and 74 at Paris. Terre Haute reported 75, Mattoon reported 78, Decatur reported 80, and Springfield reported 81. And once again at 7 p.m. at the Champaign Airport, under mostly cloudy skies, the temperature was 76. And now a discussion of hazardous weather conditions for the following county, DeWitt, Illinois. This hazardous weather outlook is for central Illinois and west central Illinois. For this afternoon and tonight, scattered thunderstorms will continue through tonight. While the threat of severe weather has decreased, a few storms may still produce strong winds and some hail. There is also a risk of flash flooding northwest of the Illinois River this afternoon, where 1.5 to 3 inches of rain fell since early morning. For Thursday through Tuesday, heat index values of 100 to 105 degrees are expected in west central Illinois on Thursday and Friday, and over much of the region this weekend. Thunderstorms will be most widespread north of the Macomb to Bloomington line Thursday through Saturday, with a lesser threat further south. A few of the storms may contain strong wind gusts and locally heavy rains. Spotter information statement. Spotter activation may be needed this afternoon, mainly south of Interstate 72. Reports of rainfall accumulations and flooding would be greatly appreciated. 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Programming originates from NOAA's National Weather Service office in Lincoln and transmits from the WCIA television tower near Seymour. The station serves the following counties: Champaign, DeWitt, Coles, Douglas, Edgar, Ford, Moultrie, Piatt, and Vermilion. 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And now a discussion of hazardous weather conditions for the following counties in Illinois: Champaign, Coles, Douglas, Edgar, Moultrie, Piatt, and Vermilion. This hazardous weather outlook is for central Illinois, east central Illinois, and southeast Illinois. For this afternoon and tonight, heat index values of 100 to 105 degrees are expected this afternoon over Clay, Richland, and Lawrence counties. Scattered thunderstorms are expected through tonight. Some of the storms may be severe into early evening, with damaging winds the primary threat. However, isolated hail is also possible, and there is a small risk of a few tornadoes. For Thursday through Tuesday, heat index values of 100 to 105 degrees are expected near and south of Interstate 70 Thursday and Friday, and over much of the region this weekend. Thunderstorms will be most widespread near and north of Interstate 74 Thursday through Saturday, with a lesser threat further south. A few of the storms may contain strong wind gusts. Spotter information statement. Spotter activation may be needed into early evening, mainly south of Interstate 70. The time is currently 7:08 p.m. Central Daylight Time. 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Now for the official National Weather Service forecast for Champaign, Urbana, and surrounding areas of east central Illinois. Rest of tonight, mostly cloudy. A slight chance of showers after midnight. Lows in the upper 60s. East winds 5 to 10 miles an hour. Chance of rain 20%. Thursday, partly sunny in the morning, then becoming mostly cloudy. A chance of showers and thunderstorms. Humid with highs in the mid-80s. East winds 5 to 10 miles an hour. Chance of rain 50%. Thursday night, a chance of showers. Thunderstorms likely until midnight, then a chance of thunderstorms after midnight. Humid with lows in the upper 60s. East winds 5 to 10 miles an hour. Chance of rain 70%. Friday, mostly cloudy with a chance of showers and thunderstorms in the morning, then partly sunny in the afternoon. Humid with highs in the upper 80s. East winds 5 to 10 miles an hour. Chance of rain 50%. Heat index values up to 101. Friday night, mostly cloudy until midnight, then becoming partly cloudy. A chance of thunderstorms until midnight. A chance of showers. Humid with lows in the lower 70s. East winds 5 to 10 miles an hour. Chance of rain 40%. Saturday, mostly sunny. A chance of showers and thunderstorms in the morning. Highs in the upper 80s. Chance of rain 40%. Heat index values up to

105 in the afternoon. Saturday night through Sunday night, partly cloudy. Lows in the lower 70s. Highs around 90. Monday through Wednesday, partly cloudy. Highs in the mid-80s. Lows in the mid-60s. Again, the forecast for Champaign, Urbana and surrounding areas of East Central Illinois for the rest of tonight, mostly cloudy. A slight chance of showers after midnight. Lows in the upper 60s. East winds 5 to 10 miles an hour. Chance of rain 20%. At 7 p.m. at the Champaign Airport, skies were mostly cloudy. The temperature was 76 degrees, the dew point was 74, and the relative humidity was 93%. The wind was southeast at 7 miles an hour. The pressure was 29.86 inches and steady. Elsewhere around the area, skies ranged from partly sunny to cloudy. It was 79 at Peoria, 75 at Bloomington, 75 at Red Pool, and 74 at Paris. Terre Haute reported 75, Mattoon reported 78, Decatur reported 80, and Springfield reported 81. And once again at 7 p.m. at the Champaign Airport, under mostly cloudy skies, the temperature was 76. At 7 p.m. at the Champaign Airport, skies were mostly cloudy. The temperature was 76 degrees, the dew point was 74, and the relative humidity was 93%. The wind was southeast at 7 miles an hour. The pressure was 29.86 inches and steady. Elsewhere around the area, at Red Pool, it was mostly sunny, with a temperature of 75. It was partly sunny, with a temperature of 74 at Paris, 75 at Terre Haute, 78 at Mattoon, 80 at Decatur, and 81 at Springfield. It was cloudy, with a temperature of 79 at Peoria, and 75 at Bloomington. And once again at 7 p.m. at the Champaign Airport, under mostly cloudy skies, the temperature was 76. Looking elsewhere around the Midwest at 7 p.m., Chicago was mostly cloudy, and 79. Indianapolis was cloudy, and 70. St. Louis was cloudy, and 84. Kansas City was partly sunny, and 87. Des Moines was mostly sunny, and 84. Milwaukee was partly cloudy, and 73. The time is currently 7:12 p.m. Central Daylight Time. 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Now for the official National Weather Service forecast for Champaign, Urbana and surrounding areas of East Central Illinois. Rest of tonight, mostly cloudy. A slight chance of showers after midnight. Lows in the upper 60s. East winds 5 to 10 miles an hour. Chance of rain 20%. Thursday, partly sunny in the morning, then becoming mostly cloudy. A chance of showers and thunderstorms. Humid with highs in the mid-80s. East winds 5 to 10 miles an hour. Chance of rain 50%. Thursday night, a chance of showers. Thunderstorms likely until midnight, then a chance of thunderstorms after midnight. Humid with lows in the upper 60s. East winds 5 to 10 miles an hour. Chance of rain 70%. Friday, mostly cloudy with a chance of showers and thunderstorms in the morning, then partly sunny in the afternoon. Humid with highs in the upper 80s. East winds 5 to 10 miles an hour. Chance of rain 50%. Heat index values up to 101. Friday night, mostly cloudy until midnight, then becoming partly cloudy. A chance of thunderstorms until midnight. A chance of showers. Humid with lows in the lower 70s. East winds 5 to 10 miles an hour. Chance of rain 40%. Saturday, mostly sunny. A chance of showers and thunderstorms in the morning. Highs in the upper 80s. Chance of rain 40%. Heat index values up to 105 in the afternoon. Saturday night through Sunday night, partly cloudy. Lows in the lower 70s. Highs around 90. Monday through Wednesday, partly cloudy. Highs in the mid-80s. Lows in the mid-60s. Again, the forecast for Champaign, Urbana and surrounding areas of East Central Illinois for the rest of tonight, mostly cloudy. A slight chance of showers after midnight. Lows in the upper 60s. East winds 5 to 10 miles an hour. Chance of rain 20%.

partly sunny in the morning, then becoming mostly cloudy. A chance of showers and thunderstorms. Humid with highs in the mid-80s. East winds 5 to 10 miles an hour. Chance of rain 50%. Thursday night, a chance of showers. Thunderstorms likely until midnight, then a chance of thunderstorms after midnight. Humid with lows in the upper 60s. East winds 5 to 10 miles an hour. Chance of rain 70%. Friday, mostly cloudy with a chance of showers and thunderstorms in the morning, then partly sunny in the afternoon. Humid with highs in the upper 80s. East winds 5 to 10 miles an hour. Chance of rain 50%. Heat index values up to 101. Friday night, mostly cloudy until midnight, then becoming partly cloudy. A chance of thunderstorms until midnight. A chance of showers. Humid with lows in the lower 70s. East winds 5 to 10 miles an hour. Chance of rain 40%. Saturday, mostly sunny. A chance of showers and thunderstorms in the morning. Highs in the upper 80s. Chance of rain 40%. Heat index values up to 105 in the afternoon. Saturday night through Sunday night, partly cloudy. Lows in the lower 70s. Highs around 90. Monday through Wednesday, partly cloudy. Highs in the mid-80s. Lows in the mid-60s. Again, the forecast for Champaign, Urbana and surrounding areas of East Central Illinois for the rest of tonight, mostly cloudy. A slight chance of showers after midnight. Lows in the upper 60s. East winds 5 to 10 miles an hour. Chance of rain 20%. At 7 p.m. at the Champaign Airport, skies were mostly cloudy. The temperature was 76 degrees, the dew point was 74, and the relative humidity was 93%. The wind was southeast at 7 miles an hour. The pressure was 29.86 inches and steady. Elsewhere around the area, at Rantoul, it was mostly sunny, with a temperature of 75. It was partly sunny, with a temperature of 74 at Paris, 75 at Terre Haute, 78 at Mattoon, 80 at Decatur, and 81 at Springfield. It was cloudy, with a temperature of 79 at Peoria, and 75 at Bloomington. And once again at 7 p.m. at the Champaign Airport, under mostly cloudy skies, the temperature was 76. Looking elsewhere around the Midwest at 7 p.m., Chicago was mostly cloudy, and 79. Indianapolis was cloudy, and 70. St. Louis was cloudy, and 84. Kansas City was mostly sunny, and 87. Des Moines was mostly sunny, and 84. Milwaukee was partly cloudy, and 73. The time is currently 7:28 p.m. Central Daylight Time. 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Now for the official National Weather Service forecast for Champaign, Urbana and surrounding areas of East Central Illinois. Rest of tonight, mostly cloudy. A slight chance of showers after midnight. Lows in the upper 60s. East winds 5 to 10 miles an hour. Chance of rain 20%. Thursday, partly sunny in the morning, then becoming mostly cloudy. A chance of showers and thunderstorms. Humid with highs in the mid-80s. East winds 5 to 10 miles an hour. Chance of rain 50%. Thursday night, a chance of showers. Thunderstorms likely until midnight, then a chance of thunderstorms after midnight. Humid with lows in the upper 60s. East winds 5 to 10 miles an hour. Chance of rain 70%. Friday, mostly cloudy with a chance of showers and thunderstorms in the morning, then partly sunny in the afternoon. Humid with highs in the upper 80s. East winds 5 to 10 miles an hour. Chance of rain 50%. Heat index values up to 101. Friday night, mostly cloudy until midnight, then becoming partly cloudy. A chance of thunderstorms until midnight. A chance of showers. Humid with lows in the lower 70s. East winds 5 to 10 miles an hour. Chance of rain 40%. Saturday, mostly sunny. A chance of showers and thunderstorms in the morning. Highs in the upper 80s. Chance of rain 40%. Heat index values up to 105 in the afternoon. Saturday night through

Tonight, partly cloudy. Lows in the lower 70s. Highs around 90. Monday through Wednesday, partly cloudy. Highs in the mid-80s. Lows in the mid-60s. Again, the forecast for Champaign, Urbana, and surrounding areas of East Central Illinois for the rest of tonight, mostly cloudy. A slight chance of showers after midnight. Lows in the upper 60s. East winds 5 to 10 miles an hour. Chance of rain 20%. The Champaign, Illinois Airport Climate Summary for this evening, as of 4 p.m., August 12, 2026. Today's high temperature was 80 degrees. The normal high is 84. Today's low temperature was 68 degrees. The normal low is 63. 0.25 inches of precipitation fell today. Sunset tonight is at 7:54 p.m. Sunrise tomorrow is at 6:03 a.m. The Mattoon, Illinois Airport Climate Summary for this evening, as of 4 p.m., August 12, 2026. Today's high temperature was 86 degrees. The normal high is 85. Today's low temperature was 72 degrees. The normal low is 64. No precipitation fell today. Sunset tonight is at 7:53 p.m. Sunrise tomorrow is at 6:04 a.m. At 7 p.m. at the Champaign Airport, skies were mostly cloudy. The temperature was 76 degrees, the dew point was 74, and the relative humidity was 93%. The wind was southeast at 7 miles an hour. The pressure was 29.86 inches and steady. Elsewhere around the area, at Rantoul, it was mostly sunny, with a temperature of 75. It was partly sunny, with a temperature of 74 at Paris, 75 at Terre Haute, 78 at Mattoon, 80 at Decatur, and 81 at Springfield. It was cloudy, with a temperature of 79 at Peoria, and 75 at Bloomington. And once again at 7 p.m. at the Champaign Airport, under mostly cloudy skies, the temperature was 76. Looking elsewhere around the Midwest at 7 p.m., Chicago was mostly cloudy, and 79. Indianapolis was cloudy, and 70. St. Louis was cloudy, and 84. Kansas City was mostly sunny, and 87. Des Moines was mostly sunny, and 84. Milwaukee was partly cloudy, and 73. The time is currently 7:33 p.m. Central Daylight Time. 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Milwaukee was partly cloudy, and 73. The time is currently 7:33 p.m. Central Daylight Time. 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Now for the official National Weather Service forecast for Champaign, Urbana, and surrounding areas of East Central Illinois. Rest of tonight, mostly cloudy. A slight chance of showers after midnight. Lows in the upper 60s. East winds 5 to 10 miles an hour. Chance of rain 20%. Thursday, partly sunny in the morning, then becoming mostly cloudy. A chance of showers and thunderstorms. Humid with highs in the mid-80s. East winds 5 to 10 miles an hour. Chance of rain 50%. Thursday night, a chance of showers. Thunderstorms likely until midnight, then a chance of thunderstorms after midnight. Humid with lows in the upper 60s. East winds 5 to 10 miles an hour. Chance of rain 70%. Friday, mostly cloudy with a chance of showers and thunderstorms in the morning, then partly sunny in the afternoon. Humid with highs in the upper 80s. East winds 5 to 10 miles an hour. Chance of rain 50%. Heat index values up to 101. Friday night, mostly cloudy until midnight, then becoming partly cloudy. A chance of thunderstorms until midnight. A chance of showers. Humid with lows in the lower 70s. East winds 5 to 10 miles an hour. Chance of rain 40%. Saturday, mostly sunny. A chance of showers and thunderstorms in the morning. Highs in the upper 80s. Chance of rain 40%. Heat index values up to 105 in the afternoon. Saturday night through Sunday night, partly cloudy. Lows in the lower 70s. Highs around 90. Monday through Wednesday, partly cloudy.

highs in the mid-80s, lows in the mid-60s. Again, the forecast for Champaign, Urbana, and surrounding areas of east-central Illinois for the rest of tonight, mostly cloudy. A slight chance of showers after midnight. Lows in the upper 60s. East winds 5 to 10 miles an hour. Chance of rain 20%. At 7 p.m. at the Champaign Airport, skies were mostly cloudy. The temperature was 76 degrees, the dew point was 74, and the relative humidity was 93%. The wind was southeast at 7 miles an hour. The pressure was 29.86 inches and steady. Elsewhere around the area, at Rantoul, it was mostly sunny, with a temperature of 75. It was partly sunny, with a temperature of 74 at Paris, 75 at Terre Haute, 78 at Mattoon, 80 at Decatur, and 81 at Springfield. It was cloudy, with a temperature of 79 at Peoria, and 75 at Bloomington. And once again at 7 p.m. at the Champaign Airport, under mostly cloudy skies, the temperature was 76. Looking elsewhere around the Midwest at 7 p.m., Chicago was mostly cloudy, and 79. Indianapolis was cloudy, and 70. St. Louis was cloudy, and 84. Kansas City was mostly sunny, and 87. Des Moines was mostly sunny, and 84. Milwaukee was partly cloudy, and 73. The time is currently 7:36 p.m. Central Daylight Time. 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Now for the official National Weather Service forecast for Champaign, Urbana, and surrounding areas of east-central Illinois. Rest of tonight, mostly cloudy. A slight chance of showers after midnight. Lows in the upper 60s. East winds 5 to 10 miles an hour. Chance of rain 20%. Thursday, partly sunny in the morning, then becoming mostly cloudy. A chance of showers and thunderstorms. Humid with highs in the mid-80s. East winds 5 to 10 miles an hour. Chance of rain 50%. Thursday night, a chance of showers. Thunderstorms likely until midnight, then a chance of thunderstorms after midnight. Humid with lows in the upper 60s. East winds 5 to 10 miles an hour. Chance of rain 70%. Friday, mostly cloudy with a chance of showers and thunderstorms in the morning, then partly sunny in the afternoon. Humid with highs in the upper 80s. East winds 5 to 10 miles an hour. Chance of rain 50%. Heat index values up to 101. Friday night, mostly cloudy until midnight, then becoming partly cloudy. A chance of thunderstorms until midnight. A chance of showers. Humid with lows in the lower 70s. East winds 5 to 10 miles an hour. Chance of rain 40%. Saturday, mostly sunny. A chance of showers and thunderstorms in the morning. Highs in the upper 80s. Chance of rain 40%. Heat index values up to 105 in the afternoon. Saturday night through Sunday night, partly cloudy. Lows in the lower 70s. Highs around 90. Monday through Wednesday, partly cloudy. Highs in the mid-80s. Lows in the mid-60s. Again, the forecast for Champaign, Urbana, and surrounding areas of east-central Illinois for the rest of tonight, mostly cloudy. A slight chance of showers after midnight. Lows in the upper 60s. East winds 5 to 10 miles an hour. Chance of rain 20%. At 7 p.m. at the Champaign Airport, skies were mostly cloudy. The temperature was 76 degrees, the dew point was 74, and the relative humidity was 93%. The wind was southeast at 7 miles an hour. The pressure was 29.86 inches and steady. Elsewhere around the area, at Rantoul, it was mostly sunny, with a temperature of 75. It was partly sunny, with a temperature of 74 at Paris, 75 at Terre Haute, 78 at Mattoon, 80 at Decatur, and 81 at Springfield. It was cloudy, with a temperature of 79 at Peoria, and 75 at Bloomington. And once again at 7 p.m. at the Champaign Airport, under mostly cloudy skies, the temperature was 76. Looking elsewhere around the Midwest at 7 p.m., Chicago was mostly cloudy, and 79. Indianapolis was cloudy, and 70.

St. Louis was cloudy and 84. Kansas City was mostly sunny and 87. Des Moines was mostly sunny and 84. Milwaukee was partly cloudy and 73. The time is currently 7:40 p.m. Central Daylight Time. 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Now for the official National Weather Service forecast for Champaign, Urbana, and surrounding areas of East Central Illinois. Rest of tonight, mostly cloudy. A slight chance of showers after midnight. Lows in the upper 60s. East winds around 5 miles an hour. Chance of rain 20%. Thursday, partly sunny in the morning, then becoming mostly cloudy. A chance of showers and thunderstorms. Humid with highs in the mid-80s. East winds 5 to 10 miles an hour. Chance of rain 50%. Thursday night, a chance of showers. Thunderstorms likely until midnight, then a chance of thunderstorms after midnight. Humid with lows in the upper 60s. East winds 5 to 10 miles an hour. Chance of rain 70%. Friday, mostly cloudy with a chance of showers and thunderstorms in the morning, then partly sunny in the afternoon. Humid with highs in the upper 80s. East winds 5 to 10 miles an hour. Chance of rain 50%. Heat index values up to 101. Friday night, mostly cloudy until midnight, then becoming partly cloudy. A chance of thunderstorms until midnight. A chance of showers. Humid with lows in the lower 70s. East winds 5 to 10 miles an hour. Chance of rain 40%. Saturday, mostly sunny. A chance of showers and thunderstorms in the morning. Highs in the upper 80s. Chance of rain 40%. Heat index values up to 105 in the afternoon. Saturday night through Sunday night, partly cloudy. Lows in the lower 70s. Highs around 90. Monday through Wednesday, partly cloudy. Highs in the mid-80s. Lows in the mid-60s. Again, the forecast for Champaign, Urbana, and surrounding areas of East Central Illinois for the rest of tonight, mostly cloudy. A slight chance of showers after midnight. Lows in the upper 60s. East winds around 5 miles an hour. Chance of rain 20%. At 7 p.m. at the Champaign Airport, skies were mostly cloudy. The temperature was 76 degrees, the dew point was 74, and the relative humidity was 93%. The wind was southeast at 7 miles an hour. The pressure was 29.86 inches and steady. Elsewhere around the area, at Red Tool, it was mostly sunny, with a temperature of 75. It was partly sunny, with a temperature of 74 at Paris, 75 at Terre Haute, 78 at Mattoon, 80 at Decatur, and 81 at Springfield. It was cloudy, with a temperature of 79 at Peoria, and 75 at Bloomington. And once again at 7 p.m. at the Champaign Airport, under mostly cloudy skies, the temperature was 76. Looking elsewhere around the Midwest at 7 p.m., Chicago was mostly cloudy, and 79. Indianapolis was cloudy, and 70. St. Louis was cloudy, and 84. Kansas City was mostly sunny, and 87. Des Moines was mostly sunny, and 84. Milwaukee was partly cloudy, and 73. The time is currently 7:44 p.m. Central Daylight Time. 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Now for the official National Weather Service forecast for Champaign, Urbana, and surrounding areas of East Central Illinois. Rest of tonight, mostly cloudy. A slight chance of showers after midnight. Lows in the upper 60s. East winds around 5 miles an hour. Chance of rain 20%. Thursday, partly sunny in the morning, then becoming mostly cloudy. A chance of showers and thunderstorms. Humid with highs in the mid-80s. East winds 5 to 10 miles an hour. Chance of rain 50%. Thursday night, a chance of showers. Thunderstorms likely until midnight, then a chance of thunderstorms after midnight. Humid with lows in the upper 60s. East winds 5 to 10 miles an hour. Chance of rain 70%. Friday, mostly cloudy with a chance of showers and thunderstorms.

in the morning, then partly sunny in the afternoon. Humid with highs in the upper 80s. East winds 5 to 10 miles an hour. Chance of rain 50%. Heat index values up to 101. Friday night, mostly cloudy until midnight, then becoming partly cloudy. A chance of thunderstorms until midnight. A chance of showers. Humid with lows in the lower 70s. East winds 5 to 10 miles an hour. Chance of rain 40%. Saturday, mostly sunny. A chance of showers and thunderstorms in the morning. Highs in the upper 80s. Chance of rain 40%. Heat index values up to 105 in the afternoon. Saturday night through Sunday night, partly cloudy. Lows in the lower 70s. Highs around 90. Monday through Wednesday, partly cloudy. Highs in the mid-80s. Lows in the mid-60s. Again, the forecast for Champaign, Urbana and surrounding areas of East Central Illinois for the rest of tonight, mostly cloudy. A slight chance of showers after midnight. Lows in the upper 60s. East winds around 5 miles an hour. Chance of rain 20%. The Champaign, Illinois Airport Climate Summary for this evening, as of 4 p.m., August 12, 2026. Today's high temperature was 80 degrees. The normal high is 84. Today's low temperature was 68 degrees. The normal low is 63. 0.25 inches of precipitation fell today. Sunset tonight is at 7:54 p.m. Sunrise tomorrow is at 6:03 a.m. The Mattoon, Illinois Airport Climate Summary for this evening, as of 4 p.m., August 12, 2026. Today's high temperature was 86 degrees. The normal high is 85. Today's low temperature was 72 degrees. The normal low is 64. No precipitation fell today. Sunset tonight is at 7:53 p.m. Sunrise tomorrow is at 6:04 a.m. At 7 p.m. at the Champaign Airport, skies were mostly cloudy. The temperature was 76 degrees, the dew point was 74, and the relative humidity was 93%. The wind was southeast at 7 miles an hour. The pressure was 29.86 inches and steady. Elsewhere around the area, at Rantoul, it was mostly sunny, with a temperature of 75. It was partly sunny, with a temperature of 74 at Paris, 75 at Terre Haute, 78 at Mattoon, 80 at Decatur, and 81 at Springfield. It was cloudy, with a temperature of 79 at Peoria, and 75 at Bloomington. And once again at 7 p.m. at the Champaign Airport, under mostly cloudy skies, the temperature was 76. Looking elsewhere around the Midwest at 7 p.m., Chicago was mostly cloudy, and 79. Indianapolis was cloudy, and 70. St. Louis was cloudy, and 84. Kansas City was mostly sunny, and 87. Des Moines was mostly sunny, and 84. Milwaukee was partly cloudy, and 73. The time is currently 7:48 p.m. Central Daylight Time. 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Now for the official National Weather Service forecast for Champaign, Urbana and surrounding areas of East Central Illinois. Rest of tonight, mostly cloudy. A slight chance of showers after midnight. Lows in the upper 60s. East winds around 5 miles an hour. Chance of rain 20%. Thursday, partly sunny in the morning, then becoming mostly cloudy. A chance of showers and thunderstorms. Humid with highs in the mid-80s. East winds 5 to 10 miles an hour. Chance of rain 50%. Thursday night, a chance of showers. Thunderstorms likely until midnight, then a chance of thunderstorms after midnight. Humid with lows in the upper 60s. East winds 5 to 10 miles an hour. Chance of rain 70%. Friday, mostly cloudy with a chance of showers and thunderstorms in the morning, then partly sunny in the afternoon. Humid with highs in the upper 80s. East winds 5 to 10 miles an hour. Chance of rain 50%. Heat index values up to 101. Friday night, mostly cloudy until midnight, then becoming partly cloudy. A chance of thunderstorms until midnight. A chance of showers. Humid with lows.

lower 70s. East winds 5 to 10 miles an hour. Chance of rain 40%. Saturday, mostly sunny. A chance of showers and thunderstorms in the morning. Highs in the upper 80s. Chance of rain 40%. Heat index values up to 105 in the afternoon. Saturday night through Sunday night, partly cloudy. Lows in the lower 70s. Highs around 90. Monday through Wednesday, partly cloudy. Highs in the mid-80s. Lows in the mid-60s. Again, the forecast for Champaign, Urbana and surrounding areas of East Central Illinois for the rest of tonight, mostly cloudy. A slight chance of showers after midnight. Lows in the upper 60s. East winds around 5 miles an hour. Chance of rain 20%. At 7 p.m. at the Champaign Airport, skies were mostly cloudy. The temperature was 76 degrees, the dew point was 74, and the relative humidity was 93%. The wind was southeast at 7 miles an hour. The pressure was 29.86 inches and steady. Elsewhere around the area, at Rantoul, it was mostly sunny, with a temperature of 75. It was partly sunny, with a temperature of 74 at Paris, 75 at Terre Haute, 78 at Mattoon, 80 at Decatur, and 81 at Springfield. It was cloudy, with a temperature of 79 at Peoria, and 75 at Bloomington. And once again at 7 p.m. at the Champaign Airport, under mostly cloudy skies, the temperature was 76. Looking elsewhere around the Midwest at 7 p.m., Chicago was mostly cloudy, and 79. Indianapolis was cloudy, and 70. St. Louis was cloudy, and 84. Kansas City was mostly sunny, and 87. Des Moines was mostly sunny, and 84. Milwaukee was partly cloudy, and 73. The time is currently 7:52 p.m. Central Daylight Time. 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Now for the official National Weather Service forecast for Champaign, Urbana and surrounding areas of East Central Illinois. Rest of tonight, mostly cloudy. A slight chance of showers after midnight. Lows in the upper 60s. East winds around 5 miles an hour. Chance of rain 20%. Thursday, partly sunny in the morning, then becoming mostly cloudy. A chance of showers and thunderstorms. Humid with highs in the mid-80s. East winds 5 to 10 miles an hour. Chance of rain 50%. Thursday night, a chance of showers. Thunderstorms likely until midnight, then a chance of thunderstorms after midnight. Humid with lows in the upper 60s. East winds 5 to 10 miles an hour. Chance of rain 70%. Friday, mostly cloudy with a chance of showers and thunderstorms in the morning, then partly sunny in the afternoon. Humid with highs in the upper 80s. East winds 5 to 10 miles an hour. Chance of rain 50%. Heat index values up to 101. Friday night, mostly cloudy until midnight, then becoming partly cloudy. A chance of thunderstorms until midnight. A chance of showers. Humid with lows in the lower 70s. East winds 5 to 10 miles an hour. Chance of rain 40%. Saturday, mostly sunny. A chance of showers and thunderstorms in the morning. Highs in the upper 80s. Chance of rain 40%. Heat index values up to 105 in the afternoon. Saturday night through Sunday night, partly cloudy. Lows in the lower 70s. Highs around 90. Monday through Wednesday, partly cloudy. Highs in the mid-80s. Lows in the mid-60s. Again, the forecast for Champaign, Urbana and surrounding areas of East Central Illinois for the rest of tonight, mostly cloudy. A slight chance of showers after midnight. Lows in the upper 60s. East winds around 5 miles an hour. Chance of rain 20%. At 7 p.m. at the Champaign Airport, skies were mostly cloudy. The temperature was 76 degrees, the dew point was 74, and the relative humidity was 93%. The wind was southeast at 7 miles an hour. The pressure was 29.86 inches and steady. Elsewhere around the area, at Rantoul, it was mostly sunny, with a temperature of 75. It was partly sunny, with a temperature of 75.

84 at Paris, 75 at Terre Haute, 78 at Mattoon, 80 at Decatur, and 81 at Springfield. It was cloudy, with a temperature of 79 at Peoria, and 75 at Bloomington. And once again at 7 p.m. at the Champaign Airport, under mostly cloudy skies, the temperature was 76. Looking elsewhere around the Midwest at 7 p.m., Chicago was mostly cloudy, and 79. Indianapolis was cloudy, and 70. St. Louis was cloudy, and 84. Kansas City was mostly sunny, and 87. Des Moines was mostly sunny, and 84. Milwaukee was partly cloudy, and 73. The time is currently 7:56 p.m. Central Daylight Time. 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Now for the official National Weather Service forecast for Champaign, Urbana, and surrounding areas of East Central Illinois. Rest of tonight, mostly cloudy. A slight chance of showers after midnight. Lows in the upper 60s. East winds around 5 miles an hour. Chance of rain 20%. Thursday, partly sunny in the morning, then becoming mostly cloudy. A chance of showers and thunderstorms. Humid with highs in the mid-80s. East winds 5 to 10 miles an hour. Chance of rain 50%. Thursday night, a chance of showers. Thunderstorms likely until midnight, then a chance of thunderstorms after midnight. Humid with lows in the upper 60s. East winds 5 to 10 miles an hour. Chance of rain 70%. Friday, mostly cloudy with a chance of showers and thunderstorms in the morning, then partly sunny in the afternoon. Humid with highs in the upper 80s. East winds 5 to 10 miles an hour. Chance of rain 50%. Heat index values up to 101. Friday night, mostly cloudy until midnight, then becoming partly cloudy. A chance of thunderstorms until midnight. A chance of showers. Humid with lows in the lower 70s. East winds 5 to 10 miles an hour. Chance of rain 40%. Saturday, mostly sunny. A chance of showers and thunderstorms in the morning. Highs in the upper 80s. Chance of rain 40%. Heat index values up to 105 in the afternoon. Saturday night through Sunday night, partly cloudy. Lows in the lower 70s. Highs around 90. Monday through Wednesday, partly cloudy. Highs in the mid-80s. Lows in the mid-60s. Again, the forecast for Champaign, Urbana, and surrounding areas of East Central Illinois for the rest of tonight, mostly cloudy. A slight chance of showers after midnight. Lows in the upper 60s. East winds around 5 miles an hour. Chance of rain 20%. At 7 p.m. at the Champaign Airport, skies were mostly cloudy. The temperature was 76 degrees, the dew point was 74, and the relative humidity was 93%. The wind was southeast at 7 miles an hour. The pressure was 29.86 inches and steady. Elsewhere around the area, at Rantoul, it was mostly sunny, with a temperature of 75. It was partly sunny, with a temperature of 74 at Paris, 75 at Terre Haute, 78 at Mattoon, 80 at Decatur, and 81 at Springfield. It was cloudy, with a temperature of 79 at Peoria, and 75 at Bloomington. And once again at 7 p.m. at the Champaign Airport, under mostly cloudy skies, the temperature was 76. Looking elsewhere around the Midwest at 7 p.m., Chicago was mostly cloudy, and 79. Indianapolis was cloudy, and 70. St. Louis was cloudy, and 84. Kansas City was mostly sunny, and 87. Des Moines was mostly sunny, and 84. Milwaukee was partly cloudy, and 73. The time is currently 7:59 p.m. Central Daylight Time. 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Now for the official National Weather Service forecast for Champaign, Urbana, and surrounding areas of East Central Illinois. Rest of tonight, mostly cloudy. A slight chance of showers after midnight. Lows in the upper 60s. East winds around 5 miles an hour. Chance of rain 20%. Thursday, partly sunny in the morning, then becoming mostly cloudy,

Rest of tonight, mostly cloudy. A slight chance of showers after midnight. Lows in the upper 60s. East winds around 5 miles an hour. Chance of rain 20%. Thursday, partly sunny in the morning, then becoming mostly cloudy. A chance of showers and thunderstorms. Humid with highs in the mid-80s. East winds 5 to 10 miles an hour. Chance of rain 50%. Thursday night, a chance of showers. Thunderstorms likely until midnight, then a chance of thunderstorms after midnight. Humid with lows in the upper 60s. East winds 5 to 10 miles an hour. Chance of rain 70%. Friday, mostly cloudy with a chance of showers and thunderstorms in the morning, then partly sunny in the afternoon. Humid with highs in the upper 80s. East winds 5 to 10 miles an hour. Chance of rain 50%. Heat index values up to 101. Friday night, mostly cloudy until midnight, then becoming partly cloudy. A chance of thunderstorms until midnight. A chance of showers. Humid with lows in the lower 70s. East winds 5 to 10 miles an hour. Chance of rain 40%. Saturday, mostly sunny. A chance of showers and thunderstorms in the morning. Highs in the upper 80s. Chance of rain 40%. Heat index values up to 105 in the afternoon. Saturday night through Sunday night, partly cloudy. Lows in the lower 70s. Highs around 90. Monday through Wednesday, partly cloudy. Highs in the mid-80s. Lows in the mid-60s. Again, the forecast for Champaign, Urbana and surrounding areas of East Central Illinois for the rest of tonight, mostly cloudy. A slight chance of showers after midnight. Lows in the upper 60s. East winds around 5 miles an hour. Chance of rain 20%. 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Programming originates from NOAA's National Weather Service office in Lincoln and transmits from the WCIA television tower near Seymour. The station serves the following counties: Champaign, DeWitt, Coles, Douglas, Edgar, Ford, Moultrie, Piatt, and Vermilion. 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At 8 p.m. at the Champaign Airport, skies were mostly cloudy. The temperature was 73 degrees, the dew point was 72, and the relative humidity was 96%. The wind was southeast at 5 miles an hour. The pressure was 29.88 inches and rising. Elsewhere around the area, at Rantoul, it was partly cloudy, with a temperature of 73. It was mostly cloudy, with a temperature of 72 at Paris, 72 at Terre Haute, 75 at Mattoon, 76 at Decatur, and 79 at Springfield. It was cloudy, with a temperature of 78 at Peoria, and 74 at Bloomington. And once again at 8 p.m. at the Champaign Airport, under mostly cloudy skies, the temperature was 73. Looking elsewhere around the Midwest at 8 p.m., Chicago was mostly cloudy, and 78. Indianapolis was cloudy, and 70. St. Louis was cloudy, and 83. Kansas City was partly cloudy, and 85. Des Moines was partly cloudy, and 81. Milwaukee reported fog, and 71. The time is currently 8:09 p.m. Central Daylight Time. 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Now for the official National Weather Service forecast for Champaign, Urbana and surrounding areas of East Central Illinois. Rest of tonight, mostly cloudy. A slight chance of showers after midnight. Lows in the upper 60s. East winds around 5 miles an hour. Chance of rain 20%. Thursday, partly sunny in the morning, then becoming mostly cloudy. A chance of showers and thunderstorms. Humid with highs in the mid-80s. East winds 5 to 10 miles an hour. Chance of rain 50%. Thursday night, a chance of showers. Thunderstorms likely until midnight, then a chance of thunderstorms after midnight. Humid with lows in the upper 60s. East winds 5 to 10 miles an hour. Chance of rain 70%. Friday, mostly cloudy with a chance of showers and thunderstorms.

Storms in the morning, then partly sunny in the afternoon. Humid with highs in the upper 80s. East winds 5 to 10 miles an hour. Chance of rain 50%. Heat index values up to 101. Friday night, mostly cloudy until midnight, then becoming partly cloudy. A chance of thunderstorms until midnight. A chance of showers. Humid with lows in the lower 70s. East winds 5 to 10 miles an hour. Chance of rain 40%. Saturday, mostly sunny. A chance of showers and thunderstorms in the morning. Highs in the upper 80s. Chance of rain 40%. Heat index values up to 105 in the afternoon. Saturday night through Sunday night, partly cloudy. Lows in the lower 70s. Highs around 90. Monday through Wednesday, partly cloudy. Highs in the mid-80s. Lows in the mid-60s. Again, the forecast for Champaign, Urbana and surrounding areas of East Central Illinois for the rest of tonight, mostly cloudy. A slight chance of showers after midnight. Lows in the upper 60s. East winds around 5 miles an hour. Chance of rain 20%. At 8 p.m. at the Champaign Airport, skies were mostly cloudy. The temperature was 73 degrees, the dew point was 72, and the relative humidity was 96%. The wind was southeast at 5 miles an hour. The pressure was 29.88 inches and rising. Elsewhere around the area, it was partly cloudy, with a temperature of 73 at Rantoul, and 79 at Springfield. It was mostly cloudy, with a temperature of 72 at Paris, 72 at Terre Haute, 75 at Mattoon, and 76 at Decatur. It was cloudy, with a temperature of 78 at Peoria, and 74 at Bloomington. And once again at 8 p.m. at the Champaign Airport, under mostly cloudy skies, the temperature was 73. Looking elsewhere around the Midwest at 8 p.m., Chicago was mostly cloudy, and 78. Indianapolis was cloudy, and 70. St. Louis was cloudy, and 83. Kansas City was partly cloudy, and 85. Des Moines was partly cloudy, and 81. Milwaukee reported fog and 71. The time is currently 8:13 p.m. Central Daylight Time. 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Now for the official National Weather Service forecast for Champaign, Urbana and surrounding areas of East Central Illinois. Rest of tonight, mostly cloudy. A slight chance of showers after midnight. Lows in the upper 60s. East winds around 5 miles an hour. Chance of rain 20%. Thursday, partly sunny in the morning, then becoming mostly cloudy. A chance of showers and thunderstorms. Humid with highs in the mid-80s. East winds 5 to 10 miles an hour. Chance of rain 50%. Thursday night, a chance of showers. Thunderstorms likely until midnight, then a chance of thunderstorms after midnight. Humid with lows in the upper 60s. East winds 5 to 10 miles an hour. Chance of rain 70%. Friday, mostly cloudy with a chance of showers and thunderstorms in the morning, then partly sunny in the afternoon. Humid with highs in the upper 80s. East winds 5 to 10 miles an hour. Chance of rain 50%. Heat index values up to 101. Friday night, mostly cloudy until midnight, then becoming partly cloudy. A chance of thunderstorms until midnight. A chance of showers. Humid with lows in the lower 70s. East winds 5 to 10 miles an hour. Chance of rain 40%. Saturday, mostly sunny. A chance of showers and thunderstorms in the morning. Highs in the upper 80s. Chance of rain 40%. Heat index values up to 105 in the afternoon. Saturday night through Sunday night, partly cloudy. Lows in the lower 70s. Highs around 90. Monday through Wednesday, partly cloudy. Highs in the mid-80s. Lows in the mid-60s. Again, the forecast for Champaign, Urbana and surrounding areas of East Central Illinois for the rest of tonight, mostly cloudy. A slight chance of showers after midnight. Lows in the upper 60s. East winds around 5 miles an hour. Chance of rain 20%. At 8 p.m. at the Champaign Airport, skies were mostly cloudy.

The temperature was 73 degrees, the dew point was 72, and the relative humidity was 96%. The wind was southeast at 5 miles an hour. The pressure was 29.88 inches and rising. Elsewhere around the area, it was partly cloudy, with a temperature of 73 at Rantoul, and 79 at Springfield. It was mostly cloudy, with a temperature of 72 at Paris, 72 at Terre Haute, 75 at Mattoon, and 76 at Decatur. It was cloudy, with a temperature of 78 at Peoria, and 74 at Bloomington. And once again at 8 p.m. at the Champaign Airport, under mostly cloudy skies, the temperature was 73. Looking elsewhere around the Midwest at 8 p.m., Chicago was mostly cloudy, and 78. Indianapolis was cloudy, and 70. St. Louis was cloudy, and 83. Kansas City was partly cloudy, and 85. Des Moines was partly cloudy, and 81. Milwaukee reported fog and 71. The time is currently 8:16 p.m. Central Daylight Time. 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Now for the official National Weather Service forecast for Champaign, Urbana, and surrounding areas of East Central Illinois. Rest of tonight, mostly cloudy. A slight chance of showers after midnight. Lows in the upper 60s. East winds around 5 miles an hour. Chance of rain 20%. Thursday, partly sunny in the morning, then becoming mostly cloudy. A chance of showers and thunderstorms. Humid with highs in the mid-80s. East winds 5 to 10 miles an hour. Chance of rain 50%. Thursday night, a chance of showers. Thunderstorms likely until midnight, then a chance of thunderstorms after midnight. Humid with lows in the upper 60s. East winds 5 to 10 miles an hour. Chance of rain 70%. Friday, mostly cloudy with a chance of showers and thunderstorms in the morning, then partly sunny in the afternoon. Humid with highs in the upper 80s. East winds 5 to 10 miles an hour. Chance of rain 50%. Heat index values up to 101. Friday night, mostly cloudy until midnight, then becoming partly cloudy. A chance of thunderstorms until midnight. A chance of showers. Humid with lows in the lower 70s. East winds 5 to 10 miles an hour. Chance of rain 40%. Saturday, mostly sunny. A chance of showers and thunderstorms in the morning. Highs in the upper 80s. Chance of rain 40%. Heat index values up to 105 in the afternoon. Saturday night through Sunday night, partly cloudy. Lows in the lower 70s. Highs around 90. Monday through Wednesday, partly cloudy. Highs in the mid-80s. Lows in the mid-60s. Again, the forecast for Champaign, Urbana, and surrounding areas of East Central Illinois for the rest of tonight, mostly cloudy. A slight chance of showers after midnight. Lows in the upper 60s. East winds around 5 miles an hour. Chance of rain 20%. At 8 p.m. at the Champaign Airport, skies were mostly cloudy. The temperature was 73 degrees, the dew point was 72, and the relative humidity was 96%. The wind was southeast at 5 miles an hour. The pressure was 29.88 inches and rising. Elsewhere around the area, it was partly cloudy, with a temperature of 73 at Rantoul, and 79 at Springfield. It was mostly cloudy, with a temperature of 72 at Paris, 72 at Terre Haute, 75 at Mattoon, and 76 at Decatur. It was cloudy, with a temperature of 78 at Peoria, and 74 at Bloomington. And once again at 8 p.m. at the Champaign Airport, under mostly cloudy skies, the temperature was 73. Looking elsewhere around the Midwest at 8 p.m., Chicago was mostly cloudy, and 78. Indianapolis was cloudy, and 70. St. Louis was cloudy, and 83. Kansas City was partly cloudy, and 85. Des Moines was partly cloudy, and 81. Milwaukee reported fog, and 71. The time is currently 8:20 p.m. Central Daylight Time. 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
Now for the official National Weather Service forecast for Champaign, Urbana and surrounding areas of East Central Illinois. Rest of tonight, mostly cloudy. A slight chance of showers after midnight. Lows in the upper 60s. East winds around 5 miles an hour. Chance of rain 20%. Thursday, partly sunny in the morning, then becoming mostly cloudy. A chance of showers and thunderstorms. Humid with highs in the mid-80s. East winds 5 to 10 miles an hour. Chance of rain 50%. Thursday night, a chance of showers. Thunderstorms likely until midnight, then a chance of thunderstorms after midnight. Humid with lows in the upper 60s. East winds 5 to 10 miles an hour. Chance of rain 70%. Friday, mostly cloudy with a chance of showers and thunderstorms in the morning, then partly sunny in the afternoon. Humid with highs in the upper 80s. East winds 5 to 10 miles an hour. Chance of rain 50%. Heat index values up to 101. Friday night, mostly cloudy until midnight, then becoming partly cloudy. A chance of thunderstorms until midnight. A chance of showers. Humid with lows in the lower 70s. East winds 5 to 10 miles an hour. Chance of rain 40%. Saturday, mostly sunny. A chance of showers and thunderstorms in the morning. Highs in the upper 80s. Chance of rain 40%. Heat index values up to 105 in the afternoon. Saturday night through Sunday night, partly cloudy. Lows in the lower 70s. Highs around 90. Monday through Wednesday, partly cloudy. Highs in the mid-80s. Lows in the mid-60s. Again, the forecast for Champaign, Urbana and surrounding areas of East Central Illinois for the rest of tonight, mostly cloudy. A slight chance of showers after midnight. Lows in the upper 60s. East winds around 5 miles an hour. Chance of rain 20%. At 8 p.m. at the Champaign Airport, skies were partly cloudy. The temperature was 73 degrees, the dew point was 72, and the relative humidity was 96%. The wind was southeast at 5 miles an hour. The pressure was 29.88 inches and rising. Elsewhere around the area, at Rantoul, it was partly cloudy, with a temperature of 73. It was mostly cloudy, with a temperature of 72 at Paris, 72 at Terre Haute, 75 at Mattoon, and 76 at Decatur. It was cloudy, with a temperature of 78 at Peoria, 74 at Bloomington, and 79 at Springfield. And once again at 8 p.m. at the Champaign Airport, under partly cloudy skies, the temperature was 73. Looking elsewhere around the Midwest at 8 p.m., Chicago was mostly cloudy, and 78. Indianapolis was cloudy, and 70. St. Louis was cloudy, and 83. Kansas City was partly cloudy, and 85. Des Moines was partly cloudy, and 81. Milwaukee reported fog, and 71. The time is currently 8:24 p.m. Central Daylight Time. 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Now for the official National Weather Service forecast for Champaign, Urbana and surrounding areas of East Central Illinois. Rest of tonight, mostly cloudy. A slight chance of showers after midnight. Lows in the upper 60s. East winds around 5 miles an hour. Chance of rain 20%. Thursday, partly sunny in the morning, then becoming mostly cloudy. A chance of showers and thunderstorms. Humid with highs in the mid-80s. East winds 5 to 10 miles an hour. Chance of rain 50%. Thursday night, a chance of showers. Thunderstorms likely until midnight, then a chance of thunderstorms after midnight. Humid with lows in the upper 60s. East winds 5 to 10 miles an hour. Chance of rain 70%. Friday, mostly cloudy with a chance of showers and thunderstorms in the morning, then partly sunny in the afternoon. Humid with highs in the upper 80s. East winds 5 to 10 miles an hour. Chance of rain 50%. Heat index values up to 101. Friday night, mostly cloudy until midnight, then becoming partly cloudy. A chance of thunderstorms until midnight. A chance of showers. Humid with lows in the lower 70s.
East winds 5 to 10 miles an hour. Chance of rain 40%.

Saturday, mostly sunny. A chance of showers and thunderstorms in the morning. Highs in the upper 80s. Chance of rain 40%. Heat index values up to 105 in the afternoon. Saturday night through Sunday night, partly cloudy. Lows in the lower 70s. Highs around 90. Monday through Wednesday, partly cloudy. Highs in the mid-80s. Lows in the mid-60s. Again, the forecast for Champaign, Urbana and surrounding areas of East Central Illinois for the rest of tonight, mostly cloudy. A slight chance of showers after midnight. Lows in the upper 60s. East winds around 5 miles an hour. Chance of rain 20%. At 8 p.m. at the Champaign Airport, skies were partly cloudy. The temperature was 73 degrees, the dew point was 72, and the relative humidity was 96%. The wind was southeast at 5 miles an hour. The pressure was 29.88 inches and rising. Elsewhere around the area, at Rantoul, it was partly cloudy, with a temperature of 73. It was mostly cloudy, with a temperature of 72 at Paris, 72 at Terre Haute, 75 at Mattoon, and 76 at Decatur. It was cloudy, with a temperature of 78 at Peoria, 74 at Bloomington, and 79 at Springfield. And once again at 8 p.m. at the Champaign Airport, under partly cloudy skies, the temperature was 73. Looking elsewhere around the Midwest at 8 p.m., Chicago was mostly cloudy, and 78. Indianapolis was cloudy, and 70. St. Louis was cloudy, and 83. Kansas City was partly cloudy, and 85. Des Moines was partly cloudy, and 81. Milwaukee reported fog and 71. The time is currently 8:27 p.m. Central Daylight Time. 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Now for the official National Weather Service forecast for Champaign, Urbana and surrounding areas of East Central Illinois. Rest of tonight, mostly cloudy. A slight chance of showers after midnight. Lows in the upper 60s. East winds around 5 miles an hour. Chance of rain 20%. Thursday, partly sunny in the morning, then becoming mostly cloudy. A chance of showers and thunderstorms. Humid with highs in the mid-80s. East winds 5 to 10 miles an hour. Chance of rain 50%. Thursday night, a chance of showers. Thunderstorms likely until midnight, then a chance of thunderstorms after midnight. Humid with lows in the upper 60s. East winds 5 to 10 miles an hour. Chance of rain 70%. Friday, mostly cloudy with a chance of showers and thunderstorms in the morning, then partly sunny in the afternoon. Humid with highs in the upper 80s. East winds 5 to 10 miles an hour. Chance of rain 50%. Heat index values up to 101. Friday night, mostly cloudy until midnight, then becoming partly cloudy. A chance of thunderstorms until midnight. A chance of showers. Humid with lows in the lower 70s. East winds 5 to 10 miles an hour. Chance of rain 40%. Saturday, mostly sunny. A chance of showers and thunderstorms in the morning. Highs in the upper 80s. Chance of rain 40%. Heat index values up to 105 in the afternoon. Saturday night through Sunday night, partly cloudy. Lows in the lower 70s. Highs around 90. Monday through Wednesday, partly cloudy. Highs in the mid-80s. Lows in the mid-60s. Again, the forecast for Champaign, Urbana and surrounding areas of East Central Illinois for the rest of tonight, mostly cloudy. A slight chance of showers after midnight. Lows in the upper 60s. East winds around 5 miles an hour. Chance of rain 20%. At 8 p.m. at the Champaign Airport, skies were partly cloudy. The temperature was 73 degrees, the dew point was 72, and the relative humidity was 96%. The wind was southeast at 5 miles an hour. The pressure was 29.88 inches and rising. Elsewhere around the area, at Rantoul, it was partly cloudy, with a temperature of 73. It was mostly cloudy, with a temperature of 72 at Paris, 72 at Terre Haute, 75 at Mattoon, and 76 at Decatur. It was cloudy, with a temperature of

78 at Peoria, 74 at Bloomington, and 79 at Springfield. And once again at 8 p.m. at the Champaign Airport, under partly cloudy skies, the temperature was 73. Looking elsewhere around the Midwest at 8 p.m., Chicago was mostly cloudy, and 78. Indianapolis was cloudy, and 70. St. Louis was cloudy, and 83. Kansas City was partly cloudy, and 85. Des Moines was partly cloudy, and 81. Milwaukee reported fog and 71. The time is currently 8:31 p.m. Central Daylight Time. 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Now for the official National Weather Service forecast for Champaign, Urbana, and surrounding areas of East Central Illinois. Rest of tonight, mostly cloudy. A slight chance of showers after midnight. Lows in the upper 60s. East winds around 5 miles an hour. Chance of rain 20%. Thursday, partly sunny in the morning, then becoming mostly cloudy. A chance of showers and thunderstorms. Humid with highs in the mid-80s. East winds 5 to 10 miles an hour. Chance of rain 50%. Thursday night, a chance of showers. Thunderstorms likely until midnight, then a chance of thunderstorms after midnight. Humid with lows in the upper 60s. East winds 5 to 10 miles an hour. Chance of rain 70%. Friday, mostly cloudy with a chance of showers and thunderstorms in the morning, then partly sunny in the afternoon. Humid with highs in the upper 80s. East winds 5 to 10 miles an hour. Chance of rain 50%. Heat index values up to 101. Friday night, mostly cloudy until midnight, then becoming partly cloudy. A chance of thunderstorms until midnight. A chance of showers. Humid with lows in the lower 70s. East winds 5 to 10 miles an hour. Chance of rain 40%. Saturday, mostly sunny. A chance of showers and thunderstorms in the morning. With lows in the lower 70s. East winds 5 to 10 miles an hour. Chance of rain 40%. Saturday, mostly sunny. A chance of showers and thunderstorms in the morning. Highs in the upper 80s. Chance of rain 40%. Heat index values up to 105 in the afternoon. Saturday night through Sunday night, partly cloudy. Lows in the lower 70s. Highs around 90. Monday through Wednesday, partly cloudy. Highs in the mid-80s. Lows in the mid-60s. Again, the forecast for Champaign, Urbana, and surrounding areas of East Central Illinois for the rest of tonight, mostly cloudy. A slight chance of showers after midnight. Lows in the upper 60s. East winds around 5 miles an hour. Chance of rain 20%. At 8 p.m. at the Champaign Airport, skies were partly cloudy. The temperature was 73 degrees, the dew point was 72, and the relative humidity was 96%. The wind was southeast at 5 miles an hour. The pressure was 29.88 inches and rising. Elsewhere around the area, at Rantoul, it was partly cloudy, with a temperature of 73. It was mostly cloudy, with a temperature of 72 at Paris, 72 at Terre Haute, 75 at Mattoon, and 76 at Decatur. It was cloudy, with a temperature of 78 at Peoria, 74 at Bloomington, and 79 at Springfield. And once again at 8 p.m. at the Champaign Airport, under partly cloudy skies, the temperature was 73. Looking elsewhere around the Midwest at 8 p.m., Chicago was mostly cloudy, and 78. Indianapolis was cloudy, and 70. St. Louis was cloudy, and 83. Kansas City was partly cloudy, and 85. Des Moines was partly cloudy, and 81. Milwaukee reported fog, and 71. The time is currently 8:35 p.m. Central Daylight Time. 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Now for the official National Weather Service forecast for Champaign, Urbana, and surrounding areas of East Central Illinois. Rest of tonight, mostly cloudy. A slight chance of showers after midnight. Lows in the upper 60s. East winds around 5 miles an hour. Chance of rain 20%. Thursday, partly sunny.

in the morning, then becoming mostly cloudy. A chance of showers and thunderstorms. Humid with highs in the mid-80s. East winds 5 to 10 miles an hour. Chance of rain 50%. Thursday night, a chance of showers. Thunderstorms likely until midnight, then a chance of thunderstorms after midnight. Humid with lows in the upper 60s. East winds 5 to 10 miles an hour. Chance of rain 70%. Friday, mostly cloudy with a chance of showers and thunderstorms in the morning, then partly sunny in the afternoon. Humid with highs in the upper 80s. East winds 5 to 10 miles an hour. Chance of rain 50%. Heat index values up to 101. Friday night, mostly cloudy until midnight, then becoming partly cloudy. A chance of thunderstorms until midnight. A chance of showers. Humid with lows in the lower 70s. East winds 5 to 10 miles an hour. Chance of rain 40%. Saturday, mostly sunny. A chance of showers and thunderstorms in the morning. Highs in the upper 80s. Chance of rain 40%. Heat index values up to 105 in the afternoon. Saturday night through Sunday night, partly cloudy. Lows in the lower 70s. Highs around 90. Monday through Wednesday, partly cloudy. Highs in the mid-80s. Lows in the mid-60s. Again, the forecast for Champaign, Urbana and surrounding areas of East Central Illinois for the rest of tonight, mostly cloudy. A slight chance of showers after midnight. Lows in the upper 60s. East winds around 5 miles an hour. Chance of rain 20%. At 8 p.m. at the Champaign Airport, skies were partly cloudy. The temperature was 73 degrees, the dew point was 72, and the relative humidity was 96%. The wind was southeast at 5 miles an hour. The pressure was 29.88 inches and rising. Elsewhere around the area, at Rantoul, it was partly cloudy, with a temperature of 73. It was mostly cloudy, with a temperature of 72 at Paris, 72 at Terre Haute, 75 at Mattoon, and 76 at Decatur. It was cloudy, with a temperature of 78 at Peoria, 74 at Bloomington, and 79 at Springfield. And once again at 8 p.m. at the Champaign Airport, under partly cloudy skies, the temperature was 73. Looking elsewhere around the Midwest at 8 p.m., Chicago was mostly cloudy, and 78. Indianapolis was cloudy, and 70. St. Louis was cloudy, and 83. Kansas City was partly cloudy, and 85. Des Moines was partly cloudy, and 81. Milwaukee reported fog and 71. The time is currently 8:38 p.m. Central Daylight Time. 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Now for the official National Weather Service forecast for Champaign, Urbana and surrounding areas of East Central Illinois. Rest of tonight, mostly cloudy. A slight chance of showers after midnight. Lows in the upper 60s. East winds around 5 miles an hour. Chance of rain 20%. Thursday, partly sunny in the morning, then becoming mostly cloudy. A chance of showers and thunderstorms. Humid with highs in the mid-80s. East winds 5 to 10 miles an hour. Chance of rain 50%. Thursday night, a chance of showers. Thunderstorms likely until midnight, then a chance of thunderstorms after midnight. Humid with lows in the upper 60s. East winds 5 to 10 miles an hour. Chance of rain 70%. Friday, mostly cloudy with a chance of showers and thunderstorms in the morning, then partly sunny in the afternoon. Humid with highs in the upper 80s. East winds 5 to 10 miles an hour. Chance of rain 50%. Heat index values up to 101. Friday night, mostly cloudy until midnight, then becoming partly cloudy. A chance of thunderstorms until midnight. A chance of showers. Humid with lows in the lower 70s. East winds 5 to 10 miles an hour. Chance of rain 40%. Saturday, mostly. A chance of showers and thunderstorms in the morning. Highs in the upper 80s. Chance of rain 40%. Heat index values up to 105 in the afternoon. Saturday night through Sunday night, partly cloudy. Lows in

a chance of showers and thunderstorms in the morning, then partly sunny in the afternoon. Humid with highs in the upper 80s. East winds 5 to 10 miles an hour. Chance of rain 50%. Heat index values up to 101. Friday night, mostly cloudy until midnight, then becoming partly cloudy. A chance of thunderstorms until midnight. A chance of showers. Humid with lows in the lower 70s. East winds 5 to 10 miles an hour. Chance of rain 40%. Saturday, mostly sunny. A chance of showers and thunderstorms in the morning. Highs in the upper 80s. Chance of rain 40%. Heat index values up to 105 in the afternoon. Saturday night through Sunday night, partly cloudy. Lows in the lower 70s. Highs around 90. Monday through Wednesday, partly cloudy. Highs in the mid-80s. Lows in the mid-60s. Again, the forecast for Champaign, Urbana and surrounding areas of East Central Illinois for the rest of tonight, mostly cloudy. A slight chance of showers after midnight. Lows in the upper 60s. East winds around 5 miles an hour. Chance of rain 20%. At 8 p.m. at the Champaign Airport, skies were partly cloudy. The temperature was 73 degrees, the dew point was 72, and the relative humidity was 96%. The wind was southeast at 5 miles an hour. The pressure was 29.88 inches and rising. Elsewhere around the area, at Rantoul, it was partly cloudy, with a temperature of 73. It was mostly cloudy, with a temperature of 72 at Paris, 72 at Terre Haute, 75 at Mattoon, and 76 at Decatur. It was cloudy, with a temperature of 78 at Peoria, 74 at Bloomington, and 79 at Springfield. And once again at 8 p.m. at the Champaign Airport, under partly cloudy skies, the temperature was 73. Looking elsewhere around the Midwest at 8 p.m., Chicago was mostly cloudy, and 78. Indianapolis was cloudy, and 70. St. Louis was cloudy, and 83. Kansas City was partly cloudy, and 85. Des Moines was partly cloudy, and 81. Milwaukee reported fog, and 71. The time is currently 8:53 p.m. Central Daylight Time. 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Now for the official National Weather Service forecast for Champaign, Urbana and surrounding areas of East Central Illinois. Rest of tonight, mostly cloudy. A slight chance of showers after midnight. Lows in the upper 60s. East winds around 5 miles an hour. Chance of rain 20%. Thursday, partly sunny in the morning, then becoming mostly cloudy. A chance of showers and thunderstorms. Humid with highs in the mid-80s. East winds 5 to 10 miles an hour. Chance of rain 50%. Thursday night, a chance of showers. Thunderstorms likely until midnight, then a chance of thunderstorms after midnight. Humid with lows in the upper 60s. East winds 5 to 10 miles an hour. Chance of rain 70%. Friday, mostly cloudy with a chance of showers and thunderstorms in the morning, then partly sunny in the afternoon. Humid with highs in the upper 80s. East winds 5 to 10 miles an hour. Chance of rain 50%. Heat index values up to 101. Friday night, mostly cloudy until midnight, then becoming partly cloudy. A chance of thunderstorms until midnight. A chance of showers. Humid with lows in the lower 70s. East winds 5 to 10 miles an hour. Chance of rain 40%. Saturday, mostly sunny. A chance of showers and thunderstorms in the morning. Highs in the upper 80s. Chance of rain 40%. Heat index values up to 105 in the afternoon. Saturday night through Sunday night, partly cloudy. Lows in the lower 70s. Highs around 90. Monday through Wednesday, partly cloudy. Highs in the mid-80s. Lows in the mid-60s. Again, the forecast for Champaign, Urbana and surrounding areas of East Central Illinois for the rest of tonight, mostly cloudy. A slight chance of showers after midnight. Lows in the upper 60s. East winds around 5 miles an hour. Chance of rain 20%. At 8 p.m. at the Champaign Airport.

skies were partly cloudy. The temperature was 73 degrees, the dew point was 72, and the relative humidity was 96%. The wind was southeast at 5 miles an hour. The pressure was 29.88 inches and rising. Elsewhere around the area, at Rantoul, it was partly cloudy, with a temperature of 73. It was mostly cloudy, with a temperature of 72 at Paris, 72 at Terre Haute, 75 at Matoun, and 76 at Decatur. It was cloudy, with a temperature of 78 at Peoria, 74 at Bloomington, and 79 at Springfield. And once again at 8 p.m. at the Champaign Airport, under partly cloudy skies, the temperature was 73. Looking elsewhere around the Midwest at 8 p.m., Chicago was mostly cloudy, and 78. Indianapolis was cloudy, and 70. St. Louis was cloudy, and 83. Kansas City was partly cloudy, and 85. Des Moines was partly cloudy, and 81. Milwaukee reported fog and 71. The time is currently 8:57 p.m. Central Daylight Time. 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Now for the official National Weather Service forecast for Champaign, Urbana, and surrounding areas of East Central Illinois. West of tonight, mostly cloudy. A slight chance of showers after midnight. Lows in the upper 60s. East winds around 5 miles an hour. Chance of rain 20%. Thursday, partly sunny in the morning, then becoming mostly cloudy. A chance of showers and thunderstorms. Humid with highs in the mid-80s. East winds 5 to 10 miles an hour. Chance of rain 50%. Thursday night, a chance of showers. Thunderstorms likely until midnight, then a chance of thunderstorms after midnight. Humid with lows in the upper 60s. East winds 5 to 10 miles an hour. Chance of rain 70%. Friday, mostly cloudy with a chance of showers and thunderstorms in the morning, then partly sunny in the afternoon. Humid with highs in the upper 80s. East winds 5 to 10 miles an hour. Chance of rain 50%. Heat index values up to 101. Friday night, mostly cloudy until midnight, then becoming partly cloudy. A chance of thunderstorms until midnight. A chance of showers. Humid with lows in the lower 70s. East winds 5 to 10 miles an hour. Chance of rain 40%. Saturday, mostly sunny. A chance of showers and thunderstorms in the morning. Highs in the upper 80s. Chance of rain 40%. Heat index values up to 105 in the afternoon. Saturday night through Sunday night, partly cloudy. Lows in the lower 70s. Highs around 90. Monday through Wednesday, partly cloudy. Highs in the mid-80s. Lows in the mid-60s. Again, the forecast for Champaign, Urbana, and surrounding areas of East Central Illinois for the rest of tonight, mostly cloudy. A slight chance of showers after midnight. Lows in the upper 60s. East winds around 5 miles an hour. Chance of rain 20%. At 8 p.m. at the Champaign Airport, skies were partly cloudy. The temperature was 73 degrees, the dew point was 72, and the relative humidity was 96%. The wind was southeast at 5 miles an hour. The pressure was 29.88 inches and rising. Elsewhere around the area, at Rantoul, it was partly cloudy, with a temperature of 73. It was mostly cloudy, with a temperature of 72 at Paris, 72 at Terre Haute, 75 at Matoun, and 76 at Decatur. It was cloudy, with a temperature of 78 at Peoria, 74 at Bloomington, and 79 at Springfield. And once again at 8 p.m. at the Champaign Airport, under partly cloudy skies, the temperature was 73. The time is currently 9 p.m. Central Daylight Time. 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Now for the official National Weather Service forecast for Champaign, Urbana, and surrounding areas of East Central Illinois. West of tonight, mostly cloudy. A slight chance of showers after midnight. Lows in the upper 60s. East winds around 5 miles an hour. Chance of rain 20%. Thursday, partly sunny in the morning, then becoming mostly cloudy. A chance

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Now for the official National Weather Service forecast for Champaign, Urbana, and surrounding areas of East Central Illinois. Rest of tonight, mostly cloudy. A slight chance of showers after midnight. Lows in the upper 60s. East winds around 5 miles an hour. Chance of rain 20%. Thursday, partly sunny in the morning, then becoming mostly cloudy. A chance of showers and thunderstorms. Humid with highs in the mid-80s. East winds 5 to 10 miles an hour. Chance of rain 50%. Thursday night, a chance of showers. Thunderstorms likely until midnight, then a chance of thunderstorms after midnight. Humid with lows in the upper 60s. East winds 5 to 10 miles an hour. Chance of rain 70%. Friday, mostly cloudy with a chance of showers and thunderstorms in the morning, then partly sunny in the afternoon. Humid with highs in the upper 80s. East winds 5 to 10 miles an hour. Chance of rain 50%. Heat index values up to 101. Friday night, mostly cloudy until midnight, then becoming partly cloudy. A chance of thunderstorms until midnight. A chance of showers. Humid with lows in the lower 70s. East winds 5 to 10 miles an hour. Chance of rain 40%. Saturday, mostly sunny. A chance of showers and thunderstorms in the morning. Highs in the upper 80s. Chance of rain 40%. Heat index values up to 105 in the afternoon. Saturday night through Sunday night, partly cloudy. Lows in the lower 70s. Highs around 90. Monday through Wednesday, partly cloudy. Highs in the mid-80s. Lows in the mid-60s. Again, the forecast for Champaign, Urbana, and surrounding areas of East Central Illinois for the rest of tonight, mostly cloudy. A slight chance of showers after midnight. Lows in the upper 60s. East winds around 5 miles an hour. Chance of rain 20%. At 9 p.m. at the Champaign Airport, skies were partly cloudy. The temperature was 71 degrees, the dew point was 71, and the relative humidity was 100%. The wind was southeast at 6 miles an hour. The pressure was 29.88 inches and steady. Elsewhere around the area, it was partly cloudy, with a temperature of 76 at Peoria, 73 at Bloomington, and 72 at Rantoul. It was mostly cloudy, with a temperature of 70 at Paris, 72 at Terre Haute, 74 at Mattoon, and 73 at Decatur. At Springfield, it was cloudy, with a temperature of 76. And once again at 9 p.m. at the Champaign Airport, under partly cloudy skies, the temperature was 71. Looking elsewhere around the Midwest at 9 p.m., Chicago was mostly cloudy, and 78. Indianapolis was mostly cloudy, and 69. St. Louis was cloudy, and 82. Kansas City was partly cloudy, and 84. Des Moines was mostly cloudy, and 80. Milwaukee reported fog and 72. The time is currently 9:10 p.m. Central Daylight Time. 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Now for the official National Weather Service forecast for Champaign, Urbana, and surrounding areas of East Central Illinois. Rest of tonight, mostly cloudy. A slight chance of showers after midnight. Lows in the upper 60s. East winds around 5 miles an hour. Chance of rain 20%. Thursday, partly sunny in the morning, then becoming mostly cloudy. A chance of showers and thunderstorms. Humid with highs in the mid-80s. East winds 5 to 10 miles an hour. Chance of rain 50%. Thursday night, a chance of showers. Thunderstorms likely until midnight, then a chance of thunderstorms after midnight. Humid with lows in the upper 60s. East winds 5 to 10 miles an hour. Chance of rain 70%.

mostly cloudy with a chance of showers and thunderstorms in the morning, then partly sunny in the afternoon. Humid with highs in the upper 80s. East winds 5 to 10 miles an hour. Chance of rain 50%. Heat index values up to 101. Friday night, mostly cloudy until midnight, then becoming partly cloudy. A chance of thunderstorms until midnight. A chance of showers. Humid with lows in the lower 70s. East winds 5 to 10 miles an hour. Chance of rain 40%. Saturday, mostly sunny. A chance of showers and thunderstorms in the morning. Highs in the upper 80s. Chance of rain 40%. Heat index values up to 105 in the afternoon. Saturday night through Sunday night, partly cloudy. Lows in the lower 70s. Highs around 90. Monday through Wednesday, partly cloudy. Highs in the mid-80s. Lows in the mid-60s. Again, the forecast for Champaign, Urbana and surrounding areas of East Central Illinois for the rest of tonight, mostly cloudy. A slight chance of showers after midnight. Lows in the upper 60s. East winds around 5 miles an hour. Chance of rain 20%. At 9 p.m. at the Champaign Airport, skies were partly cloudy. The temperature was 71 degrees, the dew point was 71, and the relative humidity was 100%. The wind was southeast at 6 miles an hour. The pressure was 29.88 inches and steady. Elsewhere around the area, it was partly cloudy, with a temperature of 76 at Peoria, 73 at Bloomington, 72 at Rantoul, 72 at Terre Haute, and 73 at Decatur. It was mostly cloudy, with a temperature of 70 at Paris, and 74 at Mattoon. At Springfield, it was cloudy, with a temperature of 76. And once again at 9 p.m. at the Champaign Airport, under partly cloudy skies, the temperature was 71. Looking elsewhere around the Midwest at 9 p.m., Chicago was mostly cloudy, and 78. Indianapolis was mostly cloudy, and 69. St. Louis was cloudy, and 82. Kansas City was partly cloudy, and 84. Des Moines was mostly cloudy, and 80. Milwaukee reported fog and 72. The time is currently 9:13 p.m. Central Daylight Time. 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Now for the official National Weather Service forecast for Champaign, Urbana and surrounding areas of East Central Illinois. Rest of tonight, mostly cloudy. A slight chance of showers after midnight. Lows in the upper 60s. East winds around 5 miles an hour. Chance of rain 20%. Thursday, partly sunny in the morning, then becoming mostly cloudy. A chance of showers and thunderstorms. Humid with highs in the mid-80s. East winds 5 to 10 miles an hour. Chance of rain 50%. Thursday night, a chance of showers. Thunderstorms likely until midnight, then a chance of thunderstorms after midnight. Humid with lows in the upper 60s. East winds 5 to 10 miles an hour. Chance of rain 70%. Friday, mostly cloudy with a chance of showers and thunderstorms in the morning, then partly sunny in the afternoon. Humid with highs in the upper 80s. East winds 5 to 10 miles an hour. Chance of rain 50%. Heat index values up to 101. Friday night, mostly cloudy until midnight, then becoming partly cloudy. A chance of thunderstorms until midnight. A chance of showers. Humid with lows in the lower 70s. East winds 5 to 10 miles an hour. Chance of rain 40%. Saturday, mostly sunny. A chance of showers and thunderstorms in the morning. Highs in the upper 80s. Chance of rain 40%. Heat index values up to 105 in the afternoon. Saturday night through Sunday night, partly cloudy. Lows in the lower 70s. Highs around 90. Monday through Wednesday, partly cloudy. Highs in the mid-80s. Lows in the mid-60s. Again, the forecast for Champaign, Urbana and surrounding areas of East Central Illinois for the rest of tonight, mostly cloudy. A slight chance of showers after midnight. Lows in the upper 60s. East winds around 5 miles an hour. Chance of rain 20%.
At 9 p.m. at the Champaign Airport, skies were partly cloudy. The temperature was 71 degrees, the dew point was 71, and the relative humidity was 100%. The wind was southeast at 6 miles an hour. The pressure was 29.88 inches and steady. Elsewhere around the area, it was partly cloudy, with a temperature of 76 at Peoria, 73 at Bloomington, 72 at Rantoul, 72 at Terre Haute, and 73 at Decatur. It was mostly cloudy, with a temperature of 70 at Paris, and 74 at Mattoon. At Springfield, it was cloudy, with a temperature of 76. And once again at 9 p.m. at the Champaign Airport, under partly cloudy skies, the temperature was 71. Looking elsewhere around the Midwest at 9 p.m., Chicago was mostly cloudy, and 78. Indianapolis was mostly cloudy, and 69. St. Louis was cloudy, and 82. Kansas City was partly cloudy, and 84. Des Moines was mostly cloudy, and 80. Milwaukee reported fog and 72. The time is currently 9:17 p.m. Central Daylight Time. 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Now for the official National Weather Service forecast for Champaign, Urbana, and surrounding areas of East Central Illinois. Rest of tonight, mostly cloudy. A slight chance of showers after midnight. Lows in the upper 60s. East winds around 5 miles an hour. Chance of rain 20%. Thursday, partly sunny in the morning, then becoming mostly cloudy. A chance of showers and thunderstorms. Humid with highs in the mid-80s. East winds 5 to 10 miles an hour. Chance of rain 50%. Thursday night, a chance of showers. Thunderstorms likely until midnight, then a chance of thunderstorms after midnight. Humid with lows in the upper 60s. East winds 5 to 10 miles an hour. Chance of rain 70%. Friday, mostly cloudy with a chance of showers and thunderstorms in the morning, then partly sunny in the afternoon. Humid with highs in the upper 80s. East winds 5 to 10 miles an hour. Chance of rain 50%. Heat index values up to 101. Friday night, mostly cloudy until midnight, then becoming partly cloudy. A chance of thunderstorms until midnight. A chance of showers. Humid with lows in the lower 70s. East winds 5 to 10 miles an hour. Chance of rain 40%. Saturday, mostly sunny. A chance of showers and thunderstorms in the morning. Highs in the upper 80s. Chance of rain 40%. Heat index values up to 105 in the afternoon. Saturday night through Sunday night, partly cloudy. Lows in the lower 70s. Highs around 90. Monday through Wednesday, partly cloudy. Highs in the mid-80s. Lows in the mid-60s. Again, the forecast for Champaign, Urbana, and surrounding areas of East Central Illinois for the rest of tonight, mostly cloudy. A slight chance of showers after midnight. Lows in the upper 60s. East winds around 5 miles an hour. Chance of rain 20%. At 9 p.m. at the Champaign Airport, skies were partly cloudy. The temperature was 71 degrees, the dew point was 71, and the relative humidity was 100%. The wind was southeast at 6 miles an hour. The pressure was 29.88 inches and steady. Elsewhere around the area, it was partly cloudy, with a temperature of 76 at Peoria, 73 at Bloomington, 72 at Rantoul, 72 at Terre Haute, and 73 at Decatur. It was mostly cloudy, with a temperature of 70 at Paris, and 74 at Mattoon. At Springfield, it was cloudy, with a temperature of 76. And once again at 9 p.m. at the Champaign Airport, under partly cloudy skies, the temperature was 71. Looking elsewhere around the Midwest at 9 p.m., Chicago was mostly cloudy, and 78. Indianapolis was mostly cloudy, and 69. St. Louis was cloudy, and 82. Kansas City was partly cloudy, and 84. Des Moines was mostly cloudy, and 80. Milwaukee reported fog and 72. The time is currently 9:21 p.m. Central Daylight Time. 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
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Now for the official National Weather Service forecast for Champaign, Urbana, and surrounding areas of East Central Illinois. Rest of tonight, mostly cloudy. A slight chance of showers after midnight. Lows in the upper 60s. East winds around 5 miles an hour. Chance of rain 20%. Thursday, partly sunny in the morning, then becoming mostly cloudy. A chance of showers and thunderstorms. Humid with highs in the mid-80s. East winds 5 to 10 miles an hour. Chance of rain 50%. Thursday night, a chance of showers. Thunderstorms likely until midnight, then a chance of thunderstorms after midnight. Humid with lows in the upper 60s. East winds 5 to 10 miles an hour. Chance of rain 70%. Friday, mostly cloudy with a chance of showers and thunderstorms in the morning, then partly sunny in the afternoon. Humid with highs in the upper 80s. East winds 5 to 10 miles an hour. Chance of rain 50%. Heat index values up to 101. Friday night, mostly cloudy until midnight, then becoming partly cloudy. A chance of thunderstorms until midnight. A chance of showers. Humid with lows in the lower 70s. East winds 5 to 10 miles an hour. Chance of rain 40%. Saturday, mostly sunny. A chance of showers and thunderstorms in the morning. Highs in the upper 80s. Chance of rain 40%. Heat index values up to 105 in the afternoon. Saturday night through Sunday night, partly cloudy. Lows in the lower 70s. Highs around 90. Monday through Wednesday, partly cloudy. Highs in the mid-80s. Lows in the mid-60s. Again, the forecast for Champaign, Urbana, and surrounding areas of East Central Illinois for the rest of tonight, mostly cloudy. A slight chance of showers after midnight. Lows in the upper 60s. East winds around 5 miles an hour. Chance of rain 20%. At 9 p.m. at the Champaign Airport, skies were mostly cloudy. The temperature was 71 degrees, the dew point was 71, and the relative humidity was 100%. The wind was southeast at 6 miles an hour. The pressure was 29.88 inches and steady. Elsewhere around the area, skies ranged from partly cloudy to mostly cloudy. It was 76 at Peoria, 73 at Bloomington, 72 at Rantoul, and 70 at Paris. Terre Haute reported 72, Mattoon reported 74, Decatur reported 73, and Springfield reported 76. And once again at 9 p.m. at the Champaign Airport, under mostly cloudy skies, the temperature was 71. Looking elsewhere around the Midwest at 9 p.m., Chicago was mostly cloudy, and 78. Indianapolis was mostly cloudy, and 69. St. Louis was cloudy, and 82. Kansas City was partly cloudy, and 84. Des Moines was mostly cloudy, and 80. Milwaukee reported fog and 72. The time is currently 9:24 p.m. Central Daylight Time. 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Now for the official National Weather Service forecast for Champaign, Urbana, and surrounding areas of East Central Illinois. Rest of tonight, mostly cloudy. A slight chance of showers after midnight. Lows in the upper 60s. East winds around 5 miles an hour. Chance of rain 20%. Thursday, partly sunny in the morning, then becoming mostly cloudy. A chance of showers and thunderstorms. Humid with highs in the mid-80s. East winds 5 to 10 miles an hour. Chance of rain 50%. Thursday night, a chance of showers. Thunderstorms likely until midnight, then a chance of thunderstorms after midnight. Humid with lows in the upper 60s. East winds 5 to 10 miles an hour. Chance of rain 70%. Friday, mostly cloudy with a chance of showers and thunderstorms in the morning, then partly sunny in the afternoon. Humid with highs in the upper 80s. East winds 5 to 10 miles an hour. Chance of rain 50%. Heat index values up to 101. Friday night, mostly cloudy until midnight, then becoming partly cloudy. A chance of thunderstorms until midnight. A chance of showers.
humid with lows in the lower 70s.

East winds 5 to 10 miles an hour. Chance of rain 40%. Saturday, mostly sunny. A chance of showers and thunderstorms in the morning. Highs in the upper 80s. Chance of rain 40%. Heat index values up to 105 in the afternoon. Saturday night through Sunday night, partly cloudy. Lows in the lower 70s. Highs around 90. Monday through Wednesday, partly cloudy. Highs in the mid-80s. Lows in the mid-60s. Again, the forecast for Champaign, Urbana and surrounding areas of East Central Illinois for the rest of tonight, mostly cloudy. A slight chance of showers after midnight. Lows in the upper 60s. East winds around 5 miles an hour. Chance of rain 20%. At 9 p.m. at the Champaign Airport, skies were mostly cloudy. The temperature was 71 degrees, the dew point was 71, and the relative humidity was 100%. The wind was southeast at 6 miles an hour. The pressure was 29.88 inches and steady. Elsewhere around the area, skies ranged from partly cloudy to mostly cloudy. It was 76 at Peoria, 73 at Bloomington, 72 at Rantoul, and 70 at Paris. Terre Haute reported 72, Mattoon reported 74, Decatur reported 73, and Springfield reported 76. And once again at 9 p.m. at the Champaign Airport, under mostly cloudy skies, the temperature was 71. Looking elsewhere around the Midwest at 9 p.m., Chicago was mostly cloudy, and 78. Indianapolis was mostly cloudy, and 69. St. Louis was cloudy, and 82. Kansas City was partly cloudy, and 84. Des Moines was mostly cloudy, and 80. Milwaukee was cloudy, and 72. The time is currently 9:28 p.m. Central Daylight Time. 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Now for the official National Weather Service forecast for Champaign, Urbana and surrounding areas of East Central Illinois. Rest of tonight, mostly cloudy. A slight chance of showers after midnight. Lows in the upper 60s. East winds around 5 miles an hour. Chance of rain 20%. Thursday, partly sunny in the morning, then becoming mostly cloudy. A chance of showers and thunderstorms. Humid with highs in the mid-80s. East winds 5 to 10 miles an hour. Chance of rain 50%. Thursday night, a chance of showers. Thunderstorms likely until midnight, then a chance of thunderstorms after midnight. Humid with lows in the upper 60s. East winds 5 to 10 miles an hour. Chance of rain 70%. Friday, mostly cloudy with a chance of showers and thunderstorms in the morning, then partly sunny in the afternoon. Humid with highs in the upper 80s. East winds 5 to 10 miles an hour. Chance of rain 50%. Heat index values up to 101. Friday night, mostly cloudy until midnight, then becoming partly cloudy. A chance of thunderstorms until midnight. A chance of showers. Humid with lows in the lower 70s. East winds 5 to 10 miles an hour. Chance of rain 40%. Saturday, mostly sunny. A chance of showers and thunderstorms in the morning. Highs in the upper 80s. Chance of rain 40%. Heat index values up to 105 in the afternoon. Saturday night through Sunday night, partly cloudy. Lows in the lower 70s. Highs around 90. Monday through Wednesday, partly cloudy. Highs in the mid-80s. Lows in the mid-60s. Again, the forecast for Champaign, Urbana and surrounding areas of East Central Illinois for the rest of tonight, mostly cloudy. A slight chance of showers after midnight. Lows in the upper 60s. East winds around 5 miles an hour. Chance of rain 20%. At 9 p.m. at the Champaign Airport, skies were mostly cloudy. The temperature was 71 degrees, the dew point was 71, and the relative humidity was 100%. The wind was southeast at 6 miles an hour. The pressure was 29.88 inches and steady. Elsewhere around the area, skies ranged from partly cloudy to mostly cloudy. It was 76 at Peoria, 73 at Bloomington, 72 at Rantoul, and 70 at Paris.

Terre Haute reported 72, Mattoon reported 74, Decatur reported 73, and Springfield reported 76. And once again at 9 p.m. at the Champaign Airport, under mostly cloudy skies, the temperature was 71. Looking elsewhere around the Midwest at 9 p.m., Chicago was mostly cloudy, and 78. Indianapolis was mostly cloudy, and 69. St. Louis was cloudy, and 82. Kansas City was partly cloudy, and 84. Des Moines was mostly cloudy, and 80. Milwaukee was cloudy, and 72. The time is currently 9:32 p.m. Central Daylight Time. 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Now for the official National Weather Service forecast for Champaign, Urbana, and surrounding areas of East Central Illinois. Rest of tonight, mostly cloudy. A slight chance of showers after midnight. Lows in the upper 60s. East winds around 5 miles an hour. Chance of rain 20%. Thursday, partly sunny in the morning, then becoming mostly cloudy. A chance of showers and thunderstorms. Humid with highs in the mid-80s. East winds 5 to 10 miles an hour. Chance of rain 50%. Thursday night, a chance of showers. Thunderstorms likely until midnight, then a chance of thunderstorms after midnight. Humid with lows in the upper 60s. East winds 5 to 10 miles an hour. Chance of rain 70%. Friday. Thursday night, a chance of showers. Thunderstorms likely until midnight, then a chance of thunderstorms after midnight. Humid with lows in the upper 60s. East winds 5 to 10 miles an hour. Chance of rain 70%. Friday, mostly cloudy with a chance of showers and thunderstorms in the morning, then partly sunny in the afternoon. Humid with highs in the upper 80s. East winds 5 to 10 miles an hour. Chance of rain 50%. Heat index values up to 101. Friday night, mostly cloudy until midnight, then becoming partly cloudy. A chance of thunderstorms until midnight. A chance of showers. Humid with lows in the lower 70s. East winds 5 to 10 miles an hour. Chance of rain 40%. Saturday, mostly sunny. A chance of showers and thunderstorms in the morning. Highs in the upper 80s. Chance of rain 40%. Heat index values up to 105 in the afternoon. Saturday night through Sunday night, partly cloudy. Lows in the lower 70s. Highs around 90. Monday through Wednesday, partly cloudy. Highs in the mid-80s. Lows in the mid-60s. Again, the forecast for Champaign, Urbana, and surrounding areas of East Central Illinois for the rest of tonight, mostly cloudy. A slight chance of showers after midnight. Lows in the upper 60s. East winds around 5 miles an hour. Chance of rain 20%. At 9 p.m. at the Champaign Airport, skies were mostly cloudy. The temperature was 71 degrees, the dew point was 71, and the relative humidity was 100%. The wind was southeast at 6 miles an hour. The pressure was 29.88 inches and steady. Elsewhere around the area, skies ranged from partly cloudy to mostly cloudy. It was 76 at Peoria, 73 at Bloomington, 72 at Rantoul, and 70 at Paris. Terre Haute reported 72, Mattoon reported 74, Decatur reported 73, and Springfield reported 76. And once again at 9 p.m. at the Champaign Airport, under mostly cloudy skies, the temperature was 71. Looking elsewhere around the Midwest at 9 p.m., Chicago was mostly cloudy, and 78. Indianapolis was mostly cloudy, and 69. St. Louis was cloudy, and 82. Kansas City was partly cloudy, and 84. Des Moines was mostly cloudy, and 80. Milwaukee was cloudy, and 72. The time is currently 9:35 p.m. Central Daylight Time. 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Now for the official National Weather Service forecast for Champaign, Urbana, and surrounding areas of East Central Illinois. Rest of tonight, mostly cloudy. A slight chance of showers after midnight. Lows in

upper 60s. East winds around 5 miles an hour. Chance of rain 20%. Thursday, partly sunny in the morning, then becoming mostly cloudy. A chance of showers and thunderstorms. Humid with highs in the mid-80s. East winds 5 to 10 miles an hour. Chance of rain 50%. Thursday night, a chance of showers. Thunderstorms likely until midnight, then a chance of thunderstorms after midnight. Humid with lows in the upper 60s. East winds 5 to 10 miles an hour. Chance of rain 70%. Friday, mostly cloudy with a chance of showers and thunderstorms in the morning, then partly sunny in the afternoon. Humid with highs in the upper 80s. East winds 5 to 10 miles an hour. Chance of rain 50%. Heat index values up to 101. Friday night, mostly cloudy until midnight, then becoming partly cloudy. A chance of thunderstorms until midnight. A chance of showers. Humid with lows in the lower 70s. East winds 5 to 10 miles an hour. Chance of rain 40%. Saturday, mostly sunny. A chance of showers and thunderstorms in the morning. Highs in the upper 80s. Chance of rain 40%. Heat index values up to 105 in the afternoon. Saturday night through Sunday night, partly cloudy. Lows in the lower 70s. Highs around 90. Monday through Wednesday, partly cloudy. Highs in the mid-80s. Lows in the mid-60s. Again, the forecast for Champaign, Urbana and surrounding areas of East Central Illinois for the rest of tonight, mostly cloudy. A slight chance of showers after midnight. Lows in the upper 60s. East winds around 5 miles an hour. Chance of rain 20%. At 9 p.m. at the Champaign Airport, skies were mostly cloudy. The temperature was 71 degrees, the dew point was 71, and the relative humidity was 100%. The wind was southeast at 6 miles an hour. The pressure was 29.88 inches and steady. Elsewhere around the area, skies ranged from partly cloudy to mostly cloudy. It was 76 at Peoria, 73 at Bloomington, 72 at Rantoul, and 70 at Paris. Terre Haute reported 72, Mattoon reported 74, Decatur reported 73, and Springfield reported 76. And once again at 9 p.m. at the Champaign Airport, under mostly cloudy skies, the temperature was 71. Looking elsewhere around the Midwest at 9 p.m., Chicago was mostly cloudy, and 78. Indianapolis was mostly cloudy, and 69. St. Louis was cloudy, and 82. Kansas City was partly cloudy, and 84. Des Moines was mostly cloudy, and 80. Milwaukee was cloudy, and 72. The time is currently 9:39 p.m. Central Daylight Time. 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Now for the official National Weather Service forecast for Champaign, Urbana and surrounding areas of East Central Illinois. Rest of tonight, mostly cloudy. A slight chance of showers after midnight. Lows in the upper 60s. East winds around 5 miles an hour. Chance of rain 20%. Thursday, partly sunny in the morning, then becoming mostly cloudy. A chance of showers and thunderstorms. Humid with highs in the mid-80s. East winds 5 to 10 miles an hour. Chance of rain 50%. Thursday night, a chance of showers. Thunderstorms likely until midnight, then a chance of thunderstorms after midnight. Humid with lows in the upper 60s. East winds 5 to 10 miles an hour. Chance of rain 70%. Friday, mostly cloudy with a chance of showers and thunderstorms in the morning, then partly sunny in the afternoon. Humid with highs in the upper 80s. East winds 5 to 10 miles an hour. Chance of rain 50%. Heat index values up to 101. Friday night, mostly cloudy until midnight, then becoming partly cloudy. A chance of thunderstorms until midnight. A chance of showers. Humid with lows in the lower 70s. East winds 5 to 10 miles an hour. Chance of rain 40%. Saturday, mostly sunny. A chance of showers and thunderstorms in the morning. Highs in the upper 80s. Chance of rain 40%.
heat index values up to 105 in the afternoon. Saturday night through Sunday night, partly cloudy. Lows in the lower 70s. Highs around 90. Monday through Wednesday, partly cloudy. Highs in the mid-80s. Lows in the mid-60s. Again, the forecast for Champaign, Urbana and surrounding areas of East Central Illinois for the rest of tonight, mostly cloudy. A slight chance of showers after midnight. Lows in the upper 60s. East winds around 5 miles an hour. Chance of rain 20%. Now for the official National Weather Service forecast for Champaign, Urbana and surrounding areas of East Central Illinois. Rest of tonight, mostly cloudy. A slight chance of showers after midnight. Near steady temperature around 70. East winds around 5 miles an hour. Chance of rain 20%. Thursday, partly sunny in the morning, then becoming mostly cloudy. A chance of showers and thunderstorms. Humid with highs in the mid-80s. East winds 5 to 10 miles an hour. Chance of rain 50%. Thursday night, a chance of showers. Thunderstorms likely until midnight, then a chance of thunderstorms after midnight. Humid with lows in the upper 60s. East winds 5 to 10 miles an hour. Chance of rain 70%. Friday, mostly cloudy with a chance of showers and thunderstorms in the morning, then partly sunny in the afternoon. Humid with highs in the upper 80s. East winds 5 to 10 miles an hour. Chance of rain 50%. Heat index values up to 101. Friday night, mostly cloudy until midnight, then becoming partly cloudy. A chance of thunderstorms until midnight. A chance of showers. Humid with lows in the lower 70s. East winds 5 to 10 miles an hour. Chance of rain 40%. Saturday, mostly sunny. A chance of showers and thunderstorms in the morning. Highs in the upper 80s. Chance of rain 40%. Heat index values up to 105 in the afternoon. Saturday night through Sunday night, partly cloudy. Lows in the lower 70s. Highs around 90. Monday through Wednesday, partly cloudy. Highs in the mid-80s. Lows in the mid-60s. Again, the forecast for Champaign, Urbana and surrounding areas of East Central Illinois for the rest of tonight, mostly cloudy. A slight chance of showers after midnight. Near steady temperature around 70. East winds around 5 miles an hour. Chance of rain 20%. At 9 p.m. at the Champaign Airport, skies were mostly cloudy. The temperature was 71 degrees, the dew point was 71, and the relative humidity was 100%. The wind was southeast at 6 miles an hour. The pressure was 29.88 inches and steady. Elsewhere around the area, skies ranged from partly cloudy to mostly cloudy. It was 76 at Peoria, 73 at Bloomington, 72 at Rantoul, and 70 at Paris. Terre Haute reported 72, Mattoon reported 74, Decatur reported 73, and Springfield reported 76. And once again at 9 p.m. at the Champaign Airport, under mostly cloudy skies, the temperature was 71. Looking elsewhere around the Midwest at 9 p.m., Chicago was mostly cloudy, and 78. Indianapolis was mostly cloudy, and 69. St. Louis was cloudy, and 82. Kansas City was partly cloudy, and 84. Des Moines was mostly cloudy, and 80. Milwaukee was cloudy, and 72. The time is currently 9:45 p.m. Central Daylight Time. 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Now for the official National Weather Service forecast for Champaign, Urbana and surrounding areas of East Central Illinois. Rest of tonight, mostly cloudy. A slight chance of showers after midnight. Near steady temperature around 70. East winds around 5 miles an hour. Chance of rain 20%. Thursday, partly sunny in the morning, then becoming mostly cloudy. A chance of showers and thunderstorms. Humid with highs in the mid-80s. East winds 5 to 10 miles an hour. Chance of rain 50%. Thursday night, a chance of showers. Thunderstorms likely until midnight, then a chance of thunderstorms after midnight. Humid with lows in the upper 60s.

East winds 5 to 10 miles an hour. Chance of rain 70%. Friday, mostly cloudy with a chance of showers and thunderstorms in the morning, then partly sunny in the afternoon. Humid with highs in the upper 80s. East winds 5 to 10 miles an hour. Chance of rain 50%. Heat index values up to 101. Friday night, mostly cloudy until midnight, then becoming partly cloudy. A chance of thunderstorms until midnight. A chance of showers. Humid with lows in the lower 70s. East winds 5 to 10 miles an hour. Chance of rain 40%. Saturday, mostly sunny. A chance of showers and thunderstorms in the morning. Highs in the upper 80s. Chance of rain 40%. Heat index values up to 105 in the afternoon. Saturday night through Sunday night, partly cloudy. Lows in the lower 70s. Highs around 90. Monday through Wednesday, partly cloudy. Highs in the mid-80s. Lows in the mid-60s. Again, the forecast for Champaign, Urbana and surrounding areas of East Central Illinois for the rest of tonight, mostly cloudy. A slight chance of showers after midnight. Near steady temperature around 70. East winds around 5 miles an hour. Chance of rain 20%. At 9 p.m. at the Champaign Airport, skies were mostly cloudy. The temperature was 71 degrees, the dew point was 71, and the relative humidity was 100%. The wind was southeast at 6 miles an hour. The pressure was 29.88 inches and steady. Elsewhere around the area, skies ranged from partly cloudy to mostly cloudy. It was 76 at Peoria, 73 at Bloomington, 72 at Rantoul, and 70 at Paris. Terre Haute reported 72, Mattoon reported 74, Decatur reported 73, and Springfield reported 76. And once again at 9 p.m. at the Champaign Airport, under mostly cloudy skies, the temperature was 71. Looking elsewhere around the Midwest at 9 p.m., Chicago was mostly cloudy, and 78. Indianapolis was mostly cloudy, and 69. St. Louis was cloudy, and 82. Kansas City was partly cloudy, and 84. Des Moines was mostly cloudy, and 80. Milwaukee was cloudy, and 72. The time is currently 9:49 p.m. Central Daylight Time. 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Now for the official National Weather Service forecast for Champaign, Urbana and surrounding areas of East Central Illinois. Rest of tonight, mostly cloudy. A slight chance of showers after midnight. Near steady temperature around 70. East winds around 5 miles an hour. Chance of rain 20%. Thursday, partly sunny in the morning, then becoming mostly cloudy. A chance of showers and thunderstorms. Humid with highs in the mid-80s. East winds 5 to 10 miles an hour. Chance of rain 50%. Thursday night, a chance of showers. Thunderstorms likely until midnight, then a chance of thunderstorms after midnight. Humid with lows in the upper 60s. East winds 5 to 10 miles an hour. Chance of rain 70%. Friday, mostly cloudy with a chance of showers and thunderstorms in the morning, then partly sunny in the afternoon. Humid with highs in the upper 80s. East winds 5 to 10 miles an hour. Chance of rain 50%. Heat index values up to 101. Friday night, mostly cloudy until midnight, then becoming partly cloudy. A chance of thunderstorms until midnight. A chance of showers. Humid with lows in the lower 70s. East winds 5 to 10 miles an hour. Chance of rain 40%. Saturday, mostly sunny. A chance of showers and thunderstorms in the morning. Highs in the upper 80s. Chance of rain 40%. Heat index values up to 105 in the afternoon. Saturday night through Sunday night, partly cloudy. Lows in the lower 70s. Highs around 90. Monday through Wednesday, partly cloudy. Highs in the mid-80s. Lows in the mid-60s. Again, the forecast for Champaign, Urbana and surrounding areas of East Central Illinois for the rest of tonight, mostly cloudy. A slight chance of showers after midnight. Near steady temperature around 70.

Well, midnight. A chance of showers. Humid with lows in the lower 70s. East winds 5 to 10 miles an hour. Chance of rain 40%. Saturday, mostly sunny. A chance of showers and thunderstorms in the morning. Highs in the upper 80s. Chance of rain 40%. Heat index values up to 105 in the afternoon. Saturday night through Sunday night, partly cloudy. Lows in the lower 70s. Highs around 90. Monday through Wednesday, partly cloudy. Highs in the mid-80s. Lows in the mid-60s. Again, the forecast for Champaign, Urbana and surrounding areas of East Central Illinois for the rest of tonight, mostly cloudy. A slight chance of showers after midnight. Near steady temperature around 70. East winds around 5 miles an hour. Chance of rain 20%. The time is currently 10:02 p.m. Central Daylight Time. 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Now for the official National Weather Service forecast for Champaign, Urbana and surrounding areas of East Central Illinois. Rest of tonight, mostly cloudy. A slight chance of showers after midnight. Near steady temperature around 70. East winds around 5 miles an hour. Chance of rain 20%. Thursday, partly sunny in the morning, then becoming mostly cloudy. A chance of showers and thunderstorms. Humid with highs in the mid-80s. East winds 5 to 10 miles an hour. Chance of rain 50%. Thursday night, a chance of showers. Thunderstorms likely until midnight, then a chance of thunderstorms after midnight. Humid with lows in the upper 60s. East winds 5 to 10 miles an hour. Chance of rain 70%. Friday, mostly cloudy with a chance of showers and thunderstorms in the morning, then partly sunny in the afternoon. Humid with highs in the upper 80s. East winds 5 to 10 miles an hour. Chance of rain 50%. Heat index values up to 101. Friday night, mostly cloudy until midnight, then becoming partly cloudy. A chance of thunderstorms until midnight. A chance of showers. Humid with lows in the lower 70s. East winds 5 to 10 miles an hour. Chance of rain 40%. Saturday, mostly sunny. A chance of showers and thunderstorms in the morning. Highs in the upper 80s. Chance of rain 40%. Heat index values up to 105 in the afternoon. Saturday night through Sunday night, partly cloudy. Lows in the lower 70s. Highs around 90. Monday through Wednesday, partly cloudy. Highs in the mid-80s. Lows in the mid-60s. Again, the forecast for Champaign, Urbana and surrounding areas of East Central Illinois for the rest of tonight, mostly cloudy. A slight chance of showers after midnight. Near steady temperature around 70. East winds around 5 miles an hour. Chance of rain 20%. At 10 p.m. at the Champaign Airport, skies were mostly cloudy. The temperature was 70 degrees, the dew point was 70, and the relative humidity was 100%. The wind was southeast at 3 miles an hour. The pressure was 29.90 inches and rising. Elsewhere around the area, skies ranged from partly cloudy to mostly cloudy. It was 74 at Peoria, 72 at Bloomington, 70 at Rantoul, and 69 at Paris. Terre Haute reported 69, Mattoon reported 73, Decatur reported 73, and Springfield reported 76. And once again at 10 p.m. at the Champaign Airport, under mostly cloudy skies, the temperature was 70. The time is currently 10:05 p.m. Central Daylight Time. 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Now for the official National Weather Service forecast for Champaign, Urbana and surrounding areas of East Central Illinois. Rest of tonight, mostly cloudy. A slight chance of showers after midnight. Near steady temperature around 70. East winds around 5 miles an hour. Chance of rain 20%. Thursday, partly sunny in the morning, then becoming mostly cloudy. A chance of showers and thunderstorms. Humid with highs in the mid-80s. East winds 5 to 10 miles an hour. Chance of rain 50%. Thursday night, a chance of showers.

80s. East winds 5 to 10 miles an hour. Chance of rain 50%. Heat index values up to 101. Friday night, mostly cloudy until midnight, then becoming partly cloudy. A chance of thunderstorms until midnight. A chance of showers. Humid with lows in the lower 70s. East winds 5 to 10 miles an hour. Chance of rain 40%. Saturday, mostly sunny. A chance of showers and thunderstorms in the morning. Highs in the upper 80s. Chance of rain 40%. Heat index values up to 105 in the afternoon. Saturday night through Sunday night, partly cloudy. Lows in the lower 70s. Highs around 90. Monday through Wednesday, partly cloudy. Highs in the mid 80s. Lows in the mid 60s. Again, the forecast for Champaign, Urbana and surrounding areas of East Central Illinois for the rest of tonight, mostly cloudy. A slight chance of showers after midnight. Near steady temperature around 70. East winds around 5 miles an hour. Chance of rain 20%. 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Programming originates from NOAA's National Weather Service office in Lincoln and transmits from the WCIA television tower near Seymour. The station serves the following counties: Champaign, DeWitt, Coles, Douglas, Edgar, Ford, Moultrie, Piatt, and Vermilion. 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At 10 p.m. at the Champaign Airport, skies were mostly cloudy. The temperature was 70 degrees, the dew point was 70, and the relative humidity was 100%. The wind was southeast at 3 miles an hour. The pressure was 29.90 inches and rising. Elsewhere around the area, skies ranged from partly cloudy to mostly cloudy. It was 74 at Peoria, 72 at Bloomington, 70 at Rantoul, and 69 at Paris. Terre Haute reported 69, Mattoon reported 73, Decatur reported 73, and Springfield reported 76. And once again at 10 p.m. at the Champaign Airport, under mostly cloudy skies, the temperature was 70. Looking elsewhere around the Midwest at 10 p.m., Chicago was mostly cloudy, and 77. Indianapolis was mostly cloudy, and 68. St. Louis was mostly cloudy, and 79. Kansas City was mostly cloudy, and 83. Des Moines was partly cloudy, and 79. Milwaukee was mostly cloudy, and 72. The time is currently 10:09 p.m. Central Daylight Time. 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Now for the official National Weather Service forecast for Champaign, Urbana, and surrounding areas of East Central Illinois. Rest of tonight, mostly cloudy. A slight chance of showers after midnight. Near steady temperature around 70. East winds around 5 miles an hour. Chance of rain 20%. Thursday, partly sunny in the morning, then becoming mostly cloudy. A chance of showers and thunderstorms. Humid with highs in the mid-80s. East winds 5 to 10 miles an hour. Chance of rain 50%. Thursday night, a chance of showers. Thunderstorms likely until midnight, then a chance of thunderstorms after midnight. Humid with lows in the upper 60s. East winds 5 to 10 miles an hour. Chance of rain 70%. Friday, mostly cloudy with a chance of showers and thunderstorms in the morning, then partly sunny in the afternoon. Humid with highs in the upper 80s. East winds 5 to 10 miles an hour. Chance of rain 50%. Heat index values up to 101. Friday night, mostly cloudy until midnight, then becoming partly cloudy. A chance of thunderstorms until midnight. A chance of showers. Humid with lows in the lower 70s. East winds 5 to 10 miles an hour. Chance of rain 40%. Saturday, mostly sunny. A chance of showers and thunderstorms in the morning. Highs in the upper 80s. Chance of rain 40%. Heat index values up to 105 in the afternoon. Saturday night through Sunday night, partly cloudy. Lows in the lower 70s. Highs around

Monday through Wednesday, partly cloudy. Highs in the mid-80s. Lows in the mid-60s. Again, the forecast for Champaign, Urbana and surrounding areas of East Central Illinois for the rest of tonight, mostly cloudy. A slight chance of showers after midnight. Near steady temperature around 70. East winds around 5 miles an hour. Chance of rain 20%. At 10 p.m. at the Champaign Airport, skies were partly cloudy. The temperature was 70 degrees, the dew point was 70, and the relative humidity was 100%. The wind was southeast at 3 miles an hour. The pressure was 29.90 inches and rising. Elsewhere around the area, skies ranged from partly cloudy to mostly cloudy. It was 74 at Peoria, 72 at Bloomington, 70 at Rantoul, and 69 at Paris. Terre Haute reported 69, Mattoon reported 73, Decatur reported 73, and Springfield reported 76. And once again at 10 p.m. at the Champaign Airport, under partly cloudy skies, the temperature was 70. Looking elsewhere around the Midwest at 10 p.m., Chicago was mostly cloudy, and 77. Indianapolis was mostly cloudy, and 68. St. Louis was mostly cloudy, and 79. Kansas City was mostly cloudy, and 83. Des Moines was partly cloudy, and 79. Milwaukee was mostly cloudy, and 72. The time is currently 10:13 p.m. Central Daylight Time. 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Now for the official National Weather Service forecast for Champaign, Urbana and surrounding areas of East Central Illinois. Rest of tonight, mostly cloudy. A slight chance of showers after midnight. Near steady temperature around 70. East winds around 5 miles an hour. Chance of rain 20%. Thursday, partly sunny in the morning, then becoming mostly cloudy. A chance of showers and thunderstorms. Humid with highs in the mid-80s. East winds 5 to 10 miles an hour. Chance of rain 50%. Thursday night, a chance of showers. Thunderstorms likely until midnight, then a chance of thunderstorms after midnight. Humid with lows in the upper 60s. East winds 5 to 10 miles an hour. Chance of rain 70%. Friday, mostly cloudy with a chance of showers and thunderstorms in the morning, then partly sunny in the afternoon. Humid with highs in the upper 80s. East winds 5 to 10 miles an hour. Chance of rain 50%. Heat index values up to 101. Friday night, mostly cloudy until midnight, then becoming partly cloudy. A chance of thunderstorms until midnight. A chance of showers. Humid with lows in the lower 70s. East winds 5 to 10 miles an hour. Chance of rain 40%. Saturday, mostly sunny. A chance of showers and thunderstorms in the morning. Highs in the upper 80s. Chance of rain 40%. Heat index values up to 105 in the afternoon. Saturday night through Sunday night, partly cloudy. Lows in the lower 70s. Highs around 90. Monday through Wednesday, partly cloudy. Highs in the mid-80s. Lows in the mid-60s. Again, the forecast for Champaign, Urbana and surrounding areas of East Central Illinois for the rest of tonight, mostly cloudy. A slight chance of showers after midnight. Near steady temperature around 70. East winds around 5 miles an hour. Chance of rain 20%. At 10 p.m. at the Champaign Airport, skies were partly cloudy. The temperature was 70 degrees, the dew point was 70, and the relative humidity was 100%. The wind was southeast at 3 miles an hour. The pressure was 29.90 inches and rising. Elsewhere around the area, skies ranged from partly cloudy to mostly cloudy. It was 74 at Peoria, 72 at Bloomington, 70 at Rantoul, and 69 at Paris. Terre Haute reported 69, Mattoon reported 73, Decatur reported 73, and Springfield reported 76. And once again at 10 p.m. at the Champaign Airport, under partly cloudy skies, the temperature was 70. Looking elsewhere around the Midwest at 10 p.m., Chicago was mostly cloudy, and 77. Indianapolis was mostly cloudy, and 68.

Louis was mostly cloudy and 79. Kansas City was mostly cloudy and 83. Des Moines was partly cloudy and 79. Milwaukee was mostly cloudy and 72. The time is currently 10:17 p.m. Central Daylight Time. 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Now for the official National Weather Service forecast for Champaign, Urbana, and surrounding areas of East Central Illinois. Rest of tonight, mostly cloudy. A slight chance of showers after midnight. Near steady temperature around 70. East winds around 5 miles an hour. Chance of rain 20%. Thursday, partly sunny in the morning, then becoming mostly cloudy. A chance of showers and thunderstorms. Humid with highs in the mid-80s. East winds 5 to 10 miles an hour. Chance of rain 50%. Thursday night, a chance of showers. Thunderstorms likely until midnight, then a chance of thunderstorms after midnight. Humid with lows in the upper 60s. East winds 5 to 10 miles an hour. Chance of rain 70%. Friday, mostly cloudy with a chance of showers and thunderstorms in the morning, then partly sunny in the afternoon. Humid with highs in the upper 80s. East winds 5 to 10 miles an hour. Chance of rain 50%. Heat index values up to 101. Friday night, mostly cloudy until midnight, then becoming partly cloudy. A chance of thunderstorms until midnight. A chance of showers. Humid with lows in the lower 70s. East winds 5 to 10 miles an hour. Chance of rain 40%. Saturday, mostly sunny. A chance of showers and thunderstorms in the morning. Highs in the upper 80s. Chance of rain 40%. Heat index values up to 105 in the afternoon. Saturday night through Sunday night, partly cloudy. Lows in the lower 70s. Highs around 90. Monday through Wednesday, partly cloudy. Highs in the mid-80s. Lows in the mid-60s. Again, the forecast for Champaign, Urbana, and surrounding areas of East Central Illinois for the rest of tonight, mostly cloudy. A slight chance of showers after midnight. Near steady temperature around 70. East winds around 5 miles an hour. Chance of rain 20%. At 10 p.m. at the Champaign Airport, skies were partly cloudy. The temperature was 70 degrees, the dew point was 70, and the relative humidity was 100%. The wind was southeast at 3 miles an hour. The pressure was 29.90 inches and rising. Elsewhere around the area, skies ranged from partly cloudy to mostly cloudy. It was 74 at Peoria, 72 at Bloomington, 70 at Rantoul, and 69 at Paris. Terre Haute reported 69, Mattoon reported 73, Decatur reported 73, and Springfield reported 76. And once again at 10 p.m. at the Champaign Airport, under partly cloudy skies, the temperature was 70. Looking elsewhere around the Midwest at 10 p.m., Chicago was mostly cloudy, and 77. Indianapolis was mostly cloudy, and 68. St. Louis was mostly cloudy, and 79. Kansas City was mostly cloudy, and 83. Des Moines was partly cloudy, and 79. Milwaukee was mostly cloudy, and 72. The time is currently 10:20 p.m. Central Daylight Time. 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Now for the official National Weather Service forecast for Champaign, Urbana, and surrounding areas of East Central Illinois. Rest of tonight, mostly cloudy. A slight chance of showers after midnight. Near steady temperature around 70. East winds around 5 miles an hour. Chance of rain 20%. Thursday, partly sunny in the morning, then becoming mostly cloudy. Showers and thunderstorms. Humid with highs in the mid-80s. East winds 5 to 10 miles an hour. Chance of rain 50%. Thursday night, a chance of showers. Thunderstorms likely until midnight, then a chance of thunderstorms after midnight. Humid with lows in the upper 60s. East winds 5 to 10 miles an hour. Chance of rain 70%. Friday, mostly cloudy with a chance of showers and thunderstorms in the morning, then partly sunny.

The afternoon. Humid with highs in the upper 80s. East winds 5 to 10 miles an hour. Chance of rain 50%. Heat index values up to 101. Friday night, mostly cloudy until midnight, then becoming partly cloudy. A chance of thunderstorms until midnight. A chance of showers. Humid with lows in the lower 70s. East winds 5 to 10 miles an hour. Chance of rain 40%. Saturday, mostly sunny. A chance of showers and thunderstorms in the morning. Highs in the upper 80s. Chance of rain 40%. Heat index values up to 105 in the afternoon. Saturday night through Sunday night, partly cloudy. Lows in the lower 70s. Highs around 90. Monday through Wednesday, partly cloudy. Highs in the mid-80s. Lows in the mid-60s. Again, the forecast for Champaign, Urbana and surrounding areas of East Central Illinois for the rest of tonight, mostly cloudy. A slight chance of showers after midnight. Near steady temperature around 70. East winds around 5 miles an hour. Chance of rain 20%. At 10 p.m. at the Champaign Airport, skies were mostly cloudy. The temperature was 70 degrees, the dew point was 70, and the relative humidity was 100%. The wind was southeast at 3 miles an hour. The pressure was 29.90 inches and rising. Elsewhere around the area, skies ranged from partly cloudy to mostly cloudy. It was 74 at Peoria, 72 at Bloomington, 70 at Rantoul, and 69 at Paris. Terre Haute reported 69, Mattoon reported 73, Decatur reported 73, and Springfield reported 76. And once again at 10 p.m. at the Champaign Airport, under mostly cloudy skies, the temperature was 70. Looking elsewhere around the Midwest at 10 p.m., Chicago was mostly cloudy, and 77. Indianapolis was mostly cloudy, and 68. St. Louis was mostly cloudy, and 79. Kansas City was mostly cloudy, and 83. Des Moines was partly cloudy, and 79. Milwaukee was mostly cloudy, and 72. The time is currently 10:24 p.m. Central Daylight Time. 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Now for the official National Weather Service forecast for Champaign, Urbana and surrounding areas of East Central Illinois. Rest of tonight, mostly cloudy. A slight chance of showers after midnight. Near steady temperature around 70. East winds around 5 miles an hour. Chance of rain 20%. Thursday, partly sunny in the morning, then becoming mostly cloudy. A chance of showers and thunderstorms. Humid with highs in the mid-80s. East winds 5 to 10 miles an hour. Chance of rain 50%. Thursday night, a chance of showers. Thunderstorms likely until midnight, then a chance of thunderstorms after midnight. Humid with lows in the upper 60s. East winds 5 to 10 miles an hour. Chance of rain 70%. Friday, mostly cloudy with a chance of showers and thunderstorms in the morning, then partly sunny in the afternoon. Humid with highs in the upper 80s. East winds 5 to 10 miles an hour. Chance of rain 50%. Heat index values up to 101. Friday night, mostly cloudy until midnight, then becoming partly cloudy. A chance of thunderstorms until midnight. A chance of showers. Humid with lows in the lower 70s. East winds 5 to 10 miles an hour. Chance of rain 40%. Saturday, mostly sunny. A chance of showers and thunderstorms in the morning. Highs in the upper 80s. Chance of rain 40%. Heat index values up to 105 in the afternoon. Saturday night through Sunday night, partly cloudy. Lows in the lower 70s. Highs around 90. Monday through Wednesday, partly cloudy. Highs in the mid-80s. Lows in the mid-60s. Again, the forecast for Champaign, Urbana and surrounding areas of East Central Illinois for the rest of tonight, mostly cloudy. A slight chance of showers after midnight. Near steady temperature around 70. East winds around 5 miles an hour. Chance of rain 20%. At 10 p.m. at the Champaign Airport, skies were mostly cloudy.
The temperature was 70 degrees, the dew point was 70, and the relative humidity was 100%. The wind was southeast at 3 miles an hour. The pressure was 29.90 inches and rising. Elsewhere around the area, skies ranged from partly cloudy to mostly cloudy. It was 74 at Peoria, 72 at Bloomington, 70 at Rantoul, and 69 at Paris. Terre Haute reported 69, Mattoon reported 73, Decatur reported 73, and Springfield reported 76. And once again at 10 p.m. at the Champaign Airport, under mostly cloudy skies, the temperature was 70. Looking elsewhere around the Midwest at 10 p.m., Chicago was mostly cloudy, and 77. Indianapolis was mostly cloudy, and 68. St. Louis was cloudy, and 79. Kansas City was mostly cloudy, and 83. Des Moines was partly cloudy, and 79. Milwaukee was mostly cloudy, and 72. The time is currently 10:28 p.m. Central Daylight Time. 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Now for the official National Weather Service forecast for Champaign, Urbana, and surrounding areas of East Central Illinois. Rest of tonight, mostly cloudy. A slight chance of showers after midnight. Near steady temperature around 70. East winds around 5 miles an hour. Chance of rain 20%. Thursday, partly sunny in the morning, then becoming mostly cloudy. A chance of showers and thunderstorms. Humid with highs in the mid-80s. East winds 5 to 10 miles an hour. Chance of rain 50%. Thursday night, a chance of showers. Thunderstorms likely until midnight, then a chance of thunderstorms after midnight. Humid with lows in the upper 60s. East winds 5 to 10 miles an hour. Chance of rain 70%. Friday, mostly cloudy with a chance of showers and thunderstorms in the morning, then partly sunny in the afternoon. Humid with highs in the upper 80s. East winds 5 to 10 miles an hour. Chance of rain 50%. Heat index values up to 101. Friday night, mostly cloudy until midnight, then becoming partly cloudy. A chance of thunderstorms until midnight. A chance of showers. Humid with lows in the lower 70s. East winds 5 to 10 miles an hour. Chance of rain 40%. Saturday, mostly sunny. A chance of showers and thunderstorms in the morning. Highs in the upper 80s. Chance of rain 40%. Heat index values up to 105 in the afternoon. Saturday night through Sunday night, partly cloudy. Lows in the lower 70s. Highs around 90. Monday through Wednesday, partly cloudy. Highs in the mid-80s. Lows in the mid-60s. Again, the forecast for Champaign, Urbana, and surrounding areas of East Central Illinois for the rest of tonight, mostly cloudy. A slight chance of showers after midnight. Near steady temperature around 70. East winds around 5 miles an hour. Chance of rain 20%. At 10 p.m. at the Champaign Airport, skies were mostly cloudy. The temperature was 70 degrees, the dew point was 70, and the relative humidity was 100%. The wind was southeast at 3 miles an hour. The pressure was 29.90 inches and rising. Elsewhere around the area, skies ranged from partly cloudy to mostly cloudy. It was 74 at Peoria, 72 at Bloomington, 70 at Rantoul, and 69 at Paris. Terre Haute reported 69, Mattoon reported 73, Decatur reported 73, and Springfield reported 76. And once again at 10 p.m. at the Champaign Airport, under mostly cloudy skies, the temperature was 70. Looking elsewhere around the Midwest at 10 p.m., Chicago was mostly cloudy, and 77. Indianapolis was mostly cloudy, and 68. St. Louis was cloudy, and 79. Kansas City was mostly cloudy, and 83. Des Moines was partly cloudy, and 79. Milwaukee was mostly cloudy, and 72. The time is currently 10:31 p.m. Central Daylight Time. 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
Now for the official National Weather Service forecast for Champaign, Urbana, and surrounding areas of East Central Illinois.

Rest of tonight, mostly cloudy. A slight chance of showers after midnight. Near steady temperature around 70. East winds around 5 miles an hour. Chance of rain 20%. Thursday, partly sunny in the morning, then becoming mostly cloudy. A chance of showers and thunderstorms. Humid with highs in the mid-80s. East winds 5 to 10 miles an hour. Chance of rain 50%. Thursday night, a chance of showers. Thunderstorms likely until midnight, then a chance of thunderstorms after midnight. Humid with lows in the upper 60s. East winds 5 to 10 miles an hour. Chance of rain 70%. Friday, mostly cloudy with a chance of showers and thunderstorms in the morning, then partly sunny in the afternoon. Humid with highs in the upper 80s. East winds 5 to 10 miles an hour. Chance of rain 50%. Heat index values up to 101. Friday night, mostly cloudy until midnight, then becoming partly cloudy. A chance of thunderstorms until midnight. A chance of showers, 5 to 10 miles an hour. Chance of rain 50%. Heat index values up to 101. Friday night, mostly cloudy until midnight, then becoming partly cloudy. A chance of thunderstorms until midnight. A chance of showers. Humid with lows in the lower 70s. East winds 5 to 10 miles an hour. Chance of rain 40%. Saturday, mostly sunny. A chance of showers and thunderstorms in the morning. Highs in the upper 80s. Chance of rain 40%. Heat index values up to 105 in the afternoon. Saturday night through Sunday night, partly cloudy. Lows in the lower 70s. Highs around 90. Monday through Wednesday, partly cloudy. Highs in the mid-80s. Lows in the mid-60s. Again, the forecast for Champaign, Urbana and surrounding areas of East Central Illinois for the rest of tonight, mostly cloudy. A slight chance of showers after midnight. Near steady temperature around 70. East winds around 5 miles an hour. Chance of rain 20%. At 10 p.m. at the Champaign Airport, skies were mostly cloudy. The temperature was 70 degrees, the dew point was 70, and the relative humidity was 100%. The wind was southeast at 3 miles an hour. The pressure was 29.90 inches and rising. Elsewhere around the area, skies ranged from partly cloudy to mostly cloudy. It was 74 at Peoria, 72 at Bloomington, 70 at Rantoul, and 69 at Paris. Terre Haute reported 69, Mattoon reported 73, Decatur reported 73, and Springfield reported 76. And once again at 10 p.m. at the Champaign Airport, under mostly cloudy skies, the temperature was 70. Looking elsewhere around the Midwest at 10 p.m., Chicago was mostly cloudy, and 77. Indianapolis was mostly cloudy, and 68. St. Louis was cloudy, and 79. Kansas City was mostly cloudy, and 83. Des Moines was partly cloudy, and 79. Milwaukee was mostly cloudy, and 72. The time is currently 10:35 p.m. Central Daylight Time. 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Now for the official National Weather Service forecast for Champaign, Urbana and surrounding areas of East Central Illinois. Rest of tonight, mostly cloudy. A slight chance of showers after midnight. Near steady temperature around 70. East winds around 5 miles an hour. Chance of rain 20%. Thursday, partly sunny in the morning, then becoming mostly cloudy. A chance of showers and thunderstorms. Humid with highs in the mid-80s. East winds 5 to 10 miles an hour. Chance of rain 50%. Thursday night, a chance of showers. Thunderstorms likely until midnight, then a chance of thunderstorms after midnight. Humid with lows in the upper 60s. East winds 5 to 10 miles an hour. Chance of rain 70%. Friday, mostly cloudy with a chance of showers and thunderstorms in the morning, then partly sunny in the afternoon. Humid with highs in the upper 80s. East winds 5 to 10 miles an hour. Chance of rain 50%. Heat index values up to 101. Friday night, mostly cloudy until midnight, then becoming

partly cloudy. A chance of thunderstorms until midnight. A chance of showers. Humid with lows in the lower 70s. East winds 5 to 10 miles an hour. Chance of rain 40%. Saturday, mostly sunny. A chance of showers and thunderstorms in the morning. Highs in the upper 80s. Chance of rain 40%. Heat index values up to 105 in the afternoon. Saturday night through Sunday night, partly cloudy. Lows in the lower 70s. Highs around 90. Monday through Wednesday, partly cloudy. Highs in the mid-80s. Lows in the mid-60s. Again, the forecast for Champaign, Urbana and surrounding areas of East Central Illinois for the rest of tonight, mostly cloudy. A slight chance of showers after midnight. Near steady temperature around 70. East winds around 5 miles an hour. Chance of rain 20%. At 10 p.m. at the Champaign Airport, skies were mostly cloudy. The temperature was 70 degrees, the dew point was 70, and the relative humidity was 100%. The wind was southeast at 3 miles an hour. The pressure was 29.90 inches and rising. Elsewhere around the area, skies ranged from partly cloudy to mostly cloudy. It was 74 at Peoria, 72 at Bloomington, 70 at Rantoul, and 69 at Paris. Terre Haute reported 69, Mattoon reported 73, Decatur reported 73, and Springfield reported 76. And once again at 10 p.m. at the Champaign Airport, under mostly cloudy skies, the temperature was 70. Looking elsewhere around the Midwest at 10 p.m., Chicago was mostly cloudy, and 77. Indianapolis was mostly cloudy, and 68. St. Louis was cloudy, and 79. Kansas City was mostly cloudy, and 83. Des Moines was partly cloudy, and 79. Milwaukee was mostly cloudy, and 72. The time is currently 10:39 p.m. Central Daylight Time. 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Now for the official National Weather Service forecast for Champaign, Urbana and surrounding areas of East Central Illinois. Rest of tonight, mostly cloudy. A slight chance of showers after midnight. Near steady temperature around 70. East winds around 5 miles an hour. Chance of rain 20%. Thursday, partly sunny in the morning, then becoming mostly cloudy. A chance of showers and thunderstorms. Humid with highs in the mid-80s. East winds 5 to 10 miles an hour. Chance of rain 50%. Thursday night, a chance of showers. Thunderstorms likely until midnight, then a chance of thunderstorms after midnight. Humid with lows in the upper 60s. East winds 5 to 10 miles an hour. Chance of rain 70%. Friday, mostly cloudy with a chance of showers and thunderstorms in the morning, then partly sunny in the afternoon. Humid with highs in the upper 80s. East winds 5 to 10 miles an hour. Chance of rain 50%. Heat index values up to 101. Friday night, mostly cloudy until midnight, then becoming partly cloudy. A chance of thunderstorms until midnight. A chance of showers. Humid with lows in the lower 70s. East winds 5 to 10 miles an hour. Chance of rain 40%. Saturday, mostly sunny. A chance of showers and thunderstorms in the morning. Highs in the upper 80s. Chance of rain 40%. Heat index values up to 105 in the afternoon. Saturday night through Sunday night, partly cloudy. Lows in the lower 70s. Highs around 90. Monday through Wednesday, partly cloudy. Highs in the mid-80s. Lows in the mid-60s. Again, the forecast for Champaign, Urbana and surrounding areas of East Central Illinois for the rest of tonight, mostly cloudy. A slight chance of showers after midnight. Near steady temperature around 70. East winds around 5 miles an hour. Chance of rain 20%. Now for the official National Weather Service forecast for Champaign, Urbana and surrounding areas of East Central Illinois. Rest of tonight, mostly cloudy. A slight chance of showers after midnight. Near steady temperature around 70. East winds around 5 miles an hour. Chance of rain 20%. Thursday, partly

in the morning, then becoming mostly cloudy. A chance of showers and thunderstorms. Humid with highs in the mid-80s. East winds 5 to 10 miles an hour. Chance of rain 50%. Thursday night, a chance of showers. Thunderstorms likely until midnight, then a chance of thunderstorms after midnight. Humid with lows in the upper 60s. East winds 5 to 10 miles an hour. Chance of rain 70%. Friday, mostly cloudy with a chance of showers and thunderstorms in the morning, then partly sunny in the afternoon. Humid with highs in the upper 80s. East winds 5 to 10 miles an hour. Chance of rain 50%. Heat index values up to 101. Friday night, mostly cloudy until midnight, then becoming partly cloudy. A chance of thunderstorms until midnight. A chance of showers. Humid with lows in the lower 70s. East winds 5 to 10 miles an hour. Chance of rain 40%. Saturday, mostly sunny. A chance of showers and thunderstorms in the morning. Highs in the upper 80s. Chance of rain 40%. Heat index values up to 105 in the afternoon. Saturday night through Sunday night, partly cloudy. Lows in the lower 70s. Highs around 90. Monday through Wednesday, partly cloudy. Highs in the mid-80s. Lows in the mid-60s. Again, the forecast for Champaign, Urbana and surrounding areas of East Central Illinois for the rest of tonight, mostly cloudy. A slight chance of showers after midnight. Near steady temperature around 70. East winds around 5 miles an hour. Chance of rain 20%. At 10 p.m. at the Champaign Airport, skies were mostly cloudy. The temperature was 70 degrees, the dew point was 70, and the relative humidity was 100%. The wind was southeast at 3 miles an hour. The pressure was 29.90 inches and rising. Elsewhere around the area, skies ranged from partly cloudy to mostly cloudy. It was 74 at Peoria, 72 at Bloomington, 70 at Rantoul, and 69 at Paris. Terre Haute reported 69, Mattoon reported 73, Decatur reported 73, and Springfield reported 76. And once again at 10 p.m. at the Champaign Airport, under mostly cloudy skies, the temperature was 70. Looking elsewhere around the Midwest at 10 p.m., Chicago was mostly cloudy, and 77. Indianapolis was mostly cloudy, and 68. St. Louis was cloudy, and 79. Kansas City was mostly cloudy, and 83. Des Moines was partly cloudy, and 79. Milwaukee was mostly cloudy, and 72. The time is currently 10:44 p.m. Central Daylight Time. 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Now for the official National Weather Service forecast for Champaign, Urbana, and surrounding areas of East Central Illinois. Rest of tonight, mostly cloudy. A slight chance of showers after midnight. Near steady temperature around 70. East winds around 5 miles an hour. Chance of rain 20%. Thursday, partly sunny in the morning, then becoming mostly cloudy. A chance of showers and thunderstorms. Humid with highs in the mid-80s. East winds 5 to 10 miles an hour. Chance of rain 50%. Thursday night, a chance of showers. Thunderstorms likely until midnight, then a chance of thunderstorms after midnight. Humid with lows in the upper 60s. East winds 5 to 10 miles an hour. Chance of rain 70%. Friday, mostly cloudy with a chance of showers and thunderstorms in the morning, then partly sunny in the afternoon. Humid with highs in the upper 80s. East winds 5 to 10 miles an hour. Chance of rain 50%. Heat index values up to 101. Friday night, mostly cloudy until midnight, then becoming partly cloudy. A chance of thunderstorms until midnight. A chance of showers. Humid with lows in the lower 70s. East winds 5 to 10 miles an hour. Chance of rain 40%. Saturday, mostly sunny. A chance of showers and thunderstorms in the morning. Highs in the upper 80s. Chance of rain 40%. Heat index values up to 105 in the afternoon. Saturday night through Sunday night, partly cloudy.

in the lower 70s. Highs around 90. Monday through Wednesday, partly cloudy. Highs in the mid-80s. Lows in the mid-60s. Again, the forecast for Champaign, Urbana and surrounding areas of east central Illinois for the rest of tonight, mostly cloudy. A slight chance of showers after midnight. Near steady temperature around 70. East winds around 5 miles an hour. Chance of rain 20%. At 10 p.m. at the Champaign Airport, skies were mostly cloudy. The temperature was 70 degrees, the dew point was 70, and the relative humidity was 100%. The wind was southeast at 3 miles an hour. The pressure was 29.90 inches and rising. Elsewhere around the area, skies ranged from partly cloudy to mostly cloudy. It was 74 at Peoria, 72 at Bloomington, 70 at Rantoul, and 69 at Paris. Terre Haute reported 69, Mattoon reported 73, Decatur reported 73, and Springfield reported 76. And once again at 10 p.m. at the Champaign Airport, under mostly cloudy skies, the temperature was 70. Looking elsewhere around the Midwest at 10 p.m., Chicago was mostly cloudy, and 77. Indianapolis was mostly cloudy, and 68. St. Louis was cloudy, and 79. Kansas City was mostly cloudy, and 83. Des Moines was partly cloudy, and 79. Milwaukee was mostly cloudy, and 72. The time is currently 10:48 p.m. Central Daylight Time. 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Now for the official National Weather Service forecast for Champaign, Urbana and surrounding areas of east central Illinois. Rest of tonight, mostly cloudy. A slight chance of showers after midnight. Near steady temperature around 70. East winds around 5 miles an hour. Chance of rain 20%. Thursday, partly sunny in the morning, then becoming mostly cloudy. A chance of showers and thunderstorms. Humid with highs in the mid-80s. East winds 5 to 10 miles an hour. Chance of rain 50%. Thursday night, a chance of showers. Thunderstorms likely until midnight, then a chance of thunderstorms after midnight. Humid with lows in the upper 60s. East winds 5 to 10 miles an hour. Chance of rain 70%. Friday, mostly cloudy with a chance of showers and thunderstorms in the morning, then partly sunny in the afternoon. Humid with highs in the upper 80s. East winds 5 to 10 miles an hour. Chance of rain 50%. Heat index values up to 101. Friday night, mostly cloudy until midnight, then becoming partly cloudy. A chance of thunderstorms until midnight. A chance of showers. Humid with lows in the lower 70s. East winds 5 to 10 miles an hour. Chance of rain 40%. Saturday, mostly sunny. A chance of showers and thunderstorms in the morning. Highs in the upper 80s. Chance of rain 40%. Heat index values up to 105 in the afternoon. Saturday night through Sunday night, partly cloudy. Lows in the lower 70s. Highs around 90. Monday through Wednesday, partly cloudy. Highs in the mid-80s. Lows in the mid-60s. Again, the forecast for Champaign, Urbana and surrounding areas of east central Illinois for the rest of tonight, mostly cloudy. A slight chance of showers after midnight. Near steady temperature around 70. East winds around 5 miles an hour. Chance of rain 20%. At 10 p.m. at the Champaign Airport, skies were mostly cloudy. The temperature was 70 degrees, the dew point was 70, and the relative humidity was 100%. The wind was southeast at 3 miles an hour. The pressure was 29.90 inches and rising. Elsewhere around the area, skies ranged from partly cloudy to mostly cloudy. It was 74 at Peoria, 72 at Bloomington, 70 at Rantoul, and 69 at Paris. Terre Haute reported 69, Mattoon reported 73, Decatur reported 73, and Springfield reported 76. And once again at 10 p.m. at the Champaign Airport, under mostly cloudy skies, the temperature was 70. Looking elsewhere around the Midwest at 10 p.m., Chicago was mostly cloudy, and 77. Indianapolis was mostly

cloudy and 68. St. Louis was cloudy and 79. Kansas City was mostly cloudy and 83. Des Moines was partly cloudy and 79. Milwaukee was mostly cloudy and 72. The time is currently 10:52 p.m. Central Daylight Time. 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Now for the official National Weather Service forecast for Champaign, Urbana, and surrounding areas of East Central Illinois. Rest of tonight, mostly cloudy. A slight chance of showers after midnight. Near steady temperature around 70. East winds around 5 miles an hour. Chance of rain 20%. Thursday, partly sunny in the morning, then becoming mostly cloudy. A chance of showers and thunderstorms. Humid with highs in the mid-80s. East winds 5 to 10 miles an hour. Chance of rain 50%. Thursday night, a chance of showers. Thunderstorms likely until midnight, then a chance of thunderstorms after midnight. Humid with lows in the upper 60s. East winds 5 to 10 miles an hour. Chance of rain 70%. Friday, mostly cloudy with a chance of showers and thunderstorms in the morning, then partly sunny in the afternoon. Humid with highs in the upper 80s. East winds 5 to 10 miles an hour. Chance of rain 50%. Heat index values up to 101. Friday night, mostly cloudy until midnight, then becoming partly cloudy. A chance of thunderstorms until midnight. A chance of showers. Humid with lows in the lower 70s. East winds 5 to 10 miles an hour. Chance of rain 40%. Saturday, mostly sunny. A chance of showers and thunderstorms in the morning. Highs in the upper 80s. Chance of rain 40%. Heat index values up to 105 in the afternoon. Saturday night through Sunday night, partly cloudy. Lows in the lower 70s. Highs around 90. Monday through Wednesday, partly cloudy. Highs in the mid-80s. Lows in the mid-60s. Again, the forecast for Champaign, Urbana, and surrounding areas of East Central Illinois for the rest of tonight, mostly cloudy. A slight chance of showers after midnight. Near steady temperature around 70. East winds around 5 miles an hour. Chance of rain 20%. At 10 p.m. at the Champaign Airport, skies were mostly cloudy. The temperature was 70 degrees, the dew point was 70, and the relative humidity was 100%. The wind was southeast at 3 miles an hour. The pressure was 29.90 inches and rising. Elsewhere around the area, skies ranged from partly cloudy to mostly cloudy. It was 74 at Peoria, 72 at Bloomington, 70 at Rantoul, and 69 at Paris. Terre Haute reported 69, Mattoon reported 73, Decatur reported 73, and Springfield reported 76. And once again at 10 p.m. at the Champaign Airport, under mostly cloudy skies, the temperature was 70. Looking elsewhere around the Midwest at 10 p.m., Chicago was mostly cloudy, and 77. Indianapolis was mostly cloudy, and 68. St. Louis was cloudy, and 79. Kansas City was mostly cloudy, and 83. Des Moines was partly cloudy, and 79. Milwaukee was mostly cloudy, and 72. The time is currently 10:55 p.m. Central Daylight Time. 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Now for the official National Weather Service forecast for Champaign, Urbana, and surrounding areas of East Central Illinois. Rest of tonight, mostly cloudy. A slight chance of showers after midnight. Near steady temperature around 70. East winds around 5 miles an hour. Chance of rain 20%. Thursday, partly sunny in the morning, then becoming mostly cloudy. A chance of showers and thunderstorms. Humid with highs in the mid-80s. East winds 5 to 10 miles an hour. Chance of rain 50%. Thursday night, a chance of showers. Thunderstorms likely until midnight, then a chance of thunderstorms after midnight. Humid with lows in the upper 60s. East winds 5 to 10 miles an hour. Chance of rain 70%. Friday, mostly cloudy with a chance of showers and thunderstorms.

Storms in the morning, then partly sunny in the afternoon. Humid with highs in the upper 80s. East winds 5 to 10 miles an hour. Chance of rain 50%. Heat index values up to 101. Friday night, mostly cloudy until midnight, then becoming partly cloudy. A chance of thunderstorms until midnight. A chance of showers. Humid with lows in the lower 70s. East winds 5 to 10 miles an hour. Chance of rain 40%. Saturday, mostly sunny. A chance of showers and thunderstorms in the morning. Highs in the upper 80s. Chance of rain 40%. Heat index values up to 105 in the afternoon. Saturday night through Sunday night, partly cloudy. Lows in the lower 70s. Highs around 90. Monday through Wednesday, partly cloudy. Highs in the mid-80s. Lows in the mid-60s. Again, the forecast for Champaign, Urbana and surrounding areas of East Central Illinois for the rest of tonight, mostly cloudy. A slight chance of showers after midnight. Near steady temperature around 70. East winds around 5 miles an hour. Chance of rain 20%. At 10 p.m. at the Champaign Airport, skies were mostly cloudy. The temperature was 70 degrees, the dew point was 70, and the relative humidity was 100%. The wind was southeast at 3 miles an hour. The pressure was 29.90 inches and rising. Elsewhere around the area, skies ranged from partly cloudy to mostly cloudy. It was 74 at Peoria, 72 at Bloomington, 70 at Rantoul, and 69 at Paris. Terre Haute reported 69, Mattoon reported 73, Decatur reported 73, and Springfield reported 76. And once again at 10 p.m. at the Champaign Airport, under mostly cloudy skies, the temperature was 70. Looking elsewhere around the Midwest at 10 p.m., Chicago was mostly cloudy, and 77. Indianapolis was mostly cloudy, and 68. St. Louis was cloudy, and 79. Kansas City was mostly cloudy, and 83. Des Moines was partly cloudy, and 79. Milwaukee was mostly cloudy, and 72. The time is currently 10:59 p.m. Central Daylight Time. 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Now for the official National Weather Service forecast for Champaign, Urbana and surrounding areas of East Central Illinois. Rest of tonight, mostly cloudy. A slight chance of showers after midnight. Near steady temperature around 70. East winds around 5 miles an hour. Chance of rain 20%. Thursday, partly sunny in the morning, then becoming mostly cloudy. A chance of showers and thunderstorms. Humid with highs in the mid-80s. East winds 5 to 10 miles an hour. Chance of rain 50%. Thursday night, a chance of showers. Thunderstorms likely until midnight, then a chance of thunderstorms after midnight. Humid with lows in the upper 60s. East winds 5 to 10 miles an hour. Chance of rain 70%. Friday, mostly cloudy with a chance of showers and thunderstorms in the morning, then partly sunny in the afternoon. Humid with highs in the upper 80s. East winds 5 to 10 miles an hour. Chance of rain 50%. Heat index values up to 101. Friday night, mostly cloudy until midnight, then becoming partly cloudy. A chance of thunderstorms until midnight. A chance of showers. Humid with lows in the lower 70s. East winds 5 to 10 miles an hour. Chance of rain 40%. Saturday, mostly sunny. A chance of showers and thunderstorms in the morning. Highs in the upper 80s. Chance of rain 40%. Heat index values up to 105 in the afternoon. Saturday night through Sunday night, partly cloudy. Lows in the lower 70s. Highs around 90. Monday through Wednesday, partly cloudy. Highs in the mid-80s. Lows in the mid-60s. Again, the forecast for Champaign, Urbana and surrounding areas of East Central Illinois for the rest of tonight, mostly cloudy. A slight chance of showers after midnight. Near steady temperature around 70. East winds around 5 miles an hour. Chance of rain 20%. The time is currently 11:01 p.m. Central Daylight.

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Now for the official National Weather Service forecast for Champaign, Urbana, and surrounding areas of East Central Illinois. Rest of tonight, mostly cloudy. A slight chance of showers after midnight. Near steady temperature around 70. East winds around 5 miles an hour. Chance of rain 20%. Thursday, partly sunny in the morning, then becoming mostly cloudy. A chance of showers and thunderstorms. Humid with highs in the mid-80s. East winds 5 to 10 miles an hour. Chance of rain 50%. Thursday night, a chance of showers. Thunderstorms likely until midnight, then a chance of thunderstorms after midnight. Humid with lows in the upper 60s. East winds 5 to 10 miles an hour. Chance of rain 70%. Friday, mostly cloudy with a chance of showers and thunderstorms in the morning, then partly sunny in the afternoon. Humid with highs in the upper 80s. East winds 5 to 10 miles an hour. Chance of rain 50%. Heat index values up to 101. Friday night, mostly cloudy until midnight, then becoming partly cloudy. A chance of thunderstorms until midnight. A chance of showers. Humid with lows in the lower 70s. East winds 5 to 10 miles an hour. Chance of rain 40%. Saturday, mostly sunny. A chance of showers and thunderstorms in the morning. Highs in the upper 80s. Chance of rain 40%. Heat index values up to 105 in the afternoon. Saturday night through Sunday night, partly cloudy. Lows in the lower 70s. Highs around 90. Monday through Wednesday, partly cloudy. Highs in the mid-80s. Lows in the mid-60s. Again, the forecast for Champaign, Urbana, and surrounding areas of East Central Illinois for the rest of tonight, mostly cloudy. A slight chance of showers after midnight. Near steady temperature around 70. East winds around 5 miles an hour. Chance of rain 20%. At 11 p.m. at the Champaign Airport, skies were mostly cloudy. The temperature was 69 degrees, the dew point was 69, and the relative humidity was 100%. The wind was east at 3 miles an hour. The pressure was 29.89 inches and falling. Elsewhere around the area, skies ranged from partly cloudy to mostly cloudy, and temperatures were around 70 degrees. And once again at 11 p.m. at the Champaign Airport, under mostly cloudy skies, the temperature was 69. The time is currently 11:05 p.m. Central Daylight Time. 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Now for the official National Weather Service forecast for Champaign, Urbana, and surrounding areas of East Central Illinois. Rest of tonight, mostly cloudy. A slight chance of showers after midnight. Near steady temperature around 70. East winds around 5 miles an hour. Chance of rain 20%. Thursday, partly sunny in the morning, then becoming mostly cloudy. A chance of showers and thunderstorms. Humid with highs in the mid-80s. East winds 5 to 10 miles an hour. Chance of rain 50%. Thursday night, a chance of showers. Thunderstorms likely until midnight, then a chance of thunderstorms after midnight. Humid with lows in the upper 60s. East winds 5 to 10 miles an hour. Chance of rain 70%. Friday, mostly cloudy with a chance of showers and thunderstorms in the morning, then partly sunny in the afternoon. Humid with highs in the upper 80s. East winds 5 to 10 miles an hour. Chance of rain 50%. Heat index values up to 101. Friday night, mostly cloudy until midnight, then becoming partly cloudy. A chance of thunderstorms until midnight. A chance of showers. Humid with lows in the lower 70s. East winds 5 to 10 miles an hour. Chance of rain 40%. Saturday, mostly sunny. A chance of showers and thunderstorms in the morning. Highs in the upper 80s. Chance of rain 40%. Heat index values up to 105 in the afternoon. Saturday night through Sunday night, partly cloudy. Lows in the lower 70s. Highs around 90. Monday through Wednesday, partly cloudy.

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Programming originates from NOAA's National Weather Service office in Lincoln and transmits from the WCIA television tower near Seymour. The station serves the following counties: Champaign, DeWitt, Coles, Douglas, Edgar, Ford, Moultrie, Piatt, and Vermilion. 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At 11 p.m. at the Champaign Airport, skies were mostly cloudy. The temperature was 69 degrees, the dew point was 69, and the relative humidity was 100%. The wind was east at 3 miles an hour. The pressure was 29.89 inches and falling. Elsewhere around the area, skies ranged from partly cloudy to mostly cloudy, and temperatures were around 70 degrees. And once again at 11 p.m. at the Champaign Airport, under mostly cloudy skies, the temperature was 69. Looking elsewhere around the Midwest at 11 p.m., Chicago was mostly cloudy, and 76. Indianapolis was partly cloudy, and 68. St. Louis was mostly cloudy, and 80. Kansas City was partly cloudy, and 82. Des Moines was partly cloudy, and 78. Milwaukee was partly cloudy, and 73. The time is currently 11:09 p.m. Central Daylight Time. 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Now for the official National Weather Service forecast for Champaign, Urbana, and surrounding areas of East Central Illinois. Rest of tonight, mostly cloudy. A slight chance of showers after midnight. Near steady temperature around 70. East winds around 5 miles an hour. Chance of rain 20%. Thursday, partly sunny in the morning, then becoming mostly cloudy. A chance of showers and thunderstorms. Humid with highs in the mid-80s. East winds 5 to 10 miles an hour. Chance of rain 50%. Thursday night, a chance of showers. Thunderstorms likely until midnight, then a chance of thunderstorms after midnight. Humid with lows in the upper 60s. East winds 5 to 10 miles an hour. Chance of rain 70%. Friday, mostly cloudy with a chance of showers and thunderstorms in the morning, then partly sunny in the afternoon. Humid with highs in the upper 80s. East winds 5 to 10 miles an hour. Chance of rain 50%. Heat index values up to 101. Friday night, mostly cloudy until midnight, then becoming partly cloudy. A chance of thunderstorms until midnight. A chance of showers. Humid with lows in the lower 70s. East winds 5 to 10 miles an hour. Chance of rain 40%. Saturday, mostly sunny. A chance of showers and thunderstorms in the morning. Highs in the upper 80s. Chance of rain 40%. Heat index values up to 105 in the afternoon. Saturday night through Sunday night, partly cloudy. Lows in the lower 70s. Highs around 90. Monday through Wednesday, partly cloudy. Highs in the mid-80s. Lows in the mid-60s. Again, the forecast for Champaign, Urbana, and surrounding areas of East Central Illinois for the rest of tonight, mostly cloudy. A slight chance of showers after midnight. Near steady temperature around 70. East winds around 5 miles an hour. Chance of rain 20%. At 11 p.m. at the Champaign Airport, skies were mostly cloudy. The temperature was 69 degrees, the dew point was 69, and the relative humidity was 100%. The wind was east at 3 miles an hour. The pressure was 29.89 inches and falling. Elsewhere around the area, skies ranged from partly cloudy to mostly cloudy, and temperatures were around 70 degrees. And once again at 11 p.m. at the Champaign Airport, under mostly cloudy skies, the temperature was 69. Looking elsewhere around the Midwest at 11 p.m., Chicago was mostly cloudy, and 76. Indianapolis was partly cloudy, and 68. St. Louis was mostly cloudy, and 80. Kansas City was partly cloudy, and 82. Des Moines was partly cloudy, and 78. Milwaukee was partly cloudy, and 73. The time is currently 11:12 p.m. Central Daylight Time. 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

76. Indianapolis was partly cloudy, and 68. St. Louis was mostly cloudy, and 80. Kansas City was partly cloudy, and 82. Des Moines was partly cloudy, and 78. Milwaukee was partly cloudy, and 73. The time is currently 11:23 p.m. Central Daylight Time. 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Now for the official National Weather Service forecast for Champaign, Urbana, and surrounding areas of East Central Illinois. Rest of tonight, mostly cloudy. A slight chance of showers after midnight. Near steady temperature around 70. East winds around 5 miles an hour. Chance of rain 20%. Thursday, partly sunny in the morning, then becoming mostly cloudy. A chance of showers and thunderstorms. Humid with highs in the mid-80s. East winds 5 to 10 miles an hour. Chance of rain 50%. Thursday night, a chance of showers. Thunderstorms likely until midnight, then a chance of thunderstorms after midnight. Humid with lows in the upper 60s. East winds 5 to 10 miles an hour. Chance of rain 70%. Friday, mostly cloudy with a chance of showers and thunderstorms in the morning, then partly sunny in the afternoon. Humid with highs in the upper 80s. East winds 5 to 10 miles an hour. Chance of rain 50%. Heat index values up to 101. Friday night, mostly cloudy until midnight, then becoming partly cloudy. A chance of thunderstorms until midnight. A chance of showers. Humid with lows in the lower 70s. East winds 5 to 10 miles an hour. Chance of rain 40%. Saturday, mostly sunny. A chance of showers and thunderstorms in the morning. Highs in the upper 80s. Chance of rain 40%. Heat index values up to 105 in the afternoon. Saturday night through Sunday night, partly cloudy. Lows in the lower 70s. Highs around 90. Monday through Wednesday, partly cloudy. Highs in the mid-80s. Lows in the mid-60s. Again, the forecast for Champaign, Urbana, and surrounding areas of East Central Illinois for the rest of tonight, mostly cloudy. A slight chance of showers after midnight. Near steady temperature around 70. East winds around 5 miles an hour. Chance of rain 20%. At 11 p.m. at the Champaign Airport, skies were mostly cloudy. The temperature was 69 degrees, the dew point was 69, and the relative humidity was 100%. The wind was east at 3 miles an hour. The pressure was 29.89 inches and falling. Elsewhere around the area, temperatures were around 70 degrees. At Peoria, it was clear. At Bloomington, it was partly cloudy. It was mostly cloudy at Rantoul, Paris, and Terre Haute. At Mattoon, Decatur, and Springfield, it was mostly cloudy. And once again at 11 p.m. at the Champaign Airport, under mostly cloudy skies, the temperature was 69. Looking elsewhere around the Midwest at 11 p.m., Chicago was mostly cloudy, and 76. Indianapolis was partly cloudy, and 68. St. Louis was mostly cloudy, and 80. Kansas City was partly cloudy, and 82. Des Moines was partly cloudy, and 78. Milwaukee was partly cloudy, and 73. The time is currently 11:26 p.m. Central Daylight Time. 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Now for the official National Weather Service forecast for Champaign, Urbana, and surrounding areas of East Central Illinois. Rest of tonight, mostly cloudy. A slight chance of showers after midnight. Near steady temperature around 70. East winds around 5 miles an hour. Chance of rain 20%. Thursday, partly sunny in the morning, then becoming mostly cloudy. A chance of showers and thunderstorms. Humid with highs in the mid-80s. East winds 5 to 10 miles an hour. Chance of rain 50%. Thursday night, a chance of showers. Thunderstorms likely until midnight, then a chance of thunderstorms after midnight. Humid with lows in the upper 60s. East winds 5 to 10 miles an hour. Chance of rain 70%.

Friday, mostly cloudy with a chance of showers and thunderstorms in the morning, then partly sunny in the afternoon. Humid with highs in the upper 80s. East winds 5 to 10 miles an hour. Chance of rain 50%. Heat index values up to 101. Friday night, mostly cloudy until midnight, then becoming partly cloudy. A chance of thunderstorms until midnight. A chance of showers. Humid with lows in the lower 70s. East winds 5 to 10 miles an hour. Chance of rain 40%. Saturday, mostly sunny. A chance of showers and thunderstorms in the morning. Highs in the upper 80s. Chance of rain 40%. Heat index values up to 105 in the afternoon. Saturday night through Sunday night, partly cloudy. Lows in the lower 70s. Highs around 90. Monday through Wednesday, partly cloudy. Highs in the mid-80s. Lows in the mid-60s. Again, the forecast for Champaign, Urbana and surrounding areas of East Central Illinois for the rest of tonight, mostly cloudy. A slight chance of showers after midnight. Near steady temperature around 70. East winds around 5 miles an hour. Chance of rain 20%. At 11 p.m. at the Champaign Airport, skies were mostly cloudy. The temperature was 69 degrees, the dew point was 69, and the relative humidity was 100%. The wind was east at 3 miles an hour. The pressure was 29.89 inches and falling. Elsewhere around the area, temperatures were around 70 degrees. At Peoria, it was clear. At Bloomington, it was partly cloudy. It was mostly cloudy at Rantoul, Paris, and Terre Haute. At Mattoon, Decatur, and Springfield, it was mostly cloudy. And once again at 11 p.m. at the Champaign Airport, under mostly cloudy skies, the temperature was 69. Looking elsewhere around the Midwest at 11 p.m., Chicago was mostly cloudy, and 76. Indianapolis was partly cloudy, and 68. St. Louis was mostly cloudy, and 80. Kansas City was partly cloudy, and 82. Des Moines was partly cloudy, and 78. Milwaukee was partly cloudy, and 73. The time is currently 11:30 p.m. Central Daylight Time. 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Now for the official National Weather Service forecast for Champaign, Urbana and surrounding areas of East Central Illinois. Rest of tonight, mostly cloudy. A slight chance of showers after midnight. Near steady temperature around 70. East winds around 5 miles an hour. Chance of rain 20%. Thursday, partly sunny in the morning, then becoming mostly cloudy. A chance of showers and thunderstorms. Humid with highs in the mid-80s. East winds 5 to 10 miles an hour. Chance of rain 50%. Thursday night, a chance of showers. Thunderstorms likely until midnight, then a chance of thunderstorms after midnight. Humid with lows in the upper 60s. East winds 5 to 10 miles an hour. Chance of rain 70%. Friday, mostly cloudy with a chance of showers and thunderstorms in the morning, then partly sunny in the afternoon. Humid with highs in the upper 80s. East winds 5 to 10 miles an hour. Chance of rain 50%. Heat index values up to 101. Friday night, mostly cloudy until midnight, then becoming partly cloudy. A chance of thunderstorms until midnight. A chance of showers. Humid with lows in the lower 70s. East winds 5 to 10 miles an hour. Chance of rain 40%. Saturday, mostly sunny. A chance of showers and thunderstorms in the morning. Highs in the upper 80s. Chance of rain 40%. Heat index values up to 105 in the afternoon. Saturday night through Sunday night, partly cloudy. Lows in the lower 70s. Highs around 90. Monday through Wednesday, partly cloudy. Highs in the mid-80s. Lows in the mid-60s. Again, the forecast for Champaign, Urbana and surrounding areas of East Central Illinois for the rest of tonight, mostly cloudy. A slight chance of showers after midnight. Near steady temperature around 70. East winds around 5 miles an hour. Chance of rain 20%. At 11
p.m. at the Champaign Airport, skies were mostly cloudy. The temperature was 69 degrees, the dew point was 69, and the relative humidity was 100%. The wind was east at 3 miles an hour. The pressure was 29.89 inches and falling. Elsewhere around the area, temperatures were around 70 degrees. At Peoria, it was clear. At Bloomington, it was partly cloudy. It was mostly cloudy at Rantoul, Paris, and Terre Haute. At 9 miles an hour. The pressure was 29.89 inches and falling. Elsewhere around the area, temperatures were around 70 degrees. At Peoria, it was clear. At Bloomington, it was partly cloudy. It was mostly cloudy at Rantoul, Paris, and Terre Haute. At Mattoon, Decatur, and Springfield, it was mostly cloudy. And once again at 11 p.m. at the Champaign Airport, under mostly cloudy skies, the temperature was 69. Looking elsewhere around the Midwest at 11 p.m., Chicago was mostly cloudy, and 76. Indianapolis was partly cloudy, and 68. St. Louis was mostly cloudy, and 80. Kansas City was partly cloudy, and 82. Des Moines was partly cloudy, and 78. Milwaukee was partly cloudy, and 73. The time is currently 11:33 p.m. Central Daylight Time. 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Now for the official National Weather Service forecast for Champaign, Urbana, and surrounding areas of East Central Illinois. Rest of tonight, mostly cloudy. A slight chance of showers after midnight. Near steady temperature around 70. East winds around 5 miles an hour. Chance of rain 20%. Thursday, partly sunny in the morning, then becoming mostly cloudy. A chance of showers and thunderstorms. Humid with highs in the mid-80s. East winds 5 to 10 miles an hour. Chance of rain 50%. Thursday night, a chance of showers. Thunderstorms likely until midnight, then a chance of thunderstorms after midnight. Humid with lows in the upper 60s. East winds 5 to 10 miles an hour. Chance of rain 70%. Friday, mostly cloudy with a chance of showers and thunderstorms in the morning, then partly sunny in the afternoon. Humid with highs in the upper 80s. East winds 5 to 10 miles an hour. Chance of rain 50%. Heat index values up to 101. Friday night, mostly cloudy until midnight, then becoming partly cloudy. A chance of thunderstorms until midnight. A chance of showers. Humid with lows in the lower 70s. East winds 5 to 10 miles an hour. Chance of rain 40%. Saturday, mostly sunny. A chance of showers and thunderstorms in the morning. Highs in the upper 80s. Chance of rain 40%. Heat index values up to 105 in the afternoon. Saturday night through Sunday night, partly cloudy. In the lower 70s. Highs around 90. Monday through Wednesday, partly highs in the mid-80s. Lows in the mid-60s. Again, the forecast for Champaign, Urbana, and surrounding areas of East Central Illinois for the rest of tonight, mostly cloudy. A slight chance of showers after midnight. Near steady temperature around 70. East winds around 5 miles an hour. Chance of rain 20%. At 11 p.m. at the Champaign Airport, skies were mostly cloudy. The temperature was 69 degrees, the dew point was 69, and the relative humidity was 100%. The wind was east at 3 miles an hour. The pressure was 29.89 inches and falling. Elsewhere around the area, temperatures were around 70 degrees. At Peoria, it was clear. At Bloomington, it was partly cloudy. It was mostly cloudy at Rantoul, Paris, and Terre Haute. At Mattoon, Decatur, and Springfield, it was mostly cloudy. And once again at 11 p.m. at the Champaign Airport, under mostly cloudy skies, the temperature was 69. Looking elsewhere around the Midwest at 11 p.m., Chicago was mostly cloudy, and 76. Indianapolis was partly cloudy, and 68. St. Louis was mostly cloudy, and 80. Kansas City was partly cloudy, and 82. Des Moines was partly cloudy, and 70.

70. Southeast winds around 5 miles an hour. Chance of rain 20%. Thursday, mostly cloudy. A slight chance of showers and thunderstorms in the morning, then a chance of showers and thunderstorms in the afternoon. Humid with highs in the mid-80s. Southeast winds around 5 miles an hour. Chance of rain 50%. Thursday night, mostly cloudy with a chance of thunderstorms. A chance of showers until midnight, then showers likely after midnight. Humid with lows in the upper 60s. East winds 5 to 10 miles an hour. Chance of rain 70%. Friday, mostly cloudy with a chance of showers and thunderstorms in the morning, then partly sunny in the afternoon. Humid with highs in the upper 80s. East winds 5 to 10 miles an hour. Chance of rain 50%. Heat index values up to 101. Friday night, mostly cloudy until midnight, then becoming partly cloudy. A chance of thunderstorms until midnight. A chance of showers. Humid with lows in the lower 70s. East winds 5 to 10 miles an hour. Chance of rain 40%. Saturday, mostly sunny. A chance of showers and thunderstorms in the morning. Highs in the upper 80s. Chance of rain 40%. Heat index values up to 105 in the afternoon. Saturday night through Sunday night, partly cloudy. Lows in the lower 70s. Highs around 90. Monday through Wednesday, partly cloudy. Highs in the mid-80s. Lows in the mid-60s. Again, the forecast for Champaign, Urbana and surrounding areas of East Central Illinois for the rest of tonight, partly cloudy after midnight, then mostly cloudy with a slight chance of showers after midnight. Near steady temperature around 70. Southeast winds around 5 miles an hour. Chance of rain 20%. At 11 p.m. at the Champaign Airport, skies were mostly cloudy. The temperature was 69 degrees, the dew point was 69, and the relative humidity was 100%. The wind was east at 3 miles an hour. The pressure was 29.89 inches and falling. Elsewhere around the area, temperatures were around 70 degrees. At Peoria, it was clear. At Bloomington, it was partly cloudy. It was mostly cloudy at Rantoul, Paris, and Terre Haute. At Mattoon, Decatur, and Springfield, it was mostly cloudy. And once again at 11 p.m. at the Champaign Airport, under mostly cloudy skies, the temperature was 69. Looking elsewhere around the Midwest at 11 p.m., Chicago was mostly cloudy, and 76. Indianapolis was partly cloudy, and 68. St. Louis was mostly cloudy, and 80. Kansas City was partly cloudy, and 82. Des Moines was partly cloudy, and 78. Milwaukee was partly cloudy, and 73. The time is currently 11:50 p.m. Central Daylight Time. 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Now for the official National Weather Service forecast for Champaign, Urbana and surrounding areas of East Central Illinois. Rest of tonight, partly cloudy after midnight, then mostly cloudy with a slight chance of showers after midnight. Near steady temperature around 70. Southeast winds around 5 miles an hour. Chance of rain 20%. Thursday, mostly cloudy. A slight chance of showers and thunderstorms in the morning, then a chance of showers and thunderstorms in the afternoon. Humid with highs in the mid-80s. Southeast winds around 5 miles an hour. Chance of rain 50%. Thursday night, mostly cloudy with a chance of thunderstorms. A chance of showers until midnight, then showers likely after midnight. Humid with lows in the upper 60s. East winds 5 to 10 miles an hour. Chance of rain 70%. Friday, mostly cloudy with a chance of showers and thunderstorms in the morning, then partly sunny in the afternoon. Humid with highs in the upper 80s. East winds 5 to 10 miles an hour. Chance of rain 50%. Heat index values up to 101. Friday night, mostly cloudy until midnight, then becoming partly cloudy. A chance of thunderstorms until midnight. A chance of showers. Humid with lows in the lower 70s. East winds 5 to 10 miles an hour. Chance of rain 40%. Saturday, mostly sunny,

A chance of showers and thunderstorms in the morning. Highs in the upper 80s. Chance of rain 40%. Heat index values up to 105 in the afternoon. Saturday night through Sunday night, partly cloudy. Lows in the lower 70s. Highs around 90. Monday through Wednesday, partly cloudy. Highs in the mid-80s. Lows in the mid-60s. Again, the forecast for Champaign, Urbana and surrounding areas of East Central Illinois for the rest of tonight, partly cloudy after midnight, then mostly cloudy with a slight chance of showers after midnight. Near steady temperature around 70. Southeast winds around 5 miles an hour. Chance of rain 20%. At 11 p.m. at the Champaign Airport, skies were mostly cloudy. The temperature was 69 degrees, the dew point was 69, and the relative humidity was 100%. The wind was east at 3 miles an hour. The pressure was 29.89 inches and falling. Elsewhere around the area, temperatures were around 70 degrees. At Peoria, it was clear. At Bloomington, it was partly cloudy. It was mostly cloudy at Rantoul, Paris, and Terre Haute. At Mattoon, Decatur, and Springfield, it was mostly cloudy. And once again at 11 p.m. at the Champaign Airport, under mostly cloudy skies, the temperature was 69. Looking elsewhere around the Midwest at 11 p.m., Chicago was mostly cloudy, and 76. Indianapolis was partly cloudy, and 68. St. Louis was mostly cloudy, and 80. Kansas City was partly cloudy, and 82. Des Moines was partly cloudy, and 78. Milwaukee was partly cloudy, and 73. The time is currently 11:54 p.m. Central Daylight Time. 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Now for the official National Weather Service forecast for Champaign, Urbana and surrounding areas of East Central Illinois. Rest of tonight, partly cloudy after midnight, then mostly cloudy with a slight chance of showers after midnight. Near steady temperature around 70. Southeast winds around 5 miles an hour. Chance of rain 20%. Thursday, mostly cloudy. A slight chance of showers and thunderstorms in the morning, then a chance of showers and thunderstorms in the afternoon. Humid with highs in the mid-80s. Southeast winds around 5 miles an hour. Chance of rain 50%. Thursday night, mostly cloudy with a chance of thunderstorms. A chance of showers until midnight, then showers likely after midnight. Humid with lows in the upper 60s. East winds 5 to 10 miles an hour. Chance of rain 70%. Friday, mostly cloudy with a chance of showers and thunderstorms in the morning, then partly sunny in the afternoon. Humid with highs in the upper 80s. East winds 5 to 10 miles an hour. Chance of rain 50%. Heat index values up to 101. Friday night, mostly cloudy until midnight, then becoming partly cloudy. A chance of thunderstorms until midnight. A chance of showers. Humid with lows in the lower 70s. East winds 5 to 10 miles an hour. Chance of rain 40%. Saturday, mostly sunny. A chance of showers and thunderstorms in the morning. Highs in the upper 80s. Chance of rain 40%. Heat index values up to 105 in the afternoon. Saturday night through Sunday night, partly cloudy. Lows in the lower 70s. Highs around 90. Monday through Wednesday, partly cloudy. Highs in the mid-80s. Lows in the mid-60s. Again, the forecast for Champaign, Urbana and surrounding areas of East Central Illinois for the rest of tonight, partly cloudy after midnight, then mostly cloudy with a slight chance of showers after midnight. Near steady temperature around 70. Southeast winds around 5 miles an hour. Chance of rain 20%. At 11 p.m. at the Champaign Airport, skies were mostly cloudy. The temperature was 69 degrees, the dew point was 69, and the relative humidity was 100%. The wind was east at 3 miles an hour. The pressure was 29.89 inches and falling. Elsewhere around the area, temperatures were around 70 degrees. At Peoria, it was clear. At Bloomington, it was partly cloudy. It was mostly cloudy at Rantoul, Paris, and Terre Haute.

At Mattoon, Decatur, and Springfield, it was mostly cloudy. And once again at 11 p.m. at the Champaign Airport, under mostly cloudy skies, the temperature was 69. Looking elsewhere around the Midwest at 11 p.m., Chicago was mostly cloudy, and 76. Indianapolis was partly cloudy, and 68. St. Louis was mostly cloudy, and 80. Kansas City was partly cloudy, and 82. Des Moines was partly cloudy, and 78. Milwaukee was partly cloudy, and 73. The time is currently 11:58 p.m. Central Daylight Time. 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Now for the official National Weather Service forecast for Champaign, Urbana, and surrounding areas of East Central Illinois. Rest of tonight, partly cloudy after midnight, then mostly cloudy with a slight chance of showers after midnight. Near steady temperature around 70. Southeast winds around 5 miles an hour. Chance of rain 20%. Thursday, mostly cloudy. A slight chance of showers and thunderstorms in the morning, then a chance of showers and thunderstorms in the afternoon. Humid with highs in the mid-80s. Southeast winds around 5 miles an hour. Chance of rain 50%. Thursday night, mostly cloudy with a chance of thunderstorms. A chance of showers until midnight, then showers likely after midnight. Humid with lows in the upper 60s. East winds 5 to 10 miles an hour. Chance of rain 70%. Friday, mostly cloudy with a chance of showers and thunderstorms in the morning, then partly sunny in the afternoon. Humid with highs in the upper 80s. East winds 5 to 10 miles an hour. Chance of rain 50%. Heat index values up to 101. Friday night, mostly cloudy until midnight, then becoming partly cloudy. A chance of thunderstorms until midnight. A chance of showers. Humid with lows in the lower 70s. East winds 5 to 10 miles an hour. Chance of rain 40%. Saturday, mostly sunny. A chance of showers and thunderstorms in the morning. Highs in the upper 80s. Chance of rain 40%. Heat index values up to 105 in the afternoon. Saturday night through Sunday night, partly cloudy. Lows in the lower 70s. Highs around 90. Monday through Wednesday, partly cloudy. Highs in the mid-80s. Lows in the mid-60s. Again, the forecast for Champaign, Urbana, and surrounding areas of East Central Illinois for the rest of tonight, partly cloudy after midnight, then mostly cloudy with a slight chance of showers after midnight. Near steady temperature around 70. Southeast winds around 5 miles an hour. Chance of rain 20%. The time is currently 12 a.m. Central Daylight Time. 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Now for the official National Weather Service forecast for Champaign, Urbana, and surrounding areas of East Central Illinois. Rest of tonight, partly cloudy after midnight, then mostly cloudy with a slight chance of showers after midnight. Near steady temperature around 70. Southeast winds around 5 miles an hour. Chance of rain 20%. Thursday, mostly cloudy. A slight chance of showers and thunderstorms in the morning, then a chance of showers and thunderstorms in the afternoon. Humid with highs in the mid-80s. Southeast winds around 5 miles an hour. Chance of rain 50%. Thursday night, mostly cloudy with a chance of thunderstorms. A chance of showers until midnight, then showers likely after midnight. Humid with lows in the upper 60s. East winds 5 to 10 miles an hour. Chance of rain 70%. Friday, mostly cloudy with a chance of showers and thunderstorms in the morning, then partly sunny in the afternoon. Humid with highs in the upper 80s. East winds 5 to 10 miles an hour. Chance of rain 50%. Heat index values up to 101. Friday night, mostly cloudy until midnight, then becoming partly cloudy. A chance of thunderstorms until midnight. A chance of showers. Humid with lows in the lower 70s. East winds 5 to 10 miles an hour. Chance of rain 40%. Saturday, mostly sunny. A chance of showers and thunderstorms in the morning. Highs in the upper 80s.
chance of rain 40%. Heat index values up to 105 in the afternoon. Saturday night through Sunday night, partly cloudy. Lows in the lower 70s. Highs around 90. Monday through Wednesday, partly cloudy. Highs in the mid-80s. Lows in the mid-60s. Again, the forecast for Champaign, Urbana and surrounding areas of East Central Illinois for the rest of tonight, partly cloudy after midnight, then mostly cloudy with a slight chance of showers after midnight. Near steady temperature around 70. Southeast winds around 5 miles an hour. Chance of rain 20%. At midnight at the Champaign Airport, skies were mostly cloudy. The temperature was 70 degrees, the dew point was 70, and the relative humidity was 100%. The wind was northeast at 5 miles an hour. The pressure was 29.89 inches and steady. Elsewhere around the area, temperatures were around 70 degrees. At Peoria, it was clear. At Bloomington, it was partly cloudy. It was mostly cloudy at Rantoul, Paris, and Terre Haute. At Mattoon, Decatur, and Springfield, it was mostly cloudy. And once again at midnight at the Champaign Airport, under mostly cloudy skies, the temperature was 70. The time is currently 12:04 a.m. Central Daylight Time. 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Now for the official National Weather Service forecast for Champaign, Urbana and surrounding areas of East Central Illinois. Rest of tonight, partly cloudy after midnight, then mostly cloudy with a slight chance of showers after midnight. Near steady temperature around 70. Southeast winds around 5 miles an hour. Chance of rain 20%. Thursday, mostly cloudy. A slight chance of showers and thunderstorms in the morning, then a chance of showers and thunderstorms in the afternoon. Humid with highs in the mid-80s. Southeast winds around 5 miles an hour. Chance of rain 50%. Thursday night, mostly cloudy with a chance of thunderstorms. A chance of showers until midnight, then showers likely after midnight. Humid with lows in the upper 60s. East winds 5 to 10 miles an hour. Chance of rain 70%. Friday, mostly cloudy with a chance of showers and thunderstorms in the morning, then partly sunny in the afternoon. Humid with highs in the upper 80s. East winds 5 to 10 miles an hour. Chance of rain 50%. Heat index values up to 101. Friday night, mostly cloudy until midnight, then becoming partly cloudy. A chance of thunderstorms until midnight. A chance of showers. Humid with lows in the lower 70s. East winds 5 to 10 miles an hour. Chance of rain 40%. Saturday, mostly sunny. A chance of showers and thunderstorms in the morning. Highs in the upper 80s. Chance of rain 40%. Heat index values up to 105 in the afternoon. Saturday night through Sunday night, partly cloudy. Lows in the lower 70s. Highs around 90. Monday through Wednesday, partly cloudy. Highs in the mid-80s. Lows in the mid-60s. Again, the forecast for Champaign, Urbana and surrounding areas of East Central Illinois for the rest of tonight, partly cloudy after midnight, then mostly cloudy with a slight chance of showers after midnight. Near steady temperature around 70. Southeast winds around 5 miles an hour. Chance of rain 20%. Now for the official National Weather Service forecast for Champaign, Urbana and surrounding areas of East Central Illinois. Rest of tonight, mostly cloudy with a 20% chance of showers. Areas of fog. Near steady temperature around 70. Southeast winds around 5 miles an hour. Thursday, mostly cloudy. Areas of fog in the morning. A slight chance of showers and thunderstorms in the morning, then a chance of showers and thunderstorms in the afternoon. Humid with highs in the mid-80s. Southeast winds 5 to 10 miles an hour. Chance of rain 50%. Thursday night, mostly cloudy with a chance of thunderstorms. A chance of showers until midnight, then showers likely after midnight. Humid with lows around 70. East winds 5 to 10 miles an hour. Chance of rain 70%. Friday, mostly cloudy with showers likely with a chance of thunderstorms in the morning, then partly sunny in the afternoon. Humid with highs in the

a chance of showers and thunderstorms in the morning. Highs in the upper 80s. Chance of rain 40%. Heat index values up to 105 in the afternoon. Saturday night through Sunday night, partly cloudy. Lows in the lower 70s. Highs around 90. Monday through Wednesday, partly cloudy. Highs in the mid-80s. Lows in the mid-60s. Again, the forecast for Champaign, Urbana and surrounding areas of East Central Illinois for the rest of tonight, mostly cloudy with a 20% chance of showers. Areas of fog. Near steady temperature around 70. Southeast winds around 5 miles an hour. 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Programming originates from NOAA's National Weather Service office in Lincoln and transmits from the WCIA television tower near Seymour. The station serves the following counties: Champaign, DeWitt, Coles, Douglas, Edgar, Ford, Moultrie, Piatt, and Vermilion. WXJ76 is part of the All Hazards Network of NOAA Weather Radio. At midnight at the Champaign Airport, skies were mostly cloudy. The temperature was 70 degrees, the dew point was 70, and the relative humidity was 100%. The wind was northeast at 5 miles an hour. The pressure was 29.89 inches and steady. Elsewhere around the area, temperatures were around 70 degrees. At Peoria, it was clear. At Bloomington, it was partly cloudy. It was mostly cloudy at Rantoul, Paris, and Terre Haute. At Mattoon, Decatur, and Springfield, it was mostly cloudy. And once again at midnight at the Champaign Airport, under mostly cloudy skies, the temperature was 70. Looking elsewhere around the Midwest at midnight, Chicago was partly cloudy, and 74. Indianapolis was partly cloudy, and 69. St. Louis was mostly cloudy, and 79. Kansas City was mostly cloudy, and 81. Des Moines was partly cloudy, and 76. Milwaukee was partly cloudy, and 70. The time is currently 12:10 a.m. Central Daylight Time. 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Now for the official National Weather Service forecast for Champaign, Urbana and surrounding areas of East Central Illinois. Rest of tonight, mostly cloudy with a 20% chance of showers. Areas of fog. Near steady temperature around 70. Southeast winds around 5 miles an hour. Thursday, mostly cloudy. Areas of fog in the morning. A slight chance of showers and thunderstorms in the morning, then a chance of showers and thunderstorms in the afternoon. Humid with highs in the mid-80s. Southeast winds 5 to 10 miles an hour. Chance of rain 50%. Thursday night, mostly cloudy with a chance of thunderstorms. A chance of showers until midnight, then showers likely after midnight. Humid with lows around 70. East winds 5 to 10 miles an hour. Chance of rain 70%. Friday, mostly cloudy with showers likely with a chance of thunderstorms in the morning, then partly sunny in the afternoon. Humid with highs in the mid-80s. Southeast winds 5 to 10 miles an hour. Chance of rain 70%. Friday night, mostly cloudy until midnight, then becoming partly cloudy. A chance of thunderstorms until midnight. A chance of showers. Humid with lows in the lower 70s. East winds 5 to 10 miles an hour. Chance of rain 40%. Saturday, mostly sunny. A chance of showers and thunderstorms in the morning. Highs in the upper 80s. Chance of rain 40%. Heat index values up to 105 in the afternoon. Saturday night through Sunday night, partly cloudy. Lows in the lower 70s. Highs around 90. Monday through Wednesday, partly cloudy. Highs in the mid-80s. Lows in the mid-60s. Again, the forecast for Champaign, Urbana and surrounding areas of East Central Illinois for the rest of tonight, mostly cloudy with a 20% chance of showers. Areas of fog. Near steady temperature around 70. Southeast winds around 5 miles an hour. At midnight at the Champaign Airport, skies were mostly cloudy. The temperature was 70 degrees.

degrees. The dew point was 70, and the relative humidity was 100%. The wind was northeast at 5 miles an hour. The pressure was 29.89 inches and steady. Elsewhere around the area, temperatures were around 70 degrees. At Peoria, it was clear. At Bloomington, it was partly cloudy. It was mostly cloudy at Rantoul, Paris, and Terre Haute. At Mattoon, Decatur, and Springfield, it was mostly cloudy. And once again at midnight at the Champaign Airport, under mostly cloudy skies, the temperature was 70. Looking elsewhere around the Midwest at midnight, Chicago was partly cloudy, and 74. Indianapolis was partly cloudy, and 69. St. Louis was mostly cloudy, and 79. Kansas City was mostly cloudy, and 81. Des Moines was partly cloudy, and 76. Milwaukee was partly cloudy, and 70. The time is currently 12:14 a.m. Central Daylight Time. 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Now for the official National Weather Service forecast for Champaign, Urbana, and surrounding areas of East Central Illinois. Rest of tonight, mostly cloudy with a 20% chance of showers. Areas of fog. Near steady temperature around 70. Southeast winds around 5 miles an hour. Thursday, mostly cloudy. Areas of fog in the morning. A slight chance of showers and thunderstorms in the morning, then a chance of showers and thunderstorms in the afternoon. Humid with highs in the mid-80s. Southeast winds 5 to 10 miles an hour. Chance of rain 50%. Thursday night, mostly cloudy with a chance of thunderstorms. A chance of showers until midnight, then showers likely after midnight. Humid with lows around 70. East winds 5 to 10 miles an hour. Chance of rain 70%. Friday, mostly cloudy with showers likely with a chance of thunderstorms in the morning, then partly sunny in the afternoon. Humid with highs in the mid-80s. Southeast winds 5 to 10 miles an hour. Chance of rain 70%. Friday night, mostly cloudy until midnight, then becoming partly cloudy. A chance of thunderstorms until midnight. A chance of showers. Humid with lows in the lower 70s. East winds 5 to 10 miles an hour. Chance of rain 40%. Saturday, mostly sunny. A chance of showers and thunderstorms in the morning. Highs in the upper 80s. Chance of rain 40%. Heat index values up to 105 in the afternoon. Saturday night through Sunday night, partly cloudy. Lows in the lower 70s. Highs around 90. Monday through Wednesday, partly cloudy. Highs in the mid-80s. Lows in the mid-60s. Again, the forecast for Champaign, Urbana, and surrounding areas of East Central Illinois for the rest of tonight, mostly cloudy with a 20% chance of showers. Areas of fog. Near steady temperature around 70. Southeast winds around 5 miles an hour. At midnight at the Champaign Airport, skies were mostly cloudy. The temperature was 70 degrees, the dew point was 70, and the relative humidity was 100%. The wind was northeast at 5 miles an hour. The pressure was 29.89 inches and steady. Elsewhere around the area, temperatures were around 70 degrees. At Peoria, it was clear. At Bloomington, it was partly cloudy. It was mostly cloudy at Rantoul, Paris, and Terre Haute. At Mattoon, Decatur, and Springfield, it was mostly cloudy. And once again at midnight at the Champaign Airport, under mostly cloudy skies, the temperature was 70. Looking elsewhere around the Midwest at midnight, Chicago was partly cloudy, and 74. Indianapolis was mostly cloudy, and 69. St. Louis was mostly cloudy, and 79. Kansas City was mostly cloudy, and 81. Des Moines was partly cloudy, and 76. Milwaukee was partly cloudy, and 70. The time is currently 12:17 a.m. Central Daylight Time. 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Now for the official National Weather Service forecast for Champaign, Urbana, and surrounding areas of East Central Illinois. Rest of tonight, mostly cloudy with a 20% chance of showers.

areas of fog. Near steady temperature around 70. Southeast winds around 5 miles an hour. Thursday, mostly cloudy. Areas of fog in the morning. A slight chance of showers and thunderstorms in the morning, then a chance of showers and thunderstorms in the afternoon. Humid with highs in the mid-80s. Southeast winds 5 to 10 miles an hour. Chance of rain 50%. Thursday night, mostly cloudy with a chance of thunderstorms. A chance of showers until midnight, then showers likely after midnight. Humid with lows around 70. East winds 5 to 10 miles an hour. Chance of rain 70%. Friday, mostly cloudy with showers likely with a chance of thunderstorms in the morning, then partly sunny in the afternoon. Humid with highs in the mid-80s. Southeast winds 5 to 10 miles an hour. Chance of rain 70%. Friday night, mostly cloudy until midnight, then becoming partly cloudy. A chance of thunderstorms until midnight. A chance of showers. Humid with lows in the lower 70s. East winds 5 to 10 miles an hour. Chance of rain 40%. Saturday, mostly sunny. A chance of showers and thunderstorms in the morning. Highs in the upper 80s. Chance of rain 40%. Heat index values up to 105 in the afternoon. Saturday night through Sunday night, partly cloudy. Lows in the lower 70s. Highs around 90. Monday through Wednesday, partly cloudy. Highs in the mid-80s. Lows in the mid-60s. Again, the forecast for Champaign, Urbana and surrounding areas of East Central Illinois for the rest of tonight, mostly cloudy with a 20% chance of showers. Areas of fog. Near steady temperature around 70. Southeast winds around 5 miles an hour. At midnight at the Champaign Airport, skies were mostly cloudy. The temperature was 70 degrees, the dew point was 70, and the relative humidity was 100%. The wind was northeast at 5 miles an hour. The pressure was 29.89 inches and steady. Elsewhere around the area, temperatures were around 70 degrees. At Peoria, it was clear. At Bloomington, it was partly cloudy. It was mostly cloudy at Rantoul, Paris, and Terre Haute. At Mattoon, Decatur, and Springfield, it was mostly cloudy. And once again at midnight at the Champaign Airport, under mostly cloudy skies, the temperature was 70. At midnight at the Champaign Airport, skies were mostly cloudy. The temperature was 70 degrees, the dew point was 70, and the relative humidity was 100%. The wind was northeast at 5 miles an hour. The pressure was 29.89 inches and steady. Elsewhere around the area, temperatures were around 70 degrees. It was clear at Peoria and Bloomington. It was partly cloudy at Rantoul and Springfield. It was mostly cloudy at Paris, Terre Haute, Mattoon, and Decatur. And once again at midnight at the Champaign Airport, under mostly cloudy skies, the temperature was 70. Looking elsewhere around the Midwest at midnight, Chicago was partly cloudy and 74. Indianapolis was mostly cloudy and 69. St. Louis was mostly cloudy and 79. Kansas City was mostly cloudy and 81. Des Moines was partly cloudy and 76. Milwaukee was partly cloudy and 70. The time is currently 12:22 a.m. Central Daylight Time. 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Now for the official National Weather Service forecast for Champaign, Urbana and surrounding areas of East Central Illinois. Rest of tonight, mostly cloudy with a 20% chance of showers. Areas of fog. Near steady temperature around 70. Southeast winds around 5 miles an hour. Thursday, mostly cloudy. Areas of fog in the morning. A slight chance of showers and thunderstorms in the morning, then a chance of showers and thunderstorms in the afternoon. Humid with highs in the mid-80s. Southeast winds 5 to 10 miles an hour. Chance of rain 50%. Thursday night, mostly cloudy with a chance of thunderstorms. A chance of showers until midnight, then showers likely after midnight. Humid with lows around 70. East winds 5 to 10 miles an hour. Chance of rain 70%.
Friday, mostly cloudy with showers likely with a chance of thunderstorms in the morning, then partly sunny in the afternoon. Humid with highs in the mid-80s. Southeast winds 5 to 10 miles an hour. Chance of rain 70%. Friday night, mostly cloudy until midnight, then becoming partly cloudy. A chance of thunderstorms until midnight. A chance of showers. Humid with lows in the lower 70s. East winds 5 to 10 miles an hour. Chance of rain 40%. Saturday, mostly sunny. A chance of showers and thunderstorms in the morning. Highs in the upper 80s. Chance of rain 40%. Heat index values up to 105 in the afternoon. Saturday night through Sunday night, partly cloudy. Lows in the lower 70s. Highs around 90. Monday through Wednesday, partly cloudy. Highs in the mid-80s. Lows in the mid-60s. Again, the forecast for Champaign, Urbana and surrounding areas of East Central Illinois for the rest of tonight, mostly cloudy with a 20% chance of showers. Areas of fog. Near steady temperature around 70. Southeast winds around 5 miles an hour. At midnight at the Champaign Airport, skies were mostly cloudy. The temperature was 70 degrees, the dew point was 70, and the relative humidity was 100%. The wind was northeast at 5 miles an hour. The pressure was 29.89 inches and steady. Elsewhere around the area, temperatures were around 70 degrees. It was clear at Peoria and Bloomington. It was partly cloudy at Rantoul and Springfield. It was mostly cloudy at Paris, Terre Haute, Mattoon, and Decatur. And once again at midnight at the Champaign Airport, under mostly cloudy skies, the temperature was 70. Looking elsewhere around the Midwest at midnight, Chicago was partly cloudy, and 74. Indianapolis was mostly cloudy, and 69. St. Louis was mostly cloudy, and 79. Kansas City was mostly cloudy, and 81. Des Moines was partly cloudy, and 76. Milwaukee was partly cloudy, and 70. The time is currently 12:25 a.m. Central Daylight Time. 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Now for the official National Weather Service forecast for Champaign, Urbana, and surrounding areas of East Central Illinois. Rest of tonight, mostly cloudy with a 20% chance of showers. Areas of fog. Near steady temperature around 70. Southeast winds around 5 miles an hour. Thursday, mostly cloudy. Areas of fog in the morning. A slight chance of showers and thunderstorms in the morning, then a chance of showers and thunderstorms in the afternoon. Humid with highs in the mid-80s. Southeast winds 5 to 10 miles an hour. Chance of rain 50%. Thursday night, mostly cloudy with a chance of thunderstorms. A chance of showers until midnight, then showers likely after midnight. Humid with lows around 70. East winds 5 to 10 miles an hour. Chance of rain 70%. Friday, mostly cloudy with showers likely with a chance of thunderstorms in the morning, then partly sunny in the afternoon. Humid with highs in the mid-80s. Southeast winds 5 to 10 miles an hour. Chance of rain 70%. Friday night, mostly cloudy until midnight, then becoming partly cloudy. A chance of thunderstorms until midnight. A chance of showers. Humid with lows in the lower 70s. East winds 5 to 10 miles an hour. Chance of rain 40%. Saturday, mostly sunny. A chance of showers and thunderstorms in the morning. Highs in the upper 80s. Chance of rain 40%. Heat index values up to 105 in the afternoon. Saturday night through Sunday night, partly cloudy. Lows in the lower 70s. Highs around 90. Monday through Wednesday, partly cloudy. Highs in the mid-80s. Lows in the mid-60s. Again, the forecast for Champaign, Urbana, and surrounding areas of East Central Illinois for the rest of tonight, mostly cloudy with a 20% chance of showers. Areas of fog. Near steady temperature around 70. Southeast winds around 5 miles an hour. At midnight at the Champaign Airport, skies were mostly cloudy. The temperature was 70 degrees,
The dew point was 70, and the relative humidity was 100%.

10%. The wind was northeast at 5 miles an hour. The pressure was 29.89 inches and steady. Elsewhere around the area, temperatures were around 70 degrees. It was clear at Peoria and Bloomington. It was partly cloudy at Rantoul and Springfield. It was mostly cloudy at Paris, Terre Haute, Mattoon, and Decatur. And once again at midnight at the Champaign Airport, under mostly cloudy skies, the temperature was 70. Looking elsewhere around the Midwest at midnight, Chicago was partly cloudy, and 74. Indianapolis was mostly cloudy, and 69. St. Louis was mostly cloudy, and 79. Kansas City was mostly cloudy, and 81. Des Moines was partly cloudy, and 76. Milwaukee was partly cloudy, and 70. The time is currently 12:29 a.m. Central Daylight Time. 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Now for the official National Weather Service forecast for Champaign, Urbana, and surrounding areas of East Central Illinois. Rest of tonight, mostly cloudy with a 20% chance of showers. Areas of fog. Near steady temperature around 70. Southeast winds around 5 miles an hour. Thursday, mostly cloudy. Areas of fog in the morning. A slight chance of showers and thunderstorms in the morning, then a chance of showers and thunderstorms in the afternoon. Humid with highs in the mid-80s. Southeast winds 5 to 10 miles an hour. Chance of rain 50%. Thursday night, mostly cloudy with a chance of thunderstorms. A chance of showers until midnight, then showers likely after midnight. Humid with lows around 70. East winds 5 to 10 miles an hour. Chance of rain 70%. Friday, mostly cloudy with showers likely with a chance of thunderstorms in the morning, then partly sunny in the afternoon. Humid with highs in the mid-80s. Southeast winds 5 to 10 miles an hour. Chance of rain 70%. Friday night, mostly cloudy until midnight, then becoming partly cloudy. A chance of thunderstorms until midnight. A chance of showers. Humid with lows in the lower 70s. East winds 5 to 10 miles an hour. Chance of rain 40%. Saturday, mostly sunny. A chance of showers and thunderstorms in the morning. Highs in the upper 80s. Chance of rain 40%. Heat index values up to 105 in the afternoon. Saturday night through Sunday night, partly cloudy. Lows in the lower 70s. Highs around 90. Monday through Wednesday, partly cloudy. Highs in the mid-80s. Lows in the mid-60s. Again, the forecast for Champaign, Urbana, and surrounding areas of East Central Illinois for the rest of tonight, mostly cloudy with a 20% chance of showers. Areas of fog. Near steady temperature around 70. Southeast winds around 5 miles an hour. Now for the official National Weather Service forecast for Champaign, Urbana, and surrounding areas of East Central Illinois. Rest of tonight, mostly cloudy with a 20% chance of showers. Areas of fog. Near steady temperature around 70. Southeast winds around 5 miles an hour. Thursday, mostly cloudy. Areas of fog in the morning. A slight chance of showers and thunderstorms in the morning, then a chance of showers and thunderstorms in the afternoon. Humid with highs in the mid-80s. Southeast winds 5 to 10 miles an hour. Chance of rain 50%. Thursday night, mostly cloudy with a chance of thunderstorms. A chance of showers until midnight, then showers likely after midnight. Humid with lows around 70. East winds 5 to 10 miles an hour. Chance of rain 70%. Friday, mostly cloudy with showers likely with a chance of thunderstorms in the morning, then partly sunny in the afternoon. Humid with highs in the mid-80s. Southeast winds 5 to 10 miles an hour. Chance of rain 70%. Friday night, partly cloudy. A chance of showers after midnight. Humid with lows in the lower 70s. East winds 5 to 10 miles an hour. Chance of rain 50%. Saturday and Saturday night, partly cloudy. Highs around 90. Lows in the lower 70s. Sunday, mostly sunny. A chance humid with lows in the lower 70s. East winds 5 to 10 miles.

an hour. Chance of rain 50%. Saturday and Saturday night, partly cloudy. Highs around 90. Lows in the lower 70s. Sunday, mostly sunny. A chance of showers and thunderstorms in the afternoon. Highs around 90. Chance of rain 40%. Heat index values up to 105. Sunday night, a chance of thunderstorms until midnight. Mostly cloudy with a chance of showers. Lows in the upper 60s. Chance of rain 50%. Monday and Monday night, partly cloudy. Highs in the lower 80s. Lows in the lower 60s. Tuesday, sunny. Highs in the lower 80s. Tuesday night and Wednesday, partly cloudy. Lows in the mid-60s. Highs in the mid-80s. Again, the forecast for Champaign, Urbana and surrounding areas of East Central Illinois for the rest of tonight, mostly cloudy with a 20% chance of showers. Areas of fog. Near steady temperature around 70. Southeast winds around 5 miles an hour. At midnight at the Champaign Airport, skies were mostly cloudy. The temperature was 70 degrees, the dew point was 70, and the relative humidity was 100%. The wind was northeast at 5 miles an hour. The pressure was 29.89 inches and steady. Elsewhere around the area, temperatures were around 70 degrees. It was clear at Peoria and Bloomington. It was partly cloudy at Rantoul and Springfield. It was mostly cloudy at Paris, Terre Haute, Mattoon, and Decatur. And once again at midnight at the Champaign Airport, under mostly cloudy skies, the temperature was 70. Looking elsewhere around the Midwest at midnight, Chicago was partly cloudy, and 74. Indianapolis was mostly cloudy, and 69. St. Louis was mostly cloudy, and 79. Kansas City was mostly cloudy, and 81. Des Moines was partly cloudy, and 76. Milwaukee was partly cloudy, and 70. The time is currently 12:35 a.m. Central Daylight Time. 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Now for the official National Weather Service forecast for Champaign, Urbana and surrounding areas of East Central Illinois. Rest of tonight, mostly cloudy with a 20% chance of showers. Areas of fog. Near steady temperature around 70. Southeast winds around 5 miles an hour. Thursday, mostly cloudy. Areas of fog in the morning. A slight chance of showers and thunderstorms in the morning, then a chance of showers and thunderstorms in the afternoon. Humid with highs in the mid-80s. Southeast winds 5 to 10 miles an hour. Chance of rain 50%. Thursday night, mostly cloudy with a chance of thunderstorms. A chance of showers until midnight, then showers likely after midnight. Humid with lows around 70. East winds 5 to 10 miles an hour. Chance of rain 70%. Friday, mostly cloudy with showers likely with a chance of thunderstorms in the morning, then partly sunny in the afternoon. Humid with highs in the mid-80s. Southeast winds 5 to 10 miles an hour. Chance of rain 70%. Friday night, partly cloudy. A chance of showers after midnight. Humid with lows in the lower 70s. East winds 5 to 10 miles an hour. Chance of rain 50%. Saturday and Saturday night, partly cloudy. Highs around 90. Lows in the lower 70s. Sunday, mostly sunny. A chance of showers and thunderstorms in the afternoon. Highs around 90. Chance of rain 40%. Heat index values up to 105. Sunday night, a chance of thunderstorms until midnight. Mostly cloudy with a chance of showers. Lows in the upper 60s. Chance of rain 50%. Monday and Monday night, partly cloudy. Highs in the lower 80s. Lows in the lower 60s. Tuesday, sunny. Highs in the lower 80s. Tuesday night and Wednesday, partly cloudy. Lows in the mid-60s. Highs in the mid-80s. Again, the forecast for Champaign, Urbana and surrounding areas of East Central Illinois for the rest of tonight, mostly cloudy with a 20% chance of showers. Areas of fog. Near steady temperature around 70. Southeast winds around 5 miles an hour.

partly cloudy, and 76. Milwaukee was partly cloudy, and 70. The time is currently 12:58 a.m. Central Daylight Time. 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Now for the official National Weather Service forecast for Champaign, Urbana, and surrounding areas of East Central Illinois. Rest of tonight, mostly cloudy with a 20% chance of showers. Areas of fog. Near steady temperature around 70. Southeast winds around 5 miles an hour. Thursday, mostly cloudy. Areas of fog in the morning. A slight chance of showers and thunderstorms in the morning, then a chance of showers and thunderstorms in the afternoon. Humid with highs in the mid-80s. Southeast winds 5 to 10 miles an hour. Chance of rain 50%. Thursday night, mostly cloudy with a chance of thunderstorms. A chance of showers until midnight, then showers likely after midnight. Humid with lows around 70. East winds 5 to 10 miles an hour. Chance of rain 70%. Friday, mostly cloudy with showers likely with a chance of thunderstorms in the morning, then partly sunny in the afternoon. Humid with highs in the mid-80s. Southeast winds 5 to 10 miles an hour. Chance of rain 70%. Friday night, partly cloudy. A chance of showers after midnight. Humid with lows in the lower 70s. East winds 5 to 10 miles an hour. Chance of rain 50%. Saturday and Saturday night, partly cloudy. Highs around 90. Lows in the lower 70s. Sunday, mostly sunny. A chance of showers and thunderstorms in the afternoon. Highs around 90. Chance of rain 40%. Heat index values up to 105. Sunday night, a chance of thunderstorms until midnight. Mostly cloudy with a chance of showers. Lows in the upper 60s. Chance of rain 50%. Monday and Monday night, partly cloudy. Highs in the lower 80s. Lows in the lower 60s. Tuesday, sunny. Highs in the lower 80s. Tuesday night and Wednesday, partly cloudy. Lows in the mid-60s. Highs in the mid-80s. Again, the forecast for Champaign, Urbana, and surrounding areas of East Central Illinois for the rest of tonight, mostly cloudy with a 20% chance of showers. Areas of fog. Near steady temperature around 70. Southeast winds around 5 miles an hour. The time is currently 1:01 a.m. Central Daylight Time. 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Now for the official National Weather Service forecast for Champaign, Urbana, and surrounding areas of East Central Illinois. Rest of tonight, mostly cloudy with a 20% chance of showers. Areas of fog. Near steady temperature around 70. Southeast winds around 5 miles an hour. Thursday, mostly cloudy. Areas of fog in the morning. A slight chance of showers and thunderstorms in the morning, then a chance of showers and thunderstorms in the afternoon. Humid with highs in the mid-80s. Southeast winds 5 to 10 miles an hour. Chance of rain 50%. Thursday night, mostly cloudy with a chance of thunderstorms. A chance of showers until midnight, then showers likely after midnight. Humid with lows around 70. East winds 5 to 10 miles an hour. Chance of rain 70%. Friday, mostly cloudy with showers likely with a chance of thunderstorms in the morning, then partly sunny in the afternoon. Humid with highs in the mid-80s. Southeast winds 5 to 10 miles an hour. Chance of rain 70%. Friday night, partly cloudy. A chance of showers after midnight. Humid with lows in the lower 70s. East winds 5 to 10 miles an hour. Chance of rain 50%. Saturday and Saturday night, partly cloudy. Highs around 90. Lows in the lower 70s. Sunday, mostly sunny. A chance of showers and thunderstorms in the afternoon. Highs around 90. Chance of rain 40%. Heat index values up to 105. Sunday night, a chance of thunderstorms until midnight. Mostly cloudy with a chance of showers. Lows in the upper 60s. Chance of rain 50%. Monday and Monday night, partly cloudy. Highs in the low

80s. Lows in the lower 60s. Tuesday, sunny. Highs in the lower 80s. Tuesday night and Wednesday, partly cloudy. Lows in the mid-60s. Highs in the mid-80s. Again, the forecast for Champaign, Urbana and surrounding areas of East Central Illinois for the rest of tonight, mostly cloudy with a 20% chance of showers. Areas of fog. Near steady temperature around 70. Southeast winds around 5 miles an hour. At 1 a.m. at the Champaign Airport, skies were mostly cloudy. Visibility was 6 miles. The temperature was 68 degrees, the dew point was 68, and the relative humidity was 100%. The wind was northeast at 3 miles an hour. The pressure was 29.89 inches and steady. Elsewhere around the area, temperatures were around 70 degrees. At Bloomington, fog was reported. At Paris, thunder was reported. At Peoria, it was clear. It was partly cloudy at Rantoul and Springfield. It was mostly cloudy at Mattoon and Decatur. At Terre Haute, it was cloudy. And once again at 1 a.m. at the Champaign Airport, under mostly cloudy skies, the temperature was 68. The time is currently 1:04 a.m. Central Daylight Time. 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Now for the official National Weather Service forecast for Champaign, Urbana and surrounding areas of East Central Illinois. Rest of tonight, mostly cloudy with a 20% chance of showers. Areas of fog. Near steady temperature around 70. Southeast winds around 5 miles an hour. Thursday, mostly cloudy. Areas of fog in the morning. A slight chance of showers and thunderstorms in the morning, then a chance of showers and thunderstorms in the afternoon. Humid with highs in the mid-80s. Southeast winds 5 to 10 miles an hour. Chance of rain 50%. Thursday night, mostly cloudy with a chance of thunderstorms. A chance of showers until midnight, then showers likely after midnight. Humid with lows around 70. East winds 5 to 10 miles an hour. Chance of rain 70%. Friday, mostly cloudy with showers likely with a chance of thunderstorms in the morning, then partly sunny in the afternoon. Humid with highs in the mid-80s. Southeast winds 5 to 10 miles an hour. Chance of rain 70%. Friday night, partly cloudy. A chance of showers after midnight. Humid with lows in the lower 70s. East winds 5 to 10 miles an hour. Chance of rain 50%. Saturday and Saturday night, partly cloudy. Highs around 90. Lows in the lower 70s. Sunday, mostly sunny. A chance of showers and thunderstorms in the afternoon. Highs around 90. Chance of rain 40%. Heat index values up to 105. Sunday night, a chance of thunderstorms until midnight. Mostly cloudy with a chance of showers. Lows in the upper 60s. Chance of rain 50%. Monday and Monday night, partly cloudy. Highs in the lower 80s. Lows in the lower 60s. Tuesday, sunny. Highs in the lower 80s. Tuesday night and Wednesday, partly cloudy. Lows in the mid-60s. Highs in the mid-80s. Again, the forecast for Champaign, Urbana and surrounding areas of East Central Illinois for the rest of tonight, mostly cloudy with a 20% chance of showers. Areas of fog. Near steady temperature around 70. Southeast winds around 5 miles an hour. 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Programming originates from NOAA's National Weather Service office in Lincoln and transmits from the WCIA television tower near Seymour. The station serves the following counties: Champaign, DeWitt, Coles, Douglas, Edgar, Ford, Moultrie, Piatt, and Vermilion. 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At 1 a.m. at the Champaign Airport, skies were mostly cloudy. Visibility was 6 miles. The temperature was 68 degrees, the dew point was 68, and the relative humidity was 100%. The wind was northeast at 3 miles an hour. The pressure was 29.89

Again at 1 a.m. at the Champaign Airport, under mostly cloudy skies, the temperature was 68. Looking elsewhere around the Midwest at 1 a.m., Chicago was clear, and 73. Indianapolis was mostly cloudy, and 69. St. Louis reported thunder, and 78. Kansas City was partly cloudy, and 81. Des Moines was partly cloudy, and 75. Milwaukee was partly cloudy, and 69. The time is currently 1:09 a.m. Central Daylight Time. 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Now for the official National Weather Service forecast for Champaign, Urbana, and surrounding areas of East Central Illinois. Rest of tonight, mostly cloudy with a 20% chance of showers. Areas of fog. Near steady temperature around 70. Southeast winds around 5 miles an hour. Thursday, mostly cloudy. Areas of fog in the morning. A slight chance of showers and thunderstorms in the morning, then a chance of showers and thunderstorms in the afternoon. Humid with highs in the mid-80s. Southeast winds 5 to 10 miles an hour. Chance of rain 50%. Thursday night, mostly cloudy with a chance of thunderstorms. A chance of showers until midnight, then showers likely after midnight. Humid with lows around 70. East winds 5 to 10 miles an hour. Chance of rain 70%. Friday, mostly cloudy with showers likely with a chance of thunderstorms in the morning, then partly sunny in the afternoon. Humid with highs in the mid-80s. Southeast winds 5 to 10 miles an hour. Chance of rain 70%. Friday night, partly cloudy. A chance of showers after midnight. Humid with lows in the lower 70s. East winds 5 to 10 miles an hour. Chance of rain 50%. Saturday and Saturday night, partly cloudy. Highs around 90. Lows in the lower 70s. Sunday, mostly sunny. A chance of showers and thunderstorms in the afternoon. Highs around 90. Chance of rain 40%. Heat index values up to 105. Sunday night, a chance of thunderstorms until midnight. Mostly cloudy with a chance of showers. Lows in the upper 60s. Chance of rain 50%. Monday and Monday night, partly cloudy. Highs in the lower 80s. Lows in the lower 60s. Tuesday, sunny. Highs in the lower 80s. Tuesday night and Wednesday, partly cloudy. Lows in the mid-60s. Highs in the mid-80s. Again, the forecast for Champaign, Urbana, and surrounding areas of East Central Illinois for the rest of tonight, mostly cloudy with a 20% chance of showers. Areas of fog. Near steady temperature around 70. Southeast winds around 5 miles an hour. At 1 a.m. at the Champaign Airport, skies were mostly cloudy. Visibility was 6 miles. The temperature was 68 degrees, the dew point was 68, and the relative humidity was 100%. The wind was northeast at 3 miles an hour. The pressure was 29.89 inches and steady. Elsewhere around the area, temperatures were around 70 degrees. At Bloomington, fog was reported. At Paris, thunder was reported. At Peoria, it was clear. It was partly cloudy at Rantoul, Decatur, and Springfield. It was mostly cloudy at Terre Haute and Mattoon. And once again at 1 a.m. at the Champaign Airport, under mostly cloudy skies, the temperature was 68. Looking elsewhere around the Midwest at 1 a.m., Chicago was clear, and 73. Indianapolis was mostly cloudy, and 69. St. Louis reported thunder, and 78. Kansas City was partly cloudy, and 81. Des Moines was partly cloudy, and 75. Milwaukee was partly cloudy, and 69. The time is currently 1:13 a.m. Central Daylight Time. 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Now for the official National Weather Service forecast for Champaign, Urbana, and surrounding areas of East Central Illinois. Rest of tonight, mostly cloudy with a 20% chance of showers. Areas of fog. Near steady temperature around 70. Southeast winds around 5 miles an hour. Thursday, mostly cloudy,

areas of fog in the morning. A slight chance of showers and thunderstorms in the morning, then a chance of showers and thunderstorms in the afternoon. Humid with highs in the mid-80s. Southeast winds 5 to 10 miles an hour. Chance of rain 50%. Thursday night, mostly cloudy with a chance of thunderstorms. A chance of showers until midnight, then showers likely after midnight. Humid with lows around 70. East winds 5 to 10 miles an hour. Chance of rain 70%. Friday, mostly cloudy with showers likely with a chance of thunderstorms in the morning, then partly sunny in the afternoon. Humid with highs in the mid-80s. Southeast winds 5 to 10 miles an hour. Chance of rain 70%. Friday night, partly cloudy. A chance of showers after midnight. Humid with lows in the lower 70s. East winds 5 to 10 miles an hour. Chance of rain 50%. Saturday and Saturday night, partly cloudy. Highs around 90. Lows in the lower 70s. Sunday, mostly sunny. A chance of showers and thunderstorms in the afternoon. Highs around 90. Chance of rain 40%. Heat index values up to 105. Sunday night, a chance of thunderstorms until midnight. Mostly cloudy with a chance of showers. Lows in the upper 60s. Chance of rain 50%. Monday and Monday night, partly cloudy. Highs in the lower 80s. Lows in the lower 60s. Tuesday, sunny. Highs in the lower 80s. Tuesday night and Wednesday, partly cloudy. Lows in the mid-60s. Highs in the mid-80s. Again, the forecast for Champaign, Urbana and surrounding areas of East Central Illinois for the rest of tonight, mostly cloudy with a 20% chance of showers. Areas of fog. Near steady temperature around 70. Southeast winds around 5 miles an hour. At 1 a.m. at the Champaign Airport, skies were mostly cloudy. Visibility was 6 miles. The temperature was 68 degrees, the dew point was 68, and the relative humidity was 100%. The wind was northeast at 3 miles an hour. The pressure was 29.89 inches and steady. Elsewhere around the area, temperatures were around 70 degrees. At Bloomington, fog was reported. At Paris, thunder was reported. At Peoria, it was clear. It was partly cloudy at Rantoul, Decatur, and Springfield. It was mostly cloudy at Terre Haute and Mattoon. And once again at 1 a.m. at the Champaign Airport, under mostly cloudy skies, the temperature was 68. Looking elsewhere around the Midwest at 1 a.m., Chicago was clear and 73. Indianapolis was mostly cloudy and 69. St. Louis reported thunder and 78. Kansas City was partly cloudy, and 81. Des Moines was partly cloudy, and 75. Milwaukee was partly cloudy, and 69. The time is currently 1:17 a.m. Central Daylight Time. 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Now for the official National Weather Service forecast for Champaign, Urbana, and surrounding areas of East Central Illinois. Rest of tonight, mostly cloudy with a 20% chance of showers. Areas of fog. Near steady temperature around 70. Southeast winds around 5 miles an hour. Thursday, mostly cloudy. Areas of fog in the morning. A slight chance of showers and thunderstorms in the morning, then a chance of showers and thunderstorms in the afternoon. Humid with highs in the mid-80s. Southeast winds 5 to 10 miles an hour. Chance of rain 50%. Thursday night, mostly cloudy with a chance of thunderstorms. A chance of showers until midnight, then showers likely after midnight. Humid with lows around 70. East winds 5 to 10 miles an hour. Chance of rain 70%. Friday, mostly cloudy with showers likely with a chance of thunderstorms in the morning, then partly sunny in the afternoon. Humid with highs in the mid-80s. Southeast winds 5 to 10 miles an hour. Chance of rain 70%. Friday night, partly cloudy. A chance of showers after midnight. Humid with lows in the lower 70s. East winds 5 to 10 miles an hour. Chance of rain 50%. Saturday and Saturday night, partly

cloudy. Highs around 90. Lows in the lower 70s. Sunday, mostly sunny. A chance of showers and thunderstorms in the afternoon. Highs around 90. Chance of rain 40%. Heat index values up to 105. Sunday night, a chance of thunderstorms until midnight. Mostly cloudy with a chance of showers. Lows in the upper 60s. Chance of rain 50%. Monday and Monday night, partly cloudy. Highs in the lower 80s. Lows in the lower 60s. Tuesday, sunny. Highs in the lower 80s. Tuesday night and Wednesday, partly cloudy. Lows in the mid-60s. Highs in the mid-80s. Again, the forecast for Champaign, Urbana and surrounding areas of East Central Illinois for the rest of tonight, mostly cloudy with a 20% chance of showers. Areas of fog. Near steady temperature around 70. Southeast winds around 5 miles an hour. At 1 a.m. at the Champaign Airport, skies were mostly cloudy. Visibility was 6 miles. The temperature was 68 degrees, the dew point was 68, and the relative humidity was 100%. The wind was northeast at 3 miles an hour. The pressure was 29.89 inches and steady. Elsewhere around the area, temperatures were around 70 degrees. At Bloomington, fog was reported. At Paris, thunder was reported. At Peoria, it was clear. It was partly cloudy at Rantoul, Decatur, and Springfield. It was mostly cloudy at Terre Haute and Mattoon. And once again at 1 a.m. at the Champaign Airport, under mostly cloudy skies, the temperature was 68. Looking elsewhere around the Midwest at 1 a.m., Chicago was clear and 73. Indianapolis was mostly cloudy and 69. St. Louis reported thunder and 78. Kansas City was partly cloudy and 81. Des Moines was partly cloudy and 75. Milwaukee was partly cloudy and 69. The time is currently 1:21 a.m. Central Daylight Time. 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Now for the official National Weather Service forecast for Champaign, Urbana and surrounding areas of East Central Illinois. Rest of tonight, mostly cloudy with a 20% chance of showers. Areas of fog. Near steady temperature around 70. Southeast winds around 5 miles an hour. Thursday, mostly cloudy. Areas of fog in the morning. A slight chance of showers and thunderstorms in the morning, then a chance of showers and thunderstorms in the afternoon. Humid with highs in the mid-80s. Southeast winds 5 to 10 miles an hour. Chance of rain 50%. Thursday night, mostly cloudy with a chance of thunderstorms. A chance of showers until midnight, then showers likely after midnight. Humid with lows around 70. East winds 5 to 10 miles an hour. Chance of rain 70%. Friday, mostly cloudy with showers likely with a chance of thunderstorms in the morning, then partly sunny in the afternoon. Humid with highs in the mid-80s. Southeast winds 5 to 10 miles an hour. Chance of rain 70%. Friday night, partly cloudy. A chance of showers after midnight. Humid with lows in the lower 70s. East winds 5 to 10 miles an hour. Chance of rain 50%. Saturday and Saturday night, partly cloudy. Highs around 90. Lows in the lower 70s. Sunday, mostly sunny. A chance of showers and thunderstorms in the afternoon. Highs around 90. Chance of rain 40%. Heat index values up to 105. Sunday night, a chance of thunderstorms until midnight. Mostly cloudy with a chance of showers. Lows in the upper 60s. Chance of rain 50%. Monday and Monday night, partly cloudy. Highs in the lower 80s. Lows in the lower 60s. Tuesday, sunny. Highs in the lower 80s. Tuesday night and Wednesday, partly cloudy. Lows in the mid-60s. Highs in the mid-80s. Again, the forecast for Champaign, Urbana and surrounding areas of East Central Illinois for the rest of tonight, mostly cloudy with a 20% chance of showers. Areas of fog. Near steady temperature around 70. Southeast winds around 5 miles an hour.

at 1 a.m. at the Champaign Airport, skies were partly cloudy. Visibility was 6 miles. The temperature was 68 degrees, the dew point was 68, and the relative humidity was 100%. The wind was northeast at 3 miles an hour. The pressure was 29.89 inches and steady. Elsewhere around the area, temperatures were around 70 degrees. At Bloomington, fog was reported. At Paris, thunder was reported. It was clear at Peoria, Rantoul, and Springfield. At Decatur, it was partly cloudy. It was mostly cloudy at Terre Haute and Mattoon. And once again at 1 a.m. at the Champaign Airport, under partly cloudy skies, the temperature was 68. Looking elsewhere around the Midwest at 1 a.m., Chicago was clear and 73. Indianapolis was mostly cloudy and 69. St. Louis reported thunder and 78. Kansas City was partly cloudy and 81. Des Moines was partly cloudy and 75. Milwaukee was partly cloudy and 69. Looking elsewhere around the Midwest at 1 a.m., Chicago was clear and 73. Indianapolis was mostly cloudy and 69. St. Louis had light rain and 78. Kansas City was partly cloudy and 81. Des Moines was partly cloudy and 75. Milwaukee was partly cloudy and 69. The time is currently 1:25 a.m. Central Daylight Time. 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Now for the official National Weather Service forecast for Champaign, Urbana, and surrounding areas of East Central Illinois. Rest of tonight, mostly cloudy with a 20% chance of showers. Areas of fog. Near steady temperature around 70. Southeast winds around 5 miles an hour. Thursday, mostly cloudy. Areas of fog in the morning. A slight chance of showers and thunderstorms in the morning, then a chance of showers and thunderstorms in the afternoon. Humid with highs in the mid-80s. Southeast winds 5 to 10 miles an hour. Chance of rain 50%. Thursday night, mostly cloudy with a chance of thunderstorms. A chance of showers until midnight, then showers likely after midnight. Humid with lows around 70. East winds 5 to 10 miles an hour. Chance of rain 70%. Friday, mostly cloudy with showers likely with a chance of thunderstorms in the morning, then partly sunny in the afternoon. Humid with highs in the mid-80s. Southeast winds 5 to 10 miles an hour. Chance of rain 70%. Friday night, partly cloudy. A chance of showers after midnight. Humid with lows in the lower 70s. East winds 5 to 10 miles an hour. Chance of rain 50%. Saturday and Saturday night, partly cloudy. Highs around 90. Lows in the lower 70s. Sunday, mostly sunny. A chance of showers and thunderstorms in the afternoon. Highs around 90. Chance of rain 40%. Heat index values up to 105. Sunday night, a chance of thunderstorms until midnight. Mostly cloudy with a chance of showers. Lows in the upper 60s. Chance of rain 50%. Monday and Monday night, partly cloudy. Highs in the lower 80s. Lows in the lower 60s. Tuesday, sunny. Highs in the lower 80s. Tuesday night and Wednesday, partly cloudy. Lows in the mid-60s. Highs in the mid-80s. Again, the forecast for Champaign, Urbana, and surrounding areas of East Central Illinois for the rest of tonight, mostly cloudy with a 20% chance of showers. Areas of fog. Near steady temperature around 70. Southeast winds around 5 miles an hour. At 1 a.m. at the Champaign Airport, skies were partly cloudy. Visibility was 6 miles. The temperature was 68 degrees, the dew point was 68, and the relative humidity was 100%. The wind was northeast at 3 miles an hour. The pressure was 29.89 inches and steady. Elsewhere around the area, temperatures were around 70 degrees. At Bloomington, fog was reported. At Paris, thunder was reported. It was clear at Peoria, Rantoul, and Springfield. At Decatur, it was partly cloudy.
it was mostly cloudy at Terre Haute and Mattoon. And once again at 1 a.m. at the Champaign Airport, under partly cloudy skies, the temperature was 68. Looking elsewhere around the Midwest at 1 a.m., Chicago was clear and 73. Indianapolis was mostly cloudy and 69. St. Louis had light rain and 78. Kansas City was partly cloudy and 81. Des Moines was partly cloudy and 75. Milwaukee was partly cloudy and 69. The time is currently 1:29 a.m. Central Daylight Time. 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Now for the official National Weather Service forecast for Champaign, Urbana and surrounding areas of East Central Illinois. Rest of tonight, mostly cloudy with a 20% chance of showers. Areas of fog. Near steady temperature around 70. Southeast winds around 5 miles an hour. Thursday, mostly cloudy. Areas of fog in the morning. A slight chance of showers and thunderstorms in the morning, then a chance of showers and thunderstorms in the afternoon. Humid with highs in the mid-80s. Southeast winds 5 to 10 miles an hour. Chance of rain 50%. Thursday night, mostly cloudy with a chance of thunderstorms. A chance of showers until midnight, then showers likely after midnight. Humid with lows around 70. East winds 5 to 10 miles an hour. Chance of rain 70%. Friday, mostly cloudy with showers likely with a chance of thunderstorms in the morning, then partly sunny in the afternoon. Humid with highs in the mid-80s. Southeast winds 5 to 10 miles an hour. Chance of rain 70%. Friday night, partly cloudy. A chance of showers after midnight. Humid with lows in the lower 70s. East winds 5 to 10 miles an hour. Chance of rain 50%. Saturday and Saturday night, partly cloudy. Highs around 90. Lows in the lower 70s. Sunday, mostly sunny. A chance of showers and thunderstorms in the afternoon. Highs around 90. Chance of rain 40%. Heat index values up to 105. Sunday night, a chance of thunderstorms until midnight. Mostly cloudy with a chance of showers. Lows in the upper 60s. Chance of rain 50%. Monday and Monday night, partly cloudy. Highs in the lower 80s. Lows in the lower 60s. Tuesday, sunny. Highs in the lower 80s. Tuesday night and Wednesday, partly cloudy. Lows in the mid-60s. Highs in the mid-80s. Again, the forecast for Champaign, Urbana and surrounding areas of East Central Illinois for the rest of tonight, mostly cloudy with a 20% chance of showers. Areas of fog. Near steady temperature around 70. Southeast winds around 5 miles an hour. Now for the official National Weather Service forecast for Champaign, Urbana and surrounding areas of East Central Illinois. Rest of tonight, mostly cloudy with a 20% chance of showers. Areas of fog. Near steady temperature in the upper 60s. Southeast winds around 5 miles an hour. Thursday, mostly cloudy. Areas of fog in the morning. A slight chance of showers and thunderstorms in the morning, then a chance of showers and thunderstorms in the afternoon. Humid with highs in the mid-80s. Southeast winds 5 to 10 miles an hour. Chance of rain 50%. Thursday night, mostly cloudy with a chance of thunderstorms. A chance of showers until midnight, then showers likely after midnight. Humid with lows around 70. East winds 5 to 10 miles an hour. Chance of rain 70%. Friday, mostly cloudy with showers likely with a chance of thunderstorms in the morning, then partly sunny in the afternoon. Humid with highs in the mid-80s. Southeast winds 5 to 10 miles an hour. Chance of rain 70%. Heat index 5 to 10 miles an hour. Chance of rain 70%. Friday, mostly cloudy with showers likely with a chance of thunderstorms in the morning, then partly sunny in the afternoon. Humid with highs in the mid-80s. Southeast winds 5 to 10 miles an hour. Chance of rain 70%. Heat index values up to 100. Friday night, partly cloudy. A chance of showers after midnight. Humid with lows in the lower 70s.
East winds 5 to 10.

miles an hour. Chance of rain 50%. Saturday and Saturday night, partly cloudy. Highs around 90. Lows in the lower 70s. Sunday, mostly sunny. A chance of showers and thunderstorms in the afternoon. Highs around 90. Chance of rain 40%. Heat index values up to 105. Sunday night, partly cloudy until midnight, then becoming mostly cloudy. A chance of thunderstorms until midnight. A chance of showers. Lows in the upper 60s. Chance of rain 50%. Monday and Monday night, partly cloudy. Highs in the lower 80s. Lows in the lower 60s. Tuesday and Tuesday night, mostly clear. Highs in the lower 80s. Lows in the mid 60s. Wednesday, mostly sunny. Highs in the mid 80s. Again, the forecast for Champaign, Urbana and surrounding areas of East Central Illinois for the rest of tonight, mostly cloudy with a 20% chance of showers. Areas of fog. Near steady temperature in the upper 60s. Southeast winds around 5 miles an hour. At 1 a.m. at the Champaign Airport, skies were partly cloudy. Visibility was 6 miles. The temperature was 68 degrees, the dew point was 68, and the relative humidity was 100%. The wind was northeast at 3 miles an hour. The pressure was 29.89 inches and steady. Elsewhere around the area, temperatures were around 70 degrees. At Bloomington, fog was reported. At Paris, thunder was reported. It was clear at Peoria, Rantoul, and Springfield. At Decatur, it was partly cloudy. It was mostly cloudy at Terre Haute and Mattoon. And once again at 1 a.m. at the Champaign Airport, under partly cloudy skies, the temperature was 68. Looking elsewhere around the Midwest at 1 a.m., Chicago was clear and 73. Indianapolis was mostly cloudy and 69. St. Louis had light rain and 78. Kansas City was partly cloudy and 81. Des Moines was partly cloudy and 75. Milwaukee was partly cloudy and 69. The time is currently 1:36 a.m. Central Daylight Time. 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Now for the official National Weather Service forecast for Champaign, Urbana and surrounding areas of East Central Illinois. Rest of tonight, mostly cloudy with a 20% chance of showers. Areas of fog. Near steady temperature in the upper 60s. Southeast winds around 5 miles an hour. Thursday, mostly cloudy. Areas of fog in the morning. A slight chance of showers and thunderstorms in the morning, then a chance of showers and thunderstorms in the afternoon. Humid with highs in the mid-80s. Southeast winds 5 to 10 miles an hour. Chance of rain 50%. Thursday night, mostly cloudy with a chance of thunderstorms. A chance of showers until midnight, then showers likely after midnight. Humid with lows around 70. East winds 5 to 10 miles an hour. Chance of rain 70%. Friday, mostly cloudy with showers likely with a chance of thunderstorms in the morning, then partly sunny in the afternoon. Humid with highs in the mid-80s. Southeast winds 5 to 10 miles an hour. Chance of rain 70%. Heat index values up to 100. Friday night, partly cloudy. A chance of showers after midnight. Humid with lows in the lower 70s. East winds 5 to 10 miles an hour. Chance of rain 50%. Saturday and Saturday night, partly cloudy. Highs around 90. Lows in the lower 70s. Sunday, mostly sunny. A chance of showers and thunderstorms in the afternoon. Highs around 90. Chance of rain 40%. Heat index values up to 105. Sunday night, partly cloudy until midnight, then becoming mostly cloudy. A chance of thunderstorms until midnight. A chance of showers. Lows in the upper 60s. Chance of rain 50%. Monday and Monday night, partly cloudy. Highs in the lower 80s. Lows in the lower 60s. Tuesday and Tuesday night, mostly clear. Highs in the lower 80s. Lows in the mid 60s. Wednesday, mostly sunny. Highs in the mid

Again, the forecast for Champaign, Urbana, and surrounding areas of East Central Illinois for the rest of tonight, mostly cloudy with a 20% chance of showers. Areas of fog. Near steady temperature in the upper 60s. Southeast winds around 5 miles an hour. At 1 a.m. at the Champaign Airport, skies were partly cloudy. Visibility was 6 miles. The temperature was 68 degrees, the dew point was 68, and the relative humidity was 100%. The wind was northeast at 3 miles an hour. The pressure was 29.89 inches and steady. Elsewhere around the area, temperatures were around 70 degrees. At Bloomington, fog was reported. At Paris, thunder was reported. It was clear at Peoria, Rantoul, and Springfield. At Decatur, it was partly cloudy. It was mostly cloudy at Terre Haute and Mattoon. And once again at 1 a.m. at the Champaign Airport, under partly cloudy skies, the temperature was 68. Looking elsewhere around the Midwest at 1 a.m., Chicago was clear and 73. Indianapolis was mostly cloudy and 69. St. Louis had light rain and 78. Kansas City was partly cloudy and 81. Des Moines was partly cloudy and 75. Milwaukee was partly cloudy and 69. The time is currently 1:40 a.m. Central Daylight Time. 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Now for the official National Weather Service forecast for Champaign, Urbana, and surrounding areas of East Central Illinois. Rest of tonight, mostly cloudy with a 20% chance of showers. Areas of fog. Near steady temperature in the upper 60s. Southeast winds around 5 miles an hour. Thursday, mostly cloudy. Areas of fog in the morning. A slight chance of showers and thunderstorms in the morning, then a chance of showers and thunderstorms in the afternoon. Humid with highs in the mid-80s. Southeast winds 5 to 10 miles an hour. Chance of rain 50%. Thursday night, mostly cloudy with a chance of thunderstorms. A chance of showers until midnight, then showers likely after midnight. Humid with lows around 70. East winds 5 to 10 miles an hour. Chance of rain 70%. Friday, mostly cloudy with showers likely with a chance of thunderstorms in the morning, then partly sunny in the afternoon. Humid with highs in the mid-80s. Southeast winds 5 to 10 miles an hour. Chance of rain 70%. Heat index values up to 100. Friday night, partly cloudy. A chance of showers after midnight. Humid with lows in the lower 70s. East winds 5 to 10 miles an hour. Chance of rain 50%. Saturday and Saturday night, partly cloudy. Highs around 90. Lows in the lower 70s. Sunday, mostly sunny. A chance of showers and thunderstorms in the afternoon. Highs around 90. Chance of rain 40%. Heat index values up to 105. Sunday night, partly cloudy until midnight, then becoming mostly cloudy. A chance of thunderstorms until midnight. A chance of showers. Lows in the upper 60s. Chance of rain 50%. Monday and Monday night, partly cloudy. Highs in the lower 80s. Lows in the lower 60s. Tuesday and Tuesday night, mostly clear. Highs in the lower 80s. Lows in the mid-60s. Wednesday, mostly sunny. Highs in the mid-80s. Again, the forecast for Champaign, Urbana, and surrounding areas of East Central Illinois for the rest of tonight, mostly cloudy with a 20% chance of showers. Areas of fog. Near steady temperature in the upper 60s. Southeast winds around 5 miles an hour. At 1 a.m. at the Champaign Airport, skies were partly cloudy. Visibility was 6 miles. The temperature was 68 degrees, the dew point was 68, and the relative humidity was 100%. The wind was northeast at 3 miles an hour. The pressure was 29.89 inches and steady. Elsewhere around the area, temperatures were around 70 degrees. At Bloomington, fog was reported. At Paris, thunder was reported. It was clear at Peoria, Rantoul, and Springfield. At Decatur, it was partly cloudy. It was mostly

chance of rain 70%. Heat index values up to 100. Friday night, partly cloudy. A chance of showers after midnight. Humid with lows in the lower 70s. East winds 5 to 10 miles an hour. Chance of rain 50%. Saturday and Saturday night, partly cloudy. Highs around 90. Lows in the lower 70s. Sunday, mostly sunny. A chance of showers and thunderstorms in the afternoon. Highs around 90. Chance of rain 40%. Heat index values up to 105. Sunday night, partly cloudy until midnight, then becoming mostly cloudy. A chance of thunderstorms until midnight. A chance of showers. Lows in the upper 60s. Chance of rain 50%. Monday and Monday night, partly cloudy. Highs in the lower 80s. Lows in the lower 60s. Tuesday and Tuesday night, mostly clear. Highs in the lower 80s. Lows in the mid-60s. Wednesday, mostly sunny. Highs in the mid-80s. Again, the forecast for Champaign, Urbana and surrounding areas of East Central Illinois for the rest of tonight, mostly cloudy with a 20% chance of showers. Areas of fog. Near steady temperature in the upper 60s. Southeast winds around 5 miles an hour. At 1 a.m. at the Champaign Airport, skies were partly cloudy. Visibility was 6 miles. The temperature was 68 degrees, the dew point was 68, and the relative humidity was 100%. The wind was northeast at 3 miles an hour. The pressure was 29.89 inches and steady. Elsewhere around the area, temperatures were around 70 degrees. At Bloomington, fog was reported. At Paris, thunder was reported. It was clear at Peoria, Rantoul, and Springfield. At Decatur, it was partly cloudy. It was mostly cloudy at Terre Haute and Mattoon. And once again at 1 a.m. at the Champaign Airport, under partly cloudy skies, the temperature was 68. Looking elsewhere around the Midwest at 1 a.m., Chicago was clear and 73. Indianapolis was mostly cloudy and 69. St. Louis had light rain and 78. Kansas City was partly cloudy and 81. Des Moines was partly cloudy and 75. Milwaukee was partly cloudy and 69. The time is currently 1:56 a.m. Central Daylight Time. 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Now for the official National Weather Service forecast for Champaign, Urbana and surrounding areas of East Central Illinois. Rest of tonight, mostly cloudy with a 20% chance of showers. Areas of fog. Near steady temperature in the upper 60s. Southeast winds around 5 miles an hour. Thursday, mostly cloudy. Areas of fog in the morning. A slight chance of showers and thunderstorms in the morning, then a chance of showers and thunderstorms in the afternoon. Humid with highs in the mid-80s. Southeast winds 5 to 10 miles an hour. Chance of rain 50%. Thursday night, mostly cloudy with a chance of thunderstorms. A chance of showers until midnight, then showers likely after midnight. Humid with lows around 70. East winds 5 to 10 miles an hour. Chance of rain 70%. Friday, mostly cloudy with showers likely with a chance of thunderstorms in the morning, then partly sunny in the afternoon. Humid with highs in the mid-80s. Southeast winds 5 to 10 miles an hour. Chance of rain 70%. Heat index values up to 100. Friday night, partly cloudy. A chance of showers after midnight. Humid with lows in the lower 70s. East winds 5 to 10 miles an hour. Chance of rain 50%. Saturday and Saturday night, partly cloudy. Highs around 90. Lows in the lower 70s. Sunday, mostly sunny. A chance of showers and thunderstorms in the afternoon. Highs around 90. Chance of rain 40%. Heat index values up to 105. Sunday night, partly cloudy until midnight, then becoming mostly cloudy. A chance of thunderstorms until midnight. A chance of showers. Lows in the upper 60s. Chance of rain 50%. Monday and Monday night, partly cloudy.
in the lower 80s. Lows in the lower 60s. Tuesday and Tuesday night, mostly clear. Highs in the lower 80s. Lows in the mid 60s. Wednesday, mostly sunny. Highs in the mid 80s. Again, the forecast for Champaign, Urbana and surrounding areas of East Central Illinois for the rest of tonight, mostly cloudy with a 20% chance of showers. Areas of fog. Near steady temperature in the upper 60s. Southeast winds around 5 miles an hour. At 1 a.m. at the Champaign Airport, skies were partly cloudy. Visibility was 6 miles. The temperature was 68 degrees, the dew point was 68, and the relative humidity was 100%. The wind was northeast at 3 miles an hour. The pressure was 29.89 inches and steady. Elsewhere around the area, temperatures were around 70 degrees. At Bloomington, fog was reported. At Paris, thunder was reported. It was clear at Peoria, Rantoul, and Springfield. At Decatur, it was partly cloudy. It was mostly cloudy at Terre Haute and Mattoon. And once again at 1 a.m. at the Champaign Airport, under partly cloudy skies, the temperature was 68. The time is currently 2 a.m. Central Daylight Time. 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Now for the official National Weather Service forecast for Champaign, Urbana and surrounding areas of East Central Illinois. Rest of tonight, mostly cloudy with a 20% chance of showers. Areas of fog. Near steady temperature in the upper 60s. Southeast winds around 5 miles an hour. Thursday, mostly cloudy. Areas of fog in the morning. A slight chance of showers and thunderstorms in the morning, then a chance of showers and thunderstorms in the afternoon. Humid with highs in the mid-80s. Southeast winds 5 to 10 miles an hour. Chance of rain 50%. Thursday night, mostly cloudy with a chance of thunderstorms. A chance of showers until midnight, then showers likely after midnight. Humid with lows around 70. East winds 5 to 10 miles an hour. Chance of rain 70%. Friday, mostly cloudy with showers likely with a chance of thunderstorms in the morning, then partly sunny in the afternoon. Humid with highs in the mid-80s. Southeast winds 5 to 10 miles an hour. Chance of rain 70%. Heat index values up to 100. Friday night, partly cloudy. A chance of showers after midnight. Humid with lows in the lower 70s. East winds 5 to 10 miles an hour. Chance of rain 50%. Saturday and Saturday night, partly cloudy. Highs around 90. Lows in the lower 70s. Sunday, mostly sunny. A chance of showers and thunderstorms in the afternoon. Highs around 90. Chance of rain 40%. Heat index values up to 105. Sunday night, partly cloudy until midnight, then becoming mostly cloudy. A chance of thunderstorms until midnight. A chance of showers. Lows in the upper 60s. Chance of rain 50%. Monday and Monday night, partly cloudy. Highs in the lower 80s. Lows in the lower 60s. Tuesday and Tuesday night, mostly clear. Highs in the lower 80s. Lows in the mid 60s. Wednesday, mostly sunny. Highs in the mid-80s. Again, the forecast for Champaign, Urbana and surrounding areas of East Central Illinois for the rest of tonight, mostly cloudy with a 20% chance of showers. Areas of fog. Near steady temperature in the upper 60s. Southeast winds around 5 miles an hour. At 2 a.m. at the Champaign Airport, skies were partly cloudy. Visibility was 6 miles. The temperature was 68 degrees, the dew point was 68, and the relative humidity was 100%. The wind was southeast at 5 miles an hour. The pressure was 29.89 inches and steady. Elsewhere around the area, fog was reported, with a temperature of 68 at Bloomington and 65 at Rantoul. At Paris, thunder was reported, with a temperature of 68. It was clear, with a temperature of 70 at Peoria, and 71 at Springfield. At Decatur, it was partly cloudy, with a temperature of 69. At Mattoon, it was mostly cloudy, with a temperature of 70. At Terre Haute.

The weather conditions were not available. And once again at 2 a.m. at the Champaign Airport, under partly cloudy skies, the temperature was 68. Here is a flood statement. What? Flooding caused by excessive rainfall is possible. Where? Portions of central, east central, and west central Illinois, including the following counties, in central Illinois, Marshall, McLean, Peoria, Stark, Tazewell, and Woodford. In east central Illinois, Champaign and Vermilion. In west central Illinois, Knox. When? From 10 a.m. this morning through Friday morning. The following impacts are expected. Excessive runoff may result in flooding of rivers, creeks, streams, and other low-lying and flood-prone locations. Additional details, multiple rounds of moderate to heavy rain will push across portions of central Illinois through midday Friday. Recent ensemble forecast guidance supports 1 to 2 inches of rain across the watch area, with localized amounts exceeding 4 inches. http://for safety information, visit www.weather.gov/safety/flood. You should monitor later forecasts and be alert for possible flood warnings. Those living in areas prone to flooding should be prepared to take action should flooding develop. The following is a summary of watches, warnings, and advisories in effect. For the WXJ76 listening area, a flood watch has been issued from 10 a.m. until 10 a.m. Friday for the following counties, Champaign and Vermilion. The time is currently 2:05 a.m. Central Daylight Time. 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Now for the official National Weather Service forecast for Champaign, Urbana, and surrounding areas of east central Illinois. Rest of tonight, mostly cloudy with a 20% chance of showers. Areas of fog. Near steady temperature in the upper 60s. Southeast winds around 5 miles an hour. Thursday, mostly cloudy. Areas of fog in the morning. A slight chance of showers and thunderstorms in the morning, then a chance of showers and thunderstorms in the afternoon. Humid with highs in the mid-80s. Southeast winds 5 to 10 miles an hour. Chance of rain 50%. Thursday night, mostly cloudy with a chance of thunderstorms. A chance of showers until midnight, then showers likely after midnight. Humid with lows around 70. East winds 5 to 10 miles an hour. Chance of rain 70%. Friday, mostly cloudy with showers likely with a chance of thunderstorms in the morning, then partly sunny in the afternoon. Humid with highs in the mid-80s. Southeast winds 5 to 10 miles an hour. Chance of rain 70%. Heat index values up to 100. Friday night, partly cloudy. A chance of showers after midnight. Humid with lows in the lower 70s. East winds 5 to 10 miles an hour. Chance of rain 50%. Saturday and Saturday night, partly cloudy. Highs around 90. Lows in the lower 70s. Sunday, mostly sunny. A chance of showers and thunderstorms in the afternoon. Highs around 90. Chance of rain 40%. Heat index values up to 105. Sunday night, partly cloudy until midnight, then becoming mostly cloudy. A chance of thunderstorms until midnight. A chance of showers. Lows in the upper 60s. Chance of rain 50%. Monday and Monday night, partly cloudy. Highs in the lower 80s. Lows in the lower 60s. Tuesday and Tuesday night, mostly clear. Highs in the lower 80s. Lows in the mid-60s. Wednesday, mostly sunny. Highs in the mid-80s. Again, the forecast for Champaign, Urbana, and surrounding areas of east central Illinois for the rest of tonight, mostly cloudy with a 20% chance of showers. Areas of fog. Near steady temperature in the upper 60s. Southeast winds around 5 miles an hour. 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Programming originates from NOAA's National Weather Service office in Lincoln and transmits from the WCIA television tower near Seymour. The station serves the following counties: Champaign, DeWitt, Coles, Douglas, Edgar, Ford, Moultrie, Piatt, and Vermilion. WXJ76 is part of the All

that Red Bull at Paris Thunder was reported with a temperature of 68. It was clear with a temperature of 70 at Peoria and 71 at Springfield. At Decatur, it was partly cloudy with a temperature of 69. At Mattoon, it was mostly cloudy with a temperature of 70. At Terre Haute, the weather conditions were not available. And once again at 2 a.m. at the Champaign Airport, under partly cloudy skies, the temperature was 68. Looking elsewhere around the Midwest at 2 a.m., Chicago was partly cloudy and 71. Indianapolis was cloudy and 68. St. Louis was mostly cloudy and 78. Kansas City was mostly cloudy and 81. Des Moines was partly cloudy and 75. Milwaukee was partly cloudy and 68. Here is a flood statement. What flooding caused by excessive rainfall is possible? Where portions of central, east central, and west central Illinois, including the following counties in central Illinois, Marshall, McLean, Peoria, Stark, Tazewell, and Woodford. In east central Illinois, Champaign and Vermilion. In west central Illinois, Knox. When, from 10 a.m. this morning through Friday morning. The following impacts are expected. Excessive runoff may result in flooding of rivers, creeks, streams, and other low-lying and flood-prone locations. Additional details, multiple rounds of moderate to heavy rain will push across portions of central Illinois through midday Friday. Recent ensemble forecast guidance supports 1 to 2 inches of rain across the watch area, with localized amounts exceeding 4 inches. http://forsafetyinformation, visit www.weather.gov/safety/flood. You should monitor later forecasts and be alert for possible flood warnings. Those living in areas prone to flooding should be prepared to take action should flooding develop. Here is a flood statement. What flash flooding caused by excessive rainfall is possible? Where portions of Illinois, including the following areas, DeKalb, Eastern Will, Ford, Grundy, Iroquois, Kankakee, Kendall, LaSalle, Lee, Livingston, Northern Will, Ogle and Southern Will in Northwest Indiana, including the following areas, Benton, Jasper and Newton. When, from this evening through Friday morning. The following impacts are expected, creeks and streams may rise out of their banks. Additional details, the potential exists for repeated rounds of showers and thunderstorms developing north of a stalled surface front. Localized rainfall rates may exceed 2 inches per hour over portions of northern Illinois and northwest Indiana tonight into early Friday morning. Portions of the watch area receive as much as 2 to 4 inches of rainfall over the past few days and will be more susceptible to flooding with any additional heavy rainfall. http://forsafetyinformation, visit www.weather.gov/safety/flood. A flood watch for flash flooding means rapid onset flooding is possible, but not yet certain, based upon the latest forecasts. Flash flooding is a dangerous situation. Persons with interests along area rivers, creeks, and other waterways should monitor the latest forecasts and be prepared to take action should flooding develop. The following is a summary of watches, warnings and advisories in effect. For the WXJ76 listening area, a flood watch has been issued from 10 a.m. until 10 a.m. Friday for the following counties, Champaign and Vermilion. A flood watch has been issued from 7 p.m. until 10 a.m. Friday for the following county, Ford, Illinois. The time is currently 2:13 a.m. Central Daylight Time. 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Now for the official National Weather Service forecast for Champaign, Urbana and surrounding areas of east central Illinois. Rest of tonight, mostly cloudy with a 20% chance of showers. Areas of fog. Near steady temperature in the upper 60s. Southeast winds around 5 miles an hour. Thursday, mostly cloudy. Areas of fog in the morning. A slight chance of showers and thunderstorms in the morning, then a chance of showers and thunderstorms in the afternoon. Humid with highs in the mid-80s. Southeast winds 5 to 10 miles an hour. Chance of rain 50%. Thursday night, mostly cloudy with a chance of thunderstorms. A chance of showers until midnight, then showers likely after midnight. Humid with lows around 70. East wind.

5 to 10 miles an hour. Chance of rain 70%. Friday, mostly cloudy with showers likely with a chance of thunderstorms in the morning, then partly sunny in the afternoon. Humid with highs in the mid-80s. Southeast winds 5 to 10 miles an hour. Chance of rain 70%. Heat index values up to 100. Friday night, partly cloudy. A chance of showers after midnight. Humid with lows in the lower 70s. East winds 5 to 10 miles an hour. Chance of rain 50%. Saturday and Saturday night, partly cloudy. Highs around 90. Lows in the lower 70s. Sunday, mostly sunny. A chance of showers and thunderstorms in the afternoon. Highs around 90. Chance of rain 40%. Heat index values up to 105. Sunday night, partly cloudy until midnight, then becoming mostly cloudy. A chance of thunderstorms until midnight. A chance of showers. Lows in the upper 60s. Chance of rain 50%. Monday and Monday night, partly cloudy. Highs in the lower 80s. Lows in the lower 60s. Tuesday and Tuesday night, mostly clear. Highs in the lower 80s. Lows in the mid-60s. Wednesday, mostly sunny. Highs in the mid-80s. Again, the forecast for Champaign, Urbana and surrounding areas of East Central Illinois for the rest of tonight, mostly cloudy with a 20% chance of showers. Areas of fog. Near steady temperature in the upper 60s. Southeast winds around 5 miles an hour. At 2 a.m. at the Champaign Airport, skies were partly cloudy. Visibility was 6 miles. The temperature was 68 degrees, the dew point was 68, and the relative humidity was 100%. The wind was southeast at 5 miles an hour. The pressure was 29.89 inches and steady. Elsewhere around the area, fog was reported, with a temperature of 68 at Bloomington and 65 at Rantoul. At Paris, thunder was reported, with a temperature of 68. At Peoria, it was clear, with a temperature of 70. It was partly cloudy, with a temperature of 69 at Decatur and 71 at Springfield. At Mattoon, it was mostly cloudy, with a temperature of 70. At Terre Haute, the weather conditions were not available. And once again at 2 a.m. at the Champaign Airport, under partly cloudy skies, the temperature was 68. Looking elsewhere around the Midwest at 2 a.m., Chicago was partly cloudy, and 71. Indianapolis was cloudy, and 68. St. Louis was cloudy, and 78. Kansas City was mostly cloudy, and 81. Des Moines was partly cloudy, and 75. Milwaukee was clear, and 68. Here is a flood statement. What flooding caused by excessive rainfall is possible? Where portions of central, east central, and west central Illinois, including the following counties in central Illinois, Marshall, McLean, Peoria, Stark, Tazewell, and Woodford. In east central Illinois, Champaign and Vermilion. In west central Illinois, Knox. When, from 10 a.m. this morning through Friday morning. The following impacts are expected. Excessive runoff may result in flooding of rivers, creeks, streams, and other low-lying and flood-prone locations. Additional details, multiple rounds of moderate to heavy rain will push across portions of central Illinois through midday Friday. Recent ensemble forecast guidance supports 1 to 2 inches of rain across the watch area, with localized amounts exceeding 4 inches. http://, for safety information, visit www.weather.gov/safety/flood. You should monitor later forecasts and be alert for possible flood warnings. Those living in areas prone to flooding should be prepared to take action should flooding develop. Here is a flood statement. What flash flooding caused by excessive rainfall is possible? Where portions of Illinois, including the following areas, DeKalb, Eastern Will, Ford, Grundy, Iroquois, Kankakee, Kendall, LaSalle, Lee, Livingston, Northern Will, Ogle and Southern Will and Northwest Indiana, including the following areas, Benton, Jasper and Newton. When, from this evening through Friday morning. The following impacts are expected, creeks and streams may rise out of their banks. Additional details, the potential exists for repeated rounds of showers and thunderstorms developing north of a stalled surface.

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Portions of the watch area receive as much as 2 to 4 inches of rainfall over the past few days and will be more susceptible to flooding with any additional heavy rainfall. http://for safety information, visit www.weather.gov/safety/flood. A flood watch for flash flooding means rapid onset flooding is possible, but not yet certain, based upon the latest forecasts. Flash flooding is a dangerous situation. Persons with interests along area rivers, creeks, and other waterways should monitor the latest forecasts and be prepared to take action should flooding develop. The following is a summary of watches, warnings, and advisories in effect. For the WXJ76 listening area, a flood watch has been issued from 10 a.m. until 10 a.m. Friday for the following counties, Champaign and Vermilion. A flood watch has been issued from 7 p.m. until 10 a.m. Friday for the following county, Ford, Illinois. The time is currently 2:20 a.m. Central Daylight Time. 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Now for the official National Weather Service forecast for Champaign, Urbana, and surrounding areas of East Central Illinois. Rest of tonight, mostly cloudy with a 20% chance of showers. Areas of fog. Near steady temperature in the upper 60s. Southeast winds around 5 miles an hour. Thursday, mostly cloudy. Areas of fog in the morning. A slight chance of showers and thunderstorms in the morning, then a chance of showers and thunderstorms in the afternoon. Humid with highs in the mid-80s. Southeast winds 5 to 10 miles an hour. Chance of rain 50%. Thursday night, mostly cloudy with a chance of thunderstorms. A chance of showers until midnight, then showers likely after midnight. Humid with lows around 70. East winds 5 to 10 miles an hour. Chance of rain 70%. Friday, mostly cloudy with showers likely with a chance of thunderstorms in the morning, then partly sunny in the afternoon. Humid with highs in the mid-80s. Southeast winds 5 to 10 miles an hour. Chance of rain 70%. Heat index values up to 100. Friday night, partly cloudy. A chance of showers after midnight. Humid with lows in the lower 70s. East winds 5 to 10 miles an hour. Chance of rain 50%. Saturday and Saturday night, partly cloudy. Highs around 90. Lows in the lower 70s. Sunday, mostly sunny. A chance of showers and thunderstorms in the afternoon. Highs around 90. Chance of rain 40%. Heat index values up to 105. Sunday night, partly cloudy until midnight, then becoming mostly cloudy. A chance of thunderstorms until midnight. A chance of showers. Lows in the upper 60s. Chance of rain 50%. Monday and Monday night, partly cloudy. Highs in the lower 80s. Lows in the lower 60s. Tuesday and Tuesday night, mostly clear. Highs in the lower 80s. Lows in the mid 60s. Wednesday, mostly sunny. Highs in the mid-80s. Again, the forecast for Champaign, Urbana, and surrounding areas of East Central Illinois for the rest of tonight, mostly cloudy with a 20% chance of showers. Areas of fog. Near steady temperature in the upper 60s. Southeast winds around 5 miles an hour. At 2 a.m. at the Champaign Airport, skies were partly cloudy. Visibility was 6 miles. The temperature was 68 degrees, the dew point was 68, and the relative humidity was 100%. The wind was southeast at 5 miles an hour. The pressure was 29.89 inches and steady. Elsewhere around the area, fog was reported, with a temperature of 68 at Bloomington, and 65 at Rantoul. At Paris, thunder was reported, with a temperature of 68. It was clear, with a temperature of 70 at Peoria, 69 at Decatur, and 71 at Springfield. At Mattoon, it was partly cloudy, with a temperature of 70. At Terre Haute, the weather conditions were not available. And once again at 2 a.m. at the Champaign Airport, under partly cloudy skies, the temperature was 68. Looking elsewhere around the Midwest at 2 a.m., Chicago was partly cloudy.
and 71. Indianapolis was cloudy, and 68. St. Louis was cloudy, and 78. Kansas City was mostly cloudy, and 81. Des Moines was partly cloudy, and 75. Milwaukee was clear, and 68. Here is a flood statement. What flooding caused by excessive rainfall is possible? Where portions of central, east central, and west central Illinois, including the following counties in central Illinois, Marshall, McLean, Peoria, Stark, Tazewell, and Woodford. In east central Illinois, Champaign and Vermilion. In west central Illinois, Knox. When, from 10 a.m. this morning through Friday morning. The following impacts are expected. Excessive runoff may result in flooding of rivers, creeks, streams, and other low-lying and flood-prone locations. Additional details, multiple rounds of moderate to heavy rain will push across portions of central Illinois through midday Friday. Recent ensemble forecast guidance supports 1 to 2 inches of rain across the watch area, with localized amounts exceeding 4 inches. http://forsafetyinformation, visit www.weather.gov/safety/flood. You should monitor later forecasts and be alert for possible flood warnings. Those living in areas prone to flooding should be prepared to take action should flooding develop. Here is a flood statement. What flash flooding caused by excessive rainfall is possible? Where portions of Illinois, including the following areas, DeKalb, Eastern Will, Ford, Grundy, Iroquois, Kankakee, Kendall, LaSalle, Lee, Livingston, Northern Will, Ogle and Southern Will in Northwest Indiana, including the following areas, Benton, Jasper and Newton. When, from this evening through Friday morning. The following impacts are expected. Creeks and streams may rise out of their banks. Additional details, the potential exists for repeated rounds of showers and thunderstorms developing north of a stalled surface front. Localized rainfall rates may exceed 2 inches per hour over portions of northern Illinois and northwest Indiana tonight into early Friday morning. Portions of the watch area receive as much as 2 to 4 inches of rainfall over the past few days and will be more susceptible to flooding with any additional heavy rainfall. http://forsafetyinformation, visit www.weather.gov/safety/flood. A flood watch for flash flooding means rapid onset flooding is possible, but not yet certain, based upon the latest forecasts. Flash flooding is a dangerous situation. Persons with interests along area rivers, creeks, and other waterways should monitor the latest forecasts and be prepared to take action should flooding develop. The following is a summary of watches, warnings, and advisories in effect. For the WXJ76 listening area, a flood watch has been issued from 10 a.m. until 10 a.m. Friday for the following counties, Champaign and Vermilion. A flood watch has been issued from 7 p.m. until 10 a.m. Friday for the following county, Ford, Illinois. The time is currently 2:27 a.m. Central Daylight Time. 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Now for the official National Weather Service forecast for Champaign, Urbana, and surrounding areas of East Central Illinois. Rest of tonight, mostly cloudy with a 20% chance of showers. Areas of fog. Near steady temperature in the upper 60s. Southeast winds around 5 miles an hour. Thursday, mostly cloudy. Areas of fog in the morning. A slight chance of showers and thunderstorms in the morning, then a chance of showers and thunderstorms in the afternoon. Humid with highs in the mid-80s. Southeast winds 5 to 10 miles an hour. Chance of rain 50%. Thursday night, mostly cloudy with a chance of thunderstorms. A chance of showers until midnight, then showers likely after midnight. Humid with lows around 70. East winds 5 to 10 miles an hour. Chance of rain 70%. Friday, mostly cloudy with showers likely with a chance of thunderstorms in the morning, then partly sunny in the afternoon. Humid with highs in the mid-80s. Southeast winds 5 to 10 miles an hour. Chance of rain 70%. Heat index values up to 100. Friday night, partly cloudy. A chance of showers after midnight. Humid with lows in the lower 70s. East winds 5 to 10 miles an hour. Chance of rain 50%. Saturday and Saturday.

partly cloudy. Highs around 90. Lows in the lower 70s. Sunday, mostly sunny. A chance of showers and thunderstorms in the afternoon. Highs around 90. Chance of rain 40%. Heat index values up to 105. Sunday night, partly cloudy until midnight, then becoming mostly cloudy. A chance of thunderstorms until midnight. A chance of showers. Lows in the upper 60s. Chance of rain 50%. Monday and Monday night, partly cloudy. Highs in the lower 80s. Lows in the lower 60s. Tuesday and Tuesday night, mostly clear. Highs in the lower 80s. Lows in the mid 60s. Wednesday, mostly sunny. Highs in the mid 80s. Again, the forecast for Champaign, Urbana and surrounding areas of East Central Illinois for the rest of tonight, mostly cloudy with a 20% chance of showers. Areas of fog. Near steady temperature in the upper 60s. Southeast winds around 5 miles an hour. At 2 a.m. at the Champaign Airport, skies were partly cloudy. Visibility was 6 miles. The temperature was 68 degrees, the dew point was 68, and the relative humidity was 100%. The wind was southeast at 5 miles an hour. The pressure was 29.89 inches and steady. Elsewhere around the area, fog was reported, with a temperature of 68 at Bloomington, and 65 at Rantoul. At Paris, thunder was reported, with a temperature of 68. It was clear, with a temperature of 70 at Peoria, 69 at Decatur, and 71 at Springfield. At Mattoon, it was partly cloudy, with a temperature of 70. At Terre Haute, the weather conditions were not available. And once again at 2 a.m. at the Champaign Airport, under partly cloudy skies, the temperature was 68. Looking elsewhere around the Midwest at 2 a.m., Chicago was partly cloudy, and 71. Indianapolis was cloudy, and 68. St. Louis was mostly cloudy, and 78. Kansas City was mostly cloudy, and 81. Des Moines was partly cloudy, and 75. Milwaukee was partly cloudy, and 68. Here is a flood statement. What flooding caused by excessive rainfall is possible? Where portions of central, east central, and west central Illinois, including the following counties, in central Illinois, Marshall, McLean, Peoria, Stark, Tazewell, and Woodford. In east central Illinois, Champaign and Vermilion. In west central Illinois, Knox. When, from 10 a.m. this morning through Friday morning. The following impacts are expected. Excessive runoff may result in flooding of rivers, creeks, streams, and other low-lying and flood-prone locations. Additional details, multiple rounds of moderate to heavy rain will push across portions of central Illinois through midday Friday. Recent ensemble forecast guidance supports 1 to 2 inches of rain across the watch area, with localized amounts exceeding 4 inches. http://, for safety information, visit www.weather.gov/safety/flood. 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Those living in areas prone to flooding should be prepared to take action should flooding develop. Here is a flood statement. What flash flooding caused by excess? www.weather.gov/safety/flood. You should monitor later forecasts and be alert for possible flood warnings. Those living in areas prone to flooding should be prepared to take action should flooding develop. Here is a flood statement. What flash flooding caused by excessive rainfall is possible? Where portions of Illinois, including the following areas, DeKalb, Eastern Will, Ford, Grundy, Iroquois, Kankakee, Kendall, LaSalle, Lee, Livingston, Northern Will, Ogle and Southern Will and Northwest Indiana, including the following areas, Benton, Jasper and Newton. When, from this evening through Friday morning. The following impacts are expected, creeks and streams may rise out of their banks. Additional details, the potential exists for repeated rounds of showers and thunderstorms developing north of a stalled surface front. Localized rainfall rates may exceed 2 inches per hour over portions of northern Illinois and northwest Indiana tonight into early Friday morning. Portions of the watch area receive as much as 2 to 4 inches of rainfall over the past few days and will be more susceptible to flooding with any additional heavy rainfall.

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A flood watch for flash flooding means rapid onset flooding is possible, but not yet certain, based upon the latest forecasts. Flash flooding is a dangerous situation. Persons with interests along area rivers, creeks, and other waterways should monitor the latest forecasts and be prepared to take action should flooding develop. Here is a weather bulletin for the following counties in Illinois: Champaign, DeWitt, Douglas, Edgar, Piatt, and Vermilion. Dense fog advisory in effect until 9 a.m. this morning. What? Visibility 1/4 to 1/2 mile in dense fog. Where? Portions of central, east central, and west central Illinois. When? Until 9 a.m. this morning. The following impacts are expected. Low visibility could make driving conditions hazardous. If driving, slow down, use your headlights, and leave plenty of distance ahead of you. The following is a summary of watches, warnings, and advisories in effect. For the WXJ76 listening area, a flood watch has been issued from 10 a.m. until 10 a.m. Friday for the following counties: Champaign and Vermilion. A flood watch has been issued from 7 p.m. until 10 a.m. Friday for the following county: Ford, Illinois. A dense fog advisory has been issued until 9 a.m. for the following counties: Champaign, DeWitt, Douglas, Edgar, Piatt, and Vermilion. The time is currently 2:35 a.m. Central Daylight Time. 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Now for the official National Weather Service forecast for Champaign, Urbana, and surrounding areas of East Central Illinois. Rest of tonight, mostly cloudy with a 20% chance of showers. Areas of fog. Near steady temperature in the upper 60s. Southeast winds around 5 miles an hour. Thursday, mostly cloudy. Areas of fog in the morning. A slight chance of showers and thunderstorms in the morning, then a chance of showers and thunderstorms in the afternoon. Humid with highs in the mid-80s. Southeast winds 5 to 10 miles an hour. Chance of rain 50%. Thursday night, mostly cloudy with a chance of thunderstorms. A chance of showers until midnight, then showers likely after midnight. Humid with lows around 70. East winds 5 to 10 miles an hour. Chance of rain 70%. Friday, mostly cloudy with showers likely with a chance of thunderstorms in the morning, then partly sunny in the afternoon. Humid with highs in the mid-80s. Southeast winds 5 to 10 miles an hour. Chance of rain 70%. Heat index values up to 100. Friday night, partly cloudy. A chance of showers after midnight. Humid with lows in the lower 70s. East winds 5 to 10 miles an hour. Chance of rain 50%. Saturday and Saturday night, partly cloudy. Highs around 90. Lows in the lower 70s. Sunday, mostly sunny. A chance of showers and thunderstorms in the afternoon. Highs around 90. Chance of rain 40%. Heat index values up to 105. Sunday night, partly cloudy until midnight, then becoming mostly cloudy. A chance of thunderstorms until midnight. A chance of showers. Lows in the upper 60s. Chance of rain 50%. Monday and Monday night, partly cloudy. Highs in the lower 80s. Lows in the lower 60s. Tuesday and Tuesday night, mostly clear. Highs in the lower 80s. Lows in the mid-60s. Wednesday, mostly sunny. Highs in the mid-80s. Again, the forecast for Champaign, Urbana, and surrounding areas of East Central Illinois for the rest of tonight, mostly cloudy with a 20% chance of showers. Areas of fog. Near steady temperature in the upper 60s. Southeast winds around 5 miles an hour. At 2 a.m. at the Champaign Airport, skies were partly cloudy. Visibility was 6 miles. The temperature was 68 degrees, the dew point was 68, and the relative humidity was 100%. The wind was southeast at 5 miles an hour. The pressure was 29.89 inches and steady. Elsewhere around the area, fog was reported, with a temperature of 68 at Bloomington and 65 at Rantoul. At Paris, thunder was reported, with a temperature of 68. It was clear.

with a temperature of 70 at Peoria, 69 at Decatur, and 71 at Springfield. At Mattoon, it was partly cloudy, with a temperature of 70. At Terre Haute, the weather conditions were not available. And once again at 2 a.m. at the Champaign Airport, under partly cloudy skies, the temperature was 68. Looking elsewhere around the Midwest at 2 a.m., Chicago was partly cloudy, and 71. Indianapolis was cloudy, and 68. St. Louis was mostly cloudy, and 78. Kansas City was mostly cloudy, and 81. Des Moines was partly cloudy, and 75. Milwaukee was partly cloudy, and 68. Here is a flood statement. What flooding caused by excessive rainfall is possible? Where portions of central, east central, and west central Illinois, including the following counties, in central Illinois, Marshall, McLean, Peoria, Stark, Tazewell, and Woodford. In east central Illinois, Champaign and Vermilion. In west central Illinois, Knox. When, from 10 a.m. this morning through Friday morning. The following impacts are expected. Excessive runoff may result in flooding of rivers, creeks, streams, and other low-lying and flood-prone locations. Additional details, multiple rounds of moderate to heavy rain will push across portions of central Illinois through midday Friday. Recent ensemble forecast guidance supports 1 to 2 inches of rain across the watch area, with localized amounts exceeding 4 inches. http://, for safety information, visit www.weather.gov/safety/flood. You should monitor later forecasts and be alert for possible flood warnings. Those living in areas prone to flooding should be prepared to take action should flooding develop. Here is a flood statement. What flash flooding caused by excessive rainfall is possible? Where portions of Illinois, including the following areas, DeKalb, Eastern Will, Ford, Grundy, Iroquois, Kankakee, Kendall, LaSalle, Lee, Livingston, Northern Will, Ogle and Southern Will in Northwest Indiana, including the following areas, Benton, Jasper and Newton. When, from this evening through Friday morning. The following impacts are expected, creeks and streams may rise out of their banks. Additional details, the potential exists for repeated rounds of showers and thunderstorms developing north of a stalled surface front. Localized rainfall rates may exceed 2 inches per hour over portions of northern Illinois and northwest Indiana tonight into early Friday morning. Portions of the watch area receive as much as 2 to 4 inches of rainfall over the past few days and will be more susceptible to flooding with any additional heavy rainfall. http://, for safety information, visit www.weather.gov/safety/flood. A flood watch for flash flooding means rapid onset flooding is possible, but not yet certain, based upon the latest forecasts. Flash flooding is a dangerous situation. Persons with interests along area rivers, creeks, and other waterways should monitor the latest forecasts and be prepared to take action should flooding develop. Here is a weather bulletin for the following counties in Illinois, Champaign, DeWitt, Douglas, Edgar, Piatt, and Vermilion. Dense fog advisory in effect until 9 a.m. this morning. What? Visibility 1/4 to 1/2 mile in dense fog. Where? Portions of central, east central, and west central Illinois. When? Until 9 a.m. this morning. The following impacts are expected. Low visibility could make driving conditions hazardous. If driving, slow down, use your headlights, and leave plenty of distance ahead of you. Here is a weather bulletin for the following county, Ford, Illinois. Dense fog advisory in effect until 9 a.m. or 10 a.m. Eastern Daylight Time this morning. What? Visibility 1/4 mile or less in dense fog. Where? Portions of central, east central, north central, and northeast Illinois and northwest Indiana. When? Until 9 a.m. or 10 a.m. Eastern Daylight Time this morning. The following impacts are expected. Low visibility could make driving conditions hazardous. If driving, slow down, use your headlights, and leave plenty of distance ahead of you. The following is a summary of watches, warnings, and advisories in effect. For the WXJ76 listening area, a flood watch has been issued from 10 a.m. until 10 a.m. Friday for the following counties, Champaign and Vermilion. A flood watch has been issued from 7 p.m. until 10 a.m. Friday for the following county, Ford, Illinois.
A dense fog advisory has been issued until 9 a.m. for the following counties: Champaign, DeWitt, Douglas, Edgar, Piatt, and Vermilion. A dense fog advisory has been issued until 9 a.m. for the following county: Ford, Illinois. The time is currently 2:44 a.m. Central Daylight Time. 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Now for the official National Weather Service forecast for Champaign, Urbana, and surrounding areas of East Central Illinois. Rest of tonight, mostly cloudy with a 20% chance of showers. Areas of fog. Near steady temperature in the upper 60s. Southeast winds around 5 miles an hour. Thursday, mostly cloudy. Areas of fog in the morning. A slight chance of showers and thunderstorms in the morning, then a chance of showers and thunderstorms in the afternoon. Humid with highs in the mid-80s. Southeast winds 5 to 10 miles an hour. Chance of rain 50%. Thursday night, mostly cloudy with a chance of thunderstorms. A chance of showers until midnight, then showers likely after midnight. Humid with lows around 70. East winds 5 to 10 miles an hour. Chance of rain 70%. Friday, mostly cloudy with showers likely with a chance of thunderstorms in the morning, then partly sunny in the afternoon. Humid with highs in the mid-80s. Southeast winds 5 to 10 miles an hour. Chance of rain 70%. Heat index values up to 100. Friday night, partly cloudy. A chance of showers after midnight. Humid with lows in the lower 70s. East winds 5 to 10 miles an hour. Chance of rain 50%. Saturday and Saturday night, partly cloudy. Highs around 90. Lows in the lower 70s. Sunday, mostly sunny. A chance of showers and thunderstorms in the afternoon. Highs around 90. Chance of rain 40%. Heat index values up to 105. Sunday night, partly cloudy until midnight, then becoming mostly cloudy. A chance of thunderstorms until midnight. A chance of showers. Lows in the upper 60s. Chance of rain 50%. Monday and Monday night, partly cloudy. Highs in the lower 80s. Lows in the lower 60s. Tuesday and Tuesday night, mostly clear. Highs in the lower 80s. Lows in the mid-60s. Wednesday, mostly sunny. Highs in the mid-80s. Again, the forecast for Champaign, Urbana, and surrounding areas of East Central Illinois for the rest of tonight, mostly cloudy with a 20% chance of showers. Areas of fog. Near steady temperature in the upper 60s. Southeast winds around 5 miles an hour. At 2 a.m. at the Champaign Airport, skies were partly cloudy. Visibility was 6 miles. The temperature was 68 degrees, the dew point was 68, and the relative humidity was 100%. The wind was southeast at 5 miles an hour. The pressure was 29.89 inches and steady. Elsewhere around the area, fog was reported, with a temperature of 68 at Bloomington and 65 at Rantoul. At Paris, thunder was reported, with a temperature of 68. It was clear, with a temperature of 70 at Peoria, 69 at Decatur, and 71 at Springfield. At Mattoon, it was partly cloudy, with a temperature of 70. At Terre Haute, the weather conditions were not available. And once again at 2 a.m. at the Champaign Airport, under partly cloudy skies, the temperature was 68. Looking elsewhere around the Midwest at 2 a.m., Chicago was partly cloudy, and 71. Indianapolis was cloudy, and 68. St. Louis was mostly cloudy, and 78. Kansas City was mostly cloudy, and 81. Des Moines was partly cloudy, and 75. Milwaukee was partly cloudy, and 68. Here is a flood statement. What? Flooding caused by excessive rainfall is possible. Where? Portions of central, east central, and west central Illinois, including the following counties, in central Illinois: Marshall, McLean, Peoria, Stark, Tazewell, and Woodford. In east central Illinois, Champaign and Vermilion. In west central Illinois, Knox. When? From 10 a.m. this morning through Friday morning. The following impacts are expected: excessive runoff may result in flooding of rivers, creeks,
streams, and other low-lying and flood-prone locations. Additional details, multiple rounds of moderate to heavy rain will push across portions of central Illinois through midday Friday. Recent ensemble forecast guidance supports 1 to 2 inches of rain across the watch area, with localized amounts exceeding 4 inches. http://forsafetyinformation, visit www.weather.gov/safety/flood. You should monitor later forecasts and be alert for possible flood warnings. Those living in areas prone to flooding should be prepared to take action should flooding develop. Here is a flood statement. What? Flash flooding caused by excessive rainfall is possible. Where? Portions of Illinois, including the following areas: DeKalb, Eastern Will, Ford, Grundy, Iroquois, Kankakee, Kendall, LaSalle, Lee, Livingston, Northern Will, Ogle, and Southern Will in Northwest Indiana, including the following areas: Benton, Jasper, and Newton. When? From this evening through Friday morning. The following impacts are expected: creeks and streams may rise out of their banks. Additional details, the potential exists for repeated rounds of showers and thunderstorms developing north of a stalled surface front. Localized rainfall rates may exceed 2 inches per hour over portions of northern Illinois and northwest Indiana tonight into early Friday morning. Portions of the watch area receive as much as 2 to 4 inches of rainfall over the past few days and will be more susceptible to flooding with any additional heavy rainfall. http://forsafetyinformation, visit www.weather.gov/safety/flood. A flood watch for flash flooding means rapid onset flooding is possible, but not yet certain, based upon the latest forecasts. Flash flooding is a dangerous situation. Persons with interests along area rivers, creeks, and other waterways should monitor the latest forecasts and be prepared to take action should flooding develop. Here is a weather bulletin for the following counties in Illinois: Champaign, DeWitt, Douglas, Edgar, Piatt, and Vermilion. Dense fog advisory in effect until 9 a.m. this morning. What? Visibility 1/4 to 1/2 mile in dense fog. Where? Portions of central, east central, and west central Illinois. When? Until 9 a.m. this morning. The following impacts are expected: low visibility could make driving conditions hazardous. If driving, slow down, use your headlights, and leave plenty of distance ahead of you. Here is a weather bulletin for the following county: Ford, Illinois. Dense fog advisory in effect until 9 a.m. or 10 a.m. Eastern Daylight Time this morning. What? Visibility 1/4 mile or less in dense fog. Where? Portions of central, east central, north central, and northeast Illinois and northwest Indiana. When? Until 9 a.m. or 10 a.m. Eastern Daylight Time this morning. The following impacts are expected: low visibility could make driving conditions hazardous. If driving, slow down, use your headlights, and leave plenty of distance ahead of you. The following is a summary of watches, warnings, and advisories in effect. For the WXJ76 listening area, a flood watch has been issued from 10 a.m. until 10 a.m. Friday for the following counties: Champaign and Vermilion. A flood watch has been issued from 7 p.m. until 10 a.m. Friday for the following county: Ford, Illinois. A dense fog advisory has been issued until 9 a.m. for the following counties: Champaign, DeWitt, Douglas, Edgar, Piatt, and Vermilion. A dense fog advisory has been issued until 9 a.m. for the following county: Ford, Illinois. The time is currently 2:53 a.m. Central Daylight Time. 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Now for the official National Weather Service forecast for Champaign, Urbana, and surrounding areas of east central Illinois. Rest of tonight, mostly cloudy with a 20% chance of showers. Areas of fog. Near steady temperature in the upper 60s. Southeast winds around 5 miles an hour. Thursday, mostly cloudy. Areas of fog in the morning. A slight chance of showers and thunderstorms in the morning, then a chance of showers and thunderstorms in the afternoon. Humid with highs in the mid-80s. Southeast winds 5 to 10 miles an hour. Chance of rain 50%. Thursday night, mostly cloudy with a chance of thunderstorms. A chance of showers until midnight, then showers likely after midnight. Humid with lows around 70.
East winds 5 to 10 miles an hour.

chance of rain 70%. Friday, mostly cloudy with showers likely with a chance of thunderstorms in the morning, then partly sunny in the afternoon. Humid with highs in the mid-80s. Southeast winds 5 to 10 miles an hour. Chance of rain 70%. Heat index values up to 100. Friday night, partly cloudy. A chance of showers after midnight. Humid with lows in the lower 70s. East winds 5 to 10 miles an hour. Chance of rain 50%. Saturday and Saturday night, partly cloudy. Highs around 90. Lows in the lower 70s. Sunday, mostly sunny. A chance of showers and thunderstorms in the afternoon. Highs around 90. Chance of rain 40%. Heat index values up to 105. Sunday night, partly cloudy until midnight, then becoming mostly cloudy. A chance of thunderstorms until midnight. A chance of showers. Lows in the upper 60s. Chance of rain 50%. Monday and Monday night, partly cloudy. Highs in the lower 80s. Lows in the lower 60s. Tuesday and Tuesday night, mostly clear. Highs in the lower 80s. Lows in the mid-60s. Wednesday, mostly sunny. Highs in the mid-80s. Again, the forecast for Champaign, Urbana and surrounding areas of East Central Illinois for the rest of tonight, mostly cloudy with a 20% chance of showers. Areas of fog. Near steady temperature in the upper 60s. Southeast winds around 5 miles an hour. At 2 a.m. at the Champaign Airport, skies were partly cloudy. Visibility was 6 miles. The temperature was 68 degrees, the dew point was 68, and the relative humidity was 100%. The wind was southeast at 5 miles an hour. The pressure was 29.89 inches and steady. Elsewhere around the area, fog was reported, with a temperature of 68 at Bloomington, and 65 at Rantoul. At Paris, thunder was reported, with a temperature of 68. It was clear, with a temperature of 70 at Peoria, 69 at Decatur, and 71 at Springfield. At Mattoon, it was partly cloudy, with a temperature of 70. At Terre Haute, the weather conditions were not available. And once again at 2 a.m. at the Champaign Airport, under partly cloudy skies, the temperature was 68. Looking elsewhere around the Midwest at 2 a.m., Chicago was partly cloudy, and 71. Indianapolis was cloudy, and 68. St. Louis was mostly cloudy, and 78. Kansas City was mostly cloudy, and 81. Des Moines was partly cloudy, and 75. Milwaukee was partly cloudy, and 68. Here is a flood statement. What flooding caused by excessive rainfall is possible? Where, portions of central, east central, and west central Illinois, including the following counties, in central Illinois, Marshall, McLean, Peoria, Stark, Tazewell, and Woodford. In east central Illinois, Champaign and Vermilion. In west central Illinois, Knox. When, from 10 a.m. this morning through Friday morning. The following impacts are expected. Excessive runoff may result in flooding of rivers, creeks, streams, and other low-lying and flood-prone locations. Additional details, multiple rounds of moderate to heavy rain will push across portions of central Illinois through midday Friday. Recent ensemble forecast guidance supports 1 to 2 inches of rain across the watch area, with localized amounts exceeding 4 inches. http://, for safety information, visit www.weather.gov/safety/flood. You should monitor later forecasts and be alert for possible flood warnings. Those living in areas prone to flooding should be prepared to take action should flooding develop. Here is a flood statement. What flash flooding caused by excessive rainfall is possible? Where, portions of Illinois, including the following areas, DeKalb, Eastern Will, Ford, Grundy, Iroquois, Kankakee, Kendall, LaSalle, Lee, Livingston, Northern Will, Ogle and Southern Will and Northwest Indiana, including the following areas, Benton, Jasper and Newton. When, from this evening through Friday morning. The following impacts are expected, creeks and streams may rise out of their banks. Additional details, the potential exists for repeated rounds of showers and thunderstorms developing north of a stalled surface front. Localized rainfall rates may exceed 2 inches per hour.

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Portions of the watch area receive as much as 2 to 4 inches of rainfall over the past few days and will be more susceptible to flooding with any additional heavy rainfall. http://, for safety information, visit www.weather.gov/safety/flood. A flood watch for flash flooding means rapid onset flooding is possible, but not yet certain, based upon the latest forecasts. Flash flooding is a dangerous situation. Persons with interests along area rivers, creeks, and other waterways should monitor the latest forecasts and be prepared to take action should flooding develop. Here is a weather bulletin for the following counties in Illinois: Champaign, DeWitt, Douglas, Edgar, Piatt, and Vermilion. Dense fog advisory in effect until 9 a.m. this morning. What? Visibility 1/4 to 1/2 mile in dense fog. Where? Portions of central, east central, and west central Illinois. When? Until 9 a.m. this morning. The following impacts are expected. Low visibility could make driving conditions hazardous. If driving, slow down, use your headlights, and leave plenty of distance ahead of you. Here is a weather bulletin for the following county: Ford, Illinois. Dense fog advisory in effect until 9 a.m. or 10 a.m. Eastern Daylight Time this morning. What? Visibility 1/4 mile or less in dense fog. Where? Portions of central, east central, north central, and northeast Illinois and northwest Indiana. When? Until 9 a.m. or 10 a.m. Eastern Daylight Time this morning. The following impacts are expected. Low visibility could make driving conditions hazardous. If driving, slow down, use your headlights, and leave plenty of distance ahead of you. The following is a summary of watches, warnings, and advisories in effect. For the WXJ76 listening area, a flood watch has been issued from 10 a.m. until 10 a.m. Friday for the following counties: Champaign and Vermilion. A flood watch has been issued from 7 p.m. until 10 a.m. Friday for the following county: Ford, Illinois. A dense fog advisory has been issued until 9 a.m. for the following counties: Champaign, DeWitt, Douglas, Edgar, Piatt, and Vermilion. A dense fog advisory has been issued until 9 a.m. for the following county: Ford, Illinois. The time is currently 3:02 a.m. Central Daylight Time. 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Now for the official National Weather Service forecast for Champaign, Urbana, and surrounding areas of east central Illinois. Rest of tonight, mostly cloudy with a 20% chance of showers. Areas of fog. Near steady temperature in the upper 60s. Southeast winds around 5 miles an hour. Thursday, mostly cloudy. Areas of fog in the morning. A slight chance of showers and thunderstorms in the morning, then a chance of showers and thunderstorms in the afternoon. Humid with highs in the mid-80s. Southeast winds 5 to 10 miles an hour. Chance of rain 50%. Thursday night, mostly cloudy with a chance of thunderstorms. A chance of showers until midnight, then showers likely after midnight. Humid with lows around 70. East winds 5 to 10 miles an hour. Chance of rain 70%. Friday, mostly cloudy with showers likely with a chance of thunderstorms in the morning, then partly sunny in the afternoon. Humid with highs in the mid-80s. Southeast winds 5 to 10 miles an hour. Chance of rain 70%. Heat index values up to 100. Friday night, partly cloudy. A chance of showers after midnight. Humid with lows in the lower 70s. East winds 5 to 10 miles an hour. Chance of rain 50%. Saturday and Saturday night, partly cloudy. Highs around 90. Lows in the lower 70s. Sunday, mostly sunny. A chance of showers and thunderstorms in the afternoon. Highs around 90. Chance of rain 40%. Heat index values up to 105. Sunday night, partly cloudy until midnight, then becoming mostly cloudy. A chance of thunderstorms until midnight. A chance of showers. Lows in the upper 60s. Chance of rain 50%. Monday and Monday night, partly cloudy. Highs in the lower 80s. Lows in the lower 60s. Tuesday and Tuesday night, mostly clear. Highs in the lower

80s. Lows in the mid-60s. Wednesday, mostly sunny. Highs in the mid-80s. Again, the forecast for Champaign, Urbana and surrounding areas of East Central Illinois for the rest of tonight, mostly cloudy with a 20% chance of showers. Areas of fog. Near steady temperature in the upper 60s. Southeast winds around 5 miles an hour. At 3 a.m. at the Champaign Airport, skies were mostly cloudy. The temperature was 69 degrees, the dew point was 69, and the relative humidity was 100%. The wind was east at 5 miles an hour. The pressure was 29.90 inches and rising. Elsewhere around the area, temperatures were around 70 degrees. Fog was reported at Bloomington and Rentoul. It was clear at Peoria, Decatur, and Springfield. It was partly cloudy at Paris, Terre Haute, and Mattoon. And once again at 3 a.m. at the Champaign Airport, under mostly cloudy skies, the temperature was 69. Here is a flood statement. What flooding caused by excessive rainfall is possible? Where portions of central, east central, and west central Illinois, including the following counties in central Illinois, Marshall, McLean, Peoria, Stark, Tazewell, and Woodford. In east central Illinois, Champaign and Vermilion. In west central Illinois, Knox. When, from 10 a.m. this morning through Friday morning. The following impacts are expected. Excessive runoff may result in flooding of rivers, creeks, streams, and other low-lying and flood-prone locations. Additional details, multiple rounds of moderate to heavy rain will push across portions of central Illinois through midday Friday. Recent ensemble forecast guidance supports 1 to 2 inches of rain across the watch area, with localized amounts exceeding 4 inches. http://, for safety information, visit www.weather.gov/safety/flood. You should monitor later forecasts and be alert for possible flood warnings. Those living in areas prone to flooding should be prepared to take action should flooding develop. 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Programming originates from NOAA's National Weather Service office in Lincoln and transmits from the WCIA television tower near Seymour. The station serves the following counties: Champaign, DeWitt, Coles, Douglas, Edgar, Ford, Moultrie, Piatt, and Vermilion. WXJ76 is part of the All Hazards Network of NOAA Weather Radio. Here is a flood statement. What flash flooding caused by excessive rainfall is possible? Where portions of Illinois, including the following areas, DeKalb, Eastern Will, Ford, Grundy, Iroquois, Kankakee, Kendall, LaSalle, Lee, Livingston, Northern Will, Ogle, and Southern Will in Northwest Indiana, including the following areas, Benton, Jasper, and Newton. When, from this evening through Friday morning. The following impacts are expected. Creeks and streams may rise out of their banks. Additional details, the potential exists for repeated rounds of showers and thunderstorms developing north of a stalled surface front. Localized rainfall rates may exceed 2 inches per hour over portions of northern Illinois and northwest Indiana tonight into early Friday morning. Portions of the watch area receive as much as 2 to 4 inches of rainfall over the past few days and will be more susceptible to flooding with any additional heavy rainfall. http://, for safety information, visit www.weather.gov/safety/flood. A flood watch for flash flooding means rapid onset flooding is possible, but not yet certain, based upon the latest forecasts. Flash flooding is a dangerous situation. Persons with interests along area rivers, creeks, and other waterways should monitor the latest forecasts and be prepared to take action should flooding develop. Here is a weather bulletin for the following counties in Illinois, Champaign, DeWitt, Douglas, Edgar, Piatt, and Vermilion. Dense fog advisory in effect until 9 a.m. this morning. What? Visibility 1/4 to 1/2 mile in dense fog. Where? Portions of central, east central, and west central Illinois. When? Until 9 a.m. this morning. The following impacts are expected. Low visibility could make driving conditions hazardous. If driving, slow down, use your headlights, and leave plenty of distance ahead of you. Here is a weather bulletin for

His ability could make driving conditions hazardous. If driving, slow down, use your headlights, and leave plenty of distance ahead of you. The following is a summary of watches, warnings, and advisories in effect for the WXJ76 listening area. A flood watch has been issued from 10 a.m. until 10 a.m. Friday for the following counties, Champaign and Vermilion. A flood watch has been issued from 7 p.m. until 10 a.m. Friday for the following county, Ford, Illinois. A dense fog advisory has been issued until 9 a.m. for the following counties, Champaign, DeWitt, Douglas, Edgar, Piatt and Vermilion. A dense fog advisory has been issued until 9 a.m. for the following county, Ford, Illinois. The time is currently 3:10 a.m. Central Daylight Time. 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Now for the official National Weather Service forecast for Champaign, Urbana and surrounding areas of East Central Illinois. Rest of tonight, mostly cloudy with a 20% chance of showers. Areas of fog. Near steady temperature in the upper 60s. Southeast winds around 5 miles an hour. Thursday, mostly cloudy. Areas of fog in the morning. A slight chance of showers and thunderstorms in the morning, then a chance of showers and thunderstorms in the afternoon. Humid with highs in the mid-80s. Southeast winds 5 to 10 miles an hour. Chance of rain 50%. Thursday night, mostly cloudy with a chance of thunderstorms. A chance of showers until midnight, then showers likely after midnight. Humid with lows around 70. East winds 5 to 10 miles an hour. Chance of rain 70%. Friday, mostly cloudy with showers likely with a chance of thunderstorms in the morning, then partly sunny in the afternoon. Humid with highs in the mid-80s. Southeast winds 5 to 10 miles an hour. Chance of rain 70%. Heat index values up to 100. Friday night, partly cloudy. A chance of showers after midnight. Humid with lows in the lower 70s. East winds 5 to 10 miles an hour. Chance of rain 50%. Saturday and Saturday night, partly cloudy. Highs around 90. Lows in the lower 70s. Sunday, mostly sunny. A chance of showers and thunderstorms in the afternoon. Highs around 90. Chance of rain 40%. Heat index values up to 105. Sunday night, partly cloudy until midnight, then becoming mostly cloudy. A chance of thunderstorms until midnight. A chance of showers. Lows in the upper 60s. Chance of rain 50%. Monday and Monday night, partly cloudy. Highs in the lower 80s. Lows in the lower 60s. Tuesday and Tuesday night, mostly clear. Highs in the lower 80s. Lows in the mid-60s. Wednesday, mostly sunny. Highs in the mid-80s. Again, the forecast for Champaign, Urbana and surrounding areas of East Central Illinois for the rest of tonight, mostly cloudy with a 20% chance of showers. Areas of fog. Near steady temperature in the upper 60s. Southeast winds around 5 miles an hour. At 3 a.m. at the Champaign Airport, skies were mostly cloudy. The temperature was 69 degrees, the dew point was 69, and the relative humidity was 100%. The wind was east at 5 miles an hour. The pressure was 29.90 inches and rising. Elsewhere around the area, temperatures were around 70 degrees. Fog was reported at Bloomington and Rentoul. It was clear at Peoria and Springfield. It was partly cloudy at Paris and Decatur. It was mostly cloudy at Terre Haute and Mattoon. And once again at 3 a.m. at the Champaign Airport, under mostly cloudy skies, the temperature was 69. Looking elsewhere around the Midwest at 3 a.m., Chicago was clear and 70. Indianapolis was cloudy and 68. St. Louis was mostly cloudy and 77. Kansas City was partly cloudy and 80. Des Moines was mostly cloudy and 74. Milwaukee was partly cloudy and 70. Here is a flood statement. What? Flooding caused by excessive rainfall is possible. Where? Portions of central, east central, and west central Illinois, including the following counties, in central Illinois, Marshall, McLean, Peoria, Stark,

Haswell and Woodford. In East Central Illinois, Champaign and Vermilion. In West Central Illinois, Knox. When, from 10 a.m. this morning through Friday morning. The following impacts are expected. Excessive runoff may result in flooding of rivers, creeks, streams, and other low-lying and flood-prone locations. Additional details, multiple rounds of moderate to heavy rain will push across portions of central Illinois through midday Friday. Recent ensemble forecast guidance supports 1 to 2 inches of rain across the watch area, with localized amounts exceeding 4 inches. http://for safety information, visit www.weather.gov/safety/flood. You should monitor later forecasts and be alert for possible flood warnings. Those living in areas prone to flooding should be prepared to take action should flooding develop. Here is a flood statement. What, flash flooding caused by excessive rainfall is possible. Where, portions of Illinois, including the following areas, DeKalb, Eastern Will, Ford, Grundy, Iroquois, Kankakee, Kendall, LaSalle, Lee, Livingston, Northern Will, Ogle and Southern Will in Northwest Indiana, including the following areas, Benton, Jasper and Newton. When, from this evening through Friday morning. The following impacts are expected, creeks and streams may rise out of their banks. Additional details, the potential exists for repeated rounds of showers and thunderstorms developing north of a stalled surface front. Localized rainfall rates may exceed 2 inches per hour over portions of northern Illinois and northwest Indiana tonight into early Friday morning. Portions of the watch area receive as much as 2 to 4 inches of rainfall over the past few days and will be more susceptible to flooding with any additional heavy rainfall. http://for safety information, visit www.weather.gov/safety/flood. A flood watch for flash flooding means rapid onset flooding is possible, but not yet certain, based upon the latest forecasts. Flash flooding is a dangerous situation. Persons with interests along area rivers, creeks, and other waterways should monitor the latest forecasts and be prepared to take action should flooding develop. Here is a weather bulletin for the following counties in Illinois, Champaign, DeWitt, Douglas, Edgar, Piatt, and Vermilion. Dense fog advisory in effect until 9 a.m. this morning. What? Visibility 1/4 to 1/2 mile in dense fog. Where? Portions of central, east central, and west central Illinois. When? Until 9 a.m. this morning. The following impacts are expected. Low visibility could make driving conditions hazardous. If driving, slow down, use your headlights, and leave plenty of distance ahead of you. Here is a weather bulletin for the following county, Ford, Illinois. Dense fog advisory in effect until 9 a.m. or 10 a.m. Eastern Daylight Time this morning. What? Visibility 1/4 mile or less in dense fog. Where? Portions of central, east central, north central, and northeast Illinois and northwest Indiana. When, until 9 a.m., or 10 a.m. Eastern Daylight Time this morning. The following impacts are expected. Low visibility could make driving conditions hazardous. If driving, slow down, use your headlights, and leave plenty of distance ahead of you. The following is a summary of watches, warnings, and advisories in effect. For the WXJ76 listening area, a flood watch has been issued from 10 a.m. until 10 a.m. Friday for the following counties, Champaign and Vermilion. A flood watch has been issued from 7 p.m. until 10 a.m. Friday for the following county, Ford, Illinois. A dense fog advisory has been issued until 9 a.m. for the following counties, Champaign, DeWitt, Douglas, Edgar, Piatt and Vermilion. A dense fog advisory has been issued until 9 a.m. for the following county, Ford, Illinois. The time is currently 3:19 a.m. Central Daylight Time. 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Now for the official National Weather Service forecast for Champaign, Urbana and surrounding areas of East Central Illinois. Rest of tonight, mostly cloudy with a 20% chance of showers. Areas of fog. Near steady temperature in the upper 60s. Southeast winds around 5 miles an hour. Thursday, mostly cloudy. Areas of fog in the morning. A slight chance of showers and thunderstorms in the morning, then a chance of showers and thunderstorms in the afternoon. Humid with highs in the mid-80s.

southeast winds 5 to 10 miles an hour. Chance of rain 50%. Thursday night, mostly cloudy with a chance of thunderstorms. A chance of showers until midnight, then showers likely after midnight. Humid with lows around 70. East winds 5 to 10 miles an hour. Chance of rain 70%. Friday, mostly cloudy with showers likely with a chance of thunderstorms in the morning, then partly sunny in the afternoon. Humid with highs in the mid-80s. Southeast winds 5 to 10 miles an hour. Chance of rain 70%. Heat index values up to 100. Friday night, partly cloudy. A chance of showers after midnight. Humid with lows in the lower 70s. East winds 5 to 10 miles an hour. Chance of rain 50%. Saturday and Saturday night, partly cloudy. Highs around 90. Lows in the lower 70s. Sunday, mostly sunny. A chance of showers and thunderstorms in the afternoon. Highs around 90. Chance of rain 40%. Heat index values up to 105. Sunday night, partly cloudy until midnight, then becoming mostly cloudy. A chance of thunderstorms until midnight. A chance of showers. Lows in the upper 60s. Chance of rain 50%. Monday and Monday night, partly cloudy. Highs in the lower 80s. Lows in the lower 60s. Tuesday and Tuesday night, mostly clear. Highs in the lower 80s. Lows in the mid-60s. Wednesday, mostly sunny. Highs in the mid-80s. Again, the forecast for Champaign, Urbana and surrounding areas of East Central Illinois for the rest of tonight, mostly cloudy with a 20% chance of showers. Areas of fog. Near steady temperature in the upper 60s. Southeast winds around 5 miles an hour. At 3 a.m. at the Champaign Airport, skies were mostly cloudy. The temperature was 69 degrees, the dew point was 69, and the relative humidity was 100%. The wind was east at 5 miles an hour. The pressure was 29.90 inches and rising. Elsewhere around the area, temperatures were around 70 degrees. Fog was reported at Bloomington and Rentoul. It was clear at Peoria, Decatur, and Springfield. It was partly cloudy at Paris and Terre Haute. At Mattoon, it was mostly cloudy. And once again at 3 a.m. at the Champaign Airport, under mostly cloudy skies, the temperature was 69. Looking elsewhere around the Midwest at 3 a.m., Chicago was clear, and 71. Indianapolis was cloudy, and 68. St. Louis was mostly cloudy, and 77. Kansas City was partly cloudy, and 80. Des Moines was cloudy, and 74. Milwaukee was partly cloudy, and 70. Here is a flood statement. What flooding caused by excessive rainfall is possible? Where portions of central, east central, and west central Illinois, including the following counties, in central Illinois, Marshall, McLean, Peoria, Stark, Tazewell, and Woodford. In east central Illinois, Champaign and Vermilion. In west central Illinois, Knox. When, from 10 a.m. this morning through Friday morning. The following impacts are expected. Excessive runoff may result in flooding of rivers, creeks, streams, and other low-lying and flood-prone locations. Additional details, multiple rounds of moderate to heavy rain will push across portions of central Illinois through midday Friday. Recent ensemble forecast guidance supports 1 to 2 inches of rain across the watch area, with localized amounts exceeding 4 inches. http://forsafetyinformation, visit www.weather.gov/safety/flood. You should monitor later forecasts and be alert for possible flood warnings. Those living in areas prone to flooding should be prepared to take action should flooding develop. Here is a flood statement. What flash flooding caused by excessive rainfall is possible? Where portions of Illinois, including the following areas, DeKalb, Eastern Will, Ford, Grundy, Iroquois, Kankakee, Kendall, LaSalle, Lee, Livingston, Northern Will, Ogle and Southern Will in Northwest Indiana, including the following areas, Benton, Jasper and Newton. When, from this evening through Friday morning. The following impacts are expected, creeks and streams may rise out of their banks. Additional details, the potential exists for repeated rounds of showers.

and thunderstorms developing north of a stalled surface front. Localized rainfall rates may exceed 2 inches per hour over portions of northern Illinois and northwest Indiana tonight into early Friday morning. Portions of the watch area receive as much as 2 to 4 inches of rainfall over the past few days and will be more susceptible to flooding with any additional heavy rainfall. http://, for safety information, visit www.weather.gov/safety/flood. A flood watch for flash flooding means rapid onset flooding is possible, but not yet certain, based upon the latest forecasts. Flash flooding is a dangerous situation. Persons with interests along area rivers, creeks, and other waterways should monitor the latest forecasts and be prepared to take action should flooding develop. Here is a weather bulletin for the following counties in Illinois: Champaign, DeWitt, Douglas, Edgar, Piatt, and Vermilion. Dense fog advisory in effect until 9 a.m. this morning. What? Visibility 1/4 to 1/2 mile in dense fog. Where? Portions of central, east central, and west central Illinois. When? Until 9 a.m. this morning. The following impacts are expected. Low visibility could make driving conditions hazardous. If driving, slow down, use your headlights, and leave plenty of distance ahead of you. Here is a weather bulletin for the following county: Ford, Illinois. Dense fog advisory in effect until 9 a.m. or 10 a.m. Eastern Daylight Time this morning. What? Visibility 1/4 mile or less in dense fog. Where? Portions of central, east central, north central, and northeast Illinois and northwest Indiana. When? Until 9 a.m. or 10 a.m. Eastern Daylight Time this morning. The following impacts are expected. Low visibility could make driving conditions hazardous. If driving, slow down, use your headlights, and leave plenty of distance ahead of you. The following is a summary of watches, warnings, and advisories in effect. For the WXJ76 listening area, a flood watch has been issued from 10 a.m. until 10 a.m. Friday for the following counties: Champaign and Vermilion. A flood watch has been issued from 7 p.m. until 10 a.m. Friday for the following county: Ford, Illinois. A dense fog advisory has been issued until 9 a.m. for the following counties: Champaign, DeWitt, Douglas, Edgar, Piatt, and Vermilion. A dense fog advisory has been issued until 9 a.m. for the following county: Ford, Illinois. The time is currently 3:27 a.m. Central Daylight Time. 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Now for the official National Weather Service forecast for Champaign, Urbana, and surrounding areas of east central Illinois. Rest of tonight, mostly cloudy with a 20% chance of showers. Areas of fog. Near steady temperature in the upper 60s. Southeast winds around 5 miles an hour. Thursday, mostly cloudy. Areas of fog in the morning. A slight chance of showers and thunderstorms in the morning, then a chance of showers and thunderstorms in the afternoon. Humid with highs in the mid-80s. Southeast winds 5 to 10 miles an hour. Chance of rain 50%. Thursday night, mostly cloudy with a chance of thunderstorms. A chance of showers until midnight, then showers likely after midnight. Humid with lows around 70. East winds 5 to 10 miles an hour. Chance of rain 70%. Friday, mostly cloudy with showers likely with a chance of thunderstorms in the morning, then partly sunny in the afternoon. Humid with highs in the mid-80s. Southeast winds 5 to 10 miles an hour. Chance of rain 70%. Heat index values up to 100. Friday night, partly cloudy. A chance of showers after midnight. Humid with lows in the lower 70s. East winds 5 to 10 miles an hour. Chance of rain 50%. Saturday and Saturday night, partly cloudy. Highs around 90. Lows in the lower 70s. Sunday, mostly sunny. A chance of showers and thunderstorms in the afternoon. Highs around 90. Chance of rain 40%. Heat index values up to 105. Sunday night, partly cloudy until midnight, then becoming mostly cloudy. A chance of thunderstorms until midnight. A chance of showers. Lows in the upper 60s. Chance of rain 50%. Monday and Monday night, partly cloudy. Highs in the lower 80s.

lows in the lower 60s. Tuesday and Tuesday night, mostly clear. Highs in the lower 80s. Lows in the mid 60s. Wednesday, mostly sunny. Highs in the mid 80s. Again, the forecast for Champaign, Urbana and surrounding areas of East Central Illinois for the rest of tonight, mostly cloudy with a 20% chance of showers. Areas of fog. Near steady temperature in the upper 60s. Southeast winds around 5 miles an hour. At 3 a.m. at the Champaign Airport, skies were mostly cloudy. The temperature was 69 degrees, the dew point was 69, and the relative humidity was 100%. The wind was east at 5 miles an hour. The pressure was 29.90 inches and rising. Elsewhere around the area, temperatures were around 70 degrees. Fog was reported at Bloomington and Rentoul. It was clear at Peoria, Decatur, and Springfield. It was partly cloudy at Paris and Terre Haute. At Mattoon, it was mostly cloudy. And once again at 3 a.m. at the Champaign Airport, under mostly cloudy skies, the temperature was 69. Looking elsewhere around the Midwest at 3 a.m., Chicago was clear and 71. Indianapolis was cloudy and 68. St. Louis was mostly cloudy and 77. Kansas City was partly cloudy and 80. Des Moines was cloudy and 74. Milwaukee was partly cloudy and 70. Here is a flood statement. What flooding caused by excessive rainfall is possible? Where portions of central, east central, and west central Illinois, including the following counties in central Illinois, Marshall, McLean, Peoria, Stark, Tazewell, and Woodford. In east central Illinois, Champaign and Vermilion. In west central Illinois, Knox. When, from 10 a.m. this morning through Friday morning. The following impacts are expected. Excessive runoff may result in flooding of rivers, creeks, streams, and other low-lying and flood-prone locations. Additional details, multiple rounds of moderate to heavy rain will push across portions of central Illinois through midday Friday. Recent ensemble forecast guidance supports 1 to 2 inches of rain across the watch area, with localized amounts exceeding 4 inches. http://forsafetyinformation, visit www.weather.gov/safety/flood. You should monitor later forecasts and be alert for possible flood warnings. Those living in areas prone to flooding should be prepared to take action should flooding develop. Here is a flood statement. What flash flooding caused by excessive rainfall is possible? Where portions of Illinois, including the following areas, DeKalb, Eastern Will, Ford, Grundy, Iroquois, Kankakee, Kendall, LaSalle, Lee, Livingston, Northern Will. Here is a flood statement. What flash flooding caused by excessive rainfall is possible? Where portions of Illinois, including the following areas, DeKalb, Eastern Will, Ford, Grundy, Iroquois, Kankakee, Kendall, LaSalle, Lee, Livingston, Northern Will, Ogle and Southern Will in Northwest Indiana, including the following areas, Benton, Jasper and Newton. When, from this evening through Friday morning. The following impacts are expected, creeks and streams may rise out of their banks. Additional details, the potential exists for repeated rounds of showers and thunderstorms developing north of a stalled surface front. Localized rainfall rates may exceed 2 inches per hour over portions of northern Illinois and northwest Indiana tonight into early Friday morning. Portions of the watch area receive as much as 2 to 4 inches of rainfall over the past few days and will be more susceptible to flooding with any additional heavy rainfall. http://forsafetyinformation, visit www.weather.gov/safety/flood. A flood watch for flash flooding means rapid onset flooding is possible, but not yet certain, based upon the latest forecasts. Flash flooding is a dangerous situation. Persons with interests along area rivers, creeks, and other waterways should monitor the latest forecasts and be prepared to take action should flooding develop. Here is a weather bulletin for the following counties in Illinois, Champaign, DeWitt, Douglas, Edgar, Piatt, and Vermilion. Dense fog advisory in effect until 9 a.m. this morning. What? Visibility 1/4 to 1/2 mile in dense fog. Where? Portions of central, east central, and west central Illinois. When? Until 9 a.m.

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1: The following impacts are expected. Low visibility could make driving conditions hazardous. If driving, slow down, use your headlights, and leave plenty of distance ahead of you. Here is a weather bulletin for the following county, Ford, Illinois. Dense fog advisory in effect until 9 a.m. or 10 a.m. Eastern Daylight Time this morning. What? Visibility 1/4 mile or less in dense fog. Where? Portions of central, east central, north central, and northeast Illinois and northwest Indiana. When? Until 9 a.m. or 10 a.m. Eastern Daylight Time this morning. The following impacts are expected. Low visibility could make driving conditions hazardous. If driving, slow down, use your headlights, and leave plenty of distance ahead of you. The following is a summary of watches, warnings, and advisories in effect. For the WXJ76 listening area, a flood watch has been issued from 10 a.m. until 10 a.m. Friday for the following counties, Champaign and Vermilion. A flood watch has been issued from 7 p.m. until 10 a.m. Friday for the following county, Ford, Illinois. A dense fog advisory has been issued until 9 a.m. for the following counties, Champaign, DeWitt, Douglas, Edgar, Piatt, and Vermilion. A dense fog advisory has been issued until 9 a.m. for the following county, Ford, Illinois. The time is currently 3:36 a.m. Central Daylight Time. 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Now for the official National Weather Service forecast for Champaign, Urbana, and surrounding areas of East Central Illinois. Rest of tonight, mostly cloudy with a 20% chance of showers. Areas of fog. Near steady temperature in the upper 60s. Southeast winds around 5 miles an hour. Thursday, mostly cloudy. Areas of fog in the morning. A slight chance of showers and thunderstorms in the morning, then a chance of showers and thunderstorms in the afternoon. Humid with highs in the mid-80s. Southeast winds 5 to 10 miles an hour. Chance of rain 50%. Thursday night, mostly cloudy with a chance of thunderstorms. A chance of showers until midnight, then showers likely after midnight. Humid with lows around 70. East winds 5 to 10 miles an hour. Chance of rain 70%. Friday, mostly cloudy with showers likely with a chance of thunderstorms in the morning, then partly sunny in the afternoon. Humid with highs in the mid-80s. Southeast winds 5 to 10 miles an hour. Chance of rain 70%. Heat index values up to 100. Friday night, partly cloudy. A chance of showers after midnight. Humid with lows in the lower 70s. East winds 5 to 10 miles an hour. Chance of rain 50%. Saturday and Saturday night, partly cloudy. Highs around 90. Lows in the lower 70s. Sunday, mostly sunny. A chance of showers and thunderstorms in the afternoon. Highs around 90. Chance of rain 40%. Heat index values up to 105. Sunday night, partly cloudy until midnight, then becoming mostly cloudy. A chance of thunderstorms until midnight. A chance of showers. Lows in the upper 60s. Chance of rain 50%. Monday and Monday night, partly cloudy. Highs in the lower 80s. Lows in the lower 60s. Tuesday and Tuesday night, mostly clear. Highs in the lower 80s. Lows in the mid-60s. Wednesday, mostly sunny. Highs in the mid-80s. Again, the forecast for Champaign, Urbana, and surrounding areas of East Central Illinois for the rest of tonight, mostly cloudy with a 20% chance of showers. Areas of fog. Near steady temperature in the upper 60s. Southeast winds around 5 miles an hour. At 3 a.m. at the Champaign Airport, skies were mostly cloudy. The temperature was 69 degrees, the dew point was 69, and the relative humidity was 100%. The wind was east at 5 miles an hour. The pressure was 29.90 inches and rising. Elsewhere around the area, temperatures were around 70 degrees. Fog was reported at Bloomington and Rentoul. It was clear at Peoria, Decatur, and Springfield. It was partly cloudy at Paris and Terre Haute. At Mattoon, it was mostly cloudy. And once again at 3 a.m. at the Champaign Airport, under mostly cloudy skies.

the temperature was 69. Looking elsewhere around the Midwest at 3 a.m., Chicago was clear, and 71. Indianapolis was cloudy, and 68. St. Louis was mostly cloudy, and 77. Kansas City was partly cloudy, and 80. Des Moines was cloudy, and 74. Milwaukee was partly cloudy, and 70. Here is a flood statement. What flooding caused by excessive rainfall is possible? Where portions of central, east central, and west central Illinois, including the following counties in central Illinois, Marshall, McLean, Peoria, Stark, Tazewell, and Woodford. In east central Illinois, Champaign and Vermilion. In west central Illinois, Knox. When, from 10 a.m. this morning through Friday morning. The following impacts are expected. Excessive runoff may result in flooding of rivers, creeks, streams, and other low-lying and flood-prone locations. Additional details, multiple rounds of moderate to heavy rain will push across portions of central Illinois through midday Friday. Recent ensemble forecast guidance supports 1 to 2 inches of rain across the watch area, with localized amounts exceeding 4 inches. http://for safety information, visit www.weather.gov/safety/flood. You should monitor later forecasts and be alert for possible flood warnings. Those living in areas prone to flooding should be prepared to take action should flooding develop. Here is a flood statement. What flash flooding caused by excessive rainfall is possible? Where portions of Illinois, including the following areas, DeKalb, Eastern Will, Ford, Grundy, Iroquois, Kankakee, Kendall, LaSalle, Lee, Livingston, Northern Will, Ogle and Southern Will in Northwest Indiana, including the following areas, Benton, Jasper and Newton. When, from this evening through Friday morning. The following impacts are expected, creeks and streams may rise out of their banks. Additional details, the potential exists for repeated rounds of showers and thunderstorms developing north of a stalled surface front. Localized rainfall rates may exceed 2 inches per hour over portions of northern Illinois and northwest Indiana tonight into early Friday morning. Portions of the watch area receive as much as 2 to 4 inches of rainfall over the past few days and will be more susceptible to flooding with any additional heavy rainfall. http://for safety information, visit www.weather.gov/safety/flood. A flood watch for flash flooding means rapid onset flooding is possible, but not yet certain, based upon the latest forecasts. Flash flooding is a dangerous situation. Persons with interests along area rivers, creeks, and other waterways should monitor the latest forecasts and be prepared to take action should flooding develop. Here is a weather bulletin for the following counties in Illinois, Champaign, DeWitt, Douglas, Edgar, Piatt, and Vermilion. Dense fog advisory in effect until 9 a.m. this morning. What? Visibility 1/4 to 1/2 mile in dense fog. Where? Portions of central, east central, and west central Illinois. When? Until 9 a.m. this morning. The following impacts are expected. Low visibility could make driving conditions hazardous. If driving, slow down, use your headlights, and leave plenty of distance ahead of you. Here is a weather bulletin for the following county, Ford, Illinois. Dense fog advisory in effect until 9 a.m. or 10 a.m. Eastern Daylight Time this morning. What? Visibility 1/4 mile or less in dense fog. Where? Portions of central, east central, north central, and northeast Illinois and northwest Indiana. When? Until 9 a.m. or 10 a.m. Eastern Daylight Time this morning. The following impacts are expected. Low visibility could make driving conditions hazardous. If driving, slow down, use your headlights, and leave plenty of distance ahead of you. The following is a summary of watches, warnings, and advisories in effect. For the WXJ76 listening area, a flood watch has been issued from 10 a.m. until 10 a.m. Friday for the following counties, Champaign and Vermilion. A flood watch has been issued from 7 p.m. until 10 a.m. Friday for the following county, Ford, Illinois. A dense fog advisory has been issued until 9 a.m. for the following counties, Champaign, DeWitt, Douglas, Edgar, Piatt, and Vermilion. A dense fog advisory has been issued until 9 a.m. for the following county, Ford, Illinois. The time is currently 3:44 a.m. Central Daylight Time.

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Now for the official National Weather Service forecast for Champaign, Urbana, and surrounding areas of East Central Illinois. Today, mostly cloudy. Areas of fog this morning. A slight chance of showers and thunderstorms this morning, then a chance of showers and thunderstorms this afternoon. Highs in the mid-80s. Southeast winds 5 to 10 miles an hour. Chance of rain 50%. Tonight, mostly cloudy with a chance of thunderstorms. A chance of showers until midnight, then showers likely after midnight. Humid with lows around 70. East winds 5 to 10 miles an hour. Chance of rain 70%. Friday, mostly cloudy with showers likely with a chance of thunderstorms in the morning, then partly sunny in the afternoon. Humid with highs in the mid-80s. Southeast winds 5 to 10 miles an hour. Chance of rain 70%. Heat index values up to 100. Friday night, partly cloudy. A chance of showers after midnight. Humid with lows in the lower 70s. East winds 5 to 10 miles an hour. Chance of rain 50%. Saturday, mostly sunny. Humid with highs around 90. Southeast winds 5 to 10 miles an hour, becoming southwest in the afternoon. Heat index values up to 107 in the afternoon. Saturday night, partly cloudy. Lows in the lower 70s. Sunday, mostly sunny. A chance of showers and thunderstorms in the afternoon. Highs around 90. Chance of rain 40%. Heat index values up to 105. Sunday night, partly cloudy until midnight, then becoming mostly cloudy. A chance of thunderstorms until midnight. A chance of showers. Lows in the upper 60s. Chance of rain 50%. Monday and Monday night, partly cloudy. Highs in the lower 80s. Lows in the lower 60s. Tuesday and Tuesday night, mostly clear. Highs in the lower 80s. Lows in the mid-60s. Wednesday, mostly sunny. Highs in the mid-80s. Again, the forecast for Champaign, Urbana, and surrounding areas of East Central Illinois for today, mostly cloudy. Areas of fog this morning. A slight chance of showers and thunderstorms this morning, then a chance of showers and thunderstorms this afternoon. Highs in the mid-80s. Southeast winds 5 to 10 miles an hour. Chance of rain 50%. At 3 a.m. at the Champaign Airport, skies were mostly cloudy. The temperature was 69 degrees, the dew point was 69, and the relative humidity was 100%. The wind was east at 5 miles an hour. The pressure was 29.90 inches and rising. Elsewhere around the area, temperatures were around 70 degrees. Fog was reported at Bloomington and Rantoul. It was clear at Peoria, Decatur, and Springfield. It was partly cloudy at Paris and Terre Haute. At Mattoon, it was mostly cloudy. And once again at 3 a.m. at the Champaign Airport, under mostly cloudy skies, the temperature was 69. Looking elsewhere around the Midwest at 3 a.m., Chicago was clear and 71. Indianapolis was cloudy and 68. St. Louis was mostly cloudy and 77. Kansas City was partly cloudy and 80. Des Moines was cloudy and 74. Milwaukee was partly cloudy and 70. Here is a flood statement. What flooding caused by excessive rainfall is possible? Where portions of central, east central, and west central Illinois, including the following counties in central Illinois, Marshall, McLean, Peoria, Stark, Tazewell, and Woodford. In east central Illinois, Champaign and Vermilion. In west central Illinois, Knox. When, from 10 a.m. this morning through Friday morning. The following impacts are expected. Excessive runoff may result in flooding of rivers, creeks, streams, and other low-lying and flood-prone locations. Additional details, multiple rounds of moderate to heavy rain will push across portions of central Illinois through midday Friday. Recent ensemble forecast guidance supports 1 to 2 inches of rain across the watch area, with localized amounts exceeding 4 inches. http://for safety information, visit www.weather.gov/safety/flood. 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

forecasts and be alert for possible flood warnings. Those living in areas prone to flooding should be prepared to take action should flooding develop. Here is a flood statement. What? Flash flooding caused by excessive rainfall is possible. Where? Portions of Illinois, including the following areas: DeKalb, Eastern Will, Ford, Grundy, Iroquois, Kankakee, Kendall, LaSalle, Lee, Livingston, Northern Will, Ogle, and Southern Will in Northwest Indiana, including the following areas: Benton, Jasper, and Newton. When? From this evening through Friday morning. The following impacts are expected: creeks and streams may rise out of their banks. Additional details: the potential exists for repeated rounds of showers and thunderstorms developing north of a stalled surface front. Localized rainfall rates may exceed 2 inches per hour over portions of northern Illinois and northwest Indiana tonight into early Friday morning. Portions of the watch area receive as much as 2 to 4 inches of rainfall over the past few days and will be more susceptible to flooding with any additional heavy rainfall. http://, for safety information, visit www.weather.gov/safety/flood. A flood watch for flash flooding means rapid onset flooding is possible, but not yet certain, based upon the latest forecasts. Flash flooding is a dangerous situation. Persons with interests along area rivers, creeks, and other waterways should monitor the latest forecasts and be prepared to take action should flooding develop. Here is a weather bulletin for the following counties in Illinois: Champaign, DeWitt, Douglas, Edgar, Piatt, and Vermilion. Dense fog advisory in effect until 9 a.m. this morning. What? Visibility 1/4 to 1/2 mile in dense fog. Where? Portions of central, east central, and west central Illinois. When? Until 9 a.m. this morning. The following impacts are expected: low visibility could make driving conditions hazardous. If driving, slow down, use your headlights, and leave plenty of distance ahead of you. Here is a weather bulletin for the following county: Ford, Illinois. Dense fog advisory in effect until 9 a.m. or 10 a.m. Eastern Daylight Time this morning. What? Visibility 1/4 mile or less in dense fog. Where? Portions of central, east central, north central, and northeast Illinois and northwest Indiana. When? Until 9 a.m. or 10 a.m. Eastern Daylight Time this morning. The following impacts are expected: low visibility could make driving conditions hazardous. If driving, slow down, use your headlights, and leave plenty of distance ahead of you. The following is a summary of watches, warnings, and advisories in effect. For the WXJ76 listening area, a flood watch has been issued from 10 a.m. until 10 a.m. Friday for the following counties: Champaign and Vermilion. A flood watch has been issued from 7 p.m. until 10 a.m. Friday for the following county: Ford, Illinois. A dense fog advisory has been issued until 9 a.m. for the following counties: Champaign, DeWitt, Douglas, Edgar, Piatt, and Vermilion. A dense fog advisory has been issued until 9 a.m. for the following county: Ford, Illinois. The time is currently 3:53 a.m. Central Daylight Time. 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Now for the official National Weather Service forecast for Champaign, Urbana, and surrounding areas of East Central Illinois. Today, mostly cloudy. Areas of fog this morning. A slight chance of showers and thunderstorms this morning, then a chance of showers and thunderstorms this afternoon. Highs in the mid-80s. Southeast winds 5 to 10 miles an hour. Chance of rain 50%. Tonight, mostly cloudy with a chance of thunderstorms. A chance of showers until midnight, then showers likely after midnight. Humid with lows around 70. East winds 5 to 10 miles an hour. Chance of rain 70%. Friday, mostly cloudy with showers likely with a chance of thunderstorms in the morning, then partly sunny in the afternoon. Humid with highs in the mid-80s. Southeast winds 5 to 10 miles an hour. Chance of rain 70%. Heat index values up to 100. Friday night, partly cloudy. A chance of showers after midnight. Humid with lows in the lower 70s. East winds 5 to 10 miles an hour. Chance of rain 50%. Saturday, mostly sunny. Humid with highs around 90. Southeast winds 5 to 10 miles an hour,

becoming southwest in the afternoon. Heat index values up to 107 in the afternoon. Saturday night, partly cloudy. Lows in the lower 70s. Sunday, mostly sunny. A chance of showers and thunderstorms in the afternoon. Highs around 90. Chance of rain 40%. Heat index values up to 105. Sunday night, partly cloudy until midnight, then becoming mostly cloudy. A chance of thunderstorms until midnight. A chance of showers. Lows in the upper 60s. Chance of rain 50%. Monday and Monday night, partly cloudy. Highs in the lower 80s. Lows in the lower 60s. Tuesday and Tuesday night, mostly clear. Highs in the lower 80s. Lows in the mid 60s. Wednesday, mostly sunny. Highs in the mid 80s. Again, the forecast for Champaign, Urbana and surrounding areas of East Central Illinois for today, mostly cloudy. Areas of fog this morning. A slight chance of showers and thunderstorms this morning, then a chance of showers and thunderstorms this afternoon. Highs in the mid-80s. Southeast winds 5 to 10 miles an hour. Chance of rain 50%. At 3 a.m. at the Champaign Airport, skies were mostly cloudy. The temperature was 69 degrees, the dew point was 69, and the relative humidity was 100%. The wind was east at 5 miles an hour. The pressure was 29.90 inches and rising. Elsewhere around the area, temperatures were around 70 degrees. Fog was reported at Bloomington and Rentoul. It was clear at Peoria, Decatur, and Springfield. It was partly cloudy at Paris and Terre Haute. At Mattoon, it was mostly cloudy. And once again at 3 a.m. at the Champaign Airport, under mostly cloudy skies, the temperature was 69. Looking elsewhere around the Midwest at 3 a.m., Chicago was clear, and 71. Indianapolis was cloudy, and 68. St. Louis was mostly cloudy, and 77. Kansas City was partly cloudy, and 80. Des Moines was cloudy, and 74. Milwaukee was partly cloudy, and 70. Here is a flood statement. What flooding caused by excessive rainfall is possible? Where portions of central, east central, and west central Illinois, including the following counties in central Illinois, Marshall, McLean, Peoria, Stark, Tazewell, and Woodford. In east central Illinois, Champaign and Vermilion. In west central Illinois, Knox. When, from 10 a.m. this morning through Friday morning. The following impacts are expected. Excessive runoff may result in flooding of rivers, creeks, streams, and other low-lying and flood-prone locations. Additional details, multiple rounds of moderate to heavy rain will push across portions of central Illinois through midday Friday. Recent ensemble forecast guidance supports 1 to 2 inches of rain across the watch area, with localized amounts exceeding 4 inches. http://for safety information, visit www.weather.gov/safety/flood. You should monitor later forecasts and be alert for possible flood warnings. Those living in areas prone to flooding should be prepared to take action should flooding develop. Here is a flood statement. What flash flooding caused by excessive rainfall is possible? Where portions of Illinois, including the following areas, DeKalb, Eastern Will, Ford, Grundy, Iroquois, Kankakee, Kendall, LaSalle, Lee, Livingston, Northern Will, Ogle and Southern Will and Northwest Indiana, including the following areas, Benton, Jasper and Newton. When, from this evening through Friday morning. The following impacts are expected, creeks and streams may rise out of their banks. Additional details, the potential exists for repeated rounds of showers and thunderstorms developing north of a stalled surface front. Localized rainfall rates may exceed 2 inches per hour over portions of northern Illinois and northwest Indiana tonight into early Friday morning. Portions of the watch area receive as much as 2 to 4 inches of rainfall over the past few days and will be more susceptible to flooding with any additional heavy rainfall. http://for safety information, visit www.weather.gov/safety/flood. A flood watch for flash flooding means rapid onset flooding is possible, but not yet certain, based upon the latest forecasts. Flash flooding is a dangerous situation. Persons with interests

along area rivers, creeks, and other waterways should monitor the latest forecasts and be prepared to take action should flooding develop. Here is a weather bulletin for the following counties in Illinois: Champaign, DeWitt, Douglas, Edgar, Piatt, and Vermilion. Dense fog advisory in effect until 9 a.m. this morning. What? Visibility 1/4 to 1/2 mile in dense fog. Where? Portions of central, east central, and west central Illinois. When? Until 9 a.m. this morning. The following impacts are expected. Low visibility could make driving conditions hazardous. If driving, slow down, use your headlights, and leave plenty of distance ahead of you. Here is a weather bulletin for the following county: Ford, Illinois. Dense fog advisory in effect until 9 a.m. or 10 a.m. Eastern Daylight Time this morning. What? Visibility 1/4 mile or less in dense fog. Where? Portions of central, east central, north central, and northeast Illinois and northwest Indiana. When? Until 9 a.m. or 10 a.m. Eastern Daylight Time this morning. The following impacts are expected. Low visibility could make driving conditions hazardous. If driving, slow down, use your headlights, and leave plenty of distance ahead of you. The following is a summary of watches, warnings, and advisories in effect. For the WXJ76 listening area, a flood watch has been issued from 10 a.m. until 10 a.m. Friday for the following counties: Champaign and Vermilion. A flood watch has been issued from 7 p.m. until 10 a.m. Friday for the following county: Ford, Illinois. A dense fog advisory has been issued until 9 a.m. for the following counties: Champaign, DeWitt, Douglas, Edgar, Piatt, and Vermilion. A dense fog advisory has been issued until 9 a.m. for the following county: Ford, Illinois. The time is currently 4:02 a.m. Central Daylight Time. 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Now for the official National Weather Service forecast for Champaign, Urbana, and surrounding areas of east central Illinois. Today, mostly cloudy. Areas of fog this morning. A slight chance of showers and thunderstorms this morning, then a chance of showers and thunderstorms this afternoon. Highs in the mid-80s. Southeast winds 5 to 10 miles an hour. Chance of rain 50%. Tonight, mostly cloudy with a chance of thunderstorms. A chance of showers until midnight, then showers likely after midnight. Humid with lows around 70. East winds 5 to 10 miles an hour. Chance of rain 70%. Friday, mostly cloudy with showers likely with a chance of thunderstorms in the morning, then partly sunny in the afternoon. Humid with highs in the mid-80s. Southeast winds 5 to 10 miles an hour. Chance of rain 70%. Heat index values up to 100. Friday night, partly cloudy. A chance of showers after midnight. Humid with lows in the lower 70s. East winds 5 to 10 miles an hour. Chance of rain 50%. Saturday, mostly sunny. Humid with highs around 90. Southeast winds 5 to 10 miles an hour, becoming southwest in the afternoon. Heat index values up to 107 in the afternoon. Saturday night, partly cloudy. Lows in the lower 70s. Sunday, mostly sunny. A chance of showers and thunderstorms in the afternoon. Highs around 90. Chance of rain 40%. Heat index values up to 105. Sunday night, partly cloudy until midnight, then becoming mostly cloudy. A chance of thunderstorms until midnight. A chance of showers. Lows in the upper 60s. Chance of rain 50%. Monday and Monday night, partly cloudy. Highs in the lower 80s. Lows in the lower 60s. Tuesday and Tuesday night, mostly clear. Highs in the lower 80s. Lows in the mid-60s. Wednesday, mostly sunny. Highs in the mid-80s. Again, the forecast for Champaign, Urbana, and surrounding areas of east central Illinois for today, mostly cloudy. Areas of fog this morning. A slight chance of showers and thunderstorms this morning, then a chance of showers and thunderstorms this afternoon. Highs in the mid-80s. Southeast winds 5 to 10 miles an hour. Chance of rain 50%. At 4 a.m. at the Champaign Airport, skies were partly cloudy. Visibility was 5 miles.
the temperature was 66 degrees, the dew point was 66, and the relative humidity was 100%. The wind was calm. The pressure was 29.89 inches and falling. Elsewhere around the area, fog was reported, with a temperature of 66 at Bloomington, and 67 at Paris. At Peoria, it was clear, with a temperature of 69. It was partly cloudy, with a temperature of 66 at Rantoul, 68 at Terre Haute, and 72 at Springfield. It was mostly cloudy, with a temperature of 71 at Mattoon, and 69 at Decatur. And once again at 4 a.m. at the Champaign Airport, under partly cloudy skies, the temperature was 66. Here is a flood statement. What flooding caused by excessive rainfall is possible? Where portions of central, east central, and west central Illinois, including the following counties, in central Illinois, Marshall, McLean, Peoria, Stark, Tazewell, and Woodford. In east central Illinois, Champaign and Vermilion. In west central Illinois, Knox. When, from 10 a.m. this morning through Friday morning. The following impacts are expected. Excessive runoff may result in flooding of rivers, creeks, streams, and other low-lying and flood-prone locations. Additional details, multiple rounds of moderate to heavy rain will push across portions of central Illinois through midday Friday. Recent ensemble forecast guidance supports 1 to 2 inches of rain across the watch area, with localized amounts exceeding 4 inches. http://for safety information, visit www.weather.gov/safety/flood. You should monitor later forecasts and be alert for possible flood warnings. Those living in areas prone to flooding should be prepared to take action should flooding develop. 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Programming originates from NOAA's National Weather Service office in Lincoln and transmits from the WCIA television tower near Seymour. The station serves the following counties: Champaign, DeWitt, Coles, Douglas, Edgar, Ford, Moultrie, Piatt, and Vermilion. 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Here is a flood statement. What flash flooding caused by excessive rainfall is possible? Where portions of Illinois, including the following areas, DeKalb, Eastern Will, Ford, Grundy, Iroquois, Kankakee, Kendall, LaSalle, Lee, Livingston, Northern Will, Ogle and Southern Will in Northwest Indiana, including the following areas, Benton, Jasper and Newton. When, from this evening through Friday morning. The following impacts are expected, creeks and streams may rise out of their banks. Additional details, the potential exists for repeated rounds of showers and thunderstorms developing north of a stalled surface front. Localized rainfall rates may exceed 2 inches per hour over portions of northern Illinois and northwest Indiana tonight into early Friday morning. Portions of the watch area receive as much as 2 to 4 inches of rainfall over the past few days and will be more susceptible to flooding with any additional heavy rainfall. http://for safety information, visit www.weather.gov/safety/flood. A flood watch for flash flooding means rapid onset flooding is possible, but not yet certain, based upon the latest forecasts. Flash flooding is a dangerous situation. Persons with interests along area rivers, creeks, and other waterways should monitor the latest forecast and be prepared to take action should flooding develop. Here is a weather bulletin for the following counties in Illinois, Champaign, DeWitt, Douglas, Edgar, Piatt, and Vermilion. Dense fog advisory in effect until 9 a.m. this morning. What? Visibility 1/4 to 1/2 mile in dense fog. Where? Portions of central, east central, and west central Illinois. When? Until 9 a.m. this morning. The following impacts are expected. Low visibility could make driving conditions hazardous. If driving, slow down, use your headlights, and leave plenty of distance ahead of you. Here is a weather bulletin for the following county, Ford, Illinois. Dense fog advisory in effect until 9 a.m. or 10 a.m. Eastern Daylight Time this morning. What? Visibility 1/4 mile or less in dense fog. Where? Portions of central, east central, north central, and northeast Illinois and northwest Indiana. When? Until 9 a.m. or

Friday for the following counties, Champaign and Vermilion. A flood watch has been issued from 7 p.m. until 10 a.m. Friday for the following county, Ford, Illinois. A dense fog advisory has been issued until 9 a.m. for the following counties, Champaign, DeWitt, Douglas, Edgar, Piatt, and Vermilion. A dense fog advisory has been issued until 9 a.m. for the following county, Ford, Illinois. The time is currently 4:11 a.m. Central Daylight Time. 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Now for the official National Weather Service forecast for Champaign, Urbana, and surrounding areas of East Central Illinois. Today, mostly cloudy. Areas of fog this morning. A slight chance of showers and thunderstorms this morning, then a chance of showers and thunderstorms this afternoon. Highs in the mid-80s. Southeast winds 5 to 10 miles an hour. Chance of rain 50%. Tonight, mostly cloudy with a chance of thunderstorms. A chance of showers until midnight, then showers likely after midnight. Humid with lows around 70. East winds 5 to 10 miles an hour. Chance of rain 70%. Friday, mostly cloudy with showers likely with a chance of thunderstorms in the morning, then partly sunny in the afternoon. Humid with highs in the mid-80s. Southeast winds 5 to 10 miles an hour. Chance of rain 70%. Heat index values up to 100. Friday night, partly cloudy. A chance of showers after midnight. Humid with lows in the lower 70s. East winds 5 to 10 miles an hour. Chance of rain 50%. Saturday, mostly sunny. Humid with highs around 90. Southeast winds 5 to 10 miles an hour, becoming southwest in the afternoon. Heat index values up to 107 in the afternoon. Saturday night, partly cloudy. Lows in the lower 70s. Sunday, mostly sunny. A chance of showers and thunderstorms in the afternoon. Highs around 90. Chance of rain 40%. Heat index values up to 105. Sunday night, partly cloudy until midnight, then becoming mostly cloudy. A chance of thunderstorms until midnight. A chance of showers. Lows in the upper 60s. Chance of rain 50%. Monday and Monday night, partly cloudy. Highs in the lower 80s. Lows in the lower 60s. Tuesday and Tuesday night, mostly clear. Highs in the lower 80s. Lows in the mid 60s. Wednesday, mostly sunny. Highs in the mid-80s. Again, the forecast for Champaign, Urbana, and surrounding areas of East Central Illinois for today, mostly cloudy. Areas of fog this morning. A slight chance of showers and thunderstorms this morning, then a chance of showers and thunderstorms this afternoon. Highs in the mid-80s. Southeast winds 5 to 10 miles an hour. Chance of rain 50%. At 4 a.m. at the Champaign Airport, skies were partly cloudy. Visibility was 5 miles. The temperature was 66 degrees, the dew point was 66, and the relative humidity was 100%. The wind was calm. The pressure was 29.89 inches and falling. Elsewhere around the area, fog was reported, with a temperature of 66 at Bloomington and 67 at Paris. At Peoria, it was clear, with a temperature of 69. It was partly cloudy, with a temperature of 66 at Rantoul, 68 at Terre Haute, 71 at Mattoon, and 72 at Springfield. At Decatur, it was mostly cloudy, with a temperature of 69. And once again at 4 a.m. at the Champaign Airport, under partly cloudy skies, the temperature was 66. Looking elsewhere around the Midwest at 4 a.m., Chicago was partly cloudy, and 71. Indianapolis was cloudy, and 68. St. Louis was mostly cloudy, and 79. Kansas City was mostly cloudy, and 78. Des Moines was cloudy, and 74. Milwaukee was partly cloudy, and 70. Here is a flood statement. What flooding caused by excessive rainfall is possible? Where, portions of central, east central, and west central Illinois, including the following counties, in central Illinois, Marshall, McLean, Peoria, Stark, Tazewell, and Woodford. In east central Illinois, Champaign and Vermilion. In west central Illinois,

when, from 10 a.m. this morning through Friday morning. The following impacts are expected. Excessive runoff may result in flooding of rivers, creeks, streams, and other low-lying and flood-prone locations. Additional details, multiple rounds of moderate to heavy rain will push across portions of central Illinois through midday Friday. Recent ensemble forecast guidance supports 1 to 2 inches of rain across the watch area, with localized amounts exceeding 4 inches. http://, for safety information, visit www.weather.gov/safety/flood. You should monitor later forecasts and be alert for possible flood warnings. Those living in areas prone to flooding should be prepared to take action should flooding develop. Here is a flood statement. What flash flooding caused by excessive rainfall is possible? Where, portions of Illinois, including the following areas, DeKalb, Eastern Will, Ford, Grundy, Iroquois, Kankakee, Kendall, LaSalle, Lee, Livingston, Northern Will, Ogle and Southern Will and Northwest Indiana, including the following areas, Benton, Jasper and Newton. When, from this evening through Friday morning. The following impacts are expected, creeks and streams may rise out of their banks. Additional details, the potential exists for repeated rounds of showers and thunderstorms developing north of a stalled surface front. Localized rainfall rates may exceed 2 inches per hour over portions of northern Illinois and northwest Indiana tonight into early Friday morning. Portions of the watch area receive as much as 2 to 4 inches of rainfall over the past few days and will be more susceptible to flooding with any additional heavy rainfall. http://, for safety information, visit www.weather.gov/safety/flood. A flood watch for flash flooding means rapid onset flooding is possible, but not yet certain, based upon the latest forecasts. Flash flooding is a dangerous situation. Persons with interests along area rivers, creeks, and other waterways should monitor the latest forecasts and be prepared to take action should flooding develop. Here is a weather bulletin for the following counties in Illinois, Champaign, DeWitt, Douglas, Edgar, Piatt, and Vermilion. Dense fog advisory in effect until 9 a.m. this morning. What? Visibility 1/4 to 1/2 mile in dense fog. Where? Portions of central, east central, and west central Illinois. When? Until 9 a.m. this morning. The following impacts are expected. Low visibility could make driving conditions hazardous. If driving, slow down, use your headlights, and leave plenty of distance ahead of you. Here is a weather bulletin for the following county, Ford, Illinois. Dense fog advisory in effect until 9 a.m. or 10 a.m. Eastern Daylight Time this morning. What? Visibility 1/4 mile or less in dense fog. Where? Portions of central, east central, north central, and northeast Illinois and northwest Indiana. When? Until 9 a.m. or 10 a.m. Eastern Daylight Time this morning. The following impacts are expected. Low visibility could make driving conditions hazardous. If driving, slow down, use your headlights, and leave plenty of distance ahead of you. The following is a summary of watches, warnings, and advisories in effect. For the WXJ76 listening area, a flood watch has been issued from 10 a.m. until 10 a.m. Friday for the following counties, Champaign and Vermilion. A flood watch has been issued from 7 p.m. until 10 a.m. Friday for the following county, Ford, Illinois. A dense fog advisory has been issued until 9 a.m. for the following counties, Champaign, DeWitt, Douglas, Edgar, Piatt, and Vermilion. A dense fog advisory has been issued until 9 a.m. for the following county, Ford, Illinois. The time is currently 4:19 a.m. Central Daylight Time. 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Now for the official National Weather Service forecast for Champaign, Urbana, and surrounding areas of east central Illinois. Today, mostly cloudy. Areas of fog this morning. A slight chance of showers and thunderstorms this morning, then a chance of showers and thunderstorms this afternoon. Highs in the mid-80s. Southeast winds 5 to 10 miles an hour. Chance of rain 50%. Tonight, mostly cloudy with a chance of thunderstorms. A chance of showers until midnight, then showers likely after midnight. Humid with lows around 70. East winds 5 to 10 miles an hour. Chance of rain 70%.

Friday, mostly cloudy with showers likely with a chance of thunderstorms in the morning, then partly sunny in the afternoon. Humid with highs in the mid-80s. Southeast winds 5 to 10 miles an hour. Chance of rain 70%. Heat index values up to 100. Friday night, partly cloudy. A chance of showers after midnight. Humid with lows in the lower 70s. East winds 5 to 10 miles an hour. Chance of rain 50%. Saturday, mostly sunny. Humid with highs around 90. Southeast winds 5 to 10 miles an hour, becoming southwest in the afternoon. Heat index values up to 107 in the afternoon. Saturday night, partly cloudy. Lows in the lower 70s. Sunday, mostly sunny. A chance of showers and thunderstorms in the afternoon. Highs around 90. Chance of rain 40%. Heat index values up to 105. Sunday night, partly cloudy until midnight, then becoming mostly cloudy. A chance of thunderstorms until midnight. A chance of showers. Lows in the upper 60s. Chance of rain 50%. Monday and Monday night, partly cloudy. Highs in the lower 80s. Lows in the lower 60s. Tuesday and Tuesday night, mostly clear. Highs in the lower 80s. Lows in the mid-60s. Wednesday, mostly sunny. Highs in the mid-80s. Again, the forecast for Champaign, Urbana and surrounding areas of East Central Illinois for today, mostly cloudy. Areas of fog this morning. A slight chance of showers and thunderstorms this morning, then a chance of showers and thunderstorms this afternoon. Highs in the mid-80s. Southeast winds 5 to 10 miles an hour. Chance of rain 50%. At 4 a.m. at the Champaign Airport, skies were partly cloudy. Visibility was 5 miles. The temperature was 66 degrees, the dew point was 66, and the relative humidity was 100%. The wind was calm. The pressure was 29.89 inches and falling. Elsewhere around the area, fog was reported, with a temperature of 66 at Bloomington, and 67 at Paris. At Peoria, it was clear, with a temperature of 69. It was partly cloudy, with a temperature of 66 at Rantoul, 68 at Terre Haute, 71 at Mattoon, and 72 at Springfield. At Decatur, it was mostly cloudy, with a temperature of 69. And once again at 4 a.m. at the Champaign Airport, under partly cloudy skies, the temperature was 66. Looking elsewhere around the Midwest at 4 a.m., Chicago was partly cloudy, and 71. Indianapolis was cloudy, and 68. St. Louis was mostly cloudy, and 79. Kansas City was mostly cloudy, and 78. Des Moines was cloudy, and 74. Milwaukee was partly cloudy, and 70. Here is a flood statement. What? Flooding caused by excessive rainfall is possible. Where? Portions of central, east central, and west central Illinois, including the following counties, in central Illinois, Marshall, McLean, Peoria, Stark, Tazewell, and Woodford. In east central Illinois, Champaign and Vermilion. In west central Illinois, Knox. When? From 10 a.m. this morning through Friday morning. The following impacts are expected. Excessive runoff may result in flooding of rivers, creeks, streams, and other low-lying and flood-prone locations. Additional details, multiple rounds of moderate to heavy rain will push across portions of central Illinois through midday Friday. Recent ensemble forecast guidance supports 1 to 2 inches of rain across the watch area, with localized amounts exceeding 4 inches. http://, for safety information, visit www.weather.gov/safety/flood. You should monitor later forecasts and be alert for possible flood warnings. Those living in areas prone to flooding should be prepared to take action should flooding develop. Here is a flood statement. What? Flash flooding caused by excessive rainfall is possible. Where? Portions of Illinois, including the following areas, DeKalb, Eastern Will, Ford, Grundy, Iroquois, Kankakee, Kendall, LaSalle, Lee, Livingston, Northern Will, Ogle and Southern Will in Northwest Indiana, including the following areas, Benton, Jasper and Newton. When? From this evening through Friday morning.
The following impacts are expected. Creeks and streams may rise out of their banks. Additional details. The potential exists for repeated rounds of showers and thunderstorms developing north of a stalled surface front. Localized rainfall rates may exceed 2 inches per hour over portions of northern Illinois and northwest Indiana tonight into early Friday morning. Portions of the watch area receive as much as 2 to 4 inches of rainfall over the past few days and will be more susceptible to flooding with any additional heavy rainfall. http://, for safety information, visit www.weather.gov/safety/flood. A flood watch for flash flooding means rapid onset flooding is possible, but not yet certain, based upon the latest forecasts. Flash flooding is a dangerous situation. Persons with interests along area rivers, creeks, and other waterways should monitor the latest forecasts and be prepared to take action should flooding develop. Here is a weather bulletin for the following counties in Illinois: Champaign, DeWitt, Douglas, Edgar, Piatt, and Vermilion. Dense fog advisory in effect until 9 a.m. this morning. What? Visibility 1/4 to 1/2 mile in dense fog. Where? Portions of central, east central, and west central Illinois. When? Until 9 a.m. this morning. The following impacts are expected. Low visibility could make driving conditions hazardous. If driving, slow down, use your headlights, and leave plenty of distance ahead of you. Here is a weather bulletin for the following county: Ford, Illinois. Dense fog advisory in effect until 9 a.m. or 10 a.m. Eastern Daylight Time this morning. What? Visibility 1/4 mile or less in dense fog. Where? Portions of central, east central, north central, and northeast Illinois and northwest Indiana. When? Until 9 a.m. or 10 a.m. Eastern Daylight Time this morning. The following impacts are expected. Low visibility could make driving conditions hazardous. If driving, slow down, use your headlights, and leave plenty of distance ahead of you. The following is a summary of watches, warnings, and advisories in effect. For the WXJ76 listening area, a flood watch has been issued from 10 a.m. until 10 a.m. Friday for the following counties: Champaign and Vermilion. A flood watch has been issued from 7 p.m. until 10 a.m. Friday for the following county: Ford, Illinois. A dense fog advisory has been issued until 9 a.m. for the following counties: Champaign, DeWitt, Douglas, Edgar, Piatt, and Vermilion. A dense fog advisory has been issued until 9 a.m. for the following county: Ford, Illinois. The time is currently 4:28 a.m. Central Daylight Time. 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Now for the official National Weather Service forecast for Champaign, Urbana, and surrounding areas of east central Illinois. Today, mostly cloudy. Areas of fog this morning. A slight chance of showers and thunderstorms this morning, then a chance of showers and thunderstorms this afternoon. Highs in the mid-80s. Southeast winds 5 to 10 miles an hour. Chance of rain 50%. Tonight, mostly cloudy with a chance of thunderstorms. A chance of showers until midnight, then showers likely after midnight. Humid with lows around 70. East winds 5 to 10 miles an hour. Chance of rain 70%. Friday, mostly cloudy with showers likely with a chance of thunderstorms in the morning, then partly sunny in the afternoon. Humid with highs in the mid-80s. Southeast winds 5 to 10 miles an hour. Chance of rain 70%. Heat index values up to 100. Friday night, partly cloudy. A chance of showers after midnight. Humid with lows in the lower 70s. East winds 5 to 10 miles an hour. Chance of rain 50%. Saturday, mostly sunny. Humid with highs around 90. Southeast winds 5 to 10 miles an hour, becoming southwest in the afternoon. Heat index values up to 107 in the afternoon. Saturday night, partly cloudy. Lows in the lower 70s. Sunday, mostly sunny. A chance of showers and thunderstorms in the afternoon. Highs around 90. Chance of rain 40%. Heat index values up to 105. Sunday night, partly cloudy until midnight, then becoming mostly cloudy. A chance of thunderstorms until midnight. A chance of showers. Lows in the upper 60s.
chance of rain 50%. Monday

Sunday night, partly cloudy. Highs in the lower 80s. Lows in the lower 60s. Tuesday and Tuesday night, mostly clear. Highs in the lower 80s. Lows in the mid 60s. Wednesday, mostly sunny. Highs in the mid 80s. Again, the forecast for Champaign, Urbana and surrounding areas of East Central Illinois for today, mostly cloudy. Areas of fog this morning. A slight chance of showers and thunderstorms this morning, then a chance of showers and thunderstorms this afternoon. Highs in the mid-80s. Southeast winds 5 to 10 miles an hour. Chance of rain 50%. At 4 a.m. at the Champaign Airport, skies were partly cloudy. Visibility was 5 miles. The temperature was 66 degrees, the dew point was 66, and the relative humidity was 100%. The wind was calm. The pressure was 29.89 inches and falling. Elsewhere around the area, fog was reported, with a temperature of 66 at Bloomington, and 67 at Paris. At Peoria, it was clear, with a temperature of 69. It was partly cloudy, with a temperature of 66 at Rantoul, 68 at Terre Haute, 71 at Mattoon, and 72 at Springfield. At Decatur, it was mostly cloudy, with a temperature of 69. And once again at 4 a.m. at the Champaign Airport, under partly cloudy skies, the temperature was 66. Looking elsewhere around the Midwest at 4 a.m., Chicago was partly cloudy, and 71. Indianapolis reported fog and 68. St. Louis was mostly cloudy, and 78. Kansas City was mostly cloudy, and 78. Des Moines was cloudy, and 74. Milwaukee was partly cloudy, and 70. Here is a flood statement. What flooding caused by excessive rainfall is possible? Where portions of central, east central, and west central Illinois, including the following counties, in central Illinois, Marshall, McLean, Peoria, Stark, Tazewell, and Woodford. In east central Illinois, Champaign and Vermilion. In west central Illinois, Knox. When, from 10 a.m. this morning through Friday morning. The following impacts are expected. Excessive runoff may result in flooding of rivers, creeks, streams, and other low-lying in Ark, Tazewell, and Woodford. In east central Illinois, Champaign and Vermilion. In west central Illinois, Knox. When, from 10 a.m. this morning through Friday morning. The following impacts are expected. Excessive runoff may result in flooding of rivers, creeks, streams, and other low-lying and flood-prone locations. Additional details, multiple rounds of moderate to heavy rain will push across portions of central Illinois through midday Friday. Recent ensemble forecast guidance supports 1 to 2 inches of rain across the watch area, with localized amounts exceeding 4 inches. http://, for safety information, visit www.weather.gov/safety/flood. You should monitor later forecasts and be alert for possible flood warnings. Those living in areas prone to flooding should be prepared to take action should flooding develop. Here is a flood statement. What flash flooding caused by excessive rainfall is possible? Where portions of Illinois, including the following areas, DeKalb, Eastern Will, Ford, Grundy, Iroquois, Kankakee, Kendall, LaSalle, Lee, Livingston, Northern Will, Ogle and Southern Will in Northwest Indiana, including the following areas, Benton, Jasper and Newton. When, from this evening through Friday morning. The following impacts are expected, creeks and streams may rise out of their banks. Additional details, the potential exists for repeated rounds of showers and thunderstorms developing north of a stalled surface front. Localized rainfall rates may exceed 2 inches per hour over portions of northern Illinois and northwest Indiana tonight into early Friday morning. Portions of the watch area receive as much as 2 to 4 inches of rainfall over the past few days and will be more susceptible to flooding with any additional heavy rainfall. http://, for safety information, visit www.weather.gov/safety/flood. A flood watch for flash flooding means rapid onset flooding is possible, but not yet certain, based upon the latest forecasts. Flash flooding is a dangerous situation. Persons with interests along area rivers, creeks, and other waterways should monitor the latest forecasts and be prepared to take action should flooding develop. Here is a weather bulletin for the following

counties in Illinois, Champaign, DeWitt, Douglas, Edgar, Piatt, and Vermilion. Dense fog advisory in effect until 9 a.m. this morning. What? Visibility 1/4 to 1/2 mile in dense fog. Where? Portions of central, east central, and west central Illinois. When? Until 9 a.m. this morning. The following impacts are expected. Low visibility could make driving conditions hazardous. If driving, slow down, use your headlights, and leave plenty of distance ahead of you. Here is a weather bulletin for the following county, Ford, Illinois. Dense fog advisory in effect until 9 a.m. or 10 a.m. Eastern Daylight Time this morning. What? Visibility 1/4 mile or less in dense fog. Where? Portions of central, east central, north central, and northeast Illinois and northwest Indiana. When? Until 9 a.m. or 10 a.m. Eastern Daylight Time this morning. The following impacts are expected. Low visibility could make driving conditions hazardous. If driving, slow down, use your headlights, and leave plenty of distance ahead of you. The following is a summary of watches, warnings, and advisories in effect. For the WXJ76 listening area, a flood watch has been issued from 10 a.m. until 10 a.m. Friday for the following counties, Champaign and Vermilion. A flood watch has been issued from 7 p.m. until 10 a.m. Friday for the following county, Ford, Illinois. A dense fog advisory has been issued until 9 a.m. for the following counties, Champaign, DeWitt, Douglas, Edgar, Piatt, and Vermilion. A dense fog advisory has been issued until 9 a.m. for the following county, Ford, Illinois. The time is currently 4:37 a.m. Central Daylight Time. 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Now for the official National Weather Service forecast for Champaign, Urbana, and surrounding areas of east central Illinois. Today, mostly cloudy. Areas of fog this morning. A slight chance of showers and thunderstorms this morning, then a chance of showers and thunderstorms this afternoon. Highs in the mid-80s. Southeast winds 5 to 10 miles an hour. Chance of rain 50%. Tonight, mostly cloudy with a chance of thunderstorms. A chance of showers until midnight, then showers likely after midnight. Humid with lows around 70. East winds 5 to 10 miles an hour. Chance of rain 70%. Friday, mostly cloudy with showers likely with a chance of thunderstorms in the morning, then partly sunny in the afternoon. Humid with highs in the mid-80s. Southeast winds 5 to 10 miles an hour. Chance of rain 70%. Heat index values up to 100. Friday night, partly cloudy. A chance of showers after midnight. Humid with lows in the lower 70s. East winds 5 to 10 miles an hour. Chance of rain 50%. Saturday, mostly sunny. Humid with highs around 90. Southeast winds 5 to 10 miles an hour, becoming southwest in the afternoon. Heat index values up to 107 in the afternoon. Saturday night, partly cloudy. Lows in the lower 70s. Sunday, mostly sunny. A chance of showers and thunderstorms in the afternoon. Highs around 90. Chance of rain 40%. Heat index values up to 105. Sunday night, partly cloudy until midnight, then becoming mostly cloudy. A chance of thunderstorms until midnight. A chance of showers. Lows in the upper 60s. Chance of rain 50%. Monday and Monday night, partly cloudy. Highs in the lower 80s. Lows in the lower 60s. Tuesday and Tuesday night, mostly clear. Highs in the lower 80s. Lows in the mid-60s. Wednesday, mostly sunny. Highs in the mid-80s. Again, the forecast for Champaign, Urbana, and surrounding areas of east central Illinois for today, mostly cloudy. Areas of fog this morning. A slight chance of showers and thunderstorms this morning, then a chance of showers and thunderstorms this afternoon. Highs in the mid-80s. Southeast winds 5 to 10 miles an hour. Chance of rain 50%. Now for the official National Weather Service forecast for Champaign, Urbana, and surrounding areas of east central Illinois. Today, mostly cloudy. Areas of fog this morning. A slight chance of showers and thunderstorms this morning, then a chance of showers and thunderstorms this afternoon.

highs in the mid-80s. Southeast winds 5 to 10 miles an hour. Chance of rain 50%. Tonight, mostly cloudy with a chance of thunderstorms. A chance of showers until midnight, then showers likely after midnight. Humid with lows around 70. East winds 5 to 10 miles an hour. Chance of rain 70%. Friday, mostly cloudy with showers likely with a chance of thunderstorms in the morning, then partly sunny in the afternoon. Humid with highs in the mid-80s. Southeast winds 5 to 10 miles an hour. Chance of rain 70%. Heat index values up to 100. Friday night, partly cloudy. A chance of showers after midnight. Humid with lows in the lower 70s. East winds 5 to 10 miles an hour. Chance of rain 50%. Saturday, mostly sunny. Humid with highs around 90. Southeast winds 5 to 10 miles an hour, becoming southwest in the afternoon. Heat index values up to 107 in the afternoon. Saturday night, partly cloudy. Lows in the lower 70s. Sunday, mostly sunny. A chance of showers and thunderstorms in the afternoon. Highs around 90. Chance of rain 40%. Heat index values up to 105. Sunday night, partly cloudy until midnight, then becoming mostly cloudy. A chance of thunderstorms until midnight. A chance of showers. Lows in the upper 60s. Chance of rain 50%. Monday and Monday night, partly cloudy. Highs in the lower 80s. Lows in the lower 60s. Tuesday and Tuesday night, mostly clear. Highs in the lower 80s. Lows in the mid-60s. Wednesday, mostly sunny. Highs in the mid-80s. Again, the forecast for Champaign, Urbana and surrounding areas of East Central Illinois for today, mostly cloudy. Areas of fog this morning. A slight chance of showers and thunderstorms this morning, then a chance of showers and thunderstorms this afternoon. Highs in the mid-80s. Southeast winds 5 to 10 miles an hour. Chance of rain 50%. At 4 a.m. at the Champaign Airport, skies were partly cloudy. Visibility was 5 miles. The temperature was 66 degrees, the dew point was 66, and the relative humidity was 100%. The wind was calm. The pressure was 29.89 inches and falling. Elsewhere around the area, fog was reported, with a temperature of 66 at Bloomington, and 67 at Paris. At Peoria, it was clear, with a temperature of 69. It was partly cloudy, with a temperature of 66 at Rantoul, 68 at Terre Haute, 71 at Mattoon, and 72 at Springfield. At Decatur, it was mostly cloudy, with a temperature of 69. And once again at 4 a.m. at the Champaign Airport, under partly cloudy skies, the temperature was 66. Looking elsewhere around the Midwest at 4 a.m., Chicago was partly cloudy, and 71. Indianapolis reported fog and 68. St. Louis was mostly cloudy, and 78. Kansas City was mostly cloudy, and 78. Des Moines was cloudy, and 74. Milwaukee was partly cloudy, and 70. Here is a flood statement. What flooding caused by excessive rainfall is possible? Where portions of central, east central, and west central Illinois, including the following counties in central Illinois, Marshall, McLean, Peoria, Stark, Tazewell, and Woodford. In east central Illinois, Champaign and Vermilion. In west central Illinois, Knox. When, from 10 a.m. this morning through Friday morning. The following impacts are expected. Excessive runoff may result in flooding of rivers, creeks, streams, and other low-lying and flood-prone locations. Additional details, multiple rounds of moderate to heavy rain will push across portions of central Illinois through midday Friday. Recent ensemble forecast guidance supports 1 to 2 inches of rain across the watch area, with localized amounts exceeding 4 inches. http://forsafetyinformation, visit www.weather.gov/safety/flood. You should monitor later forecasts and be alert for possible flood warnings. Those living in areas prone to flooding should be prepared to take action should flooding develop. Here is a flood statement. What flash flooding caused by excessive rainfall is possible?

portions of Illinois, including the following areas: DeKalb, Eastern Will, Ford, Grundy, Iroquois, Kankakee, Kendall, LaSalle, Lee, Livingston, Northern Will, Ogle, and Southern Will in Northwest Indiana, including the following areas: Benton, Jasper, and Newton. When, from this evening through Friday morning, the following impacts are expected: creeks and streams may rise out of their banks. Additional details: the potential exists for repeated rounds of showers and thunderstorms developing north of a stalled surface front. Localized rainfall rates may exceed 2 inches per hour over portions of northern Illinois and northwest Indiana tonight into early Friday morning. Portions of the watch area receive as much as 2 to 4 inches of rainfall over the past few days and will be more susceptible to flooding with any additional heavy rainfall. http://, for safety information, visit www.weather.gov/safety/flood. A flood watch for flash flooding means rapid onset flooding is possible, but not yet certain, based upon the latest forecasts. Flash flooding is a dangerous situation. Persons with interests along area rivers, creeks, and other waterways should monitor the latest forecasts and be prepared to take action should flooding develop. Here is a weather bulletin for the following counties in Illinois: Champaign, DeWitt, Douglas, Edgar, Piatt, and Vermilion. Dense fog advisory in effect until 9 a.m. this morning. What? Visibility 1/4 to 1/2 mile in dense fog. Where? Portions of central, east central, and west central Illinois. When? Until 9 a.m. this morning. The following impacts are expected: low visibility could make driving conditions hazardous. If driving, slow down, use your headlights, and leave plenty of distance ahead of you. Here is a weather bulletin for the following county: Ford, Illinois. Dense fog advisory in effect until 9 a.m. or 10 a.m. Eastern Daylight Time this morning. What? Visibility 1/4 mile or less in dense fog. Where? Portions of central, east central, north central, and northeast Illinois and northwest Indiana. When? Until 9 a.m. or 10 a.m. Eastern Daylight Time this morning. The following impacts are expected: low visibility could make driving conditions hazardous. If driving, slow down, use your headlights, and leave plenty of distance ahead of you. The following is a summary of watches, warnings, and advisories in effect. For the WXJ76 listening area, a flood watch has been issued from 10 a.m. until 10 a.m. Friday for the following counties: Champaign and Vermilion. A flood watch has been issued from 7 p.m. until 10 a.m. Friday for the following county: Ford, Illinois. A dense fog advisory has been issued until 9 a.m. for the following counties: Champaign, DeWitt, Douglas, Edgar, Piatt, and Vermilion. A dense fog advisory has been issued until 9 a.m. for the following county: Ford, Illinois. The time is currently 4:48 a.m. Central Daylight Time. 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Now for the official National Weather Service forecast for Champaign, Urbana, and surrounding areas of east central Illinois. Today, mostly cloudy. Areas of fog this morning. A slight chance of showers and thunderstorms this morning, then a chance of showers and thunderstorms this afternoon. Highs in the mid-80s. Southeast winds 5 to 10 miles an hour. Chance of rain 50%. Tonight, mostly cloudy with a chance of thunderstorms. A chance of showers until midnight, then showers likely after midnight. Humid with lows around 70. East winds 5 to 10 miles an hour. Chance of rain 70%. Friday, mostly cloudy with showers likely with a chance of thunderstorms in the morning, then partly sunny in the afternoon. Humid with highs in the mid-80s. Southeast winds 5 to 10 miles an hour. Chance of rain 70%. Heat index values up to 100. Friday night, partly cloudy. A chance of showers after midnight. Humid with lows in the lower 70s. East winds 5 to 10 miles an hour. Chance of rain 50%. Saturday, mostly sunny. Humid with highs around 90. Southeast winds 5 to 10 miles an hour, becoming southwest in the afternoon. Heat index values up to 107 in the afternoon. Saturday night, partly cloudy. Lows in the lower 70s. Sunday, mostly sunny.
a chance of showers and thunderstorms in the afternoon. Highs around 90. Chance of rain 40%. Heat index values up to 105. Sunday night, partly cloudy until midnight, then becoming mostly cloudy. A chance of thunderstorms until midnight. A chance of showers. Lows in the upper 60s. Chance of rain 50%. Monday and Monday night, partly cloudy. Highs in the lower 80s. Lows in the lower 60s. Tuesday and Tuesday night, mostly clear. Highs in the lower 80s. Lows in the mid 60s. Wednesday, mostly sunny. Highs in the mid 80s. Again, the forecast for Champaign, Urbana and surrounding areas of East Central Illinois for today, mostly cloudy. Areas of fog this morning. A slight chance of showers and thunderstorms this morning, then a chance of showers and thunderstorms this afternoon. Highs in the mid-80s. Southeast winds 5 to 10 miles an hour. Chance of rain 50%. At 4 a.m. at the Champaign Airport, skies were partly cloudy. Visibility was 5 miles. The temperature was 66 degrees, the dew point was 66, and the relative humidity was 100%. The wind was calm. The pressure was 29.89 inches and falling. Elsewhere around the area, fog was reported, with a temperature of 66 at Bloomington, and 67 at Paris. At Peoria, it was clear, with a temperature of 69. It was partly cloudy, with a temperature of 66 at Rantoul, 68 at Terre Haute, 71 at Mattoon, and 72 at Springfield. At Decatur, it was mostly cloudy, with a temperature of 69. And once again at 4 a.m. at the Champaign Airport, under partly cloudy skies, the temperature was 66. Looking elsewhere around the Midwest at 4 a.m., Chicago was partly cloudy, and 71. Indianapolis reported fog and 68. St. Louis was mostly cloudy, and 78. Kansas City was mostly cloudy, and 78. Des Moines was cloudy, and 74. Milwaukee was partly cloudy, and 70. Here is a flood statement. What flooding caused by excessive rainfall is possible? Where portions of central, east central, and west central Illinois, including the following counties, in central Illinois, Marshall, McLean, Peoria, Stark, Tazewell, and Woodford. In east central Illinois, Champaign and Vermilion. In west central Illinois, Knox. When, from 10 a.m. this morning through Friday morning. The following impacts are expected. Excessive runoff may result in flooding of rivers, creeks, streams, and other low-lying and flood-prone locations. Additional details, multiple rounds of moderate to heavy rain will push across portions of central Illinois through midday Friday. Recent ensemble forecast guidance supports 1 to 2 inches of rain across the watch area, with localized amounts exceeding 4 inches. http://, for safety information, visit www.weather.gov/safety/flood. You should monitor later forecasts and be alert for possible flood warnings. Those living in areas prone to flooding should be prepared to take action should flooding develop. Here is a flood statement. What flash flooding caused by excessive rainfall is possible? Where portions of Illinois, including the following areas, DeKalb, Eastern Will, Ford, Grundy, Iroquois, Kankakee, Kendall, LaSalle, Lee, Livingston, Northern Will, Ogle and Southern Will and Northwest Indiana, including the following areas, Benton, Jasper and Newton. When, from this evening through Friday morning. The following impacts are expected, creeks and streams may rise out of their banks. Additional details, the potential exists for repeated rounds of showers and thunderstorms developing north of a stalled surface front. Localized rainfall rates may exceed 2 inches per hour over portions of northern Illinois and northwest Indiana tonight into early Friday morning. Portions of the watch area receive as much as 2 to 4 inches of rainfall over the past few days and will be more susceptible to flooding with any additional heavy rainfall. http://, for safety information, visit www.weather.gov/safety/flood. A flood watch for flash flooding means rapid onset flooding is possible, but not yet certain, based upon the latest forecasts. Flash flooding is a dangerous situation.
Persons with interests along area rivers, creeks, and other waterways should monitor the latest forecast and be prepared to take action should flood.

Here is a weather bulletin for the following counties in Illinois: Champaign, DeWitt, Douglas, Edgar, Piatt, and Vermilion. Dense fog advisory in effect until 9 a.m. this morning. What? Visibility 1/4 to 1/2 mile in dense fog. Where? Portions of central, east central, and west central Illinois. When? Until 9 a.m. this morning. The following impacts are expected. Low visibility could make driving conditions hazardous. If driving, slow down, use your headlights, and leave plenty of distance ahead of you. Here is a weather bulletin for the following county: Ford, Illinois. Dense fog advisory in effect until 9 a.m. or 10 a.m. Eastern Daylight Time this morning. What? Visibility 1/4 mile or less in dense fog. Where? Portions of central, east central, north central, and northeast Illinois and northwest Indiana. When? Until 9 a.m. or 10 a.m. Eastern Daylight Time this morning. The following impacts are expected. Low visibility could make driving conditions hazardous. If driving, slow down, use your headlights, and leave plenty of distance ahead of you. The following is a summary of watches, warnings, and advisories in effect. For the WXJ76 listening area, a flood watch has been issued from 10 a.m. until 10 a.m. Friday for the following counties: Champaign and Vermilion. A flood watch has been issued from 7 p.m. until 10 a.m. Friday for the following county: Ford, Illinois. A dense fog advisory has been issued until 9 a.m. for the following counties: Champaign, DeWitt, Douglas, Edgar, Piatt, and Vermilion. A dense fog advisory has been issued until 9 a.m. for the following county: Ford, Illinois. The time is currently 4:57 a.m. Central Daylight Time. 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Now for the official National Weather Service forecast for Champaign, Urbana, and surrounding areas of East Central Illinois. Today, mostly cloudy. Areas of fog this morning. A slight chance of showers and thunderstorms this morning, then a chance of showers and thunderstorms this afternoon. Highs in the mid-80s. Southeast winds 5 to 10 miles an hour. Chance of rain 50%. Tonight, mostly cloudy with a chance of thunderstorms. A chance of showers until midnight, then showers likely after midnight. Humid with lows around 70. East winds 5 to 10 miles an hour. Chance of rain 70%. Friday, mostly cloudy with showers likely with a chance of thunderstorms in the morning, then partly sunny in the afternoon. Humid with highs in the mid-80s. Southeast winds 5 to 10 miles an hour. Chance of rain 70%. Heat index values up to 100. Friday night, partly cloudy. A chance of showers after midnight. Humid with lows in the lower 70s. East winds 5 to 10 miles an hour. Chance of rain 50%. Saturday, mostly sunny. Humid with highs around 90. Southeast winds 5 to 10 miles an hour, becoming southwest in the afternoon. Heat index values up to 107 in the afternoon. Saturday night, partly cloudy. Lows in the lower 70s. Sunday, mostly sunny. A chance of showers and thunderstorms in the afternoon. Highs around 90. Chance of rain 40%. Heat index values up to 105. Sunday night, partly cloudy until midnight, then becoming mostly cloudy. A chance of thunderstorms until midnight. A chance of showers. Lows in the upper 60s. Chance of rain 50%. Monday and Monday night, partly cloudy. Highs in the lower 80s. Lows in the lower 60s. Tuesday and Tuesday night, mostly clear. Highs in the lower 80s. Lows in the mid-60s. Wednesday, mostly sunny. Highs in the mid-80s. Again, the forecast for Champaign, Urbana, and surrounding areas of East Central Illinois for today, mostly cloudy. Areas of fog this morning. A slight chance of showers and thunderstorms this morning, then a chance of showers and thunderstorms this afternoon. Highs in the mid-80s. Southeast winds 5 to 10 miles an hour. Chance of rain 50%. Here is a flood statement. What? Flooding caused by excessive rainfall is possible. Where? Portions of central, east central, and west central Illinois, including the following counties, in central Illinois,

Marshall, McLean, Peoria, Stark, Tazewell, and Woodford. In East Central Illinois, Champaign and Vermilion. In West Central Illinois, Knox. When, from 10 a.m. this morning through Friday morning. The following impacts are expected. Excessive runoff may result in flooding of rivers, creeks, streams, and other low-lying and flood-prone locations. Additional details, multiple rounds of moderate to heavy rain will push across portions of central Illinois through midday Friday. Recent ensemble forecast guidance supports 1 to 2 inches of rain across the watch area, with localized amounts exceeding 4 inches. http://for safety information, visit www.weather.gov/safety/flood. You should monitor later forecasts and be alert for possible flood warnings. Those living in areas prone to flooding should be prepared to take action should flooding develop. Here is a flood statement. What, flash flooding caused by excessive rainfall is possible. Where, portions of Illinois, including the following areas, DeKalb, Eastern Will, Ford, Grundy, Iroquois, Kankakee, Kendall, LaSalle, Lee, Livingston, Northern Will, Ogle and Southern Will and Northwest Indiana, including the following areas, Benton, Jasper and Newton. When, from this evening through Friday morning. The following impacts are expected, creeks and streams may rise out of their banks. Additional details, the potential exists for repeated rounds of showers and thunderstorms developing north of a stalled surface front. Localized rainfall rates may exceed 2 inches per hour over portions of northern Illinois and northwest Indiana tonight into early Friday morning. Portions of the watch area receive as much as 2 to 4 inches of rainfall over the past few days and will be more susceptible to flooding with any additional heavy rainfall. http://for safety information, visit www.weather.gov/safety/flood. A flood watch for flash flooding means rapid onset flooding is possible, but not yet certain, based upon the latest forecasts. Flash flooding is a dangerous situation. Persons with interests along area rivers, creeks, and other waterways should monitor the latest forecasts and be prepared to take action should flooding develop. Here is a weather bulletin for the following counties in Illinois, Champaign, DeWitt, Douglas, Edgar, Piatt, and Vermilion. Dense fog advisory in effect until 9 a.m. this morning. What? Visibility 1/4 to 1/2 mile in dense fog. Where? Portions of central, east central, and west central Illinois. When? Until 9 a.m. this morning. The following impacts are expected. Low visibility could make driving conditions hazardous. If driving, slow down, use your headlights, and leave plenty of distance ahead of you. Here is a weather bulletin for the following county, Ford, Illinois. Dense fog advisory in effect until 9 a.m. or 10 a.m. Eastern Daylight Time this morning. What? Visibility 1/4 mile or less in dense fog. Where? Portions of central, east central, north central, and northeast Illinois and northwest Indiana. When, until 9 a.m. or 10 a.m. Eastern Daylight Time this morning. The following impacts are expected. Low visibility could make driving conditions hazardous. If driving, slow down, use your headlights, and leave plenty of distance ahead of you. The following is a summary of watches, warnings, and advisories in effect. For the WXJ76 listening area, a flood watch has been issued from 10 a.m. until 10 a.m. Friday for the following counties, Champaign and Vermilion. A flood watch has been issued from 7 p.m. until 10 a.m. Friday for the following county, Ford, Illinois. A dense fog advisory has been issued until 9 a.m. for the following counties, Champaign, DeWitt, Douglas, Edgar, Piatt, and Vermilion. A dense fog advisory has been issued until 9 a.m. for the following county, Ford, Illinois. The Champaign, Illinois Airport Climate Summary for yesterday, August 12, 2026. Yesterday's high temperature of 80 degrees occurred at 9:10 a.m. The normal high is 84. Yesterday's low temperature of 68 degrees occurred at 11:59 p.m. The normal low is 63. 0.25 inches of precipitation fell yesterday. Yesterday the maximum wind observed was 26 miles an hour from the northwest. The highest wind gust observed was 39 miles per hour from the northwest, which occurred at 9:54 a.m. Yesterday the average wind speed was 6 miles per hour. Sunrise today is at 6:03 a.m. and sunset

at 7:52 p.m. The Mattoon, Illinois Airport Climate Summary for yesterday, August 12, 2026. Yesterday's high temperature of 86 degrees occurred at 9:16 a.m. The normal high is 85. Yesterday's low temperature of 70 degrees occurred at 11:59 p.m. The normal low is 64. No precipitation fell yesterday. Yesterday the maximum wind observed was 20 miles an hour from the northwest. The highest wind gust observed was 28 miles per hour from the west, which occurred at 10:27 a.m. Yesterday the average wind speed was 8 miles per hour. Sunrise today is at 6:04 a.m. and sunset is at 7:51 p.m. You are listening to NOAA Weather Radio, the voice of the National Weather Service. 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Programming originates from NOAA's National Weather Service office in Lincoln and transmits from the WCIA television tower near Seymour. The station serves the following counties: Champaign, DeWitt, Coles, Douglas, Edgar, Ford, Moultrie, Piatt, and Vermilion. 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And now a discussion of hazardous weather conditions for the following counties in Illinois: Champaign, Coles, DeWitt, Douglas, Edgar, Moultrie, Piatt, and Vermilion. This hazardous weather outlook is for Central Illinois, East Central Illinois, Southeast Illinois, and West Central Illinois. For today and tonight, heat indices of 95 to 105 are expected this afternoon south of Interstate 72. A thunderstorm complex will move through Central Illinois from late morning through afternoon. Damaging wind gusts are the primary threat, though a couple tornadoes cannot be ruled out. Additional storms are expected late tonight into the overnight hours, with damaging winds and large hail possible with any stronger storms. For Friday through Wednesday, hot and humid conditions will expand back northward through late week. Peak afternoon heat indices will range from 95 to 105 Friday through Sunday area-wide. Daily chances for thunderstorms exist through the weekend. Some of these storms could be severe and produce heavy rain through at least Saturday. Spotter information statement: spotter activation may be needed later this morning into afternoon. Expected storm motion is toward the east at 40 to 45 miles per hour. The time is currently 5:08 a.m. Central Daylight Time. 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Now for the official National Weather Service forecast for Champaign, Urbana, and surrounding areas of East Central Illinois. Today, mostly cloudy. Areas of fog this morning. A slight chance of showers and thunderstorms this morning, then a chance of showers and thunderstorms this afternoon. Highs in the mid-80s. Southeast winds 5 to 10 miles an hour. Chance of rain 50%. Tonight, mostly cloudy with a chance of thunderstorms. A chance of showers until midnight, then showers likely after midnight. Humid with lows around 70. East winds 5 to 10 miles an hour. Chance of rain 70%. Friday, mostly cloudy with showers likely with a chance of thunderstorms in the morning, then partly sunny in the afternoon. Humid with highs in the mid-80s. Southeast winds 5 to 10 miles an hour. Chance of rain 70%. Heat index values up to 100. Friday night, partly cloudy. A chance of showers after midnight. Humid with lows in the lower 70s. East winds 5 to 10 miles an hour. Chance of rain 50%. Saturday, mostly sunny. Humid with highs around 90. Southeast winds 5 to 10 miles an hour, becoming southwest in the afternoon. Heat index values up to 107 in the afternoon. Saturday night, partly cloudy. Lows in the lower 70s. Sunday, mostly sunny. A chance of showers and thunderstorms in the afternoon. Highs around 90. Chance of rain 40%. Heat index values up to 105. Sunday night, partly cloudy until midnight, then becoming mostly cloudy. A chance of thunderstorms until midnight. A chance of showers. Lows in the upper 60s. Chance of rain 50%. Monday and Monday night, partly cloudy. Highs in the lower 80s. Lows in the lower 60s. Tuesday and Tuesday night, mostly clear. Highs in the lower 80s.

southeast winds 5 to 10 miles an hour. Chance of rain 50%. At 5 a.m. at the Champaign Airport, skies were clear. The temperature was 67 degrees, the dew point was 67, and the relative humidity was 100%. The wind was east at 5 miles an hour. The pressure was 29.89 inches and steady. Elsewhere around the area, at Bloomington, fog was reported, with a temperature of 68. At Peoria, it was clear, with a temperature of 71. It was partly cloudy, with a temperature of 67 at Paris, 68 at Terre Haute, 71 at Mattoon, 68 at Decatur, and 71 at Springfield. At Rantoul, it was mostly cloudy, with a temperature of 65. And once again at 5 a.m. at the Champaign Airport, under clear skies, the temperature was 67. Looking elsewhere around the Midwest at 5 a.m., Chicago reported fog and 71. Indianapolis reported fog and 68. St. Louis was mostly cloudy, and 78. Kansas City was mostly cloudy, and 78. Des Moines reported fog and 74. Milwaukee reported fog and 69. Here is a flood statement. What flooding caused by excessive rainfall is possible? Where portions of central, east central, and west central Illinois, including the following counties, in central Illinois, Marshall, McLean, Peoria, Stark, Tazewell, and Woodford. In east central Illinois, Champaign and Vermilion. In west central Illinois, Knox. When, from 10 a.m. this morning through Friday morning. The following impacts are expected. Excessive runoff may result in flooding of rivers, creeks, streams, and other low-lying and flood-prone locations. Additional details, multiple rounds of moderate to heavy rain will push across portions of central Illinois through midday Friday. Recent ensemble forecast guidance supports 1 to 2 inches of rain across the watch area, with localized amounts exceeding 4 inches. http://, for safety information, visit www.weather.gov/safety/flood. You should monitor later forecasts and be alert for possible flood warnings. Those living in areas prone to flooding should be prepared to take action should flooding develop. Here is a flood statement. What flash flooding caused by excessive rainfall is possible? Where portions of Illinois, including the following areas, DeKalb, Eastern Will, Ford, Grundy, Iroquois, Kankakee, Kendall, LaSalle, Lee, Livingston, Northern Will, Ogle and Southern Will in Northwest Indiana, including the following areas, Benton, Jasper and Newton. When, from this evening through Friday morning. The following impacts are expected, creeks and streams may rise out of their banks. Additional details, the potential exists for repeated rounds of showers and thunderstorms developing north of a stalled surface front. Localized rainfall rates may exceed 2 inches per hour over portions of northern Illinois and northwest Indiana tonight into early Friday morning. Portions of the watch area receive as much as 2 to 4 inches of rainfall over the past few days and will be more susceptible to flooding with any additional heavy rainfall. http://, for safety information, visit www.weather.gov/safety/flood. A flood watch for flash flooding means rapid onset flooding is possible, but not yet certain, based upon the latest forecasts. Flash flooding is a dangerous situation. Persons with interests along area rivers, creeks, and other waterways should monitor the latest forecasts and be prepared to take action should flooding develop. The Champaign, Illinois Airport Climate Summary for yesterday, August 12, 2026. Yesterday's high temperature of 80 degrees occurred at 9:10 a.m. The normal high is 84. Yesterday's low temperature of 68 degrees occurred at 11:59 p.m. The normal low is 63. 0.25 inches of precipitation fell yesterday. Yesterday the maximum wind observed was 26 miles an hour from the northwest. The highest wind gust observed was 39 miles per hour from the northwest, which occurred at 9:54 a.m. Yesterday the average wind speed was 6 miles per hour. Sunrise today is at 6:03 a.m. and sunset is at 7:52 p.m. The Mattoon, Illinois Airport Climate Summary for yesterday, August 12, 2026. Yesterday's high temperature of 86 degrees occurred at 9:16 a.m. The normal high is 85. Yesterday's low temperature of 70 degrees occurred

At 11:59 p.m., the normal low is 64. No precipitation fell yesterday. Yesterday, the maximum wind observed was 20 miles an hour from the northwest. The highest wind gust observed was 28 miles per hour from the west, which occurred at 10:27 a.m. Yesterday, the average wind speed was 8 miles per hour. Sunrise today is at 6:04 a.m. and sunset is at 7:51 p.m. Here is a weather bulletin for the following counties in Illinois: Champaign, DeWitt, Douglas, Edgar, Piatt, and Vermilion. Dense fog advisory in effect until 9 a.m. this morning. What? Visibility 1/4 to 1/2 mile in dense fog. Where? Portions of central, east central, and west central Illinois. When? Until 9 a.m. this morning. The following impacts are expected. Low visibility could make driving conditions hazardous. If driving, slow down, use your headlights, and leave plenty of distance ahead of you. Here is a weather bulletin for the following county: Ford, Illinois. Dense fog advisory in effect until 9 a.m. or 10 a.m. Eastern Daylight Time this morning. What? Visibility 1/4 mile or less in dense fog. Where? Portions of central, east central, north central, and northeast Illinois and northwest Indiana. When? Until 9 a.m. or 10 a.m. Eastern Daylight Time this morning. The following impacts are expected. Low visibility could make driving conditions hazardous. If driving, slow down, use your headlights, and leave plenty of distance ahead of you. The following is a summary of watches, warnings, and advisories in effect. For the WXJ76 listening area, a flood watch has been issued from 10 a.m. until 10 a.m. Friday for the following counties: Champaign and Vermilion. A flood watch has been issued from 7 p.m. until 10 a.m. Friday for the following county: Ford, Illinois. A dense fog advisory has been issued until 9 a.m. for the following counties: Champaign, DeWitt, Douglas, Edgar, Piatt, and Vermilion. A dense fog advisory has been issued until 9 a.m. for the following county: Ford, Illinois. And now a discussion of hazardous weather conditions for the following counties in Illinois: Champaign, Coles, DeWitt, Douglas, Edgar, Moultrie, Piatt, and Vermilion. This hazardous weather outlook is for central Illinois, east central Illinois, southeast Illinois, and west central Illinois. For today and tonight, heat indices of 95 to 105 are expected this afternoon south of Interstate 72. A thunderstorm complex will move through central Illinois from late morning through afternoon. Damaging winds gusts are the primary threat, though a couple tornadoes cannot be ruled out. Additional storms are expected late tonight into the overnight hours, with damaging winds and large hail possible with any stronger storms. For Friday through Wednesday, hot and humid conditions will expand back northward through late week. Peak afternoon heat indices will range from 95 to 105 Friday through Sunday area-wide. Daily chances for thunderstorms exist through the weekend. Some of these storms could be severe and produce heavy rain through at least Saturday. Spotter information statement: spotter activation may be needed later this morning into afternoon. Expected storm motion is toward the east at 40 to 45 miles per hour. The time is currently 5:19 a.m. Central Daylight Time. 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Now for the official National Weather Service forecast for Champaign, Urbana, and surrounding areas of east central Illinois. Today, mostly cloudy. Areas of fog this morning. A slight chance of showers and thunderstorms this morning, then a chance of showers and thunderstorms this afternoon. Highs in the mid-80s. Southeast winds 5 to 10 miles an hour. Chance of rain 50%. Tonight, mostly cloudy with a chance of thunderstorms. A chance of showers until midnight, then showers likely after midnight. Humid with lows around 70. East winds 5 to 10 miles an hour. Chance of rain 70%. Friday, mostly cloudy with showers likely with a chance of thunderstorms in the morning, then partly sunny in the afternoon. Humid with highs in the mid-80s. Southeast winds 5 to 10 miles an hour. Chance of rain 70%. Heat index values up to 100. Friday night, partly cloudy. A chance of showers after midnight. Humid with lows in the lower 70s. East winds 5 to 10 miles an hour. Chance of rain 50%.

Saturday, mostly sunny. Humid with highs around 90. Southeast winds 5 to 10 miles an hour, becoming southwest in the afternoon. Heat index values up to 107 in the afternoon. Saturday night, partly cloudy. Lows in the lower 70s. Sunday, mostly sunny. A chance of showers and thunderstorms in the afternoon. Highs around 90. Chance of rain 40%. Heat index values up to 105. Sunday night, partly cloudy until midnight, then becoming mostly cloudy. A chance of thunderstorms until midnight. A chance of showers. Lows in the upper 60s. Chance of rain 50%. Monday and Monday night, partly cloudy. Highs in the lower 80s. Lows in the lower 60s. Tuesday and Tuesday night, mostly clear. Highs in the lower 80s. Lows in the mid 60s. Wednesday, mostly sunny. Highs in the mid 80s. Again, the forecast for Champaign, Urbana and surrounding areas of East Central Illinois for today, mostly cloudy. Areas of fog this morning. A slight chance of showers and thunderstorms this morning, then a chance of showers and thunderstorms this afternoon. Highs in the mid-80s. Southeast winds 5 to 10 miles an hour. Chance of rain 50%. At 5 a.m. at the Champaign Airport, skies were clear. The temperature was 67 degrees, the dew point was 67, and the relative humidity was 100%. The wind was east at 5 miles an hour. The pressure was 29.89 inches and steady. Elsewhere around the area, at Bloomington, fog was reported, with a temperature of 68. At Peoria, it was clear, with a temperature of 71. It was partly cloudy, with a temperature of 67 at Paris, 68 at Terre Haute, 71 at Mattoon, 68 at Decatur, and 71 at Springfield. At Red Hill, it was mostly cloudy, with a temperature of 65. And once again at 5 a.m. at the Champaign Airport, under clear skies, the temperature was 67. Looking elsewhere around the Midwest at 5 a.m., Chicago reported fog and 71. Indianapolis reported fog and 68. St. Louis was mostly cloudy, and 78. Kansas City was mostly cloudy, and 78. Des Moines reported fog and 74. Milwaukee reported fog and 69. Here is a flood statement. What? Flooding caused by excessive rainfall is possible. Where? Portions of central, east central, and west central Illinois, including the following counties, in central Illinois, Marshall, McLean, Peoria, Stark, Tazewell, and Woodford. In east central Illinois, Champaign and Vermilion. In west central Illinois, Knox. When? From 10 a.m. this morning through Friday morning. The following impacts are expected. Excessive runoff may result in flooding of rivers, creeks, streams, and other low-lying and flood-prone locations. Additional details, multiple rounds of moderate to heavy rain will push across portions of central Illinois through midday Friday. Recent ensemble forecast guidance supports 1 to 2 inches of rain across the watch area, with localized amounts exceeding 4 inches. http://forsafetyinformation, visit www.weather.gov/safety/flood. You should monitor later forecasts and be alert for possible flood warnings. Those living in areas prone to flooding should be prepared to take action should flooding develop. Here is a flood statement. What? Flash flooding caused by excessive rainfall is possible. Where? Portions of Illinois, including the following areas, DeKalb, Eastern Will, Ford, Grundy, Iroquois, Kankakee, Kendall, LaSalle, Lee, Livingston, Northern Will, Ogle and Southern Will in Northwest Indiana, including the following areas, Benton, Jasper and Newton. When? From this evening through Friday morning. The following impacts are expected. Creeks and streams may rise out of their banks. Additional details, the potential exists for repeated rounds of showers and thunderstorms developing north of a stalled surface front. Localized rainfall rates may exceed 2 inches per hour over portions of northern Illinois and northwest Indiana tonight into early Friday morning. Portions of the watch area receive as much as 2 to 4 inches of rainfall over the past few days and will be more susceptible to flooding with any additional heavy rainfall. http://forsafetyinformation, visit www.weather.gov.

safety/flood. A flood watch for flash flooding means rapid onset flooding is possible, but not yet certain, based upon the latest forecasts. Flash flooding is a dangerous situation. Persons with interests along area rivers, creeks, and other waterways should monitor the latest forecasts and be prepared to take action should flooding develop. Here is a weather bulletin for the following counties in Illinois: Champaign, DeWitt, Douglas, Edgar, Piatt, and Vermilion. Dense fog advisory in effect until 9 a.m. this morning. What? Visibility 1/4 to 1/2 mile in dense fog. Where? Portions of central, east central, and west central Illinois. When? Until 9 a.m. this morning. The following impacts are expected. Low visibility could make driving conditions hazardous. If driving, slow down, use your headlights, and leave plenty of distance ahead of you. Here is a weather bulletin for the following county: Ford, Illinois. Dense fog advisory in effect until 9 a.m. or 10 a.m. Eastern Daylight Time this morning. What? Visibility 1/4 mile or less in dense fog. Where? Portions of central, east central, north central, and northeast Illinois and northwest Indiana. When? Until 9 a.m. or 10 a.m. Eastern Daylight Time this morning. The following impacts are expected. Low visibility could make driving conditions hazardous. If driving, slow down, use your headlights, and leave plenty of distance ahead of you. The following is a summary of watches, warnings, and advisories in effect for the WXJ76 listening area. A flood watch has been issued from 10 a.m. until 10 a.m. Friday for the following counties: Champaign and Vermilion. A flood watch has been issued from 7 p.m. until 10 a.m. Friday for the following county: Ford, Illinois. A dense fog advisory has been issued until 9 a.m. for the following counties: Champaign, DeWitt, Douglas, Edgar, Piatt, and Vermilion. A dense fog advisory has been issued until 9 a.m. for the following county: Ford, Illinois. And now a discussion of hazardous weather conditions for the following counties in Illinois: Champaign, Coles, DeWitt, Douglas, Edgar, Moultrie, Piatt, and Vermilion. This hazardous weather outlook is for central Illinois, east central Illinois, southeast Illinois, and west central Illinois. For today and tonight, heat indices of 95 to 105 are expected this afternoon south of Interstate 72. A thunderstorm complex will move through central Illinois from late morning through afternoon. Damaging winds gusts are the primary threat, though a couple tornadoes cannot be ruled out. Additional storms are expected late tonight into the overnight hours with damaging winds and large hail possible with any stronger storms. For Friday through Wednesday, hot and humid conditions will expand back northward through late week. Peak afternoon heat indices will range from 95 to 105 Friday through Sunday area-wide. Daily chances for thunderstorms exist through the weekend. Some of these storms could be severe and produce heavy rain through at least Saturday. Spotter information statement: spotter activation may be needed later this morning into afternoon. Expected storm motion is toward the east at 40 to 45 miles per hour. The time is currently 5:29 a.m. Central Daylight Time. 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Now for the official National Weather Service forecast for Champaign, Urbana, and surrounding areas of east central Illinois. Today, mostly cloudy. Areas of fog this morning. A slight chance of showers and thunderstorms this morning, then a chance of showers and thunderstorms this afternoon. Highs in the mid-80s. Southeast winds 5 to 10 miles an hour. Chance of rain 50%. Tonight, mostly cloudy with a chance of thunderstorms. A chance of showers until midnight, then showers likely after midnight. Humid with lows around 70. East winds 5 to 10 miles an hour. Chance of rain 70%. Friday, mostly cloudy with showers likely with a chance of thunderstorms in the morning, then partly sunny in the afternoon. Humid with highs in the mid-80s. Southeast winds 5 to 10 miles an hour. Chance of rain 70%. Heat index values up to 100. Friday night, partly cloudy. A chance of showers after midnight. Humid with lows in the lower 70s. East winds 5 to 10 miles an hour. Chance of rain 50%. Saturday, mostly sunny. Humid with highs around 90. Southeast winds.
5 to 10 miles an hour, becoming southwest in the afternoon. Heat index values up to 107 in the afternoon. Saturday night, partly cloudy. Lows in the lower 70s. Sunday, mostly sunny. A chance of showers and thunderstorms in the afternoon. Highs around 90. Chance of rain 40%. Heat index values up to 105. Sunday night, partly cloudy until midnight, then becoming mostly cloudy. A chance of thunderstorms until midnight. A chance of showers. Lows in the upper 60s. Chance of rain 50%. Monday and Monday night, partly cloudy. Highs in the lower 80s. Lows in the lower 60s. Tuesday and Tuesday night, mostly clear. Highs in the lower 80s. Lows in the mid 60s. Wednesday, mostly sunny. Highs in the mid 80s. Again, the forecast for Champaign, Urbana and surrounding areas of East Central Illinois for today, mostly cloudy. Areas of fog this morning. A slight chance of showers and thunderstorms this morning, then a chance of showers and thunderstorms this afternoon. Highs in the mid-80s. Southeast winds 5 to 10 miles an hour. Chance of rain 50%. The Champaign, Illinois Airport Climate Summary for yesterday, August 12, 2026. Yesterday's high temperature of 80 degrees occurred at 9:10 a.m. The normal high is 84. Yesterday's low temperature of 68 degrees occurred at 11:59 p.m. The normal low is 63. 0.25 inches of precipitation fell yesterday. Yesterday the maximum wind observed was 26 miles an hour from the northwest. The highest wind gust observed was 39 miles per hour from the northwest, which occurred at 9:54 a.m. Yesterday the average wind speed was 0.25 inches of precipitation fell yesterday. Yesterday the maximum wind observed was 26 miles an hour from the northwest. The highest wind gust observed was 39 miles per hour from the northwest, which occurred at 9:54 a.m. Yesterday the average wind speed was 6 miles per hour. Sunrise today is at 6:03 a.m. and sunset is at 7:52 p.m. The Mattoon, Illinois Airport Climate Summary for yesterday, August 12, 2026. Yesterday's high temperature of 86 degrees occurred at 9:16 a.m. The normal high is 85. Yesterday's low temperature of 70 degrees occurred at 11:59 p.m. The normal low is 64. No precipitation fell yesterday. Yesterday the maximum wind observed was 20 miles an hour from the northwest. The highest wind gust observed was 28 miles per hour from the west, which occurred at 10:27 a.m. Yesterday the average wind speed was 8 miles per hour. Sunrise today is at 6:04 a.m. and sunset is at 7:51 p.m. Now for the official National Weather Service forecast for Champaign, Urbana and surrounding areas of East Central Illinois. Today, mostly cloudy. Areas of dense fog this morning. A slight chance of showers this morning, then a chance of showers and thunderstorms this afternoon. Some thunderstorms may produce heavy rainfall this afternoon. Highs in the mid-80s. Southeast winds 5 to 10 miles an hour. Chance of rain 50%. Tonight, mostly cloudy with a chance of thunderstorms. A chance of showers. Some thunderstorms may produce heavy rainfall. Humid with lows around 70. East winds 5 to 10 miles an hour. Chance of rain 50%. Friday, mostly cloudy with a chance of showers and thunderstorms in the morning, then partly sunny with a slight chance of showers and thunderstorms in the afternoon. Some thunderstorms may produce heavy rainfall in the morning. Humid with highs in the mid-80s. Southeast winds 5 to 10 miles an hour. Chance of rain 50%. Heat index values up to 100. Friday night, partly cloudy. A chance of showers after midnight. Humid with lows in the lower 70s. East winds 5 to 10 miles an hour. Chance of rain 50%. Saturday, mostly sunny. Humid with highs around 90. Southeast winds 5 to 10 miles an hour, becoming southwest in the afternoon. Heat index values up to 107 in the afternoon. Saturday night, partly cloudy. Lows in the lower 70s. Sunday, mostly sunny. A chance of showers and thunderstorms in the afternoon. Highs around 90.

chance of rain 40%. Heat index values up to 105. Sunday night, partly cloudy until midnight, then becoming mostly cloudy. A chance of thunderstorms until midnight. A chance of showers. Lows in the upper 60s. Chance of rain 50%. Monday and Monday night, partly cloudy. Highs in the lower 80s. Lows in the lower 60s. Tuesday and Tuesday night, mostly clear. Highs in the lower 80s. Lows in the mid 60s. Wednesday, mostly sunny. Highs in the mid 80s. Again, the forecast for Champaign, Urbana and surrounding areas of East Central Illinois for today, mostly cloudy. Areas of dense fog this morning. A slight chance of showers this morning, then a chance of showers and thunderstorms this afternoon. Some thunderstorms may produce heavy rainfall this afternoon. Highs in the mid-80s. Southeast winds 5 to 10 miles an hour. Chance of rain 50%. At 5 a.m. at the Champaign Airport, skies were clear. The temperature was 67 degrees, the dew point was 67, and the relative humidity was 100%. The wind was east at 5 miles an hour. The pressure was 29.89 inches and steady. Elsewhere around the area, at Bloomington, fog was reported, with a temperature of 68. At Peoria, it was clear, with a temperature of 71. It was partly cloudy, with a temperature of 67 at Paris, 68 at Terre Haute, 71 at Mattoon, 68 at Decatur, and 71 at Springfield. At Rantoul, it was mostly cloudy, with a temperature of 65. And once again at 5 a.m. at the Champaign Airport, under clear skies, the temperature was 67. Looking elsewhere around the Midwest at 5 a.m., Chicago reported fog and 71. Indianapolis reported fog and 68. St. Louis was mostly cloudy and 78. Kansas City was mostly cloudy and 78. Des Moines reported fog and 74. Milwaukee reported fog and 69. Here is a flood statement. What? Flooding caused by excessive rainfall is possible. Where? Portions of central, east central, and west central Illinois, including the following counties, in central Illinois, Marshall, McLean, Peoria, Stark, Tazewell, and Woodford. In east central Illinois, Champaign and Vermilion. In west central Illinois, Knox. When? From 10 a.m. this morning through Friday morning. The following impacts are expected. Excessive runoff may result in flooding of rivers, creeks, streams, and other low-lying and flood-prone locations. Additional details, multiple rounds of moderate to heavy rain will push across portions of central Illinois through midday Friday. Recent ensemble forecast guidance supports 1 to 2 inches of rain across the watch area, with localized amounts exceeding 4 inches. http://, for safety information, visit www.weather.gov/safety/flood. You should monitor later forecasts and be alert for possible flood warnings. Those living in areas prone to flooding should be prepared to take action should flooding develop. Here is a flood statement. What? Flash flooding caused by excessive rainfall is possible. Where? Portions of Illinois, including the following areas, DeKalb, Eastern Will, Ford, Grundy, Iroquois, Kankakee, Kendall, LaSalle, Lee, Livingston, Northern Will, Ogle and Southern Will and Northwest Indiana, including the following areas, Benton, Jasper and Newton. When? From this evening through Friday morning. The following impacts are expected, creeks and streams may rise out of their banks. Additional details, the potential exists for repeated rounds of showers and thunderstorms developing north of a stalled surface front. Localized rainfall rates may exceed 2 inches per hour over portions of northern Illinois and northwest Indiana tonight into early Friday morning. Portions of the watch area receive as much as 2 to 4 inches of rainfall over the past few days and will be more susceptible to flooding with any additional heavy rainfall. http://, for safety information, visit www.weather.gov/safety/flood. A flood watch for flash flooding means rapid onset flooding is possible, but not yet certain, based upon the latest forecasts. Flash flooding is a dangerous situation. Persons with interests along area rivers, creeks, and other waterways should monitor the latest forecasts and be prepared to take action should flooding develop.
Here is a weather bulletin for the following counties in Illinois: Champaign, DeWitt, Douglas, Edgar, Piatt, and Vermilion. Dense fog advisory in effect until 9 a.m. this morning. What? Visibility 1/4 to 1/2 mile in dense fog. Where? Portions of central, east central, and west central Illinois. When? Until 9 a.m. this morning. The following impacts are expected. Low visibility could make driving conditions hazardous. If driving, slow down, use your headlights, and leave plenty of distance ahead of you. Here is a weather bulletin for the following county: Ford, Illinois. Dense fog advisory in effect until 9 a.m. or 10 a.m. Eastern Daylight Time this morning. What? Visibility 1/4 mile or less in dense fog. Where? Portions of central, east central, north central, and northeast Illinois and northwest Indiana. When? Until 9 a.m. or 10 a.m. Eastern Daylight Time this morning. The following impacts are expected. Low visibility could make driving conditions hazardous. If driving, slow down, use your headlights, and leave plenty of distance ahead of you. The following is a summary of watches, warnings, and advisories in effect. For the WXJ76 listening area, a flood watch has been issued from 10 a.m. until 10 a.m. Friday for the following counties: Champaign and Vermilion. A flood watch has been issued from 7 p.m. until 10 a.m. Friday for the following county: Ford, Illinois. A dense fog advisory has been issued until 9 a.m. for the following counties: Champaign, DeWitt, Douglas, Edgar, Piatt, and Vermilion. A dense fog advisory has been issued until 9 a.m. for the following county: Ford, Illinois. And now a discussion of hazardous weather conditions for the following counties in Illinois: Champaign, Coles, DeWitt, Douglas, Edgar, Moultrie, Piatt, and Vermilion. This hazardous weather outlook is for central Illinois, east central Illinois, southeast Illinois, and west central Illinois. For today and tonight, heat indices of 95 to 105 are expected this afternoon south of Interstate 72. A thunderstorm complex will move through central Illinois from late morning through afternoon. Damaging winds gusts are the primary threat, though a couple tornadoes cannot be ruled out. Additional storms are expected late tonight into the overnight hours with damaging winds and large hail possible with any stronger storms. For Friday through Wednesday, hot and humid conditions will expand back northward through late week. Peak afternoon heat indices will range from 95 to 105 Friday through Sunday area-wide. Daily chances for thunderstorms exist through the weekend. Some of these storms could be severe and produce heavy rain through at least Saturday. Spotter information statement: spotter activation may be needed later this morning into afternoon. Expected storm motion is toward the east at 40 to 45 miles per hour. The time is currently 5:44 a.m. Central Daylight Time. 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Now for the official National Weather Service forecast for Champaign, Urbana, and surrounding areas of east central Illinois. Today, mostly cloudy. Areas of dense fog this morning. A slight chance of showers this morning, then a chance of showers and thunderstorms this afternoon. Some thunderstorms may produce heavy rainfall this afternoon. Highs in the mid-80s. Southeast winds 5 to 10 miles an hour. Chance of rain 50%. Tonight, mostly cloudy with a chance of thunderstorms. A chance of showers. Some thunderstorms may produce heavy rainfall. Humid with lows around 70. East winds 5 to 10 miles an hour. Chance of rain 50%. Friday, mostly cloudy with a chance of showers and thunderstorms in the morning, then partly sunny with a slight chance of showers and thunderstorms in the afternoon. Some thunderstorms may produce heavy rainfall in the morning. Humid with highs in the mid-80s. Southeast winds 5 to 10 miles an hour. Chance of rain 50%. Heat index values up to 100. Friday night, partly cloudy. A chance of showers after midnight. Humid with lows in the lower 70s. East winds 5 to 10 miles an hour. Chance of rain 50%. Saturday, mostly sunny. Humid with highs around 90. Southeast winds 5 to 10 miles an hour, becoming southwest in the afternoon. Heat index values up to 107 in the afternoon. Saturday night, partly cloudy. Lows in the lower 70s.

Sunday, mostly sunny. A chance of showers and thunderstorms in the afternoon. Highs around 90. Chance of rain 40%. Heat index values up to 105. Sunday night, partly cloudy until midnight, then becoming mostly cloudy. A chance of thunderstorms until midnight. A chance of showers. Lows in the upper 60s. Chance of rain 50%. Monday and Monday night, partly cloudy. Highs in the lower 80s. Lows in the lower 60s. Tuesday and Tuesday night, mostly clear. Highs in the lower 80s. Lows in the mid 60s. Wednesday, mostly sunny. Highs in the mid 80s. Again, the forecast for Champaign, Urbana and surrounding areas of East Central Illinois for today, mostly cloudy. Areas of dense fog this morning. A slight chance of showers this morning, then a chance of showers and thunderstorms this afternoon. Some thunderstorms may produce heavy rainfall this afternoon. Highs in the mid-80s. Southeast winds 5 to 10 miles an hour. Chance of rain 50%. The Champaign, Illinois Airport Climate Summary for yesterday, August 12, 2026. Yesterday's high temperature of 80 degrees occurred at 9:10 a.m. The normal high is 84. Yesterday's low temperature of 68 degrees occurred at 11:59 p.m. The normal low is 63. 0.25 inches of precipitation fell yesterday. Yesterday the maximum wind observed was 26 miles an hour from the northwest. The highest wind gust observed was 39 miles per hour from the northwest, which occurred at 9:54 a.m. Yesterday the average wind speed was 6 miles per hour. Sunrise today is at 6:03 a.m. and sunset is at 7:52 p.m. The Mattoon, Illinois Airport Climate Summary for yesterday, August 12, 2026. Yesterday's high temperature of 86 degrees occurred at 9:16 a.m. The normal high is 85. Yesterday's low temperature of 70 degrees occurred at 11:59 p.m. The normal low is 64. No precipitation fell yesterday. Yesterday the maximum wind observed was 20 miles an hour from the northwest. The highest wind gust observed was 28 miles per hour from the west, which occurred at 10:27 a.m. Yesterday the average wind speed was 8 miles per hour. Sunrise today is at 6:04 a.m. and sunset is at 7:51 p.m. At 5 a.m. at the Champaign Airport, skies were clear. The temperature was 67 degrees. The dew point was 67, and the relative humidity was 100%. The wind was east at 5 miles an hour. The pressure was 29.89 inches and steady. Elsewhere around the area, at Bloomington, fog was reported, with a temperature of 68. At Peoria, it was clear, with a temperature of 71. It was partly cloudy, with a temperature of 67 at Paris, 68 at Terre Haute, 71 at Mattoon, 68 at Decatur, and 71 at Springfield. At Rantoul, it was mostly cloudy, with a temperature of 65. And once again at 5 a.m. at the Champaign Airport, under clear skies, the temperature was 67. Looking elsewhere around the Midwest at 5 a.m., Chicago reported fog and 71. Indianapolis reported fog and 68. St. Louis was mostly cloudy and 78. Kansas City was mostly cloudy and 78. Des Moines reported fog and 74. Milwaukee reported fog and 69. Here is a flood statement. What flooding caused by excessive rainfall is possible? Where portions of central, east central, and west central Illinois, including the following counties, in central Illinois, Marshall, McLean, Peoria, Stark, Tazewell, and Woodford. In east central Illinois, Champaign and Vermilion. In west central Illinois, Knox. When, from 10 a.m. this morning through Friday morning. The following impacts are expected. Excessive runoff may result in flooding of rivers, creeks, streams, and other low-lying and flood-prone locations. Additional details, multiple rounds of moderate to heavy rain will push across portions of central Illinois through midday Friday. Recent ensemble forecast guidance supports 1 to 2 inches of rain across the watch area, with localized amounts exceeding 4 inches. http://for safety information, visit www.weather.gov/safety/flood. You should monitor later forecast.

and be alert for possible flood warnings. Those living in areas prone to flooding should be prepared to take action should flooding develop. Here is a flood statement. What? Flash flooding caused by excessive rainfall is possible. Where? Portions of Illinois, including the following areas: DeKalb, Eastern Will, Ford, Grundy, Iroquois, Kankakee, Kendall, LaSalle, Lee, Livingston, Northern Will, Ogle, and Southern Will in Northwest Indiana, including the following areas: Benton, Jasper, and Newton. When? From this evening through Friday morning. The following impacts are expected: creeks and streams may rise out of their banks. Additional details: the potential exists for repeated rounds of showers and thunderstorms developing north of a stalled surface front. Localized rainfall rates may exceed 2 inches per hour over portions of northern Illinois and northwest Indiana tonight into early Friday morning. Portions of the watch area receive as much as 2 to 4 inches of rainfall over the past few days and will be more susceptible to flooding with any additional heavy rainfall. http://, for safety information, visit www.weather.gov/safety/flood. A flood watch for flash flooding means rapid onset flooding is possible, but not yet certain, based upon the latest forecasts. Flash flooding is a dangerous situation. Persons with interests along area rivers, creeks, and other waterways should monitor the latest forecasts and be prepared to take action should flooding develop. Here is a weather bulletin for the following counties in Illinois: Champaign, DeWitt, Douglas, Edgar, Piatt, and Vermilion. Dense fog advisory in effect until 9 a.m. this morning. What? Visibility 1/4 to 1/2 mile in dense fog. Where? Portions of central, east central, and west central Illinois. When? Until 9 a.m. this morning. The following impacts are expected: low visibility could make driving conditions hazardous. If driving, slow down, use your headlights, and leave plenty of distance ahead of you. Here is a weather bulletin for the following county: Ford, Illinois. Dense fog advisory in effect until 9 a.m. or 10 a.m. Eastern Daylight Time this morning. What? Visibility 1/4 mile or less in dense fog. Where? Portions of central, east central, north central, and northeast Illinois and northwest Indiana. When? Until 9 a.m. or 10 a.m. Eastern Daylight Time this morning. The following impacts are expected: low visibility could make driving conditions hazardous. If driving, slow down, use your headlights, and leave plenty of distance ahead of you. The following is a summary of watches, warnings, and advisories in effect. For the WXJ76 listening area, a flood watch has been issued from 10 a.m. until 10 a.m. Friday for the following counties: Champaign and Vermilion. A flood watch has been issued from 7 p.m. until 10 a.m. Friday for the following county: Ford, Illinois. A dense fog advisory has been issued until 9 a.m. for the following counties: Champaign, DeWitt, Douglas, Edgar, Piatt, and Vermilion. A dense fog advisory has been issued until 9 a.m. for the following county: Ford, Illinois. And now a discussion of hazardous weather conditions for the following counties in Illinois: Champaign, Coles, DeWitt, Douglas, Edgar, Moultrie, Piatt, and Vermilion. This hazardous weather outlook is for central Illinois, east central Illinois, southeast Illinois, and west central Illinois. For today and tonight, heat indices of 95 to 105 are expected this afternoon south of Interstate 72. A thunderstorm complex will move through central Illinois from late morning through afternoon. Damaging winds gusts are the primary threat, though a couple tornadoes cannot be ruled out. Additional storms are expected late tonight into the overnight hours with damaging winds and large hail possible with any stronger storms. For Friday through Wednesday, hot and humid conditions will expand back northward through late week. Peak afternoon heat indices will range from 95 to 105 Friday through Sunday area-wide. Daily chances for thunderstorms exist through the weekend. Some of these storms could be severe and produce heavy rain through at least Saturday. Spotter information statement: spotter activation may be needed later this morning into afternoon. Expected storm motion is toward the east at 40 to 45 miles per hour. The time is currently 5:55 a.m. Central Daylight Time. 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
areas of east central Illinois. Today, mostly cloudy. Areas of dense fog this morning. A slight chance of showers this morning, then a chance of showers and thunderstorms this afternoon. Some thunderstorms may produce heavy rainfall this afternoon. Highs in the mid-80s. Southeast winds 5 to 10 miles an hour. Chance of rain 50%. Tonight, mostly cloudy with a chance of thunderstorms. A chance of showers. Some thunderstorms may produce heavy rainfall. Humid with lows around 70. East winds 5 to 10 miles an hour. Chance of rain 50%. Friday, mostly cloudy with a chance of showers and thunderstorms in the morning, then partly sunny with a slight chance of showers and thunderstorms in the afternoon. Some thunderstorms may produce heavy rainfall in the morning. Humid with highs in the mid-80s. Southeast winds 5 to 10 miles an hour. Chance of rain 50%. Heat index values up to 100. Friday night, partly cloudy. A chance of showers after midnight. Humid with lows in the lower 70s. East winds 5 to 10 miles an hour. Chance of rain 50%. Saturday, mostly sunny. Humid with highs around 90. Southeast winds 5 to 10 miles an hour, becoming southwest in the afternoon. Heat index values up to 107 in the afternoon. Saturday night, partly cloudy. Lows in the lower 70s. Sunday, mostly sunny. A chance of showers and thunderstorms in the afternoon. Highs around 90. Chance of rain 40%. Heat index values up to 105. Sunday night, partly cloudy until midnight, then becoming mostly cloudy. A chance of thunderstorms until midnight. A chance of showers. Lows in the upper 60s. Chance of rain 50%. Monday and Monday night, partly cloudy. Highs in the lower 80s. Lows in the lower 60s. Tuesday and Tuesday night, mostly clear. Highs in the lower 80s. Lows in the mid 60s. Wednesday, mostly sunny. Highs in the mid-80s. Again, the forecast for Champaign, Urbana and surrounding areas of east central Illinois for today, mostly cloudy. Areas of dense fog this morning. A slight chance of showers this morning, then a chance of showers and thunderstorms this afternoon. Some thunderstorms may produce heavy rainfall this afternoon. Highs in the mid-80s. Southeast winds 5 to 10 miles an hour. Chance of rain 50%. At 5 a.m. at the Champaign Airport, skies were clear. The temperature was 67 degrees, the dew point was 67, and the relative humidity was 100%. The wind was east at 5 miles an hour. The pressure was 29.89 inches and steady. Elsewhere around the area, at Bloomington, fog was reported, with a temperature of 68. At Peoria, it was clear, with a temperature of 71. It was partly cloudy, with a temperature of 67 at Paris, 68 at Terre Haute, 71 at Mattoon, 68 at Decatur, and 71 at Springfield. At Rantoul, it was mostly cloudy, with a temperature of 65. And once again at 5 a.m. at the Champaign Airport, under clear skies, the temperature was 67. Looking elsewhere around the Midwest at 5 a.m., Chicago reported fog and 71. Indianapolis reported fog and 68. St. Louis was mostly cloudy and 78. Kansas City was mostly cloudy and 78. Des Moines reported fog and 74. Milwaukee reported fog and 69. The Champaign, Illinois Airport Climate Summary for yesterday, August 12, 2026. Yesterday's high temperature of 80 degrees occurred at 9:10 a.m. The normal high is 84. Yesterday's low temperature of 68 degrees occurred at 11:59 p.m. The normal low is 63. 0.25 inches of precipitation fell yesterday. Yesterday the maximum wind observed was 26 miles an hour from the northwest. The highest wind gust observed was 39 miles per hour from the northwest, which occurred at 9:54 a.m. Yesterday the average wind speed was 6 miles per hour. Sunrise today is at 6:03 a.m. and sunset is at 7:52 p.m. The Mattoon, Illinois Airport Climate Summary for yesterday, August 12, 2026. Yesterday's high temperature of 86 degrees occurred at 9:16 a.m.
high as 85. Yesterday's low temperature of 70 degrees occurred at 11:59 p.m. The normal low is 64. No precipitation fell yesterday. Yesterday the maximum wind observed was 20 miles an hour from the northwest. The highest wind gust observed was 28 miles per hour from the west, which occurred at 10:27 a.m. Yesterday the average wind speed was 8 miles per hour. Sunrise today is at 6:04 a.m. and sunset is at 7:51 p.m. Here is a flood statement. What? Flooding caused by excessive rainfall is possible. Where? Portions of central, east central, and west central Illinois, including the following counties, in central Illinois: Marshall, McLean, Peoria, Stark, Tazewell, and Woodford. In east central Illinois, Champaign and Vermilion. In west central Illinois, Knox. When? From 10 a.m. this morning through Friday morning. The following impacts are expected. Excessive runoff may result in flooding of rivers, creeks, streams, and other low-lying and flood-prone locations. Additional details, multiple rounds of moderate to heavy rain will push across portions of central Illinois through midday Friday. Recent ensemble forecast guidance supports 1 to 2 inches of rain across the watch area, with localized amounts exceeding 4 inches. http://, for safety information, visit www.weather.gov/safety/flood. You should monitor later forecasts and be alert for possible flood warnings. Those living in areas prone to flooding should be prepared to take action should flooding develop. And now a discussion of hazardous weather conditions for the following counties in Illinois: Champaign, Coles, DeWitt, Douglas, Edgar, Moultrie, Piatt, and Vermilion. This hazardous weather outlook is for central Illinois, east central Illinois, southeast Illinois, and west central Illinois. For today and tonight, heat indices of 95 to 105 are expected this afternoon south of Interstate 72. A thunderstorm complex will move through central Illinois from late morning through afternoon. Damaging wind gusts are the primary threat, though a couple tornadoes cannot be ruled out. Additional storms are expected late tonight into the overnight hours, with damaging winds and large hail possible with any stronger storms. For Friday through Wednesday, hot and humid conditions will expand back northward through late week. Peak afternoon heat indices will range from 95 to 105 Friday through Sunday area-wide. Daily chances for thunderstorms exist through the weekend. Some of these storms could be severe and produce heavy rain through at least Saturday. Spotter information statement. Spotter activation may be needed later this morning into afternoon. Expected storm motion is toward the east at 40 to 45 miles per hour. The time is currently 6:04 a.m. Central Daylight Time. 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Now for the official National Weather Service forecast for Champaign, Urbana, and surrounding areas of east central Illinois. Today, mostly cloudy. Areas of dense fog this morning. A slight chance of showers this morning, then a chance of showers and thunderstorms this afternoon. Some thunderstorms may produce heavy rainfall this afternoon. Highs in the mid-80s. Southeast winds 5 to 10 miles an hour. Chance of rain 50%. Tonight, mostly cloudy with a chance of thunderstorms. A chance of showers. Some thunderstorms may produce heavy rainfall. Humid with lows around 70. East winds 5 to 10 miles an hour. Chance of rain 50%. Friday, mostly cloudy with a chance of showers and thunderstorms in the morning, then partly sunny with a slight chance of showers and thunderstorms in the afternoon. Some thunderstorms may produce heavy rainfall in the morning. Humid with highs in the mid-80s. Southeast winds 5 to 10 miles an hour. Chance of rain 50%. Heat index values up to 100. Friday night, partly cloudy. A chance of showers after midnight. Humid with lows in the lower 70s. East winds 5 to 10 miles an hour. Chance of rain 50%. Saturday, mostly sunny. Humid with highs around 90. Southeast winds 5 to 10 miles an hour, becoming southwest in the afternoon. Heat index values up to 107 in the afternoon. Saturday night, partly cloudy. Lows in the lower 70s. Sunday, mostly sunny. A chance of showers and thunderstorms in the afternoon.

highs around 90. Chance of rain 40%. Heat index values up to 105. Sunday night, partly cloudy until midnight, then becoming mostly cloudy. A chance of thunderstorms until midnight. A chance of showers. Lows in the upper 60s. Chance of rain 50%. Monday and Monday night, partly cloudy. Highs in the lower 80s. Lows in the lower 60s. Tuesday and Tuesday night, mostly clear. Highs in the lower 80s. Lows in the mid-60s. Wednesday, mostly sunny. Highs in the mid-80s. Again, the forecast for Champaign, Urbana and surrounding areas of East Central Illinois for today, mostly cloudy. Areas of dense fog this morning. A slight chance of showers this morning, then a chance of showers and thunderstorms this afternoon. Some thunderstorms may produce heavy rainfall this afternoon. Highs in the mid-80s. Southeast winds 5 to 10 miles an hour. Chance of rain 50%. 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Programming originates from NOAA's National Weather Service office in Lincoln and transmits from the WCIA television tower near Seymour. 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At 6 a.m. at the Champaign Airport, skies were partly cloudy. Visibility was 6 miles. The temperature was 67 degrees, the dew point was 67, and the relative humidity was 100%. The wind was east at 7 miles an hour. The pressure was 29.90 inches and rising. Elsewhere around the area, fog was reported, with a temperature of 70 at Peoria and 68 at Bloomington. At Mattoon, it was clear, with a temperature of 71. It was partly cloudy, with a temperature of 66 at Rantoul, 68 at Terre Haute, 68 at Decatur, and 72 at Springfield. At Paris, it was mostly cloudy, with a temperature of 67. And once again at 6 a.m. at the Champaign Airport, under partly cloudy skies, the temperature was 67. Looking elsewhere around the Midwest at 6 a.m., Chicago reported fog and 71. Indianapolis reported fog and 68. St. Louis was mostly cloudy and 78. Kansas City was mostly cloudy and 80. Des Moines reported fog and 75. Milwaukee reported fog and 70. Here is a flood statement. What flooding caused by excessive rainfall is possible? Where portions of central, east central, and west central Illinois, including the following counties in central Illinois, Marshall, McLean, Peoria, Stark, Tazewell, and Woodford. In east central Illinois, Champaign and Vermilion. In west central Illinois, Knox. When, from 10 a.m. this morning through Friday morning. The following impacts are expected. Excessive runoff may result in flooding of rivers, creeks, streams, and other low-lying and flood-prone locations. Additional details, multiple rounds of moderate to heavy rain will push across portions of central Illinois through midday Friday. Recent ensemble forecast guidance supports 1 to 2 inches of rain across the watch area, with localized amounts exceeding 4 inches. http://for safety information, visit www.weather.gov/safety/flood. You should monitor later forecasts and be alert for possible flood warnings. Those living in areas prone to flooding should be prepared to take action should flooding develop. Here is a flood statement. What flash flooding caused by excessive rainfall is possible? Where portions of Illinois, including the following areas, DeKalb, Eastern Will, Ford, Grundy, Iroquois, Kankakee, Kendall, LaSalle, Lee, Livingston, Northern Will, Ogle and Southern Will in Northwest Indiana, including the following areas, Benton, Jasper and Newton. When, from this evening through Friday morning. The following impacts are expected, creeks and streams may rise out of their banks. Additional details, the potential exists for repeated rounds of showers and thunderstorms developing north of a stalled surface front. Localized rainfall rates may exceed 2 inches per hour over portions of northern Illinois and northwest Indiana tonight into

upon the latest forecasts. Flash flooding is a dangerous situation. Persons with interests along area rivers, creeks, and other waterways should monitor the latest forecasts and be prepared to take action should flooding develop. Here is a weather bulletin for the following counties in Illinois: Champaign, DeWitt, Douglas, Edgar, Piatt, and Vermilion. Dense fog advisory in effect until 9 a.m. this morning. What? Visibility 1/4 to 1/2 mile in dense fog. Where? Portions of central, east central, and west central Illinois. When? Until 9 a.m. this morning. The following impacts are expected. Low visibility could make driving conditions hazardous. If driving, slow down, use your headlights, and leave plenty of distance ahead of you. Here is a weather bulletin for the following county: Ford, Illinois. Dense fog advisory in effect until 9 a.m. or 10 a.m. Eastern Daylight Time this morning. What? Visibility 1/4 mile or less in dense fog. Where? Portions of central, east central, north central, and northeast Illinois and northwest Indiana. When? Until 9 a.m. or 10 a.m. Eastern Daylight Time this morning. The following impacts are expected. Low visibility could make driving conditions hazardous. If driving, slow down, use your headlights, and leave plenty of distance ahead of you. The following is a summary of watches, warnings, and advisories in effect. For the WXJ76 listening area, a flood watch has been issued from 10 a.m. until 10 a.m. Friday for the following counties: Champaign and Vermilion. A flood watch has been issued from 7 p.m. until 10 a.m. Friday for the following county: Ford, Illinois. A dense fog advisory has been issued until 9 a.m. for the following counties: Champaign, DeWitt, Douglas, Edgar, Piatt, and Vermilion. A dense fog advisory has been issued until 9 a.m. for the following county: Ford, Illinois. And now a discussion of hazardous weather conditions for the following counties in Illinois: Champaign, Coles, DeWitt, Douglas, Edgar, Moultrie, Piatt, and Vermilion. This hazardous weather outlook is for central Illinois, east central Illinois, southeast Illinois, and west central Illinois. For today and tonight, heat indices of 95 to 105 are expected this afternoon south of Interstate 72. A thunderstorm complex will move through central Illinois from late morning through afternoon. Damaging winds gusts are the primary threat, though a couple tornadoes cannot be ruled out. Additional storms are expected late tonight into the overnight hours with damaging winds and large hail possible with any stronger storms. For Friday through Wednesday, hot and humid conditions will expand back northward through late week. Peak afternoon heat indices will range from 95 to 105 Friday through Sunday area-wide. Daily chances for thunderstorms exist through the weekend. Some of these storms could be severe and produce heavy rain through at least Saturday. Spotter information statement. Spotter activation may be needed later this morning into afternoon. Expected storm motion is toward the east at 40 to 45 miles per hour. The Champaign, Illinois Airport climate summary for yesterday, August 12, 2026. Yesterday's high temperature of 80 degrees occurred at 9:10 a.m. The normal high is 84. Yesterday's low temperature of 68 degrees occurred at 11:59 p.m. The normal low is 63. 0.25 inches of precipitation fell yesterday. Yesterday the maximum wind observed was 26 miles an hour from the northwest. The highest wind gust observed was 39 miles per hour from the northwest, which occurred at 9:54 a.m. Yesterday the average wind speed was 6 miles per hour. Sunrise today is at 6:03 a.m. and sunset is at 7:52 p.m. The Mattoon, Illinois Airport climate summary for yesterday, August 12, 2026. Yesterday's high temperature of 86 degrees occurred at 9:16 a.m. The normal high is 85. Yesterday's low temperature of 70 degrees occurred at 11:59 p.m. The normal low is 64. No precipitation fell yesterday. Yesterday the maximum wind observed was 20 miles an hour from the northwest. The highest wind gust observed was 28 miles per hour from the west, which occurred at 10:27 a.m. Yesterday the average wind speed was 8 miles per hour. Sunrise today is at 6:04 a.m. and sunset is at 7:51 p.m. And now a discussion of hazardous weather conditions for the following counties in Illinois: Champaign, Coles, DeWitt, Douglas, Edgar, Moultrie,

Hyatt, and Vermilion. This hazardous weather outlook is for Central Illinois, East Central Illinois, Southeast Illinois, and West Central Illinois. For today and tonight, heat indices of 95 to 105 are expected this afternoon south of Interstate 72. A thunderstorm complex will move through Central Illinois from late morning through afternoon. Damaging wind gusts are the primary threat, though a couple tornadoes cannot be ruled out. Additional storms are expected late tonight into the overnight hours with damaging winds and large hail possible with any stronger storms. For Friday through Wednesday, hot and humid conditions will expand back northward through late week. Peak afternoon heat indices will range from 95 to 105 Friday through Sunday area-wide. Daily chances for thunderstorms exist through the weekend. Some of these storms could be severe and produce heavy rain through at least Saturday. Spotter information statement, spotter activation may be needed later this morning into afternoon. Expected storm motion is toward the east at 40 to 45 miles per hour. The time is currently 6:17 a.m. Central Daylight Time. 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Now for the official National Weather Service forecast for Champaign, Urbana, and surrounding areas of East Central Illinois. Today, mostly cloudy. Areas of dense fog this morning. A slight chance of showers this morning, then a chance of showers and thunderstorms this afternoon. Some thunderstorms may produce heavy rainfall this afternoon. Highs in the mid-80s. Southeast winds 5 to 10 miles an hour. Chance of rain 50%. Tonight, mostly cloudy with a chance of thunderstorms. A chance of showers. Some thunderstorms may produce heavy rainfall. Humid with lows around 70. East winds 5 to 10 miles an hour. Chance of rain 50%. Friday, mostly cloudy with a chance of showers and thunderstorms in the morning, then partly sunny with a slight chance of showers and thunderstorms in the afternoon. Some thunderstorms may produce heavy rainfall in the morning. Humid with highs in the mid-80s. Southeast winds 5 to 10 miles an hour. Chance of rain 50%. Heat index values up to 100. Friday night, partly cloudy. A chance of showers after midnight. Humid with lows in the lower 70s. East winds 5 to 10 miles an hour. Chance of rain 50%. Saturday, mostly sunny. Humid with highs around 90. Southeast winds 5 to 10 miles an hour, becoming southwest in the afternoon. Heat index values up to 107 in the afternoon. Saturday night, partly cloudy. Lows in the lower 70s. Sunday, mostly sunny. A chance of showers and thunderstorms in the afternoon. Highs around 90. Chance of rain 40%. Heat index values up to 105. Sunday night, partly cloudy until midnight, then becoming mostly cloudy. A chance of thunderstorms until midnight. A chance of showers. Lows in the upper 60s. Chance of rain 50%. Monday and Monday night, partly cloudy. Highs in the lower 80s. Lows in the lower 60s. Tuesday and Tuesday night, mostly clear. Highs in the lower 80s. Lows in the mid-60s. Wednesday, mostly sunny. Highs in the mid-80s. Again, the forecast for Champaign, Urbana, and surrounding areas of East Central Illinois for today, mostly cloudy. Areas of dense fog this morning. A slight chance of showers this morning, then a chance of showers and thunderstorms this afternoon. Some thunderstorms may produce heavy rainfall this afternoon. Highs in the mid-80s. Southeast winds 5 to 10 miles an hour. Chance of rain 50%. At 6 a.m. at the Champaign Airport, fog was reported. Visibility was 3/4 of a mile. The temperature was 67 degrees, the dew point was 67, and the relative humidity was 100%. The wind was east at 7 miles an hour. The pressure was 29.91 inches and rising. Elsewhere around the area, fog was reported, with a temperature of 70 at Peoria, and 68 at Bloomington. It was partly cloudy, with a temperature of 66 at Rantoul, 68 at Terre Haute, 71 at Mattoon, 68 at Decatur, and 72 at Springfield. At Paris, it was mostly cloudy, with a temperature of 67. And once again at 6 a.m. at the Champaign Airport.

fog, the temperature was 67. Looking elsewhere around the Midwest at 6 a.m., Chicago reported fog and 71. Indianapolis reported fog and 68. St. Louis was mostly cloudy, and 78. Kansas City was mostly cloudy, and 80. Des Moines reported fog and 75. Milwaukee reported fog and 70. Here is a flood statement. What flooding caused by excessive rainfall is possible? Where portions of central, east central, and west central Illinois, including the flowing counties in central Illinois, Marshall, McLean, Peoria, Stark, Tazewell, and Woodford. In east central Illinois, Champaign and Vermilion. In west central Illinois, Knox. When, from 10 a.m. this morning through Friday morning. The following impacts are expected. Excessive runoff may result in flooding of rivers, creeks, streams, and other low-lying and flood-prone locations. Additional details, multiple rounds of moderate to heavy rain will push across portions of central Illinois through midday Friday. Recent ensemble forecast guidance supports 1 to 2 inches of rain across the watch area, with localized amounts exceeding 4 inches. http://forsafetyinformation, visit www.weather.gov/safety/flood. You should monitor later forecasts and be alert for possible flood warnings. Those living in areas prone to flooding should be prepared to take action should flooding develop. Here is a flood statement. What flash flooding caused by excessive rainfall is possible? Where portions of Illinois, including the following areas, DeKalb, Eastern Will, Ford, Grundy, Iroquois, Kankakee, Kendall, LaSalle, Lee, Livingston, Northern Will, Ogle and Southern Will and Northwest Indiana, including the following areas, Benton, Esper and Newton. When, from this evening through Friday morning. The following impacts are expected, creeks and streams may rise out of their banks. Additional details, the potential exists for repeated rounds of showers and thunderstorms developing north of a stalled surface front. Localized rainfall rates may exceed 2 inches per hour over portions of northern Illinois and northwest Indiana tonight into early Friday morning. Portions of the watch area receive as much as 2 to 4 inches of rainfall over the past few days and will be more susceptible to flooding with any additional heavy rainfall. http://forsafetyinformation, visit www.weather.gov/safety/flood. A flood watch for flash flooding means rapid onset flooding is possible, but not yet certain, based upon the latest forecasts. Flash flooding is a dangerous situation. Persons with interests along area rivers, creeks, and other waterways should monitor the latest forecasts and be prepared to take action should flooding develop. Here is a weather bulletin for the following counties in Illinois, Champaign, DeWitt, Douglas, Edgar, Piatt, and Vermilion. Dense fog advisory in effect until 9 a.m. this morning. What? Visibility 1/4 to 1/2 mile in dense fog. Where? Portions of central, east central, and west central Illinois. When? Until 9 a.m. this morning. The following impacts are expected. Low visibility could make driving conditions hazardous. If driving, slow down, use your headlights, and leave plenty of distance ahead of you. Here is a weather bulletin for the following county, Ford, Illinois. Dense fog advisory in effect until 9 a.m. or 10 a.m. Eastern Daylight Time this morning. What? Visibility 1/4 mile or less in dense fog. Where? Portions of central, east central, north central, and northeast Illinois and northwest Indiana. When? Until 9 a.m. or 10 a.m. Eastern Daylight Time this morning. The following impacts are expected. Low visibility could make driving conditions hazardous. If driving, slow down, use your headlights, and leave plenty of distance ahead of you. The following is a summary of watches, warnings, and advisories in effect. For the WXJ76 listening area, a flood watch has been issued from 10 a.m. until 10 a.m. Friday for the following counties, Champaign and Vermilion. A flood watch has been issued from 7 p.m. until 10 a.m. Friday for the following county, Ford, Illinois. A dense fog advisory has been issued until 9 a.m. for the following counties, Champaign, DeWitt, Douglas, Edgar, Piatt, and Vermilion. A dense fog advisory has been issued until 9 a.m. for the following county, Ford, Illinois. And now a discussion of hazardous weather conditions.
Following counties, in Illinois, Champaign, Coles, DeWitt, Douglas, Edgar, Moultrie, Piatt, and Vermilion. This hazardous weather outlook is for Central Illinois, East Central Illinois, Southeast Illinois, and West Central Illinois. For today and tonight, heat indices of 95 to 105 are expected this afternoon south of Interstate 72. A thunderstorm complex will move through Central Illinois from late morning through afternoon. Damaging winds gusts are the primary threat, though a couple tornadoes cannot be ruled out. Additional storms are expected late tonight into the overnight hours with damaging winds and large hail possible with any stronger storms. For Friday through Wednesday, hot and humid conditions will expand back northward through late week. Peak afternoon heat indices will range from 95 to 105 Friday through Sunday area-wide. Daily chances for thunderstorms exist through the weekend. Some of these storms could be severe and produce heavy rain through at least Saturday. Spotter information statement, spotter activation may be needed later this morning into afternoon. Expected storm motion is toward the east at 40 to 45 miles per hour. The time is currently 6:28 a.m. Central Daylight Time. 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Now for the official National Weather Service forecast for Champaign, Urbana, and surrounding areas of East Central Illinois. Today, mostly cloudy. Areas of dense fog this morning. A slight chance of showers this morning, then a chance of showers and thunderstorms this afternoon. Some thunderstorms may produce heavy rainfall this afternoon. Highs in the mid-80s. Southeast winds 5 to 10 miles an hour. Chance of rain 50%. Tonight, mostly cloudy with a chance of thunderstorms. A chance of showers. Some thunderstorms may produce heavy rainfall. Humid with lows around 70. East winds 5 to 10 miles an hour. Chance of rain 50%. Friday, mostly cloudy with a chance of showers and thunderstorms in the morning, then partly sunny with a slight chance of showers and thunderstorms in the afternoon. Some thunderstorms may produce heavy rainfall in the morning. Humid with highs in the mid-80s. Southeast winds 5 to 10 miles an hour. Chance of rain 50%. Heat index values up to 100. Friday night, partly cloudy. A chance of showers after midnight. Humid with lows in the lower 70s. East winds 5 to 10 miles an hour. Chance of rain 50%. Saturday, mostly sunny. Humid with highs around 90. Southeast winds 5 to 10 miles an hour, becoming southwest in the afternoon. Heat index values up to 107 in the afternoon. Saturday night, partly cloudy. Lows in the lower 70s. Sunday, mostly sunny. A chance of showers and thunderstorms in the afternoon. Highs around 90. Chance of rain 40%. Heat index values up to 105. Sunday night, partly cloudy until midnight, then becoming mostly cloudy. A chance of thunderstorms until midnight. A chance of showers. Lows in the upper 60s. Chance of rain 50%. Monday and Monday night, partly cloudy. Highs in the lower 80s. Lows in the lower 60s. Tuesday and Tuesday night, mostly clear. Highs in the lower 80s. Lows in the mid-60s. Wednesday, mostly sunny. Highs in the mid-80s. Again, the forecast for Champaign, Urbana, and surrounding areas of East Central Illinois for today, mostly cloudy. Areas of dense fog this morning. A slight chance of showers this morning, then a chance of showers and thunderstorms this afternoon. Some thunderstorms may produce heavy rainfall this afternoon. Highs in the mid-80s. Southeast winds 5 to 10 miles an hour. Chance of rain 50%. The Champaign, Illinois Airport Climate Summary for yesterday, August 12, 2026. Yesterday's high temperature of 80 degrees occurred at 9:10 a.m. The normal high is 84. Yesterday's low temperature of 68 degrees occurred at 11:59 p.m. The normal low is 63. 0.25 inches of precipitation fell yesterday. Yesterday the maximum wind observed was 26 miles an hour from the northwest. The highest wind gust observed was 39 miles per hour from the northwest, which occurred at 9:54 a.m. Yesterday the average wind speed was 6 miles per hour.

Sunrise today is at 6:03 a.m. and sunset is at 7:52 p.m. The Mattoon, Illinois Airport Climate Summary for yesterday, August 12, 2026. Yesterday's high temperature of 86 degrees occurred at 9:16 a.m. The normal high is 85. Yesterday's low temperature of 70 degrees occurred at 11:59 p.m. The normal low is 64. No precipitation fell yesterday. Yesterday the maximum wind observed was 20 miles an hour from the northwest. The highest wind gust observed was 28 miles per hour from the west, which occurred at 10:27 a.m. Yesterday the average wind speed was 8 miles per hour. Sunrise today is at 6:04 a.m. and sunset is at 7:51 p.m. At 6 a.m. at the Champaign Airport, fog was reported. Visibility was 3/4 of a mile. The temperature was 67 degrees, the dew point was 67, and the relative humidity was 100%. The wind was east at 7 miles an hour. The pressure was 29.91 inches and rising. Elsewhere around the area, fog was reported, with a temperature of 70 at Peoria and 68 at Bloomington. It was partly cloudy, with a temperature of 66 at Rantoul, 68 at around the area. Fog was reported, with a temperature of 70 at Peoria and 68 at Bloomington. It was partly cloudy, with a temperature of 66 at Rantoul, 68 at Terre Haute, 71 at Mattoon, 68 at Decatur, and 72 at Springfield. At Paris, it was mostly cloudy, with a temperature of 67. And once again at 6 a.m. at the Champaign Airport, with fog, the temperature was 67. Looking elsewhere around the Midwest at 6 a.m., Chicago reported fog and 71. Indianapolis reported fog and 68. St. Louis was mostly cloudy and 78. Kansas City was mostly cloudy and 80. Des Moines reported a thunderstorm and 75. Milwaukee reported fog and 70. Here is a flood statement. What? Flooding caused by excessive rainfall is possible. Where? Portions of central, east central, and west central Illinois, including the following counties, in central Illinois, Marshall, McLean, Peoria, Stark, Tazewell, and Woodford. In east central Illinois, Champaign and Vermilion. In west central Illinois, Knox. When? From 10 a.m. this morning through Friday morning. The following impacts are expected. Excessive runoff may result in flooding of rivers, creeks, streams, and other low-lying and flood-prone locations. Additional details, multiple rounds of moderate to heavy rain will push across portions of central Illinois through midday Friday. Recent ensemble forecast guidance supports 1 to 2 inches of rain across the watch area, with localized amounts exceeding 4 inches. http://for safety information, visit www.weather.gov/safety/flood. You should monitor later forecasts and be alert for possible flood warnings. Those living in areas prone to flooding should be prepared to take action should flooding develop. Here is a flood statement. What? Flash flooding caused by excessive rainfall is possible. Where? Portions of Illinois, including the following areas, DeKalb, Eastern Will, Ford, Grundy, Iroquois, Kankakee, Kendall, LaSalle, Lee, Livingston, Northern Will, Ogle and Southern Will in Northwest Indiana, including the following areas, Benton, Jasper and Newton. When? From this evening through Friday morning. The following impacts are expected. Creeks and streams may rise out of their banks. Additional details, the potential exists for repeated rounds of showers and thunderstorms developing north of a stalled surface front. Localized rainfall rates may exceed 2 inches per hour over portions of northern Illinois and northwest Indiana tonight into early Friday morning. Portions of the watch area receive as much as 2 to 4 inches of rainfall over the past few days and will be more susceptible to flooding with any additional heavy rainfall. http://for safety information, visit www.weather.gov/safety/flood. A flood watch for flash flooding means rapid onset flooding is possible, but not yet certain, based upon the latest forecasts. Flash flooding is a dangerous situation. Persons with interests along area rivers, creeks, and other waterways should monitor the latest forecasts and be prepared to take action should flooding develop. Here is a weather bulletin for the following counties in Illinois, Champaign, DeWitt, Douglas, Edgar,

Hyatt and Vermilion. Dense fog advisory in effect until 9 a.m. this morning. What? Visibility 1/4 to 1/2 mile in dense fog. Where? Portions of central, east central, and west central Illinois. When? Until 9 a.m. this morning. The following impacts are expected. Low visibility could make driving conditions hazardous. If driving, slow down, use your headlights, and leave plenty of distance ahead of you. Here is a weather bulletin for the following county, Ford, Illinois. Dense fog advisory in effect until 9 a.m. or 10 a.m. Eastern Daylight Time this morning. What? Visibility 1/4 mile or less in dense fog. Where? Portions of central, east central, north central, and northeast Illinois and northwest Indiana. When? Until 9 a.m. or 10 a.m. Eastern Daylight Time this morning. The following impacts are expected. Low visibility could make driving conditions hazardous. If driving, slow down, use your headlights, and leave plenty of distance ahead of you. The following is a summary of watches, warnings, and advisories in effect. For the WXJ76 listening area, a flood watch has been issued from 10 a.m. until 10 a.m. Friday for the following counties, Champaign and Vermilion. A flood watch has been issued from 7 p.m. until 10 a.m. Friday for the following county, Ford, Illinois. A dense fog advisory has been issued until 9 a.m. for the following counties, Champaign, DeWitt, Douglas, Edgar, Hyatt, and Vermilion. A dense fog advisory has been issued until 9 a.m. for the following county, Ford, Illinois. And now a discussion of hazardous weather conditions for the following counties in Illinois, Champaign, Coles, DeWitt, Douglas, Edgar, Moultrie, Hyatt, and Vermilion. This hazardous weather outlook is for Central Illinois, East Central Illinois, Southeast Illinois, and West Central Illinois. For today and tonight, heat indices of 95 to 105 are expected this afternoon south of Interstate 72. A thunderstorm complex will move through Central Illinois from late morning through afternoon. Damaging winds gusts are the primary threat, though a couple tornadoes cannot be ruled out. Additional storms are expected late tonight into the overnight hours with damaging winds and large hail possible with any stronger storms. For Friday through Wednesday, hot and humid conditions will expand back northward through late week. Peak afternoon heat indices will range from 95 to 105 Friday through Sunday area-wide. Daily chances for thunderstorms exist through the weekend. Some of these storms could be severe and produce heavy rain through at least Saturday. Spotter information statement. Spotter activation may be needed later this morning into afternoon. Expected storm motion is toward the east at 40 to 45 miles per hour. The time is currently 6:39 a.m. Central Daylight Time. 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Now for the official National Weather Service forecast for Champaign, Urbana, and surrounding areas of East Central Illinois. Today, mostly cloudy. Areas of dense fog this morning. A slight chance of showers this morning, then a chance of showers and thunderstorms this afternoon. Some thunderstorms may produce heavy rainfall this afternoon. Highs in the mid-80s. Southeast winds 5 to 10 miles an hour. Chance of rain 50%. Tonight, mostly cloudy with a chance of thunderstorms. A chance of showers. Some thunderstorms may produce heavy rainfall. Humid with lows around 70. East winds 5 to 10 miles an hour. Chance of rain 50%. Friday, mostly cloudy with a chance of showers and thunderstorms in the morning, then partly sunny with a slight chance of showers and thunderstorms in the afternoon. Some thunderstorms may produce heavy rainfall in the morning. Humid with highs in the mid-80s. Southeast winds 5 to 10 miles an hour. Chance of rain 50%. Heat index values up to 100. Friday night, partly cloudy. A chance of showers after midnight. Humid with lows in the lower 70s. East winds 5 to 10 miles an hour. Chance of rain 50%. Saturday, mostly sunny. Humid with highs around 90. Southeast winds 5 to 10 miles an hour, becoming southwest in the afternoon. Heat index values up to 107 in the afternoon. Saturday night, partly cloudy. Lows in the lower 70s. Sunday, mostly sunny. A chance of showers and thunderstorms in the afternoon.

Round 90. Chance of rain 40%. Heat index values up to 105. Sunday night, partly cloudy until midnight, then becoming mostly cloudy. A chance of thunderstorms until midnight. A chance of showers. Lows in the upper 60s. Chance of rain 50%. Monday and Monday night, partly cloudy. Highs in the lower 80s. Lows in the lower 60s. Tuesday and Tuesday night, mostly clear. Highs in the lower 80s. Lows in the mid 60s. Wednesday, mostly sunny. Highs in the mid 80s. Again, the forecast for Champaign, Urbana and surrounding areas of East Central Illinois for today, mostly cloudy. Areas of dense fog this morning. A slight chance of showers this morning, then a chance of showers and thunderstorms this afternoon. Some thunderstorms may produce heavy rainfall this afternoon. Highs in the mid-80s. Southeast winds 5 to 10 miles an hour. Chance of rain 50%. At 6 a.m. at the Champaign Airport, fog was reported. Visibility was 3/4 of a mile. The temperature was 67 degrees, the dew point was 67, and the relative humidity was 100%. The wind was east at 7 miles an hour. The pressure was 29.91 inches and rising. Elsewhere around the area, fog was reported, with a temperature of 70 at Peoria and 68 at Bloomington. It was partly cloudy, with a temperature of 66 at Rantoul, 68 at Terre Haute, 71 at Mattoon, 68 at Decatur, and 72 at Springfield. At Paris, it was mostly cloudy, with a temperature of 67. And once again at 6 a.m. at the Champaign Airport, with fog, the temperature was 67. Looking elsewhere around the Midwest at 6 a.m., Chicago reported fog and 71. Indianapolis reported fog and 68. St. Louis was mostly cloudy and 78. Kansas City was mostly cloudy and 80. Des Moines reported a thunderstorm and 75. Milwaukee reported fog and 70. Here is a flood statement. What flooding caused by excessive rainfall is possible? Where portions of central, east central, and west central Illinois, including the following counties, in central Illinois, Marshall, McLean, Peoria, Stark, Tazewell, and Woodford. In east central Illinois, Champaign and Vermilion. In west central Illinois, Knox. When, from 10 a.m. this morning through Friday morning. The following impacts are expected. Excessive runoff may result in flooding of rivers, creeks, streams, and other low-lying and flood-prone locations. Additional details, multiple rounds of moderate to heavy rain will push across portions of central Illinois through midday Friday. Recent ensemble forecast guidance supports 1 to 2 inches of rain across the watch area, with localized amounts exceeding 4 inches. http://for safety information, visit www.weather.gov/safety/flood. You should monitor later forecasts and be alert for possible flood warnings. Those living in areas prone to flooding should be prepared to take action should flooding develop. The Champaign, Illinois Airport Climate Summary for yesterday, August 12, 2026. Yesterday's high temperature of 80 degrees occurred at 9:10 a.m. The normal high is 84. Yesterday's low temperature of 68 degrees occurred at 11:59 p.m. The normal low is 63. 0.25 inches of precipitation fell yesterday. Yesterday the maximum wind observed was 26 miles an hour from the northwest. The highest wind gust observed was 39 miles per hour from the northwest, which occurred at 9:54 a.m. Yesterday the average wind speed was 6 miles per hour. Sunrise today is at 6:03 a.m. and sunset is at 7:52 p.m. The Mattoon, Illinois Airport Climate Summary for yesterday, August 12, 2026. Yesterday's high temperature of 86 degrees occurred at 9:16 a.m. The normal high is 85. Yesterday's low temperature of 70 degrees occurred at 11:59 p.m. The normal low is 64. No precipitation fell yesterday. Yesterday the maximum wind observed was 20 miles an hour from the northwest. The highest wind gust observed was 28 miles per hour from the west, which occurred at 10:27 a.m. Yesterday the average wind speed was 8 miles per hour.
Sunrise today is at 6.04 a.m. and sunset is at 7.51 p.m. Here is a flood statement. What? Flash flooding caused by excessive rainfall is possible. Where? Portions of Illinois, including the following areas: DeKalb, Eastern Will, Ford, Grundy, Iroquois, Kankakee, Kendall, LaSalle, Lee, Livingston, Northern Will, Ogle, and Southern Will in Northwest Indiana, including the following areas: Benton, Jasper, and Newton. When? From this evening through Friday morning. The following impacts are expected: creeks and streams may rise out of their banks. Additional details: the potential exists for repeated rounds of showers and thunderstorms developing north of a stalled surface front. Localized rainfall rates may exceed 2 inches per hour over portions of northern Illinois and northwest Indiana tonight into early Friday morning. Portions of the watch area receive as much as 2 to 4 inches of rainfall over the past few days and will be more susceptible to flooding with any additional heavy rainfall. http://, for safety information, visit www.weather.gov/safety/flood. A flood watch for flash flooding means rapid onset flooding is possible, but not yet certain, based upon the latest forecasts. Flash flooding is a dangerous situation. Persons with interests along area rivers, creeks, and other waterways should monitor the latest forecasts and be prepared to take action should flooding develop. Here is a weather bulletin for the following counties in Illinois: Champaign, DeWitt, Douglas, Edgar, Piatt, and Vermilion. Dense fog advisory in effect until 9 a.m. this morning. What? Visibility 1/4 to 1/2 mile in dense fog. Where? Portions of central, east central, and west central Illinois. When? Until 9 a.m. this morning. The following impacts are expected: low visibility could make driving conditions hazardous. If driving, slow down, use your headlights, and leave plenty of distance ahead of you. Here is a weather bulletin for the following county: Ford, Illinois. Dense fog advisory in effect until 9 a.m. or 10 a.m. Eastern Daylight Time this morning. What? Visibility 1/4 mile or less in dense fog. Where? Portions of central, east central, north central, and northeast Illinois and northwest Indiana. When? Until 9 a.m. or 10 a.m. Eastern Daylight Time this morning. The following impacts are expected: low visibility could make driving conditions hazardous. If driving, slow down, use your headlights, and leave plenty of distance ahead of you. The following is a summary of watches, warnings, and advisories in effect. For the WXJ76 listening area, a flood watch has been issued from 10 a.m. until 10 a.m. Friday for the following counties: Champaign and Vermilion. A flood watch has been issued from 7 p.m. until 10 a.m. Friday for the following county: Ford, Illinois. A dense fog advisory has been issued until 9 a.m. for the following counties: Champaign, DeWitt, Douglas, Edgar, Piatt, and Vermilion. A dense fog advisory has been issued until 9 a.m. for the following county: Ford, Illinois. And now a discussion of hazardous weather conditions for the following counties in Illinois: Champaign, Coles, DeWitt, Douglas, Edgar, Moultrie, Piatt, and Vermilion. This hazardous weather outlook is for central Illinois, east central Illinois, southeast Illinois, and west central Illinois. For today and tonight, heat indices of 95 to 105 are expected this afternoon south of Interstate 72. A thunderstorm complex will move through central Illinois from late morning through afternoon. Damaging wind gusts are the primary threat, though a couple tornadoes cannot be ruled out. Additional storms are expected late tonight into the overnight hours with damaging winds and large hail possible with any stronger storms. For Friday through Wednesday, hot and humid conditions will expand back northward through late week. Peak afternoon heat indices will range from 95 to 105 Friday through Sunday area-wide. Daily chances for thunderstorms exist through the weekend. Some of these storms could be severe and produce heavy rain through at least Saturday. Spotter information statement: spotter activation may be needed later this morning into afternoon. Expected storm motion is toward the east at 40 to 45 miles per hour. The time is currently 6:51 a.m. Central Daylight Time. 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Now for the official National Weather Service forecast for Champaign, Urbana, and surrounding areas of east central Illinois.
Today, mostly cloudy. Areas of dense fog this morning.

A slight chance of showers this morning, then a chance of showers and thunderstorms this afternoon. Some thunderstorms may produce heavy rainfall this afternoon. Highs in the mid-80s. Southeast winds 5 to 10 miles an hour. Chance of rain 50%. Tonight, mostly cloudy with a chance of thunderstorms. A chance of showers. Some thunderstorms may produce heavy rainfall. Humid with lows around 70. East winds 5 to 10 miles an hour. Chance of rain 50%. Friday, mostly cloudy with a chance of showers and thunderstorms in the morning, then partly sunny with a slight chance of showers and thunderstorms in the afternoon. Some thunderstorms may produce heavy rainfall in the morning. Humid with highs in the mid-80s. Southeast winds 5 to 10 miles an hour. Chance of rain 50%. Heat index values up to 100. Friday night, partly cloudy. A chance of showers after midnight. Humid with lows in the lower 70s. East winds 5 to 10 miles an hour. Chance of rain 50%. Saturday, mostly sunny. Humid with highs around 90. Southeast winds 5 to 10 miles an hour, becoming southwest in the afternoon. Heat index values up to 107 in the afternoon. Saturday night, partly cloudy. Lows in the lower 70s. Sunday, mostly sunny. A chance of showers and thunderstorms in the afternoon. Highs around 90. Chance of rain 40%. Heat index values up to 105. Sunday night, partly cloudy until midnight, then becoming mostly cloudy. A chance of thunderstorms until midnight. A chance of showers. Lows in the upper 60s. Chance of rain 50%. Monday and Monday night, partly cloudy. Highs in the lower 80s. Lows in the lower 60s. Tuesday and Tuesday night, mostly clear. Highs in the lower 80s. Lows in the mid-60s. Wednesday, mostly sunny. Highs in the mid-80s. Again, the forecast for Champaign, Urbana and surrounding areas of East Central Illinois for today, mostly cloudy. Areas of dense fog this morning. A slight chance of showers this morning, then a chance of showers and thunderstorms this afternoon. Some thunderstorms may produce heavy rainfall this afternoon. Highs in the mid-80s. Southeast winds 5 to 10 miles an hour. Chance of rain 50%. At 6 a.m. at the Champaign Airport, fog was reported. Visibility was 3/4 of a mile. The temperature was 67 degrees, the dew point was 67, and the relative humidity was 100%. The wind was east at 7 miles an hour. The pressure was 29.91 inches and rising. Elsewhere around the area, fog was reported, with a temperature of 70 at Peoria, and 68 at Bloomington. It was partly cloudy, with a temperature of 66 at Rantoul, 68 at Terre Haute, 71 at Mattoon, 68 at Decatur, and 72 at Springfield. At Paris, it was mostly cloudy, with a temperature of 67. And once again at 6 a.m. at the Champaign Airport, with fog, the temperature was 67. Looking elsewhere around the Midwest at 6 a.m., Chicago reported fog and 71. Indianapolis reported fog and 68. St. Louis was mostly cloudy and 78. Kansas City was mostly cloudy and 80. Des Moines reported a thunderstorm and 75. Milwaukee reported fog and 70. Here is a flood statement. What flooding caused by excessive rainfall is possible? Where portions of central, east central, and west central Illinois, including the following counties in central Illinois, Marshall, McLean, Peoria, Stark, Tazewell, and Woodford. In east central Illinois, Champaign and Vermilion. In west central Illinois, Knox. When, from 10 a.m. this morning through Friday morning. The following impacts are expected. Excessive runoff may result in flooding of rivers, creeks, streams, and other low-lying and flood-prone locations. Additional details, multiple rounds of moderate to heavy rain will push across portions of central Illinois through midday Friday. Recent ensemble forecast guidance supports 1 to 2 inches of rain across the watch area, with localized amounts exceeding 4 inches. http://, for safety information, visit www.weather.gov/safety/flood. 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
forecasts and be alert for possible flood warnings. Those living in areas prone to flooding should be prepared to take action should flooding develop. Here is a flood statement. What? Flash flooding caused by excessive rainfall is possible. Where? Portions of Illinois, including the following areas: DeKalb, Eastern Will, Ford, Grundy, Iroquois, Kankakee, Kendall, LaSalle, Lee, Livingston, Northern Will, Ogle, and Southern Will in Northwest Indiana, including the following areas: Benton, Jasper, and Newton. When? From this evening through Friday morning. The following impacts are expected: creeks and streams may rise out of their banks. Additional details: the potential exists for repeated rounds of showers and thunderstorms developing north of a stalled surface front. Localized rainfall rates may exceed 2 inches per hour over portions of northern Illinois and northwest Indiana tonight into early Friday morning. Portions of the watch area receive as much as 2 to 4 inches of rainfall over the past few days and will be more susceptible to flooding with any additional heavy rainfall. http://, for safety information, visit www.weather.gov/safety/flood. A flood watch for flash flooding means rapid onset flooding is possible, but not yet certain, based upon the latest forecasts. Flash flooding is a dangerous situation. Persons with interests along area rivers, creeks, and other waterways should monitor the latest forecasts and be prepared to take action should flooding develop. Here is a weather bulletin for the following counties in Illinois: Champaign, DeWitt, Douglas, Edgar, Piatt, and Vermilion. Dense fog advisory in effect until 9 a.m. this morning. What? Visibility 1/4 to 1/2 mile in dense fog. Where? Portions of central, east central, and west central Illinois. When? Until 9 a.m. this morning. The following impacts are expected: low visibility could make driving conditions hazardous. If driving, slow down, use your headlights, and leave plenty of distance ahead of you. Here is a weather bulletin for the following county: Ford, Illinois. Dense fog advisory in effect until 9 a.m. or 10 a.m. Eastern Daylight Time this morning. What? Visibility 1/4 mile or less in dense fog. Where? Portions of central, east central, north central, and northeast Illinois and northwest Indiana. When? Until 9 a.m. or 10 a.m. Eastern Daylight Time this morning. The following impacts are expected: low visibility could make driving conditions hazardous. If driving, slow down, use your headlights, and leave plenty of distance ahead of you. The following is a summary of watches, warnings, and advisories in effect. For the WXJ76 listening area, a flood watch has been issued from 10 a.m. until 10 a.m. Friday for the following counties: Champaign and Vermilion. A flood watch has been issued from 7 p.m. until 10 a.m. Friday for the following county: Ford, Illinois. A dense fog advisory has been issued until 9 a.m. for the following counties: Champaign, DeWitt, Douglas, Edgar, Piatt, and Vermilion. A dense fog advisory has been issued until 9 a.m. for the following county: Ford, Illinois. The Champaign, Illinois Airport Climate Summary for yesterday, August 12, 2026. Yesterday's high temperature of 80 degrees occurred at 9:10 a.m. The normal high is 84. Yesterday's low temperature of 68 degrees occurred at 11:59 p.m. The normal low is 63. 0.25 inches of precipitation fell yesterday. Yesterday the maximum wind observed was 26 miles an hour from the northwest. The highest wind gust observed was 39 miles per hour from the northwest, which occurred at 9:54 a.m. Yesterday the average wind speed was 6 miles per hour. Sunrise today is at 6:03 a.m. and sunset is at 7:52 p.m. The Mattoon, Illinois Airport Climate Summary for yesterday, August 12, 2026. Yesterday's high temperature of 86 degrees occurred at 9:16 a.m. The normal high is 85. Yesterday's low temperature of 70 degrees occurred at 11:59 p.m. The normal low is 64. No precipitation fell yesterday. Yesterday the maximum wind observed was 20 miles an hour from the northwest. The highest wind gust observed was 28 miles per hour from the west, which occurred at 10:27 a.m. Yesterday the average wind speed was 8 miles per hour. Sunrise today is at 6:04 a.m. and sunset is at 7:51 p.m. And now a discussion of hazardous weather conditions.

Following counties in Illinois, Champaign, Coles, DeWitt, Douglas, Edgar, Moultrie, Piatt, and Vermilion. This hazardous weather outlook is for Central Illinois, East Central Illinois, Southeast Illinois, and West Central Illinois. For today and tonight, heat indices of 95 to 105 are expected this afternoon south of Interstate 72. A thunderstorm complex will move through Central Illinois from late morning through afternoon. Damaging winds gusts are the primary threat, though a couple tornadoes cannot be ruled out. Additional storms are expected late tonight into the overnight hours with damaging winds and large hail possible with any stronger storms. For Friday through Wednesday, hot and humid conditions will expand back northward through late week. Peak afternoon heat indices will range from 95 to 105 Friday through Sunday area-wide. Daily chances for thunderstorms exist through the weekend. Some of these storms could be severe and produce heavy rain through at least Saturday. Spotter information statement. Spotter activation may be needed later this morning into afternoon. Expected storm motion is toward the east at 40 to 45 miles per hour. The time is currently 7:03 a.m. Central Daylight Time. 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Now for the official National Weather Service forecast for Champaign, Urbana, and surrounding areas of East Central Illinois. Today, mostly cloudy. Areas of dense fog this morning. A slight chance of showers this morning, then a chance of showers and thunderstorms this afternoon. Some thunderstorms may produce heavy rainfall this afternoon. Highs in the mid-80s. Southeast winds 5 to 10 miles an hour. Chance of rain 50%. Tonight, mostly cloudy with a chance of thunderstorms. A chance of showers. Some thunderstorms may produce heavy rainfall. Humid with lows around 70. East winds 5 to 10 miles an hour. Chance of rain 50%. Friday, mostly cloudy with a chance of showers and thunderstorms in the morning, then partly sunny with a slight chance of showers and thunderstorms in the afternoon. Some thunderstorms may produce heavy rainfall in the morning. Humid with highs in the mid-80s. Southeast winds 5 to 10 miles an hour. Chance of rain 50%. Heat index values up to 100. Friday night, partly cloudy. A chance of showers after midnight. Humid with lows in the lower 70s. East winds 5 to 10 miles an hour. Chance of rain 50%. Saturday, mostly sunny. Humid with highs around 90. Southeast winds 5 to 10 miles an hour, becoming southwest in the afternoon. Heat index values up to 107 in the afternoon. Saturday night, partly cloudy. Lows in the lower 70s. Sunday, mostly sunny. A chance of showers and thunderstorms in the afternoon. Highs around 90. Chance of rain 40%. Heat index values up to 105. Sunday night, partly cloudy until midnight, then becoming mostly cloudy. A chance of thunderstorms until midnight. A chance of showers. Lows in the upper 60s. Chance of rain 50%. Monday and Monday night, partly cloudy. Highs in the lower 80s. Lows in the lower 60s. Tuesday and Tuesday night, mostly clear. Highs in the lower 80s. Lows in the mid-60s. Wednesday, mostly sunny. Highs in the mid-80s. Again, the forecast for Champaign, Urbana, and surrounding areas of East Central Illinois for today, mostly cloudy. Areas of dense fog this morning. A slight chance of showers this morning, then a chance of showers and thunderstorms this afternoon. Some thunderstorms may produce heavy rainfall this afternoon. Highs in the mid-80s. Southeast winds 5 to 10 miles an hour. Chance of rain 50%. 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Programming originates from NOAA's National Weather Service office in Lincoln and transmits from the WCIA television tower near Seymour. 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At 7 a.m. at the Champaign Airport, fog was reported.

Visibility was less than 1/4 of a mile. The temperature was 68 degrees, the dew point was 68, and the relative humidity was 100%. The wind was east at 6 miles an hour. The pressure was 29.93 inches and rising. Elsewhere around the area, temperatures were around 70 degrees. Fog was reported at Peoria and Bloomington. At Red Tool, it was clear. It was partly cloudy at Decatur and Springfield. It was mostly cloudy at Terre Haute and Mattoon. At Paris, it was cloudy. And once again at 7 a.m. at the Champagne Airport, with fog, the temperature was 68. Looking elsewhere around the Midwest at 7 a.m., Chicago reported fog and 72. Indianapolis reported fog and 69. St. Louis was mostly cloudy and 77. Kansas City was mostly cloudy and 79. Des Moines reported a thunderstorm and 75. Milwaukee reported fog and 71. Here is a flood statement. What flooding caused by excessive rainfall is possible? Where portions of central, east central, and west central Illinois, including the following counties in central Illinois: Marshall, McLean, Peoria, Stark, Tazewell, and Woodford. In east central Illinois, Champaign and Vermilion. In west central Illinois, Knox. When, from 10 a.m. this morning through Friday morning. The following impacts are expected: excessive runoff may result in flooding of rivers, creeks, streams, and other low-lying and flood-prone locations. Additional details: multiple rounds of moderate to heavy rain will push across portions of central Illinois through midday Friday. Recent ensemble forecast guidance supports 1 to 2 inches of rain across the watch area, with localized amounts exceeding 4 inches. http://forsafetyinformation, visit www.weather.gov/safety/flood. You should monitor later forecasts and be alert for possible flood warnings. Those living in areas prone to flooding should be prepared to take action should flooding develop. Here is a flood statement. What flash flooding caused by excessive rainfall is possible? Where portions of Illinois, including the following areas: DeKalb, Eastern Will, Ford, Grundy, Iroquois, Kankakee, Kendall, LaSalle, Lee, Livingston, Northern Will, Ogle, and Southern Will in Northwest Indiana, including the following areas: Benton, Jasper, and Newton. When, from this evening through Friday morning. The following impacts are expected: creeks and streams may rise out of their banks. Additional details: the potential exists for repeated rounds of showers and thunderstorms developing north of a stalled surface front. Localized rainfall rates may exceed 2 inches per hour over portions of northern Illinois and northwest Indiana tonight into early Friday morning. Portions of the watch area receive as much as 2 to 4 inches of rainfall over the past few days and will be more susceptible to flooding with any additional heavy rainfall. http://forsafetyinformation, visit www.weather.gov/safety/flood. A flood watch for flash flooding means rapid onset flooding is possible, but not yet certain, based upon the latest forecasts. Flash flooding is a dangerous situation. Persons with interests along area rivers, creeks, and other waterways should monitor the latest forecasts and be prepared to take action should flooding develop. Here is a weather bulletin for the following counties in Illinois: Champaign, DeWitt, Douglas, Edgar, Piatt, and Vermilion. Dense fog advisory in effect until 9 a.m. this morning. What? Visibility 1/4 to 1/2 mile in dense fog. Where? Portions of central, east central, and west central Illinois. When? Until 9 a.m. this morning. The following impacts are expected: low visibility could make driving conditions hazardous. If driving, slow down, use your headlights, and leave plenty of distance ahead of you. Here is a weather bulletin for the following county: Ford, Illinois. Dense fog advisory in effect until 9 a.m. or 10 a.m. Eastern Daylight Time this morning. What? Visibility 1/4 mile or less in dense fog. Where? Portions of central, east central, north central, and northeast Illinois and northwest Indiana. When? Until 9 a.m. or 10 a.m. Eastern Daylight Time this morning. The following impacts are expected: low visibility could make driving conditions hazardous. If driving, slow down, use your headlights, and leave plenty of distance ahead of you.

Following county, Ford, Illinois. A dense fog advisory has been issued until 9 a.m. for the following counties, Champaign, DeWitt, Douglas, Edgar, Piatt, and Vermilion. A dense fog advisory has been issued until 9 a.m. for the following county, Ford, Illinois. And now a discussion of hazardous weather conditions for the following counties in Illinois, Champaign, Coles, DeWitt, Douglas, Edgar, Moultrie, Piatt, and Vermilion. This hazardous weather outlook is for Central Illinois, East Central Illinois, Southeast Illinois, and West Central Illinois. For today and tonight, heat indices of 95 to 105 are expected this afternoon south of Interstate 72. A thunderstorm complex will move through central Illinois from late morning through afternoon. Damaging wind gusts are the primary threat, though a couple tornadoes cannot be ruled out. Additional storms are expected late tonight into the overnight hours with damaging winds and large hail possible with any stronger storms. For Friday through Wednesday, hot and humid conditions will expand back northward through late week. Peak afternoon heat indices will range from 95 to 105 Friday through Sunday area-wide. Daily chances for thunderstorms exist through the weekend. Some of these storms could be severe and produce heavy rain through at least Saturday. Spotter information statement. Spotter activation may be needed later this morning into afternoon. Expected storm motion is toward the east at 40 to 45 miles per hour. The time is currently 7:13 a.m. Central Daylight Time. 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Now for the official National Weather Service forecast for Champaign, Urbana, and surrounding areas of East Central Illinois. Today, mostly cloudy. Areas of dense fog this morning. A slight chance of showers this morning, then a chance of showers and thunderstorms this afternoon. Some thunderstorms may produce heavy rainfall this afternoon. Highs in the mid-80s. Southeast winds 5 to 10 miles an hour. Chance of rain 50%. Tonight, mostly cloudy with a chance of thunderstorms. A chance of showers. Some thunderstorms may produce heavy rainfall. Humid with lows around 70. East winds 5 to 10 miles an hour. Chance of rain 50%. Friday, mostly cloudy with a chance of showers and thunderstorms in the morning, then partly sunny with a slight chance of showers and thunderstorms in the afternoon. Some thunderstorms may produce heavy rainfall in the morning. Humid with highs in the mid-80s. Southeast winds 5 to 10 miles an hour. Chance of rain 50%. Heat index values up to 100. Friday night, partly cloudy. A chance of showers after midnight. Humid with lows in the lower 70s. East winds 5 to 10 miles an hour. Chance of rain 50%. Saturday, mostly sunny. Humid with highs around 90. Southeast winds 5 to 10 miles an hour, becoming southwest in the afternoon. Heat index values up to 107 in the afternoon. Saturday night, partly cloudy. Lows in the lower 70s. Sunday, mostly sunny. A chance of showers and thunderstorms in the afternoon. Highs around 90. Chance of rain 40%. Heat index values up to 105. Sunday night, partly cloudy until midnight, then becoming mostly cloudy. A chance of thunderstorms until midnight. A chance of showers. Lows in the upper 60s. Chance of rain 50%. Monday and Monday night, partly cloudy. Highs in the lower 80s. Lows in the lower 60s. Tuesday and Tuesday night, mostly clear. Highs in the lower 80s. Lows in the mid-60s. Wednesday, mostly sunny. Highs in the mid-80s. Again, the forecast for Champaign, Urbana, and surrounding areas of East Central Illinois for today, mostly cloudy. Areas of dense fog this morning. A slight chance of showers this morning, then a chance of showers and thunderstorms this afternoon. Some thunderstorms may produce heavy rainfall this afternoon. Highs in the mid-80s. Southeast winds 5 to 10 miles an hour. Chance of rain 50%. The Champaign, Illinois Airport Climate Summary for yesterday, August 12, 2026. Yesterday's high temperature of 80 degrees occurred at 9:10 a.m. The normal high is 84. Yesterday's low temperature of 68 degrees occurred at 11:59 p.m.

August 63. 0.25 inches of precipitation fell yesterday. Yesterday the maximum wind observed was 26 miles an hour from the northwest. The highest wind gust observed was 39 miles per hour from the northwest, which occurred at 9:54 a.m. Yesterday the average wind speed was 6 miles per hour. Sunrise today is at 6:03 a.m. and sunset is at 7:52 p.m. The Mattoon, Illinois Airport Climate Summary for yesterday, August 12, 2026. Yesterday's high temperature of 86 degrees occurred at 9:16 a.m. The normal high is 85. Yesterday's low temperature of 70 degrees occurred at 11:59 p.m. The normal low is 64. No precipitation fell yesterday. Yesterday the maximum wind observed was 20 miles an hour from the northwest. The highest wind gust observed was 28 miles per hour from the west, which occurred at 10:27 a.m. Yesterday the average wind speed was 8 miles per hour. Sunrise today is at 6:04 a.m. and sunset is at 7:51 p.m. At 7 a.m. at the Champaign Airport, fog was reported. Visibility was less than 1/4 of a mile. The temperature was 68 degrees, the dew point was 68, and the relative humidity was 100%. The wind was east at 6 miles an hour. The pressure was 29.93 inches and rising. Elsewhere around the area, temperatures were around 70 degrees. Fog was reported at Peoria and Bloomington. At Rantoul, it was clear. It was partly cloudy at Decatur and Springfield. It was mostly cloudy at Terre Haute and Mattoon. At Paris, it was cloudy. And once again at 7 a.m. at the Champaign Airport, with fog, the temperature was 68. Looking elsewhere around the Midwest at 7 a.m., Chicago reported fog and 72. Indianapolis reported fog and 69. St. Louis was mostly cloudy and 77. Kansas City was mostly cloudy and 79. Des Moines reported a thunderstorm and 70. Milwaukee reported fog and 71. Here is a flood statement. What flooding caused by excessive rainfall is possible? Where portions of central, east central, and west central Illinois, including the following counties in central Illinois: Marshall, McLean, Peoria, Stark, Tazewell, and Woodford. In east central Illinois, Champaign and Vermilion. In west central Illinois, Knox. When, from 10 a.m. this morning through Friday morning. The following impacts are expected: excessive runoff may result in flooding of rivers, creeks, streams, and other low-lying and flood-prone locations. Additional details: multiple rounds of moderate to heavy rain will push across portions of central Illinois through midday Friday. Recent ensemble forecast guidance supports 1 to 2 inches of rain across the watch area, with localized amounts exceeding 4 inches. http://for safety information, visit www.weather.gov/safety/flood. You should monitor later forecasts and be alert for possible flood warnings. Those living in areas prone to flooding should be prepared to take action should flooding develop. And now a discussion of hazardous weather conditions for the following counties in Illinois: Champaign, Coles, DeWitt, Douglas, Edgar, Moultrie, Piatt, and Vermilion. This hazardous weather outlook is for central Illinois, east central Illinois, southeast Illinois, and west central Illinois. For today and tonight, heat indices of 95 to 105 are expected this afternoon south of Interstate 72. A thunderstorm complex will move through central Illinois from late morning through afternoon. Damaging wind gusts are the primary threat, though a couple tornadoes cannot be ruled out. Additional storms are expected late tonight into the overnight hours, with damaging winds and large hail possible with any stronger storms. For Friday through Wednesday, hot and humid conditions will expand back northward through late week. Peak afternoon heat indices will range from 95 to 105 Friday through Sunday area-wide. Daily chances for thunderstorms exist through the weekend. Some of these storms could be severe and produce heavy rain through at least Saturday. Spotter information statement: spotter activation may be needed later this morning into afternoon. Expected storm motion is toward the east at 40 to 45 miles per hour. The time is currently 7:22 a.m. Central Daylight Time. 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

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Now for the official National Weather Service forecast for Champaign, Urbana, and surrounding areas of East Central Illinois. Today, mostly cloudy. Areas of dense fog this morning. A slight chance of showers this morning, then a chance of showers and thunderstorms this afternoon. Some thunderstorms may produce heavy rainfall this afternoon. Highs in the mid-80s. Southeast winds 5 to 10 miles an hour. Chance of rain 50%. Tonight, mostly cloudy with a chance of thunderstorms. A chance of showers. Some thunderstorms may produce heavy rainfall. Humid with lows around 70. East winds 5 to 10 miles an hour. Chance of rain 50%. Friday, mostly cloudy with a chance of showers and thunderstorms in the morning, then partly sunny with a slight chance of showers and thunderstorms in the afternoon. Some thunderstorms may produce heavy rainfall in the morning. Humid with highs in the mid-80s. Southeast winds 5 to 10 miles an hour. Chance of rain 50%. Heat index values up to 100. Friday night, partly cloudy. A chance of showers after midnight. Humid with lows in the lower 70s. East winds 5 to 10 miles an hour. Chance of rain 50%. Saturday, mostly sunny. Humid with highs around 90. Southeast winds 5 to 10 miles an hour, becoming southwest in the afternoon. Heat index values up to 107 in the afternoon. Saturday night, partly cloudy. Lows in the lower 70s. Sunday, mostly sunny. A chance of showers and thunderstorms in the afternoon. Highs around 90. Chance of rain 40%. Heat index values up to 105. Sunday night, partly cloudy until midnight, then becoming mostly cloudy. A chance of thunderstorms until midnight. A chance of showers. Lows in the upper 60s. Chance of rain 50%. Monday and Monday night, partly cloudy. Highs in the lower 80s. Lows in the lower 60s. Tuesday and Tuesday night, mostly clear. Highs in the lower 80s. Lows in the mid-60s. Wednesday, mostly sunny. Highs in the mid-80s. Again, the forecast for Champaign, Urbana, and surrounding areas of East Central Illinois for today, mostly cloudy. Areas of dense fog this morning. A slight chance of showers this morning, then a chance of showers and thunderstorms this afternoon. Some thunderstorms may produce heavy rainfall this afternoon. Highs in the mid-80s. Southeast winds 5 to 10 miles an hour. Chance of rain 50%. At 7 a.m. at the Champaign Airport, fog was reported. Visibility was 1/4 mile. The temperature was 68 degrees, the dew point was 68, and the relative humidity was 100%. The wind was east at 8 miles an hour. The pressure was 29.93 inches and steady. Elsewhere around the area, temperatures were around 70 degrees. Fog was reported at Peoria and Bloomington. At Rantoul, it was clear. It was partly cloudy at Decatur and Springfield. It was mostly cloudy at Terre Haute and Mattoon. At Paris, it was cloudy. And once again at 7 a.m. at the Champaign Airport, with fog, the temperature was 68. Looking elsewhere around the Midwest at 7 a.m., Chicago was partly sunny, and 72. Indianapolis reported fog and 69. St. Louis was mostly cloudy, and 77. Kansas City was mostly cloudy, and 79. Des Moines reported a thunderstorm, and 70. Milwaukee reported fog and 71. Here is a flood statement. What flooding caused by excessive rainfall is possible? Where portions of central, east central, and west central Illinois, including the following counties, in central Illinois, Marshall, McLean, Peoria, Stark, Tazewell, and Woodford. In east central Illinois, Champaign and Vermilion. In west central Illinois, Knox. When, from 10 a.m. this morning through Friday morning. The following impacts are expected. Excessive runoff may result in flooding of rivers, creeks, streams, and other low-lying and flood-prone locations. Additional details, multiple rounds of moderate to heavy rain will push across portions of central Illinois through midday Friday. Recent ensemble forecast guidance supports 1 to 2 inches of rain across the watch area, with localized amounts.

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Those living in areas prone to flooding should be prepared to take action should flooding develop. Here is a flood statement. What flash flooding caused by excessive rainfall is possible? Where portions of Illinois, including the following areas: DeKalb, Eastern Will, Ford, Grundy, Iroquois, Kankakee, Kendall, LaSalle, Lee, Livingston, Northern Will, Ogle, and Southern Will in Northwest Indiana, including the following areas: Benton, Jasper, and Newton. When, from this evening through Friday morning. The following impacts are expected: creeks and streams may rise out of their banks. Additional details: the potential exists for repeated rounds of showers and thunderstorms developing north of a stalled surface front. Localized rainfall rates may exceed 2 inches per hour over portions of northern Illinois and northwest Indiana tonight into early Friday morning. Portions of the watch area receive as much as 2 to 4 inches of rainfall over the past few days and will be more susceptible to flooding with any additional heavy rainfall. http://, for safety information, visit www.weather.gov/safety/flood. A flood watch for flash flooding means rapid onset flooding is possible, but not yet certain, based upon the latest forecasts. Flash flooding is a dangerous situation. Persons with interests along area rivers, creeks, and other waterways should monitor the latest forecasts and be prepared to take action should flooding develop. Here is a weather bulletin for the following counties in Illinois: Champaign, DeWitt, Douglas, Edgar, Piatt, and Vermilion. Dense fog advisory in effect until 9 a.m. this morning. What? Visibility 1/4 to 1/2 mile in dense fog. Where? Portions of central, east central, and west central Illinois. When? Until 9 a.m. this morning. The following impacts are expected: low visibility could make driving conditions hazardous. If driving, slow down, use your headlights, and leave plenty of distance ahead of you. Here is a weather bulletin for the following county: Ford, Illinois. Dense fog advisory in effect until 9 a.m. or 10 a.m. Eastern Daylight Time this morning. What? Visibility 1/4 mile or less in dense fog. Where? Portions of central, east central, north central, and northeast Illinois and northwest Indiana. When? Until 9 a.m. or 10 a.m. Eastern Daylight Time this morning. The following impacts are expected: low visibility could make driving conditions hazardous. If driving, slow down, use your headlights, and leave plenty of distance ahead of you. The Champaign, Illinois Airport Climate Summary for yesterday, August 12, 2026. Yesterday's high temperature of 80 degrees occurred at 9:10 a.m. The normal high is 84. Yesterday's low temperature of 68 degrees occurred at 11:59 p.m. The normal low is 63. 0.25 inches of precipitation fell yesterday. Yesterday the maximum wind observed was 26 miles an hour from the northwest. The highest wind gust observed was 39 miles per hour from the northwest, which occurred at 9:54 a.m. Yesterday the average wind speed was 6 miles per hour. Sunrise today is at 6:03 a.m. and sunset is at 7:52 p.m. The Mattoon, Illinois Airport Climate Summary for yesterday, August 12, 2026. Yesterday's high temperature of 86 degrees occurred at 9:16 a.m. The normal high is 85. Yesterday's low temperature of 70 degrees occurred at 11:59 p.m. The normal low is 64. No precipitation fell yesterday. Yesterday the maximum wind observed was 20 miles an hour from the northwest. The highest wind gust observed was 28 miles per hour from the west, which occurred at 10:27 a.m. Yesterday the average wind speed was 8 miles per hour. Sunrise today is at 6:04 a.m. and sunset is at 7:51 p.m. The following is a summary of watches, warnings, and advisories in effect. For the WXJ76 listening area, a flood watch has been issued from 10 a.m. until 10 a.m. Friday for the following counties: Champaign and Vermilion. A flood watch has been issued from 7 p.m. until 10 a.m. Friday for the following county: Ford, Illinois. A dense fog advisory has been issued until 9 a.m. for the following counties: Champaign, DeWitt, Douglas,

Anger, Piatt, and Vermilion. A dense fog advisory has been issued until 9 a.m. for the following county, Ford, Illinois. And now a discussion of hazardous weather conditions for the following counties in Illinois, Champaign, Coles, DeWitt, Douglas, Edgar, Moultrie, Piatt, and Vermilion. This hazardous weather outlook is for Central Illinois, East Central Illinois, Southeast Illinois, and West Central Illinois. For today and tonight, heat indices of 95 to 105 are expected this afternoon south of Interstate 72. A thunderstorm complex will move through central Illinois from late morning through afternoon. Damaging winds gusts are the primary threat, though a couple tornadoes cannot be ruled out. Additional storms are expected late tonight into the open. Thunderstorm complex will move through central Illinois from late morning through afternoon. Damaging winds gusts are the primary threat, though a couple tornadoes cannot be ruled out. Additional storms are expected late tonight into the overnight hours with damaging winds and large hail possible with any stronger storms. For Friday through Wednesday, hot and humid conditions will expand back northward through late week. Peak afternoon heat indices will range from 95 to 105 Friday through Sunday area-wide. Daily chances for thunderstorms exist through the weekend. Some of these storms could be severe and produce heavy rain through at least Saturday. Spotter information statement, spotter activation may be needed later this morning into afternoon. Expected storm motion is toward the east at 40 to 45 miles per hour. The time is currently 7:33 a.m. Central Daylight Time. 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Now for the official National Weather Service forecast for Champaign, Urbana, and surrounding areas of East Central Illinois. Today, mostly cloudy. Areas of dense fog this morning. A slight chance of showers this morning, then a chance of showers and thunderstorms this afternoon. Some thunderstorms may produce heavy rainfall this afternoon. Highs in the mid-80s. Southeast winds 5 to 10 miles an hour. Chance of rain 50%. Tonight, mostly cloudy with a chance of thunderstorms. A chance of showers. Some thunderstorms may produce heavy rainfall. Humid with lows around 70. East winds 5 to 10 miles an hour. Chance of rain 50%. Friday, mostly cloudy with a chance of showers and thunderstorms in the morning, then partly sunny with a slight chance of showers and thunderstorms in the afternoon. Some thunderstorms may produce heavy rainfall in the morning. Humid with highs in the mid-80s. Southeast winds 5 to 10 miles an hour. Chance of rain 50%. Heat index values up to 100. Friday night, partly cloudy. A chance of showers after midnight. Humid with lows in the lower 70s. East winds 5 to 10 miles an hour. Chance of rain 50%. Saturday, mostly sunny. Humid with highs around 90. Southeast winds 5 to 10 miles an hour, becoming southwest in the afternoon. Heat index values up to 107 in the afternoon. Saturday night, partly cloudy. Lows in the lower 70s. Sunday, mostly sunny. A chance of showers and thunderstorms in the afternoon. Highs around 90. Chance of rain 40%. Heat index values up to 105. Sunday night, partly cloudy until midnight, then becoming mostly cloudy. A chance of thunderstorms until midnight. A chance of showers. Lows in the upper 60s. Chance of rain 50%. Monday and Monday night, partly cloudy. Highs in the lower 80s. Lows in the lower 60s. Tuesday and Tuesday night, mostly clear. Highs in the lower 80s. Lows in the mid-60s. Wednesday, mostly sunny. Highs in the mid-80s. Again, the forecast for Champaign, Urbana, and surrounding areas of East Central Illinois for today, mostly cloudy. Areas of dense fog this morning. A slight chance of showers this morning, then a chance of showers and thunderstorms this afternoon. Some thunderstorms may produce heavy rainfall this afternoon. Highs in the mid-80s. Southeast winds 5 to 10 miles an hour. Chance of rain 50%. At 7 a.m. at the Champaign Airport, fog was reported. Visibility was 1/4 of a mile. The temperature was 68 degrees, the dew point was 68, and the relative humidity was 100%.

The wind was east at 8 miles an hour. The pressure was 29.93 inches and steady. Elsewhere around the area, temperatures were around 70 degrees. Fog was reported at Peoria and Bloomington. At Rantoul, it was clear. It was partly cloudy at Decatur and Springfield. It was mostly cloudy at Terre Haute and Mattoon. At Paris, it was cloudy. And once again at 7 a.m. at the Champagne Airport, with fog, the temperature was 68. Looking elsewhere around the Midwest at 7 a.m., Chicago was partly sunny and 72. Indianapolis reported fog and 69. St. Louis was mostly cloudy and 77. Kansas City was mostly cloudy and 79. Des Moines reported a thunderstorm and 70. Milwaukee reported fog and 71. Here is a flood statement. What flooding caused by excessive rainfall is possible? Where portions of central, east central, and west central Illinois, including the following counties in central Illinois: Marshall, McLean, Peoria, Stark, Tazewell, and Woodford. In east central Illinois, Champaign and Vermilion. In west central Illinois, Knox. When, from 10 a.m. this morning through Friday morning. The following impacts are expected: excessive runoff may result in flooding of rivers, creeks, streams, and other low-lying and flood-prone locations. Additional details: multiple rounds of moderate to heavy rain will push across portions of central Illinois through midday Friday. Recent ensemble forecast guidance supports 1 to 2 inches of rain across the watch area, with localized amounts exceeding 4 inches. http://forsafetyinformation, visit www.weather.gov/safety/flood. You should monitor later forecasts and be alert for possible flood warnings. Those living in areas prone to flooding should be prepared to take action should flooding develop. Here is a flood statement. What flash flooding caused by excessive rainfall is possible? Where portions of Illinois, including the following areas: DeKalb, Eastern Will, Ford, Grundy, Iroquois, Kankakee, Kendall, LaSalle, Lee, Livingston, Northern Will, Ogle, and Southern Will in Northwest Indiana, including the following areas: Benton, Jasper, and Newton. When, from this evening through Friday morning. The following impacts are expected: creeks and streams may rise out of their banks. Additional details: the potential exists for repeated rounds of showers and thunderstorms developing north of a stalled surface front. Localized rainfall rates may exceed 2 inches per hour over portions of northern Illinois and northwest Indiana tonight into early Friday morning. Portions of the watch area receive as much as 2 to 4 inches of rainfall over the past few days and will be more susceptible to flooding with any additional heavy rainfall. http://forsafetyinformation, visit www.weather.gov/safety/flood. A flood watch for flash flooding means rapid onset flooding is possible, but not yet certain, based upon the latest forecasts. Flash flooding is a dangerous situation. Persons with interests along area rivers, creeks, and other waterways should monitor the latest forecasts and be prepared to take action should flooding develop. Here is a weather bulletin for the following counties in Illinois: Champaign, DeWitt, Douglas, Edgar, Piatt, and Vermilion. Dense fog advisory in effect until 9 a.m. this morning. What? Visibility 1/4 to 1/2 mile in dense fog. Where? Portions of central, east central, and west central Illinois. When? Until 9 a.m. this morning. The following impacts are expected: low visibility could make driving conditions hazardous. If driving, slow down, use your headlights, and leave plenty of distance ahead of you. Here is a weather bulletin for the following county: Ford, Illinois. Dense fog advisory in effect until 9 a.m. or 10 a.m. Eastern Daylight Time this morning. What? Visibility 1/4 mile or less in dense fog. Where? Portions of central, east central, north central, and northeast Illinois and northwest Indiana. When? Until 9 a.m. or 10 a.m. Eastern Daylight Time this morning. The following impacts are expected: low visibility could make driving conditions hazardous. If driving, slow down, use your headlights, and leave plenty of distance ahead of you. The following is a summary of watches, warnings, and advisories in effect. For the WXJ76 listening area, a flood watch has been issued from

a.m. until 10 a.m. Friday for the following counties, Champaign and Vermilion. A flood watch has been issued from 7 p.m. until 10 a.m. Friday for the following county, Ford, Illinois. A dense fog advisory has been issued until 9 a.m. for the following counties, Champaign, DeWitt, Douglas, Edgar, Piatt, and Vermilion. A dense fog advisory has been issued until 9 a.m. for the following county, Ford, Illinois. And now a discussion of hazardous weather conditions for the following counties in Illinois, Champaign, Coles, DeWitt, Douglas, Edgar, Moultrie, Piatt, and Vermilion. This hazardous weather outlook is for Central Illinois, East Central Illinois, Southeast Illinois, and West Central Illinois. For today and tonight, heat indices of 95 to 105 are expected this afternoon south of Interstate 72. A thunderstorm complex will move through Central Illinois from late morning through afternoon. Damaging wind gusts are the primary threat, though a couple tornadoes cannot be ruled out. Additional storms are expected late tonight into the overnight hours with damaging winds and large hail possible with any stronger storms. For Friday through Wednesday, hot and humid conditions will expand back northward through late week. Peak afternoon heat indices will range from 95 to 105 Friday through Sunday area-wide. Daily chances for thunderstorms exist through the weekend. Some of these storms could be severe and produce heavy rain through at least Saturday. Spotter information statement. Spotter activation may be needed later this morning into afternoon. Expected storm motion is toward the east at 40 to 45 miles per hour. The time is currently 7:44 a.m. Central Daylight Time. 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Now for the official National Weather Service forecast for Champaign, Urbana, and surrounding areas of East Central Illinois. Today, mostly cloudy. Areas of dense fog this morning. A slight chance of showers this morning, then a chance of showers and thunderstorms this afternoon. Some thunderstorms may produce heavy rainfall this afternoon. Highs in the mid-80s. Southeast winds 5 to 10 miles an hour. Chance of rain 50%. Tonight, mostly cloudy with a chance of thunderstorms. A chance of showers. Some thunderstorms may produce heavy rainfall. Humid with lows around 70. East winds 5 to 10 miles an hour. Chance of rain 50%. Friday, mostly cloudy with a chance of showers and thunderstorms in the morning, then partly sunny with a slight chance of showers and thunderstorms in the afternoon. Some thunderstorms may produce heavy rainfall in the morning. Humid with highs in the mid-80s. Southeast winds 5 to 10 miles an hour. Chance of rain 50%. Heat index values up to 100. Friday night, partly cloudy. A chance of showers after midnight. Humid with lows in the lower 70s. East winds 5 to 10 miles an hour. Chance of rain 50%. Saturday, mostly sunny. Humid with highs around 90. Southeast winds 5 to 10 miles an hour, becoming southwest in the afternoon. Heat index values up to 107 in the afternoon. Saturday night, partly cloudy. Lows in the lower 70s. Sunday, mostly sunny. A chance of showers and thunderstorms in the afternoon. Highs around 90. Chance of rain 40%. Heat index values up to 105. Sunday night, partly cloudy until midnight, then becoming mostly cloudy. A chance of thunderstorms until midnight. A chance of showers. Lows in the upper 60s. Chance of rain 50%. Monday and Monday night, partly cloudy. Highs in the lower 80s. Lows in the lower 60s. Tuesday and Tuesday night, mostly clear. Highs in the lower 80s. Lows in the mid-60s. Wednesday, mostly sunny. Highs in the mid-80s. Again, the forecast for Champaign, Urbana, and surrounding areas of East Central Illinois for today, mostly cloudy. Areas of dense fog this morning. A slight chance of showers this morning, then a chance of showers and thunderstorms this afternoon. Some thunderstorms may produce heavy rainfall this afternoon. Highs in the mid-80s. Southeast winds 5 to 10 miles an hour. Chance of rain 50%. The Champaign, Illinois Airport Climate Summary for yesterday, August 12, 2026. Yesterday's high temperature of 80 degrees occurred at 9:10.
M. The normal high is 84. Yesterday's low temperature of 68 degrees occurred at 11:59 p.m. The normal low is 63. 0.25 inches of precipitation fell yesterday. Yesterday the maximum wind observed was 26 miles an hour from the northwest. The highest wind gust observed was 39 miles per hour from the northwest, which occurred at 9:54 a.m. Yesterday the average wind speed was 6 miles per hour. Sunrise today is at 6:03 a.m. and sunset is at 7:52 p.m. The Mattoon, Illinois Airport Climate Summary for yesterday, August 12, 2026. Yesterday's high temperature of 86 degrees occurred at 9:16 a.m. The normal high is 85. Yesterday's low temperature of 70 degrees occurred at 11:59 p.m. The normal low is 64. No precipitation fell yesterday. Yesterday the maximum wind observed was 20 miles an hour from the northwest. The highest wind gust observed was 28 miles per hour from the west, which occurred at 10:27 a.m. Yesterday the average wind speed was 8 miles per hour. Sunrise today is at 6:04 a.m. and sunset is at 7:51 p.m. At 7 a.m. at the Champaign Airport, fog was reported. Visibility was 1/4 of a mile. The temperature was 68 degrees, the dew point was 68, and the relative humidity was 100%. The wind was east at 8 miles an hour. The pressure was 29.93 inches and steady. Elsewhere around the area, temperatures were around 70 degrees. Fog was reported at Peoria and Bloomington. At Rentoul, it was clear. It was partly cloudy at Decatur and Springfield. It was mostly cloudy at Terre Haute and Mattoon. At Paris, it was cloudy. And once again at 7 a.m. at the Champaign Airport, with fog, the temperature was 68. Looking elsewhere around the Midwest at 7 a.m., Chicago was partly sunny and 72. Indianapolis reported fog and 69. St. Louis was mostly cloudy and 77. Kansas City was mostly cloudy and 79. Des Moines reported a thunderstorm and 70. Milwaukee reported fog and 71. Here is a flood statement. What flooding caused by excessive rainfall is possible? Where portions of central, east central, and west central Illinois, including the following counties in central Illinois: Marshall, McLean, Peoria, Stark, Tazewell, and Woodford. In east central Illinois, Champaign and Vermilion. In west central Illinois, Knox. When, from 10 a.m. this morning through Friday morning. The following impacts are expected: excessive runoff may result in flooding of rivers, creeks, streams, and other low-lying and flood-prone locations. Additional details: multiple rounds of moderate to heavy rain will push across portions of central Illinois through midday Friday. Recent ensemble forecast guidance supports 1 to 2 inches of rain across the watch area, with localized amounts exceeding 4 inches. http://, for safety information, visit www.weather.gov/safety/flood. You should monitor later forecasts and be alert for possible flood warnings. Those living in areas prone to flooding should be prepared to take action should flooding develop. And now a discussion of hazardous weather conditions for the following counties in Illinois: Champaign, Coles, DeWitt, Douglas, Edgar, Moultrie, Piatt, and Vermilion. This hazardous weather outlook is for central Illinois, east central Illinois, southeast Illinois, and west central Illinois. For today and tonight, heat indices of 95 to 105 are expected this afternoon south of Interstate 72. A thunderstorm complex will move through central Illinois from late morning through afternoon. Damaging wind gusts are the primary threat, though a couple tornadoes cannot be ruled out. Additional storms are expected late tonight into the overnight hours, with damaging winds and large hail possible with any stronger storms. For Friday through Wednesday, hot and humid conditions will expand back northward through late week. Peak afternoon heat indices will range from 95 to 105 Friday through Sunday, a rewind. Daily chances for thunderstorms exist through the weekend. Some of these storms could be severe and produce heavy rain through at least Saturday. Spotter information statement: spotter activation may be needed later this morning into afternoon. Expected storm motion is toward the east at 40 to 45 miles per hour.
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Now for the official National Weather Service forecast for Champaign, Urbana, and surrounding areas of East Central Illinois. Rest of today, mostly cloudy. Patchy dense fog this morning. A chance of showers and thunderstorms this afternoon. Some thunderstorms may produce heavy rainfall this afternoon. Highs in the mid-80s. Southeast winds 5 to 10 miles an hour. Chance of rain 50%. Tonight, mostly cloudy with a chance of showers and thunderstorms. Some thunderstorms may produce heavy rainfall. Humid with lows around 70. East winds 5 to 10 miles an hour. Chance of rain 50%. Friday, mostly cloudy with a chance of showers and thunderstorms in the morning, then partly sunny with a slight chance of showers and thunderstorms in the afternoon. Some thunderstorms may produce heavy rainfall in the morning. Humid with highs in the mid-80s. Southeast winds 5 to 10 miles an hour. Chance of rain 50%. Heat index values up to 100. Friday night, partly cloudy. A chance of showers after midnight. Humid with lows in the lower 70s. East winds 5 to 10 miles an hour. Chance of rain 50%. Saturday, mostly sunny. Humid with highs around 90. Southeast winds 5 to 10 miles an hour, becoming southwest in the afternoon. Heat index values up to 107 in the afternoon. Saturday night, partly cloudy. Lows in the lower 70s. Sunday, mostly sunny. A chance of showers and thunderstorms in the afternoon. Highs around 90. Chance of rain 40%. Heat index values up to 105. Sunday night, partly cloudy until midnight, then becoming mostly cloudy. A chance of thunderstorms until midnight. A chance of showers. Lows in the upper 60s. Chance of rain 50%. Monday and Monday night, partly cloudy. Highs in the lower 80s. Lows in the lower 60s. Tuesday and Tuesday night, mostly clear. Highs in the lower 80s. Lows in the mid-60s. Wednesday, mostly sunny. Highs in the mid-80s. Again, the forecast for Champaign, Urbana, and surrounding areas of East Central Illinois for the rest of today, mostly cloudy. Patchy dense fog this morning. A chance of showers and thunderstorms this afternoon. Some thunderstorms may produce heavy rainfall this afternoon. Highs in the mid-80s. Southeast winds 5 to 10 miles an hour. Chance of rain 50%. At 7 a.m. at the Champaign Airport, fog was reported. Visibility was 1/4 of a mile. The temperature was 68 degrees, the dew point was 68, and the relative humidity was 100%. The wind was east at 8 miles an hour. The pressure was 29.93 inches and steady. Elsewhere around the area, temperatures were around 70 degrees. Fog was reported at Peoria and Bloomington. At Rantoul, it was clear. It was partly cloudy at Decatur and Springfield. It was mostly cloudy at Terre Haute and Mattoon. At Paris, it was cloudy. And once again at 7 a.m. at the Champaign Airport, with fog, the temperature was 68. Looking elsewhere around the Midwest at 7 a.m., Chicago was partly sunny and 72. Indianapolis reported fog and 69. St. Louis was mostly cloudy and 77. Kansas City was mostly cloudy and 79. Des Moines reported a thunderstorm and 70. Milwaukee reported fog and 71. Here is a flood statement. What flooding caused by excessive rainfall is possible? Where portions of central, east central, and west central Illinois, including the following counties in central Illinois, Marshall, McLean, Peoria, Stark, Tazewell, and Woodford. In east central Illinois, Champaign and Vermilion. In west central Illinois, Knox. When, from 10 a.m. this morning through Friday morning. The following impacts are expected. Excessive runoff may result in flooding of rivers, creeks, streams, and other low-lying and flood-prone locations. Additional details, multiple rounds of moderate to heavy rain will push across portions of central Illinois through midday Friday.
Recent ensemble forecast guidance supports 1.

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Those living in areas prone to flooding should be prepared to take action should flooding develop. Here is a flood statement. What flash flooding caused by excessive rainfall is possible? Where portions of Illinois, including the following areas: DeKalb, Eastern Will, Ford, Grundy, Iroquois, Kankakee, Kendall, LaSalle, Lee, Livingston, Northern Will, Ogle, and Southern Will in Northwest Indiana, including the following areas: Benton, Jasper, and Newton. When, from this evening through Friday morning. The following impacts are expected: creeks and streams may rise out of their banks. Additional details: the potential exists for repeated rounds of showers and thunderstorms developing north of a stalled surface front. Localized rainfall rates may exceed 2 inches per hour over portions of northern Illinois and northwest Indiana tonight into early Friday morning. Portions of the watch area receive as much as 2 to 4 inches of rainfall over the past few days and will be more susceptible to flooding with any additional heavy rainfall. http://for safety information, visit www.weather.gov/safety/flood. A flood watch for flash flooding means rapid onset flooding is possible, but not yet certain, based upon the latest forecasts. Flash flooding is a dangerous situation. Persons with interests along area rivers, creeks, and other waterways should monitor the latest forecasts and be prepared to take action should flooding develop. Here is a weather bulletin for the following counties in Illinois: Champaign, DeWitt, Douglas, Edgar, Piatt, and Vermilion. Dense fog advisory in effect until 9 a.m. this morning. What? Visibility 1/4 to 1/2 mile in dense fog. Where? Portions of central, east central, and west central Illinois. When? Until 9 a.m. this morning. The following impacts are expected: low visibility could make driving conditions hazardous. If driving, slow down, use your headlights, and leave plenty of distance ahead of you. Here is a weather bulletin for the following county: Ford, Illinois. Dense fog advisory in effect until 9 a.m. or 10 a.m. Eastern Daylight Time this morning. What? Visibility 1/4 mile or less in dense fog. Where? Portions of central, east central, north central, and northeast Illinois and northwest Indiana. When? Until 9 a.m. or 10 a.m. Eastern Daylight Time this morning. The following impacts are expected: low visibility could make driving conditions hazardous. If driving, slow down, use your headlights, and leave plenty of distance ahead of you. The Champaign, Illinois Airport Climate Summary for yesterday, August 12, 2026. Yesterday's high temperature of 80 degrees occurred at 9:10 a.m. The normal high is 84. Yesterday's low temperature of 68 degrees occurred at 11:59 p.m. The normal low is 63. 0.25 inches of precipitation fell yesterday. Yesterday the maximum wind observed was 26 miles an hour from the northwest. The highest wind gust observed was 39 miles per hour from the northwest, which occurred at 9:54 a.m. Yesterday the average wind speed was 6 miles per hour. Sunrise today is at 6:03 a.m. and sunset is at 7:52 p.m. The Mattoon, Illinois Airport Climate Summary for yesterday, August 12, 2026. Yesterday's high temperature of 86 degrees occurred at 9:16 a.m. The normal high is 85. Yesterday's low temperature of 70 degrees occurred at 11:59 p.m. The normal low is 64. No precipitation fell yesterday. Yesterday the maximum wind observed was 20 miles an hour from the northwest. The highest wind gust observed was 28 miles per hour from the west, which occurred at 10:27 a.m. Yesterday the average wind speed was 8 miles per hour. Sunrise today is at 6:04 a.m. and sunset is at 7:51 p.m. The following is a summary of watches, warnings, and advisories in effect. For the WXJ76 listening area, a flood watch has been issued from 10 a.m. until 10 a.m. Friday for the following counties: Champaign and Vermilion. A flood watch has been issued from 7 p.m. until 10 a.m. Friday for the following county: Ford, Illinois. A dense fog advisory has been issued until 9 a.m.

The following counties: Champaign, DeWitt, Douglas, Edgar, Piatt, and Vermilion. A dense fog advisory has been issued until 9 a.m. for the following county: Ford, Illinois. And now a discussion of hazardous weather conditions for the following counties in Illinois: Champaign, Coles, DeWitt, Douglas, Edgar, Moultrie, Piatt, and Vermilion. This hazardous weather outlook is for Central Illinois, East Central Illinois, Southeast Illinois, and West Central Illinois. For today and tonight, heat indices of 95 to 105 are expected this afternoon south of Interstate 72. A thunderstorm complex will move through Central Illinois from late morning through afternoon. Damaging wind gusts are the primary threat, though a couple tornadoes cannot be ruled out. Additional storms are expected late tonight into the overnight hours with damaging winds and large hail possible with any stronger storms. For Friday through Wednesday, hot and humid conditions will expand back northward through late week. Peak afternoon heat indices will range from 95 to 105 Friday through Sunday area-wide. Daily chances for thunderstorms exist through the weekend. Some of these storms could be severe and produce heavy rain through at least Saturday. Spotter information statement: spotter activation may be needed later this morning into afternoon. Expected storm motion is toward the east at 40 to 45 miles per hour. The time is currently 8:04 a.m. Central Daylight Time. 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Now for the official National Weather Service forecast for Champaign, Urbana, and surrounding areas of East Central Illinois. Rest of today, mostly cloudy. Patchy dense fog this morning. A chance of showers and thunderstorms this afternoon. Some thunderstorms may produce heavy rainfall this afternoon. Highs in the mid-80s. Southeast winds 5 to 10 miles an hour. Chance of rain 50%. Tonight, mostly cloudy with a chance of showers and thunderstorms. Some thunderstorms may produce heavy rainfall. Humid with lows around 70. East winds 5 to 10 miles an hour. Chance of rain 50%. Friday, mostly cloudy with a chance of showers and thunderstorms in the morning, then partly sunny with a slight chance of showers and thunderstorms in the afternoon. Some thunderstorms may produce heavy rainfall in the morning. Humid with highs in the mid-80s. Southeast winds 5 to 10 miles an hour. Chance of rain 50%. Heat index values up to 100. Friday night, partly cloudy. A chance of showers after midnight. Humid with lows in the lower 70s. East winds 5 to 10 miles an hour. Chance of rain 50%. Saturday, mostly sunny. Humid with highs around 90. Southeast winds 5 to 10 miles an hour, becoming southwest in the afternoon. Heat index values up to 107 in the afternoon. Saturday night, partly cloudy. Lows in the lower 70s. Sunday, mostly sunny. A chance of showers and thunderstorms in the afternoon. Highs around 90. Chance of rain 40%. Heat index values up to 105. Sunday night, partly cloudy until midnight, then becoming mostly cloudy. A chance of thunderstorms until midnight. A chance of showers. Lows in the upper 60s. Chance of rain 50%. Monday and Monday night, partly cloudy. Highs in the lower 80s. Lows in the lower 60s. Tuesday and Tuesday night, mostly clear. Highs in the lower 80s. Lows in the mid-60s. Wednesday, mostly sunny. Highs in the mid-80s. Again, the forecast for Champaign, Urbana, and surrounding areas of East Central Illinois for the rest of today, mostly cloudy. Patchy dense fog this morning. A chance of showers and thunderstorms this afternoon. Some thunderstorms may produce heavy rainfall this afternoon. Highs in the mid-80s. Southeast winds 5 to 10 miles an hour. Chance of rain 50%. 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Programming originates from NOAA's National Weather Service office in Lincoln and transmits from the WCIA television tower near Seymour. 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

WXJ76 is part of the All Hazards Network of NOAA Radio. At 8 a.m. at the Champaign Airport, fog was reported. Visibility was 1 1/4 miles. The temperature was 70 degrees, the dew point was 70, and the relative humidity was 100%. The wind was east at 7 miles an hour. The pressure was 29.93 inches and steady. Elsewhere around the area, fog was reported, with a temperature of 71 at Peoria, and 70 at Bloomington. At Decatur, it was sunny, with a temperature of 73. It was mostly sunny, with a temperature of 73 at Terre Haute, and 74 at Springfield. At Mattoon, it was cloudy, with a temperature of 73. And once again at 8 a.m. at the Champaign Airport, with fog, the temperature was 70. Looking elsewhere around the Midwest at 8 a.m., Chicago was partly sunny, and 73. Indianapolis reported fog and 70. St. Louis was partly sunny, and 82. Kansas City was partly sunny, and 81. Des Moines reported a thunderstorm, and 71. Milwaukee reported fog and 72. Here is a flood statement. What flooding caused by excessive rainfall is possible? Where portions of central, east central, and west central Illinois, including the following counties in central Illinois, Marshall, McLean, Peoria, Stark, Tazewell, and Woodford. In east central Illinois, Champaign and Vermilion. In west central Illinois, Knox. When, from 10 a.m. this morning through Friday morning. The following impacts are expected. Excessive runoff may result in flooding of rivers, creeks, streams, and other low-lying and flood-prone locations. Additional details, multiple rounds of moderate to heavy rain will push across portions of central Illinois through midday Friday. Recent ensemble forecast guidance supports 1 to 2 inches of rain across the watch area, with localized amounts exceeding 4 inches. http://for safety information, visit www.weather.gov/safety/flood. You should monitor later forecasts and be alert for possible flood warnings. Those living in areas prone to flooding should be prepared to take action should flooding develop. Here is a flood statement. What flash flooding caused by excessive rainfall is possible? Where portions of Illinois, including the following areas, DeKalb, Eastern Will, Ford, Grundy, Iroquois, Kankakee, Kendall, LaSalle, Lee, Livingston, Northern Will, Ogle and Southern Will in Northwest Indiana, including the following areas, Benton, Jasper and Newton. When, from this evening through Friday morning. The following impacts are expected, creeks and streams may rise out of their banks. Additional details, the potential exists for repeated rounds of showers and thunderstorms developing north of a stalled surface front. Localized rainfall rates may exceed 2 inches per hour over portions of northern Illinois and northwest Indiana tonight into early Friday morning. Portions of the watch area receive as much as 2 to 4 inches of rainfall over the past few days and will be more susceptible to flooding with any additional heavy rainfall. http://for safety information, visit www.weather.gov/safety/flood. A flood watch for flash flooding means rapid onset flooding is possible, but not yet certain, based upon the latest forecasts. Flash flooding is a dangerous situation. Persons with interests along area rivers, creeks, and other waterways should monitor the latest forecasts and be prepared to take action should flooding develop. Here is a weather bulletin for the following counties in Illinois, Champaign, DeWitt, Douglas, Edgar, Piatt, and Vermilion. Dense fog advisory in effect until 9 a.m. this morning. What? Visibility 1/4 to 1/2 mile in dense fog. Where? Portions of central, east central, and west central Illinois. When? Until 9 a.m. this morning. The following impacts are expected. Low visibility could make driving conditions hazardous. If driving, slow down, use your headlights, and leave plenty of distance ahead of you. Here is a weather bulletin for the following county, Ford, Illinois. Dense fog advisory in effect until 9 a.m. or 10 a.m. Eastern Daylight Time this morning. What? Visibility 1/4 mile or less in dense fog. Where? Portions of central, east central, north central, and northeast Illinois and northwest Indiana. When, until 9 a.m., or 10 a.m. Eastern Daylight Time this morning. The following impact.

issued from 10 a.m. until 10 a.m. Friday for the following counties, Champaign and Vermilion. A flood watch has been issued from 7 p.m. until 10 a.m. Friday for the following county, Ford, Illinois. A dense fog advisory has been issued until 9 a.m. for the following counties, Champaign, DeWitt, Douglas, Edgar, Piatt, and Vermilion. A dense fog advisory has been issued until 9 a.m. for the following county, Ford, Illinois. And now a discussion of hazardous weather conditions for the following counties in Illinois, Champaign, Coles, DeWitt, Douglas, Edgar, Moultrie, Piatt, and Vermilion. This hazardous weather outlook is for Central Illinois, East Central Illinois, Southeast Illinois, and West Central Illinois. For today and tonight, heat indices of 95 to 105 are expected this afternoon south of Interstate 72. A thunderstorm complex will move through Central Illinois from late morning through afternoon. Damaging wind gusts are the primary threat, though a couple tornadoes cannot be ruled out. Additional storms are expected late tonight into the overnight hours with damaging winds and large hail possible with any stronger storms. For Friday through Wednesday, hot and humid conditions will expand back northward through late week. Peak afternoon heat indices will range from 95 to 105 Friday through Sunday area-wide. Daily chances for thunderstorms exist through the weekend. Some of these storms could be severe and produce heavy rain through at least Saturday. Spotter information statement, spotter activation may be needed later this morning into afternoon. Expected storm motion is toward the east at 40 to 45 miles per hour. The time is currently 8:14 a.m. Central Daylight Time. 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Now for the official National Weather Service forecast for Champaign, Urbana, and surrounding areas of East Central Illinois. Rest of today, mostly cloudy. Patchy dense fog this morning. A chance of showers and thunderstorms this afternoon. Some thunderstorms may produce heavy rainfall this afternoon. Highs in the mid-80s. Southeast winds 5 to 10 miles an hour. Chance of rain 50%. Tonight, mostly cloudy with a chance of showers and thunderstorms. Some thunderstorms may produce heavy rainfall. Humid with lows around 70. East winds 5 to 10 miles an hour. Chance of rain 50%. Friday, mostly cloudy with a chance of showers and thunderstorms in the morning, then partly sunny with a slight chance of showers and thunderstorms in the afternoon. Some thunderstorms may produce heavy rainfall in the morning. Humid with highs in the mid-80s. Southeast winds 5 to 10 miles an hour. Chance of rain 50%. Heat index values up to 100. Friday night, partly cloudy. A chance of showers after midnight. Humid with lows in the lower 70s. East winds 5 to 10 miles an hour. Chance of rain 50%. Saturday, mostly sunny. Humid with highs around 90. Southeast winds 5 to 10 miles an hour, becoming southwest in the afternoon. Heat index values up to 107 in the afternoon. Saturday night, partly cloudy. Lows in the lower 70s. Sunday, mostly sunny. A chance of showers and thunderstorms in the afternoon. Highs around 90. Chance of rain 40%. Heat index values up to 105. Sunday night, partly cloudy until midnight, then becoming mostly cloudy. A chance of thunderstorms until midnight. A chance of showers. Lows in the upper 60s. Chance of rain 50%. Monday and Monday night, partly cloudy. Highs in the lower 80s. Lows in the lower 60s. Tuesday and Tuesday night, mostly clear. Highs in the lower 80s. Lows in the mid-60s. Wednesday, mostly sunny. Highs in the mid-80s. Again, the forecast for Champaign, Urbana, and surrounding areas of East Central Illinois for the rest of today, mostly cloudy. Patchy dense fog this morning. A chance of showers and thunderstorms this afternoon. Some thunderstorms may produce heavy rainfall this afternoon. Highs in the mid-80s. Southeast winds 5 to 10 miles an hour. Chance of rain 50%. The Champaign, Illinois Airport Climate Summary for yesterday, August 12, 2026. Yesterday's high temperature of 80 degrees occurred at 9:10 a.m. The normal high is 84. Yesterday's low temperature

68 degrees occurred at 11:59 p.m. The normal low is 63. 0.25 inches of precipitation fell yesterday. Yesterday, the maximum wind observed was 26 miles an hour from the northwest. The highest wind gust observed was 39 miles per hour from the northwest, which occurred at 9:54 a.m. Yesterday, the average wind speed was 6 miles per hour. Sunrise today is at 6:03 a.m. and sunset is at 7:52 p.m. The Mattoon, Illinois Airport Climate Summary for yesterday, August 12, 2026. Yesterday's high temperature of 86 degrees occurred at 9:16 a.m. The normal high is 85. Yesterday's low temperature of 70 degrees occurred at 11:59 p.m. The normal low is 64. No precipitation fell yesterday. Yesterday, the maximum wind observed was 20 miles an hour from the northwest. The highest wind gust observed was 28 miles per hour from the west, which occurred at 10:27 a.m. Yesterday, the average wind speed was 8 miles per hour. Sunrise today is at 6:04 a.m. and sunset is at 7:51 p.m. At 8 a.m. at the Champaign Airport, fog was reported. Visibility was 1 1/4 miles. The temperature was 70 degrees, the dew point was 70, and the relative humidity was 100%. The wind was east at 7 miles an hour. The pressure was 29.93 inches and steady. Elsewhere around the area, temperatures were around 70 degrees. Fog was reported at Peoria and Bloomington. At Decatur, it was sunny. It was mostly sunny at Rantoul, Terre Haute, and Springfield. At Paris, it was partly sunny. At Mattoon, it was cloudy. And once again at 8 a.m. at the Champaign Airport, with fog, the temperature was 70. Looking elsewhere around the Midwest at 8 a.m., Chicago was partly sunny and 73. Indianapolis reported fog and 70. St. Louis was partly sunny and 82. Kansas City was partly sunny and 81. Des Moines reported a thunderstorm and 71. Milwaukee reported fog and 72. Here is a flood statement. What flooding caused by excessive rainfall is possible? Where portions of central, east central, and west central Illinois, including the following counties, in central Illinois, Marshall, McLean, Peoria, Stark, Tazewell, and Woodford. In east central Illinois, Champaign and Vermilion. In west central Illinois, Knox. When, from 10 a.m. this morning through Friday morning. The following impacts are expected. Excessive runoff may result in flooding of rivers, creeks, streams, and other low-lying and flood-prone locations. Additional details, multiple rounds of moderate to heavy rain will push across portions of central Illinois through midday Friday. Recent ensemble forecast guidance supports 1 to 2 inches of rain across the watch area, with localized amounts exceeding 4 inches. http://forsafetyinformation, visit www.weather.gov/safety/flood. You should monitor later forecasts and be alert for possible flood warnings. Those living in areas prone to flooding should be prepared to take action should flooding develop. And now a discussion of hazardous weather conditions for the following counties in Illinois: Champaign, Coles, DeWitt, Douglas, Edgar, Moultrie, Piatt, and Vermilion. This hazardous weather outlook is for central Illinois, east central Illinois, southeast Illinois, and west central Illinois. For today and tonight, heat indices of 95 to 105 are expected this afternoon south of Interstate 72. A thunderstorm complex will move through central Illinois from late morning through afternoon. Damaging wind gusts are the primary threat, though a couple tornadoes cannot be ruled out. Additional storms are expected late tonight into the overnight hours, with damaging winds and large hail possible with any stronger storms. For Friday through Wednesday, hot and humid conditions will expand back northward through late week. Peak afternoon heat indices will range from 95 to 105 Friday through Sunday area-wide. Daily chances for thunderstorms exist through the weekend. Some of these storms could be severe and produce heavy rain through at least Saturday. Spotter information statement. Spotter activation may be needed later this morning into afternoon. Expected storm motion is toward the east at 40 to 45 miles per hour. The time is currently 8:22 a.m. Central Daylight Time. 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
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Now for the official National Weather Service forecast for Champaign, Urbana, and surrounding areas of East Central Illinois. Rest of today, mostly cloudy. Patchy dense fog this morning. A chance of showers and thunderstorms this afternoon. Some thunderstorms may produce heavy rainfall this afternoon. Highs in the mid-80s. Southeast winds 5 to 10 miles an hour. Chance of rain 50%. Tonight, mostly cloudy with a chance of showers and thunderstorms. Some thunderstorms may produce heavy rainfall. Humid with lows around 70. East winds 5 to 10 miles an hour. Chance of rain 50%. Friday, mostly cloudy with a chance of showers and thunderstorms in the morning, then partly sunny with a slight chance of showers and thunderstorms in the afternoon. Some thunderstorms may produce heavy rainfall in the morning. Humid with highs in the mid-80s. Southeast winds 5 to 10 miles an hour. Chance of rain 50%. Heat index values up to 100. Friday night, partly cloudy. A chance of showers after midnight. Humid with lows in the lower 70s. East winds 5 to 10 miles an hour. Chance of rain 50%. Saturday, mostly sunny. Humid with highs around 90. Southeast winds 5 to 10 miles an hour, becoming southwest in the afternoon. Heat index values up to 107 in the afternoon. Saturday night, partly cloudy. Lows in the lower 70s. Sunday, mostly sunny. A chance of showers and thunderstorms in the afternoon. Highs around 90. Chance of rain 40%. Heat index values up to 105. Sunday night, partly cloudy until midnight, then becoming mostly cloudy. A chance of thunderstorms until midnight. A chance of showers. Lows in the upper 60s. Chance of rain 50%. Monday and Monday night, partly cloudy. Highs in the lower 80s. Lows in the lower 60s. Tuesday and Tuesday night, mostly clear. Highs in the lower 80s. Lows in the mid-60s. Wednesday, mostly sunny. Highs in the mid-80s. Again, the forecast for Champaign, Urbana, and surrounding areas of East Central Illinois for the rest of today, mostly cloudy. Patchy dense fog this morning. A chance of showers and thunderstorms this afternoon. Some thunderstorms may produce heavy rainfall this afternoon. Highs in the mid-80s. Southeast winds 5 to 10 miles an hour. Chance of rain 50%. Now for the official National Weather Service forecast for Champaign, Urbana, and surrounding areas of East Central Illinois. Rest of today, mostly cloudy. Patchy dense fog late this morning. A chance of showers and thunderstorms this afternoon. Some thunderstorms may produce heavy rainfall this afternoon. Highs in the mid-80s. Southeast winds 5 to 10 miles an hour. Chance of rain 50%. Tonight, mostly cloudy with a chance of showers and thunderstorms. Some thunderstorms may produce heavy rainfall. Humid with lows around 70. East winds 5 to 10 miles an hour. Chance of rain 50%. Friday, mostly cloudy with a chance of showers and thunderstorms in the morning, then partly sunny with a slight chance of showers and thunderstorms in the afternoon. Some thunderstorms may produce heavy rainfall in the morning. Humid with highs in the mid-80s. Southeast winds 5 to 10 miles an hour. Chance of rain 50%. Heat index values up to 100. Friday night, partly cloudy. A chance of showers after midnight. Humid with lows in the lower 70s. East winds 5 to 10 miles an hour. Chance of rain 50%. Saturday, mostly sunny. Humid with highs around 90. Southeast winds 5 to 10 miles an hour, becoming southwest in the afternoon. Heat index values up to 107 in the afternoon. Saturday night, partly cloudy. Lows in the lower 70s. Sunday, mostly sunny. A chance of showers and thunderstorms in the afternoon. Highs around 90. Chance of rain 40%. Heat index values up to 105. Sunday night, partly cloudy until midnight, then becoming mostly cloudy. A chance of thunderstorms until midnight. A chance of showers. Lows in the upper 60s.
of rain 50%. Monday and Monday night, partly cloudy. Highs in the lower 80s. Lows in the lower 60s. Tuesday and Tuesday night, mostly clear. Highs in the lower 80s. Lows in the mid-60s. Wednesday, mostly sunny. Highs in the mid-80s. Again, the forecast for Champaign, Urbana and surrounding areas of East Central Illinois for the rest of today, mostly cloudy. Patchy dense fog late this morning. A chance of showers and thunderstorms this afternoon. Some thunderstorms may produce heavy rainfall this afternoon. Highs in the mid-80s. Southeast winds 5 to 10 miles an hour. Chance of rain 50%. At 8 a.m. at the Champaign Airport, fog was reported. Visibility was 2 miles. The temperature was 71 degrees, the dew point was 71, and the relative humidity was 100%. The wind was east at 7 miles an hour. The pressure was 29.93 inches and steady. Elsewhere around the area, temperatures were around 70 degrees. Fog was reported at Peoria and Bloomington. It was mostly sunny at Rantoul, Terre Haute, Decatur, and Springfield. At Paris, it was partly sunny. At Mattoon, it was cloudy. And once again at 8 a.m. at the Champaign Airport, with fog, the temperature was 71. Looking elsewhere around the Midwest at 8 a.m., Chicago was partly sunny, and 73. Indianapolis reported fog and 70. St. Louis was partly sunny, and 82. Kansas City was partly sunny, and 81. Des Moines reported a thunderstorm, and 71. Milwaukee reported fog and 72. Here is a flood statement. What flooding caused by excessive rainfall is possible? Where portions of central, east central, and west central Illinois, including the following counties in central Illinois, Marshall, McLean, Peoria, Stark, Tazewell, and Woodford. In east central Illinois, Champaign and Vermilion. In west central Illinois, Knox. When, from 10 a.m. this morning through Friday morning. The following impacts are expected. Excessive runoff may result in flooding of rivers, creeks, streams, and other low-lying and flood-prone locations. Additional details, multiple rounds of moderate to heavy rain will push across portions of central Illinois through midday Friday. Recent ensemble forecast guidance supports 1 to 2 inches of rain across the watch area, with localized amounts exceeding 4 inches. http://, for safety information, visit www.weather.gov/safety/flood. You should monitor later forecasts and be alert for possible flood warnings. Those living in areas prone to flooding should be prepared to take action should flooding develop. The Champaign, Illinois Airport Climate Summary for yesterday, August 12, 2026. Yesterday's high temperature of 80 degrees occurred at 9:10 a.m. The normal high is 84. Yesterday's low temperature of 68 degrees occurred at 11:59 p.m. The normal low is 63. 0.25 inches of precipitation fell yesterday. Yesterday the maximum wind observed was 26 miles an hour from the northwest. The highest wind gust observed was 39 miles per hour from the northwest, which occurred at 9:54 a.m. Yesterday the average wind speed was 6 miles per hour. Sunrise today is at 6:03 a.m. and sunset is at 7:52 p.m. The Mattoon, Illinois Airport Climate Summary for yesterday, August 12, 2026. Yesterday's high temperature of 86 degrees occurred at 9:16 a.m. The normal high is 85. Yesterday's low temperature of 70 degrees occurred at 11:59 p.m. The normal low is 64. No precipitation fell yesterday. Yesterday the maximum wind observed was 20 miles an hour from the northwest. The highest wind gust observed was 28 miles per hour from the west, which occurred at 10:27 a.m. Yesterday the average wind speed was 8 miles per hour. Sunrise today is at 6:04 a.m. and sunset is at 7:51 p.m. Here is a flood statement. What flash flooding caused by excessive rainfall is possible? Where portions of Illinois, including the following areas, DeKalb, Eastern Will, Ford, Grundy, Iroquois, Kankakee, Kendall, LaSalle, Lee, Livingston, Northern Will, Ogle and Southern Will in Northwest Indiana, including the following areas, Benton, Jasper and New

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0: The following impacts are expected. Creeks and streams may rise out of their banks.
1: 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The potential exists for repeated rounds of showers and thunderstorms developing Indiana, including the following areas: Benton, Jasper, and Newton.
0: When?
1: From this evening through Friday morning.
0: The following impacts are expected. Creeks and streams may rise out of their banks.
1: Additional details. The potential exists for repeated rounds of showers and thunderstorms developing north of a stalled surface front.
0: Localized rainfall rates may exceed 2 inches per hour over portions of northern Illinois and northwest Indiana tonight into early Friday morning.
1: Portions of the watch area receive as much as 2 to 4 inches of rainfall over the past few days and will be more susceptible to flooding with any additional heavy rainfall.
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1: A flood watch for flash flooding means rapid onset flooding is possible, but not yet certain, based upon the latest forecasts.
0: Flash flooding is a dangerous situation.
1: Persons with interests along area rivers, creeks, and other waterways should monitor the latest forecasts and be prepared to take action should flooding develop.
0: Here is a weather bulletin for the following county: Ford, Illinois.
1: Dense fog advisory in effect until 9 a.m. or 10 a.m. Eastern Daylight Time this morning.
0: What?
1: Visibility 1/4 mile or less in dense fog.
0: Where?
1: Portions of central, east central, north central, and northeast Illinois and northwest Indiana.
0: When?
1: Until 9 a.m. or 10 a.m. Eastern Daylight Time this morning.
0: The following impacts are expected.
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1: a flood watch has been issued from 10 a.m. until 10 a.m. Friday for the following counties: Champaign and Vermilion.
0: A flood watch has been issued from 7 p.m. until 10 a.m. Friday for the following county: Ford, Illinois.
1: A dense fog advisory has been issued until 9 a.m. for the following county: Ford, Illinois.
0: And now a discussion of hazardous weather conditions for the following counties: in Illinois, Champaign, Coles, DeWitt, Douglas, Edgar, Moultrie, Piatt, and Vermilion.
1: This hazardous weather outlook is for central Illinois, east central Illinois, southeast Illinois, and west central Illinois.
0: For today and tonight, heat indices of 95 to 105 are expected this afternoon south of Interstate 72.
1: A thunderstorm complex will move through central Illinois from late morning through afternoon.
0: Damaging winds gusts are the primary threat, though a couple tornadoes cannot be ruled out.
1: Additional storms are expected late tonight into the overnight hours with damaging winds and large hail possible with any stronger storms.
0: For Friday through Wednesday, hot and humid conditions will expand back northward through late week.
1: Peak afternoon heat indices will range from 95 to 105 Friday through Sunday area-wide.
0: Daily chances for thunderstorms exist through the weekend.
1: Some of these storms could be severe and produce heavy rain through at least Saturday.
0: Spotter information statement.
1: Spotter activation may be needed later this morning into afternoon.
0: Expected storm motion is toward the east at 40 to 45 miles per hour.
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1: Now for the official National Weather Service forecast for Champaign, Urbana, and surrounding areas of east central Illinois.
0: Rest of today, mostly cloudy.
1: Patchy dense fog late this morning.
0: A chance of showers and thunderstorms this afternoon.
1: Some thunderstorms may produce heavy rainfall this afternoon.
0: Highs in the mid-80s.
1: Southeast winds 5 to 10 miles an hour.
0: Chance of rain 50%.
1: Tonight, mostly cloudy with a chance of showers and thunderstorms.
0: Some thunderstorms may produce heavy rainfall.
1: Humid with lows around 70.
0: East winds 5 to 10 miles an hour.
1: Chance of rain 50%.
0: Friday, mostly cloudy with a chance of showers and thunderstorms in the morning, then partly sunny with a slight chance of showers and thunderstorms in the afternoon.
1: Some thunderstorms may produce heavy rainfall in the morning.
0: Humid with highs in the mid-80s.
1: Southeast winds 5 to 10 miles an hour.
0: Chance of rain 50%.

heat index values up to 100. Friday night, partly cloudy. A chance of showers after midnight. Humid with lows in the lower 70s. East winds 5 to 10 miles an hour. Chance of rain 50%. Saturday, mostly sunny. Humid with highs around 90. Southeast winds 5 to 10 miles an hour, becoming southwest in the afternoon. Heat index values up to 107 in the afternoon. Saturday night, partly cloudy. Lows in the lower 70s. Sunday, mostly sunny. A chance of showers and thunderstorms in the afternoon. Highs around 90. Chance of rain 40%. Heat index values up to 105. Sunday night, partly cloudy until midnight, then becoming mostly cloudy. A chance of thunderstorms until midnight. A chance of showers. Lows in the upper 60s. Chance of rain 50%. Monday and Monday night, partly cloudy. Highs in the lower 80s. Lows in the lower 60s. Tuesday and Tuesday night, mostly clear. Highs in the lower 80s. Lows in the mid 60s. Wednesday, mostly sunny. Highs in the mid 80s. Again, the forecast for Champaign, Urbana and surrounding areas of East Central Illinois for the rest of today, mostly cloudy. Patchy dense fog late this morning. A chance of showers and thunderstorms this afternoon. Some thunderstorms may produce heavy rainfall this afternoon. Highs in the mid 80s. Southeast winds 5 to 10 miles an hour. Chance of rain 50%. At 8 a.m. at the Champaign Airport, fog was reported. Visibility was 2 miles. The temperature was 71 degrees, the dew point was 71, and the relative humidity was 100%. The wind was east at 7 miles an hour. The pressure was 29.93 inches and steady. Elsewhere around the area, temperatures were around 70 degrees. Fog was reported at Peoria and Bloomington. It was mostly sunny at Rantoul, Terre Haute, Decatur, and Springfield. At Paris, it was partly sunny. At Mattoon, it was cloudy. And once again at 8 a.m. at the Champaign Airport, with fog, the temperature was 71. Looking elsewhere around the Midwest at 8 a.m., Chicago was partly sunny, and 73. Indianapolis reported fog and 70. St. Louis was partly sunny, and 82. Kansas City was partly sunny, and 81. Des Moines reported a thunderstorm, and 71. Milwaukee reported fog and 72. Here is a flood statement. What flooding caused by excessive rainfall is possible? Where portions of central, east central, and west central Illinois, including the following counties in central Illinois, Marshall, McLean, Peoria, Stark, Tazewell, and Woodford. In east central Illinois, Champaign and Vermilion. In west central Illinois, Knox. When, from 10 a.m. this morning through Friday morning. The following impacts are expected. Excessive runoff may result in flooding of rivers, creeks, streams, and other low-lying and flood-prone locations. Additional details, multiple rounds of moderate to heavy rain will push across portions of central Illinois through midday Friday. Recent ensemble forecast guidance supports 1 to 2 inches of rain across the watch area, with localized amounts exceeding 4 inches. http://for safety information, visit www.weather.gov/safety/flood. You should monitor later forecasts and be alert for possible flood warnings. Those living in areas prone to flooding should be prepared to take action should flooding develop. Here is a flood statement. What flash flooding caused by excessive rainfall is possible? Where portions of Illinois, including the following areas, DeKalb, Eastern Will, Ford, Grundy, Iroquois, Kankakee, Kendall, LaSalle, Lee, Livingston, Northern Will, Ogle and Southern Will in Northwest Indiana, including the following areas, Benton, Jasper and Newton. When, from this evening through Friday morning. The following impacts are expected, creeks and streams may rise out of their banks. Additional details, the potential exists for repeated rounds of showers and thunderstorms developing north of a stalled surface front. Localized rainfall rates may exceed 2 inches per hour over portions of northern Illinois and northwest Indiana tonight into early Friday morning. Portions of the watch area receive as much as 2 to 4 inches of rainfall.

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A flood watch for flash flooding means rapid onset flooding is possible, but not yet certain, based upon the latest forecasts. Flash flooding is a dangerous situation. Persons with interests along area rivers, creeks, and other waterways should monitor the latest forecasts and be prepared to take action should flooding develop. Here is a weather bulletin for the following county: Ford, Illinois. Dense fog advisory in effect until 9 a.m. or 10 a.m. Eastern Daylight Time this morning. What? Visibility 1/4 mile or less in dense fog. Where? Portions of central, east central, north central, and northeast Illinois and northwest Indiana. When? Until 9 a.m. or 10 a.m. Eastern Daylight Time this morning. The following impacts are expected. Low visibility could make driving conditions hazardous. If driving, slow down, use your headlights, and leave plenty of distance ahead of you. The following is a summary of watches, warnings, and advisories in effect. For the WXJ76 listening area, a flood watch has been issued from 10 a.m. until 10 a.m. Friday for the following counties: Champaign and Vermilion. A flood watch has been issued from 7 p.m. until 10 a.m. Friday for the following county: Ford, Illinois. A dense fog advisory has been issued until 9 a.m. for the following county: Ford, Illinois. And now a discussion of hazardous weather conditions for the following counties: in Illinois, Champaign, Coles, DeWitt, Douglas, Edgar, Moultrie, Piatt, and Vermilion. This hazardous weather outlook is for central Illinois, east central Illinois, southeast Illinois, and west central Illinois. For today and tonight, heat indices of 95 to 105 are expected this afternoon south of Interstate 72. A thunderstorm complex will move through central Illinois from late morning through afternoon. Damaging winds gusts are the primary threat, though a couple tornadoes cannot be ruled out. Additional storms are expected late tonight into the overnight hours with damaging winds and large hail possible with any stronger storms. For Friday through Wednesday, hot and humid conditions will expand back northward through late week. Peak afternoon heat indices will range from 95 to 105 Friday through Sunday area-wide. Daily chances for thunderstorms exist through the weekend. Some of these storms could be severe and produce heavy rain through at least Saturday. Spotter information statement: spotter activation may be needed later this morning into afternoon. Expected storm motion is toward the east at 40 to 45 miles per hour. The Champaign, Illinois Airport Climate Summary for yesterday, August 12, 2026. Yesterday's high temperature of 80 degrees occurred at 9:10 a.m. The normal high is 84. Yesterday's low temperature of 68 degrees occurred at 11:59 p.m. The normal low is 63. 0.25 inches of precipitation fell yesterday. Yesterday the maximum wind observed was 26 miles an hour from the northwest. The highest wind gust observed was 39 miles per hour from the northwest, which occurred at 9:54 a.m. Yesterday the average wind speed was 6 miles per hour. Sunrise today is at 6:03 a.m. and sunset is at 7:52 p.m. The Mattoon, Illinois Airport Climate Summary for yesterday, August 12, 2026. Yesterday's high temperature of 86 degrees occurred at 9:16 a.m. The normal high is 85. Yesterday's low temperature of 70 degrees occurred at 11:59 p.m. The normal low is 64. No precipitation fell yesterday. Yesterday the maximum wind observed was 20 miles an hour from the northwest. The highest wind gust observed was 28 miles per hour from the west, which occurred at 10:27 a.m. Yesterday the average wind speed was 8 miles per hour. Sunrise today is at 6:04 a.m. and sunset is at 7:51 p.m. The time is currently 8:47 a.m. Central Daylight Time. 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Now for the official National Weather Service forecast for Champaign, Urbana, and surrounding areas of east central Illinois. Rest of today, mostly cloudy. Patchy dense fog late this morning. A chance of showers and thunderstorms this afternoon. Some thunderstorms may produce heavy rainfall this afternoon. Highs in the mid-80s.

Southeast winds 5 to 10 miles an hour. Chance of rain 50%. Tonight, mostly cloudy with a chance of showers and thunderstorms. Some thunderstorms may produce heavy rainfall. Humid with lows around 70. East winds 5 to 10 miles an hour. Chance of rain 50%. Friday, mostly cloudy with a chance of showers and thunderstorms in the morning, then partly sunny with a slight chance of showers and thunderstorms in the afternoon. Some thunderstorms may produce heavy rainfall in the morning. Humid with highs in the mid-80s. Southeast winds 5 to 10 miles an hour. Chance of rain 50%. Heat index values up to 100. Friday night, partly cloudy. A chance of showers after midnight. Humid with lows in the lower 70s. East winds 5 to 10 miles an hour. Chance of rain 50%. Saturday, mostly sunny. Humid with highs around 90. Southeast winds 5 to 10 miles an hour, becoming southwest in the afternoon. Heat index values up to 107 in the afternoon. Saturday night, partly cloudy. Lows in the lower 70s. Sunday, mostly sunny. A chance of showers and thunderstorms in the afternoon. Highs around 90. Chance of rain 40%. Heat index values up to 105. Sunday night, partly cloudy until midnight, then becoming mostly cloudy. A chance of thunderstorms until midnight. A chance of showers. Lows in the upper 60s. Chance of rain 50%. Monday and Monday night, partly cloudy. Highs in the lower 80s. Lows in the lower 60s. Tuesday and Tuesday night, mostly clear. Highs in the lower 80s. Lows in the mid-60s. Wednesday, mostly sunny. Highs in the mid-80s. Again, the forecast for Champaign, Urbana and surrounding areas of East Central Illinois for the rest of today, mostly cloudy. Patchy dense fog late this morning. A chance of showers and thunderstorms this afternoon. Some thunderstorms may produce heavy rainfall this afternoon. Highs in the mid-80s. Southeast winds 5 to 10 miles an hour. Chance of rain 50%. At 8 a.m. at the Champaign Airport, fog was reported. Visibility was 2 miles. The temperature was 71 degrees, the dew point was 71, and the relative humidity was 100%. The wind was east at 7 miles an hour. The pressure was 29.93 inches and steady. Elsewhere around the area, temperatures were around 70 degrees. Fog was reported at Peoria and Bloomington. It was mostly sunny at Rantoul, Terre Haute, Decatur, and Springfield. At Paris, it was partly sunny. At Mattoon, it was cloudy. And once again at 8 a.m. at the Champaign Airport, with fog, the temperature was 71. Looking elsewhere around the Midwest at 8 a.m., Chicago was partly sunny, and 73. Indianapolis reported fog and 70. St. Louis was partly sunny, and 82. Kansas City was partly sunny, and 81. Des Moines reported a thunderstorm, and 71. Milwaukee reported fog and 72. Here is a flood statement. What flooding caused by excessive rainfall is possible? Where portions of central, east central, and west central Illinois, including the following counties, in central Illinois, Marshall, McLean, Peoria, Stark, Tazewell, and Woodford. In east central Illinois, Champaign and Vermilion. In west central Illinois, Knox. When, from 10 a.m. this morning through Friday morning. The following impacts are expected. Excessive runoff may result in flooding of rivers, creeks, streams, and other low-lying and flood-prone locations. Additional details, multiple rounds of moderate to heavy rain will push across portions of central Illinois through midday Friday. Recent ensemble forecast guidance supports 1 to 2 inches of rain across the watch area, with localized amounts exceeding 4 inches. http://, for safety information, visit www.weather.gov/safety/flood. You should monitor later forecasts and be alert for possible flood warnings. Those living in areas prone to flooding should be prepared to take action should flooding develop. Here is a flood statement. What flash flooding caused by excessive rainfall is possible? Where portions of Illinois, including the following areas,
DeKalb, Eastern Will, Ford, Grundy, Iroquois, Kankakee, Kendall, LaSalle, Lee, Livingston, Northern Will, Ogle and Southern Will in Northwest Indiana, including the following areas, Benton, Jasper and Newton. When, from this evening through Friday morning, the following impacts are expected, creeks and streams may rise out of their banks. Additional details, the potential exists for repeated rounds of showers and thunderstorms developing north of a stalled surface front. Localized rainfall rates may exceed 2 inches per hour over portions of northern Illinois and northwest Indiana tonight into early Friday morning. Portions of the watch area receive as much as 2 to 4 inches of rainfall over the past few days and will be more susceptible to flooding with any additional heavy rainfall. http://, for safety information, visit www.weather.gov/safety/flood. A flood watch for flash flooding means rapid onset flooding is possible, but not yet certain, based upon the latest forecasts. Flash flooding is a dangerous situation. Persons with interests along area rivers, creeks, and other waterways should monitor the latest forecasts and be prepared to take action should flooding develop. Here is a weather bulletin for the following county, Ford, Illinois. Dense fog advisory in effect until 9 a.m. or 10 a.m. Eastern Daylight Time this morning. What? Visibility 1/4 mile or less in dense fog. Where? Portions of central, east central, north central, and northeast Illinois and northwest Indiana. When? Until 9 a.m. or 10 a.m. Eastern Daylight Time this morning. The following impacts are expected. Low visibility could make driving conditions hazardous. If driving, slow down, use your headlights, and leave plenty of distance ahead of you. The following is a summary of watches, warnings, and advisories in effect. For the WXJ76 listening area, a flood watch has been issued from 10 a.m. until 10 a.m. Friday for the following counties, Champaign and Vermilion. A flood watch has been issued from 7 p.m. until 10 a.m. Friday for the following county, Ford, Illinois. A dense fog advisory has been issued until 9 a.m. for the following county, Ford, Illinois. And now a discussion of hazardous weather conditions for the following counties in Illinois, Champaign, Coles, DeWitt, Douglas, Edgar, Moultrie, Piatt, and Vermilion. This hazardous weather outlook is for central Illinois, east central Illinois, southeast Illinois, and west central Illinois. For today and tonight, heat indices of 95 to 105 are expected this afternoon south of Interstate 72. A thunderstorm complex will move through central Illinois from late morning through afternoon. Damaging winds gusts are the primary threat, though a couple tornadoes cannot be ruled out. Additional storms are expected late tonight into the overnight hours with damaging winds and large hail possible with any stronger storms. For Friday through Wednesday, hot and humid conditions will expand back northward through late week. Peak afternoon heat indices will range from 95 to 105 Friday through Sunday area-wide. Daily chances for thunderstorms exist through the weekend. Some of these storms could be severe and produce heavy rain through at least Saturday. Spotter information statement, spotter activation may be needed later this morning into afternoon. Expected storm motion is toward the east at 40 to 45 miles per hour. The time is currently 8:56 a.m. Central Daylight Time. 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Now for the official National Weather Service forecast for Champaign, Urbana, and surrounding areas of east central Illinois. Rest of today, mostly cloudy. Patchy dense fog late this morning. A chance of showers and thunderstorms this afternoon. Some thunderstorms may produce heavy rainfall this afternoon. Highs in the mid-80s. Southeast winds 5 to 10 miles an hour. Chance of rain 50%. Tonight, mostly cloudy with a chance of showers and thunderstorms. Some thunderstorms may produce heavy rainfall. Humid with lows around 70. East winds 5 to 10 miles an hour. Chance of rain 50%. Friday, mostly cloudy with a chance of showers and thunderstorms in the morning, then partly sunny with a slight chance of showers and thunderstorms in the afternoon. Some thunderstorms may produce heavy rainfall in the morning. Humid with highs in the mid-80s. Southeast winds 5 to 10 miles an hour. Chance of rain 50%. Heat index values up to 100. Friday night, partly cloudy.

a chance of showers after midnight. Humid with lows in the lower 70s. East wind 5 to 10 miles an hour. Chance of rain 50%. Saturday, mostly sunny. Humid with highs around 90. Southeast winds 5 to 10 miles an hour, becoming southwest in the afternoon. Heat index values up to 107 in the afternoon. Saturday night, partly cloudy. Lows in the lower 70s. Sunday, mostly sunny. A chance of showers and thunderstorms in the afternoon. Highs around 90. Chance of rain 40%. Heat index values up to 105. Sunday night, partly cloudy until midnight, then becoming mostly cloudy. A chance of thunderstorms until midnight. A chance of showers. Lows in the upper 60s. Chance of rain 50%. Monday and Monday night, partly cloudy. Highs in the lower 80s. Lows in the lower 60s. Tuesday and Tuesday night, mostly clear. Highs in the lower 80s. Lows in the mid 60s. Wednesday, mostly sunny. Highs in the mid 80s. Again, the forecast for Champaign, Urbana and surrounding areas of East Central Illinois for the rest of today, mostly cloudy. Patchy dense fog late this morning. A chance of showers and thunderstorms this afternoon. Some thunderstorms may produce heavy rainfall this afternoon. Highs in the mid-80s. Southeast winds 5 to 10 miles an hour. Chance of rain 50%. At 8 a.m. at the Champaign Airport, fog was reported. Visibility was 2 miles. The temperature was 71 degrees, the dew point was 71, and the relative humidity was 100%. The wind was east at 7 miles an hour. The pressure was 29.93 inches and steady. Elsewhere around the area, temperatures were around 70 degrees. Fog was reported at Peoria and Bloomington. It was mostly sunny at Rantoul, Terre Haute, Decatur, and Springfield. At Paris, it was partly sunny. At Mattoon, it was cloudy. And once again at 8 a.m. at the Champaign Airport, with fog, the temperature was 71. Here is a flood statement. What flooding caused by excessive rainfall is possible? Where portions of central, east central, and west central Illinois, including the following counties in central Illinois, Marshall, McLean, Peoria, Stark, Tazewell, and Woodford. In east central Illinois, Champaign and Vermilion. In west central Illinois, Knox. When, from 10 a.m. this morning through Friday morning. The following impacts are expected. Excessive runoff may result in flooding of rivers, creeks, streams, and other low-lying and flood-prone locations. Additional details, multiple rounds of moderate to heavy rain will push across portions of central Illinois through midday Friday. Recent ensemble forecast guidance supports 1 to 2 inches of rain across the watch area, with localized amounts exceeding 4 inches. http://forsafetyinformation, visit www.weather.gov/safety/flood. You should monitor later forecasts and be alert for possible flood warnings. Those living in areas prone to flooding should be prepared to take action should flooding develop. Here is a flood statement. What flash flooding caused by excessive rainfall is possible? Where portions of Illinois, including the following areas, DeKalb, Eastern Will, Ford, Grundy, Iroquois, Kankakee, Kendall, LaSalle, Lee, Livingston, Northern Will, Ogle and Southern Will in Northwest Indiana, including the following areas, Benton, Jasper and Newton. When, from this evening through Friday morning. The following impacts are expected, creeks and streams may rise out of their banks. Additional details, the potential exists for repeated rounds of showers and thunderstorms developing north of a stalled surface front. Localized rainfall rates may exceed 2 inches per hour over portions of northern Illinois and northwest Indiana tonight into early Friday morning. Portions of the watch area receive as much as 2 to 4 inches of rainfall over the past few days and will be more susceptible to flooding with any additional heavy rainfall. http://forsafetyinformation, visit www.weather.gov/safety/flood. A flood watch for flash flooding means rapid onset flooding is possible, but not yet certain, based upon the latest forecasts. Flash flooding is a dangerous situation. Persons with interests along area rivers,

and other waterways should monitor the latest forecasts and be prepared to take action should flooding develop. Here is a weather bulletin for the following county, Ford, Illinois. Dense fog advisory will expire at 9 a.m. or 10 a.m. Eastern Daylight Time this morning. Patchy fog is still ongoing, but visibilities continue to improve, providing confidence to allow the advisory to expire. The following is a summary of watches, warnings, and advisories in effect. For the WXJ76 listening area, a flood watch has been issued from 10 a.m. until 10 a.m. Friday for the following counties, Champaign and Vermilion. A flood watch has been issued from 7 p.m. until 10 a.m. Friday for the following county, Ford, Illinois. The time is currently 9:03 a.m. Central Daylight Time. 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Now for the official National Weather Service forecast for Champaign, Urbana, and surrounding areas of East Central Illinois. Rest of today, mostly cloudy. A slight chance of showers late this morning, then a chance of showers and thunderstorms this afternoon. Some thunderstorms may produce heavy rainfall this afternoon. Highs in the mid-80s. Southeast winds 5 to 10 miles an hour. Chance of rain 50%. Tonight, mostly cloudy. A slight chance of showers and thunderstorms until midnight, then showers likely with a chance of thunderstorms after midnight. Some thunderstorms may produce heavy rainfall. Humid with lows around 70. East winds 5 to 10 miles an hour. Chance of rain 70%. Friday, mostly cloudy with showers likely with a chance of thunderstorms in the morning, then partly sunny with a slight chance of showers and thunderstorms in the afternoon. Some thunderstorms may produce heavy rainfall in the morning. Humid with highs in the mid-80s. Southeast winds 5 to 10 miles an hour. Chance of rain 70%. Heat index values up to 100. Friday night, partly cloudy. A chance of showers after midnight. Humid with lows in the lower 70s. East winds 5 to 10 miles an hour. Chance of rain 50%. Saturday, mostly sunny. Humid with highs around 90. Southeast winds 5 to 10 miles an hour, becoming southwest in the afternoon. Heat index values up to 107 in the afternoon. Saturday night, partly cloudy. Lows in the lower 70s. Sunday, mostly sunny. A chance of showers and thunderstorms in the afternoon. Highs around 90. Chance of rain 40%. Heat index values up to 105. Sunday night, partly cloudy until midnight, then becoming mostly cloudy. A chance of thunderstorms until midnight. A chance of showers. Lows in the upper 60s. Chance of rain 50%. Monday and Monday night, partly cloudy. Highs in the lower 80s. Lows in the lower 60s. Tuesday and Tuesday night, mostly clear. Highs in the lower 80s. Lows in the mid-60s. Wednesday, mostly sunny. Highs in the mid-80s. Again, the forecast for Champaign, Urbana, and surrounding areas of East Central Illinois for the rest of today, mostly cloudy. A slight chance of showers late this morning, then a chance of showers and thunderstorms this afternoon. Some thunderstorms may produce heavy rainfall this afternoon. Highs in the mid-80s. Southeast winds 5 to 10 miles an hour. Chance of rain 50%. 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Programming originates from NOAA's National Weather Service office in Lincoln and transmits from the WCIA television tower near Seymour. The station serves the following counties: Champaign, DeWitt, Coles, Douglas, Edgar, Ford, Moultrie, Piatt, and Vermilion. 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At 9 a.m. at the Champaign Airport, skies were cloudy. The temperature was 73 degrees, the dew point was 72, and the relative humidity was 96%. The wind was southeast at 6 miles an hour. The pressure was 29.94 inches and rising. Elsewhere around the area, temperatures were in the lower to upper 70s. It was mostly sunny at Rantoul, Paris, and Terre Haute. At Mattoon, Decatur, and

Springfield, it was mostly sunny. It was cloudy at Peoria and Bloomington. And once again at 9 a.m. at the Champaign Airport, under cloudy skies, the temperature was 73. Looking elsewhere around the Midwest at 9 a.m., Chicago was cloudy and 75. Indianapolis reported fog and 71. St. Louis was partly sunny and 83. Kansas City was partly sunny and 83. Des Moines reported a thunderstorm and 73. Milwaukee was cloudy and 73. Here is a flood statement. What flooding caused by excessive rainfall is possible? Where portions of central, east central, and west central Illinois, including the following counties in central Illinois: Marshall, McLean, Peoria, Stark, Tazewell, and Woodford. In east central Illinois, Champaign and Vermilion. In west central Illinois, Knox. When, from 10 a.m. this morning through Friday morning. The following impacts are expected: excessive runoff may result in flooding of rivers, creeks, streams, and other low-lying and flood-prone locations. Additional details: multiple rounds of moderate to heavy rain will push across portions of central Illinois through midday Friday. Recent ensemble forecast guidance supports 1 to 2 inches of rain across the watch area, with localized amounts exceeding 4 inches. http://. 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You should monitor later forecasts and be alert for possible flood warnings. Those living in areas prone to flooding should be prepared to take action should flooding develop. Here is a flood statement. What flash flooding caused by excessive rainfall is possible? Where portions of Illinois, including the following areas: DeKalb, Eastern Will, Ford, Grundy, Iroquois, Kankakee, Kendall, LaSalle, Lee, Livingston, Northern Will, Ogle, and Southern Will in Northwest Indiana, including the following areas: Benton, Jasper, and Newton. When, from this evening through Friday morning. The following impacts are expected: creeks and streams may rise out of their banks. Additional details: the potential exists for repeated rounds of showers and thunderstorms developing north of a stalled surface front. Localized rainfall rates may exceed 2 inches per hour over portions of northern Illinois and northwest Indiana tonight into early Friday morning. Portions of the watch area receive as much as 2 to 4 inches of rainfall over the past few days and will be more susceptible to flooding with any additional heavy rainfall. http://. 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A flood watch for flash flooding means rapid onset flooding is possible, but not yet certain, based upon the latest forecasts. Flash flooding is a dangerous situation. Persons with interests along area rivers, creeks, and other waterways should monitor the latest forecasts and be prepared to take action should flooding develop. Here is a weather bulletin for the following county: Ford, Illinois. Dense fog advisory will expire at 9 a.m. or 10 a.m. Eastern Daylight Time this morning. Patchy fog is still ongoing, but visibilities continue to improve, providing confidence to allow the advisory to expire. The following is a summary of watches, warnings, and advisories in effect. For the WXJ76 listening area, a flood watch has been issued from 10 a.m. until 10 a.m. Friday for the following counties: Champaign and Vermilion. A flood watch has been issued from 7 p.m. until 10 a.m. Friday for the following county: Ford, Illinois. The time is currently 9:12 a.m. Central Daylight Time. 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Now for the official National Weather Service forecast for Champaign, Urbana, and surrounding areas of east central Illinois. Rest of today, mostly cloudy. A slight chance of showers late this morning, then a chance of showers and thunderstorms this afternoon. Some thunderstorms may produce heavy rainfall this afternoon. Highs in the mid-80s. Southeast winds 5 to 10 miles an hour. Chance of rain 50%. Tonight, mostly cloudy. A slight chance of showers and thunderstorms until midnight, then showers likely with a chance of thunderstorms after midnight. Some thunderstorms may produce heavy rainfall. Humid with lows around 70. East winds 5 to 10 miles an hour. Chance of rain 70%. Friday, mostly cloudy with showers likely with a chance of

a chance of showers after midnight. Humid with lows in the lower 70s. East winds 5 to 10 miles an hour. Chance of rain 50%. Saturday, mostly sunny. Humid with highs around 90. Southeast winds 5 to 10 miles an hour, becoming southwest in the afternoon. Heat index values up to 107 in the afternoon. Saturday night, partly cloudy. Lows in the lower 70s. Sunday, mostly sunny. A chance of showers and thunderstorms in the afternoon. Highs around 90. Chance of rain 40%. Heat index values up to 105. Sunday night, partly cloudy until midnight, then becoming mostly cloudy. A chance of thunderstorms until midnight. A chance of showers. Lows in the upper 60s. Chance of rain 50%. Monday and Monday night, partly cloudy. Highs in the lower 80s. Lows in the lower 60s. Tuesday and Tuesday night, mostly clear. Highs in the lower 80s. Lows in the mid 60s. Wednesday, mostly sunny. Highs in the mid 80s. Again, the forecast for Champaign, Urbana and surrounding areas of East Central Illinois for the rest of today, mostly cloudy. A slight chance of showers late this morning, then a chance of showers and thunderstorms this afternoon. Some thunderstorms may produce heavy rainfall this afternoon. Highs in the mid-80s. Southeast winds 5 to 10 miles an hour. Chance of rain 50%. At 9 a.m. at the Champaign Airport, skies were cloudy. The temperature was 73 degrees, the dew point was 72, and the relative humidity was 96%. The wind was southeast at 6 miles an hour. The pressure was 29.94 inches and rising. Elsewhere around the area, temperatures were in the lower to upper 70s. At Decatur, it was sunny. It was mostly sunny at Rantoul, Paris, Terre Haute, Mattoon, and Springfield. It was cloudy at Peoria and Bloomington. And once again at 9 a.m. at the Champaign Airport, under cloudy skies, the temperature was 73. Looking elsewhere around the Midwest at 9 a.m., Chicago was cloudy and 75. Indianapolis reported fog and 71. St. Louis was partly sunny and 83. Kansas City was partly sunny and 83. Des Moines reported a thunderstorm and 73. Milwaukee was cloudy and 73. Here is a flood statement. What? Flooding caused by excessive rainfall is possible. Where? Portions of central, east central, and west central Illinois, including the following counties, in central Illinois, Marshall, McLean, Peoria, Stark, Tazewell, and Woodford. In east central Illinois, Champaign and Vermilion. In west central Illinois, Knox. When? From 10 a.m. this morning through Friday morning. The following impacts are expected. Excessive runoff may result in flooding of rivers, creeks, streams, and other low-lying and flood-prone locations. Additional details, multiple rounds of moderate to heavy rain will push across portions of central Illinois through midday Friday. Recent ensemble forecast guidance supports 1 to 2 inches of rain across the watch area, with localized amounts exceeding 4 inches. http://for safety information, visit www.weather.gov/safety/flood. You should monitor later forecasts and be alert for possible flood warnings. Those living in areas prone to flooding should be prepared to take action should flooding develop. Here is a flood statement. What? Flash flooding caused by excessive rainfall is possible. Where? Portions of Illinois, including the following areas, DeKalb, Eastern Will, Ford, Grundy, Iroquois, Kankakee, Kendall, LaSalle, Lee, Livingston, Northern Will, Ogle and Southern Will and Northwest Indiana, including the following areas, Benton, Jasper and Newton. When? From this evening through Friday morning. The following impacts are expected. Creeks and streams may rise out of their banks. Additional details. The potential exists for repeated rounds of showers and thunderstorms developing north of a stalled surface front. Localized rainfall rates may exceed 2 inches per hour over portions of northern Illinois and northwest Indiana tonight into early Friday morning. Portions of the watch area receive as much as 2 to 4 inches of rainfall over the past few days and will be more susceptible to flooding with any additional heavy rainfall. http://for safety information

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A flood watch for flash flooding means rapid onset flooding is possible, but not yet certain, based upon the latest forecasts. Flash flooding is a dangerous situation. Persons with interests along area rivers, creeks, and other waterways should monitor the latest forecasts and be prepared to take action should flooding develop. Here is a weather bulletin for the following county, Ford, Illinois. Dense fog advisory will expire at 9 a.m. or 10 a.m. Eastern Daylight Time this morning. Patchy fog is still ongoing, but visibilities continue to improve, providing confidence to allow the advisory to expire. The following is a summary of watches, warnings, and advisories in effect. For the WXJ76 listening area, a flood watch has been issued from 10 a.m. until 10 a.m. Friday for the following counties, Champaign and Vermilion. A flood watch has been issued from 7 p.m. until 10 a.m. Friday for the following county, Ford, Illinois. The time is currently 9:19 a.m. Central Daylight Time. 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Now for the official National Weather Service forecast for Champaign, Urbana, and surrounding areas of East Central Illinois. Rest of today, mostly cloudy. A slight chance of showers late this morning, then a chance of showers and thunderstorms this afternoon. Some thunderstorms may produce heavy rainfall this afternoon. Highs in the mid-80s. Southeast winds 5 to 10 miles an hour. Chance of rain 50%. Tonight, mostly cloudy. A slight chance of showers and thunderstorms until midnight, then showers likely with a chance of thunderstorms after midnight. Some thunderstorms may produce heavy rainfall. Humid with lows around 70. East winds 5 to 10 miles an hour. Chance of rain 70%. Friday, mostly cloudy with showers likely with a chance of thunderstorms in the morning, then partly sunny with a slight chance of showers and thunderstorms in the afternoon. Some thunderstorms may produce heavy rainfall in the morning. Humid with highs in the mid-80s. Southeast winds 5 to 10 miles an hour. Chance of rain 70%. Heat index values up to 100. Friday night, partly cloudy. A chance of showers after midnight. Humid with lows in the lower 70s. East winds 5 to 10 miles an hour. Chance of rain 50%. Saturday, mostly sunny. Humid with highs around 90. Southeast winds 5 to 10 miles an hour, becoming southwest in the afternoon. Heat index values up to 107 in the afternoon. Saturday night, partly cloudy. Lows in the lower 70s. Sunday, mostly sunny. A chance of showers and thunderstorms in the afternoon. Highs around 90. Chance of rain 40%. Heat index values up to 105. Sunday night, partly cloudy until midnight, then becoming mostly cloudy. A chance of thunderstorms until midnight. A chance of showers. Lows in the upper 60s. Chance of rain 50%. Monday and Monday night, partly cloudy. Highs in the lower 80s. Lows in the lower 60s. Tuesday and Tuesday night, mostly clear. Highs in the lower 80s. Lows in the mid 60s. Wednesday, mostly sunny. Highs in the mid-80s. Again, the forecast for Champaign, Urbana, and surrounding areas of East Central Illinois for the rest of today, mostly cloudy. A slight chance of showers late this morning, then a chance of showers and thunderstorms this afternoon. Some thunderstorms may produce heavy rainfall this afternoon. Highs in the mid-80s. Southeast winds 5 to 10 miles an hour. Chance of rain 50%. At 9 a.m. at the Champaign Airport, skies were cloudy. The temperature was 73 degrees, the dew point was 72, and the relative humidity was 96%. The wind was southeast at 6 miles an hour. The pressure was 29.94 inches and rising. Elsewhere around the area, temperatures were in the lower to upper 70s. It was mostly sunny at Rantoul, Paris, Mattoon, and Decatur. It was partly sunny at Terre Haute and Springfield. It was cloudy at Peoria and Bloomington. And once again at 9 a.m. at the Champaign Airport, under cloudy skies, the temperature was 73. Looking elsewhere around the Midwest at 9 a.m.

Chicago was cloudy and 75. Indianapolis reported fog and 71. St. Louis was partly sunny and 83. Kansas City was partly sunny and 83. Des Moines reported a thunderstorm and 73. Milwaukee was cloudy and 73. Here is a flood statement. What flooding caused by excessive rainfall is possible? Where portions of central, east central, and west central Illinois, including the following counties in central Illinois, Marshall, McLean, Peoria, Stark, Tazewell, and Woodford. In east central Illinois, Champaign and Vermilion. In west central Illinois, Knox. When, from 10 a.m. this morning through Friday morning. The following impacts are expected. Excessive runoff may result in flooding of rivers, creeks, streams, and other low-lying and flood-prone locations. Additional details, multiple rounds of moderate to heavy rain will push across portions of central Illinois through midday Friday. Recent ensemble forecast guidance supports 1 to 2 inches of rain across the watch area, with localized amounts exceeding 4 inches. http://for safety information, visit www.weather.gov/safety/flood. You should monitor later forecasts and be alert for possible flood warnings. Those living in areas prone to flooding should be prepared to take action should flooding develop. Here is a flood statement. What flash flooding caused by excessive rainfall is possible? Where portions of Illinois, including the following areas, DeKalb, Eastern Will, Ford, Grundy, Iroquois, Kankakee, Kendall, LaSalle, Lee, Livingston, Northern Will, Ogle and Southern Will in Northwest Indiana, including the following areas, Benton, Jasper and Newton. When, from this evening through Friday morning. The following impacts are expected, creeks and streams may rise out of their banks. Additional details, the potential exists for repeated rounds of showers and thunderstorms developing north of a stalled surface front. Localized rainfall rates may exceed 2 inches per hour over portions of northern Illinois and northwest Indiana tonight into early Friday morning. Portions of the watch area receive as much as 2 to 4 inches of rainfall over the past few days and will be more susceptible to flooding with any additional heavy rainfall. http://for safety information, visit www.weather.gov/safety/flood. A flood watch for flash flooding means rapid onset flooding is possible, but not yet certain, based upon the latest forecasts. Flash flooding is a dangerous situation. Persons with interests along area rivers, creeks, and other waterways should monitor the latest forecasts and be prepared to take action should flooding develop. Here is a weather bulletin for the following county, Ford, Illinois. Dense fog advisory will expire at 9 a.m. or 10 a.m. Eastern Daylight Time this morning. Patchy fog is still ongoing, but visibilities continue to improve, providing confidence to allow the advisory to expire. The following is a summary of watches, warnings, and advisories in effect. For the WXJ76 listening area, a flood watch has been issued from 10 a.m. until 10 a.m. Friday for the following counties, Champaign and Vermilion. A flood watch has been issued from 7 p.m. until 10 a.m. Friday for the following county, Ford, Illinois. The time is currently 9:27 a.m. Central Daylight Time. 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Now for the official National Weather Service forecast for Champaign, Urbana, and surrounding areas of East Central Illinois. Rest of today, mostly cloudy. A slight chance of showers late this morning, then a chance of showers and thunderstorms this afternoon. Some thunderstorms may produce heavy rainfall this afternoon. Highs in the mid-80s. Southeast winds 5 to 10 miles an hour. Chance of rain 50%. Tonight, mostly cloudy. A slight chance of showers and thunderstorms until midnight, then showers likely with a chance of thunderstorms after midnight. Some thunderstorms may produce heavy rainfall. Humid with lows around 70. East winds 5 to 10 miles an hour. Chance of rain 70%. Friday, mostly cloudy with showers likely with a chance of thunderstorms in the morning, then partly sunny with a slight chance of showers and thunderstorms in the afternoon. Some thunderstorms may produce heavy rainfall in the morning. Humid with highs in the mid-80s. Southeast winds 5 to 10 miles an hour.
Chance of rain 70%. Heat index values up to 100. Friday night, partly cloudy. A chance of showers after midnight. Humid with lows in the lower 70s. East winds 5 to 10 miles an hour. Chance of rain 50%. Saturday, mostly sunny. Humid with highs around 90. Southeast winds 5 to 10 miles an hour, becoming southwest in the afternoon. Heat index values up to 107 in the afternoon. Saturday night, partly cloudy. Lows in the lower 70s. Sunday, mostly sunny. A chance of showers and thunderstorms in the afternoon. Highs around 90. Chance of rain 40%. Heat index values up to 105. Sunday night, partly cloudy until midnight, then becoming mostly cloudy. A chance of thunderstorms until midnight. A chance of showers. Lows in the upper 60s. Chance of rain 50%. Monday and Monday night, partly cloudy. Highs in the lower 80s. Lows in the lower 60s. Tuesday and Tuesday night, mostly clear. Highs in the lower 80s. Lows in the mid-60s. Wednesday, mostly sunny. Highs in the mid-80s. Again, the forecast for Champaign, Urbana and surrounding areas of East Central Illinois for the rest of today, mostly cloudy. A slight chance of showers late this morning, then a chance of showers and thunderstorms this afternoon. Some thunderstorms may produce heavy rainfall this afternoon. Highs in the mid-80s. Southeast winds 5 to 10 miles an hour. Chance of rain 50%. At 9 a.m. at the Champaign Airport, skies were cloudy. The temperature was 73 degrees, the dew point was 72, and the relative humidity was 96%. The wind was southeast at 6 miles an hour. The pressure was 29.94 inches and rising. Elsewhere around the area, temperatures were in the lower to upper 70s. It was mostly sunny at Rantoul, Paris, Mattoon, and Decatur. It was partly sunny at Terre Haute and Springfield. It was cloudy at Peoria and Bloomington. And once again at 9 a.m. at the Champaign Airport, under cloudy skies, the temperature was 73. Looking elsewhere around the Midwest at 9 a.m., Chicago was cloudy and 75. Indianapolis reported fog and 71. St. Louis was partly sunny and 83. Kansas City was partly sunny and 83. Des Moines had rain, and 73. Milwaukee was cloudy, and 73. Here is a flood statement. What, flooding caused by excessive rainfall is possible. Where, portions of central, east central, and west central Illinois, including the following counties, in central Illinois, Marshall, McLean, Peoria, Stark, Tazewell, and Woodford. In east central Illinois, Champaign and Vermilion. In west central Illinois, Knox. When, from 10 a.m. this morning through Friday morning. The following impacts are expected. Excessive runoff may result in flooding of rivers, creeks, streams, and other low-lying and flood-prone locations. Additional details, multiple rounds of moderate to heavy rain will push across portions of central Illinois through midday Friday. Recent ensemble forecast guidance supports 1 to 2 inches of rain across the watch area, with localized amounts exceeding 4 inches. http://, for safety information, visit www.weather.gov/safety/flood. You should monitor later forecasts and be alert for possible flood warnings. Those living in areas prone to flooding should be prepared to take action should flooding develop. Here is a flood statement. What, flash flooding caused by excessive rainfall is possible. Where, portions of Illinois, including the following areas, DeKalb, Eastern Will, Ford, Grundy, Iroquois, Kankakee, Kendall, LaSalle, Lee, Livingston, Northern Will, Ogle and Southern Will and Northwest Indiana, including the following areas, Benton, Jasper and Newton. When, from this evening through Friday morning. The following impacts are expected, creeks and streams may rise out of their banks. Additional details, Northern Will, Ogle and Southern Will and Northwest Indiana, including the following areas, Benton, Jasper and Newton. When, from this evening through Friday morning. The following impacts are expected, creeks and streams may rise out of their banks. Additional details, the potential exists for repeated rounds of showers and thunderstorms.

developing north of a stalled surface front. Localized rainfall rates may exceed 2 inches per hour over portions of northern Illinois and northwest Indiana tonight into early Friday morning. Portions of the watch area receive as much as 2 to 4 inches of rainfall over the past few days and will be more susceptible to flooding with any additional heavy rainfall. http://, for safety information, visit www.weather.gov/safety/flood. A flood watch for flash flooding means rapid onset flooding is possible, but not yet certain, based upon the latest forecasts. Flash flooding is a dangerous situation. Persons with interests along area rivers, creeks, and other waterways should monitor the latest forecasts and be prepared to take action should flooding develop. Here is a weather bulletin for the following county, Ford, Illinois. Dense fog advisory will expire at 9 a.m. or 10 a.m. Eastern Daylight Time this morning. Patchy fog is still ongoing, but visibilities continue to improve, providing confidence to allow the advisory to expire. The following is a summary of watches, warnings, and advisories in effect. For the WXJ76 listening area, a flood watch has been issued from 10 a.m. until 10 a.m. Friday for the following counties, Champaign and Vermilion. A flood watch has been issued from 7 p.m. until 10 a.m. Friday for the following county, Ford, Illinois. The time is currently 9:34 a.m. Central Daylight Time. 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Now for the official National Weather Service forecast for Champaign, Urbana, and surrounding areas of East Central Illinois. Rest of today, mostly cloudy. A slight chance of showers late this morning, then a chance of showers and thunderstorms this afternoon. Some thunderstorms may produce heavy rainfall this afternoon. Highs in the mid-80s. Southeast winds 5 to 10 miles an hour. Chance of rain 50%. Tonight, mostly cloudy. A slight chance of showers and thunderstorms until midnight, then showers likely with a chance of thunderstorms after midnight. Some thunderstorms may produce heavy rainfall. Humid with lows around 70. East winds 5 to 10 miles an hour. Chance of rain 70%. Friday, mostly cloudy with showers likely with a chance of thunderstorms in the morning, then partly sunny with a slight chance of showers and thunderstorms in the afternoon. Some thunderstorms may produce heavy rainfall in the morning. Humid with highs in the mid-80s. Southeast winds 5 to 10 miles an hour. Chance of rain 70%. Heat index values up to 100. Friday night, partly cloudy. A chance of showers after midnight. Humid with lows in the lower 70s. East winds 5 to 10 miles an hour. Chance of rain 50%. Saturday, mostly sunny. Humid with highs around 90. Southeast winds 5 to 10 miles an hour, becoming southwest in the afternoon. Heat index values up to 107 in the afternoon. Saturday night, partly cloudy. Lows in the lower 70s. Sunday, mostly sunny. A chance of showers and thunderstorms in the afternoon. Highs around 90. Chance of rain 40%. Heat index values up to 105. Sunday night, partly cloudy until midnight, then becoming mostly cloudy. A chance of thunderstorms until midnight. A chance of showers. Lows in the upper 60s. Chance of rain 50%. Monday and Monday night, partly cloudy. Highs in the lower 80s. Lows in the lower 60s. Tuesday and Tuesday night, mostly clear. Highs in the lower 80s. Lows in the mid-60s. Wednesday, mostly sunny. Highs in the mid-80s. Again, the forecast for Champaign, Urbana, and surrounding areas of East Central Illinois for the rest of today, mostly cloudy. A slight chance of showers late this morning, then a chance of showers and thunderstorms this afternoon. Some thunderstorms may produce heavy rainfall this afternoon. Highs in the mid-80s. Southeast winds 5 to 10 miles an hour. Chance of rain 50%. At 9 a.m. at the Champaign Airport, skies were cloudy. The temperature was 73 degrees, the dew point was 72, and the relative humidity was 96%. The wind was southeast at 6 miles an hour. The pressure was 29.94 inches and rising. Elsewhere around the area, temperatures were in

or to upper 70s. It was mostly sunny at Rantoul, Paris, Mattoon, and Decatur. It was partly sunny at Terre Haute and Springfield. It was cloudy at Peoria and Bloomington. And once again at 9 a.m. at the Champaign Airport, under cloudy skies, the temperature was 73. Looking elsewhere around the Midwest at 9 a.m., Chicago was cloudy and 75. Indianapolis reported fog and 71. St. Louis was partly sunny and 83. Kansas City was partly sunny and 83. Des Moines had rain and 73. Milwaukee was cloudy and 73. Here is a flood statement. What flooding caused by excessive rainfall is possible? Where portions of central, east central, and west central Illinois, including the following counties in central Illinois, Marshall, McLean, Peoria, Stark, Tazewell, and Woodford. In east central Illinois, Champaign and Vermilion. In west central Illinois, Knox. When, from 10 a.m. this morning through Friday morning. The following impacts are expected. Excessive runoff may result in flooding of rivers, creeks, streams, and other low-lying and flood-prone locations. Additional details, multiple rounds of moderate to heavy rain will push across portions of central Illinois through midday Friday. Recent ensemble forecast guidance supports 1 to 2 inches of rain across the watch area, with localized amounts exceeding 4 inches. http://for safety information, visit www.weather.gov/safety/flood. You should monitor later forecasts and be alert for possible flood warnings. Those living in areas prone to flooding should be prepared to take action should flooding develop. Here is a flood statement. What flooding caused by excessive rainfall continues to be possible? Where areas along and north of the Interstate 74 corridor, including the following counties in central Illinois, Marshall, McLean, Peoria, Stark, Tazewell, and Woodford. In east central Illinois, Champaign and Vermilion. In west central Illinois, Knox. When, through Friday morning. The following impacts are expected. Excessive runoff may result in flooding of rivers, creeks, streams, and other low-lying and flood-prone locations. Additional details, multiple rounds of moderate to heavy rain will push across portions of central Illinois through midday Friday. Recent ensemble forecast guidance supports 1 to 2 inches of rain across the watch area, with localized amounts exceeding 4 inches. You should monitor later forecasts and be alert for possible flood warnings. Those living in areas prone to flooding should be prepared to take action should flooding develop. Here is a flood statement. What flash flooding caused by excessive rainfall is possible? Where portions of Illinois, including the following areas, DeKalb, Eastern Will, Ford, Grundy, Iroquois, Kankakee, Kendall, LaSalle, Lee, Livingston, Northern Will, Ogle and Southern Will in Northwest Indiana, including the following areas, Benton, Jasper and Newton. When, from this evening through Friday morning. The following impacts are expected, creeks and streams may rise out of their banks. Additional details, the potential exists for repeated rounds of showers and thunderstorms developing north of a stalled surface front. Localized rainfall rates may exceed 2 inches per hour over portions of northern Illinois and northwest Indiana tonight into early Friday morning. Portions of the watch area receive as much as 2 to 4 inches of rainfall over the past few days and will be more susceptible to flooding with any additional heavy rainfall. http://for safety information, visit www.weather.gov/safety/flood. A flood watch for flash flooding means rapid onset flooding is possible, but not yet certain, based upon the latest forecasts. Flash flooding is a dangerous situation. Persons with interests along area rivers, creeks, and other waterways should monitor the latest forecasts and be prepared to take action should flooding develop. The following is a summary of watches, warnings, and advisories in effect. For the WXJ 76 listening area, a flood watch has been issued from 7 p.m. until 10 a.m. Friday for the following county, Ford, Illinois. A flood watch remains in effect from 10 a.m. until 10 a.m. Friday for the following counties, Champaign and Vermilion. The time is currently 9:43 a.m. Central Daylight Time. 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

Will the official National Weather Service forecast for Champaign, Urbana, and surrounding areas of East Central Illinois. Rest of today, mostly cloudy. A slight chance of showers late this morning, then a chance of showers and thunderstorms this afternoon. Some thunderstorms may produce heavy rainfall this afternoon. Highs in the mid-80s. Southeast winds 5 to 10 miles an hour. Chance of rain 50%. Tonight, mostly cloudy. A slight chance of showers and thunderstorms until midnight, then showers likely with a chance of thunderstorms after midnight. Some thunderstorms may produce heavy rainfall. Humid with lows around 70. East winds 5 to 10 miles an hour. Chance of rain 70%. Friday, mostly cloudy with showers likely with a chance of thunderstorms in the morning, then partly sunny with a slight chance of showers and thunderstorms in the afternoon. Some thunderstorms may produce heavy rainfall in the morning. Humid with highs in the mid-80s. Southeast winds 5 to 10 miles an hour. Chance of rain 70%. Heat index values up to 100. Friday night, partly cloudy. A chance of showers after midnight. Humid with lows in the lower 70s. East winds 5 to 10 miles an hour. Chance of rain 50%. Saturday, mostly sunny. Humid with highs around 90. Southeast winds 5 to 10 miles an hour, becoming southwest in the afternoon. Heat index values up to 107 in the afternoon. Saturday night, partly cloudy. Lows in the lower 70s. Sunday, mostly sunny. A chance of showers and thunderstorms in the afternoon. Highs around 90. Chance of rain 40%. Heat index values up to 105. Sunday night, partly cloudy until midnight, then becoming mostly cloudy. A chance of thunderstorms until midnight. A chance of showers. Lows in the upper 60s. Chance of rain 50%. Monday and Monday night, partly cloudy. Highs in the lower 80s. Lows in the lower 60s. Tuesday and Tuesday night, mostly clear. Highs in the lower 80s. Lows in the mid 60s. Wednesday, mostly sunny. Highs in the mid-80s. Again, the forecast for Champaign, Urbana, and surrounding areas of East Central Illinois for the rest of today, mostly cloudy. A slight chance of showers late this morning, then a chance of showers and thunderstorms this afternoon. Some thunderstorms may produce heavy rainfall this afternoon. Highs in the mid-80s. Southeast winds 5 to 10 miles an hour. Chance of rain 50%. At 9 a.m. at the Champaign Airport, skies were cloudy. The temperature was 73 degrees, the dew point was 72, and the relative humidity was 96%. The wind was southeast at 6 miles an hour. The pressure was 29.94 inches and rising. Elsewhere around the area, temperatures were in the lower to upper 70s. It was mostly sunny at Red Tool, Paris, Mattoon, and Decatur. It was partly sunny at Terre Haute and Springfield. It was cloudy at Peoria and Bloomington. And once again at 9 a.m. at the Champaign Airport, under cloudy skies, the temperature was 73. Looking elsewhere around the Midwest at 9 a.m., Chicago was cloudy and 75. Indianapolis reported fog and 71. St. Louis was partly sunny and 83. Kansas City was partly sunny and 83. Des Moines had rain, and 73. Milwaukee was cloudy, and 73. Here is a flood statement. What, flooding caused by excessive rainfall continues to be possible. Where, areas along and north of the Interstate 74 corridor, including the following counties, in central Illinois, Marshall, McLean, Peoria, Stark, Tazewell, and Woodford. In east central Illinois, Champaign and Vermilion. In west central Illinois, Knox. When, through Friday morning. The following impacts are expected. Excessive runoff may result in flooding of rivers, creeks, streams, and other low-lying and flood-prone locations. Additional details, multiple rounds of moderate to heavy rain will push across portions of central Illinois through midday Friday. Recent ensemble forecast guidance supports 1 to 2 inches of rain across the watch area, with localized amounts exceeding 4 inches. You should monitor later forecasts and be alert for possible flood warnings. Those living in areas prone to flooding should be prepared to take

Here is a flood statement. What? Flash flooding caused by excessive rainfall is possible. Where? Portions of Illinois, including the following areas: DeKalb, Eastern Will, Ford, Grundy, Iroquois, Kankakee, Kendall, LaSalle, Lee, Livingston, Northern Will, Ogle, and Southern Will in Northwest Indiana, including the following areas: Benton, Jasper, and Newton. When? From this evening through Friday morning. The following impacts are expected: creeks and streams may rise out of their banks. Additional details: the potential exists for repeated rounds of showers and thunderstorms developing north of a stalled surface front. Localized rainfall rates may exceed 2 inches per hour over portions of northern Illinois and northwest Indiana tonight into early Friday morning. Portions of the watch area receive as much as 2 to 4 inches of rainfall over the past few days and will be more susceptible to flooding with any additional heavy rainfall. http://, for safety information, visit www.weather.gov/safety/flood. A flood watch for flash flooding means rapid onset flooding is possible, but not yet certain, based upon the latest forecasts. Flash flooding is a dangerous situation. Persons with interests along area rivers, creeks, and other waterways should monitor the latest forecasts and be prepared to take action should flooding develop. The following is a summary of watches, warnings, and advisories in effect. For the WXJ76 listening area, a flood watch has been issued from 7 p.m. until 10 a.m. Friday for the following county: Ford, Illinois. A flood watch remains in effect from 10 a.m. until 10 a.m. Friday for the following counties: Champaign and Vermilion. The time is currently 9:50 a.m. Central Daylight Time. 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Now for the official National Weather Service forecast for Champaign, Urbana, and surrounding areas of East Central Illinois. Rest of today, mostly cloudy. A slight chance of showers late this morning, then a chance of showers and thunderstorms this afternoon. Some thunderstorms may produce heavy rainfall this afternoon. Highs in the mid-80s. Southeast winds 5 to 10 miles an hour. Chance of rain 50%. Tonight, mostly cloudy. A slight chance of showers and thunderstorms until midnight, then showers likely with a chance of thunderstorms after midnight. Some thunderstorms may produce heavy rainfall. Humid with lows around 70. East winds 5 to 10 miles an hour. Chance of rain 70%. Friday, mostly cloudy with showers likely with a chance of thunderstorms in the morning, then partly sunny with a slight chance of showers and thunderstorms in the afternoon. Some thunderstorms may produce heavy rainfall in the morning. Humid with highs in the mid-80s. Southeast winds 5 to 10 miles an hour. Chance of rain 70%. Heat index values up to 100. Friday night, partly cloudy. A chance of showers after midnight. Humid with lows in the lower 70s. East winds 5 to 10 miles an hour. Chance of rain 50%. Saturday, mostly sunny. Humid with highs around 90. Southeast winds 5 to 10 miles an hour, becoming southwest in the afternoon. Heat index values up to 107 in the afternoon. Saturday night, partly cloudy. Lows in the lower 70s. Sunday, mostly sunny. A chance of showers and thunderstorms in the afternoon. Highs around 90. Chance of rain 40%. Heat index values up to 105. Sunday night, partly cloudy until midnight, then becoming mostly cloudy. A chance of thunderstorms until midnight. A chance of showers. Lows in the upper 60s. Chance of rain 50%. Monday and Monday night, partly cloudy. Highs in the lower 80s. Lows in the lower 60s. Tuesday and Tuesday night, mostly clear. Highs in the lower 80s. Lows in the mid-60s. Wednesday, mostly sunny. Highs in the mid-80s. Again, the forecast for Champaign, Urbana, and surrounding areas of East Central Illinois for the rest of today, mostly cloudy. A slight chance of showers late this morning, then a chance of showers and thunderstorms this afternoon. Some thunderstorms may produce heavy rainfall this afternoon. Highs in the mid-80s. Southeast winds 5 to 10 miles an hour. Chance of rain 50%.

at 9 a.m. at the Champaign Airport, skies were cloudy. The temperature was 73 degrees, the dew point was 72, and the relative humidity was 96%. The wind was southeast at 6 miles an hour. The pressure was 29.94 inches and rising. Elsewhere around the area, temperatures were in the lower to upper 70s. It was mostly sunny at Rantoul, Paris, Matoun, and Decatur. It was partly sunny at Terre Haute and Springfield. It was cloudy at Peoria and Bloomington. And once again at 9 a.m. at the Champaign Airport, under cloudy skies, the temperature was 73. Looking elsewhere around the Midwest at 9 a.m., Chicago was cloudy and 75. Indianapolis reported fog and 71. St. Louis was partly sunny and 83. Kansas City was partly sunny and 83. Des Moines had rain and 73. Milwaukee was cloudy and 73. Here is a flood statement. What? Flooding caused by excessive rainfall continues to be possible. Where? Areas along and north of the Interstate 74 corridor, including the following counties, in central Illinois, Marshall, McLean, Peoria, Stark, Tazewell, and Woodford. In east central Illinois, Champaign and Vermilion. In west central Illinois, Knox. When? Through Friday morning. The following impacts are expected. Excessive runoff may result in flooding of rivers, creeks, streams, and other low-lying and flood-prone locations. Additional details, multiple rounds of moderate to heavy rain will push across portions of central Illinois through midday Friday. Recent ensemble forecast guidance supports 1 to 2 inches of rain across the watch area, with localized amounts exceeding 4 inches. You should monitor later forecasts and be alert for possible flood warnings. Those living in areas prone to flooding should be prepared to take action should flooding develop. Here is a flood statement. What? Flash flooding caused by excessive rainfall is possible. Where? Portions of Illinois, including the following areas, DeKalb, Eastern Will, Ford, Grundy, Iroquois, Kankakee, Kendall, LaSalle, Lee, Livingston, Northern Will, Ogle and Southern Will in Northwest Indiana, including the following areas, Benton, Jasper and Newton. When? From this evening through Friday morning. The following impacts are expected. Creeks and streams may rise out of their banks. Additional details, the potential exists for repeated rounds of showers and thunderstorms developing north of a stalled surface front. Localized rainfall rates may exceed 2 inches per hour over portions of northern Illinois and northwest Indiana tonight into early Friday morning. Portions of the watch area receive as much as 2 to 4 inches of rainfall over the past few days and will be more susceptible to flooding with any additional heavy rainfall. http://, for safety information, visit www.weather.gov/safety/flood. A flood watch for flash flooding means rapid onset flooding is possible, but not yet certain, based upon the latest forecasts. Flash flooding is a dangerous situation. Persons with interests along area rivers, creeks, and other waterways should monitor the latest forecasts and be prepared to take action should flooding develop. The following is a summary of watches, warnings, and advisories in effect. For the WXJ 76 listening area, a flood watch has been issued from 7 p.m. until 10 a.m. Friday for the following county, Ford, Illinois. A flood watch remains in effect from 10 a.m. until 10 a.m. Friday for the following counties, Champaign and Vermilion. The time is currently 9:57 a.m. Central Daylight Time. 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Now for the official National Weather Service forecast for Champaign, Urbana and surrounding areas of East Central Illinois. Rest of today, mostly cloudy. A slight chance of showers late this morning, then a chance of showers and thunderstorms this afternoon. Some thunderstorms may produce heavy rainfall this afternoon. Highs in the mid-80s. Southeast winds 5 to 10 miles an hour. Chance of rain 50%. Tonight, mostly cloudy. A slight chance of showers and thunderstorms until midnight, then showers likely with a chance of thunderstorms after midnight. Some thunderstorms may produce heavy rainfall. Humid with lows around 70. East winds 5 to 10 miles an hour. Chance of rain 70%. Friday, mostly cloudy with showers likely with a

of thunderstorms in the morning, then partly sunny with a slight chance of showers and thunderstorms in the afternoon. Some thunderstorms may produce heavy rainfall in the morning. Humid with highs in the mid-80s. Southeast winds 5 to 10 miles an hour. Chance of rain 70%. Heat index values up to 100. Friday night, partly cloudy. A chance of showers after midnight. Humid with lows in the lower 70s. East winds 5 to 10 miles an hour. Chance of rain 50%. Saturday, mostly sunny. Humid with highs around 90. Southeast winds 5 to 10 miles an hour, becoming southwest in the afternoon. Heat index values up to 107 in the afternoon. Saturday night, partly cloudy. Lows in the lower 70s. Sunday, mostly sunny. A chance of showers and thunderstorms in the afternoon. Highs around 90. Chance of rain 40%. Heat index values up to 105. Sunday night, partly cloudy until midnight, then becoming mostly cloudy. A chance of thunderstorms until midnight. A chance of showers. Lows in the upper 60s. Chance of rain 50%. Monday and Monday night, partly cloudy. Highs in the lower 80s. Lows in the lower 60s. Tuesday and Tuesday night, mostly clear. Highs in the lower 80s. Lows in the mid-60s. Wednesday, mostly sunny. Highs in the mid-80s. Again, the forecast for Champaign, Urbana and surrounding areas of East Central Illinois for the rest of today, mostly cloudy. A slight chance of showers late this morning, then a chance of showers and thunderstorms this afternoon. Some thunderstorms may produce heavy rainfall this afternoon. Highs in the mid-80s. Southeast winds 5 to 10 miles an hour. Chance of rain 50%. Here is a flood statement. What? Flooding caused by excessive rainfall continues to be possible. Where? Areas along and north of the Interstate 74 corridor, including the following counties, in central Illinois, Marshall, McLean, Peoria, Stark, Tazewell and Woodford. In east central Illinois, Champaign and Vermilion. In west central Illinois, Knox. When? Through Friday morning. The following impacts are expected. Excessive runoff may result in flooding of rivers, creeks, streams, and other low-lying and flood-prone locations. Additional details, multiple rounds of moderate to heavy rain will push across portions of central Illinois through midday Friday. Recent ensemble forecast guidance supports 1 to 2 inches of rain across the watch area, with localized amounts exceeding 4 inches. You should monitor later forecasts and be alert for possible flood warnings. Those living in areas prone to flooding should be prepared to take action should flooding develop. Here is a flood statement. What? Flash flooding caused by excessive rainfall is possible. Where? Portions of Illinois, including the following areas, DeKalb, Eastern Will, Ford, Grundy, Iroquois, Kankakee, Kendall, LaSalle, Lee, Livingston, Northern Will, Ogle and Southern Will in Northwest Indiana, including the following areas, Benton, Jasper and Newton. When? From this evening through Friday morning. The following impacts are expected. Creeks and streams may rise out of their banks. Additional details. The potential exists for repeated rounds of showers and thunderstorms developing north of a stalled surface front. Localized rainfall rates may exceed 2 inches per hour over portions of northern Illinois and northwest Indiana tonight into early Friday morning. Portions of the watch area receive as much as 2 to 4 inches of rainfall over the past few days and will be more susceptible to flooding with any additional heavy rainfall. http://, for safety information, visit www.weather.gov/safety/flood. A flood watch for flash flooding means rapid onset flooding is possible, but not yet certain, based upon the latest forecasts. Flash flooding is a dangerous situation. Persons with interests along area rivers, creeks, and other waterways should monitor the latest forecasts and be prepared to take action should flooding develop. The following is a summary of watches, warnings, and advisories in effect. For the WXJ 76 listening area, a flood watch has been issued from 7 p.m. until 10 a.m. Friday for the following county, Ford, Illinois. A flood watch remains in effect until 10 a.m. Friday for the following counties, Champaign and Vermilion. The time is currently 10:03 a.m. Central Daylight Time.

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Now for the official National Weather Service forecast for Champaign, Urbana, and surrounding areas of East Central Illinois. Rest of today, mostly cloudy. A slight chance of showers late this morning, then a chance of showers and thunderstorms this afternoon. Some thunderstorms may produce heavy rainfall this afternoon. Highs in the mid-80s. Southeast winds 5 to 10 miles an hour. Chance of rain 50%. Tonight, mostly cloudy. A slight chance of showers and thunderstorms until midnight, then showers likely with a chance of thunderstorms after midnight. Some thunderstorms may produce heavy rainfall. Humid with lows around 70. East winds 5 to 10 miles an hour. Chance of rain 70%. Friday, mostly cloudy with showers likely with a chance of thunderstorms in the morning, then partly sunny with a slight chance of showers and thunderstorms in the afternoon. Some thunderstorms may produce heavy rainfall in the morning. Humid with highs in the mid-80s. Southeast winds 5 to 10 miles an hour. Chance of rain 70%. Heat index values up to 100. Friday night, partly cloudy. A chance of showers after midnight. Humid with lows in the lower 70s. East winds 5 to 10 miles an hour. Chance of rain 50%. Saturday, mostly sunny. Humid with highs around 90. Southeast winds 5 to 10 miles an hour, becoming southwest in the afternoon. Heat index values up to 107 in the afternoon. Saturday night, partly cloudy. Lows in the lower 70s. Sunday, mostly sunny. A chance of showers and thunderstorms in the afternoon. Highs around 90. Chance of rain 40%. Heat index values up to 105. Sunday night, partly cloudy until midnight, then becoming mostly cloudy. A chance of thunderstorms until midnight. A chance of showers. Lows in the upper 60s. Chance of rain 50%. Monday and Monday night, partly cloudy. Highs in the lower 80s. Lows in the lower 60s. Tuesday and Tuesday night, mostly clear. Highs in the lower 80s. Lows in the mid-60s. Wednesday, mostly sunny. Highs in the mid-80s. Again, the forecast for Champaign, Urbana, and surrounding areas of East Central Illinois for the rest of today, mostly cloudy. A slight chance of showers late this morning, then a chance of showers and thunderstorms this afternoon. Some thunderstorms may produce heavy rainfall this afternoon. Highs in the mid-80s. Southeast winds 5 to 10 miles an hour. Chance of rain 50%. 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Programming originates from NOAA's National Weather Service office in Lincoln and transmits from the WCIA television tower near Seymour. The station serves the following counties: Champaign, DeWitt, Coles, Douglas, Edgar, Ford, Moultrie, Piatt, and Vermilion. 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At 10 a.m. at the Champaign Airport, skies were mostly sunny. The temperature was 79 degrees, the dew point was 74, and the relative humidity was 84%. The heat index was 82. The wind was east at 6 miles an hour. The pressure was 29.92 inches and falling. Elsewhere around the area, at Paris, it was sunny, with a temperature of 80. It was mostly sunny, with a temperature of 79 at Terre Haute, 81 at Mattoon, and 82 at Decatur. It was partly sunny, with a temperature of 76 at Bloomington, 77 at Rantoul, and 82 at Springfield. At Peoria, it was cloudy, with a temperature of 76. And once again at 10 a.m. at the Champaign Airport, under mostly sunny skies, the temperature was 79, and the heat index was 82. Looking elsewhere around the Midwest at 10 a.m., Chicago was cloudy, and 77. Indianapolis reported fog and 74. St. Louis was cloudy, and 84. Kansas City was partly sunny, and 87. Des Moines reported a thunderstorm, and 73. Milwaukee was cloudy, and 73. Here is a flood statement.

flooding caused by excessive rainfall continues to be possible. Where, areas along and north of the Interstate 74 corridor, including the following counties, in central Illinois, Marshall, McLean, Peoria, Stark, Tazewell, and Woodford. In east central Illinois, Champaign and Vermilion. In west central Illinois, Knox. When, through Friday morning. The following impacts are expected. Excessive runoff may result in flooding of rivers, creeks, streams, and other low-lying and flood-prone locations. Additional details, multiple rounds of moderate to heavy rain will push across portions of central Illinois through midday Friday. Recent ensemble forecast guidance supports 1 to 2 inches of rain across the watch area, with localized amounts exceeding 4 inches. You should monitor later forecasts and be alert for possible flood warnings. Those living in areas prone to flooding should be prepared to take action should flooding develop. Here is a flood statement. What, flash flooding caused by excessive rainfall is possible. Where, portions of Illinois, including the following areas, DeKalb, Eastern Will, Ford, Grundy, Iroquois, Kankakee, Kendall, LaSalle, Lee, Livingston, Northern Will, Ogle and Southern Will in Northwest Indiana, including the following areas, Benton, Jasper and Newton. When, from this evening through Friday morning. The following impacts are expected, creeks and streams may rise out of their banks. Additional details, the potential exists for repeated rounds of showers and thunderstorms developing north of a stalled surface front. Localized rainfall rates may exceed 2 inches per hour over portions of northern Illinois and northwest Indiana tonight into early Friday morning. Portions of the watch area receive as much as 2 to 4 inches of rainfall over the past few days and will be more susceptible to flooding with any additional heavy rainfall. http://, for safety information, visit www.weather.gov/safety/flood. A flood watch for flash flooding means rapid onset flooding is possible, but not yet certain, based upon the latest forecasts. Flash flooding is a dangerous situation. Persons with interests along area rivers, creeks, and other waterways should monitor the latest forecasts and be prepared to take action should flooding develop. The following is a summary of watches, warnings, and advisories in effect. For the WXJ 76 listening area, a flood watch has been issued from 7 p.m. until 10 a.m. Friday for the following county, Ford, Illinois. A flood watch remains in effect until 10 a.m. Friday for the following counties, Champaign and Vermilion. The time is currently 10:11 a.m. Central Daylight Time. 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Now for the official National Weather Service forecast for Champaign, Urbana and surrounding areas of East Central Illinois. Rest of today, mostly cloudy. A slight chance of showers late this morning, then a chance of showers and thunderstorms this afternoon. Some thunderstorms may produce heavy rainfall this afternoon. Highs in the mid-80s. Southeast winds 5 to 10 miles an hour. Chance of rain 50%. Tonight, mostly cloudy. A slight chance of showers and thunderstorms until midnight, then showers likely with a chance of thunderstorms after midnight. Some thunderstorms may produce heavy rainfall. Humid with lows around 70. East winds 5 to 10 miles an hour. Chance of rain 70%. Friday, mostly cloudy with showers likely with a chance of thunderstorms in the morning, then partly sunny with a slight chance of showers and thunderstorms in the afternoon. Some thunderstorms may produce heavy rainfall in the morning. Humid with highs in the mid-80s. Southeast winds 5 to 10 miles an hour. Chance of rain 70%. Heat index values up to 100. Friday night, partly cloudy.

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This is a test of the warning alarm system for NOAA weather radio station WXJ76 in Champaign. During potentially dangerous weather situations, specially built receivers will automatically be activated to warn of the impending hazard. This test is normally conducted each Wednesday between the hours of 10 a.m. and 1 p.m., unless there is a threat of severe weather. In that case,

Now for the official National Weather Service forecast for Champaign, Urbana, and surrounding areas of East Central Illinois. Rest of today, mostly cloudy. A slight chance of showers late this morning, then a chance of showers and thunderstorms this afternoon. Some thunderstorms may produce heavy rainfall this afternoon. Highs in the mid-80s. Southeast winds 5 to 10 miles an hour. Chance of rain 50%. Tonight, mostly cloudy. A slight chance of showers and thunderstorms until midnight, then showers likely with a chance of thunderstorms after midnight. Some thunderstorms may produce heavy rainfall. Humid with lows around 70. East winds 5 to 10 miles an hour. Chance of rain 70%. Friday, mostly cloudy with showers likely with a chance of thunderstorms in the morning, then partly sunny with a slight chance of showers and thunderstorms in the afternoon. Some thunderstorms may produce heavy rainfall in the morning. Humid with highs in the mid-80s. Southeast winds 5 to 10 miles an hour. Chance of rain 70%. Heat index values up to 100. Friday night, partly cloudy. A chance of showers after midnight. Humid with lows in the lower 70s. East winds 5 to 10 miles an hour. Chance of rain 50%. Saturday, mostly sunny. Humid with highs around 90. Southeast winds 5 to 10 miles an hour, becoming southwest in the afternoon. Heat index values up to 107 in the afternoon. Saturday night, partly cloudy. Lows in the lower 70s. Sunday, mostly sunny. A chance of showers and thunderstorms in the afternoon. Highs around 90. Chance of rain 40%. Heat index values up to 105. Sunday night, partly cloudy until midnight, then becoming mostly cloudy. A chance of thunderstorms until midnight. A chance of showers. Lows in the upper 60s. Chance of rain 50%. Monday and Monday night, partly cloudy. Highs in the lower 80s. Lows in the lower 60s. Tuesday and Tuesday night, mostly clear. Highs in the lower 80s. Lows in the mid-60s. Wednesday, mostly sunny. Highs in the mid-80s. Again, the forecast for Champaign, Urbana, and surrounding areas of East Central Illinois for the rest of today, mostly cloudy. A slight chance of showers late this morning, then a chance of showers and thunderstorms this afternoon. Some thunderstorms may produce heavy rainfall this afternoon. Highs in the mid-80s. Southeast winds 5 to 10 miles an hour. Chance of rain 50%. At 10 a.m. at the Champaign Airport, skies were mostly sunny. The temperature was 79 degrees, the dew point was 74, and the relative humidity was 84%. The heat index was 82. The wind was east at 6 miles an hour. The pressure was 29.92 inches and falling. Elsewhere around the area, it was sunny, with a temperature of 80 at Paris, and 82 at Decatur. It was mostly sunny, with a temperature of 79 at Terre Haute, and 81 at Mattoon. It was partly sunny, with a temperature of 76 at Peoria, 76 at Bloomington, 77 at Rantoul, and 82 at Springfield. And once again at 10 a.m. at the Champaign Airport, under mostly sunny skies, the temperature was 79, and the heat index was 82. Looking elsewhere around the Midwest at 10 a.m., Chicago was cloudy, and 77. Indianapolis reported fog and 74. St. Louis was cloudy, and 84. Kansas City was partly sunny, and 87. Des Moines reported a thunderstorm, and 73. Milwaukee was cloudy, and 73. Here is a flood statement. What? Flooding caused by excessive rainfall continues to be possible. Where? Areas along and north of the Interstate 74 corridor, including the following counties, in central Illinois, Marshall, McLean, Peoria, Stark, Tazewell, and Woodford. In east central Illinois, Champaign and Vermilion. In west central Illinois, Knox. When? Through Friday morning. The following impacts are expected. Excessive runoff may result in flooding of rivers, creeks, streams, and other low-lying and flood-prone locations. Additional details, multiple rounds of moderate to heavy rain will push across portions of central

Illinois through midday Friday. Recent ensemble forecast guidance supports 1 to 2 inches of rain across the watch area, with localized amounts exceeding 4 inches. You should monitor later forecasts and be alert for possible flood warnings. Those living in areas prone to flooding should be prepared to take action should flooding develop. The following is a summary of watches, warnings, and advisories in effect. For the WXJ76 listening area, a flood watch remains in effect until 10 a.m. Friday for the following counties, Champaign and Vermilion. The time is currently 10:19 a.m. Central Daylight Time. 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Now for the official National Weather Service forecast for Champaign, Urbana, and surrounding areas of East Central Illinois. Rest of today, mostly cloudy. A slight chance of showers late this morning, then a chance of showers and thunderstorms this afternoon. Some thunderstorms may produce heavy rainfall this afternoon. Highs in the mid-80s. Southeast winds 5 to 10 miles an hour. Chance of rain 50%. Tonight, mostly cloudy. A slight chance of showers and thunderstorms until midnight, then showers likely with a chance of thunderstorms after midnight. Some thunderstorms may produce heavy rainfall. Humid with lows around 70. East winds 5 to 10 miles an hour. Chance of rain 70%. Friday, mostly cloudy with showers likely with a chance of thunderstorms in the morning, then partly sunny with a slight chance of showers and thunderstorms in the afternoon. Some thunderstorms may produce heavy rainfall in the morning. Humid with highs in the mid-80s. Southeast winds 5 to 10 miles an hour. Chance of rain 70%. Heat index values up to 100. Friday night, partly cloudy. A chance of showers after midnight. Humid with lows in the lower 70s. East winds 5 to 10 miles an hour. Chance of rain 50%. Saturday, mostly sunny. Humid with highs around 90. Southeast winds 5 to 10 miles an hour, becoming southwest in the afternoon. Heat index values up to 107 in the afternoon. Saturday night, partly cloudy. Lows in the lower 70s. Sunday, mostly sunny. A chance of showers and thunderstorms in the afternoon. Highs around 90. Chance of rain 40%. Heat index values up to 105. Sunday night, partly cloudy until midnight, then becoming mostly cloudy. A chance of thunderstorms until midnight. A chance of showers. Lows in the upper 60s. Chance of rain 50%. Monday and Monday night, partly cloudy. Highs in the lower 80s. Lows in the lower 60s. Tuesday and Tuesday night, mostly clear. Highs in the lower 80s. Lows in the mid-60s. Wednesday, mostly sunny. Highs in the mid-80s. Again, the forecast for Champaign, Urbana, and surrounding areas of East Central Illinois for the rest of today, mostly cloudy. A slight chance of showers late this morning, then a chance of showers and thunderstorms this afternoon. Some thunderstorms may produce heavy rainfall this afternoon. Highs in the mid-80s. Southeast winds 5 to 10 miles an hour. Chance of rain 50%. At 10 a.m. at the Champaign Airport, skies were mostly sunny. The temperature was 79 degrees, the dew point was 74, and the relative humidity was 84%. The heat index was 82. The wind was east at 6 miles an hour. The pressure was 29.92 inches and falling. Elsewhere around the area, it was mostly sunny, with a temperature of 80 at Paris, 79 at Terre Haute, and 81 at Mattoon. It was partly sunny, with a temperature of 77 at Rantoul, and 82 at Decatur. It was cloudy, with a temperature of 76 at Peoria, 76 at Bloomington, and 82 at Springfield. And once again at 10 a.m. at the Champaign Airport, under mostly sunny skies, the temperature was 79, and the heat index was 82. Looking elsewhere around the Midwest at 10 a.m., Chicago was cloudy, and 77. Indianapolis reported fog and 74. St. Louis was cloudy, and 84. Kansas City was partly sunny, and 87. Des Moines reported a thunderstorm, and 73. Milwaukee was cloudy, and 73. Here is a flood statement.

What? Flooding caused by excessive rainfall continues to be possible. Where? Areas along and north of the Interstate 74 corridor, including the following counties, in central Illinois, Marshall, McLean, Peoria, Stark, Tazewell, and Woodford. In east central Illinois, Champaign and Vermilion. In west central Illinois, Knox. When, through Friday morning. The following impacts are expected. Excessive runoff may result in flooding of rivers, creeks, streams, and other low-lying and flood-prone locations. Additional details, multiple rounds of moderate to heavy rain will push across portions of central Illinois through midday Friday. Recent ensemble forecast guidance supports 1 to 2 inches of rain across the watch area, with localized amounts exceeding 4 inches. You should monitor later forecasts and be alert for possible flood warnings. Those living in areas prone to flooding should be prepared to take action should flooding develop. The following is a summary of watches, warnings, and advisories in effect. For the WXJ 76 listening area, a flood watch remains in effect until 10 a.m. Friday for the following counties, Champaign and Vermilion. The time is currently 10:25 a.m. Central Daylight Time. 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Now for the official National Weather Service forecast for Champaign, Urbana, and surrounding areas of east central Illinois. Rest of today, mostly cloudy. A slight chance of showers late this morning, then a chance of showers and thunderstorms this afternoon. Some thunderstorms may produce heavy rainfall this afternoon. Highs in the mid-80s. Southeast winds 5 to 10 miles an hour. Chance of rain 50%. Tonight, mostly cloudy. A slight chance of showers and thunderstorms until midnight, then showers likely with a chance of thunderstorms after midnight. Some thunderstorms may produce heavy rainfall. Humid with lows around 70. East winds 5 to 10 miles an hour. Chance of rain 70%. Friday, mostly cloudy with showers likely with a chance of thunderstorms in the morning, then partly sunny with a slight chance of showers and thunderstorms in the afternoon. Some thunderstorms may produce heavy rainfall in the morning. Humid with highs in the mid-80s. Southeast winds 5 to 10 miles an hour. Chance of rain 70%. Heat index values up to 100. Friday night, partly cloudy. A chance of showers after midnight. Humid with lows in the lower 70s. East winds 5 to 10 miles an hour. Chance of rain 50%. Saturday, mostly sunny. Humid with highs around 90. Southeast winds 5 to 10 miles an hour, becoming southwest in the afternoon. Heat index values up to 107 in the afternoon. Saturday night, partly cloudy. Lows in the lower 70s. Sunday, mostly sunny. A chance of showers and thunderstorms in the afternoon. Highs around 90. Chance of rain 40%. Heat index values up to 105. Sunday night, partly cloudy until midnight, then becoming mostly cloudy. A chance of thunderstorms until midnight. A chance of showers. Lows in the upper 60s. Chance of rain 50%. Monday and Monday night, partly cloudy. Highs in the lower 80s. Lows in the lower 60s. Tuesday and Tuesday night, mostly clear. Highs in the lower 80s. Lows in the mid 60s. Wednesday, mostly sunny. Highs in the mid-80s. Again, the forecast for Champaign, Urbana, and surrounding areas of east central Illinois for the rest of today, mostly cloudy. A slight chance of showers late this morning, then a chance of showers and thunderstorms this afternoon. Some thunderstorms may produce heavy rainfall this afternoon. Highs in the mid-80s. Southeast winds 5 to 10 miles an hour. Chance of rain 50%. At 10 a.m. at the Champaign Airport, skies were mostly sunny. The temperature was 79 degrees, the dew point was 74, and the relative humidity was 84%. The heat index was 82. The wind was east at 6 miles an hour. The pressure was 29.92 inches and falling. Elsewhere around the area, it was mostly sunny, with a temperature of 80 at Paris, 79 at Terre Haute, and 81 at Mattoon. It was partly sunny, with a temperature of 77 at Rantoul, and 82 at Decatur. It was cloudy,

The temperature of 76 at Peoria, 76 at Bloomington, and 82 at Springfield. And once again at 10 a.m. at the Champaign Airport, under mostly sunny skies, the temperature was 79, and the heat index was 82. Looking elsewhere around the Midwest at 10 a.m., Chicago was cloudy, and 77. Indianapolis reported fog and 74. St. Louis was cloudy, and 84. Kansas City was partly sunny, and 87. Des Moines reported a thunderstorm, and 73. Milwaukee was cloudy, and 73. Here is a flood statement. What? Flooding caused by excessive rainfall continues to be possible. Where? Areas along and north of the Interstate 74 corridor, including the following counties, in central Illinois, Marshall, McLean, Peoria, Stark, Tazewell, and Woodford. In east central Illinois, Champaign and Vermilion. In west central Illinois, Knox. When? Through Friday morning. The following impacts are expected. Excessive runoff may result in flooding of rivers, creeks, streams, and other low-lying and flood-prone locations. Additional details, multiple rounds of moderate to heavy rain will push across portions of central Illinois through midday Friday. Recent ensemble forecast guidance supports 1 to 2 inches of rain across the watch area, with localized amounts exceeding 4 inches. You should monitor later forecasts and be alert for possible flood warnings. Those living in areas prone to flooding should be prepared to take action should flooding develop. The following is a summary of watches, warnings, and advisories in effect. For the WXJ 76 listening area, a flood watch remains in effect until 10 a.m. Friday for the following counties, Champaign and Vermilion. The time is currently 10:31 a.m. Central Daylight Time. 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Now for the official National Weather Service forecast for Champaign, Urbana, and surrounding areas of east central Illinois. Rest of today, mostly cloudy. A slight chance of showers late this morning, then a chance of showers and thunderstorms this afternoon. Some thunderstorms may produce heavy rainfall this afternoon. Highs in the mid-80s. Southeast winds 5 to 10 miles an hour. Chance of rain 50%. Tonight, mostly cloudy. A slight chance of showers and thunderstorms until midnight, then showers likely with a chance of thunderstorms after midnight. Some thunderstorms may produce heavy rainfall. Humid with lows around 70. East winds 5 to 10 miles an hour. Chance of rain 70%. Friday, mostly cloudy with showers likely with a chance of thunderstorms in the morning, then partly sunny with a slight chance of showers and thunderstorms in the afternoon. Some thunderstorms may produce heavy rainfall in the morning. Humid with highs in the mid-80s. Southeast winds 5 to 10 miles an hour. Chance of rain 70%. Heat index values up to 100. Friday night, partly cloudy. A chance of showers after midnight. Humid with lows in the lower 70s. East winds 5 to 10 miles an hour. Chance of rain 50%. Saturday, mostly sunny. Humid with highs around 90. Southeast winds 5 to 10 miles an hour, becoming southwest in the afternoon. Heat index values up to 107 in the afternoon. Saturday night, partly cloudy. Lows in the lower 70s. Sunday, mostly sunny. A chance of showers and thunderstorms in the afternoon. Highs around 90. Chance of rain 40% is up to 107 in the afternoon. Saturday night, partly cloudy. Lows in the lower 70s. Sunday, mostly sunny. A chance of showers and thunderstorms in the afternoon. Highs around 90. Chance of rain 40%. Heat index values up to 105. Sunday night, partly cloudy until midnight, then becoming mostly cloudy. A chance of thunderstorms until midnight. A chance of showers. Lows in the upper 60s. Chance of rain 50%. Monday and Monday night, partly cloudy. Highs in the lower 80s. Lows in the lower 60s. Tuesday and Tuesday night, mostly clear. Highs in the lower 80s. Lows in the mid-60s. Wednesday, mostly sunny. Highs in the mid-80s. Again, the forecast for Champaign, Urbana, and surrounding areas of east central

Illinois for the rest of today, mostly cloudy. A slight chance of showers late this morning, then a chance of showers and thunderstorms this afternoon. Some thunderstorms may produce heavy rainfall this afternoon. Highs in the mid-80s. Southeast winds 5 to 10 miles an hour. Chance of rain 50%. At 10 a.m. at the Champaign Airport, skies were mostly sunny. The temperature was 79 degrees, the dew point was 74, and the relative humidity was 84%. The heat index was 82. The wind was east at 6 miles an hour. The pressure was 29.92 inches and falling. Elsewhere around the area, it was mostly sunny, with a temperature of 80 at Paris, 79 at Terre Haute, and 81 at Mattoon. It was partly sunny, with a temperature of 77 at Rantoul, and 82 at Decatur. It was cloudy, with a temperature of 76 at Peoria, 76 at Bloomington, and 82 at Springfield. And once again at 10 a.m. at the Champaign Airport, under mostly sunny skies, the temperature was 79, and the heat index was 82. Looking elsewhere around the Midwest at 10 a.m., Chicago was cloudy, and 77. Indianapolis reported fog and 74. St. Louis was cloudy, and 84. Kansas City was partly sunny, and 87. Des Moines reported a thunderstorm, and 73. Milwaukee was cloudy, and 73. Here is a flood statement. What, flooding caused by excessive rainfall continues to be possible. Where, areas along and north of the Interstate 74 corridor, including the following counties, in central Illinois, Marshall, McLean, Peoria, Stark, Tazewell, and Woodford. In east central Illinois, Champaign and Vermilion. In west central Illinois, Knox. When, through Friday morning. The following impacts are expected. Excessive runoff may result in flooding of rivers, creeks, streams, and other low-lying and flood-prone locations. Additional details, multiple rounds of moderate to heavy rain will push across portions of central Illinois through midday Friday. Recent ensemble forecast guidance supports 1 to 2 inches of rain across the watch area, with localized amounts exceeding 4 inches. You should monitor later forecasts and be alert for possible flood warnings. Those living in areas prone to flooding should be prepared to take action should flooding develop. The following is a summary of watches, warnings, and advisories in effect. For the WXJ 76 listening area, a flood watch remains in effect until 10 a.m. Friday for the following counties, Champaign and Vermilion. The time is currently 10:36 a.m. Central Daylight Time. 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Now for the official National Weather Service forecast for Champaign, Urbana, and surrounding areas of East Central Illinois. Rest of today, mostly cloudy. A slight chance of showers late this morning, then a chance of showers and thunderstorms this afternoon. Some thunderstorms may produce heavy rainfall this afternoon. Highs in the mid-80s. Southeast winds 5 to 10 miles an hour. Chance of rain 50%. Tonight, mostly cloudy. A slight chance of showers and thunderstorms until midnight, then showers likely with a chance of thunderstorms after midnight. Some thunderstorms may produce heavy rainfall. Humid with lows around 70. East winds 5 to 10 miles an hour. Chance of rain 70%. Friday, mostly cloudy with showers likely with a chance of thunderstorms in the morning, then partly sunny with a slight chance of showers and thunderstorms in the afternoon. Some thunderstorms may produce heavy rainfall in the morning. Humid with highs in the mid-80s. Southeast winds 5 to 10 miles an hour. Chance of rain 70%. Heat index values up to 100. Friday night, partly cloudy. A chance of showers after midnight. Humid with lows in the lower 70s. East winds 5 to 10 miles an hour. Chance of rain 50%. Saturday, mostly sunny. Humid with highs around 90. Southeast winds 5 to 10 miles an hour, becoming southwest in the afternoon. Heat index values up to 107 in the afternoon. Saturday night, partly cloudy. Lows in the lower 70s. Sunday, mostly sunny. A chance of showers and thunderstorms in the afternoon. Highs around 90. Chance of rain 40%. Heat index values.

is up to 105. Sunday night, partly cloudy until midnight, then becoming mostly cloudy. A chance of thunderstorms until midnight. A chance of showers. Lows in the upper 60s. Chance of rain 50%. Monday and Monday night, partly cloudy. Highs in the lower 80s. Lows in the lower 60s. Tuesday and Tuesday night, mostly clear. Highs in the lower 80s. Lows in the mid 60s. Wednesday, mostly sunny. Highs in the mid 80s. Again, the forecast for Champaign, Urbana and surrounding areas of East Central Illinois for the rest of today, mostly cloudy. A slight chance of showers late this morning, then a chance of showers and thunderstorms this afternoon. Some thunderstorms may produce heavy rainfall this afternoon. Highs in the mid-80s. Southeast winds 5 to 10 miles an hour. Chance of rain 50%. Now for the official National Weather Service forecast for Champaign, Urbana and surrounding areas of East Central Illinois. Rest of today, mostly cloudy. A slight chance of showers and thunderstorms late this morning, then a chance of showers and thunderstorms this afternoon. Some thunderstorms may produce heavy rainfall this afternoon. Highs in the mid-80s. Southeast wind 5 to 10 miles an hour. Chance of rain 50%. Tonight, mostly cloudy. A slight chance of showers and thunderstorms until midnight, then showers likely with a chance of thunderstorms after midnight. Some thunderstorms may produce heavy rainfall. Humid with lows around 70. East winds 5 to 10 miles an hour. Chance of rain 70%. Friday, mostly cloudy with showers likely with a chance of thunderstorms in the morning, then partly sunny with a slight chance of showers and thunderstorms in the afternoon. Some thunderstorms may produce heavy rainfall in the morning. Humid with highs in the mid-80s. Southeast winds 5 to 10 miles an hour. Chance of rain 70%. Heat index values up to 100. Friday night, partly cloudy. A chance of showers after midnight. Humid with lows in the lower 70s. East winds 5 to 10 miles an hour. Chance of rain 50%. Saturday, mostly sunny. Humid with highs around 90. Southeast winds 5 to 10 miles an hour, becoming southwest in the afternoon. Heat index values up to 107 in the afternoon. Saturday night, partly cloudy. Lows in the lower 70s. Sunday, mostly sunny. A chance of showers and thunderstorms in the afternoon. Highs around 90. Chance of rain 40%. Heat index values up to 105. Sunday night, partly cloudy until midnight, then becoming mostly cloudy. A chance of thunderstorms until midnight. A chance of showers. Lows in the upper 60s. Chance of rain 50%. Monday and Monday night, partly cloudy. Highs in the lower 80s. Lows in the lower 60s. Tuesday and Tuesday night, mostly clear. Highs in the lower 80s. Lows in the mid 60s. Wednesday, mostly sunny. Highs in the mid-80s. Again, the forecast for Champaign, Urbana and surrounding areas of East Central Illinois for the rest of today, mostly cloudy. A slight chance of showers and thunderstorms late this morning, then a chance of showers and thunderstorms this afternoon. Some thunderstorms may produce heavy rainfall this afternoon. Highs in the mid-80s. Southeast winds 5 to 10 miles an hour. Chance of rain 50%. At 10 a.m. at the Champaign Airport, skies were mostly sunny. The temperature was 79 degrees, the dew point was 74, and the relative humidity was 84%. The heat index was 82. The wind was east at 6 miles an hour. The pressure was 29.92 inches and falling. Elsewhere around the area, it was mostly sunny, with a temperature of 80 at Paris, 79 at Terre Haute, and 81 at Mattoon. It was partly sunny, with a temperature of 77 at Rantoul, and 82 at Decatur. It was cloudy, with a temperature of 76 at Peoria, 76 at Bloomington, and 82 at Springfield. And once again at 10 a.m. at the Champaign Airport, under mostly sunny skies, the temperature was 79, and the heat index was 82. Looking elsewhere around the Midwest at 10 a.m., Chicago was cloudy, and 77. Indianapolis reported fog and 74.

St. Louis was cloudy and 84. Kansas City was partly sunny and 87. Des Moines reported a thunderstorm and 73. Milwaukee was cloudy and 73. Here is a flood statement. What? Flooding caused by excessive rainfall continues to be possible. Where? Areas along and north of the Interstate 74 corridor, including the following counties, in central Illinois, Marshall, McLean, Peoria, Stark, Tazewell, and Woodford. In east central Illinois, Champaign and Vermilion. In west central Illinois, Knox. When? Through Friday morning. The following impacts are expected. Excessive runoff may result in flooding of rivers, creeks, streams, and other low-lying and flood-prone locations. Additional details, multiple rounds of moderate to heavy rain will push across portions of central Illinois through midday Friday. Recent ensemble forecast guidance supports 1 to 2 inches of rain across the watch area, with localized amounts exceeding 4 inches. You should monitor later forecasts and be alert for possible flood warnings. Those living in areas prone to flooding should be prepared to take action should flooding develop. The following is a summary of watches, warnings, and advisories in effect. For the WXJ 76 listening area, a flood watch remains in effect until 10 a.m. Friday for the following counties, Champaign and Vermilion. The time is currently 10:45 a.m. Central Daylight Time. 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Now for the official National Weather Service forecast for Champaign, Urbana, and surrounding areas of East Central Illinois. Rest of today, mostly cloudy. A slight chance of showers and thunderstorms late this morning, then a chance of showers and thunderstorms this afternoon. Some thunderstorms may produce heavy rainfall this afternoon. Highs in the mid-80s. Southeast winds 5 to 10 miles an hour. Chance of rain 50%. Tonight, mostly cloudy. A slight chance of showers and thunderstorms until midnight, then showers likely with a chance of thunderstorms after midnight. Some thunderstorms may produce heavy rainfall. Humid with lows around 70. East winds 5 to 10 miles an hour. Chance of rain 70%. Friday, mostly cloudy with showers likely with a chance of thunderstorms in the morning, then partly sunny with a slight chance of showers and thunderstorms in the afternoon. Some thunderstorms may produce heavy rainfall in the morning. Humid with highs in the mid-80s. Southeast winds 5 to 10 miles an hour. Chance of rain 70%. Heat index values up to 100. Friday night, partly cloudy. A chance of showers after midnight. Humid with lows in the lower 70s. East winds 5 to 10 miles an hour. Chance of rain 50%. Saturday, mostly sunny. Humid with highs around 90. Southeast winds 5 to 10 miles an hour, becoming southwest in the afternoon. Heat index values up to 107 in the afternoon. Saturday night, partly cloudy. Lows in the lower 70s. Sunday, mostly sunny. A chance of showers and thunderstorms in the afternoon. Highs around 90. Chance of rain 40%. Heat index values up to 105. Sunday night, partly cloudy until midnight, then becoming mostly cloudy. A chance of thunderstorms until midnight. A chance of showers. Lows in the upper 60s. Chance of rain 50%. Monday and Monday night, partly cloudy. Highs in the lower 80s. Lows in the lower 60s. Tuesday and Tuesday night, mostly clear. Highs in the lower 80s. Lows in the mid 60s. Wednesday, mostly sunny. Highs in the mid-80s. Again, the forecast for Champaign, Urbana, and surrounding areas of East Central Illinois for the rest of today, mostly cloudy. A slight chance of showers and thunderstorms late this morning, then a chance of showers and thunderstorms this afternoon. Some thunderstorms may produce heavy rainfall this afternoon. Highs in the mid-80s. Southeast winds 5 to 10 miles an hour. Chance of rain 50%. At 10 a.m. at the Champaign Airport, skies were mostly sunny. The temperature was 79 degrees, the dew point was 74, and the relative humidity was 84%. The heat index was 82. The wind was east at 6 miles an hour. The pressure was 29.9.
2 inches and falling. Elsewhere around the area, it was mostly sunny, with a temperature of 80 at Paris, 79 at Terre Haute, and 81 at Matoun. It was partly sunny, with a temperature of 77 at Rantoul, and 82 at Decatur. It was cloudy, with a temperature of 76 at Peoria, 76 at Bloomington, and 82 at Springfield. And once again at 10 a.m. at the Champaign Airport, under mostly sunny skies, the temperature was 79, and the heat index was 82. Looking elsewhere around the Midwest at 10 a.m., Chicago was cloudy, and 77. Indianapolis reported fog and 74. St. Louis was cloudy, and 84. Kansas City was partly sunny, and 87. Des Moines reported a thunderstorm, and 73. Milwaukee was cloudy, and 73. Here is a flood statement. What flooding caused by excessive rainfall continues to be possible. Where, areas along and north of the Interstate 74 corridor, including the following counties, in central Illinois, Marshall, McLean, Peoria, Stark, Tazewell, and Woodford. In east central Illinois, Champaign and Vermilion. In west central Illinois, Knox. When, through Friday morning. The following impacts are expected. Excessive runoff may result in flooding of rivers, creeks, streams, and other low-lying and flood-prone locations. Additional details, multiple rounds of moderate to heavy rain will push across portions of central Illinois through midday Friday. Recent ensemble forecast guidance supports 1 to 2 inches of rain across the watch area, with localized amounts exceeding 4 inches. You should monitor later forecasts and be alert for possible flood warnings. Those living in areas prone to flooding should be prepared to take action should flooding develop. The following is a summary of watches, warnings and advisories in effect. For the WXJ76 listening area, a flood watch remains in effect until 10 a.m. Friday for the following counties, Champaign and Vermilion. The time is currently 10:51 a.m. Central Daylight Time. 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Now for the official National Weather Service forecast for Champaign, Urbana and surrounding areas of east central Illinois. Rest of today, mostly cloudy. A slight chance of showers and thunderstorms late this morning, then a chance of showers and thunderstorms this afternoon. Some thunderstorms may produce heavy rainfall this afternoon. Highs in the mid-80s. Southeast winds 5 to 10 miles an hour. Chance of rain 50%. Tonight, mostly cloudy. A slight chance of showers and thunderstorms until midnight, then showers likely with a chance of thunderstorms after midnight. Some thunderstorms may produce heavy rainfall. Humid with lows around 70. East winds 5 to 10 miles an hour. Chance of rain 70%. Friday, mostly cloudy with showers likely with a chance of thunderstorms in the morning, then partly sunny with a slight chance of showers and thunderstorms in the afternoon. Some thunderstorms may produce heavy rainfall in the morning. Humid with highs in the mid-80s. Southeast winds 5 to 10 miles an hour. Chance of rain 70%. Heat index values up to 100. Friday night, partly cloudy. A chance of showers after midnight. Humid with lows in the lower 70s. East winds 5 to 10 miles an hour. Chance of rain 50%. Saturday, mostly sunny. Humid with highs around 90. Southeast winds 5 to 10 miles an hour, becoming southwest in the afternoon. Heat index values up to 107 in the afternoon. Saturday night, partly cloudy. Lows in the lower 70s. Sunday, mostly sunny. A chance of showers and thunderstorms in the afternoon. Highs around 90. Chance of rain 40%. Heat index values up to 105. Sunday night, partly cloudy until midnight, then becoming mostly cloudy. A chance of thunderstorms until midnight. A chance of showers. Lows in the upper 60s. Chance of rain 50%. Monday and Monday night, partly cloudy. Highs in the lower 80s. Lows in the lower 60s. Tuesday and Tuesday night, mostly clear. Highs in the lower 80s. Lows in the mid-60s. Wednesday, mostly sunny. Highs in the mid-80s. Again, the forecast for Champaign, Urbana, and

surrounding areas of east central Illinois for the rest of today, mostly cloudy. A slight chance of showers and thunderstorms late this morning, then a chance of showers and thunderstorms this afternoon. Some thunderstorms may produce heavy rainfall this afternoon. Highs in the mid-80s. Southeast winds 5 to 10 miles an hour. Chance of rain 50%. At 10 a.m. at the Champaign Airport, skies were mostly sunny. The temperature was 79 degrees, the dew point was 74, and the relative humidity was 84%. The heat index was 82. The wind was east at 6 miles an hour. The pressure was 29.92 inches and falling. Elsewhere around the area, it was mostly sunny, with a temperature of 80 at Paris, 79 at Terre Haute, and 81 at Mattoon. It was partly sunny, with a temperature of 77 at Rantoul, and 82 at Decatur. It was cloudy, with a temperature of 76 at Peoria, 76 at Bloomington, and 82 at Springfield. And once again at 10 a.m. at the Champaign Airport, under mostly sunny skies, the temperature was 79, and the heat index was 82. Looking elsewhere around the Midwest at 10 a.m., Chicago was cloudy, and 77. Indianapolis reported fog and 74. St. Louis was cloudy, and 84. Kansas City was partly sunny, and 87. Des Moines reported a thunderstorm, and 73. Milwaukee was cloudy, and 73. Here is a flood statement. What, flooding caused by excessive rainfall continues to be possible. Where, areas along and north of the Interstate 74 corridor, including the following counties, in central Illinois, Marshall, McLean, Peoria, Stark, Tazewell and Woodford. In east central Illinois, Champaign and Vermilion. In west central Illinois, Knox. When, through Friday morning. The following impacts are expected. Excessive runoff may result in flooding of rivers, creeks, streams, and other low-lying and flood-prone locations. Additional details, multiple rounds of moderate to heavy rain will push across portions of central Illinois through midday Friday. Recent ensemble forecast guidance supports 1 to 2 inches of rain across the watch area, with localized amounts exceeding 4 inches. You should monitor later forecasts and be alert for possible flood warnings. Those living in areas prone to flooding should be prepared to take action should flooding develop. The following is a summary of watches, warnings and advisories in effect. For the WXJ 76 listening area, a flood watch remains in effect until 10 a.m. Friday for the following counties, Champaign and Vermilion. The time is currently 10:57 a.m. Central Daylight Time. 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Station WXJ 76 in Champaign. Now for the official National Weather Service forecast for Champaign, Urbana and surrounding areas of east central Illinois. Rest of today, mostly cloudy. A slight chance of showers and thunderstorms late this morning, then a chance of showers and thunderstorms this afternoon. Some thunderstorms may produce heavy rainfall this afternoon. Highs in the mid-80s. Southeast winds 5 to 10 miles an hour. Chance of rain 50%. Tonight, mostly cloudy. A slight chance of showers and thunderstorms until midnight, then showers likely with a chance of thunderstorms after midnight. Some thunderstorms may produce heavy rainfall. Humid with lows around 70. East winds 5 to 10 miles an hour. Chance of rain 70%. Friday, mostly cloudy with showers likely with a chance of thunderstorms in the morning, then partly sunny with a slight chance of showers and thunderstorms in the afternoon. Some thunderstorms may produce heavy rainfall in the morning. Humid with highs in the mid-80s. Southeast winds 5 to 10 miles an hour. Chance of rain 70%. Heat index values up to 100. Friday night, partly cloudy. A chance of showers after midnight. Humid with lows in the lower 70s. East winds 5 to 10 miles an hour. Chance of rain 50%. Saturday, mostly sunny. Humid with highs around 90. Southeast winds 5 to 10 miles an hour, becoming southwest in the afternoon. Heat index values up to 107 in the afternoon. Saturday night, partly cloudy. Lows in the lower 70s. Sunday, mostly sunny. A chance of showers and thunderstorms in the afternoon. Highs around 90.

Chance of rain 40%. Heat index values up to 105. Sunday night, partly cloudy until midnight, then becoming mostly cloudy. A chance of thunderstorms until midnight. A chance of showers. Lows in the upper 60s. Chance of rain 50%. Monday and Monday night, partly cloudy. Highs in the lower 80s. Lows in the lower 60s. Tuesday and Tuesday night, mostly clear. Highs in the lower 80s. Lows in the mid 60s. Wednesday, mostly sunny. Highs in the mid 80s. Again, the forecast for Champaign, Urbana and surrounding areas of East Central Illinois for the rest of today, mostly cloudy. A slight chance of showers and thunderstorms late this morning, then a chance of showers and thunderstorms this afternoon. Some thunderstorms may produce heavy rainfall this afternoon. Highs in the mid-80s. Southeast winds 5 to 10 miles an hour. Chance of rain 50%. Here is a flood statement. What? Flooding caused by excessive rainfall continues to be possible. Where? Areas along and north of the Interstate 74 corridor, including the following counties, in central Illinois, Marshall, McLean, Peoria, Stark, Tazewell and Woodford. In east central Illinois, Champaign and Vermilion. In west central Illinois, Knox. When, through Friday morning. The following impacts are expected. Excessive runoff may result in flooding of rivers, creeks, streams, and other low-lying and flood-prone locations. Additional details, multiple rounds of moderate to heavy rain will push across portions of central Illinois through midday Friday. Recent ensemble forecast guidance supports 1 to 2 inches of rain across the watch area, with localized amounts exceeding 4 inches. You should monitor later forecasts and be alert for possible flood warnings. Those living in areas prone to flooding should be prepared to take action should flooding develop. The following is a summary of watches, warnings and advisories in effect. For the WXJ 76 listening area, a flood watch remains in effect until 10 a.m. Friday for the following counties, Champaign and Vermilion. The time is currently 11:01 a.m. Central Daylight Time. 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Now for the official National Weather Service forecast for Champaign, Urbana and surrounding areas of East Central Illinois. Rest of today, mostly cloudy. A slight chance of showers and thunderstorms late this morning, then a chance of showers and thunderstorms this afternoon. Some thunderstorms may produce heavy rainfall this afternoon. Highs in the mid-80s. Southeast winds 5 to 10 miles an hour. Chance of rain 50%. Tonight, mostly cloudy. A slight chance of showers and thunderstorms until midnight, then showers likely with a chance of thunderstorms after midnight. Some thunderstorms may produce heavy rainfall. Humid with lows around 70. East winds 5 to 10 miles an hour. Chance of rain 70%. Friday, mostly cloudy with showers likely with a chance of thunderstorms in the morning, then partly sunny with a slight chance of showers and thunderstorms in the afternoon. Some thunderstorms may produce heavy rainfall in the morning. Humid with highs in the mid-80s. Southeast winds 5 to 10 miles an hour. Chance of rain 70%. Heat index values up to 100. Friday night, partly cloudy. A chance of showers after midnight. Humid with lows in the lower 70s. East winds 5 to 10 miles an hour. Chance of rain 50%. Saturday, mostly sunny. Humid with highs around 90. Southeast winds 5 to 10 miles an hour, becoming southwest in the afternoon. Heat index values up to 107 in the afternoon. Saturday night, partly cloudy. Lows in the lower 70s. Sunday, mostly sunny. A chance of showers and thunderstorms in the afternoon. Highs around 90. Chance of rain 40%. Heat index values up to 105. Sunday night, partly cloudy until midnight, then becoming mostly cloudy. A chance of thunderstorms until midnight. A chance of showers. Lows in the upper 60s. Chance of rain 50%. Monday and Monday night, partly cloudy. Highs in the lower 80s. Lows in the lower 60s. Tuesday and Tuesday night, mostly clear. Highs in the lower 80s.
lows in the mid-60s. Wednesday, mostly sunny. Highs in the mid-80s. Again, the forecast for Champaign, Urbana and surrounding areas of east central Illinois for the rest of today, mostly cloudy. A slight chance of showers and thunderstorms late this morning, then a chance of showers and thunderstorms this afternoon. Some thunderstorms may produce heavy rainfall this afternoon. Highs in the mid-80s. Southeast winds 5 to 10 miles an hour. Chance of rain 50%. At 11 a.m. at the Champaign Airport, skies were mostly sunny. The temperature was 80 degrees, the dew point was 76, and the relative humidity was 87%. The heat index was 86. The wind was southeast at 7 miles an hour. The pressure was 29.94 inches and rising. Elsewhere around the area, it was mostly sunny, with a temperature of 81 at Terre Haute and 84 at Mattoon. It was partly sunny, with a temperature of 80 at Rantoul, 83 at Paris, and 84 at Decatur. It was cloudy, with a temperature of 77 at Peoria, 77 at Bloomington, and 85 at Springfield. And once again at 11 a.m. at the Champaign Airport, under mostly sunny skies, the temperature was 80, and the heat index was 86. Here is a flood statement. What, flooding caused by excessive rainfall continues to be possible. Where, areas along and north of the Interstate 74 corridor, including the following counties, in central Illinois, Marshall, McLean, Peoria, Stark, Tazewell and Woodford. In east central Illinois, Champaign and Vermilion. In west central Illinois, Knox. When, through Friday morning. The following impacts are expected. Excessive runoff may result in flooding of rivers, creeks, streams, and other low-lying and flood-prone locations. Additional details, multiple rounds of moderate to heavy rain will push across portions of central Illinois through midday Friday. Recent ensemble forecast guidance supports 1 to 2 inches of rain across the watch area, with localized amounts exceeding 4 inches. You should monitor later forecasts and be alert for possible flood warnings. Those living in areas prone to flooding should be prepared to take action should flooding develop. 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Programming originates from NOAA's National Weather Service office in Lincoln and transmits from the WCIA television tower near Seymour. 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The following is a summary of watches, warnings, and advisories in effect. For the WXJ76 listening area, a flood watch remains in effect until 10 a.m. Friday for the following counties, Champaign and Vermilion. The time is currently 11:07 a.m. Central Daylight Time. 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Now for the official National Weather Service forecast for Champaign, Urbana and surrounding areas of east central Illinois. Rest of today, mostly cloudy. A slight chance of showers and thunderstorms late this morning, then a chance of showers and thunderstorms this afternoon. Some thunderstorms may produce heavy rainfall this afternoon. Highs in the mid-80s. Southeast winds 5 to 10 miles an hour. Chance of rain 50%. Tonight, mostly cloudy. A slight chance of showers and thunderstorms until midnight, then showers likely with a chance of thunderstorms after midnight. Some thunderstorms may produce heavy rainfall. Humid with lows around 70. East winds 5 to 10 miles an hour. Chance of rain 70%. Friday, mostly cloudy with showers likely with a chance of thunderstorms in the morning, then partly sunny with a slight chance of showers and thunderstorms in the afternoon. Some thunderstorms may produce heavy rainfall in the morning. Humid with highs in the mid-80s. Southeast winds 5 to 10 miles an hour. Chance of rain 70%. Heat index values up to 100. Friday night, partly cloudy. A chance of showers after midnight. Humid with lows in the lower 70s. East winds 5 to 10 miles an hour. Chance of rain 50%. Saturday, mostly sunny. Humid with highs around 90.

southeast winds 5 to 10 miles an hour, becoming southwest in the afternoon. Heat index values up to 107 in the afternoon. Saturday night, partly cloudy. Lows in the lower 70s. Sunday, mostly sunny. A chance of showers and thunderstorms in the afternoon. Highs around 90. Chance of rain 40%. Heat index values up to 105. Sunday night, partly cloudy until midnight, then becoming mostly cloudy. A chance of thunderstorms until midnight. A chance of showers. Lows in the upper 60s. Chance of rain 50%. Monday and Monday night, partly cloudy. Highs in the lower 80s. Lows in the lower 60s. Tuesday and Tuesday night, mostly clear. Highs in the lower 80s. Lows in the mid 60s. Wednesday, mostly sunny. Highs in the mid 80s. Again, the forecast for Champaign, Urbana and surrounding areas of East Central Illinois for the rest of today, mostly cloudy. A slight chance of showers and thunderstorms late this morning, then a chance of showers and thunderstorms this afternoon. Some thunderstorms may produce heavy rainfall this afternoon. Highs in the mid-80s. Southeast winds 5 to 10 miles an hour. Chance of rain 50%. At 11 a.m. at the Champaign Airport, skies were mostly sunny. The temperature was 80 degrees, the dew point was 76, and the relative humidity was 87%. The heat index was 86. The wind was southeast at 7 miles an hour. The pressure was 29.94 inches and rising. Elsewhere around the area, it was mostly sunny, with a temperature of 81 at Terre Haute and 84 at Mattoon. It was partly sunny, with a temperature of 80 at Rantoul, 83 at Paris, and 84 at Decatur. It was cloudy, with a temperature of 77 at Peoria, 77 at Bloomington, and 85 at Springfield. And once again at 11 a.m. at the Champaign Airport, under mostly sunny skies, the temperature was 80, and the heat index was 86. At 11 a.m. at the Champaign Airport, skies were mostly sunny. The temperature was 80 degrees, the dew point was 76, and the relative humidity was 87%. The heat index was 86. The wind was southeast at 7 miles an hour. The pressure was 29.94 inches and rising. Elsewhere around the area, it was mostly sunny, with a temperature of 80 at Rantoul, 81 at Terre Haute, 84 at Mattoon, and 84 at Decatur. It was partly sunny, with a temperature of 77 at Bloomington, 83 at Paris, and 85 at Springfield. At Peoria, it was cloudy, with a temperature of 77. And once again at 11 a.m. at the Champaign Airport, under mostly sunny skies, the temperature was 80, and the heat index was 86. Looking elsewhere around the Midwest at 11 a.m., Chicago was cloudy, and 78. Indianapolis was partly sunny, and 78. St. Louis was cloudy, and 87. Kansas City was mostly sunny, and 88. Des Moines reported a thunderstorm, and 72. Milwaukee was cloudy, and 74. Here is a flood statement. What? Flooding caused by excessive rainfall continues to be possible. Where? Areas along and north of the Interstate 74 corridor, including the following counties, in central Illinois, Marshall, McLean, Peoria, Stark, Tazewell, and Woodford. In east central Illinois, Champaign and Vermilion. In west central Illinois, Knox. When? Through Friday morning. The following impacts are expected. Excessive runoff may result in flooding of rivers, creeks, streams, and other low-lying and flood-prone locations. Additional details, multiple rounds of moderate to heavy rain will push across portions of central Illinois through midday Friday. Recent ensemble forecast guidance supports 1 to 2 inches of rain across the watch area, with localized amounts exceeding 4 inches. You should monitor later forecasts and be alert for possible flood warnings. Those living in areas prone to flooding should be prepared to take action should flooding develop. The following is a summary of watches, warnings and advisories in effect. For the WXJ 76 listening area, a flood watch remains in effect until 10 a.m. Friday for the following counties, Champaign and Vermilion. The time is currently 11:14 a.m. Central Daylight Time. 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

southeast winds 5 to 10 miles an hour. Chance of rain 50%. Tonight, mostly cloudy. A slight chance of showers and thunderstorms until midnight, then showers likely with a chance of thunderstorms after midnight. Some thunderstorms may produce heavy rainfall. Humid with lows around 70. East winds 5 to 10 miles an hour. Chance of rain 70%. Friday, mostly cloudy with showers likely with a chance of thunderstorms in the morning, then partly sunny with a slight chance of showers and thunderstorms in the afternoon. Some thunderstorms may produce heavy rainfall in the morning. Humid with highs in the mid-80s. Southeast winds 5 to 10 miles an hour. Chance of rain 70%. Heat index values up to 100. Friday night, partly cloudy. A chance of showers after midnight. Humid with lows in the lower 70s. East winds 5 to 10 miles an hour. Chance of rain 50%. Saturday, mostly sunny. Humid with highs around 90. Southeast winds 5 to 10 miles an hour, becoming southwest in the afternoon. Heat index values up to 107 in the afternoon. Saturday night, partly cloudy. Lows in the lower 70s. Sunday, mostly sunny. A chance of showers and thunderstorms in the afternoon. Highs around 90. Chance of rain 40%. Heat index values up to 105. Sunday night, partly cloudy until midnight, then becoming mostly cloudy. A chance of thunderstorms until midnight. A chance of showers. Lows in the upper 60s. Chance of rain 50%. Monday and Monday night, partly cloudy. Highs in the lower 80s. Lows in the lower 60s. Tuesday and Tuesday night, mostly clear. Highs in the lower 80s. Lows in the mid 60s. Wednesday, mostly sunny. Highs in the mid 80s. Again, the forecast for Champaign, Urbana and surrounding areas of East Central Illinois for the rest of today, mostly cloudy. A slight chance of showers and thunderstorms late this morning, then a chance of showers and thunderstorms this afternoon. Some thunderstorms may produce heavy rainfall this afternoon. Highs in the mid-80s. Southeast winds 5 to 10 miles an hour. Chance of rain 50%. At 11 a.m. at the Champaign Airport, skies were mostly sunny. The temperature was 80 degrees, the dew point was 76, and the relative humidity was 87%. The heat index was 86. The wind was southeast at 7 miles an hour. The pressure was 29.94 inches and rising. Elsewhere around the area, it was mostly sunny, with a temperature of 80 at Rantoul, 81 at Terre Haute, 84 at Mattoon, and 84 at Decatur. It was partly sunny, with a temperature of 77 at Bloomington, 83 at Paris, and 85 at Springfield. At Peoria, it was cloudy, with a temperature of 77. And once again at 11 a.m. at the Champaign Airport, under mostly sunny skies, the temperature was 80, and the heat index was 86. Looking elsewhere around the Midwest at 11 a.m., Chicago was cloudy, and 78. Indianapolis was partly sunny, and 78. St. Louis was cloudy, and 87. Kansas City was mostly sunny, and 88. Des Moines reported a thunderstorm, and 72. Milwaukee was cloudy, and 74. Here is a flood statement. What, flooding caused by excessive rainfall continues to be possible. Where, areas along and north of the Interstate 74 corridor, including the following counties, in central Illinois, Marshall, McLean, Peoria, Stark, Tazewell and Woodford. In east central Illinois, Champaign and Vermilion. In west central Illinois, Knox. When, through Friday morning. The following impacts are expected. Excessive runoff may result in flooding of rivers, creeks, streams, and other low-lying and flood-prone locations. Additional details, multiple rounds of moderate to heavy rain will push across portions of central Illinois through midday Friday. Recent ensemble forecast guidance supports 1 to 2 inches of rain across the watch area, with localized amounts exceeding 4 inches. You should monitor later forecasts and be alert for possible flood warnings. Those living in areas prone to flooding should be prepared to take action should flooding develop. The following is a summary of watches, warnings and advisories in effect. For the WXJ76

Listening area. A flood watch remains in effect until 10 a.m. Friday for the following counties, Champaign and Vermilion. The time is currently 11:19 a.m. Central Daylight Time. 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Now for the official National Weather Service forecast for Champaign, Urbana, and surrounding areas of East Central Illinois. Rest of today, mostly cloudy. A slight chance of showers and thunderstorms late this morning, then a chance of showers and thunderstorms this afternoon. Some thunderstorms may produce heavy rainfall this afternoon. Highs in the mid-80s. Southeast winds 5 to 10 miles an hour. Chance of rain 50%. Tonight, mostly cloudy. A slight chance of showers and thunderstorms until midnight, then showers likely with a chance of thunderstorms after midnight. Some thunderstorms may produce heavy rainfall. Humid with lows around 70. East winds 5 to 10 miles an hour. Chance of rain 70%. Friday, mostly cloudy with showers likely with a chance of thunderstorms in the morning, then partly sunny with a slight chance of showers and thunderstorms in the afternoon. Some thunderstorms may produce heavy rainfall in the morning. Humid with highs in the mid-80s. Southeast winds 5 to 10 miles an hour. Chance of rain 70%. Heat index values up to 100. Friday night, partly cloudy. A chance of showers after midnight. Humid with lows in the lower 70s. East winds 5 to 10 miles an hour. Chance of rain 50%. Saturday, mostly sunny. Humid with highs around 90. Southeast winds 5 to 10 miles an hour, becoming southwest in the afternoon. Heat index values up to 107 in the afternoon. Saturday night, partly cloudy. Lows in the lower 70s. Sunday, mostly sunny. A chance of showers and thunderstorms in the afternoon. Highs around 90. Chance of rain 40%. Heat index values up to 105. Sunday night, partly cloudy until midnight, then becoming mostly cloudy. A chance of thunderstorms until midnight. A chance of showers. Lows in the upper 60s. Chance of rain 50%. Monday and Monday night, partly cloudy. Highs in the lower 80s. Lows in the lower 60s. Tuesday and Tuesday night, mostly clear. Highs in the lower 80s. Lows in the mid-60s. Wednesday, mostly sunny. Highs in the mid-80s. Again, the forecast for Champaign, Urbana, and surrounding areas of East Central Illinois for the rest of today, mostly cloudy. A slight chance of showers and thunderstorms late this morning, then a chance of showers and thunderstorms this afternoon. Some thunderstorms may produce heavy rainfall this afternoon. Highs in the mid-80s. Southeast winds 5 to 10 miles an hour. Chance of rain 50%. At 11 a.m. at the Champaign Airport, skies were cloudy. The temperature was 80 degrees, the dew point was 76, and the relative humidity was 87%. The heat index was 86. The wind was southeast at 7 miles an hour. The pressure was 29.94 inches and rising. Elsewhere around the area, at Terre Haute, it was mostly sunny, with a temperature of 81. It was partly sunny, with a temperature of 83 at Paris, and 84 at Mattoon. It was cloudy, with a temperature of 77 at Peoria, 77 at Bloomington, 80 at Rantoul, 84 at Decatur, and 85 at Springfield. And once again at 11 a.m. at the Champaign Airport, under cloudy skies, the temperature was 80, and the heat index was 86. Looking elsewhere around the Midwest at 11 a.m., Chicago was cloudy, and 78. Indianapolis was partly sunny, and 78. St. Louis was cloudy, and 87. Kansas City was mostly sunny, and 88. Des Moines reported a thunderstorm, and 72. Milwaukee was cloudy, and 74. Here is a flood statement. What? Flooding caused by excessive rainfall continues to be possible. Where? Areas along and north of the Interstate 74 corridor, including the following counties, in central Illinois, Marshall, McLean, Peoria, Stark, Tazewell, and Woodford. In east central Illinois, Champaign and Vermilion. In west central Illinois, Knox. When, through Friday morning,

The following impacts are expected. Excessive runoff may result in flooding of rivers, creeks, streams, and other low-lying and flood-prone locations. Additional details, multiple rounds of moderate to heavy rain will push across portions of central Illinois through midday Friday. Recent ensemble forecast guidance supports 1 to 2 inches of rain across the watch area, with localized amounts exceeding 4 inches. You should monitor later forecasts and be alert for possible flood warnings. Those living in areas prone to flooding should be prepared to take action should flooding develop. The following is a summary of watches, warnings, and advisories in effect. For the WXJ76 listening area, a flood watch remains in effect until 10 a.m. Friday for the following counties, Champaign and Vermilion. The time is currently 11:25 a.m. Central Daylight Time. 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Now for the official National Weather Service forecast for Champaign, Urbana, and surrounding areas of East Central Illinois. Rest of today, mostly cloudy. A slight chance of showers and thunderstorms late this morning, then a chance of showers and thunderstorms this afternoon. Some thunderstorms may produce heavy rainfall this afternoon. Highs in the mid-80s. Southeast winds 5 to 10 miles an hour. Chance of rain 50%. Tonight, mostly cloudy. A slight chance of showers and thunderstorms until midnight, then showers likely with a chance of thunderstorms after midnight. Some thunderstorms may produce heavy rainfall. Humid with lows around 70. East winds 5 to 10 miles an hour. Chance of rain 70%. Friday, mostly cloudy with showers likely with a chance of thunderstorms in the morning, then partly sunny with a slight chance of showers and thunderstorms in the afternoon. Some thunderstorms may produce heavy rainfall in the morning. Humid with highs in the mid-80s. Southeast winds 5 to 10 miles an hour. Chance of rain 70%. Heat index values up to 100. Friday night, partly cloudy. A chance of showers after midnight. Humid with lows in the lower 70s. East winds 5 to 10 miles an hour. Chance of rain 50%. Saturday, mostly sunny. Humid with highs around 90. Southeast winds 5 to 10 miles an hour, becoming southwest in the afternoon. Heat index values up to 107 in the afternoon. Saturday night, partly cloudy. Lows in the lower 70s. Sunday, mostly sunny. A chance of showers and thunderstorms in the afternoon. Highs around 90. Chance of rain 40%. Heat index values up to 105. Sunday night, partly cloudy until midnight, then becoming mostly cloudy. A chance of thunderstorms until midnight. A chance of showers. Lows in the upper 60s. Chance of rain 50%. Monday and Monday night, partly cloudy. Highs in the lower 80s. Lows in the lower 60s. Tuesday and Tuesday night, mostly clear. Highs in the lower 80s. Lows in the mid 60s. Wednesday, mostly sunny. Highs in the mid-80s. Again, the forecast for Champaign, Urbana, and surrounding areas of East Central Illinois for the rest of today, mostly cloudy. A slight chance of showers and thunderstorms late this morning, then a chance of showers and thunderstorms this afternoon. Some thunderstorms may produce heavy rainfall this afternoon. Highs in the mid-80s. Southeast winds 5 to 10 miles an hour. Chance of rain 50%. At 11 a.m. at the Champaign Airport, skies were cloudy. The temperature was 80 degrees, the dew point was 76, and the relative humidity was 87%. The heat index was 86. The wind was southeast at 7 miles an hour. The pressure was 29.94 inches and rising. Elsewhere around the area, at Terre Haute, it was mostly sunny, with a temperature of 81. It was partly sunny, with a temperature of 83 at Paris, and 84 at Mattoon. It was cloudy, with a temperature of 77 at Peoria, 77 at Bloomington, 80 at Rantoul, 84 at Decatur, and 85 at Springfield. And once again at 11 a.m. at the Champaign Airport, under cloudy skies, the temperature was 80, and the heat index was 86. Looking elsewhere around the Midwest at 11 a.m., Chicago was cloudy, and 78. Indianapolis was partly sunny, and

78. St. Louis was cloudy and 87. Kansas City was mostly sunny and 88. Des Moines reported a thunderstorm and 72. Milwaukee was cloudy and 74. Here is a flood statement. What flooding caused by excessive rainfall continues to be possible. Where areas along and north of the Interstate 74 corridor, including the following counties in central Illinois, Marshall, McLean, Peoria, Stark, Tazewell, and Woodford. In east central Illinois, Champaign and Vermilion. In west central Illinois, Knox. When through Friday morning. The following impacts are expected. Excessive runoff may result in flooding of rivers, creeks, streams, and other low-lying and flood-prone locations. Additional details, multiple rounds of moderate to heavy rain will push across portions of central Illinois through midday Friday. Recent ensemble forecast guidance supports 1 to 2 inches of rain across the watch area, with localized amounts exceeding 4 inches. You should monitor later forecasts and be alert for possible flood warnings. Those living in areas prone to flooding should be prepared to take action should flooding develop. The following is a summary of watches, warnings, and advisories in effect. For the WXJ 76 listening area, a flood watch remains in effect until 10 a.m. Friday for the following counties, Champaign and Vermilion. The time is currently 11:31 a.m. Central Daylight Time. 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Now for the official National Weather Service forecast for Champaign, Urbana, and surrounding areas of east central Illinois. Rest of today, mostly cloudy. A slight chance of showers and thunderstorms late this morning, then a chance of showers and thunderstorms this afternoon. Some thunderstorms may produce heavy rainfall this afternoon. Highs in the mid-80s. Southeast winds 5 to 10 miles an hour. Chance of rain 50%. Tonight, mostly cloudy. A slight chance of showers and thunderstorms until midnight, then showers likely with a chance of thunderstorms after midnight. Some thunderstorms may produce heavy rainfall. Humid with lows around 70. East winds 5 to 10 miles an hour. Chance of rain 70%. Friday, mostly cloudy with showers likely with a chance of thunderstorms in the morning, then partly sunny with a slight chance of showers and thunderstorms in the afternoon. Some thunderstorms may produce heavy rainfall in the morning. Humid with highs in the mid-80s. Southeast winds 5 to 10 miles an hour. Chance of rain 70%. Heat index values up to 100. Friday night, partly cloudy. A chance of showers after midnight. Humid with lows in the lower 70s. East winds 5 to 10 miles an hour. Chance of rain 50%. Saturday, mostly sunny. Humid with highs around 90. Southeast winds 5 to 10 miles an hour, becoming southwest in the afternoon. Heat index values up to 1. Chance of rain 50%. Saturday, mostly sunny. Humid with highs around 90. Southeast winds 5 to 10 miles an hour, becoming southwest in the afternoon. Heat index values up to 107 in the afternoon. Saturday night, partly cloudy. Lows in the lower 70s. Sunday, mostly sunny. A chance of showers and thunderstorms in the afternoon. Highs around 90. Chance of rain 40%. Heat index values up to 105. Sunday night, partly cloudy until midnight, then becoming mostly cloudy. A chance of thunderstorms until midnight. A chance of showers. Lows in the upper 60s. Chance of rain 50%. Monday and Monday night, partly cloudy. Highs in the lower 80s. Lows in the lower 60s. Tuesday and Tuesday night, mostly clear. Highs in the lower 80s. Lows in the mid-60s. Wednesday, mostly sunny. Highs in the mid-80s. Again, the forecast for Champaign, Urbana, and surrounding areas of east central Illinois for the rest of today, mostly cloudy. A slight chance of showers and thunderstorms late this morning, then a chance of showers and thunderstorms this afternoon. Some thunderstorms may produce heavy rainfall this afternoon. Highs in the mid-80s. Southeast winds 5 to 10 miles an hour. Chance of rain 50%. At 11 a.m. at the Champaign Airport,

skies were cloudy. The temperature was 80 degrees, the dew point was 76, and the relative humidity was 87%. The heat index was 86. The wind was southeast at 7 miles an hour. The pressure was 29.94 inches and rising. Elsewhere around the area, at Terre Haute, it was mostly sunny, with a temperature of 81. It was partly sunny, with a temperature of 83 at Paris, and 84 at Matoun. It was cloudy, with a temperature of 77 at Peoria, 77 at Bloomington, 80 at Rantoul, 84 at Decatur, and 85 at Springfield. And once again at 11 a.m. at the Champagne Airport, under cloudy skies, the temperature was 80, and the heat index was 86. Looking elsewhere around the Midwest at 11 a.m., Chicago was cloudy, and 78. Indianapolis was partly sunny, and 78. St. Louis was cloudy, and 87. Kansas City was mostly sunny, and 88. Des Moines reported a thunderstorm, and 72. Milwaukee was cloudy, and 74. Here is a flood statement. What, flooding caused by excessive rainfall continues to be possible. Where, areas along and north of the Interstate 74 corridor, including the following counties, in central Illinois, Marshall, McLean, Peoria, Stark, Tazewell and Woodford. In east central Illinois, Champaign and Vermilion. In west central Illinois, Knox. When, through Friday morning. The following impacts are expected. Excessive runoff may result in flooding of rivers, creeks, streams, and other low-lying and flood-prone locations. Additional details, multiple rounds of moderate to heavy rain will push across portions of central Illinois through midday Friday. Recent ensemble forecast guidance supports 1 to 2 inches of rain across the watch area, with localized amounts exceeding 4 inches. You should monitor later forecasts and be alert for possible flood warnings. Those living in areas prone to flooding should be prepared to take action should flooding develop. The following is a summary of watches, warnings and advisories in effect. For the WXJ 76 listening area, a flood watch remains in effect until 10 a.m. Friday for the following counties, Champaign and Vermilion. The time is currently 11:37 a.m. Central Daylight Time. 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Now for the official National Weather Service forecast for Champaign, Urbana and surrounding areas of east central Illinois. Rest of today, partly sunny early this afternoon, then becoming mostly cloudy. A slight chance of showers. A slight chance of thunderstorms this afternoon. Some thunderstorms may produce heavy rainfall this afternoon. Near steady temperature in the lower 80s. Southeast winds 5 to 10 miles an hour. Chance of rain 20%. Tonight, mostly cloudy. A slight chance of showers and thunderstorms until midnight, then showers and thunderstorms likely after midnight. Some thunderstorms may produce heavy rainfall. Humid with lows around 70. East winds 5 to 10 miles an hour. Chance of rain 70%. Friday, mostly cloudy with showers likely with a chance of thunderstorms in the morning, then partly sunny with a slight chance of showers and thunderstorms in the afternoon. Some thunderstorms may produce heavy rainfall in the morning. Humid with highs in the mid-80s. Southeast winds 5 to 10 miles an hour. Chance of rain 70%. Heat index values up to 100. Friday night, partly cloudy. A chance of showers after midnight. Humid with lows in the lower 70s. East winds 5 to 10 miles an hour. Chance of rain 50%. Saturday, mostly sunny. Humid with highs around 90. Southeast winds 5 to 10 miles an hour, becoming southwest in the afternoon. Heat index values up to 107 in the afternoon. Saturday night, partly cloudy. Lows in the lower 70s. Sunday, mostly sunny. A chance of showers and thunderstorms in the afternoon. Highs around 90. Chance of rain 40%. Heat index values up to 105. Sunday night, partly cloudy until midnight, then becoming mostly cloudy. A chance of thunderstorms until midnight. A chance of showers. Lows in the upper 60s. Chance of rain 50%. Monday and Monday night, partly cloudy. Highs in the lower 80s.

lows in the lower 60s. Tuesday and Tuesday night, mostly clear. Highs in the lower 80s. Lows in the mid 60s. Wednesday, mostly sunny. Highs in the mid 80s. Again, the forecast for Champaign, Urbana and surrounding areas of East Central Illinois for the rest of today, partly sunny early this afternoon, then becoming mostly cloudy. A slight chance of showers. A slight chance of thunderstorms this afternoon. Some thunderstorms may produce heavy rainfall this afternoon. Near steady temperature in the lower 80s. Southeast winds 5 to 10 miles an hour. Chance of rain 20%. At 11 a.m. at the Champaign Airport, skies were cloudy. The temperature was 80 degrees, the dew point was 76, and the relative humidity was 87%. The heat index was 86. The wind was southeast at 7 miles an hour. The pressure was 29.94 inches and rising. Elsewhere around the area, at Terre Haute, it was mostly sunny, with a temperature of 81. It was partly sunny, with a temperature of 83 at Paris, and 84 at Mattoon. It was cloudy, with a temperature of 77 at Peoria, 77 at Bloomington, 80 at Rantoul, 84 at Decatur, and 85 at Springfield. And once again at 11 a.m. at the Champaign Airport, under cloudy skies, the temperature was 80, and the heat index was 86. Looking elsewhere around the Midwest at 11 a.m., Chicago was cloudy, and 78. Indianapolis was partly sunny, and 78. St. Louis was cloudy, and 87. Kansas City was mostly sunny, and 88. Des Moines reported a thunderstorm, and 72. Milwaukee was cloudy, and 74. Here is a flood statement. What, flooding caused by excessive rainfall continues to be possible. Where, areas along and north of the Interstate 74 corridor, including the following counties, in central Illinois, Marshall, McLean, Peoria, Stark, Tazewell and Woodford. In east central Illinois, Champaign and Vermilion. In west central Illinois, Knox. When, through Friday morning. The following impacts are expected. Excessive runoff may result in flooding of rivers, creeks, streams, and other low-lying and flood-prone locations. Additional details, multiple rounds of moderate to heavy rain will push across portions of central Illinois through midday Friday. Recent ensemble forecast guidance supports 1 to 2 inches of rain across the watch area, with localized amounts exceeding 4 inches. You should monitor later forecasts and be alert for possible flood warnings. Those living in areas prone to flooding should be prepared to take action should flooding develop. The following is a summary of watches, warnings and advisories in effect. For the WXJ 76 listening area, a flood watch remains in effect until 10 a.m. Friday for the following counties, Champaign and Vermilion. The time is currently 11:42 a.m. Central Daylight Time. 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Now for the official National Weather Service forecast for Champaign, Urbana and surrounding areas of East Central Illinois. Rest of today, partly sunny early this afternoon, then becoming mostly cloudy. A slight chance of showers. A slight chance of thunderstorms this afternoon. Some thunderstorms may produce heavy rainfall this afternoon. Near steady temperature in the lower 80s. Southeast winds 5 to 10 miles an hour. Chance of rain 20%. Tonight, mostly cloudy. A slight chance of showers and thunderstorms until midnight, then showers and thunderstorms likely after midnight. Some thunderstorms may produce heavy rainfall. Humid with lows around 70. East winds 5 to 10 miles an hour. Chance of rain 70%. Friday, mostly cloudy with showers likely with a chance of thunderstorms in the morning, then partly sunny with a slight chance of showers and thunderstorms in the afternoon. Some thunderstorms may produce heavy rainfall in the morning. Humid with highs in the mid-80s. Southeast winds 5 to 10 miles an hour. Chance of rain 70%. Heat index values up to 100. Friday night, partly cloudy. A chance of showers after midnight. Humid with lows in the lower 70s. East winds 5 to 10 miles an hour. Chance of rain 50%. Saturday, mostly sunny. Humid with highs around 90.

East winds 5 to 10 miles an hour, becoming southwest in the afternoon. Heat index values up to 107 in the afternoon. Saturday night, partly cloudy. Lows in the lower 70s. Sunday, mostly sunny. A chance of showers and thunderstorms in the afternoon. Highs around 90. Chance of rain 40%. Heat index values up to 105. Sunday night, partly cloudy until midnight, then becoming mostly cloudy. A chance of thunderstorms until midnight. A chance of showers. Lows in the upper 60s. Chance of rain 50%. Monday and Monday night, partly cloudy. Highs in the lower 80s. Lows in the lower 60s. Tuesday and Tuesday night, mostly clear. Highs in the lower 80s. Lows in the mid 60s. Wednesday, mostly sunny. Highs in the mid 80s. Again, the forecast for Champaign, Urbana and surrounding areas of East Central Illinois for the rest of today, partly sunny early this afternoon, then becoming mostly cloudy. A slight chance of showers. A slight chance of thunderstorms this afternoon. Some thunderstorms may produce heavy rainfall this afternoon. Near steady temperature in the lower 80s. Southeast winds 5 to 10 miles an hour. Chance of rain 20%. At 11 a.m. at the Champaign Airport, skies were cloudy. The temperature was 80 degrees, the dew point was 76, and the relative humidity was 87%. The heat index was 86. The wind was southeast at 7 miles an hour. The pressure was 29.94 inches and rising. Elsewhere around the area, at Terre Haute, it was mostly sunny, with a temperature of 81. It was partly sunny, with a temperature of 83 at Paris, and 84 at Mattoon. It was cloudy, with a temperature of 77 at Peoria, 77 at Bloomington, 80 at Rantoul, 84 at Decatur, and 85 at Springfield. And once again at 11 a.m. at the Champaign Airport, under cloudy skies, the temperature was 80, and the heat index was 86. Looking elsewhere around the Midwest at 11 a.m., Chicago was cloudy, and 78. Indianapolis was partly sunny, and 78. St. Louis was cloudy, and 87. Kansas City was mostly sunny, and 88. Des Moines reported a thunderstorm, and 72. Milwaukee was cloudy, and 74. Here is a flood statement. What? Flooding caused by excessive rainfall continues to be possible. Where, areas along and north of the Interstate 74 corridor, including the following counties, in central Illinois, Marshall, McLean, Peoria, Stark, Tazewell and Woodford. In east central Illinois, Champaign and Vermilion. In west central Illinois, Knox. When, through Friday morning. The following impacts are expected. Excessive runoff may result in flooding of rivers, creeks, streams, and other low-lying and flood-prone locations. Additional details, multiple rounds of moderate to heavy rain will push across portions of central Illinois through midday Friday. Recent ensemble forecast guidance supports 1 to 2 inches of rain across the watch area, with localized amounts exceeding 4 inches. You should monitor later forecasts and be alert for possible flood warnings. Those living in areas prone to flooding should be prepared to take action should flooding develop. The following is a summary of watches, warnings and advisories in effect. For the WXJ 76 listening area, a flood watch remains in effect until 10 a.m. Friday for the following counties, Champaign and Vermilion. The time is currently 11:48 a.m. Central Daylight Time. 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Now for the official National Weather Service forecast for Champaign, Urbana and surrounding areas of East Central Illinois. Rest of today, partly sunny early this afternoon, then becoming mostly cloudy. A slight chance of showers. A slight chance of thunderstorms this afternoon. Some thunderstorms may produce heavy rainfall this afternoon. Near steady temperature in the lower 80s. Southeast winds 5 to 10 miles an hour. Chance of rain 20%. Tonight, mostly cloudy. A slight chance of showers and thunderstorms until midnight, then showers and thunderstorms likely after midnight. Some thunderstorms may produce heavy rainfall. Humid with lows around 70. East winds 5 to 10 miles an hour.

chance of rain 70%. Friday, mostly cloudy with showers likely with a chance of thunderstorms in the morning, then partly sunny with a slight chance of showers and thunderstorms in the afternoon. Some thunderstorms may produce heavy rainfall in the morning. Humid with highs in the mid-80s. Southeast winds 5 to 10 miles an hour. Chance of rain 70%. Heat index values up to 100. Friday night, partly cloudy. A chance of showers after midnight. Humid with lows in the lower 70s. East winds 5 to 10 miles an hour. Chance of rain 50%. Saturday, mostly sunny. Humid with highs around 90. Southeast winds 5 to 10 miles an hour, becoming southwest in the afternoon. Heat index values up to 107 in the afternoon. Saturday night, partly cloudy. Lows in the lower 70s. Sunday, mostly sunny. A chance of showers and thunderstorms in the afternoon. Highs around 90. Chance of rain 40%. Heat index values up to 105. Sunday night, partly cloudy until midnight, then becoming mostly cloudy. A chance of thunderstorms until midnight. A chance of showers. Lows in the upper 60s. Chance of rain 50%. Monday and Monday night, partly cloudy. Highs in the lower 80s. Lows in the lower 60s. Tuesday and Tuesday night, mostly clear. Highs in the lower 80s. Lows in the mid 60s. Wednesday, mostly sunny. Highs in the mid-80s. Again, the forecast for Champaign, Urbana and surrounding areas of East Central Illinois for the rest of today, partly sunny early this afternoon, then becoming mostly cloudy. A slight chance of showers. A slight chance of thunderstorms this afternoon. Some thunderstorms may produce heavy rainfall this afternoon. Near steady temperature in the lower 80s. Southeast winds 5 to 10 miles an hour. Chance of rain 20%. At 11 a.m. at the Champaign Airport, skies were cloudy. The temperature was 80 degrees, the dew point was 76, and the relative humidity was 87%. The heat index was 86. The wind was southeast at 7 miles an hour. The pressure was 29.94 inches and rising. Elsewhere around the area, at Terre Haute, it was mostly sunny, with a temperature of 81. It was partly sunny, with a temperature of 83 at Paris, and 84 at Mattoon. It was cloudy, with a temperature of 77 at Peoria, 77 at Bloomington, 80 at Rantoul, 84 at Decatur, and 85 at Springfield. And once again at 11 a.m. at the Champaign Airport, under cloudy skies, the temperature was 80, and the heat index was 86. Looking elsewhere around the Midwest at 11 a.m., Chicago was cloudy, and 78. Indianapolis was partly sunny, and 78. St. Louis was cloudy, and 87. Kansas City was mostly sunny, and 88. Des Moines reported a thunderstorm, and 72. Milwaukee was cloudy, and 74. Here is a flood statement. What flooding caused by excessive rainfall continues to be possible. Where, areas along and north of the Interstate 74 corridor, including the following counties, in central Illinois, Marshall, McLean, Peoria, Stark, Tazewell and Woodford. In east central Illinois, Champaign and Vermilion. In west central Illinois, Knox. When, through Friday morning. The following impacts are expected. Excessive runoff may result in flooding of rivers, creeks, streams, and other low-lying and flood-prone locations. Additional details, multiple rounds of moderate to heavy rain will push across portions of central Illinois through midday Friday. Recent ensemble forecast guidance supports 1 to 2 inches of rain across the watch area, with localized amounts exceeding 4 inches. You should monitor later forecasts and be alert for possible flood warnings. Those living in areas prone to flooding should be prepared to take action should flooding develop. The following is a summary of watches, warnings and advisories in effect. For the WXJ 76 listening area, a flood watch remains in effect until 10 a.m. Friday for the following counties, Champaign and Vermilion. The time is currently 11:54 a.m. Central Daylight Time. 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

was forecast for Champaign, Urbana, and surrounding areas of east central Illinois. Rest of today, partly sunny early this afternoon, then becoming mostly cloudy. A slight chance of showers. A slight chance of thunderstorms this afternoon. Some thunderstorms may produce heavy rainfall this afternoon. Near steady temperature in the lower 80s. Southeast winds 5 to 10 miles an hour. Chance of rain 20%. Tonight, mostly cloudy. A slight chance of showers and thunderstorms until midnight, then showers and thunderstorms likely after midnight. Some thunderstorms may produce heavy rainfall. Humid with lows around 70. East winds 5 to 10 miles an hour. Chance of rain 70%. Friday, mostly cloudy with showers likely with a chance of thunderstorms in the morning, then partly sunny with a slight chance of showers and thunderstorms in the afternoon. Some thunderstorms may produce heavy rainfall in the morning. Humid with highs in the mid-80s. Southeast winds 5 to 10 miles an hour. Chance of rain 70%. Heat index values up to 100. Friday night, partly cloudy. A chance of showers after midnight. Humid with lows in the lower 70s. East winds 5 to 10 miles an hour. Chance of rain 50%. Saturday, mostly sunny. Humid with highs around 90. Southeast winds 5 to 10 miles an hour, becoming southwest in the afternoon. Heat index values up to 107 in the afternoon. Saturday night, partly cloudy. Lows in the lower 70s. Sunday, mostly sunny. A chance of showers and thunderstorms in the afternoon. Highs around 90. Chance of rain 40%. Heat index values up to 105. Sunday night, partly cloudy until midnight, then becoming mostly cloudy. A chance of thunderstorms until midnight. A chance of showers. Lows in the upper 60s. Chance of rain 50%. Monday and Monday night, partly cloudy. Highs in the lower 80s. Lows in the lower 60s. Tuesday and Tuesday night, mostly clear. Highs in the lower 80s. Lows in the mid 60s. Wednesday, mostly sunny. Highs in the mid-80s. Again, the forecast for Champaign, Urbana, and surrounding areas of east central Illinois for the rest of today, partly sunny early this afternoon, then becoming mostly cloudy. A slight chance of showers. A slight chance of thunderstorms this afternoon. Some thunderstorms may produce heavy rainfall this afternoon. Near steady temperature in the lower 80s. Southeast winds 5 to 10 miles an hour. Chance of rain 20%. At 11 a.m. at the Champaign Airport, skies were cloudy. The temperature was 80 degrees, the dew point was 76, and the relative humidity was 87%. The heat index was 86. The wind was southeast at 7 miles an hour. The pressure was 29.94 inches and rising. Elsewhere around the area, at Terre Haute, it was mostly sunny, with a temperature of 81. It was partly sunny, with a temperature of 83 at Paris, and 84 at Mattoon. It was cloudy, with a temperature of 77 at Peoria, 77 at Bloomington, 80 at Rantoul, 84 at Decatur, and 85 at Springfield. And once again at 11 a.m. at the Champaign Airport, under cloudy skies, the temperature was 80, and the heat index was 86. Looking elsewhere around the Midwest at 11 a.m., Chicago was cloudy, and 78. Indianapolis was partly sunny, and 78. St. Louis was cloudy, and 87. Kansas City was mostly sunny, and 88. Des Moines reported a thunderstorm, and 72. Milwaukee was cloudy, and 74. Here is a flood statement. What, flooding caused by excessive rainfall continues to be possible. Where, areas along and north of the Interstate 74 corridor, including the following counties, in central Illinois, Marshall, McLean, Peoria, Stark, Tazewell and Woodford. In east central Illinois, Champaign and Vermilion. In west central Illinois, Knox. When, through Friday morning. The following impacts are expected. Excessive runoff may result in flooding of rivers, creeks, streams, and other low-lying and flood-prone locations. Additional details, multiple rounds of moderate to heavy rain will push across portions of central Illinois through midday Friday. Recent ensemble forecast.
Magnitude supports 1 to 2 inches of rain across the watch area, with localized amounts exceeding 4 inches. You should monitor later forecasts and be alert for possible flood warnings. Those living in areas prone to flooding should be prepared to take action should flooding develop. The following is a summary of watches, warnings and advisories in effect. For the WXJ76 listening area, a flood watch remains in effect until 10 a.m. Friday for the following counties, Champaign and Vermilion. The time is currently 12 p.m. Central Daylight Time. 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Now for the official National Weather Service forecast for Champaign, Urbana and surrounding areas of East Central Illinois. Rest of today, partly sunny early this afternoon, then becoming mostly cloudy. A slight chance of showers. A slight chance of thunderstorms this afternoon. Some thunderstorms may produce heavy rainfall this afternoon. Near steady temperature in the lower 80s. Southeast winds 5 to 10 miles an hour. Chance of rain 20%. Tonight, mostly cloudy. A slight chance of showers and thunderstorms until midnight, then showers and thunderstorms likely after midnight. Some thunderstorms may produce heavy rainfall. Humid with lows around 70. East winds 5 to 10 miles an hour. Chance of rain 70%. Friday, mostly cloudy with showers likely with a chance of thunderstorms in the morning, then partly sunny with a slight chance of showers and thunderstorms in the afternoon. Some thunderstorms may produce heavy rainfall in the morning. Humid with highs in the mid-80s. Southeast winds 5 to 10 miles an hour. Chance of rain 70%. Heat index values up to 100. Friday night, partly cloudy. A chance of showers after midnight. Humid with lows in the lower 70s. East winds 5 to 10 miles an hour. Chance of rain 50%. Saturday, mostly sunny. Humid with highs around 90. Southeast winds 5 to 10 miles an hour, becoming southwest in the afternoon. Heat index values up to 107 in the afternoon. Saturday night, partly cloudy. Lows in the lower 70s. Sunday, mostly sunny. A chance of showers and thunderstorms in the afternoon. Highs around 90. Chance of rain 40%. Heat index values up to 105. Sunday night, partly cloudy until midnight, then becoming mostly cloudy. A chance of thunderstorms until midnight. A chance of showers. Lows in the upper 60s. Chance of rain 50%. Monday and Monday night, partly cloudy. Highs in the lower 80s. Lows in the lower 60s. Tuesday and Tuesday night, mostly clear. Highs in the lower 80s. Lows in the mid 60s. Wednesday, mostly sunny. Highs in the mid-80s. Again, the forecast for Champaign, Urbana and surrounding areas of East Central Illinois for the rest of today, partly sunny early this afternoon, then becoming mostly cloudy. A slight chance of showers. A slight chance of thunderstorms this afternoon. Some thunderstorms may produce heavy rainfall this afternoon. Near steady temperature in the lower 80s. Southeast winds 5 to 10 miles an hour. Chance of rain 20%. At noon at the Champaign Airport, skies were cloudy. The temperature was 82 degrees, the dew point was 76, and the relative humidity was 81%. The heat index was 89. The wind was east at 7 miles an hour. The pressure was 29.95 inches and rising. Elsewhere around the area, at Peoria, thunder was reported, with a temperature of 77. It was partly sunny, with a temperature of 84 at Paris, 85 at Terre Haute, and 85 at Mattoon. It was cloudy, with a temperature of 79 at Bloomington, 81 at Rantoul, 87 at Decatur, and 84 at Springfield. And once again at noon at the Champaign Airport, under cloudy skies, the temperature was 82, and the heat index was 89. Here is a flood statement. What, flooding caused by excessive rainfall continues to be possible. Where, areas along and north of the Interstate 74 corridor, including the following counties, in central Illinois, Marshall, McLean, Peoria, Stark, Tazewell and Woodford. In east central Illinois, Champaign and Vermilion. In west central Illinois, Knox.
through Friday morning. The following impacts are expected. Excessive runoff may result in flooding of rivers, creeks, streams, and other low-lying and flood-prone locations. Additional details, multiple rounds of moderate to heavy rain will push across portions of central Illinois through midday Friday. Recent ensemble forecast guidance supports 1 to 2 inches of rain across the watch area, with localized amounts exceeding 4 inches. You should monitor later forecasts and be alert for possible flood warnings. Those living in areas prone to flooding should be prepared to take action should flooding develop. The following is a summary of watches, warnings, and advisories in effect. For the WXJ76 listening area, a flood watch remains in effect until 10 a.m. Friday for the following counties, Champaign and Vermilion. The time is currently 12:05 p.m. Central Daylight Time. 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Now for the official National Weather Service forecast for Champaign, Urbana, and surrounding areas of East Central Illinois. Rest of today, mostly cloudy with a slight chance of showers and thunderstorms. Some thunderstorms may produce heavy rainfall. Near steady temperature in the lower 80s. Southeast winds 5 to 10 miles an hour. Chance of rain 20%. Tonight, mostly cloudy. A slight chance of showers and thunderstorms until midnight, then showers and thunderstorms likely after midnight. Some thunderstorms may produce heavy rainfall. Humid with lows around 70. East winds 5 to 10 miles an hour. Chance of rain 70%. Friday, partly sunny. Showers likely with a chance of thunderstorms in the morning. Some thunderstorms may produce heavy rainfall in the morning. Humid with highs in the mid-80s. Southeast winds 5 to 10 miles an hour. Chance of rain 70%. Heat index values up to 100. Friday night, partly cloudy. A chance of showers after midnight. Humid with lows in the lower 70s. East winds 5 to 10 miles an hour. Chance of rain 50%. Saturday, mostly sunny. Humid with highs around 90. Southeast winds 5 to 10 miles an hour, becoming southwest in the afternoon. Heat index values up to 107 in the afternoon. Saturday night, partly cloudy. Lows in the lower 70s. Sunday, mostly sunny. A chance of showers and thunderstorms in the afternoon. Highs around 90. Chance of rain 40%. Heat index values up to 105. Sunday night, partly cloudy until midnight, then becoming mostly cloudy. A chance of thunderstorms until midnight. A chance of showers. Lows in the upper 60s. Chance of rain 50%. Monday and Monday night, partly cloudy. Highs in the lower 80s. Lows in the lower 60s. Tuesday and Tuesday night, mostly clear. Highs in the lower 80s. Lows in the mid 60s. Wednesday, mostly sunny. Highs in the mid-80s. Again, the forecast for Champaign, Urbana, and surrounding areas of East Central Illinois for the rest of today, mostly cloudy with a slight chance of showers and thunderstorms. Some thunderstorms may produce heavy rainfall. Near steady temperature in the lower 80s. Southeast winds 5 to 10 miles an hour. Chance of rain 20%. 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Programming originates from NOAA's National Weather Service office in Lincoln and transmits from the WCIA television tower near Seymour. 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At noon at the Champaign Airport, skies were cloudy. The temperature was 82 degrees, the dew point was 76, and the relative humidity was 81%. The heat index was 89. The wind was east at 7 miles an hour. The pressure was 29.95 inches and rising. Elsewhere around the area, at Peoria, thunder was reported, with a temperature of 77. It was partly sunny, with a temperature of 84 at Paris, 85 at Terre Haute, and 85 at Mattoon. It was cloudy, with a

Temperature of 79 at Bloomington, 81 at Rantoul, 87 at Decatur, and 84 at Springfield. And once again at noon at the Champaign Airport, under cloudy skies, the temperature was 82, and the heat index was 89. Looking elsewhere around the Midwest at noon, Chicago was cloudy, and 77. Indianapolis was partly sunny, and 81. St. Louis was partly sunny, and 89. Kansas City was mostly sunny, and 89. Des Moines was cloudy, and 76. Milwaukee was cloudy, and 75. Here is a flood statement. What flooding caused by excessive rainfall continues to be possible. Where, areas along and north of the Interstate 74 corridor, including the following counties, in central Illinois, Marshall, McLean, Peoria, Stark, Tazewell, and Woodford. In east central Illinois, Champaign and Vermilion. In west central Illinois, Knox. When, through Friday morning. The following impacts are expected. Excessive runoff may result in flooding of rivers, creeks, streams, and other low-lying and flood-prone locations. Additional details, multiple rounds of moderate to heavy rain will push across portions of central Illinois through midday Friday. Recent ensemble forecast guidance supports 1 to 2 inches of rain across the watch area, with localized amounts exceeding 4 inches. You should monitor later forecasts and be alert for possible flood warnings. Those living in areas prone to flooding should be prepared to take action should flooding develop. The following is a summary of watches, warnings, and advisories in effect. For the WXJ 76 listening area, a flood watch remains in effect until 10 a.m. Friday for the following counties, Champaign and Vermilion. The time is currently 12:11 p.m. Central Daylight Time. 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Now for the official National Weather Service forecast for Champaign, Urbana, and surrounding areas of East Central Illinois. Rest of today, mostly cloudy with a slight chance of showers and thunderstorms. Some thunderstorms may produce heavy rainfall. Near steady temperature in the lower 80s. Southeast winds 5 to 10 miles an hour. Chance of rain 20%. Tonight, mostly cloudy. A slight chance of showers and thunderstorms until midnight, then showers and thunderstorms likely after midnight. Some thunderstorms may produce heavy rainfall. Humid with lows around 70. East winds 5 to 10 miles an hour. Chance of rain 70%. Friday, partly sunny. Showers likely with a chance of thunderstorms in the morning. Some thunderstorms may produce heavy rainfall in the morning. Humid with highs in the mid-80s. Southeast winds 5 to 10 miles an hour. Chance of rain 70%. Heat index values up to 100. Friday night, partly cloudy. A chance of showers after midnight. Humid with lows in the lower 70s. East winds 5 to 10 miles an hour. Chance of rain 50%. Saturday, mostly sunny. Humid with highs around 90. Southeast winds 5 to 10 miles an hour, becoming southwest in the afternoon. Heat index values up to 107 in the afternoon. Saturday night, partly cloudy. Lows in the lower 70s. Sunday, mostly sunny. A chance of showers and thunderstorms in the afternoon. Highs around 90. Chance of rain 40%. Heat index values up to 105. Sunday night, partly cloudy until midnight, then becoming mostly cloudy. A chance of thunderstorms until midnight. A chance of showers. Lows in the upper 60s. Chance of rain 50%. Monday and Monday night, partly cloudy. Highs in the lower 80s. Lows in the lower 60s. Tuesday and Tuesday night, mostly clear. Highs in the lower 80s. Lows in the mid 60s. Wednesday, mostly sunny. Highs in the mid-80s. Again, the forecast for Champaign, Urbana, and surrounding areas of East Central Illinois for the rest of today, mostly cloudy with a slight chance of showers and thunderstorms. Some thunderstorms may produce heavy rainfall. Near steady temperature in the lower 80s. Southeast winds 5 to 10 miles an hour. Chance of rain 20%. At noon at the Champaign Airport, skies were partly sunny. The temperature was 82 degrees, the dew point

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1: It was cloudy, with a temperature of 79 at Bloomington, 87 at Decatur, and 84 at Springfield. And once again at noon at the Champaign Airport, under partly sunny skies, the temperature was 82, and the heat index was 89. Looking elsewhere around the Midwest at noon, Chicago was cloudy, and 77. Indianapolis was partly sunny, and 81. St. Louis was cloudy, and 89. Kansas City was mostly sunny, and 89. Des Moines was cloudy, and 76. Milwaukee was cloudy, and 75. Here is a flood statement. What? Flooding caused by excessive rainfall continues to be possible. Where? Areas along and north of the Interstate 74 corridor, including the following counties, in central Illinois, Marshall, McLean, Peoria, Stark, Tazewell, and Woodford. In east central Illinois, Champaign and Vermilion. In west central Illinois, Knox. When, through Friday morning. The following impacts are expected. Excessive runoff may result in flooding of rivers, creeks, streams, and other low-lying and flood-prone locations. Additional details, multiple rounds of moderate to heavy rain will push across portions of central Illinois through midday Friday. Recent ensemble forecast guidance supports 1 to 2 inches of rain across the watch area, with localized amounts exceeding 4 inches. You should monitor later forecasts and be alert for possible flood warnings. Those living in areas prone to flooding should be prepared to take action should flooding develop. The following is a summary of watches, warnings and advisories in effect. For the WXJ76 listening area, a flood watch remains in effect until 10 a.m. Friday for the following counties, Champaign and Vermilion. The time is currently 12:17 p.m. Central Daylight Time. 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Now for the official National Weather Service forecast for Champaign, Urbana and surrounding areas of East Central Illinois. Rest of today, mostly cloudy with a slight chance of showers and thunderstorms. Some thunderstorms may produce heavy rainfall. Near steady temperature in the lower 80s. Southeast winds 5 to 10 miles an hour. Chance of rain 20%. Tonight, mostly cloudy. A slight chance of showers and thunderstorms until midnight, then showers and thunderstorms likely after midnight. Some thunderstorms may produce heavy rainfall. Humid with lows around 70. East winds 5 to 10 miles an hour. Chance of rain 70%. Friday, partly sunny. Showers likely with a chance of thunderstorms in the morning. Some thunderstorms may produce heavy rainfall in the morning. Humid with highs in the mid-80s. Southeast winds 5 to 10 miles an hour. Chance of rain 70%. Heat index values up to 100. Friday night, partly cloudy. A chance of showers after midnight. Humid with lows in the lower 70s. East winds 5 to 10 miles an hour. Chance of rain 50%. Saturday, mostly sunny. Humid with highs around 90. Southeast winds 5 to 10 miles an hour, becoming southwest in the afternoon. Heat index values up to 107 in the afternoon. Saturday night, partly cloudy. Lows in the lower 70s. Sunday, mostly sunny. A chance of showers and thunderstorms in the afternoon. Highs around 90. Chance of rain 40%. Heat index values up to 105. Sunday night, partly cloudy until midnight, then becoming mostly cloudy. A chance of thunderstorms until midnight. A chance of showers. Lows in the upper 60s. Chance of rain 50%. Monday and Monday night, partly cloudy. Highs in the lower 80s. Lows in the lower 60s. Tuesday and Tuesday night, mostly clear. Highs in the lower 80s. Lows in the mid-60s. Wednesday, mostly sunny. Highs in the mid-80s. Again, the forecast for Champaign, Urbana and surrounding areas of East Central Illinois for the rest of today, mostly cloudy with a slight chance of showers and thunderstorms. Some thunderstorms may produce heavy rainfall. Near steady temperature in the lower 80s. Southeast winds 5 to 10 miles an hour. Chance of rain 20%. At noon at the Champaign Airport, skies were partly sunny. The temperature was 80.

82 degrees, the dew point was 76, and the relative humidity was 81%. The heat index was 89. The wind was east at 7 miles an hour. The pressure was 29.95 inches and rising. Elsewhere around the area, at Peoria, thunder was reported, with a temperature of 77. It was partly sunny, with a temperature of 81 at Rantoul, 84 at Paris, 85 at Terre Haute, and 85 at Mattoon. It was cloudy, with a temperature of 79 at Bloomington, 87 at Decatur, and 84 at Springfield. And once again at noon at the Champaign Airport, under partly sunny skies, the temperature was 82, and the heat index was 89. At noon at the Champaign Airport, skies were cloudy. The temperature was 82 degrees, the dew point was 76, and the relative humidity was 81%. The heat index was 89. The wind was east at 7 miles an hour. The pressure was 29.95 inches and rising. Elsewhere around the area, at Peoria, thunder was reported, with a temperature of 77. It was partly sunny, with a temperature of 84 at Paris, 85 at Terre Haute, and 85 at Mattoon. It was cloudy, with a temperature of 79 at Bloomington, 81 at Rantoul, 87 at Decatur, and 84 at Springfield. And once again at noon at the Champaign Airport, under cloudy skies, the temperature was 82, and the heat index was 89. Looking elsewhere around the Midwest at noon, Chicago was cloudy, and 77. Indianapolis was partly sunny, and 81. St. Louis was cloudy, and 89. Kansas City was mostly sunny, and 89. Des Moines was cloudy, and 76. Milwaukee was cloudy, and 75. Here is a flood statement. What? Flooding caused by excessive rainfall continues to be possible. Where? Areas along and north of the Interstate 74 corridor, including the following counties, in central Illinois, Marshall, McLean, Peoria, Stark, Tazewell and Woodford. In east central Illinois, Champaign and Vermilion. In west central Illinois, Knox. When, through Friday morning. The following impacts are expected. Excessive runoff may result in flooding of rivers, creeks, streams, and other low-lying and flood-prone locations. Additional details, multiple rounds of moderate to heavy rain will push across portions of central Illinois through midday Friday. Recent ensemble forecast guidance supports 1 to 2 inches of rain across the watch area, with localized amounts exceeding 4 inches. You should monitor later forecasts and be alert for possible flood warnings. Those living in areas prone to flooding should be prepared to take action should flooding develop. The following is a summary of watches, warnings and advisories in effect. For the WXJ 76 listening area, a flood watch remains in effect until 10 a.m. Friday for the following counties, Champaign and Vermilion. The time is currently 12:23 p.m. Central Daylight Time. 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Now for the official National Weather Service forecast for Champaign, Urbana and surrounding areas of east central Illinois. Rest of today, mostly cloudy with a slight chance of showers and thunderstorms. Some thunderstorms may produce heavy rainfall. Near steady temperature in the lower 80s. Southeast winds 5 to 10 miles an hour. Chance of rain 20%. Tonight, mostly cloudy. A slight chance of showers and thunderstorms until midnight, then showers and thunderstorms likely after midnight. Some thunderstorms may produce heavy rainfall. Humid with lows around 70. East winds 5 to 10 miles an hour. Chance of rain 70%. Friday, partly sunny. Showers likely with a chance of thunderstorms in the morning. Some thunderstorms may produce heavy rainfall in the morning. Humid with highs in the mid-80s. Southeast winds 5 to 10 miles an hour. Chance of rain 70%. Heat index values up to 100. Friday night, partly cloudy. A chance of showers after midnight. Humid with lows in the lower 70s. East winds 5 to 10 miles an hour. Chance of rain 50%. Saturday, mostly sunny. Humid with highs around 90. Southeast winds 5 to 10 miles an hour, becoming southwest in the afternoon. Heat index values up to 107 in the afternoon. Saturday night.

partly cloudy. Lows in the lower 70s. Sunday, mostly sunny. A chance of showers and thunderstorms in the afternoon. Highs around 90. Chance of rain 40%. Heat index values up to 105. Sunday night, partly cloudy until midnight, then becoming mostly cloudy. A chance of thunderstorms until midnight. A chance of showers. Lows in the upper 60s. Chance of rain 50%. Monday and Monday night, partly cloudy. Highs in the lower 80s. Lows in the lower 60s. Tuesday and Tuesday night, mostly clear. Highs in the lower 80s. Lows in the mid-60s. Wednesday, mostly sunny. Highs in the mid-80s. Again, the forecast for Champaign, Urbana and surrounding areas of East Central Illinois for the rest of today, mostly cloudy with a slight chance of showers and thunderstorms. Some thunderstorms may produce heavy rainfall. Near steady temperature in the lower 80s. Southeast winds 5 to 10 miles an hour. Chance of rain 20%. At noon at the Champaign Airport, skies were cloudy. The temperature was 82 degrees, the dew point was 76, and the relative humidity was 81%. The heat index was 89. The wind was east at 7 miles an hour. The pressure was 29.95 inches and rising. Elsewhere around the area, at Peoria, thunder was reported, with a temperature of 77. It was partly sunny, with a temperature of 84 at Paris, 85 at Terre Haute, and 85 at Mattoon. It was cloudy, with a temperature of 79 at Bloomington, 81 at Rantoul, 87 at Decatur, and 84 at Springfield. And once again at noon at the Champaign Airport, under cloudy skies, the temperature was 82, and the heat index was 89. Looking elsewhere around the Midwest at noon, Chicago was cloudy, and 77. Indianapolis was partly sunny, and 81. St. Louis was cloudy, and 89. Kansas City was mostly sunny, and 89. Des Moines was cloudy, and 76. Milwaukee was cloudy, and 75. Here is a flood statement. What? Flooding caused by excessive rainfall continues to be possible. Where? Areas along and north of the Interstate 74 corridor, including the following counties, in central Illinois, Marshall, McLean, Peoria, Stark, Tazewell and Woodford. In east central Illinois, Champaign and Vermilion. In west central Illinois, Knox. When? Through Friday morning. The following impacts are expected. Excessive runoff may result in flooding of rivers, creeks, streams, and other low-lying and flood-prone locations. Additional details, multiple rounds of moderate to heavy rain will push across portions of central Illinois through midday Friday. Recent ensemble forecast guidance supports 1 to 2 inches of rain across the watch area, with localized amounts exceeding 4 inches. You should monitor later forecasts and be alert for possible flood warnings. Those living in areas prone to flooding should be prepared to take action should flooding develop. The following is a summary of watches, warnings and advisories in effect. For the WXJ 76 listening area, a flood watch remains in effect until 10 a.m. Friday for the following counties, Champaign and Vermilion. The time is currently 12:29 p.m. Central Daylight Time. 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Now for the official National Weather Service forecast for Champaign, Urbana and surrounding areas of East Central Illinois. Rest of today, mostly cloudy with a slight chance of showers and thunderstorms. Some thunderstorms may produce heavy rainfall. Near steady temperature in the lower 80s. Southeast winds 5 to 10 miles an hour. Chance of rain 20%. Tonight, mostly cloudy. A slight chance of showers and thunderstorms until midnight, then showers and thunderstorms likely after midnight.

The National Weather Service has issued severe thunderstorm watch number 582, effective until 7 p.m. This watch includes the following counties in Illinois: Champaign, Coles, DeWitt, Douglas, Edgar,

Moultrie, Piatt, and Vermilion. Remember, a severe thunderstorm watch means the conditions are favorable for the development of severe weather, including large hail and damaging winds, in and close to the watch area. While severe weather may not be imminent, persons should remain alert for rapidly changing weather conditions and listen for later statements and possible warnings. 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Now for the official National Weather Service forecast for Champaign, Urbana and surrounding areas of East Central Illinois. Rest of today, mostly cloudy with a slight chance of showers and thunderstorms. Some thunderstorms may produce heavy rainfall. Near steady temperature in the lower 80s. Southeast winds 5 to 10 miles an hour. Chance of rain 20%. Tonight, mostly cloudy. A slight chance of showers and thunderstorms until midnight, then showers and thunderstorms likely after midnight. Some thunderstorms may produce heavy rainfall. Humid with lows around 70. East winds 5 to 10 miles an hour. Chance of rain 70%. Friday, partly sunny. Showers likely with a chance of thunderstorms in the morning. Some thunderstorms may produce heavy rainfall in the morning. Humid with highs in the mid-80s. Southeast winds 5 to 10 miles an hour. Chance of rain 70%. Heat index values up to 100. Friday night, partly cloudy. A chance of showers after midnight. Humid with lows in the lower 70s. East winds 5 to 10 miles an hour. Chance of rain 50%. Saturday, mostly sunny. Humid with highs around 90. Southeast winds 5 to 10 miles an hour, becoming southwest in the afternoon. Heat index values up to 107 in the afternoon. Saturday night, partly cloudy. Lows in the lower 70s. Sunday, mostly sunny. A chance of showers and thunderstorms in the afternoon. Highs around 90. Chance of rain 40%. Heat index values up to 105. Sunday night, partly cloudy until midnight, then becoming mostly cloudy. A chance of thunderstorms until midnight. A chance of showers. Lows in the upper 60s. Chance of rain 50%. Monday and Monday night, partly cloudy. Highs in the lower 80s values up to 105. Sunday night, partly cloudy until midnight, then becoming mostly cloudy. A chance of thunderstorms until midnight. A chance of showers. Lows in the upper 60s. Chance of rain 50%. Monday and Monday night, partly cloudy. Highs in the lower 80s. Lows in the lower 60s. Tuesday and Tuesday night, mostly clear. Highs in the lower 80s. Lows in the mid-60s. Wednesday, mostly sunny. Highs in the mid-80s. Again, the forecast for Champaign, Urbana and surrounding areas of East Central Illinois for the rest of today, mostly cloudy with a slight chance of showers and thunderstorms. Some thunderstorms may produce heavy rainfall. Near steady temperature in the lower 80s. Southeast winds 5 to 10 miles an hour. Chance of rain 20%. The following is a summary of watches, warnings and advisories in effect. For the WXJ76 listening area, a flood watch remains in effect until 10 a.m. Friday for the following counties, Champaign and Vermilion. Severe thunderstorm watch number 582 has been issued until 7 p.m. for the following counties, Champaign, Coles, DeWitt, Douglas, Edgar, Ford, Moultrie, Piatt and Vermilion. At noon at the Champaign Airport, skies were cloudy. The temperature was 82 degrees, the dew point was 76, and the relative humidity was 81%. The heat index was 89. The wind was east at 7 miles an hour. The pressure was 29.95 inches and rising. Elsewhere around the area, at Peoria, thunder was reported, with a temperature of 77. It was partly sunny, with a temperature of 84 at Paris, 85 at Terre Haute, and 85 at Mattoon. It was cloudy, with a temperature of 79 at Bloomington, 81 at Rantoul, 87 at Decatur, and 84 at Springfield. And once again at

moon at the Champagne Airport under cloudy skies. The temperature was 82 and the heat index was 89. Here is a flood statement. What? Flooding caused by excessive rainfall continues to be possible. Where? Areas along and north of the Interstate 74 corridor, including the following counties, in central Illinois: Marshall, McLean, Peoria, Stark, Tazewell, and Woodford. In east central Illinois, Champaign and Vermilion. In west central Illinois, Knox. When? Through Friday morning. The following impacts are expected. Excessive runoff may result in flooding of rivers, creeks, streams, and other low-lying and flood-prone locations. Additional details: multiple rounds of moderate to heavy rain will push across portions of central Illinois through midday Friday. Recent ensemble forecast guidance supports 1 to 2 inches of rain across the watch area, with localized amounts exceeding 4 inches. You should monitor later forecasts and be alert for possible flood warnings. Those living in areas prone to flooding should be prepared to take action should flooding develop. The National Weather Service has issued severe thunderstorm watch number 582, effective until 7 p.m. This watch includes the following counties: in Illinois, Champaign, Coles, DeWitt, Douglas, Edgar, Ford, Moultrie, Piatt, and Vermilion. Remember, a severe thunderstorm watch means the conditions are favorable for the development of severe weather, including large hail and damaging winds, in and close to the watch area. While severe weather may not be imminent, persons should remain alert for rapidly changing weather conditions and listen for later statements and possible warnings. 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The time is currently 12:37 p.m. Central Daylight Time. 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Now for the official National Weather Service forecast for Champaign, Urbana, and surrounding areas of East Central Illinois. Rest of today, mostly cloudy with a slight chance of showers and thunderstorms. Some thunderstorms may produce heavy rainfall. Near steady temperature in the lower 80s. Southeast wind 5 to 10 miles an hour. Chance of rain 20%. Tonight, mostly cloudy. A slight chance of showers and thunderstorms until midnight, then showers and thunderstorms likely after midnight. Some thunderstorms may produce heavy rainfall. Humid with lows around 70. East winds 5 to 10 miles an hour. Chance of rain 70%. Friday, partly sunny. Showers likely with a chance of thunderstorms in the morning. Some thunderstorms may produce heavy rainfall in the morning. Humid with highs in the mid-80s. Southeast winds 5 to 10 miles an hour. Chance of rain 70%. Heat index values up to 100. Friday night, partly cloudy. A chance of showers after midnight. Humid with lows in the lower 70s. East winds 5 to 10 miles an hour. Chance of rain 50%. Saturday, mostly sunny. Humid with highs around 90. Southeast winds 5 to 10 miles an hour, becoming southwest in the afternoon. Heat index values up to 107 in the afternoon. Saturday night, partly cloudy. Lows in the lower 70s. Sunday, mostly sunny. A chance of showers and thunderstorms in the afternoon. Highs around 90. Chance of rain 40%. Heat index values up to 105. Sunday night, partly cloudy until midnight, then becoming mostly cloudy. A chance of thunderstorms until midnight. A chance of showers. Lows in the upper 60s. Chance of rain 50%. Monday and Monday night, partly cloudy. Highs in the lower 80s. Lows in the lower 60s. Tuesday and Tuesday night, mostly clear. Highs in the lower 80s. Lows in the mid-60s. Wednesday, mostly sunny. Highs in the mid-80s. Again, the forecast for Champaign, Urbana, and surrounding areas of East Central Illinois for the rest of today, mostly cloudy with a slight chance of showers and thunderstorms. Some thunderstorms may produce heavy rainfall. Near steady temperature in the lower 80s. Southeast winds 5 to 10 miles an hour. Chance of rain 20%. The following is a summary of watches, warnings, and advisories in effect. For the WXJ76 list.

area. A flood watch remains in effect until 10 a.m. Friday for the following counties, Champaign and Vermilion. Severe thunderstorm watch number 582 has been issued until 7 p.m. for the following counties, Champaign, Coles, DeWitt, Douglas, Edgar, Ford, Moultrie, Piatt, and Vermilion. At noon at the Champaign Airport, skies were cloudy. The temperature was 82 degrees, the dew point was 76, and the relative humidity was 81%. The heat index was 89. The wind was east at 7 miles an hour. The pressure was 29.95 inches and rising. Elsewhere around the area, at Peoria, thunder was reported, with a temperature of 77. It was partly sunny, with a temperature of 84 at Paris, 85 at Terre Haute, and 85 at Mattoon. It was cloudy, with a temperature of 79 at Bloomington, 81 at Rantoul, 87 at Decatur, and 84 at Springfield. And once again at noon at the Champaign Airport, under cloudy skies, the temperature was 82, and the heat index was 89. Here is a flood statement. What? Flooding caused by excessive rainfall continues to be possible. Where? Areas along and north of the Interstate 74 corridor, including the following counties, in central Illinois, Marshall, McLean, Peoria, Stark, Tazewell, and Woodford. In east central Illinois, Champaign and Vermilion. In west central Illinois, Knox. When? Through Friday morning. The following impacts are expected. Excessive runoff may result in flooding of rivers, creeks, streams, and other low-lying and flood-prone locations. Additional details, multiple rounds of moderate to heavy rain will push across portions of central Illinois through midday Friday. Recent ensemble forecast guidance supports 1 to 2 inches of rain across the watch area, with localized amounts exceeding 4 inches. You should monitor later forecasts and be alert for possible flood warnings. Those living in areas prone to flooding should be prepared to take action should flooding develop. The National Weather Service has issued severe thunderstorm watch number 582, effective until 7 p.m. This watch includes the following counties, in Illinois, Champaign, Coles, DeWitt, Douglas, Edgar, Ford, Moultrie, Piatt, and Vermilion. Remember, a severe thunderstorm watch means the conditions are favorable for the development of severe weather, including large hail and damaging winds, in and close to the watch area. While severe weather may not be imminent, persons should remain alert for rapidly changing weather conditions and listen for later statements and possible warnings. 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Now for the official National Weather Service forecast for Champaign, Urbana, and surrounding areas of East Central Illinois. Rest of today, mostly cloudy with a slight chance of showers and thunderstorms. Some thunderstorms may produce heavy rainfall. Near steady temperature in the mid-80s. Southeast winds 5 to 10 miles an hour. Chance of rain 20%. Tonight, mostly cloudy. A slight chance of showers and thunderstorms until midnight, then showers and thunderstorms likely after midnight. Some thunderstorms may produce heavy rainfall. Humid with lows around 70. East winds 5 to 10 miles an hour. Chance of rain 70%. Friday, partly sunny. Showers likely with a chance of thunderstorms in the morning. Some thunderstorms may produce heavy rainfall in the morning. Humid with highs in the mid-80s. Southeast winds 5 to 10 miles an hour. Chance of rain 70%. Heat index values up to 100. Friday night, partly cloudy. A chance of showers after midnight. Humid with lows in the lower 70s. East winds 5 to 10 miles an hour. Chance of rain 50%. Saturday, mostly sunny. Humid with highs around 90. Southeast winds 5 to 10 miles an hour, becoming southwest in the afternoon. Heat index values up to 107 in the afternoon. Saturday night, partly cloudy. Lows in the lower 70s. Sunday, mostly sunny. A chance of showers and thunderstorms in the afternoon. Highs around 90. Chance of rain 40%. Heat index values up to 105.

Sunday night, partly cloudy until midnight, then becoming mostly cloudy. A chance of thunderstorms until midnight. A chance of showers. Lows in the upper 60s. Chance of rain 50%. Monday and Monday night, partly cloudy. Highs in the lower 80s. Lows in the lower 60s. Tuesday and Tuesday night, mostly clear. Highs in the lower 80s. Lows in the mid 60s. Wednesday, mostly sunny. Highs in the mid 80s. Again, the forecast for Champaign, Urbana and surrounding areas of East Central Illinois for the rest of today, mostly cloudy with a slight chance of showers and thunderstorms. Some thunderstorms may produce heavy rainfall. Near steady temperature in the mid 80s. Southeast winds 5 to 10 miles an hour. Chance of rain 20%. The following is a summary of watches, warnings and advisories in effect. For the WXJ76 listening area, a flood watch remains in effect until 10 a.m. Friday for the following counties, Champaign and Vermilion. Severe thunderstorm watch number 582 has been issued until 7 p.m. for the following counties, Champaign, Coles, DeWitt, Douglas, Edgar, Ford, Moultrie, Piatt and Vermilion. At noon at the Champaign Airport, skies were cloudy. The temperature was 82 degrees, the dew point was 76, and the relative humidity was 81%. The heat index was 89. The wind was east at 7 miles an hour. The pressure was 29.95 inches and rising. Elsewhere around the area, at Peoria, thunder was reported, with a temperature of 77. It was partly sunny, with a temperature of 84 at Paris, 85 at Terre Haute, and 85 at Mattoon. It was cloudy, with a temperature of 79 at Bloomington, 81 at Rantoul, 87 at Decatur, and 84 at Springfield. And once again at noon at the Champaign Airport, under cloudy skies, the temperature was 82, and the heat index was 89. Here is a flood statement. What? Flooding caused by excessive rainfall continues to be possible. Where? Areas along and north of the Interstate 74 corridor, including the following counties, in central Illinois, Marshall, McLean, Peoria, Stark, Tazewell and Woodford. In east central Illinois, Champaign and Vermilion. In west central Illinois, Knox. When? Through Friday morning. The following impacts are expected. Excessive runoff may result in flooding of rivers, creeks, streams, and other low-lying and flood-prone locations. Additional details, multiple rounds of moderate to heavy rain will push across portions of central Illinois through midday Friday. Recent ensemble forecast guidance supports 1 to 2 inches of rain across the watch area, with localized amounts exceeding 4 inches. You should monitor later forecasts and be alert for possible flood warnings. Those living in areas prone to flooding should be prepared to take action should flooding develop. The National Weather Service has issued severe thunderstorm watch number 582, effective until 7 p.m. This watch includes the following counties, in Illinois, Champaign, Coles, DeWitt, Douglas, Edgar, Ford, Moultrie, Piatt, and Vermilion. Remember, a severe thunderstorm watch means the conditions are favorable for the development of severe weather, including large hail and damaging winds, in and close to the watch area. While severe weather may not be imminent, persons should remain alert for rapidly changing weather conditions and listen for later statements and possible warnings. 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Now for the official National Weather Service forecast for Champaign, Urbana and surrounding areas of East Central Illinois. Rest of today, mostly cloudy with a slight chance of showers and thunderstorms. Some thunderstorms may produce heavy rainfall. Near steady temperature in the mid-80s. Southeast winds 5 to 10 miles an hour. Chance of rain 20%. Tonight, mostly cloudy. A slight chance of showers and thunderstorms until midnight, then showers and thunderstorms likely after midnight. Some thunderstorms may produce heavy rainfall. Humid with lows around 70. East winds 5 to 10 miles an hour. Chance of rain 70%. Friday, partly sunny. Shower

National Weather Service in Lincoln has issued a severe thunderstorm warning for northeastern Logan County, southeastern Woodford County, DeWitt County, McLean County, north central Macon County, until 1:45 p.m. At 12:49 p.m., severe thunderstorms were located along a line extending from near Secor to near New Holland, moving east at 45 miles per hour. Expected hazards include 60 miles per hour wind gusts and nickel-size hail. This is a radar-indicated threat. The following impacts are expected. Expect damage to roofs, siding, and trees. Severe thunderstorms will be near Hudson, Danvers, Stanford, and Carlock around 12:55 p.m. Bloomington, Normal, and Lincoln around 1 p.m. Lexington, Atlanta, McLean, and Towanda around 1:05 p.m. Other locations in the path of these severe thunderstorms include Waynesville, Hayworth, Downs, Beeson, Colfax, Wapella, Chestnut, Clinton, Leroy, Kenny, and Maroa. This includes the following highways: Interstate 39 between mile markers 0 and 18. Interstate 55 between mile markers 124 and 125, and between mile markers 128 and 187. Interstate 74 between mile markers 118 and 155. This also includes Clinton Lake State Recreation Area, Moraine View State Park, and Weldon Springs State Park. 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The National Weather Service in Lincoln has issued a severe thunderstorm warning for northeastern Logan County, southeastern Woodford County, DeWitt County, McLean County, north central Macon County, until 1:45 p.m. At 12:49 p.m., severe thunderstorms were located along a line extending from near Secor to near New Holland, moving east at 45 miles per hour. Expected hazards include 60 miles per hour wind gusts and nickel-size hail. This is a radar-indicated threat. The following impacts are expected. Expect damage to roofs, siding, and trees. Severe thunderstorms will be near Hudson, Danvers, Stanford, and Carlock around 12:55 p.m. Bloomington, Normal, and Lincoln around 1 p.m. Lexington, Atlanta, McLean, and Towanda around 1:05 p.m. Other locations in the path of these severe thunderstorms include Waynesville, Hayworth, Downs, Beeson, Colfax, Wapella, Chestnut, Clinton, Leroy, Kenny, and Maroa. This includes the following highways: Interstate 39 between mile markers 0 and 18. Interstate 55 between mile markers 124 and 125, and between mile markers 128 and 187. Interstate 74 between mile markers 118 and 155. This also includes Clinton Lake State Recreation Area, Moraine View State Park, and Weldon Springs State Park. The following is a summary of watches, warnings, and advisories in effect. For the WXJ76 listening area, a severe thunderstorm warning has been issued until 1:45 p.m. for the following county: DeWitt, Illinois. A flood watch remains in effect until 10 a.m. Friday for the following counties: Champaign and Vermilion. Severe thunderstorm watch number 582 has been issued until 7 p.m. for the following counties: Champaign, Coles, DeWitt, Douglas, Edgar, Ford, Moultrie, Piatt, and Vermilion. At noon at the Champaign Airport, skies were cloudy. The temperature was 82 degrees, the dew point was 76, and the relative humidity was 81%. The heat index was 89. The wind was east at 7 miles an hour. The pressure was 29.95 inches and rising. Elsewhere around the area, at Peoria, thunder was reported, with a temperature of 77. It was partly sunny, with a temperature of 84 at Paris, 85 at Terre Haute, and 85 at Mattoon. It was cloudy, with a temperature of 79 at Bloomington, 81 at Rantoul, 87 at Decatur, and 84 at Springfield. And once again at noon at the Champaign Airport, under cloudy skies, the temperature was 82, and the heat index was 89. The time is currently 12:55 p.m. Central Daylight Time. 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
The National Weather Service in Lincoln has issued a severe thunderstorm warning for northeastern Logan County, southeastern Woodford County, DeWitt County, McLean County, north central Macon County, until 1:45 p.m. At 12:49 p.m., severe thunderstorms were located along a line extending from near Secor to near New Holland, moving east at 45 miles per hour. Expected hazards include 60 miles per hour wind gusts and nickel-size hail. This is a radar-indicated threat. The following impacts are expected: expect damage to roofs, siding, and trees. Severe thunderstorms will be near Hudson, Danvers, Stanford, and Carlock around 12:55 p.m. Bloomington, Normal, and Lincoln around 1 p.m. Lexington, Atlanta, McLean, and Towanda around 1:05 p.m. Other locations in the path of these severe thunderstorms include Waynesville, Hayworth, Downs, Beeson, Colfax, Wapella, Chestnut, Clinton, Leroy, Kenny, and Maroa. This includes the following highways: Interstate 39 between mile markers 0 and 18. Interstate 55 between mile markers 124 and 125, in between mile markers 128 and 187. Interstate 74 between mile markers 118 and 155. This also includes Clinton Lake State Recreation Area, Moraine View State Park, and Weldon Springs State Park. The following is a summary of watches, warnings, and advisories in effect. For the WXJ76 listening area, a severe thunderstorm warning has been issued until 1:45 p.m. for the following county: DeWitt, Illinois. A flood watch remains in effect until 10 a.m. Friday for the following counties: Champaign and Vermilion. Severe thunderstorm watch number 582 has been issued until 7 p.m. for the following counties: Champaign, Coles, DeWitt, Douglas, Edgar, Ford, Moultrie, Piatt, and Vermilion. At noon at the Champaign Airport, skies were cloudy. The temperature was 82 degrees, the dew point was 76, and the relative humidity was 81%. The heat index was 89. The wind was east at 7 miles an hour. The pressure was 29.95 inches and rising. Elsewhere around the area, at Peoria, thunder was reported, with a temperature of 77. It was partly sunny, with a temperature of 84 at Paris, 85 at Terre Haute, and 85 at Mattoon. It was cloudy, with a temperature of 79 at Bloomington, 81 at Rantoul, 87 at Decatur, and 84 at Springfield. And once again at noon at the Champaign Airport, under cloudy skies, the temperature was 82, and the heat index was 89. The time is currently 12:58 p.m. Central Daylight Time. 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The National Weather Service in Lincoln has issued a severe thunderstorm warning for northeastern Logan County, southeastern Woodford County, DeWitt County, McLean County, north central Macon County, until 1:45 p.m. At 12:49 p.m., severe thunderstorms were located along a line extending from near Secor to near New Holland, moving east at 45 miles per hour. Expected hazards include 60 miles per hour wind gusts and nickel-size hail. This is a radar-indicated threat. The following impacts are expected: expect damage to roofs, siding, and trees. Severe thunderstorms will be near Hudson, Danvers, Stanford, and Carlock around 12:55 p.m. Bloomington, Normal, and Lincoln around 1 p.m. Lexington, Atlanta, McLean, and Towanda around 1:05 p.m. Other locations in the path of these severe thunderstorms include Waynesville, Hayworth, Downs, Beeson, Colfax, Wapella, Chestnut, Clinton, Leroy, Kenny, and Maroa. This includes the following highways: Interstate 39 between mile markers 0 and 18. Interstate 55 between mile markers 124 and 125, in between mile markers 128 and 187. Interstate 74 between mile markers 118 and 155. This also includes Clinton Lake State Recreation Area, Moraine View State Park, and Weldon Springs State Park. The following is a summary of watches, warnings, and advisories in effect. For the WXJ76 listening area, a severe thunderstorm warning has been issued until 1:45 p.m. for the following county: DeWitt, Illinois.
A flood watch remains in effect until 10 a.m. Friday for the following counties, Champaign and Vermilion. Severe thunderstorm watch number 582 has been issued until 7 p.m. for the following counties, Champaign, Coles, DeWitt, Douglas, Edgar, Ford, Moultrie, Piatt, and Vermilion. The time is currently 1 p.m. Central Daylight Time. 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The National Weather Service in Lincoln has issued a severe thunderstorm warning for northeastern Logan County, southeastern Woodford County, DeWitt County, McLean County, north central Macon County, until 1:45 p.m. At 12:49 p.m., severe thunderstorms were located along a line extending from near Secor to near New Holland, moving east at 45 miles per hour. Expected hazards include 60 miles per hour wind gusts and nickel-size hail. This is a radar-indicated threat. The following impacts are expected. Expect damage to roofs, siding, and trees. Severe thunderstorms will be near Hudson, Danvers, Stanford, and Carlock around 12:55 p.m. Bloomington, Normal, and Lincoln around 1 p.m. Lexington, Atlanta, McLean, and Towanda around 1:05 p.m. Other locations in the path of these severe thunderstorms include Waynesville, Hayworth, Downs, Beeson, Colfax, Wapella, Chestnut, Clinton, Leroy, Kenny, and Maroa. This includes the following highways: Interstate 39 between mile markers 0 and 18, Interstate 55 between mile markers 124 and 125, and between mile markers 128 and 187, Interstate 74 between mile markers 118 and 155. This also includes Clinton Lake State Recreation Area, Moraine View State Park, and Weldon Springs State Park. The following is a summary of watches, warnings, and advisories in effect. For the WXJ76 listening area, a severe thunderstorm warning has been issued until 1:45 p.m. for the following county, DeWitt, Illinois. A flood watch remains in effect until 10 a.m. Friday for the following counties, Champaign and Vermilion. Severe thunderstorm watch number 582 has been issued until 7 p.m. for the following counties, Champaign, Coles, DeWitt, Douglas, Edgar, Ford, Moultrie, Piatt, and Vermilion. At 1 p.m. at the Champaign Airport, skies were cloudy. The temperature was 83 degrees, the dew point was 77, and the relative humidity was 82%. The heat index was 92. The wind was southeast at 7 miles an hour. The pressure was 29.93 inches and falling. Elsewhere around the area, at Peoria, a thunderstorm was reported, with a temperature of 72. At Bloomington, rain was falling, with a temperature of 77. It was partly sunny, with a temperature of 85 at Paris, 86 at Terre Haute, and 86 at Mattoon. It was cloudy, with a temperature of 82 at Rantoul, 86 at Decatur, and 85 at Springfield. And once again at 1 p.m. at the Champaign Airport, under cloudy skies, the temperature was 83, and the heat index was 92. The time is currently 1:04 p.m. Central Daylight Time. 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The National Weather Service in Lincoln has issued a severe thunderstorm warning for northeastern Logan County, southeastern Woodford County, DeWitt County, McLean County, north central Macon County, until 1:45 p.m. At 12:49 p.m., severe thunderstorms were located along a line extending from near Secor to near New Holland, moving east at 45 miles per hour. Expected hazards include 60 miles per hour wind gusts and nickel-size hail. This is a radar-indicated threat. The following impacts are expected. Expect damage to roofs, siding, and trees. Severe thunderstorms will be near Hudson, Danvers, Stanford, and Carlock around 12:55 p.m. Bloomington, Normal, and Lincoln around 1 p.m. Lexington, Atlanta, McLean, and Towanda around 1:05 p.m. Other locations in the path of these severe thunderstorms include Waynesville, Hayworth, Downs, Beeson, Colfax, Wapella, Chestnut, Clinton, Leroy, Kenny, and Maroa. This includes

following highways: Interstate 39 between mile markers 0 and 18. Interstate 55 between mile markers 124 and 125, in between mile markers 128 and 187. Interstate 74 between mile markers 118 and 155. This also includes Clinton Lake State Recreation Area, Moraine View State Park, and Weldon Springs State Park. The following is a summary of watches, warnings, and advisories in effect. For the WXJ76 listening area, a severe thunderstorm warning has been issued until 1:45 p.m. for the following county, DeWitt, Illinois. A flood watch remains in effect until 10 a.m. Friday for the following counties, Champaign and Vermilion. Severe thunderstorm watch number 582 has been issued until 7 p.m. for the following counties, Champaign, Coles, DeWitt, Douglas, Edgar, Ford, Moultrie, Piatt, and Vermilion. At 1 p.m. at the Champaign Airport, skies were cloudy. The temperature was 83 degrees, the dew point was 77, and the relative humidity was 82%. The heat index was 92. The wind was southeast at 7 miles an hour. The pressure was 29.93 inches and falling. Elsewhere around the area, at Peoria, a thunderstorm was reported, with a temperature of 72. At Bloomington, rain was falling, with a temperature of 77. It was partly sunny, with a temperature of 85 at Paris, 86 at Terre Haute, and 86 at Mattoon. It was cloudy, with a temperature of 82 at Rantoul, 86 at Decatur, and 85 at Springfield. And once again at 1 p.m. at the Champaign Airport, under cloudy skies, the temperature was 83, and the heat index was 92. The time is currently 1:07 p.m. Central Daylight Time. 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The National Weather Service in Lincoln has issued a severe thunderstorm warning for northeastern Logan County, southeastern Woodford County, DeWitt County, McLean County, north central Macon County, until 1:45 p.m. At 12:49 p.m., severe thunderstorms were located along a line extending from near Secor to near New Holland, moving east at 45 miles per hour. Expected hazards include 60 miles per hour wind gusts and nickel-size hail. This is a radar-indicated threat. The following impacts are expected: expect damage to roofs, siding, and trees. Severe thunderstorms will be near Hudson, Danvers, Stanford, and Carlock around 12:55 p.m. Bloomington, Normal, and Lincoln around 1 p.m. Lexington, Atlanta, McLean, and Towanda around 1:05 p.m. Other locations in the path of these severe thunderstorms include Waynesville, Hayworth, Downs, Beeson, Colfax, Wapella, Chestnut, Clinton, Leroy, Kenny, and Maroa. This includes the following highways: Interstate 39 between mile markers 0 and 18. Interstate 55 between mile markers 124 and 125, in between mile markers 128 and 187. Interstate 74 between mile markers 118 and 155. This also includes Clinton Lake State Recreation Area, Moraine View State Park, and Weldon Springs State Park. The following is a summary of watches, warnings, and advisories in effect. For the WXJ76 listening area, a severe thunderstorm warning has been issued until 1:45 p.m. for the following county: DeWitt, Illinois. A flood watch remains in effect until 10 a.m. Friday for the following counties, Champaign and Vermilion. Severe thunderstorm watch number 582 has been issued until 7 p.m. for the following counties, Champaign, Coles, DeWitt, Douglas, Edgar, Ford, Moultrie, Piatt, and Vermilion. At 1 p.m. at the Champaign Airport, skies were cloudy. The temperature was 83 degrees, the dew point was 77, and the relative humidity was 82%. The heat index was 92. The wind was southeast at 7 miles an hour. The pressure was 29.93 inches and falling. Elsewhere around the area, at Peoria, a thunderstorm was reported, with a temperature of 72. At Bloomington, rain was falling, with a temperature of 77. It was partly sunny, with a temperature of 85 at Paris, 86 at Terre Haute, and 86 at Mattoon. It was cloudy, with a temperature of 82 at Rantoul, 86 at Decatur, and 85 at Springfield. And once again,

1 p.m. at the Champaign Airport, under cloudy skies, the temperature was 83 and the heat index was 92. The time is currently 1:10 p.m. Central Daylight Time. 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The National Weather Service in Lincoln has issued a severe thunderstorm warning for northeastern Logan County, southeastern Woodford County, DeWitt County, McLean County, north central Macon County, until 1:45 p.m. At 12:49 p.m., severe thunderstorms were located along a line extending from near Secor to near New Holland, moving east at 45 miles per hour. Expected hazards include 60 miles per hour wind gusts and nickel-size hail. This is a radar-indicated threat. The following impacts are expected. Expect damage to roofs, siding, and trees. Severe thunderstorms will be near Hudson, Danvers, Stanford, and Carlock around 12:55 p.m. Bloomington, Normal, and Lincoln around 1 p.m. Lexington, Atlanta, McLean, and Towanda around 1:05 p.m. Other locations in the path of these severe thunderstorms include Waynesville, Hayworth, Downs, Beeson, Colfax, Wapella, Chestnut, Clinton, Leroy, Kenny, and Maroa. This includes the following highways: Interstate 39 between mile marker 0 and 18. Interstate 55 between mile markers 124 and 125, and between mile markers 128 and 187. Interstate 74 between mile markers 118 and 155. This also includes Clinton Lake State Recreation Area, Moraine View State Park, and Weldon Springs State Park. The following is a summary of watches, warnings, and advisories in effect. For the WXJ76 listening area, a severe thunderstorm warning has been issued until 1:45 p.m. for the following county: DeWitt, Illinois. A flood watch remains in effect until 10 a.m. Friday for the following counties: Champaign and Vermilion. Severe thunderstorm watch number 582 has been issued until 7 p.m. for the following counties: Champaign, Coles, DeWitt, Douglas, Edgar, Ford, Moultrie, Piatt, and Vermilion. At 1 p.m. at the Champaign Airport, skies were cloudy. The temperature was 83 degrees, the dew point was 77, and the relative humidity was 82%. The heat index was 92. The wind was southeast at 7 miles an hour. The pressure was 29.93 inches and falling. Elsewhere around the area, at Peoria, a thunderstorm was reported, with a temperature of 72. At Bloomington, rain was falling, with a temperature of 77. It was partly sunny, with a temperature of 85 at Paris, 86 at Terre Haute, 86 at Mattoon, and 85 at Springfield. It was cloudy, with a temperature of 82 at Rantoul, and 86 at Decatur. And once again at 1 p.m. at the Champaign Airport, under cloudy skies, the temperature was 83, and the heat index was 92. The time is currently 1:13 p.m. Central Daylight Time. 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The National Weather Service in Lincoln has issued a severe thunderstorm warning for northeastern Logan County, southeastern Woodford County, DeWitt County, McLean County, north central Macon County, until 1:45 p.m. At 12:49 p.m., severe thunderstorms were located along a line extending from near Secor to near New Holland, moving east at 45 miles per hour. Expected hazards include 60 miles per hour wind gusts and nickel-size hail. This is a radar-indicated threat. The following impacts are expected. Expect damage to roofs, siding, and trees. Severe thunderstorms will be near Hudson, Danvers, Stanford, and Carlock around 12:55 p.m. Bloomington, Normal, and Lincoln around 1 p.m. Lexington, Atlanta, McLean, and Towanda around 1:05 p.m. Other locations in the path of these severe thunderstorms include Waynesville, Hayworth, Downs, Beeson, Colfax, Wapella, Chestnut, Clinton, Leroy, Kenny, and Maroa. This includes the following highways: Interstate 39 between mile marker 0 and 18. Interstate 55 between mile markers 124 and 125, and between mile markers 128 and 187. Interstate 74 between mile markers 118 and 155. This also includes Clinton Lake State Recreation Area.

been issued until 7 p.m. for the following counties: Champaign, Coles, DeWitt, Douglas, Edgar, Ford, Moultrie, Piatt, and Vermilion. At 1 p.m. at the Champaign Airport, skies were cloudy. The temperature was 83 degrees, the dew point was 77, and the relative humidity was 82%. The heat index was 92. The wind was southeast at 7 miles an hour. The pressure was 29.93 inches and falling. Elsewhere around the area, at Peoria, a thunderstorm was reported, with a temperature of 72. At Bloomington, rain was falling, with a temperature of 77. It was partly sunny, with a temperature of 85 at Paris, 86 at Terre Haute, 86 at Mattoon, and 85 at Springfield. It was cloudy, with a temperature of 82 at Rantoul, and 86 at Decatur. And once again at 1 p.m. at the Champaign Airport, under cloudy skies, the temperature was 83, and the heat index was 92. The time is currently 1:17 p.m. Central Daylight Time. 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The National Weather Service in Lincoln has issued a severe thunderstorm warning for northeastern Logan County, southeastern Woodford County, DeWitt County, McLean County, north central Macon County, until 1:45 p.m. At 12:49 p.m., severe thunderstorms were located along a line extending from near Secor to near New Holland, moving east at 45 miles per hour. Expected hazards include 60 miles per hour wind gusts and nickel-size hail. This is a radar-indicated threat. The following impacts are expected: expect damage to roofs, siding, and trees. Severe thunderstorms will be near Hudson, Danvers, Stanford, and Carlock around 12:55 p.m. Bloomington, Normal, and Lincoln around 1 p.m. Lexington, Atlanta, McLean, and Towanda around 1:05 p.m. Other locations in the path of these severe thunderstorms include Waynesville, Hayworth, Downs, Beeson, Colfax, Wapella, Chestnut, Clinton, Leroy, Kenny, and Maroa. This includes the following highways: Interstate 39 between mile marker 0 and 18. Interstate 55 between mile markers 124 and 125, and between mile markers 128 and 187. Interstate 74 between mile markers 118 and 155. This also includes Clinton Lake State Recreation Area, Moraine View State Park, and Weldon Springs State Park. The following is a summary of watches, warnings, and advisories in effect. For the WXJ76 listening area, a severe thunderstorm warning has been issued until 1:45 p.m. for the following county: DeWitt, Illinois. A flood watch remains in effect until 10 a.m. Friday for the following counties: Champaign and Vermilion. Severe thunderstorm watch number 582 has been issued until 7 p.m. for the following counties: Champaign, Coles, DeWitt, Douglas, Edgar, Ford, Moultrie, Piatt, and Vermilion. At 1 p.m. at the Champaign Airport, skies were cloudy. The temperature was 83 degrees, the dew point was 77, and the relative humidity was 82%. The heat index was 92. The wind was southeast at 7 miles an hour. The pressure was 29.93 inches and falling. Elsewhere around the area, at Peoria, a thunderstorm was reported, with a temperature of 72. At Bloomington, rain was falling, with a temperature of 77. It was partly sunny, with a temperature of 85 at Paris, 86 at Terre Haute, 86 at Mattoon, and 85 at Springfield. It was cloudy, with a temperature of 82 at Rantoul, and 86 at Decatur. And once again at 1 p.m. at the Champaign Airport, under cloudy skies, the temperature was 83, and the heat index was 92. The time is currently 1:20 p.m. Central Daylight Time. 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The National Weather Service in Lincoln has issued a severe thunderstorm warning for northeastern Logan County, southeastern Woodford County, DeWitt County, McLean County, north central Macon County, until 1:45 p.m. At 12:49 p.m., severe thunderstorms were located along a line extending from near Secor to near New Holland, moving east at 45 miles per hour. Expected hazards include 60 miles per hour wind gusts and nickel-size hail. This is a radar-indicated threat.

The following impacts are expected. Expect damage to roofs, siding, and trees. Severe thunderstorms will be near Hudson, Danvers, Stanford, and Carlock around 12:55 p.m. Bloomington, Normal, and Lincoln around 1 p.m. Lexington, Atlanta, McLean, and Towanda around 1:05 p.m. Other locations in the path of these severe thunderstorms include Waynesville, Hayworth, Downs, Beeson, Colfax, Wapella, Chestnut, Clinton, Leroy, Kenny, and Maroa. This includes the following highways: Interstate 39 between mile markers 0 and 18. Interstate 55 between mile markers 124 and 125, and between mile markers 128 and 187. Interstate 74 between mile markers 118 and 155. This also includes Clinton Lake State Recreation Area, Moraine View State Park, and Weldon Springs State Park. The following is a summary of watches, warnings, and advisories in effect. For the WXJ76 listening area, a severe thunderstorm warning has been issued until 1:45 p.m. for the following county, DeWitt, Illinois. A flood watch remains in effect until 10 a.m. Friday for the following counties, Champaign and Vermilion. Severe thunderstorm watch number 582 has been issued until 7 p.m. for the following counties, Champaign, Coles, DeWitt, Douglas, Edgar, Ford, Moultrie, Piatt, and Vermilion. At 1 p.m. at the Champaign Airport, skies were cloudy. The temperature was 83 degrees, the dew point was 77, and the relative humidity was 82%. The heat index was 92. The wind was southeast at 7 miles an hour. The pressure was 29.93 inches and falling. Elsewhere around the area, at Peoria, a thunderstorm was reported, with a temperature of 72. At Bloomington, rain was falling, with a temperature of 77. At Terre Haute, it was partly sunny, with a temperature of 86. It was cloudy, with a temperature of 82 at Rantoul, 85 at Paris, 86 at Mattoon, 86 at Decatur, and 85 at Springfield. And once again at 1 p.m. at the Champaign Airport, under cloudy skies, the temperature was 83, and the heat index was 92. The time is currently 1:23 p.m. Central Daylight Time. 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The National Weather Service in Lincoln has issued a severe thunderstorm warning for northeastern Logan County, southeastern Woodford County, DeWitt County, McLean County, north central Macon County, until 1:45 p.m. At 12:49 p.m., severe thunderstorms were located along a line extending from near Secor to near New Holland, moving east at 45 miles per hour. Expected hazards include 60 miles per hour wind gusts and nickel-size hail. This is a radar-indicated threat. The following impacts are expected. Expect damage to roofs, siding, and trees. Severe thunderstorms will be near Hudson, Danvers, Stanford, and Carlock around 12:55 p.m. Bloomington, Normal, and Lincoln around 1 p.m. Lexington, Atlanta, McLean, and Towanda around 1:05 p.m. Other locations in the path of these severe thunderstorms include Waynesville, Hayworth, Downs, Beeson, Colfax, Wapella, Chestnut, Clinton, Leroy, Kenny, and Maroa. This includes the following highways: Interstate 39 between mile markers 0 and 18. Interstate 55 between mile markers 124 and 125, and between mile markers 128 and 187. Interstate 74 between mile markers 118 and 155. This also includes Clinton Lake State Recreation Area, Moraine View State Park, and Weldon Springs State Park. The following is a summary of watches, warnings, and advisories in effect. For the WXJ76 listening area, a severe thunderstorm warning has been issued until 1:45 p.m. for the following county, DeWitt, Illinois. A flood watch remains in effect until 10 a.m. Friday for the following counties, Champaign and Vermilion. Severe thunderstorm watch number 582 has been issued until 7 p.m. for the following counties, Champaign, Coles, DeWitt, Douglas, Edgar, Ford, Moultrie, Piatt, and Vermilion. At 1 p.m. at the Champaign Airport, skies were cloudy. The temperature was 83 degrees, the dew point was 77, and the relative humidity was 82%. The heat index was 92.

National Weather Service in Lincoln has issued a severe thunderstorm warning for northeastern Fayette County, northeastern Owyt County, northwestern Vermilion County, southeastern McLean County, northern Champaign County, until 2:30 p.m. At 1:25 p.m., a severe thunderstorm was located near Saybrook, or 12 miles west of Gibson City, moving east at 45 miles per hour. Expected hazards include 70 miles per hour wind gusts and penny-size hail. This is a radar-indicated threat. The following impacts are expected. Expect considerable tree damage. Damage is likely to mobile homes, roofs, and outbuildings. This severe thunderstorm will be near Saybrook around 1:30 p.m. Other locations in the path of this severe thunderstorm include Rantoul, Gifford, and Potomac. This includes the following highways: Interstate 57 between mile markers 237 and 257. Interstate 74 between mile markers 148 and 179, and between mile markers 181 and 202. This also includes Moraine View State Park. At 1 p.m. at the Champaign Airport, skies were cloudy. The temperature was 83 degrees, the dew point was 77, and the relative humidity was 82%. The heat index was 92. The wind was southeast at 7 miles an hour. The pressure was 29.93 inches and falling. Elsewhere around the area, at Peoria, a thunderstorm was reported, with a temperature of 72. At Bloomington, rain was falling, with a temperature of 77. At Terre Haute, it was partly sunny, with a temperature of 86. It was cloudy, with a temperature of 82 at Rantoul, 85 at Paris, 86 at Mattoon, 86 at Decatur, and 85 at Springfield. And once again at 1 p.m. at the Champaign Airport, under cloudy skies, the temperature...

The National Weather Service in Chicago has issued a severe thunderstorm warning for southern Ford County until 2:15 p.m. At 1:20 p.m., a severe thunderstorm was located over Saybrook, or 9 miles west of Gibson City, moving east at 50 miles per hour. Expected hazards include 60 miles per hour wind gusts. This is a radar-indicated threat. The following impacts are expected. Expect damage to roofs, siding, and trees. Locations impacted include Paxton, Gibson City, Elliott, and Clarence. At 1 p.m. at the Champaign Airport, skies were cloudy. The temperature was 83 degrees, the dew point was 77, and the relative humidity was 82%. The heat index was 92. The wind was southeast at 7 miles an hour. The pressure was 29.93 inches and falling. Elsewhere around the area, at Peoria, a thunderstorm was reported, with a temperature of 72. At Bloomington, rain was falling, with a temperature of 77. At Terre Haute, it was partly sunny, with a temperature of 86. It was cloudy, with a temperature of 82 at Rantoul, 85 at Paris, 86 at Mattoon, 86 at Decatur, and 85 at Springfield. And once again at 1 p.m. at the Champaign Airport, under cloudy skies, the temperature was 83, and the heat index was 92. The time is currently 1:30 p.m. Central Daylight Time. 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A severe thunderstorm warning remains in effect until 1:45 p.m. for northeastern Logan, eastern Woodford, DeWitt, and McLean counties. At 1:29 p.m., severe thunderstorms were located along a line extending from near Colfax to near Weldon, moving east at 50 miles per hour. Expected hazards include 70 miles per hour wind gusts and nickel-size hail. Severe weather has been confirmed by train spotters. The following impacts are expected. Expect considerable tree damage. Damage is likely to mobile homes, roofs, and outbuildings. These severe thunderstorms will remain over mainly rural areas of northeastern Logan, eastern Woodford, DeWitt, and McLean counties, including the following locations: Clinton Power Station, Weldon Springs State Park, Holder, Lane, Cooksville, Moraine View State Park, Midland City, Arrowsmith, Ellsworth, and Anchor. This also includes Clinton Lake State Recreation Area, Moraine View State Park, and Weldon Springs State Park. This includes the following highways: Interstate 39 between mile markers 0 and 3, Interstate 55 between mile markers 153 and 161, and between mile markers 164 and 186, Interstate 74 between mile markers 129 and 154. 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The National Weather Service in Lincoln has issued a severe thunderstorm warning for northeastern Fayette County, northeastern DeWitt County, northwestern Vermilion County, southeastern McLean County, northern Champaign County, until 2:30 p.m. At 1:25 p.m., a severe thunderstorm was located near Saybrook, or 12 miles west of Gibson City, moving east at 45 miles per hour. Expected hazards include 70 miles per hour wind gusts and penny-size hail. This is a radar-indicated threat. The following impacts are expected. Expect considerable tree damage. Damage is likely to mobile homes, roofs, and outbuildings. This severe thunderstorm will be near Saybrook around 1:30 p.m. Other locations in the path of this severe thunderstorm include Rantoul, Gifford, and Potomac. This includes the following highways: Interstate 57 between mile markers 237 and 257. Interstate 74 between mile markers 148 and 1. Other locations in the path of this severe thunderstorm include Rantoul, Gifford, and Potomac. This includes the following highways: Interstate 57 between mile markers 237 and 257. Interstate 74 between mile markers 148 and 179, and between mile markers 181 and 202. This also includes Moraine View State Park. The National Weather Service in Chicago has issued a severe thunderstorm warning for southern Ford County until 2:15 p.m.
At 1:20 p.m., a severe thunderstorm was located over Saybrook, or 9 miles west of Gibson City, moving east at 50 miles per hour. Expected hazards include 60 miles per hour wind gusts. This is a radar-indicated threat. The following impacts are expected. Expect damage to roofs, siding, and trees. Locations impacted include Paxton, Gibson City, Elliott, and Clarence. A severe thunderstorm warning remains in effect until 1:45 p.m. for northeastern Logan, eastern Woodford, DeWitt, and McLean counties. At 1:29 p.m., severe thunderstorms were located along a line extending from near Colfax to near Weldon, moving east at 50 miles per hour. Expected hazards include 70 miles per hour wind gusts and nickel-size hail. Severe weather has been confirmed by train spotters. The following impacts are expected. Expect considerable tree damage. Damage is likely to mobile homes, roofs, and outbuildings. These severe thunderstorms will remain over mainly rural areas of northeastern Logan, eastern Woodford, DeWitt, and McLean counties, including the following locations: Clinton Power Station, Weldon Springs State Park, Holder, Lane, Cooksville, Moraine View State Park, Midland City, Arrowsmith, Ellsworth, and Anchor. This also includes Clinton Lake State Recreation Area, Moraine View State Park, and Weldon Springs State Park. This includes the following highways: Interstate 39 between mile markers 0 and 3, Interstate 55 between mile markers 153 and 161, and between mile markers 164 and 186, Interstate 74 between mile markers 129 and 154. The following is a summary of watches, warnings, and advisories in effect. For the WXJ76 listening area, a severe thunderstorm warning has been issued until 2:30 p.m. for the following counties: Champaign, DeWitt, Piatt, and Vermilion. A severe thunderstorm warning has been issued until 2:15 p.m. for the following county: Ford, Illinois. A severe thunderstorm warning remains in effect until 1:45 p.m. for

following county, DeWitt, Illinois. A flood watch remains in effect until 10 a.m. Friday for the following counties, Champaign and Vermilion. Severe thunderstorm watch number 582 has been issued until 7 p.m. for the following counties, Champaign, Coles, DeWitt, Douglas, Edgar, Ford, Moultrie, Piatt, and Vermilion. At 1 p.m. at the Champaign Airport, skies were cloudy. The temperature was 83 degrees, the dew point was 77, and the relative humidity was 82%. The heat index was 92. The wind was southeast at 7 miles an hour. The pressure was 29.93 inches and falling. Elsewhere around the area, at Peoria, a thunderstorm was reported, with a temperature of 72. At Bloomington, rain was falling, with a temperature of 77. At Terre Haute, it was partly sunny, with a temperature of 86. It was cloudy, with a temperature of 82 at Rantoul, 85 at Paris, 86 at Mattoon, 86 at Decatur, and 85 at Springfield. And once again at 1 p.m. at the Champaign Airport, under cloudy skies, the temperature was 83, and the heat index was 92. The time is currently 1:37 p.m. Central Daylight Time. 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The National Weather Service in Lincoln has issued a severe thunderstorm warning for northeastern Piatt County, northeastern DeWitt County, northwest. A severe thunderstorm warning remains in effect until 2:30 p.m. for northeastern Piatt, northeastern DeWitt, northwestern Vermilion, southeastern McLean, and northern Champaign counties. At 1:37 p.m., a severe thunderstorm was located near Fisher, or 10 miles south of Gibson City, moving east at 50 miles per hour. Expected hazards include 60 miles per hour wind gusts and penny-size hail. This is a radar-indicated threat. The following impacts are expected. Expect damage to roofs, siding, and trees. This severe storm will be near Fisher around 1:40 p.m. Rantoul and Thomasboro around 1:50 p.m. Ogden and Scythian around 2:10 p.m. Other locations impacted by the severe thunderstorm include Dewey, Moraine View State Park, Ludlow, Arrowsmith, Fletchville, Friesland, Ellsworth, Royal, Armstrong, and Penfield. This also includes Moraine View State Park. This includes the following highways: Interstate 57 between mile markers 237 and 257. Interstate 74 between mile markers 148 and 179, in between mile markers 181 and 202. A severe thunderstorm warning remains in effect until 1:45 p.m. for northeastern Logan, eastern Woodford, DeWitt, and McLean counties. At 1:29 p.m., severe thunderstorms were located along a line extending from near Colfax to near Weldon, moving east at 50 miles per hour. Expected hazards include 70 miles per hour wind gusts and nickel-size hail. Severe weather has been confirmed by train spotters. The following impacts are expected. Expect considerable tree damage. Damage is likely to mobile homes, roofs, and outbuildings. These severe thunderstorms will remain over mainly rural areas of northeastern Logan, eastern Woodford, DeWitt, and McLean counties, including the following locations: Clinton Power Station, Weldon Springs State Park, Holder, Lane, Cooksville, Moraine View State Park, Midland City, Arrowsmith, Ellsworth, and Anchor. This also includes Clinton Lake State Recreation Area, Moraine View State Park, and Weldon Springs State Park. This includes the following highways: Interstate 39 between mile marker 0 and 3, Interstate 55 between mile markers 153 and 161, in between mile markers 164 and 186, Interstate 74 between mile markers 129 and 154. A severe thunderstorm warning remains in effect until 2:30 p.m. for northeastern Piatt, northeastern DeWitt, northwestern Vermilion, southeastern McLean, and northern Champaign counties. At 1:37 p.m., a severe thunderstorm was located near Fisher, or 10 miles south of Gibson City, moving east at 50 miles per hour. Expected hazards include 60 miles per hour wind gusts and penny-size hail. This is a radar-indicated threat. The following impacts are: the severe thunderstorm warning for northeastern Logan, east central Woodford, DeWitt, and McLean counties will expire at 1:45 p.m. The storms which prompted the warning have exited the warned area. Therefore, the warning will be allowed to expire.

However, gusty winds are still possible with these thunderstorms. A severe thunderstorm watch remains in effect until 7 p.m. for central Illinois. A severe thunderstorm warning remains in effect until 2:30 p.m. for northeastern Piatt, northeastern Owyat, northwestern Vermilion, southeastern McLean. A severe thunderstorm warning remains in effect until 2:15 p.m. for southern Ford County. At 1:40 p.m., a severe thunderstorm was located near Gibson City, moving east at 55 miles per hour. Expected hazards include 60 miles per hour wind gusts. This is a radar-indicated threat. The following impacts are expected. Expect damage to roofs, siding, and trees. Locations impacted include Paxton, Gibson City, Elliott, and Clarence. A severe thunderstorm warning remains in effect until 2:30 p.m. for northeastern Piatt, northeastern Owyat, northwestern Vermilion, southeastern McLean, and northern Champaign counties. At 1:37 p.m., a severe thunderstorm was located near Fisher, or 10 miles south of Gibson City, moving east at 50 miles per hour. Expected hazards include 60 miles per hour wind gusts and penny-size hail. This is a radar-indicated threat. The following impacts are expected. Expect damage to roofs, siding, and trees. This severe storm will be near Fisher around 1:40 p.m. Rantoul and Thomasboro around 1:50 p.m. Ogden and Scythian around 2:10 p.m. Other locations impacted by the severe thunderstorm include Dewey, Moraine View State Park, Ludlow, Arrowsmith, Fletchville, Friesland, Ellsworth, Royal, Armstrong, and Penfield. This also includes Moraine View State Park. This includes the following highways: Interstate 57 between mile markers 237 and 257. Interstate 74 between mile markers 148 and 179, and between mile markers 181 and 202. The severe thunderstorm warning for northeastern Logan, east central Woodford, DeWitt, and McLean counties will expire at 1:45 p.m. The storms which prompted the warning have exited the warned area. Therefore, the warning will be allowed to expire. However, gusty winds are still possible with these thunderstorms. A severe thunderstorm watch remains in effect until 7 p.m. for central Illinois. A severe thunderstorm warning remains in effect until 2:15 p.m. for southern Ford County. At 1:40 p.m., a severe thunderstorm was located near Gibson City, moving east at 55 miles per hour. Expected hazards include 60 miles per hour wind gusts. This is a radar-indicated threat. The following impacts are expected. Expect damage to roofs, siding, and trees. Locations impacted include Paxton, Gibson City, Elliott, and Clarence. The following is a summary of watches, warnings, and advisories in effect. For the WXJ76 listening area, a severe thunderstorm warning remains in effect until 2:30 p.m. for the following counties: Champaign, DeWitt, Piatt, and Vermilion. A severe thunderstorm warning remains in effect until 2:15 p.m. for the following county: Ford, Illinois. A flood watch remains in effect until 10 a.m. Friday for the following counties: Champaign and Vermilion. Severe thunderstorm watch number 582 has been issued until 7 p.m. for the following counties: Champaign, Coles, DeWitt, Douglas, Edgar, Ford, Moultrie, Piatt, and Vermilion. At 1 p.m. at the Champaign Airport, skies were cloudy. The temperature was 83 degrees, the dew point was 77, and the relative humidity was 82%. The heat index was 92. The wind was southeast at 7 miles an hour. The pressure was 29.93 inches and falling. Elsewhere around the area, at Peoria, a thunderstorm was reported, with a temperature of 72. At Bloomington, rain was falling, with a temperature of 77. At Terre Haute, it was partly sunny, with a temperature of 86. It was cloudy, with a temperature of 82 at Rantoul, 85 at Paris, 86 at Mattoon, 86 at Decatur, and 85 at Springfield. And once again at 1 p.m. at the Champaign Airport, under cloudy skies, the temperature was 83, and the heat index was 92. The time is currently 1:45 p.m. Central Daylight Time. 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A severe thunderstorm warning remains in effect until 2:30 p.m. for northeastern Piatt, northeastern Owyat, northwestern Vermilion, southeastern...
McLean and northern Champaign counties. At 1:37 p.m., a severe thunderstorm was located near Fisher, or 10 miles south of Gibson City, moving east at 50 miles per hour. Expected hazards include 60 miles per hour wind gusts and penny-size hail. This is a radar-indicated threat. The following impacts are expected: expect damage to roofs, siding, and trees. This severe storm will be near Fisher around 1:40 p.m. Rantoul and Thomasboro around 1:50 p.m. Ogden and Scythian around 2:10 p.m. Other locations impacted by the severe thunderstorm include Dewey, Marineview State Park, Ludlow, Arrowsmith, Fletchville, Friesland, Ellsworth, Royal, Armstrong, and Penfield. This also includes Marineview State Park. This includes the following highways: Interstate 57 between mile markers 237 and 257. Interstate 74 between mile markers 148 and 179, in between mile markers 181 and 202. The severe thunderstorm warning for northeastern Logan, east central Woodford, DeWitt and McLean counties will expire at 1:45 p.m. The storms which prompted the warning have exited the warned area. Therefore, the warning will be allowed to expire. However, gusty winds are still possible with these thunderstorms. A severe thunderstorm watch remains in effect until 7 p.m. for central Illinois. A severe thunderstorm warning remains in effect until 2:15 p.m. for southern Ford County. At 1:40 p.m., a severe thunderstorm was located near Gibson City, moving east at 55 miles per hour. Expected hazards include 60 miles per hour wind gusts. This is a radar-indicated threat. The following impacts are expected: expect damage to roofs, siding, and trees. Locations impacted include Paxton, Gibson City, Elliott, and Clarence. The following is a summary of watches, warnings, and advisories in effect. For the WXJ 76 listening area, a severe thunderstorm warning remains in effect until 2:30 p.m. for the following counties: Champaign, DeWitt, Piatt, and Vermilion. A severe thunderstorm warning remains in effect until 2:15 p.m. for the following county: Ford, Illinois. A flood watch remains in effect until 10 a.m. Friday for the following counties: Champaign and Vermilion. Severe thunderstorm watch number 582 has been issued until 7 p.m. for the following counties: Champaign, Coles, DeWitt, Douglas, Edgar, Ford, Moultrie, Piatt, and Vermilion. At 1 p.m. at the Champaign Airport, skies were cloudy. The temperature was 83 degrees, the dew point was 77, and the relative humidity was 82%. The heat index was 92. The wind was southeast at 7 miles an hour. The pressure was 29.93 inches and falling. Elsewhere around the area, at Peoria, a thunderstorm was reported, with a temperature of 72. At Bloomington, rain was falling, with a temperature of 77. At Terre Haute, it was partly sunny, with a temperature of 86. It was cloudy, with a temperature of 82 at Rantoul, 85 at Paris, 86 at Mattoon, 86 at Decatur, and 85 at Springfield. And once again at 1 p.m. at the Champaign Airport, under cloudy skies, the temperature was 83, and the heat index was 92. The time is currently 1:49 p.m. Central Daylight Time. 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A severe thunderstorm warning remains in effect until 2:30 p.m. for northeastern Piatt, northeastern DeWitt, northwestern Vermilion, southeastern McLean, and northern Champaign counties. At 1:37 p.m., a severe thunderstorm was located near Fisher, or 10 miles south of Gibson City, moving east at 50 miles per hour. Expected hazards include 60 miles per hour wind gusts and penny-size hail. This is a radar-indicated threat. The following impacts are expected: expect damage to roofs, siding, and trees. This severe storm will be near Fisher around 1:40 p.m. Rantoul and Thomasboro around 1:50 p.m. Ogden and Scythian around 2:10 p.m. Other locations impacted by the severe thunderstorm include Dewey, Marineview State Park, Ludlow, Arrowsmith, Fletchville, Friesland, Ellsworth, Royal, Armstrong, and Penfield. This also includes Marineview State Park. This includes the following highways: Interstate 57 between mile markers 237 and 257.

Interstate 74 between mile markers 148 and 179 and between mile markers 181 and 202. A severe thunderstorm warning remains in effect until 2:15 p.m. for southern Ford County. At 1:40 p.m., a severe thunderstorm was located near Gibson City, moving east at 55 miles per hour. Expected hazards include 60 miles per hour wind gusts. This is a radar-indicated threat. The following impacts are expected: expect damage to roofs, siding, and trees. Locations impacted include Paxton, Gibson City, Elliott, and Clarence. The following is a summary of watches, warnings, and advisories in effect. For the WXJ 76 listening area, a severe thunderstorm warning remains in effect until 2:30 p.m. for the following counties: Champaign, DeWitt, Piatt, and Vermilion. A severe thunderstorm warning remains in effect until 2:15 p.m. for the following county: Ford, Illinois. A flood watch remains in effect until 10 a.m. Friday for the following counties: Champaign and Vermilion. Severe thunderstorm watch number 582 has been issued until 7 p.m. for the following counties: Champaign, Coles, DeWitt, Douglas, Edgar, Ford, Moultrie, Piatt, and Vermilion. At 1 p.m. at the Champaign Airport, skies were cloudy. The temperature was 83 degrees, the dew point was 77, and the relative humidity was 82%. The heat index was 92. The wind was southeast at 7 miles an hour. The pressure was 29.93 inches and falling. Elsewhere, severe thunderstorm watch number 582 remains in effect until 7 p.m. for the following counties: in Illinois, Champaign, Coles, DeWitt, Douglas, Edgar, Ford, Moultrie, Piatt, and Vermilion. Remember, a severe thunderstorm watch means the conditions are favorable for the development of severe weather, including large hail and damaging winds, in and close to the watch area. While severe weather may not be imminent, persons should remain alert for rapidly changing weather conditions and listen for later statements and possible warnings. Stay tuned to NOAA Weather Radio, commercial radio and television outlets, or internet sources for the latest severe weather information. At 1 p.m. at the Champaign Airport, skies were cloudy. The temperature was 83 degrees, the dew point was 77, and the relative humidity was 82%. The heat index was 92. The wind was southeast at 7 miles an hour. The pressure was 29.93 inches and falling. Elsewhere around the area, at Peoria, a thunderstorm was reported, with a temperature of 72. At Bloomington, rain was falling, with a temperature of 77. At Terre Haute, it was partly sunny, with a temperature of 86. It was cloudy, with a temperature of 82 at Rantoul, 85 at Paris, 86 at Mattoon, 86 at Decatur, and 85 at Springfield. And once again at 1 p.m. at the Champaign Airport, under cloudy skies, the temperature was 83, and the heat index was 92. The time is currently 1:54 p.m. Central Daylight Time. 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A severe thunderstorm warning remains in effect until 2:30 p.m. for northeastern Piatt, northeastern DeWitt, northwestern Vermilion, southeastern McLean, and northern Champaign counties. At 1:37 p.m., a severe thunderstorm was located near Fisher, or 10 miles south of Gibson City, moving east at 50 miles per hour. Expected hazards include 60 miles per hour wind gusts and penny-size hail. This is a radar-indicated threat. The following impacts are expected: expect damage to roofs, siding, and trees. This severe storm will be near Fisher around 1:40 p.m., Rantoul and Thomasboro around 1:50 p.m., Ogden and Scythian around 2:10 p.m. Other locations impacted by the severe thunderstorm include Dewey, Moraine View State Park, Ludlow, Arrowsmith, Fletville, Friesland, Ellsworth, Royal, Armstrong, and Penfield. This also includes Moraine View State Park. This includes the following highways: Interstate 57 between mile markers 237 and 257. Interstate 74 between mile markers 148 and 179, and between mile markers 181 and 202. A severe thunderstorm warning remains in effect until 2:15 p.m. for southern Ford County. At 1:40 p.m., a severe thunderstorm was located near Gibson City, moving east at 55.

miles per hour. Expected hazards include 60 miles per hour wind gusts. This is a radar-indicated threat. The following impacts are expected. Expect damage to roofs, siding, and trees. Locations impacted include Paxton, Gibson City, Elliott, and Clarence. The following is a summary of watches, warnings, and advisories in effect. For the WXJ76 listening area, a severe thunderstorm warning remains in effect until 2:30 p.m. for the following counties: Champaign, DeWitt,

The National Weather Service in Lincoln has issued a severe thunderstorm warning for Edgar County, Central Piatt County, Southern Vermilion County, Southern Champaign County, Northeastern Douglas County, until 3 p.m. At 1:56 p.m., a severe thunderstorm was located near Sadorus, or 9 miles southwest of Champaign, moving east at 55 miles per hour. Expected hazards include 60 miles per hour wind gusts and penny-size hail. This is a radar-indicated threat. The following impacts are expected: expect damage to roofs, siding, and trees. This severe thunderstorm will be near Tolono, Sadorus, and Willard Airport around 2 p.m. Philo around 2:05 p.m. Broadlands around 2:15 p.m. Other locations in the path of this severe thunderstorm include Allerton, Seidel, and Chrisman. This includes the following highways: Interstate 57 between mile markers 214 and 237. Interstate 72 between mile markers 158 and 182. Interstate 74 between mile markers 179 and 182, in between mile markers 185 and 187. This also includes Harry B. Woodyard State Natural Area. A severe thunderstorm warning remains in effect until 2:15 p.m. for southern Ford County. At 1:56 p.m., a severe thunderstorm was located near Paxton, moving east at 40 miles per hour. Expected hazards include 60 miles per hour wind gusts. This is a radar-indicated threat. The following impacts are expected: expect damage to roofs, siding, and trees. Locations impacted include Paxton, Gibson City, Elliott, and Clarence. The following is a summary of watches, warnings, and advisories in effect. For the WXJ 76 listening area, a severe thunderstorm warning remains in effect until 2:30 p.m. for the following counties: Champaign, DeWitt, Piatt, and Vermilion. A severe thunderstorm warning has been issued until 3 p.m. for the following counties: Champaign, Douglas, Edgar, Piatt, and Vermilion. A severe thunderstorm warning remains in effect until 2:15 p.m. for the following county: Ford, Illinois. A flood watch remains in effect until 10 a.m. Friday for the following counties: Champaign and Vermilion. Severe thunderstorm watch number 582 remains in effect until 7 p.m. for the following counties: Champaign, Coles, DeWitt, Douglas, Edgar, Ford, Moultrie, Piatt, and Vermilion. The time is currently 1:59 p.m. Central Daylight Time. 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The National Weather Service in Lincoln has issued a severe thunderstorm warning for Edgar County, Central Piatt County, Southern Vermilion County, Southern Champaign County, Northeastern Douglas County, until 3 p.m. At 1:56 p.m., a severe thunderstorm was located near Sadorus, or 9 miles southwest of Champaign, moving east at 55 miles per hour. Expected hazards include 60 miles per hour wind gusts and penny-size hail. This is a radar-indicated threat. The following impacts are expected: expect damage to roofs, siding, and trees. This severe thunderstorm will be near Tolono, Sadorus, and Willard Airport around 2 p.m. Philo around 2:05 p.m. Broadlands around 2:15 p.m. Other locations in the path of this severe thunderstorm include Allerton, Seidel, and Chrisman. This includes the following highways: Interstate 57 between mile markers 214 and 237. Interstate 72 between mile markers 158 and 182. Interstate 74 between mile markers 179 and 182, in between mile markers 185 and 187. This also includes Harry B. Woodyard State Natural Area. A severe thunderstorm warning remains in effect until 2:30 p.m. for northeastern Piatt, northeastern DeWitt, northwestern Vermilion, southeastern McLean, and northern Champaign counties. At 1:37 p.m., a severe thunderstorm was located near Fisher, or 10 miles south of Gibson City, moving east at 50 miles per hour. Expected hazards include 60 miles per hour wind gusts and penny-size hail. This is a radar-indicated threat. The following impacts are expected: expect damage to roofs, siding, and trees. This severe storm will be near Fisher around 1:40 p.m.
Rain Tool and Thomas Burrow around 1:50 p.m. Ogden and Scythian around 2:10 p.m. Other locations impacted by the severe thunderstorm warning remains in effect until 2:30 p.m. for northwestern Vermilion and northern Champaign counties. At 2:01 p.m., a severe thunderstorm was located near Gifford, or near Rentoul, moving east at 45 miles per hour. Expected hazards include 60 miles per hour wind gusts. This is a radar-indicated threat. The following impacts are expected: expect damage to roofs, siding, and trees. This severe storm will be near Gifford around 2:05 p.m. Other locations impacted by the severe thunderstorm include Royal, Armstrong, Penfield, Dewey, Ludlow, Fletchville, Friesland, and Muncie. This includes the following highways: Interstate 57 between mile markers 238 and 257. Interstate 74 between mile markers 169 and 179, and between mile markers 182 and 202. The severe thunderstorm warning for northeastern Piatt, northeastern DeWitt, and southeastern McLean counties is canceled. The severe thunderstorm which prompted the warning has moved out of the warned area. Therefore, the warning has been canceled. A severe thunderstorm watch remains in effect until 7 p.m. for central and east central Illinois. A severe thunderstorm warning remains in effect until 2:30 p.m. for northwestern Vermilion and northern Champaign counties. At 2:01 p.m., a severe thunderstorm was located near Gifford, or near Rentoul, moving east at 45 miles per hour. Expected hazards include 60 miles per hour wind gusts. This is a radar-indicated threat. The following impacts are expected: expect damage to roofs, siding, and trees. This severe storm will be near Gifford around 2:05 p.m. Other locations impacted by the severe thunderstorm include Royal, Armstrong, Penfield, Dewey, Ludlow, Fletchville, Friesland, and Muncie. This includes the following highways: Interstate 57 between mile markers 238 and 257. Interstate 74 between mile markers 169 and 179, and between mile markers 182 and 202. A severe thunderstorm warning remains in effect until 2:15 p.m. for southern Ford County. At 1:56 p.m., a severe thunderstorm was located near Paxton, moving east at 40 miles per hour. Expected hazards include 60 miles per hour wind gusts. This is a radar-indicated threat. The following impacts are expected: expect damage to roofs, siding, and trees. Locations impacted include Paxton, Gibson City, Elliott, and Clarence. The following is a summary of watches, warnings, and advisories in effect. For the WXJ76 listening area, a severe thunderstorm warning has been issued until 3 p.m. for the following counties: Champaign, Douglas, Edgar, Piatt, and Vermilion. A severe thunderstorm warning remains in effect until 2:15 p.m. for the following county: Ford, Illinois. A severe thunderstorm warning remains in effect until 2:30 p.m. for the following counties: Champaign and Vermilion. A flood watch remains in effect until 10 a.m. Friday for the following counties: Champaign and Vermilion. Severe thunderstorm watch number 582 remains in effect until 7 p.m. for the following counties: Champaign, Coles, DeWitt, Douglas, Edgar, Ford, Moultrie, Piatt, and Vermilion. The severe thunderstorm warning for southern Ford County will expire at 2:15 p.m. The storm which prompted the warning has moved out of the area. Therefore, the warning will be allowed to expire. A severe thunderstorm watch remains in effect until 7 p.m. for east central Illinois. At 2 p.m. at the Champaign Airport, rain was falling. Visibility was 4 miles. The temperature was 80 degrees, the dew point was 79, and the relative humidity was 96%. The heat index was 88. The wind was calm. The pressure was 29.94 inches and rising. Elsewhere around the area, at Rentoul, rain was falling, with a temperature of 78. It was partly sunny, with a temperature of 72 at Peoria, 69 at Bloomington, and 87 at Terre Haute. It was cloudy, with a temperature of 85 at Paris, 85 at Mattoon, 85 at Decatur, and 82 at Springfield. And once again at 2 p.m. at the Champaign Airport, with rain, the temperature was 80, and the heat index was 88.
The time is currently 2:06 p.m. Central Daylight Time. You are listening to NOAA Weather Radio All Hazards, Station WXJ76 in Champaign. The National Weather Service in Lincoln has issued a severe thunderstorm warning for Edgar County, Central Piatt County, Southern Vermilion County, Southern Champaign County, Northeastern Douglas County, until 3 p.m. At 1:56 p.m., a severe thunderstorm was located near Sadorus, or 9 miles southwest of Champaign, moving east at 55 miles per hour. Expected hazards include 60 miles per hour wind gusts and penny-size hail. This is a radar-indicated threat. The following impacts are expected. Expect damage to roofs, siding, and trees. This severe thunderstorm will be near Tolono, Sadorus, and Willard Airport around 2 p.m. Philo around 2:05 p.m. Broadlands around 2:15 p.m. Other locations in the path of the severe thunderstorm include Allerton, Seidel, and Chrisman. This includes the following highways: Interstate 57 between mile markers 214 and 237. Interstate 72 between mile markers 158 and 182. Interstate 74 between mile markers 179 and 182, and between mile markers 185 and 187. This also includes Harry Bay Woodyard State Natural Area. The severe thunderstorm warning for northeastern Piatt, northeastern DeWitt, and southeastern McLean counties is canceled. The severe thunderstorm which prompted the warning has moved out of the warned area. Therefore, the warning has been canceled. A severe thunderstorm watch remains in effect until 7 p.m. for central and east central Illinois. A severe thunderstorm warning remains in effect until 2:30 p.m. for northwestern Vermilion and northern Champaign counties. At 2:01 p.m., a severe thunderstorm was located near Gifford, or near Rantoul, moving east at 45 miles per hour. Expected hazards include 60 miles per hour wind gusts. This is a radar-indicated threat. The following impacts are expected. Expect damage to roofs, siding, and trees. This severe storm will be near Gifford around 2:05 p.m. Other locations impacted by the severe thunderstorm include Royal, Armstrong, Penfield, Dewey, Ludlow, Fletchville, Friesland, and Muncie. This includes the following highways: Interstate 57 between mile markers 238 and 257. Interstate 74 between mile markers 169 and 179, and between mile markers 182 and 202. The severe thunderstorm warning for southern Ford County will expire at 2:15 p.m. The storm which prompted the warning has moved out of the area. Therefore, the warning will be allowed to expire. A severe thunderstorm watch remains in effect until 7 p.m. for east central Illinois. The following is a summary of watches, warnings, and advisories in effect. For the WXJ76 listening area, a severe thunderstorm warning has been issued until 3 p.m. for the following counties: Champaign, Douglas, Edgar, Piatt, and Vermilion. A severe thunderstorm warning remains in effect until 2:30 p.m. for the following counties: Champaign and Vermilion. A flood watch remains in effect until 10 a.m. Friday for the following counties: Champaign and Vermilion. The severe thunderstorm warning for central Piatt County is canceled. The severe thunderstorm which prompted the warning has moved out of the warned area. Therefore, the warning has been canceled. A severe thunderstorm watch remains in effect until 7 p.m. for central and east central Illinois. A severe thunderstorm warning remains in effect until 3 p.m. for Edgar, southern Vermilion, southern Champaign, and northeastern Douglas counties. At 2:09 p.m., a severe thunderstorm was located over Tolono, or 10 miles south of Urbana, moving

least at 45 miles per hour. Expected hazards include 60 miles per hour wind gusts. This is a radar-indicated threat. The following impacts are expected. Expect damage to roofs, siding, and trees. This severe storm will be near Villa Grove and Philo around 2:15 p.m. Broadlands around 2:25 p.m. Alatin around 2:30 p.m. Hume around 2:35 p.m. Chrisman around 2:50 p.m. Edgar County Airport around 3 p.m. Other locations impacted by the severe thunderstorm include Murdoch, Edgar, Longview, Scotland, Indianola, Fairland, Jamaica, and Metcalf. This also includes Harry Bay Woodyard State Natural Area. This includes the following highways: Interstate 57 between mile markers 214 and 237. Interstate 72 between mile markers 174 and 182. Interstate 74 between mile markers 179 and 183, in between mile markers 185 and 187.

The National Weather Service in Lincoln has issued a flash flood warning for northeastern DeWitt County, southeastern McLean County, northeastern Fayette County, northern Champaign County, until 5:15 p.m. At 2:06 p.m., Doppler radar indicated thunderstorms producing heavy rain across the warned area. Between 1 and 2 inches of rain have fallen since 12:30 p.m. with the heaviest rainfall from Bloomington, Normal, southeast to Saybrook and Ellsworth. Street flooding was observed over parts of Normal and Bloomington, especially Willow Street near ISU campus. Additional rainfall amounts of 1 to 2 inches are possible in the warned area southeast of Bloomington. Flash flooding is ongoing or expected to begin shortly. Expected hazards include flash flooding caused by thunderstorms. Source, radar. The following impacts are expected: flash flooding of small creeks and streams, urban areas, highways, streets and underpasses, as well as other poor drainage and low-lying areas. Some locations that will experience flash flooding include Champaign, Bloomington, Normal, Urbana, Rantoul, Mahomet, Leroy, Farmer City, Fisher, Thomasboro, Downs, Mansfield, Saybrook, Lake of the Woods, Bellflower, Arrowsmith, Ellsworth, Cooksville, Fuseland and Moraine View State Park. This includes the following state parks: Moraine View State Park. This includes the following highways: Interstate 74 between mile markers 136 and 178. Interstate 55 between mile markers 175 and 176. Interstate 57 between mile markers 238 and 250. Severe thunderstorm watch number 582 has been canceled for the following county: DeWitt, Illinois. A severe thunderstorm warning remains in effect until 3 p.m. for Edgar, southern Vermilion, southern Champaign, and northeastern Douglas counties. At 2:13 p.m., a severe thunderstorm was located near Philo, or 10 miles south of Urbana, moving east at 55 miles per hour. Expected hazards include 60 miles per hour wind gusts. This is a radar-indicated threat. The following impacts are expected: expect damage to roofs, siding, and trees. This severe storm will be near Broadlands around 2:20 p.m., Alatine around 2:25 p.m., Hume around 2:30 p.m., Chrisman around 2:40 p.m. Other locations impacted by the severe thunderstorm include Murdoch, Edgar, Longview, Scotland, Indianola, Fairland, Jamaica, and Metcalf. This also includes Harry Babewood Yard State Natural Area. This includes the following highways: Interstate 57 between mile markers 214 and 237. Interstate 72 between mile markers 174 and 182. Interstate 74 between mile markers 179 and 183, in between mile markers 185 and 187. At 2 p.m. at the Champaign Airport, light rain was falling. Visibility was 6 miles. The temperature was 80 degrees, the dew point was 78, and the relative humidity was 94%. The heat index was 88. The wind was northwest at 17 miles an hour, gusting.

cloudy, with a temperature of 85 at Paris, 86 at Mattoon, and 82 at Springfield. And once again at 2 p.m. at the Champaign Airport, with light rain, the temperature was 80, and the heat index was 88. The time is currently 2:16 p.m. Central Daylight Time. 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A severe thunderstorm warning remains in effect until 2:30 p.m. for northwestern Vermilion and northern Champaign counties. At 2:01 p.m., a severe thunderstorm was located near Gifford, or near Rentoul, moving east at 45 miles per hour. Expected hazards include 60 miles per hour wind gusts. This is a radar-indicated threat. The following impacts are expected: expect damage to roofs, siding, and trees. This severe storm will be near Gifford around 2:05 p.m. Other locations impacted by the severe thunderstorm include Royal, Armstrong, Penfield, Dewey, Ludlow, Fletchville, Friesland, and Muncie. This includes the following highways: Interstate 57 between mile markers 238 and 257. Interstate 74 between mile markers 169 and 179, and between mile markers 182 and 202. The severe thunderstorm warning for Central Piatt County is canceled. The severe thunderstorm which prompted the warning has moved out of the warned area. Therefore, the warning has been canceled. A severe thunderstorm watch remains in effect until 7 p.m. for Central and East Central Illinois. A severe thunderstorm warning remains in effect until 3 p.m. for Edgar, Southern Vermilion, Southern Champaign, and Northeastern Douglas counties. At 2:13 p.m., a severe thunderstorm was located near Philo, or 10 miles south of Urbana, moving east at 55 miles per hour. Expected hazards include 60 miles per hour wind gusts. This is a radar-indicated threat. The following impacts are expected: expect damage to roofs, siding, and trees. This severe storm will be near Broadlands around 2:20 p.m., Alatin around 2:25 p.m., Hume around 2:30 p.m., Chrisman around 2:40 p.m. Other locations impacted by the severe thunderstorm include Murdoch, Edgar, Longview, Scotland, Indianola, Fairland, Jamaica, and Metcalf. This also includes Harry Bay Woodyard State Natural Area. This includes the following highways: Interstate 57 between mile markers 214 and 237. Interstate 72 between mile markers 174 and 182. Interstate 74 between mile markers 179 and 183, and between mile markers 185 and 187. The National Weather Service in Lincoln has issued a flash flood warning for northeastern DeWitt County, southeastern McLean County, northeastern Piatt County, northern Champaign County, until 5:15 p.m. At 2:06 p.m., Doppler radar indicated thunderstorms producing heavy rain across the warned area. Between 1 and 2 inches of rain have fallen since 12:30 p.m. with the heaviest rainfall from Bloomington Normal southeast to Saybrook and Ellsworth. Street flooding was observed over parts of Normal and Bloomington, especially Willow Street near ISU campus. Additional rainfall amounts of 1 to 2 inches are possible in the warned area southeast of Bloomington. Flash flooding is ongoing or expected to begin shortly. Expected hazards include flash flooding caused by thunderstorms. Source: radar. The following impacts are expected: flash flooding of small creeks and streams, urban areas, highways, streets and underpasses, as well as other poor drainage and low-lying areas. Some locations that will experience flash flooding include Champaign, Bloomington, Normal, Urbana, Rentoul, Mahomet, Leroy, Farmer City, Fisher, Thomasboro, Downs, Mansfield, Saybrook, Lake of the Woods, Bellflower, Arrowsmith, Ellsworth, Cooksville, Friesland, and Moraine View State Park. This includes the following state parks: Moraine View State Park. This includes the following highways: Interstate 74 between mile markers 136 and 178. Interstate 55 between mile markers 175 and 176. Interstate 57 between mile markers 238 and 250. The following is a summary of watches, warnings, and advisories in effect. For the WXJ76 listening area, a severe thunderstorm warning remains in effect until 2:30 p.m. for the following counties: Champaign and

million. A flash flood warning has been issued until 5:15 p.m. for the following counties, Champaign, DeWitt, and Piatt. A severe thunderstorm warning remains in effect until 3 p.m. for the following counties, Champaign, Douglas, Edgar, and Vermilion. A flood watch remains in effect until 10 a.m. Friday for the following counties, Champaign and Vermilion. Severe thunderstorm watch number 582 remains in effect until 7 p.m. for the following counties, Champaign, Coles, Douglas, Edgar, Ford, Moultrie, Piatt, and Vermilion. At 2 p.m. at the Champaign Airport, a thunderstorm was reported. Visibility was 3/4 of a mile. The temperature was 73 degrees, the dew point was 72, and the relative humidity was 96%. The wind was northwest at 38 miles an hour.

The National Weather Service in Lincoln has issued a severe thunderstorm warning for central Vermilion County until 3:15 p.m. At 2:22 p.m., a severe thunderstorm was located over Oakwood, or 8 miles west of Danville, moving east at 40 miles per hour. Expected hazards include 60 miles per hour wind gusts and nickel-size hail. This is a radar-indicated threat. The following impacts are expected: expect damage to roofs, siding, and trees. This severe thunderstorm will be near Danville, Filton, Catlin, and Oakwood around 2:25 p.m. Westfield around 2:30 p.m. This includes Interstate 74 between mile markers 202 and 220. This also includes Kickapoo State Recreation Area and Middle Fork State Fish and Wildlife Area. At 2 p.m. at the Champaign Airport, a thunderstorm was reported. Visibility was 3/4 of a mile. The temperature was 73 degrees, the dew point was 72, and the relative humidity was 96%. The wind was northwest at 38 miles an hour, gusting to 52. The pressure was 30.00 inches and rising. Elsewhere around the area, rain was falling, with a temperature of 74 at Rantoul and 72 at Decatur. It was partly sunny, with a temperature of 72 at Peoria, 69 at Bloomington, and 82 at Springfield. It was cloudy, with a temperature of 84 at Paris, 87 at Terre Haute, and 86 at Mattoon. And once again at 2 p.m. at the Champaign Airport, with a thunderstorm, the temperature was 73. The time is currently 2:24 p.m. Central Daylight Time. 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The National Weather Service in Lincoln has issued a severe thunderstorm warning for central Vermilion County until 3:15 p.m. At 2:22 p.m., a severe thunderstorm was located over Oakwood, or 8 miles west of Danville, moving east at 40 miles per hour. Expected hazards include 60 miles per hour wind gusts and nickel-size hail. This is a radar-indicated threat. The following impacts are expected: expect damage to roofs, siding, and trees. This severe thunderstorm will be near Danville, Filton, Catlin, and Oakwood around 2:25 p.m. Westfield around 2:30 p.m. This includes Interstate 74 between mile markers 202 and 220. This also includes Kickapoo State Recreation Area and Middle Fork State Fish and Wildlife Area. A severe thunderstorm warning remains in effect until 2:30 p.m. for northwestern Vermilion and northern Champaign counties. At 2:01 p.m., a severe thunderstorm was located near Gifford, or near Rantoul, moving east at 45 miles per hour. Expected hazards include 60 miles per hour wind gusts. This is a radar-indicated threat. The following impacts are expected: expect damage to roofs, siding, and trees. This severe storm will be near Gifford around 2:05 p.m. Other locations impacted by the severe thunderstorm include Royal, Armstrong, Penfield, Dewey, Ludlow, Fletchville, Friesland, and Muncie. This includes the following highways: Interstate 57 between mile markers 238 and 257. Interstate 74 between mile markers 169 and 179, in between mile markers 182 and 202.

Severe thunderstorm warning remains in effect until 3 p.m. for Edgar, Southern Vermilion, Southern Champaign, and Northeastern Douglas counties. At 2:13 p.m., a severe thunderstorm was located near Philo, or 10 miles south of Urbana, moving east at 55 miles per hour. Expected hazards include 60 miles per hour wind gusts. This is a radar-indicated threat. The following impacts are expected: expect damage to roofs, siding, and trees. This severe storm will be near Broadlands around 2:20 p.m., Alleton around 2:25 p.m., Hume around 2:30 p.m., Chrisman around 2:40 p.m. Other locations impacted by the severe thunderstorm include Murdoch, Edgar, Longview, Scotland, Indianola, Fairlawn, Jamaica, and Metcalf. This also includes Harry Bay Woodyard State Natural Area. This includes the following highways: Interstate 57 between mile markers 214 and 237. Interstate 72 between mile markers 174 and 182. Interstate 74 between mile markers 179 and 183, and between mile markers 185 and 187. The National Weather Service in Lincoln has issued a flash flood warning for northeastern Owyhee County, southeastern McLean County, northeastern Piatt County, northern Champaign County, until 5:15 p.m. At 2:06 p.m., Doppler radar indicated thunderstorms producing heavy rain across the warned area. Between 1 and 2 inches of rain have fallen since 12:30 p.m. with the heaviest rainfall from Bloomington, Normal, southeast to Saybrook and Ellsworth. Street flooding was observed over parts of Normal and Bloomington, especially Willow Street near ISU campus. Additional rainfall amounts of 1 to 2 inches are possible in the warned area southeast of Bloomington. Flash flooding is ongoing or expected to begin shortly. Expected hazards include flash flooding caused by thunderstorms. Source: radar. The following impacts are expected: flash flooding of small creeks and streams, urban areas, highways, streets and underpasses, as well as other poor drainage and low-lying areas. Some locations that will experience flash flooding include Champaign, Bloomington, Normal, Urbana, Rantoul, Mahomet, Leroy, Farmer City, Fisher, Thomasboro, Downs, Mansfield, Saybrook, Lake of the Woods, Bellflower, Arrowsmith, Ellsworth, Cooksville, Fuseland, and Moraine View State Park. This includes the following state parks: Moraine View State Park. This includes the severe thunderstorm watch number 582 has been canceled for the following county: Ford, Illinois. Severe thunderstorm watch number 582 remains in effect until 7 p.m. for the following counties: in Illinois, Champaign, Coles, Douglas, Edgar, Moultrie, Piatt, and Vermilion. Remember, a severe thunderstorm watch means the conditions are favorable for the development of severe weather, including large hail and damaging winds in and close to the watch area. While severe weather may not be imminent, persons should remain alert for rapidly changing weather conditions and listen for later statements and possible warnings. Stay tuned to NOAA Weather Radio, commercial radio and television outlets, or internet sources for the latest severe weather information. The National Weather Service in Lincoln has issued a flash flood warning for northeastern Owyhee County, southeastern McLean County, northeastern Piatt County, northern Champaign County, until 5:15 p.m. At 2:06 p.m., Doppler radar indicated thunderstorms producing heavy rain across the warned area. Between 1 and 2 inches of rain have fallen since 12:30 p.m. with the heaviest rainfall from Bloomington, Normal, southeast to Saybrook and Ellsworth. Street flooding was observed over parts of Normal and Bloomington, especially Willow Street near ISU campus. Additional rainfall amounts of 1 to 2 inches are possible in the warned area southeast of Bloomington. Flash flooding is ongoing or expected to begin shortly. Expected hazards include flash flooding caused by thunderstorms. Source: radar. The following impacts are expected: flash flooding of small creeks and streams, urban areas, highways, streets and underpasses, as well as other poor drainage and low-lying areas. Some locations that will experience flash flooding include Champaign, Bloomington, Normal, Urbana, Rantoul, Mahomet, Leroy, Farmer City, Fisher, Thomasboro, Downs, Mansfield, Saybrook, Lake of the Woods, Bellflower, Arrowsmith, Ellsworth, Cooksville, Fuseland, and Moraine View State Park. This includes the following state parks: Moraine View State Park. This includes the following highways:

Interstate 74 between mile markers 136 and 178. Interstate 55 between mile markers 175 and 176. Interstate 57 between mile markers 238 and 250. The following is a summary of watches, warnings, and advisories in effect. For the WXJ76 listening area, a flash flood warning has been issued until 5:15 p.m. for the following counties, Champaign, DeWitt, and Piatt. A severe thunderstorm warning remains in effect until 3 p.m. for the following counties, Champaign, Douglas, Edgar, and Vermilion. A severe thunderstorm warning has been issued until 3:15 p.m. for the following county, Vermilion, Illinois. A flood watch remains in effect until 10 a.m. Friday for the following counties, Champaign and Vermilion. Severe thunderstorm watch number 582 remains in effect until 7 p.m. for the following counties, Champaign, Coles, Douglas, Edgar, Moultrie, Piatt, and Vermilion. At 2 p.m. at the Champaign Airport, a thunderstorm was reported. Visibility was 3/4 of a mile. The temperature was 73 degrees, the dew point was 72, and the relative humidity was 96%. The wind was northwest at 38 miles an hour, gusting to 52. The pressure was 30.00 inches and rising. Elsewhere around the area, rain was falling, with a temperature of 74 at Rantoul and 72, and the relative humidity was 96%. The wind was northwest at 38 miles an hour, gusting to 52. The pressure was 30.00 inches and rising. Elsewhere around the area, rain was falling, with a temperature of 74 at Rantoul and 72 at Decatur. It was partly sunny, with a temperature of 72 at Peoria, 69 at Bloomington, and 82 at Springfield. It was cloudy, with a temperature of 84 at Paris, 87 at Terre Haute, and 86 at Mattoon. And once again at 2 p.m. at the Champaign Airport, with a thunderstorm, the temperature was 73. The time is currently 2:33 p.m. Central Daylight Time. 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The National Weather Service in Lincoln has issued a severe thunderstorm warning for central Vermilion County until 3:15 p.m. At 2:22 p.m., a severe thunderstorm was located over Oakwood, or 8 miles west of Danville, moving east at 40 miles per hour. Expected hazards include 60 miles per hour wind gusts and nickel-size hail. This is a radar-indicated threat. The following impacts are expected: expect damage to roofs, siding, and trees. This severe thunderstorm will be near Danville, Tilton, Catlin, and Oakwood around 2:25 p.m. Westfield around 2:30 p.m. This includes Interstate 74 between mile markers 202 and 220. This also includes Kickapoo State Recreation Area and Middle Fork State Fish and Wildlife Area. A severe thunderstorm warning remains in effect until 3 p.m. for Edgar, Southern Vermilion, Southern Champaign, and Northeastern Douglas counties. At 2:13 p.m., a severe thunderstorm was located near Philo, or 10 miles south of Urbana, moving east at 55 miles per hour. Expected hazards include 60 miles per hour wind gusts. This is a radar-indicated threat. The following impacts are expected: expect damage to roofs, siding, and trees. This severe storm will be near Broadlands around 2:20 p.m., Allerton around 2:25 p.m., Hume around 2:30 p.m., Chrisman around 2:40 p.m. Other locations impacted by this severe thunderstorm include Murdoch, Edgar, Longview, Scotland, Indianola, Fairland, Jamaica, and Metcalf. This also includes Harry Bay Woodyard State Natural Area. This includes the following highways: Interstate 57 between mile markers 214 and 237. Interstate 72 between mile markers 174 and 182. Interstate 74 between mile markers 179 and 183, in between mile markers 185 and 187. The National Weather Service in Lincoln has issued a flash flood warning for northeastern DeWitt County, southeastern McLean County, northeastern Piatt County, northern Champaign County, until 5:15 p.m. At 2:06 p.m., Doppler radar indicated thunderstorms producing heavy rain across the warned area. Between 1 and 2 inches of rain have fallen since 12:30 p.m.

heaviest rainfall from Bloomington, Normal, southeast to Saybrook and Ellsworth. Street flooding was observed over parts of Normal and Bloomington, especially Willow Street near ISU campus. Additional rainfall amounts of 1 to 2 inches are possible in the warned area southeast of Bloomington. Flash flooding is ongoing or expected to begin shortly. Expected hazards include flash flooding caused by thunderstorms. Source, radar. The following impacts are expected: flash flooding of small creeks and streams, urban areas, highways, streets and underpasses, as well as other poor drainage and low-lying areas. Some locations that will experience flash flooding include Champaign, Bloomington, Normal, Urbana, Rantoul, Mahomet, Leroy, Farmer City, Fisher, Thomasboro, Downs, Mansfield, Saybrook, Lake of the Woods, Bellflower, Arrowsmith, Ellsworth, Cooksville, Fuseland and Moraine View State Park. This includes the following state parks: Moraine View State Park. This includes the following highways: Interstate 74 between mile markers 136 and 178. Interstate 55 between mile markers 175 and 176. Interstate 57 between mile markers 238 and 250. The following is a summary of watches, warnings and advisories in effect. For the WXJ76 listening area, a flash flood warning has been issued until 5:15 p.m. for the following counties. Severe thunderstorm watch number 582 has been canceled for the following counties in Illinois, Moultrie and Piatt. Severe thunderstorm watch number 582 remains in effect until 7 p.m. for the following counties in Illinois, Champaign, Coles, Douglas, Edgar and Vermilion. Remember, a severe thunderstorm watch means the conditions are favorable for the development of severe weather, including large hail and damaging winds in and close to the watch area. While severe weather may not be imminent, persons should remain alert for rapidly changing weather conditions and listen for later statements and possible warnings. Stay tuned to NOAA Weather Radio, commercial radio and television outlets, or internet sources for the latest severe weather information. At 2 p.m. at the Champaign Airport, a thunderstorm was reported. Visibility was 3/4 of a mile. The temperature was 73 degrees, the dew point was 72, and the relative humidity was 96%. The wind was northwest at 38 miles an hour, gusting to 52. The pressure was 30.00 inches and rising. Elsewhere around the area, rain was falling, with a temperature of 74 at Rantoul and 72 at Decatur. It was partly sunny, with a temperature of 72 at Peoria, 69 at Bloomington, and 82 at Springfield. It was cloudy, with a temperature of 84 at Paris, 87 at Terre Haute, and 86 at Mattoon. And once again at 2 p.m. at the Champaign Airport, with a thunderstorm, the temperature was 73. The time is currently 2:39 p.m. Central Daylight Time. 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The National Weather Service in Lincoln has issued a severe thunderstorm warning for Central Vermilion County until 3:15 p.m. At 2:22 p.m., a severe thunderstorm was located over Oakwood, or 8 miles west of Danville, moving east at 40 miles per hour. Expected hazards include 60 miles per hour wind gusts and nickel-sized hail. This is a radar-indicated threat. The following impacts are expected: expect damage to roofs, siding, and trees. This severe thunderstorm will be near Danville, Filton, Catlin, and Oakwood around 2:25 p.m. Westville around 2:30 p.m. This includes Interstate 74 between mile markers 202 and 220. This also includes Kickapoo State Recreation Area and Little Fork State Fish and Wildlife Area. A severe thunderstorm warning remains in effect until 3 p.m. for Edgar, Southern Vermilion, Southern Champaign and Northeastern Douglas counties. At 2:13 p.m., a severe thunderstorm was located near Philo, or 10 miles south of Urbana, moving east at 55 miles per hour. Expected hazards include 60 miles per hour wind gusts. This is a radar-indicated threat. The following impacts are expected: expect damage to roofs, siding, and trees. This severe storm will be near Broadlands around 2:20 p.m., Alatin around 2:25 p.m., Hume around 2:30 p.m., Chrisman around 2:40 p.m.

Other locations impacted by the severe thunderstorm include Murdoch, Edgar, Longview, Scotland, Indianola, Fairland, Jamaica, and Metcalf. This also includes Harry Baywood Yard State Natural Area. This includes the following highways: Interstate 57 between mile markers 214 and 237. Interstate 72 between mile markers 174 and 182. Interstate 74 between mile markers 179 and 183, and between mile markers 185 and 187. The National Weather Service in Lincoln has issued a flash flood warning for northeastern DeWitt County, southeastern McLean County, northeastern Piatt County, northern Champaign County, until 5:15 p.m. At 2:06 p.m., Doppler radar indicated thunderstorms producing heavy rain across the warned area. Between 1 and 2 inches of rain have fallen since 12:30 p.m. with the heaviest rainfall from Bloomington, Normal, southeast to Saybrook and Ellsworth. Street flooding was observed over parts of Normal and Bloomington, especially Willow Street near ISU campus. Additional rainfall amounts of 1 to 2 inches are possible in the warned area southeast of Bloomington. Flash flooding is ongoing or expected to begin shortly. Expected hazards include flash flooding caused by thunderstorms. Source, radar. The following impacts are expected: flash flooding of small creeks and streams, urban areas, highways, streets and underpasses, as well as other poor drainage and low-lying areas. Some locations that will experience flash flooding include Champaign, Bloomington, Normal, Urbana, Rantoul, Mahomet, Leroy, Farmer City, Fisher, Thomasboro, Downs, Mansfield, Saybrook, Lake of the Woods, Bellflower, Arrowsmith, Ellsworth, Cooksville, Fuseland and Moraine View State Park. This includes the following state parks: Moraine View State Park. This includes the following highways: Interstate 74 between mile markers 136 and 178. Interstate 55 between mile markers 175 and 176. Interstate 57 between mile markers 238 and 250. The following is a summary of watches, warnings and advisories in effect. For the WXJ 76 listening area, a flash flood warning has been issued until 5:15 p.m. for the following counties: Champaign, DeWitt and Piatt. A severe thunderstorm warning remains in effect until 3 p.m. for the following counties: Champaign, Douglas, Edgar and Vermilion. A severe thunderstorm warning has been issued until 3:15 p.m. for the following county: Vermilion, Illinois. Severe thunderstorm watch number 582 remains in effect until 7 p.m. for the following counties: Champaign, Coles, Douglas, Edgar and Vermilion. A flood watch remains in effect until 10 a.m. Friday for the following counties: Champaign and Vermilion. At 2 p.m. at the Champaign Airport, a thunderstorm was reported. Visibility was 3/4 of a mile. The temperature was 73 degrees, the dew point was 72, and the A severe thunderstorm warning remains in effect until 3 p.m. for Edgar, southern Vermilion, southeastern Champaign and northeastern Douglas counties. At 2:44 p.m., a severe thunderstorm was located near Hume, or 15 miles north of Paris, moving east at 50 miles per hour. Expected hazards include 60 miles per hour wind gusts and penny-size hail. This is a radar-indicated threat. The following impacts are expected: expect damage to roofs, siding, and trees. This severe storm will be near Chrisman around 2:50 p.m. Other locations impacted by the severe thunderstorm include Murdoch, Edgar, Longview, Scotland, Indianola, Fairland, Jamaica, and Metcalf. This also includes Harry Baywood Yard State Natural Area. At 2 p.m. at the Champaign Airport, a thunderstorm was reported. Visibility was 3/4 of a mile. The temperature was 73 degrees, the dew point was 72, and the relative humidity was 96%. The wind was northwest at 38 miles an hour, gusting to 52. The pressure was 30.00 inches and rising. Elsewhere around the area, rain was falling, with a temperature of 74 at Rantoul and 72 at Decatur. It was partly sunny, with a temperature of 72 at Peoria, 69 at Bloomington, and 82 at Springfield. It was cloudy, with a temperature of 84 at Paris, 87 at Terre Haute, and 86 at Mattoon. And once again at 2 p.m. at the Champaign Airport, with a thunderstorm, the temperature

The time is currently 2:46 p.m. Central Daylight Time. 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A severe thunderstorm warning remains in effect until 3:15 p.m. for Central Vermilion County. At 2:46 p.m., a severe thunderstorm was located near Westville, or near Danville, moving east at 35 miles per hour. Expected hazards include 60 miles per hour wind gusts and penny-size hail. This is a radar-indicated threat. The following impacts are expected: expect damage to roofs, siding, and trees. This severe thunderstorm will remain over mainly rural areas of central Vermilion County, including the following locations: Collison, Belgium, and Muncie. This also includes Kickapoo State Recreation Area and Middle Fork State Fish and Wildlife Area. This includes Interstate 74 between mile markers 202 and 220.

National Weather Service in Lincoln has issued a flash flood warning for East Central Champaign County, Central Vermilion County, until 5:45 p.m. At 2:45 p.m., Doppler radar indicated thunderstorms producing heavy rain across the warned area. Between 1 and 2 inches of rain have fallen. Additional rainfall amounts of 1 to 2 inches are possible in the warned area. The heaviest rains will be near Danville and Oakwood South. Flash flooding is ongoing or expected to begin shortly. Expected hazards include flash flooding caused by thunderstorms. Source, radar. The following impacts are expected: flash flooding of small creeks and streams, urban areas, highways, streets and underpasses, as well as other poor drainage and low-lying areas. Some locations that will experience flash flooding include Danville, St. Joseph, Westville, Filton, Catlin, Oakwood, Ogden, Fithian, Belgium, Royal, Muncie, and Fletville. This includes the following state parks: Kickapoo State Recreation Area. This includes Interstate 74 between mile markers 189 and 220. A severe thunderstorm warning remains in effect until 3:15 p.m. for central Vermilion County. At 2:46 p.m., a severe thunderstorm was located near Westville, or near Danville, moving east at 35 miles per hour. Expected hazards include 60 miles per hour wind gusts and penny-size hail. This is a radar-indicated threat. The following impacts are expected: expect damage to roofs, siding, and trees. This severe thunderstorm will remain over mainly rural areas of central Vermilion County, including the following locations: Collison, Belgium, and Muncie. This also includes Kickapoo State Recreation Area and Middle Fork State Fish and Wildlife Area. This includes Interstate 74 between mile markers 202 and 220. The National Weather Service in Lincoln has issued a flash flood warning for northeastern Owyhee County, southeastern McLean County, northeastern Fayette County, northern Champaign County, until 5:15 p.m. At 2:06 p.m., Doppler radar indicated thunderstorms producing heavy rain across the warned area. Between 1 and 2 inches of rain have fallen since 12:30 p.m. with the heaviest rainfall from Bloomington, Normal, southeast to Saybrook and Ellsworth. Street flooding was observed over parts of Normal and Bloomington, especially Willow Street near ISU campus. Additional rainfall amounts of 1 to 2 inches are possible in the warned area southeast of Bloomington. Flash flooding is ongoing or expected to begin shortly. Expected hazards include flash flooding caused by thunderstorms. Source, radar. The following impacts are expected: flash flooding of small creeks and streams, urban areas, highways, streets and underpasses, as well as other poor drainage and low-lying areas. Some locations that will experience flash flooding include Champaign, Bloomington, Normal, Urbana, Rantoul, Mahomet, Leroy, Farmer City, Fisher, Thomasboro, Downs, Mansfield, Saybrook, Lake of the Woods, Bellflower, Arrowsmith, Ellsworth, Cooksville, Fuseland and Moraine View State Park. This includes the following state parks: Moraine View State Park. This includes the following highways: Interstate 74 between mile markers 136 and 160.

The 8. Interstate 55 between mile markers 175 and 176. Interstate 57 between mile markers 238 and 250. The National Weather Service in Lincoln has issued a flash flood warning for East Central Champaign County, Central Vermilion County, until 5:45 p.m. At 2:45 p.m., Doppler radar indicated thunderstorms producing heavy rain across the warned area. Between 1 and 2 inches of rain have fallen. Additional rainfall amounts of 1 to 2 inches are possible in the warned area. The heaviest rains will be near Danville and Oakwood South. Flash flooding is ongoing or expected to begin shortly. Expected hazards include flash flooding caused by thunderstorms. Source, radar. The following impacts are expected: flash flooding of small creeks and streams, urban areas, highways, streets and underpasses, as well as other poor drainage and low-lying areas. Some locations that will experience flash flooding include Danville, St. Joseph, Westville, Filton, Catlin, Oakwood, Ogden, Fithian, Belgium, Royal, Muncie, and Fletville. This includes the following state parks: Kickapoo State Recreation Area. This includes Interstate 74 between mile markers 189 and 220. The following is a summary of watches, warnings, and advisories in effect. For the WXJ 76 listening area, a flash flood warning has been issued until 5:15 p.m. for the following counties: Champaign, DeWitt, and Piatt. A severe thunderstorm warning remains in effect until 3 p.m. for the following counties: Champaign, Douglas, Edgar, and Vermilion. A severe thunderstorm warning remains in effect until 3:15 p.m. for the following county: Vermilion, Illinois. A flash flood warning has been issued until 5:45 p.m. for the following counties: Champaign and Vermilion. Severe thunderstorm watch number 582 remains in effect until 7 p.m. for the following counties: Champaign, Coles, Douglas, Edgar, and Vermilion. A flood watch remains in effect until 10 a.m. Friday for the following counties: Champaign and Vermilion. At 2 p.m. at the Champaign Airport, a thunderstorm was reported. Visibility was 3/4 of a mile. The temperature was 73 degrees, the dew point was 72, and the relative humidity was 96%. The wind was northwest at 38 miles an hour, gusting to 52. The pressure was 30.00 inches and rising. Elsewhere around the area, rain was falling, with a temperature of 74 at Rantoul and 72 at Decatur. It was partly sunny, with a temperature of 72 at Peoria, 69 at Bloomington, and 82 at Springfield. It was cloudy, with a temperature of 84 at Paris, 87 at Terre Haute, and 86 at Mattoon. And once again at 2 p.m. at the Champaign Airport, with a thunderstorm, the temperature was 73. The time is currently 2:54 p.m. Central Daylight Time. 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A severe thunderstorm warning remains in effect until 3 p.m. for Edgar, southern Vermilion, southeastern Champaign, and northeastern Douglas counties. The severe thunderstorm warning for southeastern Champaign and northeastern Douglas counties is canceled. The severe thunderstorm which prompted the warning has moved out of the warned area. Therefore, the warning has been canceled. A severe thunderstorm watch remains in effect until 7 p.m. for East Central Illinois. A severe thunderstorm warning remains in effect until 3 p.m. for Edgar and Southern Vermilion counties. At 2:54 p.m., a severe thunderstorm was located over Chrisman, or 12 miles north of Paris, moving east at 55 miles per hour. Expected hazards include 60 miles per hour wind gusts and penny-size hail. This is a radar-indicated threat. The following impacts are expected: expect damage to roofs, siding, and trees. This severe thunderstorm will remain over mainly rural areas of Edgar and Southern Vermilion counties, including the following locations: Edgar, Jamaica, Scotland, Metcalf, and Indianola. This also includes Harry Baywood Yard State Natural Area. The severe thunderstorm warning for southeastern Champaign and northeastern Douglas counties is canceled. The severe thunderstorm which prompted the warning has moved out of the warned area. Therefore, the warning has been canceled. A severe thunderstorm watch remains in effect until 7 p.m. for East Central Illinois.
A severe thunderstorm warning remains in effect until 3 p.m. for Edgar and southern Vermilion counties. At 2:54 p.m., a severe thunderstorm was located over Chrisman, or 12 miles north of Paris, moving east at 55 miles per hour. Expected hazards include 60 miles per hour wind gusts and penny-size hail. This is a radar-indicated threat. The following impacts are expected: expect damage to roofs, siding, and trees. This severe thunderstorm will remain over mainly rural areas of Edgar and southern Vermilion counties, including the following locations: Edgar, Jamaica, Scotland, Metcalfe, and Indianola. This also includes Harry Bay Woodyard State Natural Area. The National Weather Service in Lincoln has issued a flash flood warning for northeastern Owyt County, southeastern McLean County, northeastern Fayette County, northern Champaign County, until 5:15 p.m. At 2:06 p.m., Doppler radar indicated thunderstorms producing heavy rain across the warned area. Between 1 and 2 inches of rain have fallen since 12:30 p.m. with the heaviest rainfall from Bloomington Normal southeast to Saybrook and Ellsworth. Street flooding was observed over parts of Normal and Bloomington, especially Willow Street near ISU campus. Additional rainfall amounts of 1 to 2 inches are possible in the warned area southeast of Bloomington. Flash flooding is ongoing or expected to begin shortly. Expected hazards include flash flooding caused by thunderstorms. Source: radar. The following impacts are expected: flash flooding of small creeks and streams, urban areas, highways, streets and underpasses, as well as other poor drainage and low-lying areas. Some locations that will experience flash flooding include Champaign, Bloomington, Normal, Urbana, Rantoul, Mahomet, Leroy, Farmer City, Fisher, Thomasboro, Downs, Mansfield, Saybrook, Lake of the Woods, Bellflower, Arrowsmith, Ellsworth, Cooksville, Fuseland, and Moraine View State Park. This includes the following state parks: Moraine View State Park. This includes the following highways: Interstate 74 between mile markers 136 and 178. Interstate 55 between mile markers 175 and 176. Interstate 57 between mile markers 238 and 250. The National Weather Service in Lincoln has issued a flash flood warning for East Central Champaign County, Central Vermilion County, until 5:45 p.m. At 2:45 p.m., Doppler radar indicated thunderstorms producing heavy rain across the warned area. Between 1 and 2 inches of rain have fallen. Additional rainfall amounts of 1 to 2 inches are possible in the warned area. The heaviest rains will be near Danville and Oakwood South. Flash flooding is ongoing or expected to begin shortly. Expected hazards include flash flooding caused by thunderstorms. Source: radar. The following impacts are expected: flash flooding of small creeks and streams, urban areas, highways.

National Weather Service in Lincoln has issued a severe thunderstorm warning for Edgar County, Southern Vermilion County, until 3:45 p.m. At 2:59 p.m., severe thunderstorms were located along a line extending from near Ridge Farm to Edgar County Airport, moving east at 45 miles per hour. Expected hazards include 60 miles per hour wind gusts and penny-size hail. This is a radar-indicated threat. The following impacts are expected: expect damage to roofs, siding, and trees. These severe thunderstorms will remain over mainly rural areas of Edgar and Southern Vermilion counties, including the following locations: Edgar, Jamaica, Scotland, Metcalf, and Indianola. This also includes Harry Bay Woodyard State Natural Area. The National Weather Service in Lincoln has issued a flash flood warning for East Central Champaign County, Central Vermilion County, until 5:45 p.m. At 2:45 p.m., Doppler radar indicated thunderstorms producing heavy rain across the warned area. Between 1 and 2 inches of rain have fallen. Additional rainfall amounts of 1 to 2 inches are possible in the warned area. The severe thunderstorm warning for Central Vermilion County is canceled. The storm which prompted the warning has moved out of the area. Therefore, the warning has been canceled. However, heavy rain is still anticipated with thunderstorm. A severe thunderstorm watch remains in effect until 7 p.m. for East Central Illinois. The National Weather Service in Lincoln has issued a flash flood warning for East Central Champaign County, Central Vermilion County, until 5:45 p.m. At 2:45 p.m., Doppler radar indicated thunderstorms producing heavy rain across the warned area. Between 1 and 2 inches of rain have fallen. Additional rainfall amounts of 1 to 2 inches are possible in the warned area. The heaviest rains will be near Danville and Oakwood South. Flash flooding is ongoing or expected to begin shortly. Expected hazards include flash flooding caused by thunderstorms. Source: radar. The following impacts are expected: flash flooding of small creeks and streams, urban areas, highways, streets and underpasses, as well as other poor drainage and low-lying areas. Some locations that will experience flash flooding include Danville, St. Joseph, Westville, Filton, Catlin, Oakwood, Ogden, Fithian, Belgium, Royal, Muncie and Flatville. This includes the following state parks: Kickapoo State Recreation Area. This includes Interstate 74 between mile markers 189 and 220. The following is a summary of watches, warnings and advisories in effect. For the WXJ, flash flood warning remains in effect until 5:45 p.m. this afternoon for East Central Champaign and Central Vermilion counties. At 2:59 p.m., Doppler radar indicated thunderstorms producing heavy rain across the warned area over Vermilion County. Between 1 and 2 inches of rain have fallen. Additional rainfall amounts of 1 to 1.5 inches are possible over central and southern Vermilion County. At 2:57 p.m., Vermilion County EMA reported vehicles stuck in high water in Belgium at Georgetown Road and Lyons Road and in Tilton at 14th Street overpass under Georgetown Road. Flash flooding is ongoing or expected to begin shortly. Expected hazards include flash flooding caused by thunderstorms. Source: radar. The following impacts are expected: flash flooding of small creeks and streams, urban areas, highways, streets and underpasses, as well as other poor drainage and low-lying areas. Some locations that will experience flash flooding include Danville, St. Joseph, Westville, Filton, Catlin, Oakwood, Ogden, Fithian, Belgium, Royal, Muncie and Flatville. This includes the following state parks: Kickapoo State Recreation Area. This includes Interstate 74 between mile markers 189 and 220. At 3 p.m. at the Champaign Airport, skies were partly sunny. The temperature was 70 degrees, the dew point was 69, and the relative humidity was 97%. The wind was east at 13 miles an hour, gusting to 23. The pressure was 29.94 inches and falling. Elsewhere around the area, at Terre Haute, a thunderstorm was reported, with a temperature of 85. At Paris, thunder was reported, with a temperature of 83. It was partly sunny, with a temperature of 78 at Decatur, and 81 at Springfield. It was cloudy, with a temperature of 74 at Peoria,
72 at Bloomington, and 88 at Mattoon. And once again at 3 p.m. at the Champaign Airport, under partly sunny skies, the temperature was 70. The time is currently 3:05 p.m. Central Daylight Time. 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The National Weather Service in Lincoln has issued a severe thunderstorm warning for Edgar County, southern Vermilion County, until 3:45 p.m. At 2:59 p.m., severe thunderstorms were located along a line extending from near Ridge Farm to Edgar County Airport, moving east at 45 miles per hour. Expected hazards include 60 miles per hour wind gusts and penny-size hail. This is a radar-indicated threat. The following impacts are expected. Expect damage to roofs, siding, and trees. These severe thunderstorms will remain over mainly rural areas of Edgar and southern Vermilion counties, including the following locations: Edgar, Jamaica, Scotland, Metcalf, and Indianola. This also includes Harry Bay Woodyard State Natural Area. The severe thunderstorm warning for southeastern Champaign and northeastern Douglas counties is canceled. The severe thunderstorm which prompted the warning has moved out of the warned area. Therefore, the warning has been canceled. A severe thunderstorm watch remains in effect until 7 p.m. for east central Illinois. The severe

Thunderstorm warning for central Vermilion County is canceled. The storm which prompted the warning has moved out of the area. Therefore, the warning has been canceled. However, heavy rain is still anticipated with this thunderstorm. A severe thunderstorm watch remains in effect until 7 p.m. for East Central Illinois. The National Weather Service in Lincoln has issued a flash flood warning for northeastern DeWitt County, southeastern McLean County, northeastern Fayette County, northern Champaign County, until 5:15 p.m. At 2:06 p.m., Doppler radar indicated thunderstorms producing heavy rain across the warned area. Between 1 and 2 inches of rain have fallen since 12:30 p.m. with the heaviest rainfall from Bloomington, Normal, southeast to Saybrook and Ellsworth. Street flooding was observed over parts of Normal and Bloomington, especially Willow Street near ISU campus. Additional rainfall amounts of 1 to 2 inches are possible in the warned area southeast of Bloomington. Flash flooding is ongoing or expected to begin shortly. Expected hazards include flash flooding caused by thunderstorms. Source, radar. The following impacts are expected: flash flooding of small creeks and streams, urban areas, highways, streets and underpasses, as well as other poor drainage and low-lying areas. Some locations that will experience flash flooding include Champaign, Bloomington, Normal, Urbana, Rantoul, Mahomet, Leroy, Farmer City, Fisher, Thomasboro, Downs, Mansfield, Saybrook, Lake of the Woods, Bellflower, Arrowsmith, Ellsworth, Cooksville, Fuseland and Moraine View State Park. This includes the following state parks: Moraine View State Park. This includes the following highways: Interstate 74 between mile markers 136 and 178. Interstate 55 between mile markers 175 and 176. Interstate 57 between mile markers 238 and 250. Flash flood warning remains in effect until 5:45 p.m. this afternoon for East Central Champaign and Central Vermilion counties. At 2:59 p.m., Doppler radar indicated thunderstorms producing heavy rain across the warned area over Vermilion County. Between 1 and 2 inches of rain have fallen. Additional rainfall amounts of 1 to 1.5 inches are possible over central and southern Vermilion County. At 2:57 p.m., Vermilion County EMA reported vehicles stuck in high water in Belgium at Georgetown Road and Lyons Road and in Tilton at 14th Street overpass under Georgetown Road. Flash flooding is ongoing or expected to begin shortly. Expected hazards include flash flooding caused by thunderstorms. Source, radar. The following impacts are expected: flash flooding of small creeks and streams, urban areas, highways, streets and underpasses, as well as other poor drainage and low-lying areas. Some locations that will experience flash flooding include Danville, St. Joseph, Westville, Tilton, Catlin, Oakwood, Ogden, Fithian, Belgium, Royal, Muncie and Fletville. This includes the following state parks: Kickapoo State Recreation Area. This includes Interstate 74 between mile markers 189 and 220. The following is a summary of watches, warnings and advisories in effect. For the WXJ 76 listening area, a flash flood warning has been issued until 5:15 p.m. for the following counties: Champaign, DeWitt and Piatt. A severe thunderstorm warning has been issued until 3:45 p.m. for the following counties: Edgar and Vermilion. A flash flood warning remains in effect until 5:45 p.m. for the following counties: Champaign and Vermilion. Severe thunderstorm watch number 582 remains in effect until 7 p.m. for the following counties: Champaign, Coles, Douglas, Edgar and Vermilion. A flood watch remains in effect until 10 a.m. Friday for the following counties: Champaign and Vermilion. At 3 p.m. at the Champaign Airport, skies were partly sunny. The temperature was 70 degrees. The dew point was 69, and the relative humidity was 97%. The wind was east at 13 miles an hour, gusting to 23. The pressure was 29.94 inches and falling. Elsewhere around the area, at Terre Haute, a thunderstorm was reported, with a temperature of 85. At Paris, thunder was reported, with a temperature of 83. It was partly sunny, with a temperature of 78 at Decatur, and 81 at Springfield. It was cloudy, with a temperature of 74 at Peoria, 72 at Bloomington, and 88 at Mattoon. And once again at 3 p.m. at the Champaign Airport, under partly sunny skies,

3 p.m. at the Champagne Airport, skies were partly sunny. The temperature was 70 degrees, the dew point was 69, and the relative humidity was 97%. The wind was east at 12 miles an hour. The pressure was 29.93 inches and falling. Elsewhere around the area, at Terre Haute, a severe thunderstorm warning remains in effect until 3:45 p.m. for northeastern Edgar and southeastern Vermilion counties. At 3:11 p.m., severe thunderstorms were located along a line extending from near Edgar County Airport to 7 miles northwest of Paris, moving east at 30 miles per hour. Expected hazards include 60 miles per hour wind gusts. This is a radar-indicated threat. The following impacts are expected: expects damage to roofs, siding, and trees. Locations impacted include Paris, Georgetown, Chrisman, Ridge Farm, Vermilion, Edgar County Airport, Edgar, Indianola, Metcalf, and Scotland. This also includes Harry Babel Yard State Natural Area. At 3 p.m. at the Champaign Airport, skies were partly sunny. The temperature was 70 degrees, the dew point was 69, and the relative humidity was 97%. The wind was east at 12 miles an hour. The pressure was 29.93 inches and falling. Elsewhere around the area, at Terre Haute, a thunderstorm was reported, with a temperature of 85. At Rantoul, rain was falling, with a temperature of 72. At Paris, thunder was reported, with a temperature of 83. At Mattoon, a squall was reported, with a temperature of 78. At Springfield, it was partly sunny, with a temperature of 81. It was cloudy, with a temperature of 74 at Peoria, 72 at Bloomington, and 78 at Decatur. And once again at 3 p.m. at the Champaign Airport, under partly sunny skies, the temperature was 70. The time is currently 3:13 p.m. Central Daylight Time. 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The severe thunderstorm warning for central Vermilion County is canceled. The storm which prompted the warning has moved out of the area. Therefore, the warning has been canceled. However, heavy rain is still anticipated with this thunderstorm. A severe thunderstorm watch remains in effect until 7 p.m. for East Central Illinois. A severe thunderstorm warning remains in effect until 3:45 p.m. for northeastern Edgar and southeastern Vermilion counties. At 3:11 p.m., severe thunderstorms were located along a line extending from near Edgar County Airport to 7 miles northwest of Paris, moving east at 30 miles per hour. Expected hazards include 60 miles per hour wind gusts. This is a radar-indicated threat. The following impacts are expected: expects damage to roofs, siding, and trees. Locations impacted include Paris, Georgetown, Chrisman, Ridge Farm, Vermilion, Edgar County Airport, Edgar, Indianola, Metcalf, and Scotland. This also includes Harry Babel Yard State Natural Area. The National Weather Service in Lincoln has issued a flash flood warning for northeastern Owyhee County, southeastern McLean County, northeastern Piatt County, northern Champaign County, until 5:15 p.m. At 2:06 p.m., Doppler radar indicated thunderstorms producing heavy rain across the warned area. Between 1 and 2 inches of rain have fallen since 12:30 p.m. with the heaviest rainfall from Bloomington, Normal, southeast to Saybrook and Ellsworth. Street flooding was observed over parts of Normal and Bloomington, especially Willow Street near ISU campus. Additional rainfall amounts of 1 to 2 inches are possible in the warned area southeast of Bloomington. Flash flooding is ongoing or expected to begin shortly. Expected hazards include flash flooding caused by thunderstorms. Source: radar. The following impacts are expected: flash flooding of small creeks and streams, urban areas, highways, streets and underpasses, as well as other poor drainage and low-lying areas. Some locations that will experience flash flooding include Champaign, Bloomington, Normal, Urbana, Rantoul, Mahomet, Leroy, Farmer City, Fisher, Thomasboro, Downs, Mansfield, Saybrook, Lake of the Woods, Bellflower, Arrowsmith, Ellsworth, Cooksville, Fuseland, and Moraine View State Park. This includes the following state parks: Moraine View State Park. This includes the following highways: Interstate 74 between mile markers 136 and 178.

area over Vermilion County. Between 1 and 2 inches of rain have fallen. Additional rainfall amounts of 1 to 1.5 inches are possible over central and southern Vermilion County. At 2:57 p.m., Vermilion County EMA reported vehicles stuck in high water in Belgium at Georgetown Road and Lyons Road and in Tilton at 14th Street overpass under Georgetown Road. Flash flooding is ongoing or expected to begin shortly. Expected hazards include flash flooding caused by thunderstorms. Source, radar. The following impacts are expected: flash flooding of small creeks and streams, urban areas, highways, streets and underpasses, as well as other poor drainage and low-lying areas. Some locations that will experience flash flooding include Danville, St. Joseph, Westville, Tilton, Catlin, Oakwood, Ogden, Fithian, Belgium, Royal, Muncie and Fletville. This includes the following state parks: Kickapoo State Recreation Area. This includes Interstate 74 between mile markers 189 and 220. The following is a summary of watches, warnings and advisories in effect. For the WXJ76 listening area, a flash flood warning has been issued until 5:15 p.m. for the following counties: Champaign, DeWitt and Piatt. A flash flood warning remains in effect until 5:45 p.m. for the following counties: Champaign and Vermilion. A severe thunderstorm warning remains in effect until 3:45 p.m. for the following counties: Edgar and Vermilion. Severe thunderstorm watch number 582 remains in effect until 7 p.m. for the following counties: Champaign, Coles, Douglas, Edgar and Vermilion. A flood watch remains in effect until 10 a.m. Friday for the following counties: Champaign and Vermilion. At 3 p.m. at the Champaign Airport, skies were partly sunny. The temperature was 70 degrees, the dew point was 69, and the relative humidity was 97%. The wind was east at 12 miles an hour. The pressure was 29.93 inches and falling. Elsewhere around the area, at Terre Haute, a thunderstorm was reported, with a temperature of 85. At Rantoul, rain was falling, with a temperature of 72. At Paris, thunder was reported, with a temperature of 83. At Mattoon, a squall was reported, with a temperature of 78. At Springfield, it was partly sunny, with a temperature of 81. It was cloudy, with a temperature of 74 at Peoria, 72 at Bloomington, and 78 at Decatur. And once again at 3 p.m. at the Champaign Airport, under partly sunny skies, the temperature was 70. The time is currently 3:20 p.m. Central Daylight Time. 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A severe thunderstorm warning remains in effect until 3:45 p.m. for northeastern Edgar and southeastern Vermilion counties. At 3:11 p.m., severe thunderstorms were located along a line extending from near Edgar County Airport to 7 miles northwest of Paris, moving east at 30 miles per hour. Expected hazards include 60 miles per hour wind gusts. This is a radar-indicated threat. The following impacts are expected: expect damage to roofs, siding, and trees. Locations impacted include Paris, Georgetown, Chrisman, Ridge Farm, Vermilion, Edgar County Airport, Edgar, Indianola, Metcalf, and Scotland. This also includes Harry Bay Woodyard State Natural Area. The National Weather Service in Lincoln has issued a flash flood warning for northeastern DeWitt County, southeastern McLean County, northeastern Piatt County, northern Champaign County, until 5:15 p.m. At 2:06 p.m., Doppler radar indicated thunderstorms producing heavy rain across the warned area. The severe thunderstorm warning for northeastern Edgar and southeastern Vermilion counties is canceled. The storms which prompted the warning have moved out of the area. Therefore, the warning has been canceled. However, gusty winds are still possible with these thunderstorms. A severe thunderstorm watch remains in effect until 7 p.m. for East Central Illinois. The National Weather Service in Lincoln has issued a flash flood warning for northeastern DeWitt County, southeastern McLean County, northeastern Piatt County, northern Champaign County, until 5:15 p.m. At 2:06 p.m., Doppler radar indicated thunderstorms producing heavy rain across the warned area. Between 1 and 2 inches of rain have fallen since 12:30 p.m. with the heaviest rainfall from Bloomington Normal southeast to Saybrook and Ellsworth. Street flooding was observed over parts of

normal in Bloomington, especially Willow Street near ISU campus. Additional rainfall amounts of 1 to 2 inches are possible in the warned area southeast of Bloomington. Flash flooding is ongoing or expected to begin shortly. Expected hazards include flash flooding caused by thunderstorms. Source, radar. The following impacts are expected: flash flooding of small creeks and streams, urban areas, highways, streets and underpasses, as well as other poor drainage and low-lying areas. Some locations that will experience flash flooding include Champaign, Bloomington, Normal, Urbana, Rantoul, Mahomet, Leroy, Farmer City, Fisher, Thomasboro, Downs, Mansfield, Saybrook, Lake of the Woods, Bellflower, Arrowsmith, Ellsworth, Cooksville, Fuseland, and Moraine View State Park. This includes the following state parks: Moraine View State Park. This includes the following highways: Interstate 74 between mile markers 136 and 178. Interstate 55 between mile markers 175 and 176. Interstate 57 between mile markers 238 and 250. Flash flood warning remains in effect until 5:45 p.m. this afternoon for East Central Champaign and Central Vermilion counties. At 2:59 p.m., Doppler radar indicated thunderstorms producing heavy rain across the warned area over Vermilion County. Between 1 and 2 inches of rain have fallen. Additional rainfall amounts of 1 to 1.5 inches are possible over central and southern Vermilion County. At 2:57 p.m., Vermilion County EMA reported vehicles stuck in high water in Belgium at Georgetown Road and Lyons Road, and in Tilton at 14th Street overpass under Georgetown Road. Flash flooding is ongoing or expected to begin shortly. Expected hazards include flash flooding caused by thunderstorms. Source, radar. The following impacts are expected: flash flooding of small creeks and streams, urban areas, highways, streets and underpasses, as well as other poor drainage and low-lying areas. Some locations that will experience flash flooding include Danville, St. Joseph, Westville, Tilton, Catlin, Oakwood, Ogden, Fithian, Belgium, Royal, Muncie, and Flatville. This includes the following state parks: Kickapoo State Recreation Area. This includes Interstate 74 between mile markers 189 and 220. The following is a summary of watches, warnings, and advisories in effect. For the WXJ 76 listening area, a flash flood warning has been issued until 5:15 p.m. for the following counties: Champaign, DeWitt, and Piatt. A flash flood warning remains in effect until 5:45 p.m. for the following counties: Champaign and Vermilion. Severe thunderstorm watch number 582 remains in effect until 7 p.m. for the following counties: Champaign, Coles, Douglas, Edgar, and Vermilion. A flood watch remains in effect until 10 a.m. Friday for the following counties: Champaign and Vermilion. At 3 p.m. at the Champaign Airport, skies were partly sunny. The temperature was 70 degrees, the dew point was 69, and the relative humidity was 97%. The wind was east at 12 miles an hour. The pressure was 29.93 inches and falling. Elsewhere around the area, at Terre Haute, a thunderstorm was reported, with a temperature of 85. At Rantoul, rain was falling, with a temperature of 72. At Paris, thunder was reported, with a temperature of 83. At Mattoon, a squall was reported, with a temperature of 78. At Decatur, it was partly sunny, with a temperature of 78. It was cloudy, with a temperature of 74 at Peoria, 72 at Bloomington, and 81 at Springfield. And once again at 3 p.m. at the Champaign Airport, under partly sunny skies, the temperature was 70. The time is currently 3:26 p.m. Central Daylight Time. 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The severe thunderstorm warning for northeastern Edgar and southeastern Vermilion counties is canceled. The storms which prompted the warning have moved out of the area. Therefore, the warning has been canceled. However, gusty winds are still possible with these thunderstorms. A severe thunderstorm watch remains in effect until 7 p.m. for East Central Illinois. The National Weather Service in Lincoln has issued a flash flood warning for northeastern DeWitt County, southeastern McLean County, northeastern Piatt County, northern Champaign County, until 5:15 p.m. At 2:06 p.m.,

Doppler radar indicated thunderstorms producing heavy rain across the warned area. Between 1 and 2 inches of rain have fallen since 12:30 p.m. with the heaviest rainfall from Bloomington, Normal, southeast to Saybrook and Ellsworth. Street flooding was observed over parts of Normal and Bloomington, especially Willow Street near ISU campus. Additional rainfall amounts of 1 to 2 inches are possible in the warned area southeast of Bloomington. Flash flooding is ongoing or expected to begin shortly. Expected hazards include flash flooding caused by thunderstorms. Source, radar. The following impacts are expected: flash flooding of small creeks and streams, urban areas, highways, streets and underpasses, as well as other poor drainage and low-lying areas. Some locations that will experience flash flooding include Champaign, Bloomington, Normal, Urbana, Rantoul, Mahomet, Leroy, Farmer City, Fisher, Thomasboro, Downs, Mansfield, Saybrook, Lake of the Woods, Bellflower, Arrowsmith, Ellsworth, Cooksville, Fuseland, and Moraine View State Park. This includes the following state parks: Moraine View State Park. This includes the following highways: Interstate 74 between mile markers 136 and 178. Interstate 55 between mile markers 175 and 176. Interstate 57 between mile markers 238 and 250. Flash flood warning remains in effect until 5:45 p.m. this afternoon for East Central Champaign and Central Vermilion counties. At 2:59 p.m., Doppler radar indicated thunderstorms producing heavy rain across the warned area over Vermilion County. Between 1 and 2 inches of rain have fallen. Additional rainfall amounts of 1 to 1.5 inches are possible over central and southern Vermilion County. At 2:57 p.m., Vermilion County EMA reported vehicles stuck in high water in Belgium at Georgetown Road and Lyons Road and in Tilton at 14th Street overpass under Georgetown Road. Flash flooding is ongoing or expected to begin shortly. Expected hazards include flash flooding caused by thunderstorms. Source, radar. The following impacts are expected: flash flooding of small creeks and streams, urban areas, highways, streets and underpasses, as well as other poor drainage and low-lying areas. Some locations that will experience flash flooding include Danville, St. Joseph, Westville, Tilton, Catlin, Oakwood, Ogden, Fithian, Belgium, Royal, Muncie, and Flatville. This includes the following state parks: Kickapoo State Recreation Area. This includes Interstate 74 between mile markers 189 and 220. The following is a summary of watches, warnings, and advisories in effect. For the WXJ 76 listening area, a flash flood warning has been issued until 5:15 p.m. for the following counties: Champaign, DeWitt, and Piatt. A flash flood warning remains in effect until 5:45 p.m. for the following counties: Champaign and Vermilion. Severe thunderstorm watch number 582 remains in effect until 7 p.m. for the following counties: Champaign, Coles, Douglas, Edgar, and Vermilion. A flood watch remains in effect until 10 a.m. Friday for the following counties: Champaign and Vermilion. At 3 p.m. at the Champaign Airport, skies were partly sunny. The temperature was 70 degrees, the dew point was 69, and the relative humidity was 97%. The wind was east at 12 miles an hour. The pressure was 29.93 inches and falling. Elsewhere around the area, at Terre Haute, a thunderstorm was reported, with a temperature of 85. At Rantoul, rain was falling, with a temperature of 72. At Paris, thunder was reported, with a temperature of 83. At Mattoon, a squall was reported, with a temperature of 78. At Decatur, it was partly sunny, with a temperature of 78. It was cloudy, with a temperature of 74 at Peoria, 72 at Bloomington, and 81 at Springfield. And once again at 3 p.m. at the Champaign Airport, under partly sunny skies, the temperature was 70. The time is currently 3:31 p.m. Central Daylight Time. 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The severe thunderstorm warning for northeastern Edgar and southeastern Vermilion counties is canceled. The storms which prompted the warning have moved out of the area. Therefore, the warning has been canceled. However, gusty winds are still possible with these thunderstorms. A severe thunderstorm watch remains in effect until 7 p.m. for East

National Weather Service in Lincoln has issued a flash flood warning for northeastern Owyt County, southeastern McLean County, northeastern Fayette County, northern Champaign County, until 5:15 p.m. At 2:06 p.m., Doppler radar indicated thunderstorms producing heavy rain across the warned area. Between 1 and 2 inches of rain have fallen since 12:30 p.m. with the heaviest rainfall from Bloomington, Normal, southeast to Saybrook and Ellsworth. Street flooding was observed over parts of Normal and Bloomington, especially Willow Street near ISU campus. Additional rainfall amounts of 1 to 2 inches are possible in the warned area southeast of Bloomington. Flash flooding is ongoing or expected to begin shortly. Expected hazards include flash flooding caused by thunderstorms. Source, radar. The following impacts are expected: flash flooding of small creeks and streams, urban areas, highways, streets and underpasses, as well as other ongoing or expected to begin shortly. Expected hazards include flash flooding caused by thunderstorms. Source, radar. The following impacts are expected: flash flooding of small creeks and streams, urban areas, highways, streets and underpasses, as well as other poor drainage and low-lying areas. Some locations that will experience flash flooding include Champaign, Bloomington, Normal, Urbana, Rantoul, Mahomet, Leroy, Farmer City, Fisher, Thomasboro, Downs, Mansfield, Saybrook, Lake of the Woods, Bellflower, Arrowsmith, Ellsworth, Cooksville, Fuseland and Moraine View State Park. This includes the following state parks: Moraine View State Park. This includes the following highways: Interstate 74 between mile markers 136 and 178. Interstate 55 between mile markers 175 and 176. Interstate 57 between mile markers 238 and 250. Flash flood warning remains in effect until 5:45 p.m. this afternoon for East Central Champaign and Central Vermilion counties. At 2:59 p.m., Doppler radar indicated thunderstorms producing heavy rain across the warned area over Vermilion County. Between 1 and 2 inches of rain have fallen. Additional rainfall amounts of 1 to 1.5 inches are possible over central and southern Vermilion County. At 2:57 p.m., Vermilion County EMA reported vehicles stuck in high water in Belgium at Georgetown Road and Lyons Road and in Tilton at 14th Street overpass under Georgetown Road. Severe thunderstorm watch number 582 remains in effect until 7 p.m. for the following counties: in Illinois, Champaign, Coles, Douglas, Edgar and Vermilion. Remember, a severe thunderstorm watch means the conditions are favorable for the development of severe weather, including large hail and damaging winds, in and close to the watch area. While severe weather may not be imminent, persons should remain alert for rapidly changing weather conditions and listen for later statements and possible warnings. Stay tuned to NOAA Weather Radio, commercial radio and television outlets, or internet sources for the latest severe weather information. Flash flood warning remains in effect until 5:45 p.m. this afternoon for East Central Champaign and Central Vermilion counties. At 2:59 p.m., Doppler radar indicated thunderstorms producing heavy rain across the warned area over Vermilion County. Between 1 and 2 inches of rain have fallen. Additional rainfall amounts of 1 to 1.5 inches are possible over central and southern Vermilion County. At 2:57 p.m., Vermilion County EMA reported vehicles stuck in high water in Belgium at Georgetown Road and Lyons Road and in Tilton at 14th Street overpass under Georgetown Road. Flash flooding is ongoing or expected to begin shortly. Expected hazards include flash flooding caused by thunderstorms. Source, radar. The following impacts are expected: flash flooding of small creeks and streams, urban areas, highways, streets and underpasses, as well as other poor drainage and low-lying areas. Some locations that will experience flash flooding include Danville, St. Joseph, Westville, Tilton, Catlin, Oakwood, Ogden, Fithian, Belgium, Royal, Muncie and Fletville. This includes the following state parks: Kickapoo State Recreation Area. This includes Interstate 74 between mile markers 189 and 220. 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

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Now for the official National Weather Service forecast for Champaign, Urbana, and surrounding areas of East Central Illinois. Rest of today, mostly cloudy with a chance of showers and thunderstorms. Some thunderstorms may be severe with damaging winds, large hail, and heavy rainfall. Near steady temperature in the mid-80s. Southeast winds 5 to 10 miles an hour. Chance of rain 50%. Tonight, mostly cloudy. A slight chance of showers and thunderstorms until midnight, then showers likely with a chance of thunderstorms after midnight. Some thunderstorms may produce heavy rainfall. Humid with lows around 70. East winds 5 to 10 miles an hour. Chance of rain 70%. Friday, partly sunny. Showers likely with a chance of thunderstorms in the morning. Some thunderstorms may produce heavy rainfall in the morning. Humid with highs in the upper 80s. Southeast winds 5 to 10 miles an hour. Chance of rain 70%. Heat index values up to 103. Friday night, partly cloudy. Humid with lows in the lower 70s. East winds 5 to 10 miles an hour. Saturday, mostly sunny. Humid with highs in the lower 90s. South winds 5 to 10 miles an hour, becoming southwest in the afternoon. Heat index values up to 107. Saturday night and Sunday, partly cloudy. Lows in the lower 70s. Highs around 90. Sunday night, showers likely with a chance of thunderstorms until midnight. Lows in the upper 60s. Chance of rain 60%. Monday and Monday night, partly cloudy. Highs in the lower 80s. Lows in the lower 60s. Tuesday, sunny. Highs in the lower 80s. Tuesday night, partly cloudy. Lows in the mid-60s. Wednesday, partly sunny. Highs in the upper 80s. Again, the forecast for Champaign, Urbana, and surrounding areas of East Central Illinois for the rest of today, mostly cloudy with a chance of showers and thunderstorms. Some thunderstorms may be severe with damaging winds, large hail, and heavy rainfall. Near steady temperature in the mid-80s. Southeast winds 5 to 10 miles an hour. Chance of rain 50%. The following is a summary of watches, warnings, and advisories in effect. For the WXJ76 listening area, a flash flood warning has been issued until 5:15 p.m. for the following counties: Champaign, DeWitt, and Piatt. A flash flood warning remains in effect until 5:45 p.m. for the following counties: Champaign and Vermilion. A flood watch remains in effect until 10 a.m. Friday for the following counties: Champaign and Vermilion. Severe thunderstorm watch number 582 remains in effect until 7 p.m. for the following counties: Champaign, Coles, Douglas, Edgar, and Vermilion. At 3 p.m. at the Champaign Airport, skies were partly sunny. The temperature was 70 degrees, the dew point was 69, and the relative humidity was 97%. The wind was east at 12 miles an hour. Severe thunderstorm watch number 582 has been canceled for the following counties: in Illinois, Champaign, Coles, Douglas, Edgar, and Vermilion. At 3 p.m. at the Champaign Airport, skies were partly sunny. The temperature was 70 degrees, the dew point was 69, and the relative humidity was 97%. The wind was east at 12 miles an hour. The pressure was 29.93 inches and falling. Elsewhere around the area, at Terre Haute, a thunderstorm was reported, with a temperature of 85. At Rantoul, rain was falling, with a temperature of 72. At Paris, thunder was reported, with a temperature of 83. At Mattoon, a squall was reported, with a temperature of 78. At Decatur, it was partly sunny, with a temperature of 78. It was cloudy, with a temperature of 74 at Peoria, 72 at Bloomington, and 81 at Springfield. And once again at 3 p.m. at the Champaign Airport, under partly sunny skies, the temperature was 70. Here is a flood statement. What areas are flooding caused by excessive rainfall? Where?
along and north of the Interstate 74 corridor, including the following counties in central Illinois: Marshall, McLean, Peoria, Stark, Tazewell, and Woodford. In east central Illinois, Champaign and Vermilion. In west central Illinois, Knox. When, through Friday morning. The following impacts are expected: excessive runoff may result in flooding of rivers, creeks, and streams. Flooding may occur in poor drainage and urban areas. Additional details: rainfall of 2 to 3 inches has occurred over a large area since Wednesday morning. As thunderstorms develop in northern Illinois and sink southward overnight, another 1 to 2 inches of rain is possible, with local amounts of 3 to 4 inches. With the ground already saturated, heavy rain will run off quicker, causing areas of flooding. You should monitor later forecasts and be alert for possible flood warnings. Those living in areas prone to flooding should be prepared to take action should flooding develop. Flash flood warning remains in effect until 5:45 p.m. this afternoon for East Central Champaign and Central Vermilion counties. At 2:59 p.m., Doppler radar indicated thunderstorms producing heavy rain across the warned area over Vermilion County. Between 1 and 2 inches of rain have fallen. Additional rainfall amounts of 1 to 1.5 inches are possible over central and southern Vermilion County. At 2:57 p.m., Vermilion County EMA reported vehicles stuck in high water in Belgium at Georgetown Road and Lyons Road and in Tilton at 14th Street overpass under Georgetown Road. Flash flooding is ongoing or expected to begin shortly. Expected hazards include flash flooding caused by thunderstorms. Source: radar. The following impacts are expected: flash flooding of small creeks and streams, urban areas, highways, streets and underpasses, as well as other poor drainage and low-lying areas. Some locations that will experience flash flooding include Danville, St. Joseph, Westville, Tilton, Catlin, Oakwood, Ogden, Fithian, Belgium, Royal, Muncie, and Fletville. This includes the following state parks: Kickapoo State Recreation Area. This includes Interstate 74 between mile markers 189 and 220. The National Weather Service in Lincoln has issued a flash flood warning for northeastern Owyt County, southeastern McLean County, northeastern Fayette County, northern Champaign County, until 5:15 p.m. At 2:06 p.m., Doppler radar indicated thunderstorms producing heavy rain across the warned area. Between 1 and 2 inches of rain have fallen since 12:30 p.m. with the heaviest rainfall from Bloomington, Normal, southeast to Saybrook and Ellsworth. Street flooding was observed over parts of Normal and Bloomington, especially Willow Street near ISU campus. Additional rainfall amounts of 1 to 2 inches are possible in the warned area southeast of Bloomington. Flash flooding is ongoing or expected to begin shortly. Expected hazards include flash flooding caused by thunderstorms. Source: radar. The following impacts are expected: flash flooding of small creeks and streams, urban areas, highways, streets and underpasses, as well as other poor drainage and low-lying areas. Some locations that will experience flash flooding include Champaign, Bloomington, Normal, Urbana, Rantoul, Mahomet, Leroy, Farmer City, Fisher, Thomasboro, Downs, Mansfield, Saybrook, Lake of the Woods, Bellflower, Arrowsmith, Ellsworth, Cooksville, Fuseland, and Moraine View State Park. This includes the following state parks: Moraine View State Park. This includes the following highways: Interstate 74 between mile markers 136 and 178. Interstate 55 between mile markers 175 and 176. Interstate 57 between mile markers 238 and 250. Severe thunderstorm watch number 582 has been canceled for the following counties in Illinois: Champaign, Coles, Douglas, Edgar, and Vermilion. The time is currently 3:46 p.m. Central Daylight Time. 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Now for the official National Weather Service forecast for Champaign, Urbana, and surrounding areas of East Central Illinois. Tonight, mostly cloudy. A slight chance of showers and thunderstorms until midnight, then showers likely with a chance of thunderstorms after midnight. Some thunderstorms may produce heavy rainfall. Lows around 70. East winds 5 to 10 miles an hour. Chance of rain 70%. Friday, partly sunny. Showers likely with

chance of thunderstorms in the morning. Some thunderstorms may produce heavy rainfall in the morning. Humid with highs in the upper 80s. Southeast winds 5 to 10 miles an hour. Chance of rain 70%. Heat index values up to 103. Friday night, partly cloudy. Humid with lows in the lower 70s. East winds 5 to 10 miles an hour. Saturday, mostly sunny. Humid with highs in the lower 90s. South winds 5 to 10 miles an hour, becoming southwest in the afternoon. Heat index values up to 107. Saturday night, partly cloudy. Humid with lows in the lower 70s. Southwest winds 5 to 10 miles an hour. Sunday, mostly sunny. Highs around 90. Heat index values up to 100. Sunday night, showers likely with a chance of thunderstorms until midnight. Lows in the upper 60s. Chance of rain 60%. Monday and Monday night, partly cloudy. Highs in the lower 80s. Lows in the lower 60s. Tuesday, sunny. Highs in the lower 80s. Tuesday night, partly cloudy. Lows in the mid-60s. Wednesday, partly sunny. Highs in the upper 80s. Wednesday night, partly cloudy. A chance of showers and thunderstorms after midnight. Lows in the upper 60s. Chance of rain 40%. Thursday, mostly sunny. Highs in the lower 80s. Again, the forecast for Champaign, Urbana and surrounding areas of East Central Illinois for tonight, mostly cloudy. A slight chance of showers and thunderstorms until midnight, then showers likely and a chance of thunderstorms after midnight. Some thunderstorms may produce heavy rainfall. Lows around 70. East winds 5 to 10 miles an hour. Chance of rain 70%. The following is a summary of watches, warnings and advisories in effect. For the WXJ76 listening area, a flash flood warning has been issued until 5:15 p.m. for the following counties, Champaign, DeWitt and Piatt. A flash flood warning remains in effect until 5:45 p.m. for the following counties, Champaign and Vermilion. A flood watch remains in effect until 10 a.m. Friday for the following counties, Champaign and Vermilion. At 3 p.m. at the Champaign Airport, skies were partly sunny. The temperature was 70 degrees, the dew point was 69, and the relative humidity was 97%. The wind was east at 12 miles an hour. The pressure was 29.93 inches and falling. Elsewhere around the area, at Terre Haute, a thunderstorm was reported, with a temperature of 85. At Rantoul, rain was falling, with a temperature of 72. At Paris, thunder was reported, with a temperature of 83. At Mattoon, a squall was reported, with a temperature of 78. At Decatur, it was partly sunny, with a temperature of 78. It was cloudy, with a temperature of 74 at Peoria, 72 at Bloomington, and 81 at Springfield. And once again at 3 p.m. at the Champaign Airport, under partly sunny skies, the temperature was 70. 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Now for the official National Weather Service forecast for Champaign, Urbana and surrounding areas of East Central Illinois. Tonight, mostly cloudy. A slight chance of showers and thunderstorms until midnight, then showers likely with a chance of thunderstorms after midnight. Some thunderstorms may produce heavy rainfall. Lows around 70. East winds 5 to 10 miles an hour. Chance of rain 70%. Friday, partly sunny. Showers likely with a chance of thunderstorms in the morning. Some thunderstorms may produce heavy rainfall in the morning. Humid with highs in the upper 80s. Southeast winds 5 to 10 miles an hour. Chance of rain 70%. Heat index values up to 103. Friday night, partly cloudy. Humid with lows in the lower 70s. East winds 5 to 10 miles an hour. Saturday, mostly sunny. Humid with highs in the lower 90s. South winds 5 to 10 miles an hour, becoming southwest in the afternoon. Heat index values up to 107. Saturday night, partly cloudy. Humid with lows in the lower 70s. Southwest winds 5 to 10 miles an hour. Sunday, mostly sunny.
Highs around 90. Heat index values up to 100. Sunday night, showers likely with a chance of thunderstorms until midnight. Lows in the upper 60s. Chance of rain 60%. Monday and Monday night, partly cloudy. Highs in the lower 80s. Lows in the lower 60s. Tuesday, sunny. Highs in the lower 80s. Tuesday night, partly cloudy. Lows in the mid-60s. Wednesday, partly sunny. Highs in the upper 80s. Wednesday night, partly cloudy. A chance of showers and thunderstorms after midnight. Lows in the upper 60s. Chance of rain 40%. Thursday, mostly sunny. Highs in the lower 80s. Again, the forecast for Champaign, Urbana and surrounding areas of East Central Illinois for tonight, mostly cloudy. A slight chance of showers and thunderstorms until midnight, then showers likely and a chance of thunderstorms after midnight. Some thunderstorms may produce heavy rainfall. Lows around 70. East winds 5 to 10 miles an hour. Chance of rain 70%. The following is a summary of watches, warnings and advisories in effect. For the WXJ76 listening area, a flash flood warning has been issued until 5:15 p.m. for the following counties, Champaign, DeWitt and Piatt. A flash flood warning remains in effect until 5:45 p.m. for the following counties, Champaign and Vermilion. A flood watch remains in effect until 10 a.m. Friday for the following counties, Champaign and Vermilion. At 3 p.m. at the Champaign Airport, skies were partly sunny. The temperature was 70 degrees, the dew point was 69, and the relative humidity was 97%. The wind was east at 12 miles an hour. The pressure was 29.93 inches and falling. Elsewhere around the area, at Terre Haute, a thunderstorm was reported, with a temperature of 85. At Rantoul, rain was falling, with a temperature of 72. At Paris, thunder was reported, with a temperature of 83. At Mattoon, a squall was reported, with a temperature of 78. At Decatur, it was partly sunny, with a temperature of 78. It was cloudy, with a temperature of 74 at Peoria, 72 at Bloomington, and 81 at Springfield. And once again at 3 p.m. at the Champaign Airport, under partly sunny skies, the temperature was 70. The National Weather Service in Lincoln has issued a flash flood warning for northeastern DeWitt County, southeastern McLean County, northeastern Piatt County, northern Champaign County, until 5:15 p.m. At 2:06 p.m., Doppler radar indicated thunderstorms producing heavy rain across the warned area. Between 1 and 2 inches of rain have fallen since 12:30 p.m. with the heaviest rainfall from Bloomington Normal southeast to Saybrook and Ellsworth. Street flooding was observed over parts of Normal and Bloomington, especially Willow Street near ISU campus. Additional rainfall amounts of 1 to 2 inches are possible in the warned area southeast of Bloomington. Flash flooding is ongoing or expected to begin shortly. Expected hazards include flash flooding caused by thunderstorms. Source, radar. The following impacts are expected: flash flooding of small creeks and streams, urban areas, highways, streets and underpasses, as well as other poor drainage and low-lying areas. Some locations that will experience flash flooding include Champaign, Bloomington, Normal, Urbana, Rantoul, Mahomet, Leroy, Farmer City, Fisher, Thomasboro, Downs, Mansfield, Saybrook, Lake of the Woods, Bellflower, Arrowsmith, Ellsworth, Cooksville, Fuseland and Moraine View State Park. This includes the following state parks: Moraine View State Park. This includes the following highways: Interstate 74 between mile markers 136 and 178. Interstate 55 between mile markers 175 and 176. Interstate 57 between mile markers 238 and 250. Flash flood warning remains in effect until 5:45 p.m. this afternoon for East Central Champaign and Central Vermilion counties. At 2:59 p.m., Doppler radar indicated thunderstorms producing heavy rain across the warned area over Vermilion County. Between 1 and 2 inches of rain have fallen. Additional rainfall amounts of 1 to 1.5 inches are possible over central and southern Vermilion County. At 2:57 p.m., Vermilion County EMA reported vehicles stuck in high water in Belgium at Georgetown Road and Lyons Road and in Tilton at 14th Street.

Pass under Georgetown Road. Flash flooding is ongoing or expected to begin shortly. Expected hazards include flash flooding caused by thunderstorms. Source, radar. The following impacts are expected: flash flooding of small creeks and streams, urban areas, highways, streets and underpasses, as well as other poor drainage and low-lying areas. Some locations that will experience flash flooding include Danville, St. Joseph, Westville, Filton, Catlin, Oakwood, Ogden, Fithian, Belgium, Royal, Muncie and Fletville. This includes the following state parks: Kickapoo State Recreation Area. This includes Interstate 74 between mile markers 189 and 220. And now a discussion of hazardous weather conditions for the following counties in Illinois: Champaign, Coles, DeWitt, Douglas, Edgar, Moultrie, Piatt, and Vermilion. This hazardous weather outlook is for Central Illinois, East Central Illinois, Southeast Illinois, and West Central Illinois. For tonight, heat indices of 95 to 110 are expected this afternoon south of Interstate 72. Additional thunderstorms are expected late tonight into Friday morning with damaging winds and large hail possible with any stronger storms. Heavy rain could locally exceed 3 inches and produce localized flooding. Areas for strong to severe storms and flooding will be most likely near and north of Interstate 74 for Friday through Wednesday. Hot and humid conditions will expand northward through late week. Peak afternoon heat indices will range from 100 to 110 Friday and Saturday, and Sunday from Interstate 72 southward. Daily chances for thunderstorms exist through the weekend, although these will be mainly north of Interstate 72 Friday afternoon through Sunday morning. Some of these storms could be severe and produce heavy rain through at least Saturday. Spotter information statement: spotter activation may be needed late tonight. Expected storm motion is toward the east around 30 miles per hour. When flooding is a threat, keep these safety rules in mind. Never walk or drive across flood waters. It only takes 12 to 18 inches of water to sweep a vehicle off the road, and only 6 inches of moving water to knock over an adult. Do not drive around barricades. The road is closed for a reason. Most flood fatalities occur in vehicles. Besides your safety, you also put the lives of first responders at risk. If you live in a flood-prone area, or are camping in a low-lying area, move to higher ground. If you have water in your home, do not go into a room if standing water covers electrical outlets. Stay out of water that may have electricity in it. The time is currently 4 p.m. Central Daylight Time. 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Now for the official National Weather Service forecast for Champaign, Urbana, and surrounding areas of East Central Illinois. Tonight, mostly cloudy. A slight chance of showers and thunderstorms until midnight, then showers likely with a chance of thunderstorms after midnight. Some thunderstorms may produce heavy rainfall. Lows around 70. East winds 5 to 10 miles an hour. Chance of rain 70%. Friday, partly sunny. Showers likely with a chance of thunderstorms in the morning. Some thunderstorms may produce heavy rainfall in the morning. Humid with highs in the upper 80s. Southeast winds 5 to 10 miles an hour. Chance of rain 70%. Heat index values up to 103. Friday night, partly cloudy. Humid with lows in the lower 70s. East winds 5 to 10 miles an hour. Saturday, mostly sunny. Humid with highs in the lower 90s. South winds 5 to 10 miles an hour, becoming southwest in the afternoon. Heat index values up to 107. Saturday night, partly cloudy. Humid with lows in the lower 70s. Southwest winds 5 to 10 miles an hour. Sunday, mostly sunny. Highs around 90. Heat index values up to 100. Sunday night, showers likely with a chance of thunderstorms until midnight. Lows in the upper 60s. Chance of rain 60%. Monday and Monday night, partly cloudy. Highs in the lower 80s. Lows in the lower 60s. Tuesday, sunny. Highs in the lower 80s. Tuesday night, partly cloudy. Lows in the mid 60s. Wednesday, partly sunny. Highs in the upper 80s. Wednesday night, partly cloudy.
a chance of showers and thunderstorms after midnight. Lows in the upper 60s. Chance of rain 40%. Thursday, mostly sunny. Highs in the lower 80s. Again, the forecast for Champaign, Urbana and surrounding areas of East Central Illinois for tonight, mostly cloudy. A slight chance of showers and thunderstorms until midnight, then showers likely and a chance of thunderstorms after midnight. Some thunderstorms may produce heavy rainfall. Lows around 70. East winds 5 to 10 miles an hour. Chance of rain 70%. The following is a summary of watches, warnings and advisories in effect. For the WXJ76 listening area, a flash flood warning has been issued until 5:15 p.m. for the following counties, Champaign, DeWitt and Piatt. A flash flood warning remains in effect until 5:45 p.m. for the following counties, Champaign and Vermilion. A flood watch remains in effect until 10 a.m. Friday for the following counties, Champaign and Vermilion. At 4 p.m. at the Champaign Airport, skies were partly sunny. The temperature was 73 degrees, the dew point was 71, and the relative humidity was 93%. The wind was southeast at 10 miles an hour. The pressure was 29.91 inches and falling. Elsewhere around the area, at Paris, thunder was reported, with a temperature of 71. It was partly sunny, with a temperature of 75 at Rantoul, 79 at Matoun, and 80 at Decatur. It was cloudy, with a temperature of 77 at Peoria, 77 at Bloomington, and 81 at Springfield. At Terre Haute, rain and fog were reported, with a temperature of 72. And once again at 4 p.m. at the Champaign Airport, under partly sunny skies, the temperature was 73. The National Weather Service in Lincoln has issued a flash flood warning for northeastern DeWitt County, southeastern McLean County, northeastern Piatt County, northern Champaign County, until 5:15 p.m. At 2:06 p.m., Doppler radar indicated thunderstorms producing heavy rain across the warned area. Between 1 and 2 inches of rain have fallen since 12:30 p.m. with the heaviest rainfall from Bloomington Normal southeast to Saybrook and Ellsworth. Street flooding was observed over parts of Normal and Bloomington, especially Willow Street near ISU campus. Additional rainfall amounts of 1 to 2 inches are possible in the warned area southeast of Bloomington. Flash flooding is ongoing or expected to begin shortly. Expected hazards include flash flooding caused by thunderstorms. Source, radar. The following impacts are expected: flash flooding of small creeks and streams, urban areas, highways, streets and underpasses, as well as other poor drainage and low-lying areas. Some locations that will experience flash flooding include Champaign, Bloomington, Normal, Urbana, Rantoul, Mahomet, Leroy, Farmer City, Fisher, Thomasboro, Downs, Mansfield, Saybrook, Lake of the Woods, Bellflower, Arrowsmith, Ellsworth, Cooksville, Fuseland and Moraine View State Park. This includes the following state parks: Moraine View State Park. This includes the following highways: Interstate 74 between mile markers 136 and 178. Interstate 55 between mile markers 175 and 176. Interstate 57 between mile markers 238 and 250. Flash flood warning remains in effect until 5:45 p.m. this afternoon for East Central Champaign and Central Vermilion counties. At 2:59 p.m., Doppler radar indicated thunderstorms producing heavy rain across the warned area over Vermilion County. Between 1 and 2 inches of rain have fallen. Additional rainfall amounts of 1 to 1.5 inches are possible over central and southern Vermilion County. At 2:57 p.m., Vermilion County EMA reported vehicles stuck in high water in Belgium at Georgetown Road and Lyons Road and in Tilton at 14th Street overpass under Georgetown Road. Flash flooding is ongoing or expected to begin shortly. Expected hazards include flash flooding caused by thunderstorms. Source, radar. The following impacts are expected: flash flooding of small creeks and streams, urban areas, highways, streets and underpasses, as well as other poor drainage and low-lying areas. Some locations that will experience flash flooding include Danville, St. Joseph, Westville, Tilton, Catlin, Oakwood, Ogden, Fithian, Belgium, Royal, Muncie and Flatville. This includes the following state parks: Kickapoo State Recreation Area. This includes Interstate 74.

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Programming originates from NOAA's National Weather Service office in Lincoln and transmits from the WCIA television tower near Seymour. The station serves the following counties: Champaign, DeWitt, Coles, Douglas, Edgar, Ford, Moultrie, Piatt, and Vermilion. WXJ76 is part of the All Hazards Network of NOAA Weather Radio. And now a discussion of hazardous weather conditions for the following counties in Illinois: Champaign, Coles, DeWitt, Douglas, Edgar, Moultrie, Piatt, and Vermilion. This hazardous weather outlook is for Central Illinois, East Central Illinois, Southeast Illinois, and West Central Illinois. For tonight, heat indices of 95 to 110 are expected this afternoon south of Interstate 72. Additional thunderstorms are expected late tonight into Friday morning with damaging winds and large hail possible with any stronger storms. Heavy rain could locally exceed 3 inches and produce localized flooding. Areas for strong to severe storms and flooding will be most likely near and north of Interstate 74 for Friday through Wednesday. Hot and humid conditions will expand northward through late week. Peak afternoon heat indices will range from 100 to 110 Friday and Saturday, and Sunday from Interstate 72 southward. Daily chances for thunderstorms exist through the weekend, although these will be mainly north of Interstate 72 Friday afternoon through Sunday morning. Some of these storms could be severe and produce heavy rain through at least Saturday. Spotter information statement: spotter activation may be needed late tonight. Expected storm motion is toward the east around 30 miles per hour. When flooding is a threat, keep these safety rules in mind. Never walk or drive across flood waters. It only takes 12 to 18 inches of water to sweep a vehicle off the road, and only 6 inches of moving water to knock over an adult. Do not drive around barricades. The road is closed for a reason. Most flood fatalities occur in vehicles. Besides your safety, you also put the lives of first responders at risk. If you live in a flood-prone area, or are camping in a low-lying area, move to higher ground. If you have water in your home, do not go into a room if standing water covers electrical outlets. Stay out of water that may have electricity in it. The time is currently 4:10 p.m. Central Daylight Time. 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Now for the official National Weather Service forecast for Champaign, Urbana, and surrounding areas of East Central Illinois. Tonight, mostly cloudy. A slight chance of showers and thunderstorms until midnight, then showers likely with a chance of thunderstorms after midnight. Some thunderstorms may produce heavy rainfall. Lows around 70. East winds 5 to 10 miles an hour. Chance of rain 70%. Friday, partly sunny. Showers likely with a chance of thunderstorms in the morning. Some thunderstorms may produce heavy rainfall in the morning. Humid with highs in the upper 80s. Southeast winds 5 to 10 miles an hour. Chance of rain 70%. Heat index values up to 103. Friday night, partly cloudy. Humid with lows in the lower 70s. East winds 5 to 10 miles an hour. Saturday, mostly sunny. Humid with highs in the lower 90s. South winds 5 to 10 miles an hour, becoming southwest in the afternoon. Heat index values up to 107. Saturday night, partly cloudy. Humid with lows in the lower 70s. Southwest winds 5 to 10 miles an hour. Sunday, mostly sunny. Highs around 90. Heat index values up to 100. Sunday night, showers likely with a chance of thunderstorms until midnight. Lows in the upper 60s. Chance of rain 60%. Monday and Monday night, partly cloudy. Highs in the lower 80s. Lows in the lower 60s. Tuesday, sunny. Highs in the lower 80s. Tuesday night, partly cloudy. Lows in the mid-60s. Wednesday, partly sunny. Highs in the upper 80s. Wednesday night, partly cloudy. A chance of showers and thunderstorms after midnight. Flash flood warning is canceled for northeastern DeWitt, southeastern

Champlain, northeastern Piatt, and northern Champaign counties. Flood waters have receded. The heavy rain has ended. Flooding is no longer expected to pose a threat. Please continue to heed remaining road closures. A flood watch remains in effect until 10 a.m. Friday for portions of central, east central, and west central Illinois. Now for the official National Weather Service forecast for Champaign, Urbana, and surrounding areas of east central Illinois. Tonight, mostly cloudy. A slight chance of showers and thunderstorms until midnight, then showers likely with a chance of thunderstorms after midnight. Some thunderstorms may produce heavy rainfall. Lows around 70. East winds 5 to 10 miles an hour. Chance of rain 70%. Friday, partly sunny. Showers likely with a chance of thunderstorms in the morning. Some thunderstorms may produce heavy rainfall in the morning. Humid with highs in the upper 80s. Southeast winds 5 to 10 miles an hour. Chance of rain 70%. Heat index values up to 103. Friday night, partly cloudy. Humid with lows in the lower 70s. East winds 5 to 10 miles an hour. Saturday, mostly sunny. Humid with highs in the lower 90s. South winds 5 to 10 miles an hour, becoming southwest in the afternoon. Heat index values up to 107. Saturday night, partly cloudy. Humid with lows in the lower 70s. Southwest winds 5 to 10 miles an hour. Sunday, mostly sunny. Highs around 90. Heat index values up to 100. Sunday night, showers likely with a chance of thunderstorms until midnight. Lows in the upper 60s. Chance of rain 60%. Monday and Monday night, partly cloudy. Highs in the lower 80s. Lows in the lower 60s. Tuesday, sunny. Highs in the lower 80s. Tuesday night, partly cloudy. Lows in the mid-60s. Wednesday, partly sunny. Highs in the upper 80s. Wednesday night, partly cloudy. A chance of showers and thunderstorms after midnight. Lows in the upper 60s. Chance of rain 40%. Thursday, mostly sunny. Highs in the lower 80s. Again, the forecast for Champaign, Urbana, and surrounding areas of east central Illinois for tonight, mostly cloudy. A slight chance of showers and thunderstorms until midnight, then showers likely and a chance of thunderstorms after midnight. Some thunderstorms may produce heavy rainfall. Lows around 70. East winds 5 to 10 miles an hour. Chance of rain 70%. The following is a summary of watches, warnings, and advisories in effect. For the WXJ 76 listening area, a flash flood warning remains in effect until 5:45 p.m. for the following counties, Champaign and Vermilion. A flood watch remains in effect until 10 a.m. Friday for the following counties, Champaign and Vermilion. At 4 p.m. at the Champaign Airport, skies were partly sunny. The temperature was 73 degrees, the dew point was 71, and the relative humidity was 93%. The wind was southeast at 10 miles an hour. The pressure was 29.91 inches and falling. Elsewhere around the area, at Terre Haute, a thunderstorm was reported, with a temperature of 72. At Paris, thunder was reported, with a temperature of 71. At Rantoul, it was partly sunny, with a temperature of 75. It was cloudy, with a temperature of 77 at Peoria, 77 at Bloomington, 79 at Mattoon, 80 at Decatur, and 81 at Springfield. And once again at 4 p.m. at the Champaign Airport, under partly sunny skies, the temperature was 73. Flash flood warning remains in effect until 5:45 p.m. this afternoon for East Central Champaign and Central Vermilion counties. At 2:59 p.m., Doppler radar indicated thunderstorms producing heavy rain across the warned area over Vermilion County. Between 1 and 2 inches of rain have fallen. Additional rainfall amounts of 1 to 1.5 inches are possible over central and southern Vermilion County. At 2:57 p.m., Vermilion County EMA reported vehicles stuck in high water in Belgium at Georgetown Road and Lyons Road and in Tilton at 14th Street overpass under Georgetown Road. Flash flooding is ongoing or expected to begin shortly. Expected hazards include flash flooding caused by thunderstorms. Source, radar. The following impacts are expected.

Following state parks, Kickapoo State Recreation Area. This includes Interstate 74 between mile markers 189 and 220. Flash flood warning is canceled for northeastern Owyt, southeastern McLean, northeastern Fayette, and northern Champaign counties. Flood waters have receded. The heavy rain has ended. Flooding is no longer expected to pose a threat. Please continue to heed remaining road closures. A flood watch remains in effect until 10 a.m. Friday for portions of central, east central, and west central Illinois. And now a discussion of hazardous weather conditions for the following counties in Illinois: Champaign, Coles, DeWitt, Douglas, Edgar, Moultrie, Piatt, and Vermilion. This hazardous weather outlook is for central Illinois, east central Illinois, southeast Illinois, and west central Illinois. For tonight, heat indices of 95 to 110 are expected this afternoon south of Interstate 72. Additional thunderstorms are expected late tonight into Friday morning with damaging winds and large hail possible with any stronger storms. Heavy rain could locally exceed 3 inches and produce localized flooding. Areas for strong to severe storms and flooding will be most likely near and north of Interstate 74 for Friday through Wednesday. Hot and humid conditions will expand northward through late week. Peak afternoon heat indices will range from 100 to 110 Friday and Saturday, and Sunday from Interstate 72 southward. Daily chances for thunderstorms exist through the weekend, although these will be mainly north of Interstate 72 Friday afternoon through Sunday morning. Some of these storms could be severe and produce heavy rain through at least Saturday. Spotter information statement: spotter activation may be needed late tonight. Expected storm motion is toward the east around 30 miles per hour. When flooding is a threat, keep these safety rules in mind. Never walk or drive across flood waters. It only takes 12 to 18 inches of water to sweep a vehicle off the road, and only 6 inches of moving water to knock over an adult. Do not drive around barricades. The road is closed for a reason. Most flood fatalities occur in vehicles. Besides your safety, you also put the lives of first responders at risk. If you live in a flood-prone area, or are camping in a low-lying area, move to higher ground. If you have water in your home, do not go into a room if standing water covers electrical outlets. Stay out of water that may have electricity in it. The time is currently 4:20 p.m. Central Daylight Time. 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Now for the official National Weather Service forecast for Champaign, Urbana, and surrounding areas of east central Illinois. Tonight, mostly cloudy. A slight chance of showers and thunderstorms until midnight, then showers likely with a chance of thunderstorms after midnight. Some thunderstorms may produce heavy rainfall. Lows around 70. East winds 5 to 10 miles an hour. Chance of rain 70%. Friday, partly sunny. Showers likely with a chance of thunderstorms in the morning. Some thunderstorms may produce heavy rainfall in the morning. Humid with highs in the upper 80s. Southeast winds 5 to 10 miles an hour. Chance of rain 70%. Heat index values up to 103. Friday night, partly cloudy. Humid with lows in the lower 70s. East winds 5 to 10 miles an hour. Saturday, mostly sunny. Humid with highs in the lower 90s. South winds 5 to 10 miles an hour, becoming southwest in the afternoon. Heat index values up to 107. Saturday night, partly cloudy. Humid with lows in the lower 70s. Southwest winds 5 to 10 miles an hour. Sunday, mostly sunny. Highs around 90. Heat index values up to 100. Sunday night, showers likely with a chance of thunderstorms until midnight. Lows in the upper 60s. Chance of rain 60%. Monday and Monday night, partly cloudy. Highs in the lower 80s. Lows in the lower 60s. Tuesday, sunny. Highs in the lower 80s. Tuesday night, partly cloudy. Lows in the mid 60s. Wednesday, partly sunny. Highs in the upper 80s. Wednesday night, partly cloudy. A chance of showers and thunderstorms after midnight. Lows in the upper 60s. Chance of rain 40%. Thursday, mostly sunny.

highs in the lower 80s. Again, the forecast for Champaign, Urbana and surrounding areas of East Central Illinois for tonight, mostly cloudy. A slight chance of showers and thunderstorms until midnight, then showers likely and a chance of thunderstorms after midnight. Some thunderstorms may produce heavy rainfall. Lows around 70. East winds 5 to 10 miles an hour. Chance of rain 70%. The following is a summary of watches, warnings and advisories in effect. For the WXJ76 listening area, a flash flood warning remains in effect until 5:45 p.m. for the following counties, Champaign and Vermilion. A flood watch remains in effect until 10 a.m. Friday for the following counties, Champaign and Vermilion. At 4 p.m. at the Champaign Airport, skies were cloudy. The temperature was 73 degrees, the dew point was 71, and the relative humidity was 93%. The wind was southeast at 10 miles an hour. The pressure was 29.91 inches and falling. Elsewhere around the area, at Terre Haute, a thunderstorm was reported, with a temperature of 72. At Paris, thunder was reported, with a temperature of 71. It was partly sunny, with a temperature of 79 at Mattoon, and 81 at Springfield. It was cloudy, with a temperature of 77 at Peoria, 77 at Bloomington, 75 at Rantoul, and 80 at Decatur. And once again at 4 p.m. at the Champaign Airport, under cloudy skies, the temperature was 73. Flash flood warning remains in effect until 5:45 p.m. this afternoon for East Central Champaign and Central Vermilion counties. At 2:59 p.m., Doppler radar indicated thunderstorms producing heavy rain across the warned area over Vermilion County. Between 1 and 2 inches of rain have fallen. Additional rainfall amounts of 1 to 1.5 inches are possible over central and southern Vermilion County. At 2:57 p.m., Vermilion County EMA reported vehicles stuck in high water in Belgium at Georgetown Road and Lyons Road and in Tilton at 14th Street overpass under Georgetown Road. Flash flooding is ongoing or expected to begin shortly. Expected hazards include flash flooding caused by thunderstorms. Source, radar. The following impacts are expected: flash flooding of small creeks and streams, urban areas, highways, streets and underpasses, as well as other poor drainage and low-lying areas. Some locations that will experience flash flooding include Danville, St. Joseph, Westville, Filton, Catlin, Oakwood, Ogden, Fithian, Belgium, Royal, Muncie and Fletville. This includes the following state parks: Kickapoo State Recreation Area. This includes Interstate 74 between mile markers 189 and 220. Flash flood warning is canceled for northeastern Owyat, southeastern McLean, northeastern Fayette and northern Champaign counties. Flood waters have receded. The heavy rain has ended. Flooding is no longer expected to pose a threat. Please continue to heed remaining road closures. A flood watch remains in effect until 10 a.m. Friday for portions of central, east central, and west central Illinois. The time is currently 4:26 p.m. Central Daylight Time. 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Now for the official National Weather Service forecast for Champaign, Urbana and surrounding areas of east central Illinois. Tonight, mostly cloudy. A slight chance of showers and thunderstorms until midnight, then showers likely with a chance of thunderstorms after midnight. Some thunderstorms may produce heavy rainfall. Lows around 70. East winds 5 to 10 miles an hour. Chance of rain 70%. Friday, partly sunny. Showers likely with a chance of thunderstorms in the morning. Some thunderstorms may produce heavy rainfall in the morning. Humid with highs in the upper 80s. Southeast winds 5 to 10 miles an hour. Chance of rain 70%. Heat index values up to 103. Friday night, partly cloudy. Humid with lows in the lower 70s. East winds 5 to 10 miles an hour. Saturday, mostly sunny. Humid with highs in the lower 90s. South winds 5 to 10 miles an hour, becoming southwest in the afternoon. Heat index values up to 107. Saturday night, partly cloudy. Humid with lows in the lower 70s. Southwest winds 5 to 10 miles an hour. Sunday, mostly sunny.

highs around 90. Heat index values up to 100. Sunday night, showers likely with a chance of thunderstorms until midnight. Lows in the upper 60s. Chance of rain 60%. Monday and Monday night, partly cloudy. Highs in the lower 80s. Lows in the lower 60s. Tuesday, sunny. Highs in the lower 80s. Tuesday night, partly cloudy. Lows in the mid-60s. Wednesday, partly sunny. Highs in the upper 80s. Wednesday night, partly cloudy. A chance of showers and thunderstorms after midnight. Lows in the upper 60s. Chance of rain 40%. Thursday, mostly sunny. Highs in the lower 80s. Again, the forecast for Champaign, Urbana and surrounding areas of East Central Illinois for tonight, mostly cloudy. A slight chance of showers and thunderstorms until midnight, then showers likely and a chance of thunderstorms after midnight. Some thunderstorms may produce heavy rainfall. Lows around 70. East winds 5 to 10 miles an hour. Chance of rain 70%. At 4 p.m. at the Champaign Airport, skies were cloudy. The temperature was 73 degrees, the dew point was 71, and the relative humidity was 93%. The wind was southeast at 10 miles an hour. The pressure was 29.91 inches and falling. Elsewhere around the area, at Terre Haute, a thunderstorm was reported, with a temperature of 72. At Paris, thunder was reported, with a temperature of 71. It was partly sunny, with a temperature of 79 at Mattoon, and 81 at Springfield. It was cloudy, with a temperature of 77 at Peoria, 77 at Bloomington, 75 at Rantoul, and 80 at Decatur. And once again at 4 p.m. at the Champaign Airport, under cloudy skies, the temperature was 73. Looking elsewhere around the Midwest at 4 p.m., Chicago had light rain, and 74. Indianapolis reported thunder, and 84. St. Louis was partly sunny, and 96. Kansas City was partly sunny, at 95. Des Moines was partly sunny, and 81. Milwaukee was partly sunny, and 75. Here is a flood statement. What areas of flooding caused by excessive rainfall? Where, along and north of the Interstate 74 corridor, including the following counties, in central Illinois, Marshall, McLean, Peoria, Stark, Tazewell and Woodford. In east central Illinois, Champaign and Vermilion. In west central Illinois, Knox. When, through Friday morning. The following impacts are expected. Excessive runoff may result in flooding of rivers, creeks, and streams. Flooding may occur in poor drainage and urban areas. Additional details, rainfall of 2 to 3 inches has occurred over a large area since Wednesday morning. As thunderstorms develop in northern Illinois and sink southward overnight, another 1 to 2 inches of rain is possible, with local amounts of 3 to 4 inches. With the ground already saturated, heavy rain will run off quicker, causing areas of flooding. You should monitor later forecasts and be alert for possible flood warnings. Those living in areas prone to flooding should be prepared to take action should flooding develop. The following is a summary of watches, warnings and advisories in effect. For the WXJ76 listening area, a flash flood warning remains in effect until 5:45 p.m. for the following counties, Champaign and Vermilion. A flood watch remains in effect until 10 a.m. Friday for the following counties, Champaign and Vermilion. And now a discussion of hazardous weather conditions for the following counties in Illinois, Champaign, Coles, DeWitt, Douglas, Edgar, Moultrie, Piatt, and Vermilion. This hazardous weather outlook is for central Illinois, east central Illinois, southeast Illinois, and west central Illinois. For tonight, heat indices of 95 to 110 are expected this afternoon south of Interstate 72. Additional thunderstorms are expected late tonight into Friday morning with damaging winds and large hail possible with any stronger storms. Heavy rain could locally exceed 3 inches and produce localized flooding. Areas for strong to severe storms and flooding will be most likely near and north of Interstate 74 for Friday through Wednesday. Hot and humid conditions will expand northward through late week. Peak afternoon heat indices will range from 100 to 110 Friday and Saturday, and Sunday from Interstate 72 southward. Daily chances for thunderstorms exist.
The weekend, although these will be mainly north of Interstate 72 Friday afternoon through Sunday morning. Some of these storms could be severe and produce heavy rain through at least Saturday. Spotter information statement, spotter activation may be needed late tonight. Expected storm motion is toward the east around 30 miles per hour. The time is currently 4:33 p.m. Central Daylight Time. 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Spotter information statement, spotter activation may be needed late tonight. Expected storm motion is toward the east around 30 miles per hour. The time is currently 4:33 p.m. Central Daylight Time. 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Now for the official National Weather Service forecast for Champaign, Urbana, and surrounding areas of East Central Illinois. Tonight, mostly cloudy. A slight chance of showers and thunderstorms until midnight, then showers likely with a chance of thunderstorms after midnight. Some thunderstorms may produce heavy rainfall. Lows around 70. East winds 5 to 10 miles an hour. Chance of rain 70%. Friday, partly sunny. Showers likely with a chance of thunderstorms in the morning. Some thunderstorms may produce heavy rainfall in the morning. Humid with highs in the upper 80s. Southeast winds 5 to 10 miles an hour. Chance of rain 70%. Heat index values up to 103. Friday night, partly cloudy. Humid with lows in the lower 70s. East winds 5 to 10 miles an hour. Saturday, mostly sunny. Humid with highs in the lower 90s. South winds 5 to 10 miles an hour, becoming southwest in the afternoon. Heat index values up to 107. Saturday night, partly cloudy. Humid with lows in the lower 70s. Southwest winds 5 to 10 miles an hour. Sunday, mostly sunny. Highs around 90. Heat index values up to 100. Sunday night, showers likely with a chance of thunderstorms until midnight. Lows in the upper 60s. Chance of rain 60%. Monday and Monday night, partly cloudy. Highs in the lower 80s. Lows in the lower 60s. Tuesday, sunny. Highs in the lower 80s. Tuesday night, partly cloudy. Lows in the mid 60s. Wednesday, partly sunny. Highs in the upper 80s. Wednesday night, partly cloudy. A chance of showers and thunderstorms after midnight. Lows in the upper 60s. Chance of rain 40%. Thursday, mostly sunny. Highs in the lower 80s. Again, the forecast for Champaign, Urbana, and surrounding areas of East Central Illinois for tonight, mostly cloudy. A slight chance of showers and thunderstorms until midnight, then showers likely and a chance of thunderstorms after midnight. Some thunderstorms may produce heavy rainfall. Lows around 70. East winds 5 to 10 miles an hour. Chance of rain 70%. At 4 p.m. at the Champaign Airport, skies were cloudy. The temperature was 73 degrees, the dew point was 71, and the relative humidity was 93%. The wind was southeast at 10 miles an hour. The pressure was 29.91 inches and falling. Elsewhere around the area, at Terre Haute, a thunderstorm was reported, with a temperature of 72. At Paris, thunder was reported, with a temperature of 71. It was partly sunny, with a temperature of 79 at Mattoon, and 81 at Springfield. It was cloudy, with a temperature of 77 at Peoria, 77 at Bloomington, 75 at Rantoul, and 80 at Decatur. And once again at 4 p.m. at the Champaign Airport, under cloudy skies, the temperature was 73. Looking elsewhere around the Midwest at 4 p.m., Chicago had light rain, and 74. Indianapolis reported thunder, and 84. St. Louis was partly sunny, and 96. Kansas City was partly sunny, at 95. Des Moines was partly sunny, and 81. Milwaukee was partly sunny, and 75. Here is a flood statement. What areas are flooding caused by excessive rainfall? Where, along and north of the Interstate 74 corridor, including the following counties, in central Illinois, Marshall, McLean, Peoria,

Ark, Tazewell, and Woodford. In East Central Illinois, Champaign and Vermilion. In West Central Illinois, Knox. When, through Friday morning. The following impacts are expected. Excessive runoff may result in flooding of rivers, creeks, and streams. Flooding may occur in poor drainage and urban areas. Additional details, rainfall of 2 to 3 inches has occurred over a large area since Wednesday morning. As thunderstorms develop in northern Illinois and sink southward overnight, another 1 to 2 inches of rain is possible, with local amounts of 3 to 4 inches. With the ground already saturated, heavy rain will run off quicker, causing areas of flooding. You should monitor later forecasts and be alert for possible flood warnings. Those living in areas prone to flooding should be prepared to take action should flooding develop. The following is a summary of watches, warnings, and advisories in effect. For the WXJ 76 listening area, a flash flood warning remains in effect until 5:45 p.m. for the following counties, Champaign and Vermilion. A flood watch remains in effect until 10 a.m. Friday for the following counties, Champaign and Vermilion. And now a discussion of hazardous weather conditions for the following counties in Illinois, Champaign, Coles, DeWitt, Douglas, Edgar, Moultrie, Piatt, and Vermilion. This hazardous weather outlook is for Central Illinois, East Central Illinois, Southeast Illinois, and West Central Illinois. For tonight, heat indices of 95 to 110 are expected this afternoon south of Interstate 72. Additional thunderstorms are expected late tonight into Friday morning with damaging winds and large hail possible with any stronger storms. Heavy rain could locally exceed 3 inches and produce localized flooding. Areas for strong to severe storms and flooding will be most likely near and north of Interstate 74 for Friday through Wednesday. Hot and humid conditions will expand northward through late week. Peak afternoon heat indices will range from 100 to 110 Friday and Saturday, and Sunday from Interstate 72 southward. Daily chances for thunderstorms exist through the weekend, although these will be mainly north of Interstate 72 Friday afternoon through Sunday morning. Some of these storms could be severe and produce heavy rain through at least Saturday. Spotter information statement. Spotter activation may be needed late tonight. Expected storm motion is toward the east around 30 miles per hour. The time is currently 4:40 p.m. Central Daylight Time. 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Now for the official National Weather Service forecast for Champaign, Urbana, and surrounding areas of East Central Illinois. Tonight, mostly cloudy. A slight chance of showers and thunderstorms until midnight, then showers likely with a chance of thunderstorms after midnight. Some thunderstorms may produce heavy rainfall. Lows around 70. East winds 5 to 10 miles an hour. Chance of rain 70%. Friday, partly sunny. Showers likely with a chance of thunderstorms in the morning. Some thunderstorms may produce heavy rainfall in the morning. Humid with highs in the upper 80s. Southeast winds 5 to 10 miles an hour. Chance of rain 70%. Heat index values up to 103. Friday night, partly cloudy. Humid with lows in the lower 70s. East winds 5 to 10 miles an hour. Saturday, mostly sunny. Humid with highs in the lower 90s. South winds 5 to 10 miles an hour, becoming southwest in the afternoon. Heat index values up to 107. Saturday night, partly cloudy. Humid with lows in the lower 70s. Southwest winds 5 to 10 miles an hour. Sunday, mostly sunny. Highs around 90. Heat index values up to 100. Sunday night, showers likely with a chance of thunderstorms until midnight. Lows in the upper 60s. Chance of rain 60%. Monday and Monday night, partly cloudy. Highs in the lower 80s. Lows in the lower 60s. Tuesday, sunny. Highs in the lower 80s. Tuesday night, partly cloudy. Lows in the mid-60s. Wednesday, partly sunny. Highs in the upper 80s. Wednesday night, partly cloudy. A chance of showers and thunderstorms after midnight. Lows in the upper 60s. Chance of rain 40%. Thursday, mostly sunny. Highs in the lower 80s. Again, the forecast for Champaign.

Urbana and surrounding areas of east central Illinois for tonight, mostly cloudy. A slight chance of showers and thunderstorms until midnight, then showers likely and a chance of thunderstorms after midnight. Some thunderstorms may produce heavy rainfall. Lows around 70. East winds 5 to 10 miles an hour. Chance of rain 70%. At 4 p.m. at the Champaign Airport, skies were cloudy. The temperature was 73 degrees, the dew point was 71, and the relative humidity was 93%. The wind was southeast at 10 miles an hour. The pressure was 29.91 inches and falling. Elsewhere around the area, at Terre Haute, a thunderstorm was reported, with a temperature of 72. At Paris, thunder was reported, with a temperature of 71. It was partly sunny, with a temperature of 79 at Mattoon, and 81 at Springfield. It was cloudy, with a temperature of 77 at Peoria, 77 at Bloomington, 75 at Rantoul, and 80 at Decatur. And once again at 4 p.m. at the Champaign Airport, under cloudy skies, the temperature was 73. Looking elsewhere around the Midwest at 4 p.m., Chicago had light rain, and 74. Indianapolis reported thunder, and 84. St. Louis was partly sunny, and 96. Kansas City was partly sunny, at 95. Des Moines was partly sunny, and 81. Milwaukee was partly sunny, and 75. Here is a flood statement. What areas are flooding caused by excessive rainfall? Where, along and north of the Interstate 74 corridor, including the following counties, in central Illinois, Marshall, McLean, Peoria, Stark, Tazewell, and Woodford. In east central Illinois, Champaign and Vermilion. In west central Illinois, Knox. When, through Friday morning. The following impacts are expected. Excessive runoff may result in flooding of rivers, creeks, and streams. Flooding may occur in poor drainage and urban areas. Additional details, rainfall of 2 to 3 inches has occurred over a large area since Wednesday morning. As thunderstorms develop in northern Illinois and sink southward overnight, another 1 to 2 inches of rain is possible, with local amounts of 3 to 4 inches. With the ground already saturated, heavy rain will run off quicker, causing areas of flooding. You should monitor later forecasts and be alert for possible flood warnings. Those living in areas prone to flooding should be prepared to take action should flooding develop. The following is a summary of watches, warnings and advisories in effect. For the WXJ 76 listening area, a flash flood warning remains in effect until 5:45 p.m. for the following counties, Champaign and Vermilion. A flood watch remains in effect until 10 a.m. Friday for the following counties, Champaign and Vermilion. And now a discussion of hazardous weather conditions for the following counties in Illinois, Champaign, Coles, DeWitt, Douglas, Edgar, Moultrie, Piatt, and Vermilion. This hazardous weather outlook is for central Illinois, east central Illinois, southeast Illinois, and west central Illinois. For tonight, heat indices of 95 to 110 are expected this afternoon south of Interstate 72. Additional thunderstorms are expected late tonight into Friday morning with damaging winds and large hail possible with any stronger storms. Heavy rain could locally exceed 3 inches and produce localized flooding. Areas for strong to severe storms and flooding will be most likely near and north of Interstate 74 for Friday through Wednesday. Hot and humid conditions will expand northward through late week. Peak afternoon heat indices will range from 100 to 110 Friday and Saturday, and Sunday from Interstate 72 southward. Daily chances for thunderstorms exist through the weekend, although these will be mainly north of Interstate 72 Friday afternoon through Sunday morning. Some of these storms could be severe and produce heavy rain through at least Saturday. Spotter information statement, spotter activation may be needed late tonight. Expected storm motion is toward the east around 30 miles per hour. The time is currently 4:47 p.m. Central Daylight Time. 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Now for the official National Weather Service forecast for Champaign, Urbana and surrounding areas of east central Illinois. Tonight, mostly cloudy. A slight chance of showers and thunderstorms until midnight, then showers likely with a chance of thunderstorms after midnight. Some thunderstorms may produce heavy rainfall.

lows around 70. East winds 5 to 10 miles an hour. Chance of rain 70%. Friday, partly sunny. Showers likely with a chance of thunderstorms in the morning. Some thunderstorms may produce heavy rainfall in the morning. Humid with highs in the upper 80s. Southeast winds 5 to 10 miles an hour. Chance of rain 70%. Heat index values up to 103. Friday night, partly cloudy. Humid with lows in the lower 70s. East winds 5 to 10 miles an hour. Saturday, mostly sunny. Humid with highs in the lower 90s. South winds 5 to 10 miles an hour, becoming southwest in the afternoon. Heat index values up to 107. Saturday night, partly cloudy. Humid with lows in the lower 70s. Southwest winds 5 to 10 miles an hour. Sunday, mostly sunny. Highs around 90. Heat index values up to 100. Sunday night, showers likely with a chance of thunderstorms until midnight. Lows in the upper 60s. Chance of rain 60%. Monday and Monday night, partly cloudy. Highs in the lower 80s. Lows in the lower 60s. Tuesday, sunny. Highs in the lower 80s. Tuesday night, partly cloudy. Lows in the mid-60s. Wednesday, partly sunny. Highs in the upper 80s. Wednesday night, partly cloudy. A chance of showers and thunderstorms after midnight. Lows in the upper 60s. Chance of rain 40%. Thursday, mostly sunny. Highs in the lower 80s. Again, the forecast for Champaign, Urbana and surrounding areas of East Central Illinois for tonight, mostly cloudy. A slight chance of showers and thunderstorms until midnight, then showers likely and a chance of thunderstorms after midnight. Some thunderstorms may produce heavy rainfall. Lows around 70. East winds 5 to 10 miles an hour. Chance of rain 70%. At 4 p.m. at the Champaign Airport, skies were cloudy. The temperature was 73 degrees, the dew point was 71, and the relative humidity was 93%. The wind was southeast at 10 miles an hour. The pressure was 29.91 inches and falling. Elsewhere around the area, at Terre Haute, a thunderstorm was reported, with a temperature of 72. At Paris, thunder was reported, with a temperature of 71. It was partly sunny, with a temperature of 79 at Mattoon, and 81 at Springfield. It was cloudy, with a temperature of 77 at Peoria, 77 at Bloomington, 75 at Rantoul, and 80 at Decatur. And once again at 4 p.m. at the Champaign Airport, under cloudy skies, the temperature was 73. Looking elsewhere around the Midwest at 4 p.m., Chicago had light rain, and 74. Indianapolis reported thunder, and 84. St. Louis was partly sunny, and 96. Kansas City was partly sunny, at 95. Des Moines was partly sunny, and 81. Milwaukee was partly sunny, and 75. Here is a flood statement. What areas are flooding caused by excessive rainfall? Where, along and north of the Interstate 74 corridor, including the following counties, in central Illinois, Marshall, McLean, Peoria, Stark, Tazewell and Woodford. In east central Illinois, Champaign and Vermilion. In west central Illinois, Knox. When, through Friday morning. The following impacts are expected. Excessive runoff may result in flooding of rivers, creeks, and streams. Flooding may occur in poor drainage and urban areas. Additional details, rainfall of 2 to 3 inches has occurred over a large area since Wednesday morning. As thunderstorms develop in northern Illinois and sink southward overnight, another 1 to 2 inches of rain is possible, with local amounts of 3 to 4 inches. With the ground already saturated, heavy rain will run off quicker, causing areas of flooding. You should monitor later forecasts and be alert for possible flood warnings. Those living in areas prone to flooding should be prepared to take action should flooding develop. The following is a summary of watches, warnings and advisories in effect. For the WXJ76 listening area, a flash flood warning remains in effect until 5:45 p.m. for the following counties, Champaign and Vermilion. A flood watch remains in effect until 10 a.m. Friday for the following counties, Champaign.

And now a discussion of hazardous weather conditions for the following counties in Illinois: Champaign, Coles, DeWitt, Douglas, Edgar, Moultrie, Piatt, and Vermilion. This hazardous weather outlook is for Central Illinois, East Central Illinois, Southeast Illinois, and West Central Illinois. For tonight, heat indices of 95 to 110 are expected this afternoon south of Interstate 72. Additional thunderstorms are expected late tonight into Friday morning with damaging winds and large hail possible with any stronger storms. Heavy rain could locally exceed 3 inches and produce localized flooding. Areas for strong to severe storms and flooding will be most likely near and north of Interstate 74 for Friday through Wednesday. Hot and humid conditions will expand northward through late week. Peak afternoon heat indices will range from 100 to 110 Friday and Saturday, and Sunday from Interstate 72 southward. Daily chances for thunderstorms exist through the weekend, although these will be mainly north of Interstate 72 Friday afternoon through Sunday morning. Some of these storms could be severe and produce heavy rain through at least Saturday. Spotter information statement. Spotter activation may be needed late tonight. Expected storm motion is toward the east around 30 miles per hour. The time is currently 4:54 p.m. Central Daylight Time. 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Now for the official National Weather Service forecast for Champaign, Urbana, and surrounding areas of East Central Illinois. Tonight, mostly cloudy. A slight chance of showers and thunderstorms until midnight, then showers likely with a chance of thunderstorms after midnight. Some thunderstorms may produce heavy rainfall. Lows around 70. East winds 5 to 10 miles an hour. Chance of rain 70%. Friday, partly sunny. Showers likely with a chance of thunderstorms in the morning. Some thunderstorms may produce heavy rainfall in the morning. Humid with highs in the upper 80s. Southeast winds 5 to 10 miles an hour. Chance of rain 70%. Heat index values up to 103. Friday night, partly cloudy. Humid with lows in the lower 70s. East winds 5 to 10 miles an hour. Saturday, mostly sunny. Humid with highs in the lower 90s. South winds 5 to 10 miles an hour, becoming southwest in the afternoon. Heat index values up to 107. Saturday night, partly cloudy. Humid with lows in the lower 70s. Southwest winds 5 to 10 miles an hour. Sunday, mostly sunny. Highs around 90. Heat index values up to 100. Sunday night, showers likely with a chance of thunderstorms until midnight. Lows in the upper 60s. Chance of rain 60%. Monday and Monday night, partly cloudy. Highs in the lower 80s. Lows in the lower 60s. Tuesday, sunny. Highs in the lower 80s. Tuesday night, partly cloudy. Lows in the mid-60s. Wednesday, partly sunny. Highs in the upper 80s. Wednesday night, partly cloudy. A chance of showers and thunderstorms after midnight. Lows in the upper 60s. Chance of rain 40%. Thursday, mostly sunny. Highs in the lower 80s. Again, the forecast for Champaign, Urbana, and surrounding areas of East Central Illinois for tonight, mostly cloudy. A slight chance of showers and thunderstorms until midnight, then showers likely and a chance of thunderstorms after midnight. Some thunderstorms may produce heavy rainfall. Lows around 70. East winds 5 to 10 miles an hour. Chance of rain 70%. At 4 p.m. at the Champaign Airport, skies were cloudy. The temperature was 73 degrees, the dew point was 71, and the relative humidity was 93%. The wind was southeast at 10 miles an hour. The pressure was 29.91 inches and falling. Elsewhere around the area, at Terre Haute, a thunderstorm was reported, with a temperature of 72. At Paris, thunder was reported, with a temperature of 71. It was partly sunny, with a temperature of 79 at Mattoon, and 81 at Springfield. It was cloudy, with a temperature of 77 at Peoria, 77 at Bloomington, 75 at Rantoul, and 80 at Decatur. And once again at 4 p.m. at the Champaign Airport, under cloudy skies, the temperature was 73.
Looking elsewhere around the Midwest at 4 p.m., Chicago had light rain and 74. Indianapolis reported thunder and 84. St. Louis was partly sunny and 96. Kansas City was partly sunny at 95. Des Moines was partly sunny and 81. Milwaukee was partly sunny and 75. Here is a flood statement. What areas of flooding caused by excessive rainfall? Where, along and north of the Interstate 74 corridor, including the following counties, in central Illinois, Marshall, McLean, Peoria, Stark, Tazewell, and Woodford. In east central Illinois, Champaign and Vermilion. In west central Illinois, Knox. When, through Friday morning. The following impacts are expected. Excessive runoff may result in flooding of rivers, creeks, and streams. Flooding may occur in poor drainage and urban areas. Additional details, rainfall of 2 to 3 inches has occurred over a large area since Wednesday morning. As thunderstorms develop in northern Illinois and sink southward overnight, another 1 to 2 inches of rain is possible, with local amounts of 3 to 4 inches. With the ground already saturated, heavy rain will run off quicker, causing areas of flooding. You should monitor later forecasts and be alert for possible flood warnings. Those living in areas prone to flooding should be prepared to take action should flooding develop. The following is a summary of watches, warnings, and advisories in effect. For the WXJ 76 listening area, a flash flood warning remains in effect until 5:45 p.m. for the following counties, Champaign and Vermilion. A flood watch remains in effect until 10 a.m. Friday for the following counties, Champaign and Vermilion. And now a discussion of hazard. Flash flood warning is canceled for east central Champaign and central Vermilion counties. Flooding is no longer expected to pose a threat. Please continue to heed remaining road closures. A flood watch remains in effect until 10 a.m. Friday for portions of central, east central, and west central Illinois. 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Now for the official National Weather Service forecast for Champaign, Urbana, and surrounding areas of east central Illinois. Tonight, mostly cloudy. A slight chance of showers and thunderstorms until midnight, then showers likely with a chance of thunderstorms after midnight. Some thunderstorms may produce heavy rainfall. Lows around 70. East winds 5 to 10 miles an hour. Chance of rain 70%. Friday, partly sunny. Showers likely with a chance of thunderstorms in the morning. Some thunderstorms may produce heavy rainfall in the morning. Humid with highs in the upper 80s. Southeast winds 5 to 10 miles an hour. Chance of rain 70%. Heat index values up to 103. Friday night, partly cloudy. Humid with lows in the lower 70s. East winds 5 to 10 miles an hour. Saturday, mostly sunny. Humid with highs in the lower 90s. South winds 5 to 10 miles an hour, becoming southwest in the afternoon. Heat index values up to 107. Saturday night, partly cloudy. Humid with lows in the lower 70s. Southwest winds 5 to 10 miles an hour. Sunday, mostly sunny. Highs around 90. Heat index values up to 100. Sunday night, showers likely with a chance of thunderstorms until midnight. Lows in the upper 60s. Chance of rain 60%. Monday and Monday night, partly cloudy. Highs in the lower 80s. Lows in the lower 60s. Tuesday, sunny. Highs in the lower 80s. Tuesday night, partly cloudy. Lows in the mid 60s. Wednesday, partly sunny. Highs in the upper 80s. Wednesday night, partly cloudy. A chance of showers and thunderstorms after midnight. Lows in the upper 60s. Chance of rain 40%. Thursday, mostly sunny. Highs in the lower 80s. Again, the forecast for Champaign, Urbana, and surrounding areas of east central Illinois for tonight, mostly cloudy. A slight chance of showers and thunderstorms until midnight, then showers likely and a chance of thunderstorms after midnight. Some thunderstorms may produce heavy rainfall. Lows around 70. East winds 5 to 10 miles an hour. Chance of rain 70%.
The following is a summary of watches, warnings, and advisories in effect for the WXJ76 listening area. A flood watch remains in effect until 10 a.m. Friday for the following counties, Champaign and Vermilion. At 5 p.m. at the Champaign Airport, skies were cloudy. The temperature was 77 degrees, the dew point was 74, and the relative humidity was 90%. The wind was east at 8 miles an hour. The pressure was 29.91 inches and steady. Elsewhere around the area, skies ranged from partly sunny to cloudy. It was 79 at Peoria, 77 at Bloomington, 74 at Rantoul, and 74 at Paris. Terre Haute reported 75, Mattoon reported 82, Decatur reported 81, and Springfield reported 82. And once again at 5 p.m. at the Champaign Airport, under cloudy skies, the temperature was 77. Flash flood warning is canceled for East Central Champaign and Central Vermilion counties. Flooding is no longer expected to pose a threat. Please continue to heed remaining road closures. A flood watch remains in effect until 10 a.m. Friday for portions of Central, East Central, and West Central Illinois. And now a discussion of hazardous weather conditions for the following counties in Illinois, Champaign, Coles, DeWitt, Douglas, Edgar, Moultrie, Piatt, and Vermilion. This hazardous weather outlook is for Central Illinois, East Central Illinois, Southeast Illinois, and West Central Illinois. For tonight, heat indices of 95 to 110 are expected this afternoon south of Interstate 72. Additional thunderstorms are expected late tonight into Friday morning with damaging winds and large hail possible with any stronger storms. Heavy rain could locally exceed 3 inches and produce localized flooding. Areas for strong to severe storms and flooding will be most likely near and north of Interstate 74 for Friday through Wednesday. Hot and humid conditions will expand northward through late week. Peak afternoon heat indices will range from 100 to 110 Friday and Saturday, and Sunday from Interstate 72 southward. Daily chances for thunderstorms exist through the weekend, although these will be mainly north of Interstate 72 Friday afternoon through Sunday morning. Some of these storms could be severe and produce heavy rain through at least Saturday. Spotter information statement. Spotter activation may be needed late tonight. Expected storm motion is toward the east around 30 miles per hour. When flooding is a threat, keep these safety rules in mind. Never walk or drive across flood waters. It only takes 12 to 18 inches of water to sweep a vehicle off the road, and only 6 inches of moving water to knock over an adult. Do not drive around barricades. The road is closed for a reason. Most flood fatalities occur in vehicles. Besides your safety, you also put the lives of first responders at risk. If you live in a flood-prone area, or are camping in a low-lying area, move to higher ground. If you have water in your home, do not go into a room if standing water covers electrical outlets. Stay out of water that may have electricity in it. 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Programming originates from NOAA's National Weather Service office in Lincoln and transmits from the WCIA television tower near Seymour. 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Now for the official National Weather Service forecast for Champaign, Urbana, and surrounding areas of East Central Illinois. Tonight, mostly cloudy. A slight chance of showers and thunderstorms until midnight, then showers likely with a chance of thunderstorms after midnight. Some thunderstorms may produce heavy rainfall. Lows around 70. East winds 5 to 10 miles an hour. Chance of rain 70%. Friday, partly sunny. Showers likely with a chance of thunderstorms in the morning. Some thunderstorms may produce heavy rainfall in the morning. Humid with highs in the upper 80s. Southeast winds 5 to 10 miles an hour. Chance of rain 70%. Heat index values up to 103. Friday night.

partly cloudy. Humid with lows in the lower 70s. East winds 5 to 10 miles an hour. Saturday, mostly sunny. Humid with highs in the lower 90s. South winds 5 to 10 miles an hour, becoming southwest in the afternoon. Heat index values up to 107. Saturday night, partly cloudy. Humid with lows in the lower 70s. Southwest winds 5 to 10 miles an hour. Sunday, mostly sunny. Highs around 90. Heat index values up to 100. Sunday night, showers likely with a chance of thunderstorms until midnight. Lows in the upper 60s. Chance of rain 60%. Monday and Monday night, partly cloudy. Highs in the lower 80s. Lows in the lower 60s. Tuesday, sunny. Highs in the lower 80s. Tuesday night, partly cloudy. Lows in the mid-60s. Wednesday, partly sunny. Highs in the upper 80s. Wednesday night, partly cloudy. A chance of showers and thunderstorms after midnight. Lows in the upper 60s. Chance of rain 40%. Thursday, mostly sunny. Highs in the lower 80s. Again, the forecast for Champaign, Urbana and surrounding areas of East Central Illinois for tonight, mostly cloudy. A slight chance of showers and thunderstorms until midnight, then showers likely and a chance of thunderstorms after midnight. Some thunderstorms may produce heavy rainfall. Lows around 70. East winds 5 to 10 miles an hour. Chance of rain 70%. The following is a summary of watches, warnings and advisories in effect. For the WXJ76 listening area, a flood watch remains in effect until 10 a.m. Friday for the following counties, Champaign and Vermilion. At 5 p.m. at the Champaign Airport, skies were cloudy. The temperature was 77 degrees, the dew point was 74, and the relative humidity was 90%. The wind was east at 8 miles an hour. The pressure was 29.91 inches and steady. Elsewhere around the area, skies ranged from partly sunny to cloudy. It was 79 at Peoria, 77 at Bloomington, 74 at Rantoul, and 74 at Paris. Terre Haute reported 75, Mattoon reported 82, Decatur reported 81, and Springfield reported 82. And once again at 5 p.m. at the Champaign Airport, under cloudy skies, the temperature was 77. Flash flood warning is canceled for East Central Champaign and Central Vermilion counties. Flooding is no longer expected to pose a threat. Please continue to heed remaining road closures. A flood watch remains in effect until 10 a.m. Friday for portions of Central, East Central, and West Central Illinois. And now a discussion of hazardous weather conditions for the following counties in Illinois, Champaign, Coles, DeWitt, Douglas, Edgar, Moultrie, Piatt, and Vermilion. This hazardous weather outlook is for Central Illinois, East Central Illinois, Southeast Illinois and West Central Illinois. For tonight, heat indices of 95 to 110 are expected this afternoon south of Interstate 72. Additional thunderstorms are expected late tonight into Friday morning with damaging winds and large hail possible with any stronger storms. Heavy rain could locally exceed 3 inches and produce localized flooding. Areas for strong to severe storms and flooding will be most likely near and north of Interstate 74 for Friday through Wednesday. Hot and humid conditions will expand northward through late week. Peak afternoon heat indices will range from 100 to 110 Friday and Saturday, and Sunday from Interstate 72 southward. Daily chances for thunderstorms exist through the weekend, although these will be mainly north of Interstate 72 Friday afternoon through Sunday morning. Some of these storms could be severe and produce heavy rain through at least Saturday. Spotter information statement, spotter activation may be needed late tonight. Expected storm motion is toward the east around 30 miles per hour. When flooding is a threat, keep these safety rules in mind. Never walk or drive across flood waters. It only takes 12 to 18 inches of water to sweep a vehicle off the road, and only 6 inches of moving water to knock over an adult. Do not drive around barricades. The road is closed for a reason. Most flood fatalities occur in vehicles. Besides your safety, you also put the lives of first responders at risk. If you live in a flood-prone area, or are camping in a low-lying area, move to higher ground.
If you have water in your home, do not go into a room if standing water covers electrical outlets. Stay out of water that may have electricity in it. The time is currently 5:13 p.m. Central Daylight Time. 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Now for the official National Weather Service forecast for Champaign, Urbana and surrounding areas of East Central Illinois. Tonight, mostly cloudy. A slight chance of showers and thunderstorms until midnight, then showers likely with a chance of thunderstorms after midnight. Some thunderstorms may produce heavy rainfall. Lows around 70. East winds 5 to 10 miles an hour. Chance of rain 70%. Friday, partly sunny. Showers likely with a chance of thunderstorms in the morning. Some thunderstorms may produce heavy rainfall in the morning. Humid with highs in the upper 80s. Southeast winds 5 to 10 miles an hour. Chance of rain 70%. Heat index values up to 103. Friday night, partly cloudy. Humid with lows in the lower 70s. East winds 5 to 10 miles an hour. Saturday, mostly sunny. Humid with highs in the lower 90s. South winds 5 to 10 miles an hour, becoming southwest in the afternoon. Heat index values up to 107. Saturday night, partly cloudy. Humid with lows in the lower 70s. Southwest winds 5 to 10 miles an hour. Sunday, mostly sunny. Highs around 90. Heat index values up to 100. Sunday night, showers likely with a chance of thunderstorms until midnight. Lows in the upper 60s. Chance of rain 60%. Monday and Monday night, partly cloudy. Highs in the lower 80s. Lows in the lower 60s. Tuesday, sunny. Highs in the lower 80s. Tuesday night, partly cloudy. Lows in the mid-60s. Wednesday, partly sunny. Highs in the upper 80s. Wednesday night, partly cloudy. A chance of showers and thunderstorms after midnight. Lows in the upper 60s. Chance of rain 40%. Thursday, mostly sunny. Highs in the lower 80s. Again, the forecast for Champaign, Urbana and surrounding areas of East Central Illinois for tonight, mostly cloudy. A slight chance of showers and thunderstorms until midnight, then showers likely and a chance of thunderstorms after midnight. Some thunderstorms may produce heavy rainfall. Lows around 70. East winds 5 to 10 miles an hour. Chance of rain 70%. The time is currently 5:15 p.m. Central Daylight Time. 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Now for the official National Weather Service forecast for Champaign, Urbana and surrounding areas of East Central Illinois. Tonight, mostly cloudy. A slight chance of showers and thunderstorms until midnight, then showers likely with a chance of thunderstorms after midnight. Some thunderstorms may produce heavy rainfall. Lows around 70. East winds 5 to 10 miles an hour. Chance of rain 70%. Friday, partly sunny. Showers likely with a chance of thunderstorms in the morning. Some thunderstorms may produce heavy rainfall in the morning. Humid with highs in the upper 80s. Southeast winds 5 to 10 miles an hour. Chance of rain 70%. Heat index values up to 103. Friday night, partly cloudy. Humid with lows in the lower 70s. East winds 5 to 10 miles an hour. Saturday, mostly sunny. Humid with highs in the lower 90s. South winds 5 to 10 miles an hour, becoming southwest in the afternoon. Heat index values up to 107. Saturday night, partly cloudy. Humid with lows in the lower 70s. Southwest winds 5 to 10 miles an hour. Sunday, mostly sunny. Highs around 90. Heat index values up to 100. Sunday night, showers likely with a chance of thunderstorms until midnight. Lows in the upper 60s. Chance of rain 60%. Monday and Monday night, partly cloudy. Highs in the lower 80s. Lows in the lower 60s. Tuesday, sunny. Highs in the lower 80s. Tuesday night, partly cloudy.

Showers and thunderstorms until midnight, then showers likely and a chance of thunderstorms after midnight. Some thunderstorms may produce heavy rainfall. Lows around 70. East winds 5 to 10 miles an hour. Chance of rain 70%. At 5 p.m. at the Champaign Airport, skies were cloudy. The temperature was 77 degrees, the dew point was 74, and the relative humidity was 90%. The wind was east at 8 miles an hour. The pressure was 29.91 inches and steady. Elsewhere around the area, skies ranged from partly sunny to cloudy. It was 79 at Peoria, 77 at Bloomington, 74 at Rantoul, and 74 at Paris. Terre Haute reported 75, Mattoon reported 82, Decatur reported 81, and Springfield reported 82. And once again at 5 p.m. at the Champaign Airport, under cloudy skies, the temperature was 77. Looking elsewhere around the Midwest at 5 p.m., Chicago was cloudy, and 73. Indianapolis reported a thunderstorm, and 82. St. Louis was partly sunny, at 95. Kansas City was partly sunny, at 95. Des Moines was partly sunny, and 81. Milwaukee was cloudy, and 75. Here is a flood statement. What areas are flooding caused by excessive rainfall? Where, along and north of the Interstate 74 corridor, including the following counties, in central Illinois, Marshall, McLean, Peoria, Stark, Tazewell, and Woodford. In east central Illinois, Champaign and Vermilion. In west central Illinois, Knox. When, through Friday morning. The following impacts are expected. Excessive runoff may result in flooding of rivers, creeks, and streams. Flooding may occur in poor drainage and urban areas. Additional details, rainfall of 2 to 3 inches has occurred over a large area since Wednesday morning. As thunderstorms develop in northern Illinois and sink southward overnight, another 1 to 2 inches of rain is possible, with local amounts of 3 to 4 inches. With the ground already saturated, heavy rain will run off quicker, causing areas of flooding. You should monitor later forecasts and be alert for possible flood warnings. Those living in areas prone to flooding should be prepared to take action should flooding develop. The following is a summary of watches, warnings and advisories in effect. For the WXJ76 listening area, a flood watch remains in effect until 10 a.m. Friday for the following counties, Champaign and Vermilion. The Champaign, Illinois Airport climate summary for this evening, as of 4 p.m., August 13, 2026. Today's high temperature was 83 degrees. The normal high is 84. Today's low temperature was 67 degrees. The normal low is 63. 0.88 inches of precipitation fell today. Sunset tonight is at 7:52 p.m. Sunrise tomorrow is at 6:04 a.m. The Mattoon, Illinois Airport climate summary for this evening, as of 4 p.m., August 13, 2026. Today's high temperature was 89 degrees. The normal high is 85. Today's low temperature was 69 degrees. The normal low is 64. No precipitation fell today. Sunset tonight is at 7:51 p.m. Sunrise tomorrow is at 6:05 a.m. And now a discussion of hazardous weather conditions for the following counties in Illinois, Champaign, Coles, DeWitt, Douglas, Edgar, Moultrie, Piatt, and Vermilion. This hazardous weather outlook is for central Illinois, east central Illinois, southeast Illinois, and west central Illinois. For tonight, heat indices of 95 to 110 are expected this afternoon south of Interstate 72. Additional thunderstorms are expected late tonight into Friday morning with damaging winds and large hail possible with any stronger storms. Heavy rain could locally exceed 3 inches and produce localized flooding. Areas for strong to severe storms and flooding will be most likely near and north of Interstate 74 for Friday through Wednesday. Hot and humid conditions will expand northward through late week. Peak afternoon heat indices will range from 100 to 110 Friday and Saturday, and Sunday from Interstate 72 southward. Daily chances for thunderstorms exist through the weekend, although these will be mainly north of Interstate 72 Friday afternoon through Sunday morning. Some of these storms could be severe and produce heavy rain through at least Saturday. Spotter information statement, spotter activation may be needed.

late tonight. 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The time is currently 5:23 p.m. Central Daylight Time. 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Now for the official National Weather Service forecast for Champaign, Urbana and surrounding areas of east central Illinois. Tonight, mostly cloudy. A slight chance of showers and thunderstorms until midnight, then showers likely with a chance of thunderstorms after midnight. Some thunderstorms may produce heavy rainfall. Lows around 70. East winds 5 to 10 miles an hour. Chance of rain 70%. Friday, partly sunny. Showers likely with a chance of thunderstorms in the morning. Some thunderstorms may produce heavy rainfall in the morning. Humid with highs in the upper 80s. Southeast winds 5 to 10 miles an hour. Chance of rain 70%. Heat index values up to 103. Friday night, partly cloudy. Humid with lows in the lower 70s. East winds 5 to 10 miles an hour. Saturday, mostly sunny. Humid with highs in the lower 90s. South winds 5 to 10 miles an hour, becoming southwest in the afternoon. Heat index values up to 107. Saturday night, partly cloudy. Humid with lows in the lower 70s. Southwest winds 5 to 10 miles an hour. Sunday, mostly sunny. Highs around 90. Heat index values up to 100. Sunday night, showers likely with a chance of thunderstorms until midnight. Lows in the upper 60s. Chance of rain 60%. Monday and Monday night, partly cloudy. Highs in the lower 80s. Lows in the lower 60s. Tuesday, sunny. Highs in the lower 80s. Tuesday night, partly cloudy. Lows in the mid-60s. Wednesday, partly sunny. Highs in the upper 80s. Wednesday night, partly cloudy. A chance of showers and thunderstorms after midnight. Lows in the upper 60s. Chance of rain 40%. Thursday, mostly sunny. Highs in the lower 80s. Again, the forecast for Champaign, Urbana and surrounding areas of east central Illinois for tonight, mostly cloudy. A slight chance of showers and thunderstorms until midnight, then showers likely and a chance of thunderstorms after midnight. Some thunderstorms may produce heavy rainfall. Lows around 70. East winds 5 to 10 miles an hour. Chance of rain 70%. At 5 p.m. at the Champaign Airport, skies were partly sunny. The temperature was 77 degrees, the dew point was 74, and the relative humidity was 90%. The wind was east at 8 miles an hour. The pressure was 29.91 inches and steady. Elsewhere around the area, skies ranged from partly sunny to cloudy. It was 79 at Peoria, 77 at Bloomington, 74 at Red Hill, and 74 at Paris. Terre Haute reported 75, Mattoon reported 82, Decatur reported 81, and Springfield reported 82. And once again at 5 p.m. at the Champaign Airport, under partly sunny skies, the temperature was 77. Looking elsewhere around the Midwest at 5 p.m., Chicago was cloudy, and 73. Indianapolis was cloudy, and 82. St. Louis was partly sunny, at 95. Kansas City was partly sunny, at 95. Des Moines was partly sunny, and 81. Milwaukee was partly sunny, and 75. Here is a flood statement. What areas of flooding caused by excessive rainfall? Where, along and north of the Interstate 74 corridor, including the following counties, in central Illinois, Marshall, McLean, Peoria, Stark, Tazewell, and Woodford. In east central Illinois, Champaign and Vermilion. In west central Illinois, Knox. When, through Friday morning. The following impacts are expected. Excessive runoff may result in flooding of rivers, creeks, and streams. Flooding may occur in poor drainage and urban areas. Additional details, rainfall of 2 to 3 inches has occurred over a large area since Wednesday morning. As thunderstorms develop in northern Illinois and sink southward overnight, another 1 to 2 inches of rain is possible, with local amounts of 3 to 4 inches. With the ground already saturated, heavy rain will run off.

water, causing areas of flooding. You should monitor later forecasts and be alert for possible flood warnings. Those living in areas prone to flooding should be prepared to take action should flooding develop. The following is a summary of watches, warnings, and advisories in effect. For the WXJ76 listening area, a flood watch remains in effect until 10 a.m. Friday for the following counties, Champaign and Vermilion. And now a discussion of hazardous weather conditions for the following counties in Illinois, Champaign, Coles, DeWitt, Douglas, Edgar, Moultrie, Piatt, and Vermilion. This hazardous weather outlook is for Central Illinois, East Central Illinois, Southeast Illinois, and West Central Illinois. For tonight, heat indices of 95 to 110 are expected this afternoon south of Interstate 72. Additional thunderstorms are expected late tonight into Friday morning with damaging winds and large hail possible with any stronger storms. Heavy rain could locally exceed 3 inches and produce localized flooding. Areas for strong to severe storms and flooding will be most likely near and north of Interstate 74 for Friday through Wednesday. Hot and humid conditions will expand northward through late week. Peak afternoon heat indices will range from 100 to 110 Friday and Saturday, and Sunday from Interstate 72 southward. Daily chances for thunderstorms exist through the weekend, although these will be mainly north of Interstate 72 Friday afternoon through Sunday morning. Some of these storms could be severe and produce heavy rain through at least Saturday. Spotter information statement. Spotter activation may be needed late tonight. Expected storm motion is toward the east around 30 miles per hour. The Champaign, Illinois Airport Climate Summary for this evening, as of 4 p.m., August 13, 2026. Today's high temperature was 83 degrees. The normal high is 84. Today's low temperature was 67 degrees. The normal low is 63. 0.88 inches of precipitation fell today. Sunset tonight is at 7:52 p.m. Sunrise tomorrow is at 6:04 a.m. The Mattoon, Illinois Airport Climate Summary for this evening, as of 4 p.m., August 13, 2026. Today's high temperature was 89 degrees. The normal high is 85. Today's low temperature was 69 degrees. The normal low is 64. No precipitation fell today. Sunset tonight is at 7:51 p.m. Sunrise tomorrow is at 6:05 a.m. The time is currently 5:31 p.m. Central Daylight Time. 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Now for the official National Weather Service forecast for Champaign, Urbana, and surrounding areas of East Central Illinois. Tonight, mostly cloudy. A slight chance of showers and thunderstorms until midnight, then showers likely with a chance of thunderstorms after midnight. Some thunderstorms may produce heavy rainfall. Lows around 70. East winds 5 to 10 miles an hour. Chance of rain 70%. Friday, partly sunny. Showers likely with a chance of thunderstorms in the morning. Some thunderstorms may produce heavy rainfall in the morning. Humid with highs in the upper 80s. Southeast winds 5 to 10 miles an hour. Chance of rain 70%. Heat index values up to 103. Friday night, partly cloudy. Humid with lows in the lower 70s. East winds 5 to 10 miles an hour. Saturday, mostly sunny. Humid with highs in the lower 90s. South winds 5 to 10 miles an hour, becoming southwest in the afternoon. Heat index values up to 107. Saturday night, partly cloudy. Humid with lows in the lower 70s. Southwest winds 5 to 10 miles an hour. Sunday, mostly sunny. Highs around 90. Heat index values up to 100. Sunday night, showers likely with a chance of thunderstorms until midnight. Lows in the upper 60s. Chance of rain 60%. Monday and Monday night, partly cloudy. Highs in the lower 80s. Lows in the lower 60s. Tuesday, sunny. Highs in the lower 80s. Monday night, showers likely with a chance of thunderstorms until midnight. Lows in the upper 60s. Chance of rain 60%. Monday and Monday night, partly cloudy. Highs in the lower 80s. Lows in the lower 60s. Tuesday, sunny.

Highs in the lower 80s. Tuesday night, partly cloudy. Lows in the mid-60s. Wednesday, partly sunny. Highs in the upper 80s. Wednesday night, partly cloudy. A chance of showers and thunderstorms after midnight. Lows in the upper 60s. Chance of rain 40%. Thursday, mostly sunny. Highs in the lower 80s. Again, the forecast for Champaign, Urbana and surrounding areas of East Central Illinois for tonight, mostly cloudy. A slight chance of showers and thunderstorms until midnight, then showers likely and a chance of thunderstorms after midnight. Some thunderstorms may produce heavy rainfall. Lows around 70. East winds 5 to 10 miles an hour. Chance of rain 70%. At 5 p.m. at the Champaign Airport, skies were partly sunny. The temperature was 77 degrees, the dew point was 74, and the relative humidity was 90%. The wind was east at 8 miles an hour. The pressure was 29.91 inches and steady. Elsewhere around the area, skies ranged from partly sunny to cloudy. It was 79 at Peoria, 77 at Bloomington, 74 at Rantoul, and 74 at Paris. Terre Haute reported 75, Mattoon reported 82, Decatur reported 81, and Springfield reported 82. And once again at 5 p.m. at the Champaign Airport, under partly sunny skies, the temperature was 77. Looking elsewhere around the Midwest at 5 p.m., Chicago was cloudy, and 73. Indianapolis was cloudy, and 82. St. Louis was partly sunny, at 95. Kansas City was partly sunny, at 95. Des Moines was partly sunny, and 81. Milwaukee was partly sunny, and 75. Here is a flood statement. What areas of flooding caused by excessive rainfall? Where, along and north of the Interstate 74 corridor, including the following counties, in central Illinois, Marshall, McLean, Peoria, Stark, Tazewell, and Woodford. In east central Illinois, Champaign and Vermilion. In west central Illinois, Knox. When, through Friday morning. The following impacts are expected. Excessive runoff may result in flooding of rivers, creeks, and streams. Flooding may occur in poor drainage and urban areas. Additional details, rainfall of 2 to 3 inches has occurred over a large area since Wednesday morning. As thunderstorms develop in northern Illinois and sink southward overnight, another 1 to 2 inches of rain is possible, with local amounts of 3 to 4 inches. With the ground already saturated, heavy rain will run off quicker, causing areas of flooding. You should monitor later forecasts and be alert for possible flood warnings. Those living in areas prone to flooding should be prepared to take action should flooding develop. The following is a summary of watches, warnings and advisories in effect. For the WXJ 76 listening area, a flood watch remains in effect until 10 a.m. Friday for the following counties, Champaign and Vermilion. And now a discussion of hazardous weather conditions for the following counties in Illinois, Champaign, Coles, DeWitt, Douglas, Edgar, Moultrie, Piatt, and Vermilion. This hazardous weather outlook is for central Illinois, east central Illinois, southeast Illinois, and west central Illinois. For tonight, heat indices of 95 to 110 are expected this afternoon south of Interstate 72. Additional thunderstorms are expected late tonight into Friday morning with damaging winds and large hail possible with any stronger storms. Heavy rain could locally exceed 3 inches and produce localized flooding. Areas for strong to severe storms and flooding will be most likely near and north of Interstate 74 for Friday through Wednesday. Hot and humid conditions will expand northward through late week. Peak afternoon heat indices will range from 100 to 110 Friday and Saturday, and Sunday from Interstate 72 southward. Daily chances for thunderstorms exist through the weekend, although these will be mainly north of Interstate 72 Friday afternoon through Sunday morning. Some of these storms could be severe and produce heavy rain through at least Saturday. Spotter information statement, spotter activation may be needed late tonight. Expected storm motion is toward the east around 30 miles per hour. The time is currently 5:37 p.m. Central Daylight Time. 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
for Champaign, Urbana, and surrounding areas of east central Illinois. Tonight, mostly cloudy. A slight chance of showers and thunderstorms until midnight, then showers likely with a chance of thunderstorms after midnight. Some thunderstorms may produce heavy rainfall. Lows around 70. East winds 5 to 10 miles an hour. Chance of rain 70%. Friday, partly sunny. Showers likely with a chance of thunderstorms in the morning. Some thunderstorms may produce heavy rainfall in the morning. Humid with highs in the upper 80s. Southeast winds 5 to 10 miles an hour. Chance of rain 70%. Heat index values up to 103. Friday night, partly cloudy. Humid with lows in the lower 70s. East winds 5 to 10 miles an hour. Saturday, mostly sunny. Humid with highs in the lower 90s. South winds 5 to 10 miles an hour, becoming southwest in the afternoon. Heat index values up to 107. Saturday night, partly cloudy. Humid with lows in the lower 70s. Southwest winds 5 to 10 miles an hour. Sunday, mostly sunny. Highs around 90. Heat index values up to 100. Sunday night, showers likely with a chance of thunderstorms until midnight. Lows in the upper 60s. Chance of rain 60%. Monday and Monday night, partly cloudy. Highs in the lower 80s. Lows in the lower 60s. Tuesday, sunny. Highs in the lower 80s. Tuesday night, partly cloudy. Lows in the mid-60s. Wednesday, partly sunny. Highs in the upper 80s. Wednesday night, partly cloudy. A chance of showers and thunderstorms after midnight. Lows in the upper 60s. Chance of rain 40%. Thursday, mostly sunny. Highs in the lower 80s. Again, the forecast for Champaign, Urbana, and surrounding areas of east central Illinois for tonight, mostly cloudy. A slight chance of showers and thunderstorms until midnight, then showers likely and a chance of thunderstorms after midnight. Some thunderstorms may produce heavy rainfall. Lows around 70. East winds 5 to 10 miles an hour. Chance of rain 70%. At 5 p.m. at the Champaign Airport, skies were partly sunny. The temperature was 77 degrees, the dew point was 74, and the relative humidity was 90%. The wind was east at 8 miles an hour. The pressure was 29.91 inches and steady. Elsewhere around the area, skies ranged from partly sunny to cloudy. It was 79 at Peoria, 77 at Bloomington, 74 at Rantoul, and 74 at Paris. Terre Haute reported 75, Mattoon reported 82, Decatur reported 81, and Springfield reported 82. And once again at 5 p.m. at the Champaign Airport, under partly sunny skies, the temperature was 77. Looking elsewhere around the Midwest at 5 p.m., Chicago was cloudy, and 73. Indianapolis was cloudy, and 82. St. Louis was partly sunny, at 95. Kansas City was partly sunny, at 95. Des Moines was partly sunny, and 81. Milwaukee was partly sunny, and 75. Here is a flood statement. What areas of flooding caused by excessive rainfall? Where, along and north of the Interstate 74 corridor, including the following counties, in central Illinois, Marshall, McLean, Peoria, Stark, Tazewell, and Woodford. In east central Illinois, Champaign and Vermilion. In west central Illinois, Knox. When, through Friday morning. The following impacts are expected. Excessive runoff may result in flooding of rivers, creeks, and streams. Flooding may occur in poor drainage and urban areas. Additional details, rainfall of 2 to 3 inches has occurred over a large area since Wednesday morning. As thunderstorms develop in northern Illinois and sink southward overnight, another 1 to 2 inches of rain is possible, with local amounts of 3 to 4 inches. With the ground already saturated, heavy rain will run off quicker, causing areas of flooding. You should monitor later forecasts and be alert for possible flood warnings. Those living in areas prone to flooding should be prepared to take action should flooding develop. The following is a summary of watches, warnings, and advisories in effect. For the WXJ76 listening area,

Flood watch remains in effect until 10 a.m. Friday for the following counties, Champaign and Vermilion. And now a discussion of hazardous weather conditions for the following counties in Illinois, Champaign, Coles, DeWitt, Douglas, Edgar, Moultrie, Piatt, and Vermilion. This hazardous weather outlook is for Central Illinois, East Central Illinois, Southeast Illinois, and West Central Illinois. For tonight, heat indices of 95 to 110 are expected this afternoon south of Interstate 72. Additional thunderstorms are expected late tonight into Friday morning with damaging winds and large hail possible with any stronger storms. Heavy rain could locally exceed 3 inches and produce localized flooding. Areas for strong to severe storms and flooding will be most likely near and north of Interstate 74 for Friday through Wednesday. Hot and humid conditions will expand northward through late week. Peak afternoon heat indices will range from 100 to 110 Friday and Saturday, and Sunday from Interstate 72 southward. Daily chances for thunderstorms exist through the weekend, although these will be mainly north of Interstate 72 Friday afternoon through Sunday morning. Some of these storms could be severe and produce heavy rain through at least Saturday. Spotter information statement. Spotter activation may be needed late tonight. Expected storm motion is toward the east around 30 miles per hour. The time is currently 5:44 p.m. Central Daylight Time. 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Now for the official National Weather Service forecast for Champaign, Urbana, and surrounding areas of East Central Illinois. Tonight, mostly cloudy. A slight chance of showers and thunderstorms until midnight, then showers likely with a chance of thunderstorms after midnight. Some thunderstorms may produce heavy rainfall. Lows around 70. East winds 5 to 10 miles an hour. Chance of rain 70%. Friday, partly sunny. Showers likely with a chance of thunderstorms in the morning. Some thunderstorms may produce heavy rainfall in the morning. Humid with highs in the upper 80s. Southeast winds 5 to 10 miles an hour. Chance of rain 70%. Heat index values up to 103. Friday night, partly cloudy. Humid with lows in the lower 70s. East winds 5 to 10 miles an hour. Saturday, mostly sunny. Humid with highs in the lower 90s. South winds 5 to 10 miles an hour, becoming southwest in the afternoon. Heat index values up to 107. Saturday night, partly cloudy. Humid with lows in the lower 70s. Southwest winds 5 to 10 miles an hour. Sunday, mostly sunny. Highs around 90. Heat index values up to 100. Sunday night, showers likely with a chance of thunderstorms until midnight. Lows in the upper 60s. Chance of rain 60%. Monday and Monday night, partly cloudy. Highs in the lower 80s. Lows in the lower 60s. Tuesday, sunny. Highs in the lower 80s. Tuesday night, partly cloudy. Lows in the mid 60s. Wednesday, partly sunny. Highs in the upper 80s. Wednesday night, partly cloudy. A chance of showers and thunderstorms after midnight. Lows in the upper 60s. Chance of rain 40%. Thursday, mostly sunny. Highs in the lower 80s. Again, the forecast for Champaign, Urbana, and surrounding areas of East Central Illinois for tonight, mostly cloudy. A slight chance of showers and thunderstorms until midnight, then showers likely and a chance of thunderstorms after midnight. Some thunderstorms may produce heavy rainfall. Lows around 70. East winds 5 to 10 miles an hour. Chance of rain 70%. The Champaign, Illinois Airport Climate Summary for this evening, as of 4 p.m., August 13, 2026. Today's high temperature was 83 degrees. The normal high is 84. Today's low temperature was 67 degrees. The normal low is 63. 0.88 inches of precipitation fell today. Sunset tonight is at 7:52 p.m. Sunrise tomorrow is at 6:04 a.m. The Mattoon, Illinois Airport Climate Summary for this evening, as of 4 p.m., August 13, 2026. Today's high temperature was 89 degrees. The normal high is 85. Today's low temperature was 69 degrees. The normal

Won't get 64. No precipitation fell today. Sunset tonight is at 7:51 p.m. Sunrise tomorrow is at 6:05 a.m. At 5 p.m. at the Champaign Airport, skies were partly sunny. The temperature was 77 degrees, the dew point was 74, and the relative humidity was 90%. The wind was east at 8 miles an hour. The pressure was 29.91 inches and steady. Elsewhere around the area, skies ranged from partly sunny to cloudy. It was 79 at Peoria, 77 at Bloomington, 74 at Rantoul, and 74 at Paris. Terre Haute reported 75, Mattoon reported 82, Decatur reported 81, and Springfield reported 82. And once again at 5 p.m. at the Champaign Airport, under partly sunny skies, the temperature was 77. Looking elsewhere around the Midwest at 5 p.m., Chicago was cloudy, and 73. Indianapolis was cloudy, and 82. St. Louis was partly sunny, at 95. Kansas City was partly sunny, at 95. Des Moines was partly sunny, and 81. Milwaukee was partly sunny, and 75. Here is a flood statement. What areas of flooding caused by excessive rainfall? Where, along and north of the Interstate 74 corridor, including the following counties, in central Illinois, Marshall, McLean, Peoria, Stark, Tazewell, and Woodford. In east central Illinois, Champaign and Vermilion. In west central Illinois, Knox. When, through Friday morning. The following impacts are expected. Excessive runoff may result in flooding of rivers, creeks, and streams. Flooding may occur in poor drainage and urban areas. Additional details, rainfall of 2 to 3 inches has occurred over a large area since Wednesday morning. As thunderstorms develop in northern Illinois and sink southward overnight, another 1 to 2 inches of rain is possible, with local amounts of 3 to 4 inches. With the ground already saturated, heavy rain will run off quicker, causing areas of flooding. You should monitor later forecasts and be alert for possible flood warnings. Those living in areas prone to flooding should be prepared to take action should flooding develop. The following is a summary of watches, warnings, and advisories in effect. For the WXJ 76 listening area, a flood watch remains in effect until 10 a.m. Friday for the following counties, Champaign and Vermilion. And now a discussion of hazardous weather conditions for the following counties in Illinois, Champaign, Coles, DeWitt, Douglas, Edgar, Moultrie, Piatt, and Vermilion. This hazardous weather outlook is for central Illinois, east central Illinois, southeast Illinois, and west central Illinois. For tonight, heat indices of 95 to 110 are expected this afternoon south of Interstate 72. Additional thunderstorms are expected late tonight into Friday morning with damaging winds and large hail possible with any stronger storms. Heavy rain could locally exceed 3 inches and produce localized flooding. Areas for strong to severe storms and flooding will be most likely near and north of Interstate 74 for Friday through Wednesday. Hot and humid conditions will expand northward through late week. Peak afternoon heat indices will range from 100 to 110 Friday and Saturday, and Sunday from Interstate 72 southward. Daily chances for thunderstorms exist through the weekend, although these will be mainly north of Interstate 72 Friday afternoon through Sunday morning. Some of these storms could be severe and produce heavy rain through at least Saturday. Spotter information statement, spotter activation may be needed late tonight. Expected storm motion is toward the east around 30 miles per hour. The time is currently 5:52 p.m. Central Daylight Time. 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Now for the official National Weather Service forecast for Champaign, Urbana, and surrounding areas of east central Illinois. Tonight, mostly cloudy. A slight chance of showers and thunderstorms until midnight, then showers likely with a chance of thunderstorms after midnight. Some thunderstorms may produce heavy rainfall. Lows around 70. East winds 5 to 10 miles an hour. Chance of rain 70%. Friday, partly sunny. Showers likely with a chance of thunderstorms in the morning. Some thunderstorms may produce heavy rainfall in the morning. Humid with highs in the upper 80s. Southeast winds 5 to 10 miles an hour. Chance of

70%. Heat index values up to 103. Friday night, partly cloudy. Humid with lows in the lower 70s. East winds 5 to 10 miles an hour. Saturday, mostly sunny. Humid with highs in the lower 90s. South winds 5 to 10 miles an hour, becoming southwest in the afternoon. Heat index values up to 107. Saturday night, partly cloudy. Humid with lows in the lower 70s. Southwest winds 5 to 10 miles an hour. Sunday, mostly sunny. Highs around 90. Heat index values up to 100. Sunday night, showers likely with a chance of thunderstorms until midnight. Lows in the upper 60s. Chance of rain 60%. Monday and Monday night, partly cloudy. Highs in the lower 80s. Lows in the lower 60s. Tuesday, sunny. Highs in the lower 80s. Tuesday night, partly cloudy. Lows in the mid-60s. Wednesday, partly sunny. Highs in the upper 80s. Wednesday night, partly cloudy. A chance of showers and thunderstorms after midnight. Lows in the upper 60s. Chance of rain 40%. Thursday, mostly sunny. Highs in the lower 80s. Again, the forecast for Champaign, Urbana and surrounding areas of East Central Illinois for tonight, mostly cloudy. A slight chance of showers and thunderstorms until midnight, then showers likely and a chance of thunderstorms after midnight. Some thunderstorms may produce heavy rainfall. Lows around 70. East winds 5 to 10 miles an hour. Chance of rain 70%. At 5 p.m. at the Champaign Airport, skies were partly sunny. The temperature was 77 degrees, the dew point was 74, and the relative humidity was 90%. The wind was east at 8 miles an hour. The pressure was 29.91 inches and steady. Elsewhere around the area, skies ranged from partly sunny to cloudy. It was 79 at Peoria, 77 at Bloomington, 74 at Rantoul, and 74 at Paris. Terre Haute reported 75, Mattoon reported 82, Decatur reported 81, and Springfield reported 82. And once again at 5 p.m. at the Champaign Airport, under partly sunny skies, the temperature was 77. Looking elsewhere around the Midwest at 5 p.m., Chicago was cloudy, and 73. Indianapolis was cloudy, and 82. St. Louis was partly sunny, at 95. Kansas City was partly sunny, at 95. Des Moines was partly sunny, and 81. Milwaukee was partly sunny, and 75. Here is a flood statement. What areas of flooding caused by excessive rainfall? Where, along and north of the Interstate 74 corridor, including the following counties, in central Illinois, Marshall, McLean, Peoria, Stark, Tazewell, and Woodford. In east central Illinois, Champaign and Vermilion. In west central Illinois, Knox. When, through Friday morning. The following impacts are expected. Excessive runoff may result in flooding of rivers, creeks, and streams. Flooding may occur in poor drainage and urban areas. Additional details, rainfall of 2 to 3 inches has occurred over a large area since Wednesday morning. As thunderstorms develop in northern Illinois and sink southward overnight, another 1 to 2 inches of rain is possible, with local amounts of 3 to 4 inches. With the ground already saturated, heavy rain will run off quicker, causing areas of flooding. You should monitor later forecasts and be alert for possible flood warnings. Those living in areas prone to flooding should be prepared to take action should flooding develop. The following is a summary of watches, warnings and advisories in effect. For the WXJ 76 listening area, a flood watch remains in effect until 10 a.m. Friday for the following counties, Champaign and Vermilion. And now a discussion of hazardous weather conditions for the following counties in Illinois, Champaign, Coles, DeWitt, Douglas, Edgar, Moultrie, Piatt, and Vermilion. This hazardous weather outlook is for central Illinois, east central Illinois, southeast Illinois, and west central Illinois. For tonight, heat indices of 95 to 110 are expected this afternoon south of Interstate 72. Additional thunderstorms are expected late tonight into Friday morning with damaging winds and large hail possible with any stronger storms. Heavy rain could

locally exceed 3 inches and produce localized flooding. Areas for strong to severe storms and flooding will be most likely near and north of Interstate 74 for Friday through Wednesday. Hot and humid conditions will expand northward through late week. Peak afternoon heat indices will range from 100 to 110 Friday and Saturday, and Sunday from Interstate 72 southward. Daily chances for thunderstorms exist through the weekend, although these will be mainly north of Interstate 72 Friday afternoon through Sunday morning. Some of these storms could be severe and produce heavy rain through at least Saturday. Spotter information statement. Spotter activation may be needed late tonight. Expected storm motion is toward the east around 30 miles per hour. The time is currently 5:59 p.m. Central Daylight Time. 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Now for the official National Weather Service forecast for Champaign, Urbana and surrounding areas of East Central Illinois. Tonight, mostly cloudy. A slight chance of showers and thunderstorms until midnight, then showers likely with a chance of thunderstorms after midnight. Some thunderstorms may produce heavy rainfall. Lows around 70. East winds 5 to 10 miles an hour. Chance of rain 70%. Friday, partly sunny. Showers likely with a chance of thunderstorms in the morning. Some thunderstorms may produce heavy rainfall in the morning. Humid with highs in the upper 80s. Southeast winds 5 to 10 miles an hour. Chance of rain 70%. Heat index values up to 103. Friday night, partly cloudy. Humid with lows in the lower 70s. East winds 5 to 10 miles an hour. Saturday, mostly sunny. Humid with highs in the lower 90s. South winds 5 to 10 miles an hour, becoming southwest in the afternoon. Heat index values up to 107. Saturday night, partly cloudy. Humid with lows in the lower 70s. Southwest winds 5 to 10 miles an hour. Sunday, mostly sunny. Highs around 90. Heat index values up to 100. Sunday night, showers likely with a chance of thunderstorms until midnight. Lows in the upper 60s. Chance of rain 60%. Monday and Monday night, partly cloudy. Highs in the lower 80s. Lows in the lower 60s. Tuesday, sunny. Highs in the lower 80s. Tuesday night, partly cloudy. Lows in the mid 60s. Wednesday, partly sunny. Highs in the upper 80s. Wednesday night, partly cloudy. A chance of showers and thunderstorms after midnight. Lows in the upper 60s. Chance of rain 40%. Thursday, mostly sunny. Highs in the lower 80s. Again, the forecast for Champaign, Urbana and surrounding areas of East Central Illinois for tonight, mostly cloudy. A slight chance of showers and thunderstorms until midnight, then showers likely and a chance of thunderstorms after midnight. Some thunderstorms may produce heavy rainfall. Lows around 70. East winds 5 to 10 miles an hour. Chance of rain 70%. Now for the official National Weather Service forecast for Champaign, Urbana and surrounding areas of East Central Illinois. Tonight, mostly cloudy. A slight chance of showers and thunderstorms until midnight, then showers likely with a chance of thunderstorms after midnight. Some thunderstorms may produce heavy rainfall. Lows around 70. East winds 5 to 10 miles an hour. Chance of rain 70%. Friday, partly sunny. Showers likely with a chance of thunderstorms in the morning. Some thunderstorms may produce heavy rainfall in the morning. Humid with highs in the upper 80s. Southeast winds 5 to 10 miles an hour. Chance of rain 70%. Heat index values up to 103. Friday night, partly cloudy. Humid with lows in the lower 70s. East winds 5 to 10 miles an hour. Saturday, mostly sunny. Humid with highs in the lower 90s. South winds 5 to 10 miles an hour, becoming southwest in the afternoon. Heat index values up to 107. Saturday night, partly cloudy. Humid with lows in the lower 70s. Southwest winds 5 to 10 miles an hour. Sunday, mostly sunny. Highs around 90. Heat index values up to 100.

Night, showers likely with a chance of thunderstorms until midnight. Lows in the upper 60s. Chance of rain 60%. Monday and Monday night, partly cloudy. Highs in the lower 80s. Lows in the lower 60s. Tuesday, sunny. Highs in the lower 80s. Tuesday night, partly cloudy. Lows in the mid-60s. Wednesday, partly sunny. Highs in the upper 80s. Wednesday night, partly cloudy. A chance of showers and thunderstorms after midnight. Lows in the upper 60s. Chance of rain 40%. Thursday, mostly sunny. Highs in the lower 80s. Again, the forecast for Champaign, Urbana and surrounding areas of East Central Illinois for tonight, mostly cloudy. A slight chance of showers and thunderstorms until midnight, then showers likely and a chance of thunderstorms after midnight. Some thunderstorms may produce heavy rainfall. Lows around 70. East winds 5 to 10 miles an hour. Chance of rain 70%. The Champaign, Illinois Airport Climate Summary for this evening, as of 4 p.m., August 13, 2026. Today's high temperature was 83 degrees. The normal high is 84. Today's low temperature was 67 degrees. The normal low is 63. 0.88 inches of precipitation fell today. Sunset tonight is at 7:52 p.m. Sunrise tomorrow is at 6:04 a.m. The Mattoon, Illinois Airport Climate Summary for this evening, as of 4 p.m., August 13, 2026. Today's high temperature was 89 degrees. The normal high is 85. Today's low temperature was 69 degrees. The normal low is 64. No precipitation fell today. Sunset tonight is at 7:51 p.m. Sunrise tomorrow is at 6:05 a.m. At 6 p.m. at the Champaign Airport, skies were partly sunny. The temperature was 78 degrees, the dew point was 73, and the relative humidity was 84%. The heat index was 81. The wind was southeast at 7 miles an hour. The pressure was 29.92 inches and rising. Elsewhere around the area, it was partly sunny. It was 79 at Peoria, 79 at Bloomington, 76 at Rantoul, and 76 at Paris. Terre Haute reported 77, Mattoon reported 81, Decatur reported 82, and Springfield reported 83. And once again at 6 p.m. at the Champaign Airport, under partly sunny skies, the temperature was 78, and the heat index was 81. 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Programming originates from NOAA's National Weather Service office in Lincoln and transmits from the WCIA television tower near Seymour. The station serves the following counties: Champaign, DeWitt, Coles, Douglas, Edgar, Ford, Moultrie, Piatt, and Vermilion. 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And now a discussion of hazardous weather conditions for the following counties in Illinois: Champaign, Coles, DeWitt, Douglas, Edgar, Moultrie, Piatt, and Vermilion. This hazardous weather outlook is for Central Illinois, East Central Illinois, Southeast Illinois, and West Central Illinois. For tonight, heat indices of 95 to 110 are expected this afternoon south of Interstate 72. Additional thunderstorms are expected late tonight into Friday morning with damaging winds and large hail possible with any stronger storms. Heavy rain could locally exceed 3 inches and produce localized flooding. Areas for strong to severe storms and flooding will be most likely near and north of Interstate 74 for Friday through Wednesday. Hot and humid conditions will expand northward through late week. Peak afternoon heat indices will range from 100 to 110 Friday and Saturday, and Sunday from Interstate 72 southward. Daily chances for thunderstorms exist through the weekend, although these will be mainly north of Interstate 72 Friday afternoon through Sunday morning. Some of these storms could be severe and produce heavy rain through at least Saturday. Spotter information statement: spotter activation may be needed late tonight. Expected storm motion is toward the east around 30 miles per hour. The time is currently 6:08 p.m. Central Daylight Time. 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
76 in Champaign. Now for the official National Weather Service forecast for Champaign, Urbana, and surrounding areas of East Central Illinois. Tonight, mostly cloudy. A slight chance of showers and thunderstorms until midnight, then showers likely with a chance of thunderstorms after midnight. Some thunderstorms may produce heavy rainfall. Lows around 70. East winds 5 to 10 miles an hour. Chance of rain 70%. Friday, partly sunny. Showers likely with a chance of thunderstorms in the morning. Some thunderstorms may produce heavy rainfall in the morning. Humid with highs in the upper 80s. Southeast winds 5 to 10 miles an hour. Chance of rain 70%. Heat index values up to 103. Friday night, partly cloudy. Humid with lows in the lower 70s. East winds 5 to 10 miles an hour. Saturday, mostly sunny. Humid with highs in the lower 90s. South winds 5 to 10 miles an hour, becoming southwest in the afternoon. Heat index values up to 107. Saturday night, partly cloudy. Humid with lows in the lower 70s. Southwest winds 5 to 10 miles an hour. Sunday, mostly sunny. Highs around 90. Heat index values up to 100. Sunday night, showers likely with a chance of thunderstorms until midnight. Lows in the upper 60s. Chance of rain 60%. Monday and Monday night, partly cloudy. Highs in the lower 80s. Lows in the lower 60s. Tuesday, sunny. Highs in the lower 80s. Tuesday night, partly cloudy. Lows in the mid-60s. Wednesday, partly sunny. Highs in the upper 80s. Wednesday night, partly cloudy. A chance of showers and thunderstorms after midnight. Lows in the upper 60s. Chance of rain 40%. Thursday, mostly sunny. Highs in the lower 80s. Again, the forecast for Champaign, Urbana, and surrounding areas of East Central Illinois for tonight, mostly cloudy. A slight chance of showers and thunderstorms until midnight, then showers likely and a chance of thunderstorms after midnight. Some thunderstorms may produce heavy rainfall. Lows around 70. East winds 5 to 10 miles an hour. Chance of rain 70%. At 6 p.m. at the Champaign Airport, skies were cloudy. The temperature was 78 degrees, the dew point was 73, and the relative humidity was 84%. The heat index was 81. The wind was southeast at 7 miles an hour. The pressure was 29.92 inches and rising. Elsewhere around the area, skies ranged from partly sunny to cloudy. It was 79 at Peoria, 79 at Bloomington, 76 at Rantoul, and 76 at Paris. Terre Haute reported 77, Mattoon reported 81, Decatur reported 82, and Springfield reported 83. And once again at 6 p.m. at the Champaign Airport, under cloudy skies, the temperature was 78, and the heat index was 81. Looking elsewhere around the Midwest at 6 p.m., Chicago was cloudy, and 72. Indianapolis was cloudy, and 79. St. Louis was mostly sunny, and 94. Kansas City was partly sunny, and 96. Des Moines was cloudy, and 80. Milwaukee was partly sunny, and 76. Here is a flood statement. What areas are flooding caused by excessive rainfall? Where, along and north of the Interstate 74 corridor, including the following counties, in central Illinois, Marshall, McLean, Peoria, Stark, Tazewell, and Woodford. In east central Illinois, Champaign and Vermilion. In west central Illinois, Knox. When, through Friday morning. The following impacts are expected. Excessive runoff may result in flooding of rivers, creeks, and streams. Flooding may occur in poor drainage and urban areas. Additional details, rainfall of 2 to 3 inches has occurred over a large area since Wednesday morning. As thunderstorms develop in northern Illinois and sink southward overnight, another 1 to 2 inches of rain is possible, with local amounts of 3 to 4 inches. With the ground already saturated, heavy rain will run off quicker, causing areas of flooding. You should monitor later forecasts and be alert for possible flood warnings. Those living in areas prone to flooding should be prepared to take action should flooding develop.

Following is a summary of watches, warnings, and advisories in effect. For the WXJ76 listening area, a flood watch remains in effect until 10 a.m. Friday for the following counties, Champaign and Vermilion. And now a discussion of hazardous weather conditions for the following counties in Illinois, Champaign, Coles, DeWitt, Douglas, Edgar, Moultrie, Piatt, and Vermilion. This hazardous weather outlook is for Central Illinois, East Central Illinois, Southeast Illinois, and West Central Illinois. For tonight, heat indices of 95 to 110 are expected this afternoon south of Interstate 72. Additional thunderstorms are expected late tonight into Friday morning with damaging winds and large hail possible with any stronger storms. Heavy rain could locally exceed 3 inches and produce localized flooding. Areas for strong to severe storms and flooding will be most likely near and north of Interstate 74 for Friday through Wednesday. Hot and humid conditions will expand northward through late week. Peak afternoon heat indices will range from 100 to 110 Friday and Saturday, and Sunday from Interstate 72 southward. Daily chances for thunderstorms exist through the weekend, although these will be mainly north of Interstate 72 Friday afternoon through Sunday morning. Some of these storms could be severe and produce heavy rain through at least Saturday. Spotter information statement. Spotter activation may be needed late tonight. Expected storm motion is toward the east around 30 miles per hour. The Champaign, Illinois Airport Climate Summary for this evening, as of 4 p.m., August 13, 2026. Today's high temperature was 83 degrees. The normal high is 84. Today's low temperature was 67 degrees. The normal low is 63. 0.88 inches of precipitation fell today. Sunset tonight is at 7:52 p.m. Sunrise tomorrow is at 6:04 a.m. The Mattoon, Illinois Airport Climate Summary for this evening, as of 4 p.m., August 13, 2026. Today's high temperature was 89 degrees. The normal high is 85. Today's low temperature was 69 degrees. The normal low is 64. No precipitation fell today. Sunset tonight is at 7:51 p.m. Sunrise tomorrow is at 6:05 a.m. The time is currently 6:16 p.m. Central Daylight Time. 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Now for the official National Weather Service forecast for Champaign, Urbana, and surrounding areas of East Central Illinois. Tonight, mostly cloudy. A slight chance of showers and thunderstorms until midnight, then showers likely with a chance of thunderstorms after midnight. Some thunderstorms may produce heavy rainfall. Lows around 70. East wind 5 to 10 miles an hour. Chance of rain 70%. Friday, partly sunny. Showers likely with a chance of thunderstorms in the morning. Some thunderstorms may produce heavy rainfall in the morning. Humid with highs in the upper 80s. Southeast winds 5 to 10 miles an hour. Chance of rain 70%. Heat index values up to 103. Friday night, partly cloudy. Humid with lows in the lower 70s. East winds 5 to 10 miles an hour. Saturday, mostly sunny. Humid with highs in the lower 90s. South winds 5 to 10 miles an hour, becoming southwest in the afternoon. Heat index values up to 107. Saturday night, partly cloudy. Humid with lows in the lower 70s. Southwest winds 5 to 10 miles an hour. Sunday, mostly sunny. Highs around 90. Heat index values up to 100. Sunday night, showers likely with a chance of thunderstorms until midnight. Lows in the upper 60s. Chance of rain 60%. Monday and Monday night, partly cloudy. Highs in the lower 80s. Lows in the lower 60s. Tuesday, sunny. Highs in the lower 80s. Tuesday night, partly cloudy. Lows in the mid-60s. Wednesday, partly sunny. Highs in the upper 80s. Wednesday night, partly cloudy. A chance of showers and thunderstorms after midnight. Lows in the upper 60s. Chance of rain 40%. Thursday, mostly sunny. Highs in the lower 80s. Again, the forecast for Champaign, Urbana, and surrounding areas of East Central Illinois for tonight, mostly

The dew point was 73, and the relative humidity was 84%. The heat index was 81. The wind was southeast at 7 miles an hour. The pressure was 29.92 inches and rising. Elsewhere around the area, skies ranged from partly sunny to cloudy. It was 79 at Peoria, 79 at Bloomington, 76 at Rantoul, and 76 at Paris. Terre Haute reported 77, Mattoon reported 81, Decatur reported 82, and Springfield reported 83. And once again at 6 p.m. at the Champaign Airport, under cloudy skies, the temperature was 78, and the heat index was 81. Looking elsewhere around the Midwest at 6 p.m., Chicago was cloudy, and 72. Indianapolis was cloudy, and 79. St. Louis was mostly sunny, and 94. Kansas City was partly sunny, and 96. Des Moines was cloudy, and 80. Milwaukee was partly sunny, and 76. Here is a flood statement. What areas are flooding caused by excessive rainfall? Where, along and north of the Interstate 74 corridor, including the following counties, in central Illinois, Marshall, McLean, Peoria, Stark, Tazewell, and Woodford. In east central Illinois, Champaign and Vermilion. In west central Illinois, Knox. When, through Friday morning. The following impacts are expected. Excessive runoff may result in flooding of rivers, creeks, and streams. Flooding may occur in poor drainage and urban areas. Additional details, rainfall of 2 to 3 inches has occurred over a large area since Wednesday morning. As thunderstorms develop in northern Illinois and sink southward overnight, another 1 to 2 inches of rain is possible, with local amounts of 3 to 4 inches. With the ground already saturated, heavy rain will run off quicker, causing areas of flooding. You should monitor later forecasts and be alert for possible flood warnings. Those living in areas prone to flooding should be prepared to take action should flooding develop. And now a discussion of hazardous weather conditions for the following counties in Illinois, Champaign, Coles, DeWitt, Douglas, Edgar, Moultrie, Piatt, and Vermilion. This hazardous weather outlook is for central Illinois, east central Illinois, southeast Illinois, and west central Illinois. For tonight, heat indices of 95 to 110 are expected this afternoon south of Interstate 72. Additional thunderstorms are expected late tonight into Friday morning with damaging winds and large hail possible with any stronger storms. Heavy rain could locally exceed 3 inches and produce localized flooding. Areas for strong to severe storms and flooding will be most likely near and north of Interstate 74 for Friday through Wednesday. Hot and humid conditions will expand northward through late week. Peak afternoon heat indices will range from 100 to 110 Friday and Saturday, and Sunday from Interstate 72 southward. Daily chances for thunderstorms exist through the weekend, although these will be mainly north of Interstate 72 Friday afternoon through Sunday morning. Some of these storms could be severe and produce heavy rain through at least Saturday. Spotter information statement, spotter activation may be needed late tonight. Expected storm motion is toward the east around 30 miles per hour. The time is currently 6:22 p.m. Central Daylight Time. 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Now for the official National Weather Service forecast for Champaign, Urbana, and surrounding areas of east central Illinois. Tonight, mostly cloudy. A slight chance of showers and thunderstorms until midnight, then showers likely with a chance of thunderstorms after midnight. Some thunderstorms may produce heavy rainfall. Lows around 70. East winds 5 to 10 miles an hour. Chance of rain 70%. Friday, partly sunny. Showers likely with a chance of thunderstorms in the morning. Some thunderstorms may produce heavy rainfall in the morning. Humid with highs in the upper 80s. Southeast winds 5 to 10 miles an hour. Chance of rain 70%. Heat index values up to 103. Friday night, partly cloudy. Humid with lows in the lower 70s. East winds 5 to 10 miles an hour. Saturday, mostly sunny. Humid with highs in the lower 90s. South winds 5 to 10 miles an hour, becoming southwest in the afternoon. Heat index values up to 107. Saturday night, partly cloudy. Humid with lows

lower 70s. Southwest winds 5 to 10 miles an hour. Sunday, mostly sunny. Highs around 90. Heat index values up to 100. Sunday night, showers likely with a chance of thunderstorms until midnight. Lows in the upper 60s. Chance of rain 60%. Monday and Monday night, partly cloudy. Highs in the lower 80s. Lows in the lower 60s. Tuesday, sunny. Highs in the lower 80s. Tuesday night, partly cloudy. Lows in the mid-60s. Wednesday, partly sunny. Highs in the upper 80s. Wednesday night, partly cloudy. A chance of showers and thunderstorms after midnight. Lows in the upper 60s. Chance of rain 40%. Thursday, mostly sunny. Highs in the lower 80s. Again, the forecast for Champaign, Urbana and surrounding areas of East Central Illinois for tonight, mostly cloudy. A slight chance of showers and thunderstorms until midnight, then showers likely and a chance of thunderstorms after midnight. Some thunderstorms may produce heavy rainfall. Lows around 70. East winds 5 to 10 miles an hour. Chance of rain 70%. At 6 p.m. at the Champaign Airport, skies were partly sunny. The temperature was 78 degrees, the dew point was 73, and the relative humidity was 84%. The heat index was 81. The wind was southeast at 7 miles an hour. The pressure was 29.92 inches and rising. Elsewhere around the area, skies ranged from mostly sunny to partly sunny. It was 79 at Peoria, 79 at Bloomington, 76 at Rantoul, and 76 at Paris. Terre Haute reported 77, Mattoon reported 81, Decatur reported 82, and Springfield reported 83. And once again at 6 p.m. at the Champaign Airport, under partly sunny skies, the temperature was 78, and the heat index was 81. Looking elsewhere around the Midwest at 6 p.m., Chicago was cloudy, and 72. Indianapolis was cloudy, and 79. St. Louis was partly sunny, and 94. Kansas City was partly sunny, and 96. Des Moines was cloudy, and 80. Milwaukee was partly sunny, and 76. Here is a flood statement. What areas of flooding caused by excessive rainfall? Where, along and north of the Interstate 74 corridor, including the following counties, in central Illinois, Marshall, McLean, Peoria, Stark, Tazewell, and Woodford. In east central Illinois, Champaign and Vermilion. In west central Illinois, Knox. When, through Friday morning. The following impacts are expected. Excessive runoff may result in flooding of rivers, creeks, and streams. Flooding may occur in poor drainage and urban areas. Additional details, rainfall of 2 to 3 inches has occurred over a large area since Wednesday morning. As thunderstorms develop in northern Illinois and sink southward overnight, another 1 to 2 inches of rain is possible, with local amounts of 3 to 4 inches. With the ground already saturated, heavy rain will run off quicker, causing areas of flooding. You should monitor later forecasts and be alert for possible flood warnings. Those living in areas prone to flooding should be prepared to take action should flooding develop. The following is a summary of watches, warnings and advisories in effect. For the WXJ 76 listening area, a flood watch remains in effect until 10 a.m. Friday for the following counties, Champaign and Vermilion. And now a discussion of hazardous weather conditions for the following counties in Illinois, Champaign, Coles, DeWitt, Douglas, Edgar, Moultrie, Piatt, and Vermilion. This hazardous weather outlook is for central Illinois, east central Illinois, southeast Illinois, and west central Illinois. For tonight, heat indices of 95 to 110 are expected this afternoon south of Interstate 72. Additional thunderstorms are expected late tonight into Friday morning with damaging winds and large hail possible with any stronger storms. Heavy rain could locally exceed 3 inches and produce localized flooding. Areas for strong to severe storms and flooding will be most likely near and north of Interstate 74 for Friday through Wednesday. Hot and humid conditions will expand northward through late week. Peak afternoon heat indices will range from 100 to 110 Friday and Saturday, and Sunday from Interstate 72 southward. Daily chances for thunderstorms exist through the weekend, although these will be
mainly north of Interstate 72 Friday afternoon through Sunday morning. Some of these storms could be severe and produce heavy rain through at least Saturday. Spotter information statement, spotter activation may be needed late tonight. Expected storm motion is toward the east around 30 miles per hour. The time is currently 6:29 p.m. Central Daylight Time. 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Now for the official National Weather Service forecast for Champaign, Urbana and surrounding areas of East Central Illinois. Tonight, mostly cloudy. A slight chance of showers and thunderstorms until midnight, then showers likely with a chance of thunderstorms after midnight. Some thunderstorms may produce heavy rainfall. Lows around 70. East winds 5 to 10 miles an hour. Chance of rain 70%. Friday, partly sunny. Showers likely with a chance of thunderstorms in the morning. Some thunderstorms may produce heavy rainfall in the morning. Humid with highs in the upper 80s. Southeast winds 5 to 10 miles an hour. Chance of rain 70%. Heat index values up to 103. Friday night, partly cloudy. Humid with lows in the lower 70s. East winds 5 to 10 miles an hour. Saturday, mostly sunny. Humid with highs in the lower 90s. South winds 5 to 10 miles an hour, becoming southwest in the afternoon. Heat index values up to 107. Saturday night, partly cloudy. Humid with lows in the lower 70s. Southwest winds 5 to 10 miles an hour. Sunday, mostly sunny. Highs around 90. Heat index values up to 100. Sunday night, showers likely with a chance of thunderstorms until midnight. Lows in the upper 60s. Chance of rain 60%. Monday and Monday night, partly cloudy. Highs in the lower 80s. Lows in the lower 60s. Tuesday, sunny. Highs in the lower 80s. Tuesday night, partly cloudy. Lows in the mid 60s. Wednesday, partly sunny. Highs in the upper 80s. Wednesday night, partly cloudy. A chance of showers and thunderstorms after midnight. Lows in the upper 60s. Chance of rain 40%. Thursday, mostly sunny. Highs in the lower 80s. Again, the forecast for Champaign, Urbana and surrounding areas of East Central Illinois for tonight, mostly cloudy. A slight chance of showers and thunderstorms until midnight, then showers likely and a chance of thunderstorms after midnight. Some thunderstorms may produce heavy rainfall. Lows around 70. East winds 5 to 10 miles an hour. Chance of rain 70%. The Champaign, Illinois Airport Climate Summary for this evening, as of 4 p.m., August 13, 2026. Today's high temperature was 83 degrees. The normal high is 84. Today's low temperature was 67 degrees. The normal low is 63. 0.88 inches of precipitation fell today. Sunset tonight is at 7:52 p.m. Sunrise tomorrow is at 6:04 a.m. The Mattoon, Illinois Airport Climate Summary for this evening, as of 4 p.m., August 13, 2026. Today's high temperature was 89 degrees. The normal high is 85. Today's low temperature was 69 degrees. The normal low is 64. No precipitation fell today. Sunset tonight is at 7:51 p.m. Sunrise tomorrow is at 6:05 a.m. At 6 p.m. at the Champaign Airport, skies were partly sunny. The 10:04. No precipitation fell today. Sunset tonight is at 7:51 p.m. Sunrise tomorrow is at 6:05 a.m. At 6 p.m. at the Champaign Airport, skies were partly sunny. The temperature was 78 degrees, the dew point was 73, and the relative humidity was 84%. The heat index was 81. The wind was southeast at 7 miles an hour. The pressure was 29.92 inches and rising. Elsewhere around the area, skies ranged from mostly sunny to partly sunny. It was 79 at Peoria, 79 at Bloomington, 76 at Rantoul, and 76 at Paris. Terre Haute reported 77, Mattoon reported 81, Decatur reported 82, and Springfield reported

3. And once again at 6 p.m. at the Champaign Airport, under partly sunny skies, the temperature was 78, and the heat index was 81. Looking elsewhere around the Midwest at 6 p.m., Chicago was cloudy, and 72. Indianapolis was cloudy, and 79. St. Louis was partly sunny, and 94. Kansas City was partly sunny, and 96. Des Moines was cloudy, and 80. Milwaukee was partly sunny, and 76. Here is a flood statement. What areas of flooding caused by excessive rainfall? Where, along and north of the Interstate 74 corridor, including the following counties, in central Illinois, Marshall, McLean, Peoria, Stark, Tazewell, and Woodford. In east central Illinois, Champaign and Vermilion. In west central Illinois, Knox. When, through Friday morning. The following impacts are expected. Excessive runoff may result in flooding of rivers, creeks, and streams. Flooding may occur in poor drainage and urban areas. Additional details, rainfall of 2 to 3 inches has occurred over a large area since Wednesday morning. As thunderstorms develop in northern Illinois and sink southward overnight, another 1 to 2 inches of rain is possible, with local amounts of 3 to 4 inches. With the ground already saturated, heavy rain will run off quicker, causing areas of flooding. You should monitor later forecasts and be alert for possible flood warnings. Those living in areas prone to flooding should be prepared to take action should flooding develop. The following is a summary of watches, warnings, and advisories in effect. For the WXJ 76 listening area, a flood watch remains in effect until 10 a.m. Friday for the following counties, Champaign and Vermilion. And now a discussion of hazardous weather conditions for the following counties in Illinois, Champaign, Coles, DeWitt, Douglas, Edgar, Moultrie, Piatt, and Vermilion. This hazardous weather outlook is for central Illinois, east central Illinois, southeast Illinois, and west central Illinois. For tonight, heat indices of 95 to 110 are expected this afternoon south of Interstate 72. Additional thunderstorms are expected late tonight into Friday morning with damaging winds and large hail possible with any stronger storms. Heavy rain could locally exceed 3 inches and produce localized flooding. Areas for strong to severe storms and flooding will be most likely near and north of Interstate 74 for Friday through Wednesday. Hot and humid conditions will expand northward through late week. Peak afternoon heat indices will range from 100 to 110 Friday and Saturday, and Sunday from Interstate 72 southward. Daily chances for thunderstorms exist through the weekend, although these will be mainly north of Interstate 72 Friday afternoon through Sunday morning. Some of these storms could be severe and produce heavy rain through at least Saturday. Spotter information statement, spotter activation may be needed late tonight. Expected storm motion is toward the east around 30 miles per hour. The time is currently 6:37 p.m. Central Daylight Time. 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Now for the official National Weather Service forecast for Champaign, Urbana, and surrounding areas of east central Illinois. Tonight, mostly cloudy. A slight chance of showers and thunderstorms until midnight, then showers likely with a chance of thunderstorms after midnight. Some thunderstorms may produce heavy rainfall. Lows around 70. East winds 5 to 10 miles an hour. Chance of rain 70%. Friday, partly sunny. Showers likely with a chance of thunderstorms in the morning. Some thunderstorms may produce heavy rainfall in the morning. Humid with highs in the upper 80s. Southeast winds 5 to 10 miles an hour. Chance of rain 70%. Heat index values up to 103. Friday night, partly cloudy. Humid with lows in the lower 70s. East winds 5 to 10 miles an hour. Saturday, mostly sunny. Humid with highs in the lower 90s. South winds 5 to 10 miles an hour, becoming southwest in the afternoon. Heat index values up to 107. Saturday night, partly cloudy. Humid with lows in the lower 70s. Southwest winds 5 to 10 miles an hour. Sunday, mostly sunny. Highs around 90. Heat index values up to 100. Sunday night, showers likely with a chance of thunderstorms until midnight. Lows in the upper 60s.

chance of rain 60%. Monday and Monday night, partly cloudy. Highs in the lower 80s. Lows in the lower 60s. Tuesday, sunny. Highs in the lower 80s. Tuesday night, partly cloudy. Lows in the mid-60s. Wednesday, partly sunny. Highs in the upper 80s. Wednesday night, partly cloudy. A chance of showers and thunderstorms after midnight. Lows in the upper 60s. Chance of rain 40%. Thursday, mostly sunny. Highs in the lower 80s. Again, the forecast for Champaign, Urbana and surrounding areas of East Central Illinois for tonight, mostly cloudy. A slight chance of showers and thunderstorms until midnight, then showers likely and a chance of thunderstorms after midnight. Some thunderstorms may produce heavy rainfall. Lows around 70. East winds 5 to 10 miles an hour. Chance of rain 70%. Now for the official National Weather Service forecast for Champaign, Urbana and surrounding areas of East Central Illinois. Rest of tonight, mostly cloudy. A slight chance of showers and thunderstorms until midnight, then showers likely with a chance of thunderstorms after midnight. Some thunderstorms may produce heavy rainfall. Lows around 70. East winds 5 to 10 miles an hour. Chance of rain 70%. Friday, partly sunny. Showers likely with a chance of thunderstorms in the morning. Some thunderstorms may produce heavy rainfall in the morning. Humid with highs in the upper 80s. Southeast winds 5 to 10 miles an hour. Chance of rain 70%. Heat index values up to 103. Friday night, partly cloudy. Humid with lows in the lower 70s. East winds 5 to 10 miles an hour. Saturday, mostly sunny. Humid with highs in the lower 90s. South winds 5 to 10 miles an hour, becoming southwest in the afternoon. Heat index values up to 107. Saturday night, partly cloudy. Humid with lows in the lower 70s. Southwest winds 5 to 10 miles an hour. Sunday, mostly sunny. Highs around 90. Heat index values up to 100. Sunday night, showers likely with a chance of thunderstorms until midnight. Lows in the upper 60s. Chance of rain 60%. Monday and Monday night, partly cloudy. Highs in the lower 80s. Lows in the lower 60s. Tuesday, sunny. Highs in the lower 80s. Tuesday night, partly cloudy. Lows in the mid-60s. Wednesday, partly sunny. Highs in the upper 80s. Wednesday night, partly cloudy. A chance of showers and thunderstorms after midnight. Lows in the upper 60s. Chance of rain 40%. Thursday, mostly sunny. Highs in the lower 80s. Again, the forecast for Champaign, Urbana and surrounding areas of East Central Illinois for the rest of tonight, mostly cloudy. A slight chance of showers and thunderstorms until midnight, then showers likely and a chance of thunderstorms after midnight. Some thunderstorms may produce heavy rainfall. Lows around 70. East winds 5 to 10 miles an hour. Chance of rain 70%. At 6 p.m. at the Champaign Airport, skies were partly sunny. The temperature was 78 degrees, the dew point was 73, and the relative humidity was 84%. The heat index was 81. The wind was southeast at 7 miles an hour. The pressure was 29.92 inches and rising. Elsewhere around the area, skies ranged from mostly sunny to partly sunny. It was 79 at Peoria, 79 at Bloomington, 76 at Rantoul, and 76 at Paris. Terre Haute reported 77, Mattoon reported 81, Decatur reported 82, and Springfield reported 83. And once again at 6 p.m. at the Champaign Airport, under partly sunny skies, the temperature was 78, and the heat index was 81. Looking elsewhere around the Midwest at 6 p.m., Chicago was cloudy, and 72. Indianapolis was cloudy, and 79. St. Louis was partly sunny, and 94. Kansas City was partly sunny, and 96. Des Moines was cloudy, and 80. Milwaukee was partly sunny, and 76. Here is a flood statement. What areas are flooding caused by excessive rainfall?
where, along and north of the Interstate 74 corridor, including the following counties, in central Illinois, Marshall, McLean, Peoria, Stark, Tazewell, and Woodford. In east central Illinois, Champaign and Vermilion. In west central Illinois, Knox. When, through Friday morning. The following impacts are expected. Excessive runoff may result in flooding of rivers, creeks, and streams. Flooding may occur in poor drainage and urban areas. Additional details, rainfall of 2 to 3 inches has occurred over a large area since Wednesday morning. As thunderstorms develop in northern Illinois and sink southward overnight, another 1 to 2 inches of rain is possible, with local amounts of 3 to 4 inches. With the ground already saturated, heavy rain will run off quicker, causing areas of flooding. You should monitor later forecasts and be alert for possible flood warnings. Those living in areas prone to flooding should be prepared to take action should flooding develop. The following is a summary of watches, warnings, and advisories in effect. For the WXJ 76 listening area, a flood watch remains in effect until 10 a.m. Friday for the following counties, Champaign and Vermilion. The Champaign, Illinois Airport climate summary for this evening, as of 4 p.m., August 13, 2026. Today's high temperature was 83 degrees. The normal high is 84. Today's low temperature was 67 degrees. The normal low is 63. 0.88 inches of precipitation fell today. Sunset tonight is at 7:52 p.m. Sunrise tomorrow is at 6:04 a.m. The Mattoon, Illinois Airport climate summary for this evening, as of 4 p.m., August 13, 2026. Today's high temperature was 89 degrees. The normal high is 85. Today's low temperature was 69 degrees. The normal low is 64. No precipitation fell today. Sunset tonight is at 7:51 p.m. Sunrise tomorrow is at 6:05 a.m. And now a discussion of hazardous weather conditions for the following counties in Illinois, Champaign, Coles, DeWitt, Douglas, Edgar, Moultrie, Piatt, and Vermilion. This hazardous weather outlook is for central Illinois, east central Illinois, southeast Illinois, and west central Illinois. For tonight, heat indices of 95 to 110 are expected this afternoon south of Interstate 72. Additional thunderstorms are expected late tonight into Friday morning with damaging winds and large hail possible with any stronger storms. Heavy rain could locally exceed 3 inches and produce localized flooding. Areas for strong to severe storms and flooding will be most likely near and north of Interstate 74 for Friday through Wednesday. Hot and humid conditions will expand northward through late week. Peak afternoon heat indices will range from 100 to 110 Friday and Saturday, and Sunday from Interstate 72 southward. Daily chances for thunderstorms exist through the weekend, although these will be mainly north of Interstate 72 Friday afternoon through Sunday morning. Some of these storms could be severe and produce heavy rain through at least Saturday. Spotter information statement, spotter activation may be needed late tonight. Expected storm motion is toward the east around 30 miles per hour. The time is currently 6:47 p.m. Central Daylight Time. 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Now for the official National Weather Service forecast for Champaign, Urbana, and surrounding areas of east central Illinois. Rest of tonight, mostly cloudy. A slight chance of showers and thunderstorms until midnight, then showers likely with a chance of thunderstorms after midnight. Some thunderstorms may produce heavy rainfall. Lows around 70. East winds 5 to 10 miles an hour. Chance of rain 70%. Friday, partly sunny. Showers likely with a chance of thunderstorms in the morning. Some thunderstorms may produce heavy rainfall in the morning. Humid with highs in the upper 80s. Southeast winds 5 to 10 miles an hour. Chance of rain 70%. Heat index values up to 103. Friday night, partly cloudy. Humid with lows in the lower 70s. East winds 5 to 10 miles an hour. Saturday, mostly sunny. Humid with highs in the lower 90s. South winds 5 to 10 miles an hour, becoming southwest in the afternoon. Heat index values up to 107. Saturday night, partly cloudy.

with lows in the lower 70s. Southwest winds 5 to 10 miles an hour. Sunday, mostly sunny. Highs around 90. Heat index values up to 100. Sunday night, showers likely with a chance of thunderstorms until midnight. Lows in the upper 60s. Chance of rain 60%. Monday and Monday night, partly cloudy. Highs in the lower 80s. Lows in the lower 60s. Tuesday, sunny. Highs in the lower 80s. Tuesday night, partly cloudy. Lows in the mid-60s. Wednesday, partly sunny. Highs in the upper 80s. Wednesday night, partly cloudy. A chance of showers and thunderstorms after midnight. Lows in the upper 60s. Chance of rain 40%. Thursday, mostly sunny. Highs in the lower 80s. Again, the forecast for Champaign, Urbana and surrounding areas of East Central Illinois for the rest of tonight, mostly cloudy. A slight chance of showers and thunderstorms until midnight, then showers likely and a chance of thunderstorms after midnight. Some thunderstorms may produce heavy rainfall. Lows around 70. East winds 5 to 10 miles an hour. Chance of rain 70%. At 6 p.m. at the Champaign Airport, skies were partly sunny. The temperature was 78 degrees, the dew point was 73, and the relative humidity was 84%. The heat index was 81. The wind was southeast at 7 miles an hour. The pressure was 29.92 inches and rising. Elsewhere around the area, skies ranged from mostly sunny to partly sunny. It was 79 at Peoria, 79 at Bloomington, 76 at Rantoul, and 76 at Paris. Terre Haute reported 77, Mattoon reported 81, Decatur reported 82, and Springfield reported 83. And once again at 6 p.m. at the Champaign Airport, under partly sunny skies, the temperature was 78, and the heat index was 81. Looking elsewhere around the Midwest at 6 p.m., Chicago was cloudy, and 72. Indianapolis was cloudy, and 79. St. Louis was partly sunny, and 94. Kansas City was partly sunny, and 96. Des Moines was cloudy, and 80. Milwaukee was partly sunny, and 76. Here is a flood statement. What areas of flooding caused by excessive rainfall? Where, along and north of the Interstate 74 corridor, including the following counties, in central Illinois, Marshall, McLean, Peoria, Stark, Tazewell, and Woodford. In east central Illinois, Champaign and Vermilion. In west central Illinois, Knox. When, through Friday morning. The following impacts are expected. Excessive runoff may result in flooding of rivers, creeks, and streams. Flooding may occur in poor drainage and urban areas. Additional details, rainfall of 2 to 3 inches has occurred over a large area since Wednesday morning. As thunderstorms develop in northern Illinois and sink southward overnight, another 1 to 2 inches of rain is possible, with local amounts of 3 to 4 inches. With the ground already saturated, heavy rain will run off quicker, causing areas of flooding. You should monitor later forecasts and be alert for possible flood warnings. Those living in areas prone to flooding should be prepared to take action should flooding develop. The following is a summary of watches, warnings and advisories in effect. For the WXJ 76 listening area, a flood watch remains in effect until 10 a.m. Friday for the following counties, Champaign and Vermilion. And now a discussion of hazardous weather conditions for the following counties in Illinois, Champaign, Coles, DeWitt, Douglas, Edgar, Moultrie, Piatt, and Vermilion. This hazardous weather outlook is for central Illinois, east central Illinois, southeast Illinois, and west central Illinois. For tonight, heat indices of 95 to 110 are expected this afternoon south of Interstate 72. Additional thunderstorms are expected late tonight into Friday morning with damaging winds and large hail possible with any stronger storms. Heavy rain could locally exceed 3 inches and produce localized flooding. Areas for strong to severe storms and flooding will be most likely near and north of Interstate 74 for Friday through Wednesday. Hot and humid conditions will expand northward through late week. Peak afternoon heat indices will range from 100 to 110 Friday and Saturday, and Sunday from Interstate 72 southward. Daily chances for thunderstorms exist through the weekend.

although these will be mainly north of Interstate 72 Friday afternoon through Sunday morning. Some of these storms could be severe and produce heavy rain through at least Saturday. Spotter information statement. Spotter activation may be needed late tonight. Expected storm motion is toward the east around 30 miles per hour. The time is currently 6:54 p.m. Central Daylight Time. 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Now for the official National Weather Service forecast for Champaign, Urbana, and surrounding areas of East Central Illinois. Rest of tonight, mostly cloudy. A slight chance of showers and thunderstorms until midnight, then showers likely with a chance of thunderstorms after midnight. Some thunderstorms may produce heavy rainfall. Lows around 70. East winds 5 to 10 miles an hour. Chance of rain 70%. Friday, partly sunny. Showers likely with a chance of thunderstorms in the morning. Some thunderstorms may produce heavy rainfall in the morning. Humid with highs in the upper 80s. Southeast winds 5 to 10 miles an hour. Chance of rain 70%. Heat index values up to 103. Friday night, partly cloudy. Humid with lows in the lower 70s. East winds 5 to 10 miles an hour. Saturday, mostly sunny. Humid with highs in the lower 90s. South winds 5 to 10 miles an hour, becoming southwest in the afternoon. Heat index values up to 107. Saturday night, partly cloudy. Humid with lows in the lower 70s. Southwest winds 5 to 10 miles an hour. Sunday, mostly sunny. Highs around 90. Heat index values up to 100. Sunday night, showers likely with a chance of thunderstorms until midnight. Lows in the upper 60s. Chance of rain 60%. Monday and Monday night, partly cloudy. Highs in the lower 80s. Lows in the lower 60s. Tuesday, sunny. Highs in the lower 80s. Tuesday night, partly cloudy. Lows in the mid-60s. Wednesday, partly sunny. Highs in the upper 80s. Wednesday night, partly cloudy. A chance of showers and thunderstorms after midnight. Lows in the upper 60s. Chance of rain 40%. Thursday, mostly sunny. Highs in the lower 80s. Again, the forecast for Champaign, Urbana, and surrounding areas of East Central Illinois for the rest of tonight, mostly cloudy. A slight chance of showers and thunderstorms until midnight, then showers likely and a chance of thunderstorms after midnight. Some thunderstorms may produce heavy rainfall. Lows around 70. East winds 5 to 10 miles an hour. Chance of rain 70%. At 6 p.m. at the Champaign Airport, skies were partly sunny. The temperature was 78 degrees, the dew point was 73, and the relative humidity was 84%. The heat index was 81. The wind was southeast at 7 miles an hour. The pressure was 29.92 inches and rising. Elsewhere around the area, skies ranged from mostly sunny to partly sunny. It was 79 at Peoria, 79 at Bloomington, 76 at Rantoul, and 76 at Paris. Terre Haute reported 77, Mattoon reported 81, Decatur reported 82, and Springfield reported 83. And once again at 6 p.m. at the Champaign Airport, under partly sunny skies, the temperature was 78, and the heat index was 81. Looking elsewhere around the Midwest at 6 p.m., Chicago was cloudy, and 72. Indianapolis was cloudy, and 79. St. Louis was partly sunny, and 94. Kansas City was partly sunny, and 96. Des Moines was cloudy, and 80. Milwaukee was partly sunny, and 76. Here is a flood statement. What areas of flooding caused by excessive rainfall? Where, along and north of the Interstate 74 corridor, including the following counties, in central Illinois, Marshall, McLean, Peoria, Stark, Tazewell, and Woodford. In east central Illinois, Champaign and Vermilion. In west central Illinois, Knox. When, through Friday morning. The following impacts are expected. Excessive runoff may result in flooding of rivers, creeks, and streams. Flooding may occur in poor drainage and urban areas. Additional details.

rainfall of 2 to 3 inches has occurred over a large area since Wednesday morning. As thunderstorms develop in northern Illinois and sink southward overnight, another 1 to 2 inches of rain is possible, with local amounts of 3 to 4 inches. With the ground already saturated, heavy rain will run off quicker, causing areas of flooding. You should monitor later forecasts and be alert for possible flood warnings. Those living in areas prone to flooding should be prepared to take action should flooding develop. The following is a summary of watches, warnings, and advisories in effect. For the WXJ76 listening area, a flood watch remains in effect until 10 a.m. Friday for the following counties, Champaign and Vermilion. And now a discussion of hazardous weather conditions for the following counties in Illinois, Champaign, Coles, DeWitt, Douglas, Edgar, Moultrie, Piatt, and Vermilion. This hazardous weather outlook is for Central Illinois, East Central Illinois, Southeast Illinois, and West Central Illinois. For tonight, heat indices of 95 to 110 are expected this afternoon south of Interstate 72. Additional thunderstorms are expected late tonight into Friday morning with damaging winds and large hail possible with any stronger storms. Heavy rain could locally exceed 3 inches and produce localized flooding. Areas for strong to severe storms and flooding will be most likely near and north of Interstate 74 for Friday through Wednesday. Hot and humid conditions will expand northward through late week. Peak afternoon heat indices will range from 100 to 110 Friday and Saturday, and Sunday from Interstate 72 southward. Daily chances for thunderstorms exist through the weekend, although these will be mainly north of Interstate 72 Friday afternoon through Sunday morning. Some of these storms could be severe and produce heavy rain through at least Saturday. Spotter information statement. Spotter activation may be needed late tonight. Expected storm motion is toward the east around 30 miles per hour. The Champaign, Illinois Airport Climate Summary for this evening, as of 4 p.m., August 13, 2026. Today's high temperature was 83 degrees. The normal high is 84. Today's low temperature was 67 degrees. The normal low is 63. 0.88 inches of precipitation fell today. Sunset tonight is at 7:52 p.m. Sunrise tomorrow is at 6:04 a.m. The Mattoon, Illinois Airport Climate Summary for this evening, as of 4 p.m., August 13, 2026. Today's high temperature was 89 degrees. The normal high is 85. Today's low temperature was 69 degrees. The normal low is 64. No precipitation fell today. Sunset tonight is at 7:51 p.m. Sunrise tomorrow is at 6:05 a.m. The time is currently 7:02 p.m. Central Daylight Time. 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Now for the official National Weather Service forecast for Champaign, Urbana, and surrounding areas of East Central Illinois. Rest of tonight, mostly cloudy. A slight chance of showers and thunderstorms until midnight, then showers likely with a chance of thunderstorms after midnight. Some thunderstorms may produce heavy rainfall. Lows around 70. East winds 5 to 10 miles an hour. Chance of rain 70%. Friday, partly sunny. Showers likely with a chance of thunderstorms in the morning. Some thunderstorms may produce heavy rainfall in the morning. Humid with highs in the upper 80s. Southeast winds 5 to 10 miles an hour. Chance of rain 70%. Heat index values up to 103. Friday night, partly cloudy. Humid with lows in the lower 70s. East winds 5 to 10 miles an hour. Saturday, mostly sunny. Humid with highs in the lower 90s. South winds 5 to 10 miles an hour, becoming southwest in the afternoon. Heat index values up to 107. Saturday night, partly cloudy. Humid with lows in the lower 70s. Southwest winds 5 to 10 miles an hour. Sunday, mostly sunny. Highs around 90. Heat index values up to 100. Sunday night, showers likely with a chance of thunderstorms until midnight. Lows in the upper 60s. Chance of rain 60%. Monday and Monday night, partly cloudy. Highs in the lower 80s. Lows in the lower 60s. Tuesday, sunny. Highs in the lower 80s.